0: It's Sissy having a purse. Don't be silly. It is, Mum. Tell her, Dad.
1: Not to do with me.
0: Well, you said I looked like a pansy last week, though.
1: Well, you do.
0: See, Mum. Take no notice. Oh, can't you just wrap it up tight in some paper or something like the hover boys' mums do? Please. Oh, go on, then. Thanks, Mum. You're going to be late, Billy. Just be getting your money out of the jam jar, then. Right.
1: He'll be lucky.
0: Someone's gonna nick me money out of me jam jar.
2: Are you sure there was some money in it, Billy?
0: Yeah, there was. Because remember the other day, me and Michael Morris and Kevin Carey collected loads and loads of whole newspapers and took them to Butterworth's Paperworks and we shared the money in between us.
2: Yes, you did, didn't you? Alf?
0: Dad?
1: What?
2: Never mind what. Have you had our Billy's money?
1: Who, me?
2: Yes, you.
0: He has, Mum. I can see him laughing behind his face. Give it me back, Dad. I need it.
2: Yes, come on, Alf.
1: I needed it.
2: What for?
1: 5 woodbines.
0: Oh, it was mine. Give it me back, Dad.
2: Yes, he worked hard for them coppers. And you're already keeping his spends for the broken window.
0: Yeah, Dad, so?
1: You'll only spend it. I'll save it for you. Then you'll never be skint, will you? You don't want to end up like me, do you?
2: No, he doesn't.
1: Well, there you are, then. It's an act of kindness. I'm actually helping you to save up.
0: Tell him, Mum.
2: Come on, Alf.
0: I need it.
1: What for?
0: Something.
1: What something?
0: Just something, that's all.
2: Alf, don't tease him.
1: You tell me what you want it for, and I'll consider it.
0: It's just for something, I said.
1: What are you going red for?
0: I'm not. Give me me money back now.
1: Oi, careful.
0: Well,
2: come on, Alf. He's going to be late back for school.
1: Not until he tells me what he wants it for.
0: Oh, you'll laugh at me.
1: Oh, this sounds interesting. Come on, out with it. I won't laugh. Much.
2: Alf.
0: It's for a Valentine card for someone, that's all.
1: A Valentine card? Good God. You're not wasting my money on a bloody Valentine's card.
0: It ain't your money, it's mine.
1: Not at the moment it ain't.
2: Alf, will you stop it?
0: Dad?
1: No.
0: You have to, Dad, because Winifred's going to get me a Valentine card this year, her best friend told me, and I don't think she was going to get me one like she didn't last year, so I need to get her one, don't I?
1: Why?
0: Because she's getting me one.
2: Yes, quite right, Billy.
1: You've got a lot to learn about women, son.
2: And what would you know?
1: This little bird, Wilfred.
0: Winifred?
1: Is only letting you think she's getting you a card.
0: She is.
1: Just so you'll get her one. It's a typical female trick.
2: Just because you're unromantic, Alf Bradshaw, doesn't mean others can't be.
1: That's not romantic. That's stupid.
0: It isn't.
2: Well, I think you should follow our Billy's example and buy me one for a change.
1: Well, don't hold your breath, Audrey.
2: Anyway, come on. Give our Billy his money back, please.
0: Yeah, Dad, because I'm going to be late back to school, aren't I?
1: Here. Don't say I didn't warn you. I only ever sent one in my life. And look what it got me.
0: What?
1: You.

0: How does this horse one move now? Is it diagonal?
1: It's called a knight, and it goes two forward and one to the side, and it can go left, right, forwards or backwards and jump over other pieces.
0: Oh yeah, right. Oh, it's windy, that wind.
1: Oi, what are you doing, shrimp?
0: I'm checking your queen, Dad.
1: I'll hee-hee you round the piggin ear hole in a minute. Put it back.
0: Oh, why though? Took it, haven't I?
1: And how did you get there from there?
0: You said my horse can just jump over the hover pieces. So I did, and I landed on you.
1: It's not a show jumper, it's a knight.
2: Be careful you don't have him in tears.
0: I'm not a baby, you know, ma'am.
2: I'm talking about your father, Billy, love.
1: Oh, very funny, Audrey. Make yourself useful. Brew up.
2: I've got to get the rest of me washing out while this nice windy wind's blowing. Honestly, it's bring me, fetch me, carry me with you, isn't it?
1: Come on, face ache. Move summat then.
2: Who are you talking to?
1: Not you, Audrey. This other pudding here.
2: That's all right then.
0: I'm not a pudding.
2: You tell him, Billy, love.
0: Oh,
2: I wish you'd fix this sliding door under the sink, Alf. I can't hardly move it, it's that stiff.
1: What you moaning at now?
2: This door here. I can't get into the cupboard to get some more pegs out.
0: I think I'll just move me prawn. One, two.
2: Must have swollen up or something. Why didn't you use proper wood instead of this cardboard for the door?
1: It's hardboard, not cardboard. And if you didn't get it wet, it'd be all right. Come out a minute.
0: I'm just moving me prawn, right? One, two.
2: It can't help getting wet sometimes being under the sink, can it?
1: Oh, right, there. Is that it now? Can me and our Billy finish this game of chess? And don't forget me brew. Right. What have you moved?
0: I'm just going to move me prawn, Dad. One, two, crown me.
1: I will bloody crown you in a minute, you little cheat. How'd you get there?
0: I might have already had me go, but I just forgot. Sorry, Dad.
2: Look now what you've done, Alf. All me nice clean washing's blown off the line.
1: What do you mean what I've done?
2: If this had been a proper cupboard door instead of a cardboard one, I could have got me pegs out quicker, couldn't I? Oh, Luke, half of them's gone over the backyard wall. They'll be up the back entry now, trailing in all the house your father and that.
1: Oi, what about me brew?
0: What's up with me mum, Dad?
1: She's a woman, son. There's only two men in the world who can understand women.
0: Who are them?
1: One's dead and the other's in the nut house. It's me own fault, though. I've been too soft with her.
0: Have you, Dad?

0: And this Martian man from Mars shines his giant ray gun on the colonel of the Earth's army and he knocks him over the cliff. Oh no, the Earth colonel has fell into the potty. I'm in the sea. Don't worry, Earth colonel. I'll chuck you a polo mint life belt. It ain't funny, you know, Gully. I'm gonna have to life save him tomorrow, aren't I? Hey, what's that noise? Oh, it's only me dad. Hey, I think I'll sneak down and ask me mum something while he's asleep. Are you coming? Right, well don't bother them lazy bones.
1: Alf. Alf? Well, I wish you'd cut your toenails and fed up a darn in your socks. Oh, I don't know why I bother.
0: Mum?
1: Billy, you should be asleep.
0: No, I was, Mum, but me dad waked me up with his snoring.
1: Oh, I'm not surprised. Alf, Alf.
0: Hush, Mum. I want to tell you something on your own. You know that posh cat, the one with the thick fur, what you like?
1: Oh, yes, Mrs. Whatchamacallit's from the next street. What about it?
0: Well, guess what? It's had little baby kittens. I thought it was funny, because it had got a dead fat belly underneath what was nearly touching the floor, and that's why, because it was just hiding them there, but now it's let them out. And the lady whose cat it is, Mrs. Whatchamacallit's, well, she said, do we want a little nice baby kitten for nothing to keep forever?
2: No, we don't.
0: Aww.
1: Oh, you never miss anything, do you, Alf Bradshaw? I thought you was asleep.
2: I never sleep, Audrey. I'm like God watching over me flock.
1: Don't start that sacrilege in again, Alf. We have enough bad luck as it is.
0: I have bad luck all the time and all about not even never having a pet. It's not fair. We don't even have to pay nothing for it either.
1: Well, there must be a reason for that, love, because them posh cats usually cost a bit.
0: Yeah, Mrs. Whatchamacallit said that, but one of the other not posh cats married it for a bit, so the little baby lovely kittens are only half posh. That's what she said, so that's why we can have them for nothing. So we can have a load if we want, because it's done a load.
2: And that's precisely why we're not having one, because of the loads that cats do.
1: Oh, Alf. Oh, they are nice, them posh cats, though, aren't they?
0: Yeah, they are, Mum. So can we?
1: One would look nice on the rug in front of the fire.
0: Yeah, it would, Dad.
2: Keeping the heat off me. I thought you was on my side with all this pet palaver, Audrey.
1: I'm not on anybody's side, as you put it. I'm climbing on the fence.
2: Good God. Sitting on the fence.
1: You have to climb up on it to be able to sit on it, haven't you?
0: Cats can climb, you know. So, can we have one, Dad? Please?
2: We get this every 5 minutes. Can I have a budgie? Can I have a puppy? Can I have a water buffalo? Don't you ever give up.
1: Well, I think you should let him have one, personally, myself.
2: You think? Don't you want to lean on the teapot for a bit?
0: I think so, no, Mum.
1: I like the idea of a fluffy kitten.
0: Do you, Mum? Well, see, Dad.
2: I thought you weren't taking sides, Audrey.
1: I'm not. I'm just sticking up for our Billy, that's all. Aren't I, love?
0: Yeah, you are, Mum. Aren't you?
1: Yes, love.
2: Well, you've changed your tune, then. Last week, when he was on about taking a stray three-legged dog in, you weren't having any.
0: He didn't only have three legs, Dad. One of them was sore, that's all.
1: Well, it was scruffy, though, wasn't it? No, it's different to posh catties. They look nice, don't they? Money people have them, don't they?
2: Oh, and you think that by having one of these here moggies, the money bit might rub off?
0: Yeah, it could do, Dad. We might find some money down the back of the chair or something, so it's worth it, having one, just in case.
2: And what if, my sweet little megaphone, this here Preggers posh cat had been up a back entry with some one-eyed, flea-ridden, smelly warehouse tomcat, eh?
1: Don't be so vulgar.
2: What sort of kittens you think it had produced then, eh? Common and garden, mangy moggies. That's what?
0: It don't matter, does it, Mum? we'll still love it, won't we? So, can we have it, eh?
1: Oh, I don't know, Billy, love. You never know, do you?
0: Oh, Mum, you said you liked it.
2: Well, you miserable sod, Audrey. After all that, fickle bloody women.
1: Luke, I'm fed up of your language, Alf. There's no need for it.
2: Right, Billy, lad.
0: What?
2: Tomorrow, you can go and get your kitten. That'll teach you to wind me up, Audrey.
0: Well, thanks, Dad. Hey, I don't need to go tomorrow. I've already got it, just in case.

0: Right, I'm just playing how again with Michael on the front, ma'am. See ya.
1: Billy, wait a minute.
0: What?
1: I want you to go to the corner shop for me.
0: Oh, ma'am. Do I have to?
1: Yes.
0: Yeah, but Michael's just lending me bubbly gum for a bit, and if I don't hurry up and get it back, all the juice will be gone.
1: Oh, men. Well, never mind that now. I want you to get some Fennin's fever cure for your father.
0: I'll never remember all that.
1: I'll write it down for you. Where's your pencil case, Billy?
0: In my duffel bag.
1: And where's your duffel bag?
0: Outside in our street.
1: What's it doing outside?
0: It's just being a goalpost. Michael's is the hover one. Why do you want that, what you said for? Has me dad got the fever or something? Has he been playing round the grid?
1: Oh no, he's just going through one of his let's all feel sorry for me phrases, that's all. Just a bit of a cold.
0: Well, can I get something off the penny tray then for going?
1: Oh no, your father's coming down, Billy. And I thought I was rid of him for the day. Right, now don't forget to feel sorry for him. Make him happy, then he'll go back to bed. At least I can get my U-banking done while he's out of the way. We don't want him cluttering up the house and making it look untidy. Oh, what are you doing up, Alf, love? You should be in bed, shouldn't you, Billy?
0: Yeah, Dad. Oh, poor thing. You're all poorly, aren't you?
2: Aye, lad.
0: Oh, no. Me mum told me you've got a little bit of a cold.
2: Oh, she did she?
1: Oh, it is a bad little bit of a cold, though, isn't it?
2: As a matter of fact, it's Asian flu, Audrey. A bad dose and all.
0: Oh.
2: Brew up, Audrey.
0: Is that why you want us to feel sorry for you, Dad?
2: You what?
1: Right, Billy, love. I've wrapped the money up in this note. Stick hold tight and come straight back, won't you?
0: Yeah, of course I will. And you know what? I'll run dead fast all the way there and back again for me poor old dad.
2: Aye, less of the old. What's he going for?
1: Fennin's fever cure. It's what you wanted, isn't it?
0: Yeah, Dad, it's for you. Because you got the fever through playing round the grid. You're a naughty little boy, aren't you? I'm only just joking, Dad. So, can I get something off the penny tray, ma'am, please?
1: Oh, yes, I suppose so.
0: Thanks, ma'am. Ah.
2: Hang on a minute. You can get me a packet of fags while you're going.
0: Oh, no. Another thing what I'll never be able to remember.
1: I thought you was ill.
0: Yeah, Dad.
2: I am.
1: Well, you don't want to be smoking then, do you?
0: No, you don't, Dad.
2: Look, I need a fag so I can have a good cough, Audrey. Any road, you should really nip to the outdoor beer licence and treat me to a small bottle of whiskey and all.
1: And you should go and run up a lamppost. I can't afford it, Alf.
2: I'm ill though, aren't I? I need pampering.
1: You don't pamper me when I'm ill, do you?
2: I do.
1: You don't?
2: Oh, well, I will next time then.
1: You're hard-faced, you are.
2: Good girl. Now fetch us a blanket down and bring a good shovel of coal in for the fire before you trot to the shop. I'm going to curl up on the sofa.
1: Oh, Alf. Be far better off in bed, really.
0: Yeah, Dad, you'll be out of the way there, so me mum can do the U-banking without you making the house look untidy. Won't you, mum?
1: Hush, Billy.
2: I can smell a conspiracy here.
0: Well, it wasn't me, Dad, honest. I didn't do it.
1: No, and I didn't either.
0: I can't smell nothing anyway.
1: It'll be last night's cabbage and ribs you can smell, if anything. I'm surprised you can smell anything at all, if you're so poorly with that Asian flu and that.

0: Where's my keys? Now mind what the doctor said, Billy. You have to eat plenty of roughage and drink a lot of water to put a road through you, and it'll pass natural.
1: Right. Can I open the door, ma'am?
0: You can't reach, though, can you?
1: Yeah, if you peg me up, I can.
0: Oh, I can't peg you up, Billy.
1: Go on, ma'am.
0: Oh.
1: Go on, ma'am, a bit more.
0: Oh, hurry up, Billy.
1: Nearly done it, I think.
2: What the bloody hell?
1: Oh, Dad, close it again.
0: Oh, don't bother. Oh, I can't touch you up anymore.
1: Oh, ma'am.
0: Oh, you're getting heavy, Billy.
2: Must be that marble you swallowed, lad. Well, what did the quack say? Is he gonna die?
1: No, I'm not. So, no.
2: Boy, watch it, Lippy. Else it could be arranged.
0: Right. Go and get a drink of water, Billy.
1: Can I have mingrel, ma'am?
0: Water, I said.
1: It don't taste of nothink.
2: You weren't bothered about taste when you swallowed that bloody marble, was you, you got?
1: It was your fault, Dad.
2: Aye.
0: Leave him, Alf. He's bound to be touchy. He's had a pneumatic experience.
1: Yeah, I'm poorly harmed, so you're supposed to be nice to me.
2: I'll nice you round your little sticky out ear hole in a minute. And what are you walking funny for? You only swallowed it an hour ago.
0: Alf.
2: Well, what did the doctor say?
0: He said it wasn't nothing to worry about on account of it being smooth and round. But he checked him over proper with his periscope.
2: Stethoscope, Audrey. Mind you, a periscope might help, as long as you look up it.
1: Yeah, Dad. He put the stethoscope on me belly, and on me throat, and on me back, and everything.
0: He said he has to drink a lot of water. That's what he said. Are you listening, Billy?
1: Well, mingrel's just the same, but it tastes more better, doesn't it?
0: No, it ain't the same. It's too gassy.
2: Aye. And you don't want to go breaking somebody's legs now, do you, son?
0: Yes, well, we don't want to hear about that now, thank you very much. Like I said, he has to drink a lot of water and eat plenty of vegetables and fruit to put a road through him, and it should pass natural. We just have to keep an eye out for it.
2: Aye, well, you can have that pleasure, dear. Should be fascinating for you. Hey, make him drop his trolleys and stand in the tin bath.
1: No!
2: You'll be able to listen for it then.
1: Don't be rude, Dad. I'm not doing that.
2: Well, what about some Beecham's pills or half a bar of soap, perhaps?
1: I'm not heating soap, because I haven't even sweared or anything, have I?
0: No, but he could have liquid paraffin on account of it only being lubricational. It isn't observed into the body, you know. You can have a spoonful of that in a minute, Billy.
1: Oh, no!
2: Aye, that'll shift it, son. Hey, but mind you don't crack the pot.
0: Alf.
2: It's fun, this, isn't it?
1: No, it ain't, Dad.
0: And you stop being vulgar, Alf.
2: Hey, what about stewed prunes?
1: Ew, yuck.
2: Hey, they'd get you going. You wouldn't even have to pedal your bike then.
1: Wouldn't I? Why not, Dad?
2: Because you'd be gas-powered.
0: Never mind, Billy. That's enough of that kind of talk, thank you.
1: I don't get it.
2: Just don't turn your back on me for the next few days, that's all.
1: I still don't get it.
2: Good God.

0: Is he all right, Audrey?
1: Who?
0: Bloody hell, there's only three of us here. I'm me, you're you, and he's him.
1: Oh, you mean our Billy? Why, what's up with him?
0: He's too bloody quiet, that's what's up.
1: What's the matter, Billy, love?
0: Oi, don't disturb him.
1: You was worrying about him.
0: I wasn't worrying. I'm just not used to him not being stupid, that's all.
2: I'm not stupid.
0: Oi, I'm talking about you, not to you. Children should be seen and not had. Go and play out.
2: I don't want to play out. See, I can't even be quiet now, can I, without getting into trouble? It's not fair.
0: Careful, Squirt.
1: Ralph, why do you have to start trouble? You complain when he's noisy and you complain when he's quiet.
2: Yeah.
1: He wasn't doing no harm sitting quiet. You're a war mongrel, you are.
0: Well, I can't stand sulking.
2: I wasn't sulking.
1: See, he wasn't sulking.
0: Well, that's all right then.
1: Well, what have you started a row for?
2: Yeah, Dad, why are you picking on me for?
0: I'm trying to read me paper here. If you two want to argue, go and do it in the parlour.
2: You started it.
1: Leave it now, Billy.
2: Well, I ain't even done nothing.
1: Hush, love, I know you haven't. What is the matter anyway?
2: Nothing. Much.
0: I told you, he's sulking.
2: I'm not.
1: I thought you were reading your paper, Alf.
0: I'm trying.
1: What do you mean, nothing much, love?
2: I was just thinking, that's all.
0: Sulking.
1: Alf? Thinking about what, love?
0: What to sulk about?
2: I'm not sulking. Tell me Dad to stop picking on me, Mum.
1: Alf, will you leave our Billy alone?
0: Aye, if he stops sulking.
2: I'm not sulking. I'm going out.
0: Good. And while you're out, you can get me some woodies from the corner shop.
2: You? Why should I, when you've been picking on me for nothing?
0: I'll pick on you round your pigging ear hole in a minute.
1: Now stop it. Oh, I don't know who's the youngest between you two sometimes, honestly. It's no wonder he gets a bit cheeky when you're picking at him like that all the time.
2: See?
1: He was just sitting quiet.
0: Sulking.
2: I wasn't.
1: He wasn't doing nobody any harm. I'm sure your it'll come back to life, Alf Bradshaw.
0: You've no sense of humour, you two, have you? A bit of friendly jousting's good for you. No biting, no scratching, no pulling hair. You can't beat it.
2: Right then, let's have a toy fight then. Come on, Dad. No hurting.
1: Oh, yes, it's all right for you to say that, till somebody says something you don't agree with and then you turn nasty.
0: Who does?
2: You do, Dad, so take that.
0: Oi.
2: Ow! You! What did you do that for? That really hurt me, that.
1: See what I mean? You can't be nice, can you? You have to turn nasty.
0: Well, he hurt me.
2: Oh, that hurt me then. I didn't do nothing to you. I was only having a game.
0: Don't be so mad. It was only a love tap.
1: Oh, you're wicked, you are.
2: Right, you. Just wait till I'm big.
0: Aye, and when you are big enough, you'll be too bloody old.
2: Well, you...
0: You get a proper crack in a minute, lad.
1: Give over, will you, you two?

0: Aia, Dad.
1: Oge.
0: Dad, aia.
1: Oge. Where's your mum?
0: She's at Mrs. Woods's. Dad, I've got something to show you.
1: Aye.
2: Oh, it's persisting down out there, Alf.
1: Is it, Audrey? Well, what a coincidence. On the very day I choose to wear this cape and leggings, it rains. Now, ain't that fortuitous? Good God.
2: Alf, while you've got your waterproofs on, will you just nip to the corner shop for a packet of Rinso and some gravy browning?
1: What's up with you? Have you gone lame?
2: Well, I think you can start peeling the taters then while I go.
1: And you can think again. I'm going to cover me bike up. Brew up while you're doing now.
2: Oh, must be a full moon again, Billy love.
0: Guess what, Mum? I'm going to trick me dad with me joke black eye telescope.
2: Oh, you'd better not, love. You'll only get in trouble. He's a funny ossity, your dad is sometimes. No sense of humour at all. Have you had a good day at work, Alf, love?
1: There's no such thing as a good day at work, Audrey. Don't talk wet.
0: You are, Dad. I can see you, dripping.
1: Aye, you'll be dripping tears in a minute.
2: Oh, don't stand there dripping all over the rug, Alf. Hang your things up behind the door and I'll put some paper down.
1: I'll sort me out. You just brew up, eh?
2: What's your cantankerousness for now? Have you got wind again or something?
1: You'd know it if I had. Where's me slippers, Billy?
0: Don't know. Hey, do you want to have a look for them with this real telescope what I've got, Dad? It's not a joke one or anything. Honest.
2: Billy hush, love.
1: Just fetch me slippers, eh?
0: Yeah. Okay. It is a real one, you know. Yeah, Dad. If you want to have a look through me not a joke telescope, well, you can. Just ask me, that's all. And I'll let you, because I'm kind.
2: Don't mind your dad just yet, love. He's just got in from work. Oh, Ada Woods was telling me, you know, she saw Uncle Wally coming out of the UCP tripe shop and he had his best suit on.
1: Will he be going cadging off one of his widders?
2: Oh, he's not all bad. There's some good in everybody.
1: The only good thing in Uncle Wally Womball is that piece of shrapnel off Jerry, and that wasn't big enough.
0: What is a shrapnel? Is this something hard, Jerry?
2: That'll do, Billy.
0: Dad, do you want to have a look through me telescope what isn't a joke or anything?
1: I don't suppose you let up till I do, will you?
0: No. It's just the same as binoculars, only for one eye, though, that's all. Yeah? Don't say anything, Mum. It's not from the joke shop or anything, Dad.
1: Let's have a look, then.
0: No, you're supposed to look through the hover end.
1: Aye, I know. But I'm trying to make you look as far away as possible.
0: Look through the hover end.
1: You show me, then.
0: You know it, don't you? Will you do it, Mum?
2: I'm not a spoil sport. What do I have to do?
0: Just have a look, Mum.
2: I can't see anything.
0: Press it on your eye a bit harder then.
2: I still can't see anything.
0: I know.
2: Well, is that the joke?
0: Yeah.
2: Have you spent all your spends on that?
0: Yeah. It's good, innit?
2: Well, whatever the joke is, it's cracked your father's face. Look at him grinning. He's like a cheddar cat. It's definitely a full moon.
1: Aye.
0: Oh, yeah, Dad. Aye. I get that.
2: Well, at least you're in a better mood.
1: Aye.
0: Yeah. Hi, Mum. Do you get it?
1: I'll tell you what. I'll start the taters while you nip to the shop, Audrey.
2: Oh, thank you. Well, whatever it is that's cheered you up, it's all right by me. Are you sure you can manage now?
1: Aye.
0: Yeah. Hi, Mum.

0: yourself. I think it's time you had a word with our Billy.
1: Why? What's he done now?
0: He hadn't done anything. But I think he might be thinking about doing something.
1: Doing something like what?
0: Thingy.
1: Thingy?
0: Yes.
1: And what the hell's thingy when it's at home?
0: You know, thingy.
1: Thingy? Oh, that thingy.
0: Yes. So I think you ought to have a talk to him.
1: Right. Now just let me get this straight. You think that our Billy might be thinking about doing thingy, but so far as you know, he hasn't actually done thingy yet.
0: What do you mean, as far as I know? Of course he hasn't. He's only 7.
2: I'm nearly 8.
0: Just have a quiet word with him, please.
2: Hiya.
0: Do you mean quiet a word with me, Mum?
1: Aye, big ears. We're talking about you, not to you.
2: Oh, I'm not getting done for nothing, am I?
0: No, love. We're just discussing something, that's all.
2: Discussing about what?
1: About thingy.
2: Thingy?
0: Alf.
1: What's up now, Audrey?
0: I said a quiet word.
1: Oh, aye. Thingy. Is that quiet enough for you?
2: I don't get it.
0: It's not a joking matter.
2: What ain't a joking matter?
1: Thingy.
2: But what is thingy?
0: It don't matter, Billy, love. Change the subject now, please.
1: It mattered a few minutes ago.
0: Yes, but it don't matter now, in front of me, thank you very much.
2: What don't matter?
1: Come on, Audrey, out with it. You started this.
2: Started what?
1: Oi, who asked for your 2 pennyworth?
2: No one.
1: Well, speak when you're spoken to. Now tell us, Audrey, exactly what is it that makes you think he needs speaking to?
0: Oh, well, I was just wondering, Billy. I mean, I saw her upstairs in your bedroom when I was tidying up. Well, there was this piece of paper and, it had some drawings on it and I just wondered about them, that's all.
1: Ah.
2: A piece of paper? I don't remember.
1: Now this I must see. Nip up and get it, son.
0: You don't need to. I've got it here in my penny pocket. Here.
1: Interesting. Tell me about these drawings, son.
2: Oh, yeah. I forgot about them. The jelly babies.
1: Jelly babies? Oh.
0: But they ain't got no clothes on.
1: Well, they wouldn't have, would they? The jelly babies.
2: Yeah, Mum.
0: Yes, but what's this?
2: What?
0: This bit here.
1: Aye, lad.
2: Don't you even know, Mum? This one's a boy jelly baby, so that's why he's got one of them.
1: Hey, they should make them like that. Then you'd get more for your money.
0: Alf.
2: Oh, yeah, you would. I get that.
0: Billy.
2: Don't you get it, Mum?
0: Leave it at that now, please.
1: And I take it that one's a girl jelly baby, is it?
2: Yeah.
1: So she ain't got one?
2: She has, Dad. But you can't see hers. It's round the back.
1: Oh, that's novel. And who's told you that, son?
2: Nobody. I just thought of it myself. Because girls sit down to have a wee, don't they? So, that's where theirs is. Round the back. Easy peasy.
0: I told you'd have to have a word with him.
2: One day when I forgetted to fetch something from the corner shop and me mum said just nip back again, well I did, cause I walked all the way there backwards without bumping into anything and I liked it. So I thought I'd just nip off to the land of backwards and this is what happened. Can you hear this? It's my easy peasy song going backwards. Wow, we're here now in the land of backwards. It's dead dark here because the night is the day and the day is like the night because everything is opposite. But I'm glad I've got my dad's bike lamp, what I borrowed without him knowing. I'll switch it on. Hey, Luke! There's a little pussycat walking backwards. Hello, little backwards pussycat. And there's a load of cars all going backwards and all. Wow, a bit dangerous. And here's a corner shop. Hey, what does that sign say under the window? Posh Renrock. Oh yeah, corner shop. Hey, I think I'll go in. It's funny walking backwards. Hey, the doorbell ringed before the door even opened. Hello, Mr. Backwards Corner Shop Man.
3: Well, well, well, it's Ilib Washdarb. Ta-ra, Ilib. My name is Retzim Lasnob. Hey. How don't you do?
2: Oh, yeah, I get it. Ilib Washdarb is my name backwards. And Tara means hello. Excuse me, but what did you say your name was?
3: Retzim Lasnob. How horrible to meet you.
2: Retzim Lasnob. Oh, yeah, Mr. Bombsaw.
3: Would you hate a cream ice, Ilib?
2: Yes, please. Oh, yeah, I've got to say the opposite, haven't I? I mean, no thanks, I wouldn't hate a cream ice, Retzim Lasnob.
3: K.O., this isn't for you.
2: Hey, thanks. I mean, please. Yum, yum. What's happening? The ice cream's licking me instead of me licking the ice cream. Ew, it's all over my face now.
3: Would you hate a bottle of poppy fizz now, Ilib?
2: Poppy fizz. Hey, that's fizzy pop, ain't it? Yes, please. I mean, no thanks. It's backwards, isn't
3: it? Hey-o, here you are, then. This isn't for you.
2: Help! The fizzy pop has drink me into the bottle. I can't swim in fizzy pop. I'm all soaking wet now. I think I better go. Thanks anyway. I mean, please, Retzim Lasnob. Ta-ra. I mean, hello.
3: Hello, Ilib Washdarb. It was horrible meeting you. It's lovely weather outside, you know, but you can't borrow my umbrella if you don't want to.
2: Right, K.O. then, I won't. I'm getting good at this backwards land stuff. Oh no, the rain's going upwards instead of downwards. Ooh, it's all going up me trouser legs.

0: What do you mean, ta-ra, Billy? You've just walked in.
1: Oh, yeah. Sorry, ma'am. I thought I was still in Backwoods Land.
0: Where have you been to get in that state? Your socks and shoes are soaking wet. And look at your face and your shirt front. It's full of ice cream or something.
1: Well, in Backwoods Land, the rain goes upwards and the ice cream licks you.
0: It does it? Yes, well, when you're jumping in and out of puddles in future, will you kindly put your welly bobs on, love, please? Thank you. And it wouldn't by any chance be my change you've spent on ice cream, would it?

0: Mum, is me dad a Catholic or is he a proddy dog?
1: No, Billy, I wish you wouldn't use that kind of talk. And stand still a minute.
0: It's only what everyone says. If you're a Catholic, they say Catholic. And if you're a Protestant, they say proddy dog. What is me dad, Mum? Is he the same as us?
1: Your father isn't the same as anybody. I think he's peeved because God won't let him win the pools.
2: Aye, I'm not asleep, you know. I'm listening to you, Audrey.
1: Well, if you ever walked in a church again, you'd have to wear a tin hat because the roof had fallen.
2: Very funny, Audrey. Who wound you up?
0: Dad, aren't you getting ready for the wee walks yet? We're going in a bit.
2: I'm not walking. I'm watching you. I don't have to dress up to watch.
1: Well, you're not standing with me scruffy like that.
2: Good. I'll be in the pub then.
0: Oh, Dad, you got to come and look nice.
2: All right. Only take a minute for me to get ready. Hey, you nip round to all your aunties and show them your new clothes, lad. They'll put some coppers in your pocket for luck.
0: Hey, shall I?
2: Go on, toddle off.
0: Right.
1: And be back in 10 minutes. And don't ask for anything. If they want to treat you, they will. Alfie shouldn't put ideas in his head, having him begging for money.
2: If you don't ask, you don't get.
1: Well, you know, I'm not sure about this frock, Alf. It doesn't look right. What do you think?
2: Nah, it's a mess. Put something else on.
1: What do you mean? What's wrong with it? It isn't a mess. It's a lovely fit.
2: You just said you didn't like it. I was only agreeing with you.
1: Well, you could have said you liked it.
2: Right. I like it, Audrey.
1: You can't expect me to believe you now, can you? You've no feelings, have you, Alf Bradshaw? You've no compression at all.
2: Call the yellow van. I'm nipping for a packet of Woodbines to give you chance to untwist your knickers.
1: Right, well, if I'm not in when you come back, I've gone out.
2: Good grief.
1: Don't our Billy look smart? I'm glad we got him that school blazer this year, so he don't have to walk at the back.
2: Aye. Suppose he'll grow into it. It'd fit me, that.
1: It'll last him a bit longer, that size. It was hard enough to get you to part with the money once. It'll have to last a bit, that one. Oh, he's coming over.
0: Dad!
1: Billy, you'll be in trouble. Get in line.
0: But, Mum, won't we?
2: Bloody hell.
1: Why didn't you go before you come out?
0: I did, Mum, and I tried, and I shook and squeezed it, but nothing come out. But he's coming out now.
1: Oh, Billy.
2: Well, put your hand in your pocket and squeeze it, lad.
0: Thanks, Dad. Oh, Dad. My willy's all swelling up. It's gone like a balloon. It's coming through my fingers.
1: Hush up, Billy.
2: All right, very casual then. Don't make a fuss. Walk in the gutter and have a wee while you're walking.
1: Billy, don't you dare. Alf, you have him showing me up.
2: Nobody'll see that thing. Hey, just watch out for the sparrows on the roof, son.
0: You...

0: How many days is it to the circus, Mum? I can't hardly wait.
1: Billy, listen, love. I think it's best if you don't talk about the circus all the time. It'll only agitate your father.
0: Yeah, but he can't even hear me now because he's outside on the lavatory, ain't he?
1: As usual. I think he must have fell down it and all. He's been out there all morning.
0: Right then, I won't even say circus a tidgy bit after he comes in. I'll just have a little practice. When are we going to the thingy, Mum? Hey?
1: At Thursday, love. Hush now, he's here. Oh, you've been a long time, haven't you, Alf? I was going to send a search party out for you.
0: A party?
2: No. It's hard work being corked up. I think I'll have to go to the herbalist for a black draught.
1: Yes, well, we don't want to talk about that sort of thing now, do we?
2: Why not?
0: It's all right, Dad. I'm not allowed to talk about the circus either, so I won't.
2: What's up with you, Squirt?
0: Nothing, Dad. I was just talking about what I'm not supposed to keep on talking about, that's all. Like you can't say corked up.
1: Billy?
0: Well, I can't say, thingy. See, I didn't even say it then, did I? I just said thingy, that's all. Not circus.
1: Billy, hush up.
0: I am, Mum. Don't worry.
2: Oh, by the way, Audrey, when you hang your washing out the back, try and leave a gap for me to get through when I come out of the carsy, will you? I can think of easier, healthier ways of washing my face than walking through a pair of giant wet knickers.
1: Yes, well, you should tighten the washing line for me, then it wouldn't droop.
0: Oh, yeah, like a tightrope at the thingy. I didn't say it then, Dad.
1: And besides, they're not giant like you say. They're just comfortable, loose-like.
2: Aye, like a burst zeppelin.
0: Hey, clowns wear dead baggy pants, don't they? Not clowns at the thingy. Just hoardingery clowns what aren't at the thingy. They're funny, I think. I can't wait for something what I won't say.
2: What are you wittering on about?
0: Nothing much. Not about Thursday or anything.
2: What about Thursday?
1: Billy?
0: I ain't said it, Mum.
2: Oh, I see. It's this circus thing on Thursday night, is it?
0: Yeah.
2: And you want to talk about it, son?
0: No. It's all right. I don't want to get you educated or anything.
2: And is that what your mother said?
1: I told him not to keep on talking about the circus in case you get agitated. That's all.
0: Yeah, Dad, that's all.
2: I'm quite looking forward to it, actually.
0: Hey, are you, Dad? So am I.
1: What? After all the fuss you made the other day?
2: The fuss was about you making arrangements without consulting me. But I do fancy it now.
0: See, Mum?
1: Oh, you contrary Mary, Alf Bradshaw.
0: Is that like an airy Mary caterpillar? Hey, you know at the circus... I said it, but that's all right now, ain't it? What do you like bestest, Dad? I like the clowns and them dogs what jump through loops and the man on the trapeze and the horses and the, what else? Oh, yeah, them dogs what jump through loops. Oh, I've said that one, haven't I? What do you like bestest, Dad?
2: I like the nice lady in fishnet stockings who holds the juggler's balls.
1: You do you?
0: She don't do nothing much.
1: So that's it, is it? You're just going leeching after them glamour girls, aren't you? Well then, don't be surprised if I start leeching after the acrobat man with a nice muscly bottom.
0: Oh, Mum.
2: Now, Audrey. I thought we weren't talking about bottoms.

0: You're coming in now.
1: Oh, can't I stay out for a bit longer? Because my friends haven't got to go in yet. And anyway, I need to chuck a bucket of water over them two dogs what stuck together. Because Mrs. Woods tried to, but she missed them. So can I, please?
0: You cannot. Get in the house now.
1: Oh, please, ma'am.
0: Don't take advantages, Billy. You've had half an hour longer already, and you've got to have your hair washed yet.
1: Oh, I haven't, have I?
0: Yes, you have.
1: Oh, but why, though?
0: Because a Y's not a Z, and a Z's not a Y, that's why.
1: Oh?
2: Oi, Lippy, would you sooner have clean hair or a red ear?
1: Clean hair.
2: Right then, shut the door, shut your cake hole, and come over here.
1: What do you want?
2: Over here.
1: Oh, what for, though?
2: Hold your hand out.
1: Oh, you're not going to hit me, are you?
2: Don't argue. Hold it out.
1: Oh,
0: Alf.
2: Now shove your hand down my shirt and rub me back. There's an hair down there from the barber's. It's itching like mad. Go on. Ooh, that's it. Ooh, down a bit.
1: Here.
2: Ooh, left a bit. No, the other way.
0: Oh, listen to you.
1: Is that right?
2: That's it. Ooh, scratch it there. Go on. Ooh, a bit harder. Ooh.
0: Oh, Alf, you're very basic sometimes, you know.
2: Yes, Audrey. Thank you, son.
1: All right.
2: You know what they say? If you've got a itch, you

0: history.
1: Now change the subject, please. Oh, I didn't know. Yeah, but I said change the subject, Billy.
0: What's that on your arm, lad?
1: It's a tattoo. It's good, innit? Pardon? It's only a transfer. It can easily wash off. If you're in our gang, you have to have one of these on your arms or else you can't be in it.
0: Oh, aye.
1: Yeah, our gang's called the Budgie Gang because we like budgies. The Hovers have all got budgies.
0: Here we go.
1: Except for me and Kevin. But he's got a toy toys anyway. I haven't got anything.
0: No, you can't. Before you ask.
1: Oh, no. You just have to be a darer to be in the Budgie Gang. You have to jump the Red River in the park. Yes, well, I don't want you falling in, so stay away. I will, because I've already jumped it, so I don't need to do it again. Michael Morris didn't do it, though, but we let him be in the gang because he's double-jointed. He can put his legs right round the back of his neck. It's brilliant. Hey, was you in a gang when you was little, Dad?
0: Aye, lad.
1: Hey, were you? What was your gang called?
2: The Barbarians, probably.
0: The Budgie Eaters.
1: Oh, Dad, you cruel thing.
2: Take no notice, Billy.
1: You're only joking, aren't you, Dad? I can see a smile hiding behind your face.
2: It'll just be wind, love.
0: Oh,
1: our gang's got a motto. It's a bird in the hand is worth two in the bush. Did you have a motto, Dad?
0: Aye. A bird in the bush is worth handing it to.
1: Oh, I don't get that.
2: He never did either.
0: Now, my sweet little thistle.

0: Oh, hello, Billy, love.
1: Hiya.
0: What's up? What are you walking like that for? You haven't weed yourself, have you?
1: No, I haven't, Mum. My legs are dead sore and I can't hardly walk proper.
0: What are they sore with? What kind of sore?
1: Hurtingness. Because I was riding on my friend's tracker bike yesterday and it's got a fixed wheel so it's dead hard to pedal, and the load of us had a marathon race round the Red Wreck 100 times and I come second out of all the little ones. And now my legs are dead stiff and my friend's legs are as well.
0: Oh dear.
2: Oh, it's you, son. I thought I recognised your whinging tonsils. What are you stood like that for? Have you took short?
1: I haven't took anything.
0: No, he hasn't. His legs are aching.
1: Yeah, a dead lot.
0: I'm wondering if he hasn't torn his ligaments.
2: Ligaments, Audrey? What's up with your legs, lad?
1: They're both stiff.
2: Oh, are they?
1: Yeah. I think it's because of riding on my pal's fixed wheel yesterday.
2: Come over here, then. Let's have a look at you.
1: It hurt.
2: Good God. The Lone Ranger without his horse.
1: It ain't funny, Dad.
2: It is from where I'm sitting. Right, stand there. Let's have a feel.
1: Ow, don't!
0: Don't be so heavy-handed, Alf.
1: Ow, don't, Dad!
2: I'm only massaging them. This is what they need.
1: Ow!
2: Don't be mad.
1: Well, you're hurting me.
0: Yes, well, I simplicise, Billy. You handle everything like a bag of potatoes, Alf.
2: Aye. Well, when you lie there looking like a bag of potatoes, what can you expect?
0: You've got bones in your fingers. Anyway, leave him now.
2: Soft sod.
1: I'm not.
0: I'll rub his legs with some embrocation. I think we've got a drop of Sloane's liniment in the cupboard. Be taking your pants off while I get it, Billy.
1: Oh, Mum, I can just roll them up.
0: No, you can't. Take them off.
2: Come on, Squirt. You've nowt to hide. I fish with bigger maggots than that.
1: Get lost, Dad.
0: Right, here. Stand still now.
1: Poo, it stinks.
0: That's the goodness. Now keep still.
1: Don't press, Mum.
0: Will you stop wriggling? You'll have it all over the place.
1: Well, ow!
0: Keep your hands away, Billy.
1: Why are you laughing, Dad?
2: I think you're gonna regret that, son.
1: What?
2: Clutching at your doodah with that stuff all over your hands.
0: Oh, Billy, you'll have to wash yourself now. I told you to stop messing.

0: Why though?
1: You'll see.
0: You can stand up in the sink. It's getting hot. Oh, my willy's burning.
1: I warned you.
0: Oh.
1: You're still messing with it now. Leave it alone.
0: Oh, just stand him up in the sink, Alf, while I wash him.
2: Oh, close the curtains first.
1: Come on, don't be so soft.
0: Right, move your hands, Billy. Move them. I want to wash you.
2: Stop laughing at me, Dad.
0: Here. Right, that'll cool you off. Any minute now, it'll get cooler.
2: No, but it's still hot.
1: Never mind, son. It could have been worse. If you'd had a real one, well, it would have hurt then.
0: Don't tease him, Alf.
2: You?
1: No wonder he always pees on the lavatory floor. He's nowt to get hold of for aiming at, is there? Poor thing.
2: Oh, Dad.
1: Watch for the sparrows on the roof, Billy. Look, they're gathering.
2: Get close, you.

0: down off that chair. It's not for climbing on.
1: Just a minute, Mum.
0: What are you doing with that cardboard box? I hope you're not making a mess.
1: I'm setting a trap for me dad, Mum. Right. He'll be good, this.
0: You can't leave that up there. Your father will be through that door in a minute and it'll hit him on the head.
1: I know. It's good, isn't it? It's a trap for him. Because the box is just only balancing, and when he comes in and he pushes the door open, he'll just fall down on his head. It's only cardboard, so it won't hurt him.
0: Oh, take it down, Billy. You know what he's like Jekyll from Hyde. No sense of humour your father hasn't sometimes.
1: Ah, Mum, he'll be all right. He might laugh.
0: Yes, and birds might fly and all.
1: They do, Mum.
0: What?
1: Fly.
0: Well, don't say I didn't warn you.
2: By hell, it's Parky out there.
1: Oh, Dad, what have you come in that door for? You're gonna spoil me joke now.
0: Typical.
2: You think I'm daft or summat? I've been watching you messing about with that through the window for 10 minutes.
1: Oh, have you? You cheaterer.
2: Your mother might benefit from a bang on the head, though. It might wake her brain up, like kickstarting a bike. Go on, Audrey. Do yourself a favour.
0: I've been awake since I woke up, thank you very much.
1: Oh, go on, Mum.
0: I've got the tea to make here. One of you two set the table, please.
2: Go on, Billy.
0: Come on, before these taters stick to the bottom of the pan. Oh, Billy, will you shift your wellies? I nearly fell on my eyelashes over them then.
1: Oh.
2: Bloody hell, I've gone blind.
0: Oh.
1: You haven't, Dad. The light's just gone out, that's all.
0: Oh, hurry up and put a shilling in the meter, Alf, before the tea spoils.
1: Not yet, I like it in the dark.
0: There's some in that vase on the mantelpiece.
1: I'll get it.
2: Where's your purse?
1: Where's the mantelpiece?
0: What do you want me purse for? There's some in that vase.
1: Oh, I know where my wellies are now.
2: There isn't, you know.
0: There is. I put some in there last night when I come back from the corner shop. Ooh.
1: Oh, sorry, Mum. I thought it was the
2: table leg. None in the vase, Audrey. It's on a lame horse that's probably still running in the 2 o'clock at Doncaster.
1: Oh, poor thing.
0: You what?
1: It's got a sore foot.
0: You mean you put my meter money on an horse?
1: It's just so it can get something for its sore foot,
2: innit? I was going to put it back, wasn't I?
0: Oh, was you?
2: Never mind that now. Give us your purse before you ruin yet another meal.
1: It's good.
0: There ain't no money in my purse. I spent the last on some new wellies for our Billy.
1: You can't see them, Dad, because the light's gone off behind where they are.
2: You're supposed to plan your money for emergencies like this.
0: I do. I put some in the vase on the mantelpiece and you pinched it.
2: Oh, that's it. Blame me, because you leave your money all over the house.
1: Can't see
2: if you'd have kept it in your purse where it should be, you'd still have it, wouldn't you?
1: I'm over here.
0: Oh, I can't see a thing in here. You must have some. Check in your pockets, Alf.
2: I haven't got none, have I?
1: I've got some what my grandad gave to me for running some errands, but I want it for my comic. It's got a free glider in it this week.
2: Never mind that, hand it over.
1: Ah, but they might not have none left and then I can't have me free glider.
2: Give it here, I said.
0: Yes, go on, Billy, love. I'll sort it out with you after.
1: Yeah.
0: Go on, hurry up, Alf.
2: And take better bloody care of it in future, Audrey. What the bloody hell?
1: I forgot about me trap, Dad.
0: Serves you right.
2: I'll e-bloody-ee you round the ear hole in a minute, lad.
1: It was funny, though.

0: Audrey, what are you banging about for?
1: I'm not banging about.
0: Billy, ask your mum what we've done wrong.
2: Right then, mum, what have we done wrong?
1: You ain't done nothing wrong, Billy, love.
0: Well, what are you banging for?
2: You're not banging, are you, mum?
1: No, love, I'm not.
2: I don't think you're banging.
0: Creep.
2: You want any herons going?
1: Yes, love. You can fetch me a packet of hack dough from the corner shop and a pound of onions.
2: And can I get something off the penny tray, please?
1: Yes, love.
0: Hang on, wheeling Willie. You can get me some and all.
1: Yes, Billy. It's a nice big bottle of parakeet for your father.
2: A parakeet?
1: And I'll pay for it.
0: And I'll drink it.
2: Drink it?
0: You say the sweetest things, Audrey.
2: I like parrots.
0: Let's go through the possibles, then.
2: But I've never seen one in a buckle.
0: It's our anniversary.
1: No, you're not due to forget that for a few weeks yet.
0: Not our anniversary. Let me see. I haven't been in your club money.
1: Only because you couldn't find it.
2: Can you have the money for the parrot, mum?
0: I changed me socks the day before yesterday, so it can't be them yet. Your birthday. No, I've suffered for that recently. All right, I give up, Audrey. Go on, tell me.
1: There you are, Billy, love. A packet of hack dough, a pound of onions, and mind you don't lose the change.
2: Have you forgot the parrot, mum?
0: Your mother was only being facetious, son.
1: Don't be so vulgar.
0: Here you are. Fetch me a packet of blue Gillette. That's the right money.
2: Dad, can I have a...
0: No.
2: It's not fair.
0: And don't slam the door. Well?
1: What do you mean, well?
0: I mean... Well, Audrey, what have I done?
1: You know.
0: If I bloody knew, I wouldn't bloody ask, would I?
1: There's no need for that.
0: What?
1: Language. You used enough of that last night.
0: Last night?
1: Yes, last night when I was asleep.
0: When you was asleep?
1: Yes. I had a dream about you, carrying on with that Joyce floozy. Her who was the good fairy at your work's Christmas do, and we had a big row.
0: Wait a minute. Let me get this straight. You had a dream starring me and Four-Eyed Joyce from work. And because of that, you've had a dog on with me all morning.
1: Well, there's no smoke without firelighters, is there?
2: I got the hat though and the onions, man, bored Dad. They didn't have any blue jelly, only red, so that's what I got.
0: You what?
2: They didn't have no blue jelly, so I just got red jelly, that's all. It's nicer.
0: Red jelly, eh? Oh, that should come in very handy when I need a shave. I said blue Gillette, razors, cloth ears. Good God, I'm surrounded by half-wits.
1: Don't barge at him, he's done his best.
2: Yeah. I've done me best.
1: It's a wonder he's not psychological with you. You're like Jekyll from Hyde, you are.
2: Anyway, I'm not a half-wit.
0: I'm determined not to rise to the bait this time, Audrey.
2: I'm a full-wit.
1: You rose to it last night in my dream, though, didn't you?
0: No. You see, I've got an alibi, haven't I? At the time of the alleged incident in your dream, I was busy in my own dream, swimming in a vat of beer and as deaf as a post. Unable to hear the merry chime of your subhuman utterings.
2: If I can't have a parrot, well, can I have a jelly cube, ma'am?

0: lucky for you, Alf Bradshaw, our Billy's here now.
1: What do you want me for, Mum? Why have you only got one slipper on for?
0: Because your funny father chucked me slipper over the backyard wall, that's why.
1: Oh, did you, Dad?
0: Go and fetch it from the back entry for me, Billy, love.
1: All right, I will.
0: And hurry up before somebody runs off with it.
1: Yeah.
2: Like you, Audrey?
0: Well, somebody might.
1: Yeah, somebody might.
2: Aye. A one-legged woman with sinus trouble.
0: Go on, Billy.
1: Okay.
2: Where's your sense of humour?
0: Well, you nearly tipped me off the sofa when you dragged my slipper off me. And anyway, you've no right chucking my slipper over the back entry. It's unhygienic. You don't know what you can catch.
2: Athlete's foot, Bengal toe rot. What else have you got? Corns? No, I shouldn't think anyone could catch them from your slipper, Audrey.
1: I've got it, Mum. It's all right. Nobody's pinched it. What did you chuck it for, Dad? Was you having a game or something?
2: No, son. I was doing your Mum a favour, actually.
3: Oh, yes.
1: What? Like cheese and onion favour?
2: But, as usual, she don't appreciate it, does she?
1: Don't she?
0: And how could chucking my slipper over the back entry be doing me a favour?
1: Yeah, Dad.
2: I was trying to knock that bloody ginger Tom off our wall, wasn't I?
1: Was you? Oh, don't be cruel, Dad.
0: Well, how's that doing me a favour, then?
1: Yeah, Dad.
2: It's that bloody flea bag of a cat that craps in our coal shed, isn't it?
1: Oh.
0: Don't be so vulgar.
1: Flea bag? Is that its name? I didn't know that.
0: And what do you mean by doing me a favour?
1: Where does flea bag live? Do you
0: know? How's that a favour?
2: I'm trying to save you from getting cat crap on your shovel every time you fetch coal in.
0: Oh, our Billy, put your fingers in your ears.
1: Okay.
2: Aren't I, my sweet little porcupine?
0: And how about you fetching coal in for a change?
1: I can't hear you now, Mum.
2: Me? I pay for the coal. You fetch it in, Audrey.
1: I can still hear you, though, Dad.
0: I pay the coal man out of my housekeeping, Alf Bradshaw.
1: Pardon?
2: And I give you your housekeeping, don't I?
1: Fleabag might be a whore for my day.
0: I'm fed up of you holding me to ransom all the time.
1: Can I give Fleabag a sauce
0: for a milk? I'm going getting a job.
1: What?
2: You're bloody not.
0: Oh, yes, I am. And then I can have me own money and not be treated like a skivvy in me own house.
1: Can I, Mum?
0: What, Billy?
1: Have some milk.
0: Yes, love, get what you want.
1: Hey. Where are you going, Mum?
0: To look for a job.
1: Oh.
2: Your job's here, looking after me and him. So take your coat off and stop acting daft.
1: I'll just get a saucer.
0: I'm not acting daft. I'm fed up of having to ask you every time I need some money to buy something extra. And then have you tell me that it's your money that keeps us.
2: Well, it does. Look, what's all this about?
0: You, telling me it's my job to fetch coal in.
1: Here, Fleabag. Here's some nice milk for you.
2: I've heard it all now.
1: Fleabag.
2: Just to get out of fetching a shovel of coal in, you'll go out and get a job. Well, you lazy sod, Audrey.
1: Here, Fleabag.

0: my dad.
1: What are you hanging round the house for, lad?
0: You
1: see that bright yellow thing in the sky?
0: Yeah.
1: Well, it's called the sun, in case you forgot.
0: Yeah, I know.
1: Well, why aren't you out there? Perhaps looking for a place of your own. And why are you out of breath? Have you broke a window somewhere?
0: No, I haven't. I've been playing outside, trying to stamp on my shadow's head, but it's quicker than me.
1: Aye, and it's not as daft either. Where's your mam?
0: She's upstairs changing her frock, I think. I'm sleeping at Michael Morris's tonight, you know.
1: Oh, young Ben Turpin. He's the one with the friendly eyes, isn't he?
0: What do you mean?
1: Friendly eyes. They keep looking at each other.
0: Oh, yeah, I get that. Because he's got a plaster on his clinic glasses to make them better, hasn't he? Hey, you know what, Dad? Michael can do a dead good trick with his eyes.
1: What, straighten them?
0: No, he can't do that yet. But he can turn his eyelids inside out. Ew, it looks horrible. I wish I could do it.
2: Do what, Billy, love?
0: Aye, ma'am. Turn me eyelids inside out.
2: Oh, that's horrible. Oh, hello, Alf. Have you been showing our Billy daft tricks?
1: No, I haven't, Audrey.
2: Oh, that's all right, then. Right, well, you'll have to get your own tea tonight, because I won't have time. I'm going out.
0: And I am an old man.
2: And I'm all behind.
1: Aye. Well, pull your cardigan down over it.
2: Don't be sarky. You know what I mean. Our Billy's stopping at Michael's.
0: I've already told him.
2: And me and Betty are going for a game of housey-housey. We're meeting Millie Dobson. She's an identical twin, you know.
1: Fascinating.
2: Her twin sister works at the chip shop. But you wouldn't know they were twins. She's more like her father.
1: You just said she was an identical twin.
2: Yes. One's identical and the other's not. So I'm right, aren't I?
1: The only time you're right, Audrey, is when you admit you're wrong. Which isn't very often.
2: Anyway, will I do? Do I look decent enough?
1: If you stay out of the light.
2: I'll remember that, Alf Bradshaw.
1: What with my sweet little walnut? I don't know what you're bothering about. I haven't even seen Betty Morris with her teeth in yet, never mind how else. She's always got the Coleman's handprints on the back of her frock. And she reminds me of a camel chewing a biscuit.
0: A camel? I wish I had a camel.
2: Don't be so nasty. Is that a tide mark round your neck, Billy? Let's have a look.
0: Oh, ma'am, it isn't. You've already rubbed it dead hard and it's sore.
2: Did you change your vest and underpants like I told you?
0: Yeah, but I had to put them dead droopy ones on with the big fly hole in and the rubbish. Me willy keeps falling out.
2: Yes, well, I don't want to know about that, thank you.
1: You would if it was a bra he was talking about. Women have no idea.
2: Yes, well, I meant to chuck them out. Anyway, they'll have to do. At least they're clean. Right, where's your jammers?
0: I've got them in my duffel bag, but I'm not taking my jammer coat because it'll be miles too warm, because Michael's bed's got about 50,000 blankets on it and a overcoat, and I don't like leaving my arms outside because I keep thinking that something might grab me and pull me under the bed in the middle of the night.
1: Aye. What something would that be, son? The potty?
2: Oh, aren't you funny? Right, we're off then. What are you going to do tonight then, Alf? All on your own? Will you miss us?
0: Yeah, will you miss us, Dad?
1: I'll try to, but it won't be easy. I'll probably book a removal van and flit.
2: Come on, Billy, love.
0: Will me Dad flit, Mum?
2: No, love. Doesn't know how to pack a suitcase. He'll just go and fish out that bottle of Navy rum from his secret hiding place behind the wardrobe that I'm not supposed to know about.
0: He's funny, me Dad, isn't he?
2: Well, he's a man, isn't he? And all men are the same. They just have different faces so you can tell who's who. Don't you ever grow up to be a man, Billy.
0: I won't, ma'am. I'm going to be a zookeeper when I grow up. Ma'am, you put plasters on poorly things, don't you?
2: Yes, love.
0: Well, Michael's eye is always scanning into the corner like this.
2: Don't do that, Billy. It'll stick.
0: I wonder what the one under the plaster's like. Eh? I bet it's horrible.

0: Oh, Dad, you're supposed to take your cap off in church.
1: Mind your nose.
2: Yes, I'll take it off.
0: You take your funny hat off and all, Mum.
2: Ladies keep their hats on in church, love.
0: Oh, that's not fair if boys can't.
2: Hush up, Billy.
1: I think you ought to take it off and all, Audrey.
0: Yeah, Mum.
1: Seeing as it looks so bloody stupid.
0: Alf.
1: Well, it's like a fruit and veg barrow. I hope you didn't buy that.
2: No, I didn't. Mrs. Jackson lent it me. You promised you wouldn't swear in here.
0: Oh, yeah, Dad. You're going to get done off God now when you die.
2: So under the roof don't fall in on your head.
0: That'll be funny.
1: What time's this wedding supposed to start?
2: 2 o'clock. Billy, stop fidgeting.
0: I can't help it. The seat's dead slidey for me bum.
2: Uncle Walter's not here yet, is he?
0: It's Uncle Wally Womble, the bride's groom, Mum.
2: Don't call him that.
0: What? The bride's groom?
2: No. Uncle Wally, what you said.
0: Womble.
2: Don't say that in here.
0: Well, me dad does.
1: And why not? He has only got one auntie.
2: We don't want to know about that, do we?
1: The bride might.
2: Alf. What a shame.
0: See, Mum?
2: I don't want you talking like your father, Billy. You don't want to go to hell, do you?
0: No thanks. It's rubbish there.
2: Yes, well, I'll see you go to heaven if it's the last thing you do, love.
1: Considering he'll probably have to be dead in order to go to heaven, Audrey, it will be the last thing he does, you barmy sod.
2: Alf, will you stop swearing? Keep your voice down.
1: What for? There's hardly anyone on this side to hear us, is there?
0: God can, though, because God's got loads of ears.
1: Are you sure this wedding's today, my sweet little fruits doll?
2: Course I'm sure. See, all her side's here, aren't they?
1: They look a right lot. Good God, who's that monster over there in the green frock and the daft hat?
0: Eh? Oh, yeah?
2: Hush, Billy. That's the bride's sister. She's a very nice woman, she is.
1: She's a big one, isn't she? It's amazing how far skin'll stretch before it rips, isn't it? She must iron her frocks over a barrel.
2: Alf, will you please keep your big voice down?
1: And who is the poor sod Wally Womble's conned into marrying him, any road?
2: It's that nice widow with the draper's shop on the new road.
1: Oh, that'll be handy for him. The pawn shop's next door, isn't it? She can't be a full shilling anyway, marrying him.
2: Alf. Billy, will you get up off the floor, please?
0: I've dropped me money what you give me for the collection.
2: Well, where is it?
0: It's rolled underneath.
2: Well, leave it there.
1: Never mind, leave it. Go and get it, son.
0: Right, I will.
2: Billy? Oh, Alf. You can't go crawling about under the pews. Alf, what are you doing? Put them away. You can't smoke in church, Alf. Alf, you dare light that cigarette. Alf Bradshaw.
0: I found it.
2: Alf.
0: Hey, there's some more money under here and all.
2: Billy, leave it there.
1: Get it, lad. I'll split it with you.
0: Okay.
2: Billy.
0: What?
2: Come out now. Alf. Alf, don't. You can't smoke in a church. Oh, the shame.

0: Billy? Billy?
1: What?
0: Give it a rest now, please.
1: I need to practice, don't I?
0: Certainly sounds like it, love. Oh, I'm sounding like his father. Billy? I said give it a rest now, please.
1: Yeah, I know, but then you said I need to practice, so I am.
0: Billy, stop it.
1: Oh, but Mum.
0: And don't stand arguing with me from in the parlour either.
1: Right then. I'll just come in here and argue with you then.
0: Don't be so cheeky, young man.
1: Only joking, Mum. Mum, can I just practice with me bugle for a little tidgy bit longer, please? I can nearly play a tune now.
0: Just mind out of the way, love. Let me put this coal on, and your father can't complain I've let the fire out. He'll be home in a minute.
1: Yeah, but he might be in a good mood, Mum, so he'll be all right. He'll probably just say, yeah, go on then, Squirt. Just have a practice on your bugle.
0: Yes, and birds might fly and all, Billy.
1: You already do, Mum.
0: Hey, don't you correct me, laddie-o. I've enough with your father correcting me all the time.
1: Well, just one more little tidgy tiny go on me bugle then, Mum. Hey, Mum.
0: Oh, go on then, and that's it. You can put it away.
1: I will, Mum.
0: Well, see you do. Because if you put your father in a worse mood than he's bound to be in already anyway, he'll have another reason not to give you your spends. Then where will you be?
1: In our house, probably.
0: Stop being cheeky.
1: Well, you asked me, didn't you? I was only saying where I'll be, Mum, that's all.
0: We'd best start the tea now.
1: Right then, the bugle boy is going to blow his magic bugle for the prince to come to the ball.
2: Bloody hell, not that again.
1: Hiya, Dad. I can nearly do it now, can I?
2: Oh, aye, Squirt. Like an apprentice rag and bone man. As a matter of fact, there's a queue of people outside our front door now, wanting balloons on sticks and donkey stones in exchange for bags of rags.
0: Oh, I hope not.
1: Is there? Oh, yeah, you're only joking, aren't you, Dad?
2: Put it away now, eh?
1: Yeah, I'm already doing it, Dad.
2: I see you've managed to put the fire out again, Audrey.
0: I've just put some coal on.
2: I know, bloody wet stuff. I keep telling you, get it from the back.
0: I only had me house shoes on, and I wasn't going to go climbing on the back of the coal shed in them.
2: Now, Audrey, still in a mood, are you?
0: What do you mean, still? I was in a perfectly good mood till you came home and started picking on me.
1: You wasn't, Mum. You was a bit naggy with me before.
2: See?
0: I'd just had enough of listening to you blowing your dur-dur, that's all. I wasn't naggy at all. Anyway, I've had enough of your cheek for one day, thank you.
1: OK. I'll save some for tomorrow.
0: Aye.
2: Talking of cheek, Audrey, how's your boil?
0: Do you mind, Alf?
1: What boil?
0: I don't want to discuss it just now.
1: Have you got a boil, Mum? Oh, a lad at our school had a boil on the back of his neck the other day. It was horrible. Have you got a boil?
0: No.
2: You have?
1: Where is it?
0: It ain't a boil. It must be a bite or something.
2: A bite?
1: A bite?
2: Nah, I'm sure I would have remembered that.
0: Yes, a bite.
2: It's a boil, woman.
1: Where is it, though?
2: Show him, Audrey.
0: Don't be so vulgar.
1: Oh, yeah, I get it.
0: There was a woman with a scruffy dog on the bush yesterday.
1: And it bited your bum?
0: No, it must have been a dog flea or something. It isn't funny.
1: Stop making me laugh, Dad.
2: I'd be quite happy to squeeze it or lance it for you, Audrey, if you turn the lights off.
0: Shut up.
2: But if it's a snake bite, you're on your own. I won't be sucking the poison out.

0: I'll lift your feet up, please.
1: You're nearer than me, Audrey. You lift them for me. That's what I married you for.
0: I'm trying to Eubank here.
1: Well, hurry up. Audrey. Audrey, have you finished yet? Can I put my feet down?
0: Can you manage that yourself, love? Honey, I'm doing the other side of the room now.
1: You could have told me. That nearly gave me hernia.
0: If you took the newspaper off your face, you'd be able to see.
1: The view's nicer under here, my sweet little nightmare.
0: Oh, hello, Billy, love. Excuse me, I said hello. Maya. Oh, you moved, Alf. You've not pulled anything, have you?
1: I'll do the jokes, Audrey. What's up with him now?
0: Nothing.
1: Well, straighten your face or there will be.
0: Alf, what's the matter, love? Aren't you well?
2: Yeah.
0: Who've you been falling out with, then?
2: No one.
0: Well, there's summat up.
2: Well, I don't even care if I didn't even get no Valentine card off Smelly Winifred. I'm not bothered.
1: Good grief. I've heard it all now.
0: Leave him, Alf.
1: You do realise that Valentine's Day's just summat shopkeepers dreamed up to get you daftons to part with even more money.
0: Oh, you're a right misery guts, you are. Some people have got natural romanticising in their blood, like I have. That's probably where our Billy gets it from.
1: Audrey, there's a Valentine card there on the sideboard off me.
0: Yes, what I bought myself in case we have visitors.
1: Ah, well, it's the thought that counts.
0: Never mind, Billy, love. There's plenty more fishing in the sea.
1: You what?
0: It's a proverb, Alf. Did you give Winifred that card you made for her at weekend, Billy?
2: No. Because I wanted for her to give me mine. And when she didn't, well, I just didn't bother.
0: Well, she might have been doing the same, waiting for you to give her one.
1: Steady, Audrey.
2: She wasn't.
0: How do you know?
2: Because she gave my Valentine card to Stephen Bennett.
1: Ah, the plot thickens.
0: Is that the lad who lives in the sweet shop?
2: Yeah.
1: Ah, that explains it then. Your little heartthrob Winifred's just another gold-digging female, son.
0: The sweet shop might not have anything to do with it.
1: Aye, and my arse might be a pancake with syrup on.
0: Don't be so vulgar.
1: Drag your poor bleeding heart over here, son.
0: Alf, your language.
1: And let me give you the benefit of my vast experience. Come on.
2: What are you going to do?
1: Enlighten you.
0: What's his weight got to do with it?
2: He'll hurt me.
1: Brew up, Audrey.
0: Well, I'll be watching you, Alf Bradshaw.
1: Now then. Always remember, son, that women are by nature devious. Even little fretly ones in sticky-out frocks.
2: What is devious?
0: It's probably something vulgar, Billy. Don't ask.
1: Sly, treacherous, conniving. Always after something extra.
2: What? Like sweets?
1: You're learning, son.
2: Am I?
0: He'll warp your mind, Billy.
1: Now, obviously, this little Winifred bird is just after Stephen Bennett's sweets.
2: That's what I think and all.
0: Oh, men.
1: So you have to work out what you've got to offer that's better than free sweets.
2: What about four sweets?
0: Yes, that should do it, Billy.
2: Can you lend me some money for the corner shop, ma'am?
1: God help you if you ever get married, lad. She'll run rings round you. You've got to show them who's boss.
0: Listen who's talking. I made you lift your own feet up when I was you banking before dinner.
1: Where's that cup of tea, Audrey?
0: Does your father own a sweet shop, Alf Bradshaw?
1: No.
0: Well, get it yourself then.
2: I get that, ma'am.

0: funny when you sing, Mum.
1: Yeah, but as funny as a Wicklow. Do you have to, Audrey?
0: I like it. Oh, what's the matter with you, Elf? Don't you like me being happy? I do, Mum.
1: If you have to sing, don't sing that flaming rubbish.
0: Why, what's up with it?
1: London's what's up with it. London wants stuffing with the big end of a ragman's trumpet.
0: Oh, don't be so vulgar. Billy, put your fingers in your ears, love.
2: Right, I will then.
1: Well, they think they know it all down there. And none of them knows what a proper day's work is. Capital city. It's full of fairies. The capital city should be up here where the best football is.
2: I can still hear you a bit, Dad. Say something, Mum.
0: London can't be that bad, Alf. Or else the Queen wouldn't live there, would she?
2: Hey, I can't hardly hear you, Mum.
1: Bugger off, Audrey.
2: I can still hear you, Dad.
1: That's typical woman's logic, innit?
2: You said bugger off, didn't you?
0: Billy, don't you dare repeat your father's filth in here.
2: Pardon?
0: And take your fingers out of your ears.
2: Pardon?
1: Good God. It's like being in the loony bin living in here with you two.
2: Pardon?
1: Hey, don't start that with me.
2: What did you... Ow! You made me earn me ear then.
1: It's a wonder you could get your fingers in your ears with all the muck in there. See, there's a tater growing in that one.
2: He is not, Dad. Is there?
1: Oh, no. Sawdust. That's more like it.
2: Oh, yeah. I just remembered, Dad. I've got to help to mark out the football pitch after school tomorrow. And we have to go and get a massive big sack full of sawdust from the sawdust place near school. Are you coming to watch me playing in our team, eh? Hey, hiya.
0: Yes, you haven't been to watch him for ages, have you, Alf? He's very good now, you know.
2: Yeah, I am, Dad.
1: How do you know what's good and what isn't, Audrey?
0: Billy told me, didn't you, love?
2: Yeah, because I am. And me mum come to watch us the other week, didn't you, Mum?
0: Oh, he was like a whippet quick, weren't you, love?
2: Yeah.
0: He was like Bobby Best.
1: Oh, Georgie Charlton, hey, my sweet little vacuum. Good God.
2: Yeah. And I even scored 2 goals, one with my toe and one with my friend's toe.
1: Well, that's a rare talent, son. I can hardly wait to see you in action.
2: Hey, are you coming, Dad? Wow, wait till I tell me pal. He shows off because his dad always comes and shouts what to do from the touchline. But I bet you'll shout the loudest, won't you, Dad?
0: Oh, I hope not, Alf. I'll never forget being at that sports day with you.
2: Oh, yeah.
0: You made that poor little chubby lad cry.
1: Fat lad, Audrey.
0: I didn't know where to put my face.
1: He was skriking because he's mad, not because of me.
0: Oh, it was. Everybody heard you call him Moby Dick.
2: Oh, yeah. That's what we all call him at school now, you know.
0: Have I got to go through all that again?
1: No, you can stop at home, can't you?
2: Yeah, you can, Mum.
0: What, and not know who you've upset?
2: I'll tell you.
0: I see their mother's in the washhouse, you know.
1: Here we go.
0: It's not easy covering up for you.
2: Well, don't go to the washhouse then. Easy peasy. So, no. Hey, Dad, if I let you come to see our school footy match, well, will you take me to the proper big footy match the next time you go? It's only fair.
1: Go on then.
2: Hey, who will we be playing against?
1: A bunch of bloody Londoners. Wimbledon.
0: Wimbledon? I thought they were a tennis team.
1: Bloody hell.
2: I don't get that.

0: Mom! Mom! Can you hear me? The door must have blew shut with the wind or something. We'll have to go around the back, Michael. Can you see anything? Let's have a peep. Move, Michael. It's my letterbox, you know. Can't see nothing. Mom! Mom! The Miggle door's shut so they can't hear me. Come on, I'll race you to the back entry. Ready, set, Michael, come back. You? I didn't even say go, did I? And anyway, you strud on loads of nicks, and I was going to say no strudding on a nick, so it was a draw. Right, when I say go, I'll race you round to our back door. Right, get back a bit. Ready, set, Michael, I'm not playing, you're a cheater. Oh, right to tell your man that you give me the V sign. You did, I saw you. You pig. Mom? Mom? Mom?
1: Just a minute.
0: Open the door.
1: Will you wait a minute? There's no need for all that banging and shouting.
0: I've been trying to get in for ages. Where have you been?
1: I ain't been anywhere. I was just making the beds upstairs, that's all.
0: Well, why did you close the door so I couldn't get in then?
1: The wind must have blown it shut. Hey, never mind inquisitating me with all your questions. Don't be so cheeky.
0: Where is me dad?
1: He's having a sleep.
0: I thought you said you was making the beds though.
1: I was making yours while your father had a sleep in ours. Now that's enough.
2: Brew up, hot lips. Hey up. The earache on legs is in. I thought you'd lock the doors, Audrey.
1: Alf.
0: Why did you do that, Mum?
2: To stop you mithering while your mother had a kip and I fixed the wardrobe door.
0: Mum, you said...
1: Yes, well, never mind that now. Why don't you go and play out for a bit before your tea, eh?
0: Well, can I have a biscuit to take out with me, please?
1: Yes, go on then. Just one or she'll spoil your tea.
2: Oi. One, your mum said.
0: I'm just taking one for Michael as well, because he's waiting for me, and it wouldn't be fair.
2: Oh, aye.
1: Go on, then.
0: Right. Hey, Mum, why have you only got one stocking on for? You look funny.
1: Oh.
2: Because we're having steam pudding for tea, son. Right, Audrey?
1: Yes, we're having steam pudding for tea.
0: Hey.
2: Go on now, go and play out.
0: Right. Ta-ra.
2: And shut the middle door.
0: Well, don't lock it again then, will you?
2: No, son. That'll be it for another 12 months.
1: Alf.
0: Pardon?
2: Never mind. Go on. Cart off, shrimp.
1: Oh, Alf. Do you think he knows?
2: Nah. Blissfully unaware. He'll be too busy congratulating himself on palming them extra biscuits to wonder about your bright red face.
1: Oh, it isn't, is it?
2: Your hair's sticking up, Audrey. Brew up.
0: Michael! Michael! Here a minute! Oh, go on! I'll give you half me biscuit! Yeah? I'm kind, aren't I? Because we've only had one left, you know. Are you me friend again now? Let's sit on our step a minute. It's good, isn't it? Grown-ups are funny, aren't they? I know, that's what I think and all. My mum and dad's been romanticing. Do yours ever romantic? Mine do. Sometimes, my mum and dad play games together. I've heard them through the bedroom wall. Sometimes, they pretend they've got a horse in the bedroom. I've heard them playing on it. My mum keeps shouting, "Get off!" I think it must be her turn or something.

0: Who's that knocking at the door?
1: Hang on, Audrey. They'll put me X-ray glasses on.
0: Billy, go and see who's at the door, please.
2: I can't hear you.
0: I said go and see who's at the door, please.
2: Pardon?
0: Oh, never mind. I'll go myself.
1: Nice move, Billy. You're learning.
2: I know.
0: Oh, hello, Winifred. Has your mum sent you, love? Only I haven't been to the shop yet and I'm nearly out of sugar myself. Oh, you've come for our Billy? Well, he's not long since had a bath. But you can come in and play with him in the parlour if you want for a bit. I'll send him through. Come in, love. Mind the step. Oh, you do look grown up with your mum's high heels on. Billy? Billy? Winifred's here for you, love.
2: Do I have to play with her? She only knows sissy girl games.
0: Oh, shut up, you'll upset her. Go on in the parlour and be nice to her. Go on and be nice.
1: How nice?
0: You know, if he turns out to be a male shoulderless pig like you, Alf, well, I'll never forgive you.
1: Sometimes, Audrey, I don't think you fully appreciate how well off you are having me. Hey, don't forget the queue you had to stand in to win my favours in the first place. I could have had my pick of women. In a fit of madness, I picked you. But I've never held that against you, have I?
0: Oh, I hope our Billy's being polite to Winifred in there. They're very quiet.
1: Aye. She's probably warmed her stethoscope.
0: What do you mean? What stethoscope? Well, you don't think...
1: Every girl's favourite game, doctors and nurses. That's what made me pick you.
0: What?
1: You always warm your stethoscope first.
0: Oh, I never did, Alf Bradshaw.
1: Didn't you? Oh, it must have been your mate, Maggie Reynolds. Bloody hell, I married the wrong one.
0: Yes, well, you know where she lives. I'll give you her bus fare. I think I'll just open this door a bit and see if they're all right.
2: And you don't see me, and I creep up behind you. And you turn round dead quick. Go on, turn round. Yeah, but just when you turn round, I stab you in your belly. And you die. But you don't die, because you get barleys. And then you chase me with this little gun what you keep up your jumper. And then I say, wait, what, you can't get me. And hit me down.
0: See, they're playing nice. It's you. You have a wicked mind.
1: Aye. But wait till she shoots him and then has to administer first aid.
0: Give over, Alf. I think I'll have another listen.
2: Oh, get off. You're tickling me. Oh, Winifred. I don't want no pretend ointment on me. And anyway... You didn't even shoot me there, did you? It was further up. That's it.
0: right, Billy. I think I heard Winifred's mum shouting her.
2: Oh, I didn't, Mum.
0: Yes, well, I did. Go on, Winifred.
2: I'll come with you, Winifred, and we'll finish our game off in the street.
0: No, you won't. Try, love. I mean, I think your father wants a word with you.
2: And this isn't even a sissy game, either. One day, when me mum chucked me out for playing with me balloon in the house, well, me balloon started talking to me, and he asked me did I want to have an adventure with him. And this is what happened. Right then, balloon boy, what shall we do? Yeah? Yeah? Hey, that's a good idea. Okay, I'm a darer. What on right up in the sky on your own. Okay, I believe you. You don't have to shout. Right, I'm holding dead tight now, so you can take off, balloon boy. Hey, we're going up and up and up and up. I can see our backyard down between me feet. Hey, here's me friends Shaz and Gaz, the Sparrow Twins. Hiya, Shaz and Gaz.
3: Yes, I do, Billy Bradshaw. Billy Bradshaw. The sky, isn't it? Isn't it?
2: Yeah, fantastic Alimondo. Hey, I'm going now. Ta-ra!
3: Bye-bye, Billy Bradshaw. Billy
2: Bradshaw. Oh, Balloon Boy. I like the way you just puff yourself up dead big so you can carry me easy peasy. Oh, don't talk, Balloon Boy, cause it lets air out and you go smaller and we might bump down to the ground. That's okay. Uh-oh, here's a giant cloud and we're going up inside it. Oh, it's dead foggy in here. It's a good job I borrowed me dad's bike lamp without him even knowing. I'll switch it on. That's better. Can you find your way now, Balloon Boy? Quick! Breathe in again! We're going down! Wow! It's a bit scary, but I like it. Hey! We're right on the top of the cloud now! It's like a giant mattress made out of candy floss. Shall we just have a quick bounce on it, Balloon Boy? Right then. Come on. Whee! Whee! Wow, that was a gigantic, enormous jump, wasn't it? Again. Whee! Showing us. I think me dinner's ready. Just coming, Mum. We won't have time to fly right up to the moon this time, Balloon Boy. But it's been good fun, hasn't it? Right then. Just breathe out now then.

0: you there. Well, don't start messing with that balloon in the house again, Billy love.
1: It was just only Balloon Boy saying hiya to you, Mum, that's all. Can he stay for dinner, Mum? What are we having?
0: Oh, I haven't much in. It'll have to be fresh air and chips.
1: Hey, you'll like that, won't you, Balloon Boy?
0: Well, Billy...

0: What time is it now, Mum?
1: 1:30, Billy.
0: You said that before, Mum, so it can't be.
1: Well, 1 minute past 1:30 then. Your father won't come any sooner by keep asking all the time. You know what they say?
0: What?
1: A watch clock never boils.
0: Oh, why did he say that, Mum?
1: Because it's true.
0: Oh, hey, can I do that, Mum?
1: Do what, love?
0: Podge that washing in the boiler with that podger.
1: No, you might scald yourself. You can nip to the corner shop for 2 dolly blues and a dolly cream while you're waiting if you want.
0: I can't, because me dad says we're going as soon as he gets home from work. What time is it now, Mum?
1: Oh, 1 minute past the next. Will you stop asking me all the time, Billy?
0: Well, why is me dad late, though?
1: He isn't late.
0: He is? You said he had to be home at 1:30, and it's gone 1:30 now, and all me pals are waiting round the corner, and they'll be wondering where we are.
1: Look, Billy, love, I wish you wouldn't get yourself all built up for things like this. You know what your father's like when he's had a drink. He's all full of wind and that.
0: Yeah, but he did say he'd take us though, Mum. You heard him, didn't you?
1: Yes, love, but... Oh, never mind, he's here now. Let him get in first. You know what he's like.
0: Oh, Maya, Dad. I'm glad you're home. Can we go now?
2: Audrey, brew up.
0: Dad.
2: Billy, shut up.
0: Yeah, but...
1: Billy, hush up a minute. Stop mithering. Let your dad get his breath back. You'll be going in a few minutes, won't you, Alf?
2: Going where?
0: To the swimming baths.
2: The where?
0: The swimming baths. Me mum's got your towel and cosy ready, haven't you, Mum?
2: Aye, I know. The only place I'm going is on that sofa for a kip. I've been working all day. I'm cream crackered.
1: Oh, talk proper, Alf.
0: Oh, Dad, you're supposed to be taking us.
1: Yes, Alf, you are.
2: Who is?
0: You are.
2: I'm not.
0: You are.
2: And who's us?
0: Me and Michael Morris and Stephen Bennett and Derek Kingscliffe and Kevin Diggle and Stephen Carey.
2: Hey, wait a minute. What wailing idiots arranged this?
0: You.
2: I bloody didn't.
0: Yes, you did. You did, Dad. Don't you remember on Sunday when me and me pals was in our street and you come down from the pub?
1: Eventually.
0: And you were showing us all your muscles. And we said, how did you get all your muscles? And you said through swimming a lot when you was a little boy. And you said that you'd take us to the baths and learn us how to dive in and do depth charges and everything.
2: Oh, pig in hell. Well, it'll have to be another night, son.
0: All me pals are waiting round the corner for us. I'm not allowed to go in on me own. I'll be showed up. Please, Dad.
1: Here, Alf.

0: Oi, what are you scoffing, lad?
1: It's a toffee.
0: Ah, well, come on then.
1: Come on what, Dad?
0: Share them out. You're like a dentist, pulling them out in ones.
1: I think I've only got one left.
0: Well, that's all I want. What's it got stuck all over it? It's like a ball of wool.
1: It's only fluff out of my pocket. It comes off when you suck.
0: Aye. Well, that's all right then. Give it here.
2: Oh, Alf, you're as bad as he is.
0: Give over.
2: And you eat too many sweets, Billy. You'll have worms.
0: I bloody hope not. You can't sit still now.
2: Why don't you have some fruit, love? It's nice and refreshing and it's good for you.
1: I had some of my friend's fruit today. He had one of them pomegranates and he gave me half of it. Well, nearly half. And I used the pin on my badge to stab all the little pomegranate things with. And it took ages.
0: I haven't had a pomegranate for years. I forgot about them.
2: Well, there's plenty of other fruit in the bowl, but you never bother with it, do you? You should. It puts a road through your fruit, does.
0: I'll stick with me centipods and pontifract cakes myself, tar very much. They don't get stuck under me teeth. Oh, aye, talking of teeth, I saw an old flame of yours today, Audrey.
2: Who?
0: Goofy Giblin.
1: Goofy?
2: Peter Giblin? Ooh, aren't you clinical, Alf Bradshaw? Peter Giblin was a nice lad. His teeth weren't that bad.
0: Not bad? He had a face like a conger eel. He could eat a tomato through a tennis racket.
1: Could he?
2: Oh, don't be awful.
0: He's altered a bit now, though. Ooh. Lost all his teeth. His mouth's like a war wound. Don't know what you saw in him anyway.
2: He was well-mannered and polite, which is more than I can say for you.
1: Dad, do you remember when the first time was when you meted me mum? Can you remember?
0: Aye. She was doing handstands against a wall with a frock tucked up and knicker legs. Blue ones they were.
1: Oh.
2: Well, Alf, I won't have you talking like that in front of him. You've always something vulgar to say, haven't you? And most of it's a pack of lies. You'll warp our Billy's mind.
1: I can do an handstand, you know.
0: It was a bit of a surprise when I got a proper look at your face, though, Audrey.
1: Nearly.
0: I'd seen it upside down that often. I thought you were Chinese.
1: Hey, I can do a Chinese burn. Hold your arm out, Mum.
2: Why, what are you doing, Billy?
0: You gawp.
2: Ouch! That hurts, Billy.
1: Oh, no, it's good, innit?
2: I should have realised what sort of mind you had, Alf Bradshaw. And you kept offering to hold my ankles up for me. You wanted locking up, you.
0: Tell me, Audrey, did every pair of blue knickers you have hole in? Or was it just the same pair you never changed?

0: Play a bit quieter, Billy love. Can't hardly hear myself think.
1: Right.
2: That's because you're not used to it, my sweet little cabbage. Oi, get your bread hooks off that, you.
1: What is it, Dad?
2: That's for me to know and you to wonder.
1: Uh-huh. I could use it as a flying saucer. Easy peasy.
2: Aye, and I could rattle your ear hole. Easy peasy and all.
1: But what is it, though? Is it for mending that pan with what you've got there?
2: How very observant of you, son.
1: I'm not your servant. Pow, blam, blam, pow.
0: Yes, you tell him, Billy, love. That pan wants chucking, Alf. It's already got two patches on it.
2: And why has it got patches on it, Audrey?
1: Because it was popped, that's why. Pow, blam, blam, pow.
2: I'll tell you why. Because you boiled it dry, didn't you?
0: Yes, and why did I boil it dry then?
1: To pop it.
0: Through trying to keep it warm, waiting for you to come.

0: home from the pub. That's why. You should pay for a new one. That one wants chucking out.
1: Don't chuck it away, man. I could have it as an helmet. Pow! Kapow!
2: And if I put it on you, Squirt, you'll never get it off. Now belt up.
1: Okay. Pew!
2: Oi! If you fire that matchstock gun over here again, lad, you'll think all your birthdays have come at once.
1: Sorry, Dad. It slipped.
2: Yes, and my hand'll slip and all. Now give over.
1: Right. I'm having a truce now anyway. Can I have a jam butty, man?
0: You never eat your dinner.
1: I will, honest.
0: Oh, go on then, but don't make a mess.
1: Right. I'm having a jam butty. I'm having a jam butty. I'm having a jam butty. And I'm shoving it in my mouth when I've done it. Mum, I can't do the butter because it's hard. Will you do it for me, please?
0: Yes, love.
2: Butter? You don't need butter as well as jam. Where do you think this is? Buckingham Palace?
1: It don't look like it.
2: And you can eat that crust and all.
0: Yes, it'll make your hair curly, Billy, love.
1: I don't even want curly hair, though. I don't have to have it, do I, Mum?
0: No, you don't if you don't want.
2: It bloody does if I say so.
0: Oh, leave it, Alf. It isn't important. And he doesn't want curly hair anyway.
2: Well, there's too much waste in this house.
0: It won't be wasted. I'll have it.
1: Yeah, you have it, Mum. Then you'll have curly hair and you won't even have to have a perm again. It's lovely, this. I like it.
2: Bring it here and give me a bite. And I might overlook your cheek.
1: You'll pinch it all, though.
2: Now, would I do that?
0: Yes, you would. Watch him, Billy.
2: Come on.
1: Well, promise you won't even nick it all, then.
2: I promise. Let go of it, then.
1: You promise?
2: Mm.
1: You're horrible. You've gone and nicked it all.
2: I haven't. There's a bit left.
1: Yeah, only a tidgy bit.
2: Well, there was.
1: You?
2: Hey, it was nice, that. Yours one, Audrey. And he put butter on mine.

0: Dad, are you in a good mood or are you in a bad mood?
1: If you've broken anything, you'll get a clout.
0: You're in a bad mood, aren't you? I can tell.
2: No, that's just normal, Naughty Billy, love. If he was in a bad mood, Naughty, he would have clouted you for asking.
1: Aye. Well, that's where you're wrong, Audrey, innit? Because at the moment, I'm as calm and as wise as Solomon. So, ner.
0: Who's Solomon, Dad?
1: He's a wise ruler. Not unlike me.
2: Oh, I thought Solomon was that jeweller on the old road with the pawn shop round the back.
1: Bloody hell. They do say ignorance is bliss. So you must be happier than most, because you know nowt.
2: No, I'm sure that was his name. Or was it Goldberg? I can't think now.
0: I can't.
1: You can't think any time, my sweet little Accrington brick.
2: Anyway, just the same, there was a pawn shop on that road or in that vicinity.
0: What's a pawn shop?
1: Audrey, what the hell are you on about?
2: About that Goldstein's.
1: It was Solomon.
2: Yes, I thought it was. What about him?
1: Bugger all.
2: Now.
1: I wasn't talking about a bloody pawn shop.
2: Well, you mentioned him.
0: Yeah, you did that, because I heard you as well.
1: Pig in hell.
2: Well, now, we know you are in a bad mood, don't we, Billy?
0: Yeah.
2: I don't know why you get yourself so worked up.
1: I'm not worked up.
2: Oh, yes, you are. Look at you.
0: You are, Dad.
2: You've got all veins in your forehead again.
0: Yeah?
2: That's always a bad mood sign. You get worked up too easy, Alf. You'll be having a freezer.
0: Dad?
2: Hush now, Billy, love. Your father's sulking.
0: Are you, Dad?
1: No.
2: Oh, you are, Alf.
1: No, I'm bloody not.
2: See? You're shouting. Ain't you, Billy?
0: Yeah. You are, Dad.
1: I should know better, casting pearls to swine.
0: Oh.
2: Why do you have to swear, Alf? That's a sign of a small constabulary.
1: Bloody hell.
2: See, there you go again.
1: I give up. It's a proverb, Audrey.
2: Well, they don't usually swear in them as far as I know.
0: What's the proverb?
1: Look, leave it, son. I surrender.
0: Dear Dad, surrender?
1: Yes, I give in. You've won.
0: Hey.
1: The pair of yous. 10 out of 10 for persistence.
2: Oh, so he's finally admitting it now, Billy.
0: Well, when you're in a good mood, will you tell me?
2: You'll wait a long time, love.
0: Cos our miss at school said to us today, she said, wait until your dad's here in a good mood and then ask if they'll help us to paint the stage for our school play.
2: No chance.
0: But I won't ask you now, cos you're not.
2: No, he's not.
0: In a good mood. Are you, Dad? But if you was, would you say yes or would you say no, Dad?
2: I'd say no.
1: Look, lad, even if I was wearing a funny hat, a funny nose and strumming a euchre bloody lele with a dirder in me mouth, your mother still wouldn't believe it. So ask her.
0: Is he in a good mood, man?
2: Cantankerosities don't have good moods, Billy love. And I should know. I live with one.

0: Now, don't touch anything with them hands when you get in the house. Right? Oh, look at the state of you are, Billy. You're like the chimney back. Go on, in. And don't touch anything.
1: I won't, Mum.
0: Wipe your feet. Properly. Oh, wait for me. I'll open the middle door. Right, go on. And don't sit down. Just stand there and wait.
2: Bloody hell, it's Al Jolson. Hey, sing us a song, lad.
0: Alf, fetch the tin bath in, will you, please?
1: Oh, no. Can't I just have a hordingry wash?
2: He wants hosing down in the yard before you put him in the bath. Look at the state of him.
1: Oh, no, Dad, don't.
0: Billy, come back here. Now, stop still. You'll have to stand up in the sink to get the top muck off then first. But we'll still need the bath in, Alf. I like the geezer.
2: Well?
1: Well, what?
2: Had Michael's mum chucked that tortoise on the fire?
1: No, she hadn't. It's all right. The coal man seed it in the coal shed just before he chucked the coal in, so it didn't get squashed or anything.
0: Yes, but that didn't stop you emptying Mrs. Morris's coal shed looking for it, did it?
1: I didn't know, did I?
0: No. And Betty Morris didn't know you were going to leave all that coal dust all over her backyard either, did she?
2: It'll make a change for her. She's usually got it all over her frock, in the form of the coal man's handprints.
0: Alf, hush up.
1: It wasn't my fault. I thought the tortoise might be buried underneath all the coal what the coal man brought, and so I was just looking for it to save its life, that's all, but I didn't need to because it already had it saved by the coal man.
2: Go on then.
1: Go on what?
2: Ask me if you can have it then.
1: I can't have it anyway, because the coal man knew whose it was, so he's taken it back.
2: Pity.
1: Why? Did you want me to have it, Dad?
2: No, I just enjoy saying no.
0: Right, Billy, lift your feet up while I spread this newspaper out and you can get undressed on it. I could have done without all this today. What were you stopping at your granddad's tonight?
1: Wow, am I? You didn't tell me. Why am I stopping at my granddad's? I'm glad.
0: As your father's very kindly offered to take me out tonight. Aren't you, Alf, love?
2: Aye, with your purse.
1: He's kind, isn't he, Mum?
0: Lift your arms up.
1: Is it your birthday or something, Mum?
0: Something like that, love.
1: Is it a treat, Dad?
2: Aye, for your mother.
1: What for?
0: Just something, love.
2: Our anniversary, son.
0: Hush up, Alf.
1: Oh, well, can I get me money out of me money box to buy you a present with?
2: What do you mean, hush up, Audrey?
1: Hey, can I?
0: Don't say that in front of him.
2: What? Anniversary?
0: Shh.
1: It's all right. I know what anniversary is. It's a wedding's birthday, isn't it?
0: See, so change the subject.
1: I've still got some money left because I only took sixpence out yesterday.
2: Why change the subject?
0: You know why.
1: Why, Mum?
2: Are you still worrying about that?
1: About what?
0: Never mind. Undo your shoes, Billy.
1: Right. I had ninepence at first, so how much have I got left now?
2: Wittering Willie here is not going to care if his birthday's only 6 months after our anniversary, is he?
1: Is he?
0: Hush up, Alf.
1: What is nine take away six?
0: Oh, the shame. Oh, see what you've done now.

0: Ooh, our Billy's here now, Alf. Luke, over there. The one with his shirt out of his shorts.
1: Oh, aye. He looks different with the sound turned down.
0: Oh, I am pleased with the way them nice white shorts have come up in the wash. I didn't think the marks would have come out.
2: Hiya, Dad.
1: Ah, the voice is back.
2: We're not ready yet, you know. The hover team's only just come.
0: Billy, love, tuck your shirt in. You'll catch your death.
2: No, ma'am. This is how I have it. It looks better.
1: Get it tucked in, you big Jesse. Look like a tart with a frock on.
0: Alf, love, you're very loud. Does look a bit scruffy, love. Tuck it in, eh?
2: Ah, I score more goals with my shirt out. It looks good when I'm dribbling.
0: Well then, you want to go for one now, love, before the game starts. There's less chance of you dribbling then. Mind you, it is cold, isn't it? Does affect your waterworks.
1: Good God, your mum cracked a joke.
2: When?
0: Did I? What did I say?
1: Oh, never mind, Audrey. That was too much to hope for. Now just remember what I've told you, lad. Use your speed, stay wide, and keep lobbing high centres for that lanky sod of a centre forward to knock in. Bloody hell, look at the neck on him. Is his father a giraffe?
0: No, he's an Hinchcliffe. They're all like that in that family.
2: He's our captain. Right, I'm going to have a kick about now.
0: Yes, well, try and keep clean now, won't you, love? What's them cardboards down your socks?
2: Them are my shin pads what my dad made me. They look like real ones when I took them in.
1: Remember, son, if you can't win fair and square, play dirty.
0: Oh, well.
2: Right, see ya.
0: Billy.
2: What?
0: Take no notice of your father. Don't play dirty. Try and keep clean.
1: Audrey, shut up.
0: Oh, Luke, the other team's coming out now. Oh, well, I don't think much of them at all.
1: Don't think much of what?
0: They're shorts. They're not as white as our teams, are they? Whoever's done them didn't put a speck of bleach in their wash, did she?
1: I don't know. She might have run out of Dolly Blues. We're here to watch a football match, aren't we?
0: Oh, what are they doing there, Alf? Are they having a bet on the match or something?
1: They're tossing a coin to see who kicks off.
0: I was going to say, a bit young for that. Oh, that's Billy's teacher, Mr. Thornley, being the umpire, isn't it? He's got quite good legs, really, hasn't he? For a teacher. I didn't think teachers had legs.
1: Good God.
0: Oh, what's happening now? They're swapping ends, Alf. It ain't half-time already, is it?
1: Now I know what they mean when they say a woman's place is in an home.
0: See, Billy's coming over this side.
2: Hiya. And we're kicking up the pitch first half, so I'm on this wing.
1: Go on, they've kicked off.
2: Oh, yeah.
1: Go on, lad, find a space. Come on, Lanky, take him on. That's it. Oh, you've given him back, you big soft sod.
0: Alf.
1: Tackle him, tackle him. That's not a tackle, that's a bloody waltz.
0: Alf, hush up.
1: Billy, you're standing offside. Come back a bit. Ah, throw ref. Hey, it come off him. Are you blind as well as daft? Bloody hell, whose side are you on?
0: You're showing me up.
1: They've got 12 playing for them, Billy. Don't all follow the ball. You're like flies round a turd. Good God.
0: Alf, if you don't shut up, I'm moving somewhere else.
1: Well, you big Nelly. You're supposed to be kicking the other way.

0: Dad, hey, my granddad's coming round today, ain't he? What time is he coming round?
1: Any minute now, love, I should think.
2: Ah, but he won't be stopping, son.
0: Ain't he stopping? Even for a bit, Dad? Why not? I need to show him my roller skates. Then he could help me fix them, couldn't he?
1: I'm sure he would, Billy. He's very patient like that, your granddad.
2: Why? What's up with your roller skates?
0: Well, you know that little screw what's underneath them? You know, the one what makes it bigger or makes it smaller? Well, it keeps coming loose. And then that toe thing at the front comes off me foot and I fall over.
2: Well, why don't you ask me to fix it for you, lad?
1: He knows better, Alf.
0: Well, I just thought that you might go mad at me for breaking it and it ain't even my fault, that's all.
1: See, told ya.
2: Well, leave it out where I can see it. And when we get back from the pub, I'll have a look at it.
1: Oh, you said that like a proper father, Alf.
2: Any road. You only skate with one foot. Use the other one for now.
0: Yeah, but, Dad, I can't use the other one, can I?
2: Why not, lad?
0: Because that one's broke as well. Because, you know that screw underneath? Well, it's not that.
2: Well, what is it?
0: The leather strap what holds me skate on.
2: Well, what's up with it? Is it too loose?
0: Yeah, Dad. It's dead loose. I've lost it.
2: Bloody hell. You've only had them 5 minutes and they buggered.
1: Now, Alf, don't get nouty. You were doing very well
0: you
1: then.
0: You said you wouldn't come at me.
1: That'll be your granddad now.
0: Just have a quick look, Dad.
1: Your dad says he'll have a look after, love.
2: I'll see yous at chucking out time, unless it's some AT.
0: And what's AT, Dad?
2: After time. The best part, lad. Right then, I'm off, Audrey.
0: Oh, Dad, just fix me skates a bit first, Dad.
2: Leave them handy for me, and I'll do it when I come back. Ta-ra now.
0: Where's Grandad, though?
2: He's probably halfway up the street, son. He likes his Sunday session.
0: Isn't he even coming in to see me? It's not blinking fair. I can't go on my skates and my granddad didn't even come in to see me.
1: Oh, Billy, never mind.
0: Well,
1: they'll be back in a couple of hours.
0: Yeah, but when they come home, they both take their shoes off and then they have a snooze for about 40 million winks and then they've got pongy feet.
1: I know.
0: And they snore dead loud for ages. Why do they always have to have a snooze, Mam?
1: Because holding them heavy pint pots tires them out, love.
0: Yeah, but why do they always have to take the shoes off for?
1: Perhaps all that dirty beer makes the feet swell up.
0: Oh, but what about me skates, though, Mam?
1: Just leave them over there where they can see them.
0: Hiya, Dad. Hiya, Grandad. Will you fix me roller skates, Grandad? Dad.
2: Hi, lad. Hi. For you, my little pal.
3: Best lad in the
2: Anything.
3: World. Anything. Aye. Nothing's too much trouble.
2: Where are they?
3: Aye. Oh. Oh. Oh. Oh.
0: Oh.
1: Eruptions now. Go and hide your skates. Just go and hide your skates.

0: Oi, give over messing with your doodah. If you're not careful, it'll come off in your hand. What are you doing?
1: Nothing. It ain't my fault. And I'm not messing with me doodah either.
2: You better not be.
1: The elastic snapped in me hundy pants and they keep on coming down. So I have to keep hutching them up again, that's all.
0: Well, it don't look normal. Audrey,
2: what?
0: Will you dress in proper in future?
2: Why, what's the matter?
1: The elastic in me hundy pants has snapped.
2: Well, never mind, love. You'll be getting changed in a bit, so try and manage for a while, will you?
1: Well, I keep getting done off me dad for hutching them up.
0: Ah, well, you make a meal of it. If you stood still, they'd stop up longer.
1: I'm just practising hopping, and then I'll be able to beat them sissy girls at hopscotch after.
0: Keep still.
2: You won't be playing out after, love.
1: Oh, why, though?
2: Because your dad's taking us to the pictures.
1: Hey, hiya, Dad. Taking us to the flicks.
0: If you behave.
1: Hey, we're going to the flicks. We're going to
0: calm
1: the
0: flicks. Calm down, will you?
1: Going to the flicks.
0: Audrey, try and make him look decent.
2: Well, he could have done with an haircut, really.
1: Oh, no.
0: I'll take him to the barber's with me on Saturday morning.
1: Yeah, that's better.
0: Just put a bag over his head for tonight.
1: Dad, don't be daft. If you pour a bag on me head, well, I wouldn't be able to watch the picture, would I? What are we going to see? Is it a monster one or a war one? Or is it a cartoon one?
2: You've still time to take him to the barber's before we go, Alf. It is a mess, isn't it?
1: It's not.
0: Take him yourself if you're that minded.
2: I'm not sitting there with all that men's talk and them shifty fellas coming in for thingies.
0: Thingies?
2: You know what I mean. Condominiums.
1: What are you whispering about?
2: Nothing, Billy, love.
0: It'll do till Saturday. Besides, I've got to nip round to me dad's with these brown ales. Else he'll have my guts for garters.
1: What is garters, anyway?
0: What your mother keeps her stockings up with.
2: I do not.
1: I wish I had some for me hundy pants. Hey, can I come to Grandad's with you?
0: No.
1: Uh-huh.
0: I won't be long.
2: Come here, Billy.
1: What?
2: Let's have a look at you. Oh, you do look scruffy. Pull that chair over onto the oilcloth. I'll just trim a bit off myself.
1: Oh, no.
2: Just look at the muck in your ears. Ooh.
1: I don't think I can get me hides round that far, ma'am. But I'll have a try.
2: Don't do that. They'll stick.
1: Bet that's what Michael Morris's has been doing. Have you finished yet, ma'am? Ow! Ow!
2: Oh, that'll do for now.
1: That hurt me, that.
0: Good God. What have you done to him, Audrey?
2: Hey, what's up with it?
0: It'd have been nicer if both sides were roughly the same.
1: Mm.
0: Couldn't you find the scissors? The right knife and fork job, that is.
1: Mm.
2: Shush, Alf. You'll upset him.
0: Upset? He should be suicidal. And that piece of newspaper stuck on his ear all really sets it off, doesn't it?
1: Me mum cut me ear.
2: You kept fidgeting.
1: Well, you was hurting me.
0: Well, it'll have to be a tuppenny all off on Saturday morning. Take it right down to the wood.
1: Oh, will everyone laugh at me tonight at the pictures?
2: No, it'll be dark, Billy, love.
0: Just make sure you wear a balaclava, son.
1: Oh, I've lost mine.
0: Well, you can wear them woolly trunks on your head what your Auntie Pamela knitted for you. They make a good balaclava, them.
1: Shh. I'm not laughing, Dad.
0: I am.
2: Don't tease him.
1: One day when I forgetted to fetch something from the corner shop and me mum said just knit back again, well I did, cause I walked all the way there backwards without bumping into anything and I liked it. So I thought I'd just nip off to the land of backwards and this is what happened. Can you hear this? It's my easy peasy song going backwards. Wow, we're here now in the land of backwards. It's dead dark here because the night is the day and the day is like the night because everything is opposite. No, I'm glad I've got my dad's bike lamp, what I borrowed without him knowing. I'll switch it on. Hey, Luke, there's a little pussycat walking backwards. Hello, little backwards pussycat. And there's a load of cars all going backwards and all. Wow, both dangerous. And here's a corner shop. Hey, what does that sign say under the window? Posh Renrock. Oh yeah, corner shop. Hey, I think I'll go in. It's funny walking backwards. Hey, the doorbell rang before the door even opened. Hello, Mr. Backwards Corner Shop Man.
3: Well, well, well, it's Ilib Washdarb. Ta-ra, Ilib. My name is Retzim Lasnob. Hey. How don't you do?
1: Oh, yeah, I get it. Ilib Washdarb is my name backwards. And Tara means hello. Excuse me, but what did you say your name was?
3: Retzim Lasnob. How horrible to meet you.
1: Retzim Lasnob. Oh, yeah, Mr. Bonsall.
3: Would you hate a cream ice, Ilib?
1: Yes, please. Oh, yeah, I've got to say the opposite, haven't I? I mean, no thanks, I wouldn't hate a cream ice, Retzim Lasnob.
3: K.O., this isn't for you.
1: Hey, thanks. I mean, please. Yum, yum. What's happening? The ice cream's licking me instead of me licking the ice cream. Ew, it's all over me face now.
3: Would you hate a bottle of poppy fizz now, Ilib?
1: Poppy fizz. Hey, that's fizzy pop, ain't it? Yes, please. I mean, no thanks. It's backwards, isn't
3: it? Hey, oh, here are then. This isn't for you.
1: Help! The fizzy pop has drink me into the bottle. I can't swim in fizzy pop. Help! Get me out! I mean, don't get me out, please. I mean, thanks. Help!
3: K.O.
1: I'm all soaking wet now. I think I better go. Thanks anyway. I mean, please, Retzim Lasnob. Ta-ra. I mean, hello.
3: Hello, Ilib Washdarb. It was horrible meeting you. It's lovely weather outside, you know, but you can't borrow my umbrella if you don't want to.
1: Right. K.O. then. I won't. I'm getting good at this backwards land stuff. Oh, no. The rain's going upwards instead of downwards. Ooh, it's all going up me trouser legs. Ooh, I'm going home now.

0: What do you mean, Terabil? You've just walked in.
1: Oh, yeah. Sorry, ma'am. I thought I was still in Backwards Land.
0: Where have you been to get in that state? Your socks and shoes are soaking wet. And look at your face and your shirt front. It's full of ice cream or something.
1: Well, in Backwards Land, the rain goes upwards and the ice cream licks you.
0: It does it? Yes, well, when you're jumping in and out of puddles in future, will you kindly put your welly bobs on, love, please? Thank you. And it wouldn't by any chance be my change you've spent on ice cream, would it?

0: What are you building, Dad?
1: A bike shed.
0: Wow.
1: For your mother.
2: How can it be for me? It's your bike.
1: And it's your front parlour that I've got to move it out of.
0: It ain't really for me, Mamma, is it?
2: No, it isn't, Billy. Take no notice.
0: Because me mum don't even have a bike.
1: But she could use this shed if she had. And it'd save bus fares and take inches off her thighs.
2: Don't you be so cheeky.
1: I bet you wish you weren't.
2: My thighs are all right, thank you very much.
0: And what is your thighs, Mum?
1: Them lumpy things that join a bottom to her knees.
0: Oh, yeah.
2: I'm not fat. And anyway, big legs run in our family.
1: Oh, a little joke there, Audrey.
0: I don't get that.
2: Our Pamela's like me.
1: Aye, bone idle and no exercise.
2: I don't need to exercise, I do enough. I get all the exercise I need running round after you two. And I'm a lot fitter than you are.
0: Hiya, Mum.
1: You need to be, to carry the extra weight.
0: I get that.
2: Why are you so horrible?
1: It's a gift I have, my sweet little spheroid. Do you think I might be allowed to get on with me work now? Else I'll never get to the pub.
0: Yeah, go on, Dad.
2: But do you think I've put weight on me bottom?
1: I was just exercising me wits with a few cheap below the belt jokes, Audrey. Forget it now, eh?
2: Yes, but have I put weight on me bottom?
1: Go on. Give us a twirl, then.
0: Yeah, give us a twirl, Mum.
1: Let's have a look. Nah, you're all right.
0: Yeah.
1: It just sticks out a bit, that's all.
0: Yeah.
2: Where?
0: There.
1: And your seams aren't straight.
2: I'm not wearing stockings.
1: Oh, no. It's your legs that are crooked.
2: See, there you go again.
1: Sorry, Audrey. I can't resist it.
0: Stephen Carey's mum's dead fat, and you're not really fat as her. She's like an elephant.
1: Leave it, son. Let's stop while we're winning, eh?
0: Well, she is, Dad. She's dead fat.
1: I said that's enough. Your mum's not smiling when she twists her mouth like that, you know.
2: No, I'm not.
1: The joke's over.
0: I'm not joking.
1: Belt up. A shut mouth keeps the flies out.
2: You're all the same, you men are. You've got really wicked tongues.
1: See what I mean, lad? I was amusing myself, Audrey. I didn't mean it.
0: You didn't mean it?
2: Well, why did you have to say it then?
0: Yeah.
1: I was thinking of your health.
2: But you said I've got fat thighs. Do you think I have?
1: I'm busy, and you've no sense of humour.
2: No. You've got me thinking now. Tell me the truth.
1: All right. Yes, you have, but then I like 'em big myself.
2: Oh, you horrible man. You could have said no.
1: Audrey. Oh, women. They're more twists than a game of pontoon.
0: Pardon?
1: Shut up. I'm thinking.
0: Okay.
1: Right, Billy.
0: What?
1: Go in the house and tell your mum I've cut myself with the saw.
0: Why, Dad?
1: Go on, hurry up. Before she doctors me dinner.
0: Right. Oh, Mum, guess what? Me dad's cut himself with the saw.
2: Is it bad?
0: Is it bad, Dad?
1: Terrible.
2: Good. Let me go and gloat.
1: Aha! That put a smirk on your face, didn't it, my little angel?
0: He's only kidding.
2: So where's this nasty cut you've got? I can't see any blood.
1: It's my heart that's bleeding, Audrey, at the thought of us falling out.
2: It's too late you trying to get round me now after all you've said, Alf Bradshaw.
1: Well, I tried.
2: Did you mean it?
1: Of course I didn't.
2: You wouldn't like being called names, would you?
1: You can call me what you like, long as you don't call me late for dinner. Are we friends now?
2: Till the next time.
0: Oh, no. You're not romantic, are you?
2: No fear, Billy, love.
0: Good. I like it when we're a happy family. I don't get it, though. What is your thighs? Is there another name for busters?
2: No, it isn't. It's your legs.
1: Up near your bum.
0: Have I got some?
1: Aye, skinny ones. And when you're bigger, they'll fill out.
0: Like me mum's.
2: See, you've got him at it now.
0: I'm only asking what me thighs are.
1: Change the subject.
0: And what's the subject?
1: Just shut up, will you? Go and play with the fluff under the bed.
2: Right, I've had enough.
1: It won't me.
2: I clean this house. There ain't any fluff about.
1: Bloody hell, Audrey. Where's your sense of humour?
0: What's the sense of Nuna? Have I got some?
1: Will you stop mithering and go and play out?
0: You said I've got to play with the fluff under the bed.

0: Welf, you've been a long time. That mouse has been back.
1: Yeah, we seed it over there, peeping out.
0: Behind the kitchenette it was. Wasn't it, Billy?
1: Yeah.
2: Aye. It's probably gone to fetch its pals for a gawp at you two softheads. Will you get down off that chair before I throw you a fish? Good God.
0: Oh, I can't, Alf. Not while that mouse is lurking about.
1: And I can, because me mum won't let me go. You're smothercating me, Mum.
2: What'll happen when you want to go to the lav, eh? If I opened all the doors, you'd never hit it from there.
1: Yeah, I could. I can get it over the railway wall.
2: And if you think I'm standing here holding the potty for you two, you've got another thing coming.
0: There's no need for that kind of talk.
1: We could hold it for each other.
2: Get down and sort me tea out, will you?
1: Oh. Hey, what's in that bag, Dad?
2: Mind your fingers, the mouse traps.
0: Didn't you get poison?
2: No. I reckon if I baited these traps with some of your garden blue cooking, we'd soon catch it. And if it pinched the bait and beat the trap, it'd die from indigestion. And talking of indigestion, what's for toast tonight, dearest?
0: Neck end.
1: Ooh, yucky. Why can't we have beans instead?
0: Have beans repeat on your father.
2: They don't bother me.
0: It's me I'm thinking about.
2: No, we'll leave the doors open.
0: And that wouldn't be fair on the neighbours, would it?
1: What else is in the bag? Hey, chocolate buttons. Yummy, yummy.
2: They're for the mouse. Get off.
1: Oh, why should the mouse have them? He ain't done nothing good, has it? I have, though. I've been guarding me mum when you want in. Can I have some?
2: Get off.
1: Hey, will you show me how to do these mouse traps, Dad? Will you show me?
2: When we find where the run is, we put a few chocolate buttons down to tempt it.
1: Not all the chocolate buttons, Dad.
2: We put a few down. And when little Mickey gets a taste for them, he stands on here for the last supper and... mouse pie.
1: Oh, Dad, he's dead cruel. How do you fix it?
2: Like this, see?
1: Hey, I'm gonna do it.
0: Just won't mind your fingers.
1: Ow!
0: Be careful, our Billy.
1: It's all right, Mum. He didn't get me. He just thought he did, that's all.
0: He shouldn't be messing about with that, Alf.
2: Well, it's his fingers.
1: And where the mice camp out, Dad?
2: Somewhere warm and cosy.
1: Right.
0: Ada Woods has had mice lately, you know. She put poison down.
2: She's got a cat, hasn't she?
0: She used to have, yes. But it ate the poison.
2: Aye. We can do without that racket. I've told you to practice your Ricardo when I'm not in.
1: I'm just being the Pied Piper, man. And then the mouse will follow me to the trap. I know two tunes with me Ricardo. So, which one's best? This one?
2: The other one.
1: I haven't played it yet.
2: Precisely. Now, where have you put that trap?
1: Somewhere warm and cosy.
2: Ah, well, go and whistle it in the parlour. See if it's in there.
1: Right.
2: Audrey, where's my slippers?
0: Next to your chair.
2: Ooh. My feet are like puddings. Pass them us, will you?
0: They're right next to you.
2: I'm comfy now. I'll have to lean over.
0: Get them yourself, I'm not your skivvy.
2: Well, bang goes another theory as to why I married you. Ah, well.
0: Oh. What's up?
2: My pig in tow.
1: I meant it to tell you. I'm sorry, Dad.
3: Oh, you bloody...
1: Well, at least I got it working, didn't I?
0: Perfectly, Billy, love. God works in a mysterious days, his wanderlust to perform, they say. I'll light another candle on Sunday and thank him.
2: Oh, you balmy sod.
1: Well, sorry, Dad.
2: Look, me nail's already going black.
0: Probably just muck from having holes in your socks.
1: You get that, Mum?
2: And you'll get it round your ear hole if I get hold of you.
0: Yeah, Billy, love. Have some of these chocolate drops and go and play out with your new whip and top till your father comes back down off the ceiling.
1: Yum, yum. Hey, thanks, Mum. Hey, can we put some wool round the mouse trap so the mouse's head don't go black like me dad's told when we catch it? Because he'll hurt it. And I can't have an hooted mouse for a pet, can I? See ya after. Bye.
0: Ooh, I'll make you a brew elf as a thank you for cheering me up.

0: Who elf?
1: What do you mean, who elf?
0: You know very well what I mean. There's no need for it.
2: Dad, will you help me blow me balloon up? It keeps going down.
0: Oh, was that you, Billy, love? I thought.
1: Aye, and we know what you thought, Audrey.
0: Well, not surprising, is it?
2: Oh, it won't stay up.
0: Now put it away now till after your tea. Do you want to wee? You're dancing about a lot.
2: No.
0: No. Well, just go and get the knives and forks out for me then.
2: Oh yeah. I do want to wee, Mum, I forgot.
0: Well, go on then. And hurry up. Oh, will you set the table for me, Elf?
1: You can see I'm busy, Audrey.
0: You're not. You're just sitting there.
1: I'm giving that wall a coat of looking at before I decorate.
0: You've been looking at it for a month now. When are you going to do it, though? It's a right mess.
1: And why is it a right mess, Audrey? Because you thought you might rush me into decorating by ripping the bloody wallpaper off.
0: Rush you? Last time you decorated was the week before we moved in.
1: Aye. Hey, and what a good job I did, yeah? It stayed up all these years, hasn't it? Till you stuck your beak in.
0: Oh, Billy, will you give over with that balloon? It's gone in your father's dinner.
1: Aye. I'll hear you round the ear hole in a minute, lad.
2: I'm sorry, Dad.
0: So wash your hands now, Billy.
2: Oh, Mum, do I have to? I've only been for a wee, haven't I?
1: Oh, aye. And how do you hold your willy, then? Have you got a piece of string tied to it?
2: No.
1: Well, get 'em washed, then.
0: Elf, there's no need for vulgarness. Go on, Billy. Do as you're told, please.
2: Right. Are you coming to have a look at me tadpoles, Mum? They're dead fast, you know.
0: Oh, no.
1: Don't be soft, Audrey.
0: Oh, no, they're horrible.
2: Haven't you never ever seen tadpoles before? They're nice.
0: I know what they look like. It's enough to put you off sago forever. No, thanks.
2: Mum, it's not frog spawn, because they've hatched out. They've already heated the sago stuff, you know. They eat the frog spawn for the first dinner.
0: Ooh. I don't know how they can. Mind you, they might have had it for the rafters. Hey, do you get that?
1: Good God. Audrey, did you crack a joke then?
2: Yeah,
1: or was I hearing things?
2: Hey, me mum made a joke up. It was funny, Mum.
0: I know.
1: Hey, shut up, you. It wasn't that funny. I thought you went outside catching newts before, lad.
2: I did, but couldn't find none.
0: You were probably all in the pub with your dad and all the other newts, Billy love.
1: Aye, Tommy Trinder. Who the hell wound you up?
2: Did you make another joke, Mum?
1: She tried.
2: Hey, I didn't get it.
1: You will get it if that balloon goes in my dinner again.
2: Sorry, Dad.
0: Billy, will you stop it with that balloon?
2: I didn't do that one, Mum.
1: You're looking at me for...

0: It's not fair. Right, I'm running away, and I'm not never ever coming back.
1: Oh, don't run away, son. I'll lend you the bus fare, riding style.
0: See, you're not even bothered, are you?
2: Alf, don't be so cruel. Oh, you haven't had your dinner yet, Billy. You can't run away on an empty stomach.
1: Yes, you can, son, because then I can have all yours.
2: Alf.
0: Well, you can. I don't care, because I'm running away.
1: Oh, yum, yum. All them extra chips for me. Well, good luck on your travels, son. Ta-ra now. Send us a card. Oh, little orphan Annie's wandered home again, has she?
2: Go on, Billy, love. It's all right. Alf, put the kettle on, please, and we'll have a nice cup of tea.
1: You what? Me?
2: Yes, please. Thank you very much.
1: There you up. This sounds ominous.
2: Now then, Billy, tell your dad what you were saying to me about why you wanted to run away from home. Go on, love. It's all right.
1: It's because he couldn't do his whip and top and he was having a tantrum. I know why.
2: If you'd listen for once, you might learn something.
1: Oh, might I?
2: Yes, you might. There's more to it than that, isn't there, Billy?
1: Oh, well. Hang on a minute while I sharpen my pencil and sit at my desk. Right. Go on, educate me, son. Come on, let's have it.
2: See, it's your attitude what's wrong, Alf.
1: Oh, is it?
2: Our Billy's sensitised like me, aren't you, love? Distilled waters run deep, you know. Go on, Billy. Go on, love. We're listening. Take your time.
1: Aye, go on, lad. We're listening. Well, we would be if you actually said summat.
2: Alf. I see exactly what you mean, our Billy. It ain't no wonder he gets upset with your sarcasticness all the time, Alf Bradshaw. It's unnecessary.
1: This is serious, isn't it?
2: Yes, it is serious.
1: What's the matter, son?
2: That's better, Alf.
1: Audrey, go and finish brewing up a summit.
2: Well, you start showing a bit more patientness for a change.
1: Now then, speak.
0: I just wanted to run away from home, that's all.
1: Now, why would you want to do something as daft as that?
0: I just did.
2: It's because you don't have any time for him, that's why.
1: Oi, Peter Brough. He's not Archie Bloody Andrews, you know. He can speak for himself.
2: Yes, well, he's frightened, isn't he?
1: You're not, are you, son?
0: A bit.
2: See, there you are.
1: Audrey, pipe down, will you? Right, spit it out, son. I'm all ears.
2: And that's not all you're all, either.
1: Audrey, go boil your head. Billy, speak to me.
0: It don't matter.
1: It does, son.
0: Well, me and me pals was talking about our dads and everything, and Stephen said about some stilts what his dad made for him, and Michael said about his bogey what his dad made for him, and Philip said about his dad how sometimes he takes him in the lorry when he's working a long way away, and Kevin said that his dad could fight our dads, and I just told him that he couldn't even fight you because you just bomb him in easy peasy, and he said, yeah, but your dad don't even play with you ever, or anything, and so we just had a fight, but nobody won.
2: So you see, Alf.
1: I don't wish to appear thick, but no, Audrey, I don't.
2: Oh, men. He was protecting your name, and then when he asked you to show him how to do his whip and top, you barked at him.
0: Yeah, Dad, so I just wanted to run away.
1: I didn't bark at him, as you put it. I was in the bloody carsy at the time.
2: Any excuse?
1: It's not an excuse. You think I go sitting in the bog just to avoid playing with him?
2: There you go, getting all aerated again.
1: Good God. Billy, Go and find that whip and top, will you?
0: Hey, and will you show me proper how to do it?
1: Yes.
0: And then can I fetch me pals to watch and all so that they believe me?

0: He's funny, me grandad, isn't he, Mum? I like him.
1: Billy, watch where you're going. See, you've trod all over Mrs. Jackson's step, and it looks like she's only just stoned it.
0: I know. It's her fault, though. She won't give me me ball back when it went over her backyard yesterday.
1: Do you mean you trod on that on purpose?
0: No, Mum. Accidentally, on purpose, that's all.
1: Go on, get in, before she catches you. Go on. And you can stop laughing and all. So wonder any of the neighbours speak to me round here, what were you and your father?
0: Mum, why does our front parlour always stink funny?
1: It's not a stink, it's a smell. Zip firelighters always smell like that.
0: Yeah, but why do we have to have them? Be pongy.
1: I keep the fire made up ready, just in case we have special visitors.
0: Oh. Hiya, Dad. We're home.
2: Aye. I thought I heard the patter of tiny brains.
0: We weren't very long, though, were we?
2: Unfortunately, no. You didn't give me time enough to flit.
1: Oh, it was your father, Alf Bradshaw. He complained about the pie crust being a bit well done.
2: It was burnt, Audrey.
1: And he moaned about the potatoes being too firm.
2: They were raw, Audrey.
1: And then he wouldn't eat the custard pie I spent all day baking for him, and there was nothing wrong with that either.
2: Apart from it being inedible, no.
1: It was in my best dish, actually. Our Billy ate it, didn't you, love?
0: Yeah, I didn't mind if the custard was underneath.
2: They haven't invented false teeth that can masticate your cooking yet, Audrey.
1: Don't be so vulgar.
0: Oh, yeah, and he didn't like the cup of tea you made for him either, did he, Mum? He said it was like gnat's pee.
1: Don't be vulgar, Billy.
0: Well, he did.
2: Perfectly reasonable complaints, I'd say.
1: Yes, well, he said to tell you that the door you painted for him at weekend is an eyesore.
2: Did he now, the moaning old sod?
0: Yeah, he said it's all full of snots, Dad.
1: Don't you dare.

0: myself when I married you, I did.
1: I like doing dares. You have to be a darer in our gang.
0: My family might have been poor, but we weren't common. Not like you lot.
1: Our gang's called the Budgies, because we all like budgies. I'm the only one who ain't got one.
2: That knot wasn't tied very convincingly, though, was it, Audrey?
0: What knot?
2: The knot in the string you used to hold your knickers up with.
1: Can I have a budgie?

0: I wish you'd change your socks a bit more often, Alf. The soles of these are like cast iron.
1: That's for medical reasons, my sweet little porcupine. Insurance against fallen arches.
2: Hey, Mum.
1: Shut the door.
2: I'm not coming in yet.
1: Well, shut the door from the other side, then.
0: Alf, love, give the lad a chance. What do you want, Billy?
2: I'm just telling you that the firewood man's coming round.
1: You've told her now. Shut the door on your way out.
2: See, did you hear him then? I think he's in the next street.
1: Aye.
2: Do you want any bungles of firewood, Mum?
0: Yes, love, when he comes in our street.
1: The door.
2: Right, I'll go now for you if you want. It's all right, I don't mind, because I'm kind. Hey, shall I go now for you?
0: Yes, go on then. Get me purse off the mantelpiece.
2: Right.
1: Aye.
2: Hey, Andad, can I have something for going, Mum?
1: I'll give you something in a minute.
2: I'll run all the way there for you, Mum.
1: And you'll be clutching your arse at the same time if you ignore me.
0: Alf.
2: Sorry, Dad.
1: Oi, did you just shut that door with your foot?
2: No.
1: You did?
2: I didn't, Dad. Not hold me foot, just me toe, that's all. Here's your purse, Mum.
1: I'm running out of patience with you, lad.
0: You didn't start with any. Get 4 pence out for 2 bundles, Billy. My hands are wet.
2: Right. What about me for going?
0: Oh, you can get something off the penny tray then.
1: You fall for it every time, Audrey.
2: Right, thanks. Hey, I'm not spending this penny, you know. I'm saving up. Except for my matinee money on Saturdays, because I'm not missing that.
0: Right, love. What's that pink on the back of your hand?
2: Oh, nothing.
0: What kind of nothing?
2: It's just where I whipped a matchstock and drawed with, that's all. It ain't a very good picture, though.
0: So you've been playing with matches, have you?
1: That don't surprise me.
2: I haven't. I mean, I haven't played with him dangerous. I just only lit one and drawed on my hand with it, that's all.
0: Oh, yes.
2: Not striking them and lighting things like cigarettes or anything.
0: You'd better not, lad.
2: I haven't.
1: Pass me my fag squirt. I know exactly how many I should have left.
2: I haven't, Dad. God's honour.
1: Pass them here.
2: Yeah.
1: Now, let's see.
2: And my pal Stephen Carey's got a wart on his hand, so he has to lick a match and rub it on it. So I just had a go, that's all.
1: Only just right.
2: Right, I will be a minute.
0: Where are you going now?
2: I'm just going to put my penny in my saving hook jam jar.
0: It's in the kitchenette, isn't it?
2: No. I've hided it upstairs so no one will nick it.
1: Like who, Squirt?
2: Well, you nicked it the other day for some cigarettes, didn't you?
0: Yes, you did, Alf.
1: Borrowed it.
2: Yeah, and you haven't given me back yet.
0: Oh, hasn't he?
2: No. And the man at the corner shop won't let me buy nothing with that piece of paper what you give me instead, Dad.
0: What piece of paper?
2: The one what says, "Hi ho you, to Bob." Signed, Alf Bradshaw.
0: Oh, you just give it him back, Alf Bradshaw. You're a right teapot, you are.
1: Teapot?
0: Teapot. It's cocky rhyming thingy for thief. Get up to date, man.
1: Tea leaf, Audrey.
0: Oh, don't split hairs. You just pay him back.
2: Yeah, Dad.
1: Another cough.
0: Pardon?
1: It's rhyming slang for yes, dear.

0: Hiya, Dad.
1: What are you hanging round the house for, lad? You see that bright yellow thing in the sky?
0: Yeah.
1: Well, it's called the sun, in case you forgot.
0: Yeah, I know.
1: Well, why aren't you out there? Perhaps looking for a place of your own. And why are you out of breath? Have you broke a window somewhere?
0: No, I haven't. I've been playing outside, trying to stamp on my shadow's head, but it's quicker than me.
1: Aye, and it's not as daft either. Where's your mum?
0: She's upstairs changing her frock, I think. I'm sleeping at Michael Morris's tonight, you know.
1: Oh, young Ben Turpin. He's the one with the friendly eyes, isn't he?
0: What do you mean?
1: Friendly eyes. They keep looking at each other.
0: Oh, yeah, I get that. Because he's got a plaster on his clinic glasses to make them better, hasn't he? Hey, you know what, Dad? Michael can do a dead good trick with his eyes.
1: What, straighten them?
0: No, he can't do that yet. But he can turn his eyelids inside out. Ew, it looks horrible. I wish I could do it.
2: Do what, Billy, love?
0: Hiya, Mum. Turn me eyelids inside out.
2: Oh, that's horrible. Oh, hello, Alf. Have you been showing our Billy daft tricks?
1: No, I haven't, Audrey.
2: Oh, that's all right, then. Right, well, you'll have to get your own tea tonight, because I won't have time. I'm going out.
0: And I am an old man.
2: And I'm all behind.
1: Aye. Well, pull your cardigan down over it.
2: Don't be sarky. You know what I mean. Our Billy's stopping at Michael's.
0: I've already told him.
2: And me and Betty are going for a game of housey-housey. We're meeting Millie Dobson. She's an identical twin, you know.
1: Fascinating.
2: Her twin sister works at the chip shop. But you wouldn't know they were twins. She's more like her father.
1: You just said she was an identical twin.
2: Yes. One's identical and the other's not. So I'm right, aren't I?
1: The only time you're right, Audrey, is when you admit you're wrong. Which isn't very often.
2: Anyway, will I do? Do I look decent enough?
1: If you stay out of the light.
2: I'll remember that, Alf Bradshaw.
1: What with my sweet little walnut? I don't know what you're bothering about. I haven't even seen Betty Morris with her teeth in yet, never mind how else. She's always got the Coleman's handprints on the back of her frock. And she reminds me of a camel chewing a biscuit.
0: A camel? I wish I had a camel.
2: Don't be so nasty. Is that a tide mark round your neck, Billy? Let's have a look.
0: Oh, Mum, it isn't. You've already rubbed it dead hard and it's sore.
2: Did you change your vest and underpants like I told you?
0: Yeah, but I had to put them dead droopy ones on with the big fly all in and the rubbish. Me willy keeps falling out.
2: Yes, well, I don't want to know about that, thank you.
1: You would if it was a bra he was talking about. Women have no idea.
2: Yes, well, I meant to chuck them out. Anyway, they'll have to do. At least they're clean. Right, where's your jammers?
0: I've got them in me duffel bag, but I'm not taking me jammer coat because it'll be miles too warm, because Michael's bed's got about 50,000 blankets on it and a overcoat, and I don't like leaving me arms outside because I keep thinking that something might grab me and pull me under the bed in the middle of the night.
1: Aye. What something would that be, son? The potty?
2: Oh, aren't you funny? Right, we're off then. What are you going to do tonight then, Alf? All on your own? Will you miss us?
0: Yeah, will you miss us, Dad?
1: I'll try to, but it won't be easy. I'll probably book a removal van and flit.
2: Come on, Billy, love.
0: Will me Dad flit, Mum?
2: No, love. Doesn't know how to pack a suitcase. He'll just go and fish out that bottle of Navy rum from his secret hiding place behind the wardrobe that I'm not supposed to know about.
0: He's funny, me Dad, isn't he?
2: Well, he's a man, isn't he? And all men are the same. They just have different faces so you can tell who's who. Don't you ever grow up to be a man, Billy.
0: I won't, Mum. I'm going to be a zookeeper when I grow up. Mum, you put plasters on poorly things, don't you?
2: Yes, love.
0: Well, Michael's eye is always scanning into the corner like this.
2: Don't do that, Billy. It'll stick.
0: I wonder what the one under the plaster's like, eh? I bet it's horrible.

0: Old Power Billy's not gone off the street. I haven't seen him for ages.
1: Aye, bliss, innit?
2: Hiya, Mum.
0: Well, there you are. Are you coming in now?
2: No, I'm just getting something.
1: Well, shut the door.
2: I'm going out again in a minute.
1: You'll be passing out in a minute. Now shut the pigging door.
0: Oh, happy Larry.
2: Aww. Mum, please can I have another pair of socks?
0: Your feet shouldn't be wet with your welly bobs on, Billy love.
2: No, they're not for me feet, they're for me hands. These ones are too wet now.
1: Them are mine.
2: They're not, Dad.
0: No, they're not. There is them, are.
1: Just checking.
0: Oh, Billy, I've only just darned them. Why didn't you use a pair of socks with holes in? You've plenty of them.
2: I know, but the snow all goes through the holes and it cools me hands even more. I'll hang them on the mantelpiece to dry, shall I?
0: I'll do it. You can't reach proper. Here. Get some old ones out of the drawer. Excuse me, Alf.
1: Why? What have you done?
0: Take your feet out of the hearth, please, while I put these socks under the clock. And I wish you'd use your house shoes what I bought you. The fire's drawing your smelly socks. Ooh, they pong. Cover them up.
1: There's nought wrong with my socks, Audrey. It's your nose. It's too near your arse.
0: Yes, well, we can do without your pup talking here, thank you very much.
2: Dad, please can I lend a pair of your socks to play snowballs in, because mine have all got holes in them.
1: No.
0: Never mind, Billy love. You don't want your hands smelling like your father's feet, do you?
1: It's not my socks that are whiffing. These were clean on Monday.
0: Yes, and today's Thursday, isn't it?
1: Aye. Don't time fly.
0: Have you trod in anything, Billy?
2: Yeah. The snow.
0: Lift your wellies up. Let's have a look.
2: Yeah.
0: No, it ain't you.
2: No.
1: Don't look at me, Audrey. I haven't been anywhere. Check your own feet.
0: I haven't been anywhere either.
1: You have. I sent you out for coal earlier. Right, cock your leg up then. Let's have a look.
0: Oh.
1: I'll have to cock it up higher than that, Audrey. I'm not lying on the floor.
2: Cock your leg up, Mum.
1: No, it's not you. Well, it's not your shoes, any road.
0: Well, somebody's traipsed some in.
2: I'm going out again, Mum.
0: Come here while I pull your socks up proper.
2: It don't matter, Mum.
0: It does matter. You'll be crying when you've got chap welly rings round your legs. You could do with elastic band to keep them up. Oh, come here. Oh, our Billy, that smell's coming from your wellies. Pooh, I can smell it down there. Lift your feet up again.
2: I think I might know what it is. I think it's inside me wellies.
0: Inside?
2: Yeah. Remember when I told you about all the big lads calling me titch and nipper and everything? And me dad said I just needed some horse muck in me shoes to make me grow. Well, that's what it is.
0: What?
2: Horse muck. Inside me wellies.
1: Bloody hell.
0: You dirty little boy. Get outside this minute.
2: Yeah, but me dad said it's only a bit of dry stuff. It wasn't much.
0: Out, I said. You can wash his socks off, Bradshaw, because I'm not.
1: I didn't expect him to bloody well do it, did I? Good God.

0: You all right out there, Alf, love?
1: Mind your nose.
0: You've been sat out there so long, it's a wonder you're not numb from the bum down.
2: Oh, Mum.
1: You are numb from the neck up.
0: Oh, happy Larry. Oh, that's a lovely picture, Billy, love.
2: I know.
0: Oh, I like that. Alf, just have a look at the picture our Billy's painted.
2: Mum, you're holding it the wrong way up.
0: Oh, yes. Well, it's still good, isn't it?
3: Oh, aye. Hey, that's the nicest bowl of fruit I've ever clapped my eyes on. It's making me hungry just looking at it.
2: Mm.
3: Oh, yum, yum. And that's a baking apple, is it?
2: No, it ain't even fruit. That's the sun.
3: Oh, aye. I can see it now.
0: Yes.
3: I think your paint's run, lad.
0: Is it a picnic outside? I can see a dish with jelly on.
3: No, Audrey. That's a kite.
0: Is it?
2: No, it's a boat with sails.
0: Oh, yes.
3: What are all them moustaches all over the place?
2: Oh, Dad, can't you tell? Them are seagulls.
0: Oh, I could tell.
3: Oh, aye. And is that somebody's sore finger with a bandage on?
2: No, Dad, it's a lighthouse.
3: Lighthouses don't have red lights.
0: No, they don't.
2: When the lighthouse men don't have any white bulbs, well, they just use red ones. Didn't you even know?
3: Oh, aye. Silly me.
2: They're good, my new paint box, innit?
3: Be even better if you wash your brushes out proper when you change colours. You can hardly tell them apart. See, that says sepia there. It should be reddish brown, not green.
2: What is sepia?
0: When you're sepiaing out of your brush, love. Oh, it means your paintbrush is leaking, Billy, love.
3: Your brain's leaking, Audrey. Here, let me wash your brush out. Aye. Who said you could use this glass for your dirty water?
0: Oh, Alf.
2: It was just on the sink, so.
3: It's for putting me bloody teeth in.
0: Oh, never mind, Alf. I'll scald it out after.
3: It's not healthy.
0: It's not exactly healthy having your false teeth grinning at me in the kitchen, either. It makes me nautilus.
2: Sorry, Dad. Are you a good painter?
0: Never.
3: Put it this way, son. If my family had been money people...
0: If only...
3: I could have been a modern-day Da Vinci or Rembrandt.
0: Oh, isn't he that nice young film star with fair hair?
3: What?
0: Robert Rembrandt. I like him.
2: Never heard of him.
3: The sum total of your knowledge could be written in big writing on one side of a postage stamp, Audrey. I was saying I had the gift. My teacher likened my style to Van Gogh.
2: Who's Van Gogh, Dad?
3: A wonderful Dutch painter who cut off his own ear.
2: Ew, yuck.
0: I thought that was Beethoven.
3: Beethoven was a deaf composer, Audrey.
0: Well, he was Dutch.
3: And you talk double Dutch.
0: No wonder he was deaf if he cut his ear off.
3: Good God.
2: And was you a good painter when you was little, Mum?
3: Yeah.
0: No, but I could have been a model.
3: What?
0: I could have posed for Elsie Lowry.
3: L.S. Lowry.
0: That's what I said. You never know. My picture could have been hanging in the Lyle Scullery.
3: Tate Gallery.
0: Oh, aren't you picky?
3: If it had been a nude portrait of you, it'd have been mistaken for a vase.
2: Ah, oh, I've heard of nude. It means without your vest on, doesn't it?
0: That'll do, Billy.
2: Oh, they'd see your busters.
3: God forbid.
0: Now that's enough, I said.

0: Mum? Mum, do you want something out of my lucky bag? You can if you want, because I'm kind.
1: No, thank you, Billy, love. I'm on my diet, aren't I?
0: Oh, well, I'll heat you all myself then. What is your diet?
2: A diet, son, is when a woman doesn't let anyone see her eating.
0: Oh. Well, why don't you just heat one of my toffees behind the sofa, Mum? Then we can't see you.
1: Yes, well, for your inclination, I've been very good this week. I've been very strict with myself. I've lost nearly £4.
0: Wow. That's a load of money.
2: £4, eh? Now, let me see. Well, according to my reckoning, if you keep this up, you'll be gone in about 18 months. Billy?
0: What?
2: Don't you go tempting your mum, will you, son?
0: No, Dad.
1: Very funny, Alf.
0: Jesus was tempted by the devil, so was he on his diet?
2: I hope this doesn't mean we're all gonna get less to eat, just so you won't feel left out, because that's what usually happens.
1: It does not. You can have as much as you like. It's up to you if you want to be as fat as a pancake.
0: I like pancakes.
2: What you need is exercise, Audrey. So, why don't you go and limber up over there by the tea caddy and brew up while you're there?
0: I'll brew up, Dad.
1: Oh, you can't brew up, Billy, love.
0: I bet I can. It's easy peasy.
1: Well, I don't know really. Oh, go on then. You'll have to learn one day. Mind you, your father never did. I'll light the stove for you.
0: Hey!
2: Oi, I hope this ain't gonna take all bloody night. I'm gagging here.
0: I'll put some water in the teapot, Mum.
1: You'll have to boil it first, love. I'll fill the kettle.
0: Oh, yeah, I knew that. And that's what I meant. I can do it. Peg me up to the sink, Mum.
2: Oh, piggy now. Hey, why don't you just watch your mum brew up this time, eh?
1: Don't be so impatient, Al. He's got to learn, hasn't he?
0: Yeah, Dad, I've got to learn, hasn't I?
1: Right, I'll light the gas.
0: Aw, can't I light the gas, Mum?
1: Yes, well, don't you ever try doing this on your own, will you, love?
0: No, Mum, I won't. Not till I'm bigger. It's good, innit?
1: Now empty the teapot. Then you put 3 scoops of tea in and stand it there to warm while you're waiting for the kettle.
0: Right, I like doing this.
1: Oh, look at your face, Alf Bradshaw. What's up with you?
2: Dehydration. That's what's up with me.
1: Men. I don't know what I'm going to do with Billy tomorrow all day, you know.
2: He's at school, ain't he?
1: No, they're off.
0: Yeah, I'm off school tomorrow.
2: Shut up, big ears. We're talking about you, not to you. What's he off for now?
0: Teacher's shopping day.
1: Teacher's rest.
2: What?
1: So the teachers can do their Christmas shopping.
0: Yeah, Dad.
2: Them bloody teachers have more bloody holidays than soft bloody Mick.
0: I know, it's good, innit?
2: 4 and 1.5 hours for dinner. God knows how many playtimes.
0: 3.
1: Oh, I think teachers work hard. It's not easy looking after a class full of kids all day. It must be very tiring.
2: They give them a few sums, then pretend to read a book while they have a doze behind it.
0: Yeah, Dad. Here's your cup of tea well made for you.
2: You've got your thumb stuck in it.
0: Oh, yeah. It's all right. It don't hurt. Because it's not hot.
1: I didn't hear the kettle boil, love.
0: It made a bit of a noise, so I just brewed up quick so my dad won't be thirsty. Do you like it, Dad?
2: Bloody marvellous.
0: Good.
1: Oh, don't look like that, Alf. He's done his best.
0: I tried to make the tea leaves sink, but they just kept floating back up to the top again when I pressed them down with my finger.
2: Bloody hell.
1: Oh, straighten your face, Alf.

0: It's funny, isn't it, Mum? Mum?
1: Oh, what, love?
0: Sorry, Mum. I didn't even know that you was asleep then.
1: I wasn't, love. Oh, I was just resting my eyes.
0: Oh.
2: Aye, with your mouth wide open and doing a motorbike impression at the same time, Audrey.
1: I was not.
2: No, Audrey. And another bus went past.
0: Pardon?
1: Oh, never mind, Billy, love. What was you saying?
0: I was just saying about how it's funny how everybody in the old wild world is another year older all at the same time when they woke up on New Year Day.
1: I never thought of that, love.
0: I did. It's funny, isn't it? Our sir says that it's going to be a leap year this year. So, what is a leap year, though? Has it got a leak in it?
2: It's not leak, it's leap, as in jump.
0: A leap year? Why? Does everybody have to have a jump?
2: I should be so lucky.
1: Hush up, Alf.
0: I don't get that.
2: No, and you're not on your own, son. Neither do I.
0: Don't you, Dad? Neither do I.
1: Alf.
0: I've made a New Year revolution, you know. Shall I tell it you what it is?
2: No.
0: Okay. I revoluted that I'm not even going to ask you, can I have a budget? Because you said that you don't get nothing by keep mithering for it, so I'm not even going to ask. Because if I don't mither well, I might get one. A budget. So that's my revolution. Not to ask, can I have a budget? Then I might get one. Do you think I might get one? A budget? If I don't mither? Never mind. What's your revolution, Mammy?
1: To keep to me diet, Billy, love.
2: You what? You pretend to diet every year, but all you do is let your frock out a bit more and then kid on it's working.
1: At least I try, don't I?
2: And so you should, my sweet little warthog.
1: It's more than you do, Alf Bradshaw.
2: If I made a resolution, I'd keep to it.
1: So you say. But you never make one, do you?
0: I do. Never to ask, can I have a budget? And I haven't yet, have I?
2: That's because there's nothing about me that needs improving, is there?
1: You could try giving up your woodbines, or your beer, or controlling your natural instincts in the house a bit. You could do that for a start.
2: Take it from me. If I really wanted to, I could, because I've got the willpower. But as I enjoy a tab and a pint and my freedom of expression...
1: See, you animal.
2: There's no real need. Unlike you, my sweet little lump, who really does need to lose weight.
1: I do, not at all. I just want to make sure after all the extra food and that over Christmas and New Year, that's all.
2: You did pig out a bit, didn't you, Audrey?
1: And so did you. Anyway... I think, seeing as how me and our Billy's made a resolution...
0: Yeah, Dad, I ain't even asked for a budget yet, have I?
1: ...that you should at least make the effort.
0: Yeah, Dad, I think you should and all.
2: Well, there may possibly be one or two areas I can tighten up on now you mention it.
1: Well, I told you about three of them, so there's a couple.
2: I could resolve not to spend so much money on old habits.
1: Yes, you could.
0: Yeah, Dad, you could.
2: So I'm cutting your housekeeping.
0: Hard luck, Mum.
1: Yes, well, you'll be joining me on my diet then, won't you?
0: Hard luck, Dad.
2: And I'm cutting your spends.
0: Yeah, but you don't give me none anyway.
1: No, you don't. So stick that up your pipe and smoke it, Alf Bradshaw.

0: Dad, Dad.
1: What now?
0: You know the moon?
2: You should do, Billy Love. He's infected by it.
1: And who pulled your chain, Audrey?
0: Did you think that the moon was made of cheese when you was little? Because that's what Grandad used to think when he was small.
1: I might have done.
2: You can't remember. It's that long ago.
1: But I can tell you what it really is, son.
2: Oh, you might.
0: Well, go on then. What is it really, Dad?
1: It's an hole in the sky for God to spy through on you lot.
2: You don't believe in God. You're one of them diagnostics.
1: Just get on with your work, woman, else I'll dock your housekeeping money.
0: An hole in the sky? Well, he must have made it with some giant scissors, because it's round. It isn't ripped or tore or anything. Oh, yeah. And when he's walking round the sky at night, he might forget he's there. Oh, and he might fall through the hole and land on the floor. Or even worse, he might land on Jackson's wall, Dad. Oh.
2: Now, don't get giddy, Billy.
0: It would be horrible, because it's got all broken glass on the top of it. But then if he did fall through it, just before he hit the ground, he could just flap his arms to stop himself. It's a good game, this, I like it.
2: No, religion's not a game. You won't go to heaven talking like
0: I
2: that.
0: Will.
2: You won't.
0: Because I don't steal or do murders or anything. Hey, Dad, what about this? What happens in the daytime when the moon's gone? Does God sleep like you do when you're working nights?
1: Don't be daft. God don't sleep.
2: No, he's watching you both now.
0: Oh, no, he doesn't, does he? So, Dad, how does he peep in the daytime then? Through the sun?
1: The sun's not an hole. That's his reading light.
2: Oh, I've heard it all.
1: He turns
2: now.
1: It on for when he's filling in his diary.
2: He's listening to you two, you know.
0: And what is a diary, Dad?
1: A diary is a book for writing in.
0: Like a exercise book?
2: It's for writing down things you want to remember, not to forget about, like what Mrs. Dale used to have on the wireless.
1: Well, the big fella up there...
2: Don't be so respectful.
1: ...has a separate page in his diary for everyone.
0: Wow! He must be massive.
1: Oh, it is, lad. It's eugiferous. And he has 10 angels just for carting his pen about for him.
0: Does he?
2: I think you should stop it now.
0: Why?
2: You too. You take things too far sometimes, Alf. It's sacrilegion talking like that, you know.
0: Why?
1: We're only larking about, aren't we, Billy?
0: Yeah. It's funny, Mum.
2: Yes, well, we have enough bad luck in our house as it is. We could end up getting struck by a streak of thunder or something. I'll have to light half a dozen candles at church after all this rubbish.
0: Why? Is it God's birthday, Mum?
1: That's a good answer.
2: Right, now that's enough, Billy. See, Alf.
1: Now shut up, son. As your mother will report you to Father Fanakapan.
2: Yes, I will.
0: Yeah, but it's just only a game, Mum. We're just having a laugh, that's all, aren't we, Dad?
1: But game over. So go out and play, Billy.
0: It's raining.
1: Oh, aye. That's just God spitting.
2: Alf.
1: Put your hat on.
0: Okay, Will. Try, Mum. I'm going to walk through God's spit. Try, Dad.
2: Oh, you're beyond resumption, you are, Alf Bradshaw.

0: Come on, Squirt. Pick your feet up. We'll never get home at this rate.
1: I'm trying not to spill me goldfish, aren't I? It's dark outside, isn't it? I like it.
0: Audrey, don't drag that suitcase along the floor.
2: It isn't my fault. This is the heaviest one.
0: They're both the same. Give it here. Oh, what the hell's in this?
2: I told you.
0: It weighs a ton.
2: I know. I've nearly pulled my arms out of my sprockets.
0: But what's in it?
2: I don't know.
1: I think I know, Dad. I think that is the one where I put me pebbles what I collected for Freddy's goldfish bowl.
0: You what?
1: When I get it. There was loads of room in it.
2: Oh, Billy, they'll pong.
1: I cleaned them first with some seedweed.
2: Everything will be all sandified now.
0: My best trousers are in there, you gop.
1: I know. So, just so they didn't get squashed, I put a big load of seedweed all on the top of them first. I just used my own ignition, like you tell me.
2: That's all right then.
0: Oh, is it?
2: Keep your voice down, Alf. It's very late.
1: Yeah, it's in the middle of the night, isn't it?
2: If you give me the key, Alf, I'll walk in front and put the kettle on.
1: Yeah, and me and Freddy will come and guard you, won't we, Freddy?
0: Where's your own key?
2: It's in me bag.
0: Well, use it then.
2: No, me other bag.
0: What other bag?
2: The one in the house what I didn't take with me because the fasteners broke.
0: Good God.
2: So where's yours?
0: In the house.
2: Oh, Alf.
0: Well, I assume you'd have the brains to take your key, didn't I?
1: Or have you locked us out, Dad?
2: Yes, he has, Billy.
0: Me?
2: It's no use arguing. You'd better think of something. We can't sleep in the street, can we?
1: We could if we had a tent.
0: Shut up.
1: It'd be good. Except if the bogeyman gets us.
0: Oh. Right. You fetch the cases, Audrey. I'll try and force the back window or something.
2: Oh, both of them? I'll have arms like a orangutangy.
1: I'll come and help you, Dad.
0: Stay with your mum.
1: It's good, isn't it, Mum? Just sitting on the suitcase in our street at night time, in the dark. Don't be scared, Mum. I'll just guard you. It's like an adventure. My friends can't stay up this late. My dad's brave, isn't he? He ain't even scared of the bogeyman. My dad could just fight him easy peasy. My dad's been a long time, hasn't he, Mum?
2: Hush, Billy, love.
1: Oh, I just heard something in our house. Oh, it might be the bogeyman. Oh, Mum, run. It is the bogeyman.
0: Get in, you soft sod.
1: Oh, hiya, Dad. It's all right, Mum. Don't be scared. It isn't the bogeyman. It's just only me, Dad.

0: am I, man? Where is me dad?
1: Just getting up, love.
0: Just getting up? The lazy thing.
2: Aye.
0: Who am I, dad?
2: Blew up, Ardsy.
1: I've only got two pair of hands, you know.
0: Dad, you know them wooden blocks where you put on me bike pedals? Well, will you take them off again? Because I think I can reach now.
2: Don't talk soft. I only put them on 2 days ago.
1: Well, he has had growing pains lately, haven't you, Billy, love?
0: Yeah, I have, Dad. I've had growing pains in me legs.
2: Growing pains? Running about like a lunatic and keeping me awake while I'm trying to get some sleep pains, more like.
1: Well, you can't expect the world to stop going round the moon just because you're on nights, can you, Alf?
2: Bugger off, Ardsy. No, I meant that. Brew up first, then bugger off.
0: Oh, Dad, will you take them blocks off? Because they look dead sissy, and all me mates are laughing at me.
2: Aye, and they'd laugh even more if you come running home clutching your tea and sugar after bouncing them on the crossbar again, wouldn't they?
1: Don't be so vulgar.
0: It's not fair anyway, because I'm titchier than them.
1: Yes, well, just remember, Billy, love, small things come in small parcels, don't they?
0: But why am I small, though?
1: You're not small, love. You're average size. It's just that everyone else is bigger than you, that's all.
0: Oh.
1: Your dad was only small when he was little. And look at him now. Oh, no. On second thoughts, don't.
2: Careful, Ardsy.
1: Well, you are a bit overweight, though, aren't you?
0: Oh, ma'am.
1: I mean, Luke, you can't hardly fasten the buttons up on your shirt, can you?
0: Oh, yeah. You can see your belly button, Dad. He's like a big eye looking at me. You.
2: Aye. Have you lost the will to live?
0: No.
2: Well, shut your cake hole.
1: Now, Alf. Don't get at him just because you don't like the truth.
2: Hey, listen who's talking. You're pear-shaped.
0: Oh.
2: You buy your knickers off a Zeppelin maker.
0: What's one of them?
1: Yes, well, there's no need for that. Why can't we have a civilised, humane discussion without you getting all insulting? I'm not fat at all, for your information. Thank you very much. I'm a Billy, love. I'm just...
2: Fat, Ardsy. Admit it.
0: She's not fat, Dad. She's just only a bit fat.
1: Billy Bradshaw, I thought you was my friend.
0: I was just only sticking up for you, ma'am.
1: Yes, well, mind you, this frock has shrunk a bit. Probably that what's making me look a bit fat.
2: No, Ardsy. It's your bloody big arse what does it. And come away from that window. The neighbours will think I married you for your money.
1: I don't know why I said yes when you proposed to me, Alf Bradshaw.
2: I didn't propose, my sweet little pudding.
1: You did.
2: What I actually said was, will you carry me?
1: In that case, we can both go on a diet then, Alf.
2: I'm not going on a diet. There's nothing wrong with me.
1: Oh, how can you say that? Look at you. Tell him he's fat, Billy.
0: Go
1: on, tell him.
0: Can I go over near the door first?
1: Anyway, we'll start today. I was going to do tater pie for tea, but I'm going to have to change it now, aren't I?
2: It's one of the few things you get right now and then.
0: Can't we even have tater pie now, Mum?
1: Yes, love. I'll just do it without the potatoes in.
2: Good God.
1: I better not do any pastry either, Ada, because that's fattening, isn't it?
2: Right, come on, Billy.
0: Where are we going?
2: Chip shop.
0: Hey, wow. I like being on a diet. It's good, innit?

0: funny when you sing, Mum.
1: Yeah, but as funny as a Wicklow. Do you have to, Audrey?
0: I like it.
2: Oh, what's the matter with you, Elf? Don't you like me being happy?
0: I do, Mum.
1: If you have to sing, don't sing that flaming rubbish.
2: Why, what's up with it?
1: London's what's up with it. London wants stuffing with the big end of a ragman's trumpet.
2: Oh, don't be so vulgar. Billy, put your fingers in your ears, love.
0: Right, I will then.
1: Well, they think they know it all down there. And none of them knows what a proper day's work is. Capital city. It's full of fairies. The capital city should be up here where the best football is.
0: I can still hear you a bit, Dad. Say something, Mum.
2: London can't be that bad, Alf. Or else the Queen wouldn't live there, would she?
0: Hey, I can't hardly hear you, Mum.
1: Bugger off, Audrey.
0: I can still hear you, Dad.
1: That's typical woman's logic, innit?
0: You said bugger off, didn't you?
2: Billy, don't you dare repeat your father's filth in here.
0: Pardon?
2: And take your fingers out of your ears.
0: Pardon?
1: Good God. It's like being in the loony bin living in here with you two.
0: Pardon?
1: Hey, don't start that with me.
0: What did you... Ow! You made me hurt my ear then.
1: It's a wonder you could get your fingers in your ears with all the muck in there. See, there's a tater growing in that one.
0: There is not, Dad. Is there?
1: Oh, no. Sawdust. That's more like it.
0: Oh, yeah. I just remembered, Dad. I've got to help to mark out the football pitch after school tomorrow, and we have to go and get a massive big sack full of sawdust from the sawdust place near school. Are you coming to watch me playing in our team, eh? Eh, hiya.
2: Yes. You haven't been to watch him for ages, have you, Alf? He's very good now, you know.
0: Yeah, I am, Dad.
1: How do you know what's good and what isn't, Audrey?
2: Billy told me, didn't you, love?
0: Yeah, 'cause I am. And me mum come to watch us the other week, didn't you, Mum?
2: Oh, he was like a whippet quick, weren't you, love?
0: Yeah.
2: He was like Bobby Best.
1: Oh, Georgie Charlton, eh? My sweet little vacuum. Good God.
0: Yeah, and I even scored 2 goals. One with my toe and one with me friend's toe.
1: Well, that's a rare talent, son. I can hardly wait to see you in action.
0: Hey, are you coming, Dad? Wow, wait till I tell me pal. He shows off because his dad always comes and shouts what to do from the touchline. But I bet you'll shout the loudest, won't you, Dad?
2: Oh, I hope not, Alf. I'll never forget being at that sports day with you.
0: Oh, yeah.
2: You made that poor little chubby lad cry.
1: Fat lad, Audrey.
2: I didn't know where to put my face.
1: He was skriking because he's mad, not because of me.
2: Oh, it was. Everybody heard you call him Moby Dick.
0: Oh, yeah. That's what we all call him at school now, you know.
2: Have I got to go through all that again?
1: No, you can stop at home, can't you?
0: Yeah, you can, Mum.
2: What, and not know who you've upset?
0: I'll tell you.
2: I see their mother's in the washhouse, you know.
1: Here we go.
2: It's not easy covering up for you.
0: Well, don't go to the washhouse then. Easy peasy. So, no. Hey, Dad, if I let you come to see our school footy match, well, will you take me to the proper big footy match the next time you go? It's only fair.
1: Go on then.
0: Hey, who will we be playing against?
1: A bunch of bloody Londoners. Wimbledon.
2: Wimbledon? Oh, I thought they were a tennis team.
1: Bloody hell.
0: I don't get that.

0: Oh, hello, Billy, love.
1: Hiya.
0: What's up? What are you walking like that for? You haven't weed yourself, have you?
1: No, I haven't, Mum. My legs are dead sore and I can't hardly walk proper.
0: What are they sore with? What kind of sore?
1: Hurtingness. 'Cause I was riding on my friend's tracker bike yesterday and it's got a fixed wheel so it's dead hard to pedal, and the load of us had a marathon race round the Red Wreck 100 times and I come second out of all the little ones. And now my legs are dead stiff and my friend's legs are as well.
0: Oh dear.
2: Oh, it's you, son. I thought I recognised your whinging tonsils. What are you stood like that for? Have you took short?
1: I haven't took anything.
0: No, he hasn't. His legs are aching.
1: Yeah, a dead lot.
0: I'm wondering if he hasn't torn his ligaments.
2: Ligaments, Audrey? What's up with your legs, lad?
1: They're bored stiff.
2: Oh, are they?
1: Yeah. I think it's because of riding on my pal's fixed wheel yesterday.
2: Come over here, then. Let's have a look at you.
1: It hurts.
2: Good God. The Lone Ranger without his horse.
1: It ain't funny, Dad.
2: It is from where I'm sitting. Right, stand there. Let's have a feel.
1: Ow, ow, don't.
0: Don't be so heavy-handed, Alf.
1: Ow, don't, Dad.
2: I'm only massaging them. This is what they need.
1: Ow.
2: Don't be mad.
1: Well, you're hurting me.
0: Yes, well, I sympathise, Billy. You handle everything like a bag of potatoes, Alf.
2: Aye. Well, when you lie there looking like a bag of potatoes, what can you expect?
0: You've got bones in your fingers. Anyway, leave him now.
2: Soft sod.
1: I'm not.
0: I'll rub his legs with some embrocation. I think we've got a drop of Sloane's liniment in the cupboard. Be taking your pants off while I get it, Billy.
1: Oh, Mum, I can just roll them up.
0: No, you can't. Take them off.
2: Come on, Squirt. You've nowt to hide. I fish with bigger maggots than that.
1: Get lost, Dad.
0: Right, here. Stand still now.
1: Poo, it stinks.
0: That's the goodness. Now keep still.
1: Don't press, Mum.
0: Will you stop wriggling? You'll have it all over the place.
1: Well, ow!
0: Keep your hands away, Billy.
1: Why are you laughing, Dad?
2: I think you're gonna regret that, son.
1: What?
2: Clutching at your doodah with that stuff all over your hands.
0: Oh, Billy, you'll have to wash yourself now. I told you to stop messing.
1: Why, though?
2: You'll see.
0: You can stand up in the sink.
1: It's getting hot. Oh, me willy's burning.
2: I warned you.
1: Oh.
2: You're still messing with it now. Leave it alone.
0: Oh, just stand him up in the sink, Alf, while I wash him.
1: Oh, close the curtains first.
2: Come on, don't be so soft.
0: Right, move your hands, Billy. Move them. I want to wash you.
1: Stop laughing at me, Dad.
0: Here. Right, that'll cool you off. Any minute now, it'll get cooler.
1: No, but it's still hot.
2: Never mind, son. It could have been worse. If you'd had a real one, well, it would have hurt then.
0: Don't tease him, Alf.
1: You?
2: No wonder he always pees on the lavatory floor. He's nowt to get hold of for aiming at, is there? Poor thing.
1: Oh, Dad.
2: Watch for the sparrows on the roof, Billy. Look, they're gathering.
1: Get close, you.

0: Dad, Dad, will you carry Freddy and Frida for me, please? My arms are tired.
1: Well, carry it between your teeth, because your mouth never gets tired.
0: Aw.
1: Ask your mother. She's the pudding who said you could have the goldfish.
2: I won them for him, so you can carry him for him.
1: You might as well pour them down the grid now, because they'll be dead soon enough anyway, like the last lot.
0: They won't be dead, Dad, because I'm going to look after them this time and love them and everything.
1: Everything except carry them, eh, son?
0: Yeah, so no.
1: Aye.
0: Will you carry them, Mum?
2: Oh, Billy, I've already got enough. Look, I've got your water wings, your bucket and spade, your beach ball, your wet trunks, your ice lolly, and it's dripping on me frock. Oh.
1: Is that all, my sweet little mule?
2: Well, what have you got, Alf?
1: A void in me pocket where me money used to be. I forked out for that lot.
0: Oh, flipping heck. I'm cold through paggling, aren't I? And if I'm holding them, well, I won't be able to go on any more rides, will I?
1: Precisely, son. So far, this bloody holiday's cost me a bloody fortune. You must think I've got shares in the Royal Mint.
0: I've never had a Royal Mint. I've had a Polo Mint and a Tribor Mint.
2: Alf, put your eyeballs back, please. You'll be walking into a lamppost in a minute.
1: What are you talking about, Audrey?
2: I'm talking about you, staring at her in the bikini.
0: Oh, yeah?
2: Billy? Oh, she must be freezing. Look at her goosebumps.
1: I'm looking, Audrey. Hey, I'm looking.
0: Wow, yeah. They're big ones and all, aren't they, Dad?
1: Aye, lad, aye.
2: Stop it. You'll be buying them neurotic magazines next.
0: He already has.
1: Oi.
2: Pardon?
0: Nothing, Mum. Just joking. Sorry, Dad.
2: Oh, your nose is running, Billy. Wipe it for him, Alf.
1: He can wipe his own nose.
0: Yeah, I can, Mum.
2: Oh, Billy, not on your sleeve. That's a dirty trick.
1: Well, I'm glad I left that lot alone.
2: Alf, wipe it with your hanky.
1: You want to put me off me tea?
2: Oh, he's blowing bubbles there.
1: Oh, come here, squirt. Right, now give it a good blow. Don't sniff, blow. Good God, you blew me hanky into the sea.
0: I didn't, Dad. It's behind your back.
1: It's a wonder you don't feel light-headed. Come on, let's find a bin to drop this hanky in. I bet it bounces if I drop it.
2: Don't be so vulgar.
1: Just a joke, my sweet little candy floss.
0: Hey, can I have a candy floss?
1: No.
2: Billy, I think you're leaking.
1: Oh, he hasn't, has he?
0: Oh, look, me goldfish bag's leaking.
2: Oh, heck, what have you done? It looks like a cigarette hole.
1: I wondered why me fag had gone out.
0: You've gone and punctured me goldfish bag and all the water's coming out. Freddy and Frieda will die.
2: Did you do that on purpose, Alf?
1: What? And ruin a good woodbine? Give me credit for some sense, Audrey.
0: It's all splurting out. Quick.
2: Well, shove your finger in it. Do something, Alf.
1: Big in hell. That was my last fag.
0: Oh, look. One of them's sticking its head out of the hole.
1: Oh, that'll be Freddy, that will. Well, what a mug.
2: Alf, do something.
0: Yeah, Dad.
1: You're probably thinking, how romantic. Brave Freddy's blocking the hole up in an heroic attempt to save the life of his little fish wife.
0: Dad, quick.
1: But don't waste your time, mate. She won't thank you for it.
2: Alf.
1: Give us that bucket. Here.
0: Hey, thanks, Dad. You've saved their lives.
2: Well, that was very humanly of him, wasn't it?
0: Yeah, it was, Dad.
1: Thank you, Audrey.
2: No, I mean Freddy. Fancy a little goldfish thinking of that. Wasn't it clever?

0: Hi, Mum. You're home.
1: Hello, love.
0: Have you got me anything? Can I have a look in your bag?
1: Not in the street, Billy, love.
0: Can I now, Mum? Hey?
1: Let me get in the house, Billy.
0: You're already in, so can I? Hey?
2: Hey, up. Roy Rogers and Trigger.
1: Phew. I can smell your feet as soon as I came through the door, Alf.
0: Yeah, I can and all. Mum, can I? Mum?
1: Why don't you put your slippers on? At least it'd cover them up a bit.
2: Never mind the lip, Audrey. I'm bloody starving here. Have you no thought? Where have you been?
1: You know where I've been. I've been to town with Betty Morris, and the trolley's come down on the bus.
0: Trolleys?
2: Whose trolleys?
1: The bus driver's trolleys.
2: They better bloody not have.
1: You know what I mean, Alf Bradshaw.
0: I don't, Mum.
1: Them sticky up things on the roof of the trolley bus what fasten on the wires and make them go. They drop down so all the electric ran out.
2: Ah, well, hurry up with my tea. And what's up with your face, Squirt?
0: It's not fair, cos we can't even swing on the lamppost now cos that naggy old woman has rubbed all dripping on the rope and we keep slipping off it.
2: Good.
0: It's not.
2: I thought you said it was dripping.
0: I did.
2: You just said it's snot.
1: Don't be so vulgar.
0: Oh, yeah, I get that. Still ain't fair, though.
1: Yes, well, I wouldn't like all you lot swinging round our lamppost in front of our house, either.
0: We haven't even got a lamppost, Mum. It's not even her lamppost, either. It's the corporation's, so...
1: I hope you haven't been giving old Miss Connie any of your cheek, Billy Bradshaw.
0: I haven't.
1: Well, you'd better not let me hear you.
0: I won't let you hear me.
1: I hope not.
0: I won't.
1: Well, you better not.
0: I won't, Mum.
2: Will you two shut up?
1: Well, don't play with your marbles in the house, love. I'm starting the tea now.
2: About time and all.
1: You'll be under me feet.
0: I wish we had some grass in our backyard. My grandad's got some grass growing through the nicks between the flags in his backyard. It looks nice. Why has he got grass in his backyard and we haven't, Dad?
2: Because your mother won't let me do what your grandad does.
0: Why? What does my grandad do?
2: He pees out the back bedroom window.
0: Oh.
1: And that's typical of your family, isn't it? Well, I wish you'd cover your feet up.
2: Mind your nose.
1: I wish I could.
2: Careful, Audrey. You'll be falling over. You know being witty tires you out.
1: Billy, I ask you not to flirt your alleys in the house. Someone will slip on their eyelashes over them.
2: Talking of slipping, you can slip to the corner shop and get me a packet of fags, lad. The money's in your mum's purse.
1: It is not.
2: I'll give it you back tomorrow.
1: You mean when Nelson gets his head back?
2: I will, Audrey.
1: I've heard that before and all. And then when it comes to giving it me back, you deny having it. You run out of money every week. You should learn to cut your throat according to your cloth like I do.
2: Yes, dear. Skip the lecture. Just give the lad some money.
1: Well... You can just write me a POW then to prevent arguments.
2: A what? A POW? Good God. An IOU.
1: Don't split hairs. There's a pencil and paper on the mantelpiece.
0: I like it when you're friends.
2: Bloody hell.
1: Well, you will borrow money, won't you?
2: Man out the road, you. Oh, me sodding foot. Pick them bloody alleys up, will you?
0: I'm sorry, Dad.
1: If you'd have put something on your feet like I said, that wouldn't have hurt you, would it?
2: Bugger off, Audrey. Oh, bloody hell. Oi.

0: Sit the baby on the paw. When it's done, wipe its bum with a piece of chewing gum. That one.
1: Billy, don't be so vulgar.
2: And give over smacking your chops. You sound like your mother.
1: Now, don't be cheeky, Alfred.
2: Only when my pants are tight, my sweet little Ernia.
0: Yeah, don't be cheeky, Alfred.
2: Oi.
0: What?
2: If you want to live to see the bottom of that monster bag, lad, don't be lippy.
0: It's a lucky bag anyway, Dad. I mean, Alfred.

0: Fred. And done, man. You'll get us done.
1: Your Pamela doesn't wind me up, Audrey.
0: She does, yes.
1: Your Pamela and me have an understanding. She fancies me, and I can't stand her.
2: Oh, does she, Dad?
0: She does not.
1: Course she does. She's measured me up for a woolly jumper 4 times so far, just so she can have a feel at me.
2: Oh,
0: Oh, don't kid yourself, man. She just wants it right, that's all.
1: Aye, and I'm the it she wants, right? Well, she can keep wanting Alfred this and Alfred that.
0: Well, it's your proper name, Alfred is.
2: Yeah, Dad, Alfred.
0: She just says it to wind you up, that's all. And she does. She's not as daft as me, she isn't.
1: Ah, but who is, I ask myself.
2: Ma'am, my proper name's William, ain't it?
0: Hmm.
2: Billy William Bradshaw.
0: No, Billy's short for William, love. William's your proper name.
2: That's daft. Billy can't be short for William. It's short for Billiam. Willie's short for William. Oh, I said it.
0: Billy.
1: That's precisely why your mother nicknamed you Billy, son.
2: Why, Dad?
1: In case your mate shortened William. It stopped him from shouting Willie all over the streets.
0: Don't be so vulgar.
2: Hey, thanks, Mum. I'm glad about that.
1: Personally, I think Willie would be more suitable sometimes.
2: What is your name short for, Mum? Is it Hordinary?
1: Very good, son.
0: Audrey is my proper name, love. It means golden.
1: Does it bloody hell?
0: It does. They looked it up at Sunday school for me, I remember. It's French.
2: Is it?
1: It's French, is it? Well, I happen to know that A-U, as in Audrey, pronounced O to the French, means to the. And Dre is a cart. Audrey, to the cart. Audrey obviously means donkey then. Now that makes more sense. I rest my case.
2: Give us a ride, Mum.
0: You think you're very clever, don't you? Always making sarky remarks. Well, you're not the only puddle on the beach. I can be sarky too, you know.
1: Go on, then.
2: Yeah, go on, Mum.
0: I can't think of anything yet.

0: Come on, Billy, love. Eat some of that nice cabbage up.
1: I've eaten a load, Mum.
2: Boy.
0: Oh, yes, you have. You haven't done bad. Just have another mouthful, though. Yeah.
1: I'm full up, though. And anyway, I can do it myself. I'm not a baby, Mum.
0: Well, go on, then.
2: Not bad, that, Audrey. For you.
0: It was nice, wasn't it?
1: No.
0: I say it yourself. Me own receipt, that, you know.
2: Aye. Well, go up a class and take your knitting. Now hurry up with the pudding. Are you asleep, lad?
1: No.
2: Well, get your elbows off the table.
1: You've got yours on, Dad.
2: You do as I say, not as I do.
0: Right. Have you finished with that yet, Billy?
1: Yeah.
2: He bloody hasn't.
1: I have.
2: Look at all that there. Mop that up with some bread.
1: I'm dead full hope.
0: Oh, never mind. He'll be too full for his afters.
1: Yeah, I'm still hungry for afters.
0: Well, yeah, love.
1: Wow, apple pie.
2: What's this?
1: Apple pie.
2: What's this yellow milk on it?
0: The custard turned out a bit thin. There's nothing wrong with it.
1: I know. I like yellow milk.
0: I run short of custard powder, that's all.
1: I don't care.
0: It was too late to go for some more.
2: Aye. Well, my mother didn't have custard powder.
1: Did she?
2: And you could stand your spoon up in hers.
1: Could you?
0: Yes, well.
2: Now that's clever.
1: Yum, yum.
0: What?
2: You've still managed to put lumps in it, though, haven't you?
1: I like lumps.
0: I'll give it to you, then. I'll have it.
2: No, I'll struggle, Audrey.
0: Yes, I bet you will. You moan if it's wrong and you moan if it ain't right.
1: I don't moan.
0: There's no pleasing you.
2: Well, try harder, then. Now, if you don't mind, Audrey, I've got to demolish this, haven't I?
1: Mum, you haven't chucked the custard tin away, have you?

0: I want it. No, no, it's on the kitchenette, love. What do you want it for? For making some stilts with, like Michael Morris's. Michael's dad said he'll make me some if I get 2 custard tins. Hey, they did good. Stilts? Yeah. I thought stilts were made out of wood.
1: Like your head?
0: Shut up. Yeah, proper posh ones are, but if you're poor, well, you just put big loops of string on some custard tins and hold the string while you walk on them, like stilts.
2: Poor? Who's told you we're poor?
0: I just thought we was, that's all. Because we can't afford to buy no wood to make some with, me dad says.
1: Bloody hell, here we go.
2: Well, we're not poor, Billy. We might not have much money, but we're not poor. Not proper poor. What did you go telling our Billy we're poor for, Alf Bradshaw? You'd be giving him a compact saying things like that.
1: I just said I couldn't afford the wood, because if I could, I'd have both your mouths boarded up.
0: Yeah, that's what you said.
2: You always get tight when it's coming up to Christmas. It's the same every year.
0: Are you heating your apple pie, Mum?
2: Look at you. There's 3 darns in that old cardigan you're wearing.
0: Don't you want it?
1: There's nowt wrong with it, apart from that.
0: Well, I'll have it then.
2: And your toes are sticking out of the ends of your house shoes.
1: I'm expecting some for Christmas.
2: They were like that last year.
1: I was expecting some then and all.
0: I'll save you some of this, Mum.
2: You're like Ebenezer Stooge every year.
0: I might not, though.
2: You'll probably tell me to use last year's nuts for his Christmas stocking again. Oh, you're as tight as a duck's house, you are, and that's waterproof.
1: Yes, dear.
0: I wish I had a duck.

0: me mum's nearly done the fast, so are you putting your coat on now?
1: In a minute.
0: Right. Mum, me dad's putting his coat on in a minute, so we must be going in a minute.
2: Oh, don't stand there, Billy love. You'll get scalded.
0: Right. Dad.
1: Come out from under me feet, will you?
0: Right. I've already got my coat on, am I? So I don't need to put mine on. You do, Dad. Put your coat on in a minute. I've got my rosette on and all, am I, Dad? What I saved from the other time you took me to the match. It's good, this.
1: Billy.
0: What?
1: Shut your clack.
0: Right.
2: Alf, love, have some patience with him. He's just excited, that's all.
0: Yeah, I'm just excited, that's all.
2: How many butties do you want me to put up, Alf?
1: 4 rounds will do.
0: I'm 4 for me and all, Mum.
2: Well, I'm doing you a couple of jam ones, Billy.
0: I need more than 3.
2: Well, you can have one of your dad's boiled ham ones.
0: Right.
1: Why? Does he like mustard?
0: Ew, no. He's horrible.
2: I ain't put no mustard on him.
1: Well, put some on then. Plenty.
0: Hey, look. This rackle's dead heavy, you know. But I can still do it. Easy peasy.
2: Oh, not in the house, love. You'll burst me eardrums.
0: He's dead loud, ain't it?
1: Oi!
0: Sorry, Dad. I was just practising.
1: Well, don't you, barmy sod.
2: It is very loud, isn't it?
0: Yeah, it has to be louder at the match, Mum, cos everyone shouts all the time.
2: Yes, well, don't you be shouting. It's common. We've enough with your father. Right, Alf, your butties and your flasks here. And I've put some extra milk in this screw-top medicine bottle for our Billy's tea. And there's 2 Eccles cakes for your afters.
0: Wow, yum, yum. I can't hardly wait for half-time.
1: Right then, come on, squirt.
0: I'm ready, Dad.
2: Have you put your clean underpants on this morning?
1: Mind your bloody nose, Audrey.
2: Oh, not you. I've give up with you a long time ago. Billy, did you put them clean underpants on what I left out for you?
0: Yeah. Come on, Dad, quick.
2: Here, let me pull your socks up.
0: Oh, Mum.
1: If we miss that bus, Audrey.
0: Yeah, Mum.
2: Oh, go on then. And don't show yourselves up shouting and that.
0: Try.
2: Try. Have a nice time.
0: We going, aren't we, Dad? Dad, are proper footballers allowed to do toe bungers?
3: Try.
0: Try, Mum.
1: Come on, pick your feet up.
0: Right. You know when proper footballers had a real leather casey ball with their heads? It don't even hurt them, does it?
3: Billy. Alf.
0: My mum's running after us, Dad.
1: Oh, bloody hell. What does she want?
2: Hang on a minute.
1: Bugger off, Audrey.
0: Oh.
1: I hope this is important. We're trying to catch a bus here.
2: Here. Put these clean hankies in your pockets.
1: Oh, bloody hell, aye. A clean hanky. Well, that is worth missing the bus for.
2: See? I do think of you, don't I? Oh, I'm all puffed out with that running.
1: No, you've been that fat for years. Go on now, wobble off home.
2: Oh, button your coat up, Billy.
0: Oh, don't, Mum. I'm already sweating.
1: Audrey. Come on, Billy.
2: Stick hold of your dad's hand now.
0: Right.
2: Keep your eyes on him, Alf.
1: Yes, Audrey.
2: If you want to wee, let your dad take you.
1: Me dad's not coming, Audrey.
2: I don't.
0: I think she means me, Dad.

0: right, Squirt. Spit it out.
1: Spit what out?
2: Alf, put your eyeballs back. Let me handle this, please. You'll only confuse things.
0: Oh, all right, Sherlock.
2: Now then, Billy, what's been going on?
1: Nothing.
2: Well, why were you hiding in the front parlour then?
1: I was just looking for one of me marbles what I dropped before, that's all.
2: You'd better not be telling lamb chops.
1: Lamb chops?
0: Pork pies.
1: Pork pies?
0: Lies.
1: Lies?
2: Lies?
0: Like a bloody echo chamber in here. Go and brew up, Audrey.
2: Yes, well.
0: Right, you. Tell me about Jackson's window.
1: Jackson's window?
2: Yes, Jackson's window.
0: Audrey, you were saying some.
1: Jackson's window?
0: Yes.
1: It's broke.
0: I know it's bloody well broke. So how did it get bloody well broke?
2: Alf, calm down. Give him a chance. Go on, Billy.
0: Just tell me that you didn't break it so it won't cost me nout. That's all I want to hear. Go on, say it wasn't you and thereby extend your life, son.
1: It wasn't me. On purpose.
0: Oh, pig in hell.
2: Oh, our Billy. You didn't break it, did you?
0: Course he did. Look at him.
2: How did you do it, then?
1: We was playing kick the can with Stephen Carey's case ball because it don't go as far as a hardingry ball, so it makes it more fairer for the one who's on. And anyway, we're not allowed to kick a real tin can because it'd spoil our shoes. And I got caught with some of the hovers. And then Michael Morris come running up to get us away. And he kicked the ball, but not very far. But it was dead lucky because I can kick it further than Michael. And then the ball just accidentally hit me on me toe. And then it accidentally went through Mr. Jackson's window. So...
2: Oh, Billy.
0: So it accidentally hit you on your toe, son?
1: Yeah.
0: Well, I think I might just accidentally hit you round your ear hole.
1: Oh, don't, Dad.
0: Just to make me feel better.
2: Yes, well, the money for the window will just have to come out of your spends till it's paid for, won't it?
0: Well, with the other window that he's still paying for, that should take it nicely up to his 16th birthday.
1: Yeah, but Mr. Jackson didn't even see me because I runned off round the back entry dead quick, so it might be all right. He might not know it was me.
2: Yes, but Mr. Jackson's caught hold of two of your pals, so they're bound to tell him, aren't they?
1: He won't, ma'am. Because we're all in the budgie gang and nobody's allowed to snitch on the hovers in the budgie gang. That's one of the rules. So?
0: Aye, and my arse is a pancake with syrup on.
2: Alf.
1: They won't, Dad, because we're the budgies.
0: Ah, I wonder who that might be. That sounds rather like a money knock to me.
2: It'll be Mr. Jackson now, I bet.
1: It might not be. It might be one of my pals saying everything's all right.
0: Well, why don't you go and answer it then? Don't kid yourself, Squirt. Your farty little pals can't reach the door knocker.
1: Yeah, but it might be, though.
0: Mind you, it might be one of them.
1: Yeah, I know.
0: Old Jackson could have lifted him up by the scruff of the neck and knocked on the door with a forehead. Go on, answer it.

0: I'll put my new shoes on now, Mum. Show me Dad.
1: Well, let me get in first, will you, Billy?
0: Right, you're in. I'll get them out. Hey, I can make a fort out of the shoebox, can't I? I could even keep my pet mouse in it if I had one. Me pal Stephen Bennett kept his mouse in a shoebox, but it chewed a hole in it and it runned off. Well, it didn't run off very far because his cat got it. Oh. But I could keep a little tidgy puppy in it till it grow bigger, though.
1: Don't even ask, Billy. Huh? I wonder where your father is. He can't still be out in the lav. He went in there when we went out. Alf!
0: Dad!
2: Audrey! Audrey!
1: Oh, he is out there. What are you doing still out there?
2: Never mind. Fetch last night's newspaper.
1: You've read it, haven't you?
2: Don't want it for reading, Audrey. Hurry up, will you?
1: Oh, Billy, get me the newspaper from under your dad's chair, will you?
0: Right. This one.
1: Yes.
0: Yeah. Can I just nip round to me friend for a bit, Mum?
1: No, you can't. It's late. Take this out to your father.
0: I think it's best if you take it out, Mum.
1: Oh, well, please yourself. Don't you go out now.
0: Huh?
1: Here, Alf.
2: Shove it under the door, Audrey. Bloody rotten kids.
1: Oh, he's funny, your father. He was all right when we went out, and now he's like a bull on an hot tin roof.
0: Oh, is he, Mum? Is he dead mad?
1: I wonder if it's a full moon.
0: I'm just nipping upstairs for something.
2: Oi, down here, you.
0: Hiya, Dad. You're not gonna clout me, are you?
2: Clout you? I'll bloody swing for you.
0: Oh, Mum, tell him.
1: What's he done, Alf?
2: What's he done? I'll tell you what he's done. He's had me sitting out there frozen to the seat for the last hour, waiting for you to come home because he set fire to the paper behind the bloody door. Oh. That's what he's done. Come here while I strangle you.
0: Oh, don't, Dad.
1: He's not that daft, Alf. Right, Billy, come out from behind there. What have you been up to? You shouldn't be playing with fire. You'll hurt yourself.
2: Never mind him. I'm the one what's been marooned out there on the Kazi.
0: I didn't mean it, Dad. I was just striking a match so I could see what I was doing in the lav.
2: What do you need to see for? Even when you go in broad daylight, you still manage to pee on the floor.
1: Alf, love, let him finish. Go on, Billy.
0: I just lighted a match and it fell out of me hand.
2: Well, it must have fell upwards then, lad. Because it landed on the newspaper hanging on the string behind the door. So don't gimme that. You are acting stupid as usual.
0: Don't strangle me, will you? I didn't mean it. And I meant to put some more paper there after when I seen it was all burnt. But me mum made me go and change me socks to go for a pair of new shoes. I'm sorry, Dad. Don't be like a mad bull.
1: Right, Billy. Get your jammers on.
0: Oh, Mum.
1: Now, go on.
2: Shift.
1: I'll put the kettle on, Alf. You give the fire a poke so he can warm your bum.
2: What are you smirking at, Audrey? It's not funny, you know.
1: I just keep picturing you stuck outside all that time. I bet the air was blue.
2: And as blue as my eyes.

0: What are you doing, lad?
1: I'm writing.
0: I can see that. Is it homework? Let's have a see.
1: Oh, Dad, don't look.
0: Why not?
1: Because it's nothing.
0: Well, give it here. Must be something.
1: No.
0: I just want to check your handwriting's improved. Which hand do you use?
1: Just any. I keep changing. I'm ambidextrous in my right hand and in my left.
0: Ambidextrous, lad, you mean?
1: Yeah, I think.
0: Well, from here, it looks like you might be ambi-elbowed. What a mess.
1: I thought it was nothing.
0: Well, let's have a squint, lad.
1: No, get off, it's a secret.
0: Well, well, well. Look here. It's a love letter. Well, well.
1: Give it back, Dad.
0: What's this? I love Wilfred.
1: It says Winifred, so no. And anyway, it's only a joking letter. It's not real, see?
0: All them kisses. Hey, wait till I show your mum.
1: I'm only just pretending for a game.
0: You're going red.
1: I'm not.
0: Hey, what's her name? Wilfred?
1: I'm not laughing.
0: Well, I am.
1: It's not fair. Don't look at your letters.
0: Steady on. Don't get upset. I'm only having a laugh.
1: Well, you're always laughing at me. You do knows it.
0: Oh, see. You really are upset.
1: Go away.
0: Yeah. Here's Anki, son.
1: No.
0: Blow your nose before your mum comes home from the shop, then.
1: I don't need to. I've just got something in me eye.
0: All right, if you say so.
1: Yes, I do.
0: You should know. Your mum's here now. Now calm down or else she'll ask why. Then I'll have to tell her.
2: I'm home.
0: About your love letter.
1: You?
2: Ask why, what then? What why will I ask about?
0: Audrey, your mastery of the English language fills me with awe.
2: Hello, Billy. You've been upset. What's your dad said to you?
1: Nothing.
2: I bet he has. What have you been at him for, Alf?
0: I haven't said nowt.
1: You have?
0: Well, I have, but nowt much. I doubt if Billy had wanted digging up. It's a touchy subject, isn't it, son? So let it lie, Audrey, eh?
2: I won't let it lie. I know you, Alf Bradshaw. You're very heavy-handed with your tongue. What's the matter, Billy, love?
1: Nothing. It's just a letter I wrote for a joke.
0: A love letter. To Wilfred.
1: It's Winifred.
0: Aye.
2: A love letter?
1: It ain't a love letter.
0: It is.
1: Isn't. Well,
2: he says it isn't.
0: Wilfred's chucked him and he wants another go.
1: It's Winifred. Get lost, Dad. You two nosy.
2: Now leave him be, Alf.
1: You
2: take after your mam, love. You be romantic.
1: I hate him.
0: What?
2: Your father used to write love letters to me anyway. Full of kisses.
1: Did he, Mum? Good.
0: They were crosses correcting your spelling mistakes.
1: Yeah.
2: Oh, I could tell you some stories about your dad, Billy.
0: Give over.
2: I remember. Them things you used to write on the back of the envelopes.
1: What, Mum?
0: What? Gone away, returned to sender?
2: No, like S-W-A-L-K.
1: Oh, yeah, what does that mean now?
2: Sealed with a loving kiss.
1: Oh, Dad, hee hee ha ha.
2: And what was that other one?
0: Gamsops. G-A-M-S-O-P-S. Go and mither some other poor sod.
2: It was not.

0: so was
1: he's
0: he.
1: Old, is he?
0: He called for a light in the middle of
1: it'll be my housekeeping he spent.
0: To go to the WC. The moon shone bright on the lavatory wall.
1: Right.
0: The candle had a fright. And old King Cole fell down the hole. Up to his neck in
1: you dare.
0: Shiny buttons in brasso. Hello, my sweet little centipod.
1: There's nothing clever in that, you know. You want to exercise some remote control.
0: Wherever you be, let the wind go free. In church or chapel, let it rattle.
1: That's enough. I'm not having it.
0: What?
1: You've had a couple of drinks, have you?
0: One or two.
1: You're always the same when you've been out with the lads.
0: Give over my thing. I've only been for a livener. Hey, give us a kiss, Audrey.
1: Stop it. I'm doing the tea, eh?
0: And what is for toast tonight, anyway?
1: It'll be neck end and poison if you don't stop it. Just give over, will you?
0: Very good.
1: You're all hands.
0: Hey,
1: come sit down before you fall down.
2: Hiya, Dad. Hiya, Mum. We've been playing hopscotch. It's dead good. I'm a brilliant hopper now.
0: Oh, hello, son. Here you are. I've brung you a bag of crisps.
2: Why? Have you been to the pub, Dad?
0: Aye, lad. Just to pay me tote draw money. Come here and give your dad an hug.
2: Ow! Your whiskers are prickling me. You're always like this after you've been to the pub.
0: I'm nice, aren't I?
1: You do know Ada Davenport's husband collapsed in the pub last night, don't you?
0: It must have been his round.
1: Oh, don't be so callous.
2: What is callous? Have I got one?
1: He was only the same age as you, Alf. He had a culinary trombonist.
0: Oh, well, I'm in good shape. I'm fighting fit, I am.
2: Hiya, Dad. Is your big belly filled up with muscles?
1: Well said.
0: I'll muscle you round your ear hole in a minute.
1: That didn't last long, did it?
0: What?
1: Your good mood. What you need is regular exercise. Get rid of that belly.
0: Listeners talking. You doing out yourself.
1: I get all the exercise I need running round after you two.
2: I never see you run, Mum.
0: All right, son.
2: I never see you run either, Dad.
1: No, you've no room to talk.
0: And you've no room to breathe in that bloody skirt. You look like a bag of taters.
2: Oh.
1: And you're not exactly Johnny Weesmuller, are you?
2: Who's Johnny Lee's mother? Do I know her?
1: Johnny Weesmuller, Billy love. He was a very handsome muscle man who used to play Tarzan.
2: We play Tarzan on that rope on the lamppost.
1: Oh, I remember when your father had muscles. Proud of him he was. Ooh, look at him now. Ooh.
0: Hey, there's no wrong with my muscles. I'm stronger than ever.
2: Hiya, Dad.
0: I used to do 40 press-ups a day.
2: Wow.
1: You still, yes.
2: What's a press-up?
0: I can still do them. I'll show you. Mind down the road. Right. Now let me shift this sofa.
2: Oh, Mum, look.
0: Right.
1: Give over, Alf.
2: You're funny, Dad.
1: Don't laugh at him, Billy.
0: Are you counting? One.
1: Your arms aren't straight.
2: No, they're not.
0: They are. Two.
1: I can see all the veins in your forehead, Alf. Give up.
2: Oh, yeah, you're a bit red and all, Dad.
0: Shut up, will you? Three.
1: Oh, we'll be here all night at this rate.
2: Oh, Dad.
1: Alf, I told you to stop that.
0: It's restraining.
2: You said you only do that so your head won't blow off.
1: Oh, look at him, Billy.
2: Oh, yeah.
1: Snoring like a dead pig. I wish he'd go to bed.
2: Why don't you tell him to, Mum?
1: I've tried, but I can't wake him up.
2: Shall I have a try?
1: Well, you can if you want.
2: Okay. Dad? Dad? Dad?
1: See, you're there all day.
2: Dad? Oh, I know. Dad? Dad? Dad, I'm just taking these empty buckles back to the shop to get the money off them.
0: No, you're bloody not.
2: Was that all right for you, Mum?
1: Oh, yes, thank you, Billy, love. Right, come on, Alf, off up to bed. Might have visitors. You do know where to put your feet, don't you?
0: I've been worse than this, Audrey.
1: Look at you. You're determined to make the house look untidy, aren't you?
0: Have you no sympathy, Audrey?
1: What do you think?
2: Poor Dad.

0: Ah, well, Audrey, 10 out of 10. Them liver and onions was very nice. Almost like the real thing.
1: Thank you, Elf. It's nice of you to say so.
0: I know. I don't know what come over me.
2: I like it when you're friends with each other. It's good.
0: And I like it when you eat what's on your plate, son. So come on, fill your face.
2: Right, but I'm just going for a wee first.
0: No, you're not.
1: You've been once, Billy, love.
2: Oh, well, can I have a drink of water instead, then?
0: Look, stop playing for time. There's no escape. Them liver and onions are going down your skinny little neck sooner or later, so it might as well be sooner.
2: I'm full hope, though.
1: You ain't hardly touched it yet.
2: I have.
0: You haven't?
2: I have. With me fork.
1: Well, come on, have a try, Billy. There's some nice apple crumble for afters. You like that, don't you?
2: Yeah, it's better than this liver and onions.
0: Hey, I'm getting bored with this game now. You'll enjoy this whether you like it or not.
2: I won't.
0: You will. Open your mouth.
2: Huh?
0: Open it. Chew.
2: I'm chewing.
0: Swallow. Open again.
2: Oh, no.
1: Well, if that'll do now.
2: Yeah. That'll do now, Dad.
0: Open your face. Last mouthful.
1: Yes, only one more, love.
0: Open. Wider. Chew.
1: There you are, love. You've done it now.
2: It's horrible.
0: Right, now mop your plate with this bread.
2: I'm really flop now. And you said only one more.
1: Yes, you did, Alf.
2: Yeah, Dad.
1: Go and wipe the gravy off your face, Billy, and side these plates to the sink.
2: All right.
1: Leave him now, Alf. He's done very well.
0: We wouldn't have all this palaver if you didn't mollycoddle him all the time. If you had your way, he'd still be eating rusks.
2: Yeah. Because I like rusks.
1: And if you had your way, he'd be in the army. In the SOS or the Blueberries or someone.
0: Aye. And that'd do him no harm either.
1: What? At 7 years old?
2: Yeah, Dad. I'm only nearly 8, you know.
0: And if you want to see 9, you'd better clam up.
2: I'm only saying.
1: Anyway, forget it now. Both of yous. Shouldn't be all this argy-bargy at the table. I don't like it.
2: I wasn't at the table, but I am now. I'm just joking. And where's me apple crumble?
0: And he won't get away with his old buck in the army either. He'll be on Jankers now.
2: And what is Jankers, Dad?
0: Confined to barracks on FSMO. Oh, marching round with a pack on your back.
2: Me and me pal Michael play army sometimes, and we have pack bags on and all with some butties and a bottle in it of water, and so that's heavy as well. I might go in the army when I grow up.
0: If you grow up.
2: Then I'll be strong like you, won't I, Dad? I'm glad I ate me liver and onions now, Dad. I can feel me strongness. It's coming up already.
0: I'll have a brew with me after, Zardry.
1: I've only got 2 pair of hands, Alf.
0: Aye.
2: I like it when we're friends. It's good, innit? It wasn't even a proper argument, that, was it? And even if it was, but it wasn't, well, it wasn't my fault if it was it? Where is me apple?

0: Dad, Dad, will you help me a minute with my homework, please?
1: I'm busy.
2: Well, you don't look it to me, Alf.
0: Yeah, you're only reading the paper, aren't you?
1: I'm studying some, cramming even more facts into my already well-stocked brain in order to assist my assault on the sick, the lame and the lazy at Doncaster.
2: Take no notice, Billy Love. Probably just picking some arses out for a bet.
1: But I am, on this occasion, willing to facilitate you in your quest for knowledge.
0: Oh, well, will you help me then, ma'am?
2: Yes, of course I will, love.
1: Hallelujah.
2: What is it you're stuck with?
0: Me geography.
2: Oh, that was one of my favourite objects at school.
0: Was it?
2: Hmm. Hutch up. Let's have a look at your questions.
0: Right. The first one is, what is the capital of France?
2: F. Capital F, isn't it?
1: Good God.
0: That was easy for you, wasn't it, ma'am?
1: I can't sit here and watch you plummet from 33rd in class to 35th, son. Audrey, do the lad a favour. Go and brew up while I try and salvage his future.
0: Are you helping me, Dad? Hey.
2: Using these fancy words don't make you cleverer than me, you know, Alf Bradshaw.
1: No, Audrey. Right. Hutch up, son. Get your rubber and rub that out.
0: We're not allowed to rub out, Dad. We have to cross out neatly and write the new thing next to it.
2: See? That's something you didn't know already, isn't it, Mr. Clever Richard?
1: The capital of France is Paris, son. Write it down.
0: Paris. Right.
1: What's next?
0: What aminals are natives of Australia?
2: Kangaroos, Billy Love. You're not quick enough, Alf.
0: I knew that, I know.
1: Well, write it down, then.
0: Right. Kangaroos.
1: Any more?
0: Wobblies.
2: Very good, Billy. You're not helping much, are you, Alf?
1: That's wallabies, son. Write it down.
0: Oh, yeah, that's what I meant.
1: Nah, give it here. Give us your pencil.
0: Oh, Dad, don't. Oh, you. I'll get done now off our sir. It's got to be in my own writing.
2: Should have let me help you, Billy. I won't get you done, love.
0: I'm rubbing it out.
2: You do, Billy, love.
1: All right, Audrey. We don't want you to feel left out now, do we? It's all yours.
2: Why, are you stuck or something?
1: Now, my sweet little thistle.
2: Your father forgot something anyway. Another animal what comes from Australia.
0: What, ma'am? Oh, yeah, a Coca-Cola bear. Them cuddly toy haminals. I remember now.
2: That's right, Billy, love.
1: Koala bear.
2: You're a bit slow, Alf. We've done that, haven't we, love?
0: Yeah, we've done that already, Dad. I know a lot about haminals. They're my favourite thing in the whole wild world, haminals. I wish I had one for a pet.
1: So do I.
0: Dear Dad. Hey, can I have one then?
1: Aye, lad. I'd buy you one myself. A boy-eating crocodile with a taste for women.
2: Oh, listen to him sulking. You're not the cleverest pebble on the beach, you know, Alf Bradshaw. I know more education than you think I know. I could make your eyes open from top to bottom.

0: What are you doing, lad?
1: I'm writing.
0: I can see that. Is it homework? Let's have a see.
1: Oh, Dad, don't look.
0: Why not?
1: Because it's nothing.
0: Well, give it here. Must be something.
1: No.
0: I just want to check your handwriting's improved. Which hand do you use?
1: Just any. I keep changing. I'm ambidextrous in my right hand and my left.
0: Ambidextrous, lad, you mean?
1: Yeah, I think.
0: Well, from here, it looks like you might be ambi-elbowed. What a mess.
1: I thought it was nothing.
0: Well, let's have a squint, lad.
1: No, get off, it's a secret.
0: Well, well, well. Look here. It's a love letter. Well, well.
1: Give it back, Dad.
0: What's this? I love Wilfred.
1: It says Winifred, so no. And anyway, it's only a joking letter. It's not real, see?
0: All them kisses. Hey, wait till I show your mum.
1: I'm only just pretending for a game.
0: You're going red.
1: I'm not.
0: Hey, what's her name? Wilfred?
1: I'm not laughing.
0: Well, I am.
1: It's not fair. Don't look at your letters.
0: Steady on. Don't get upset. I'm only having a laugh.
1: Well, you're always laughing at me. You do knows it.
0: Oh, see. You really are upset.
1: Go away.
0: Yeah. Here's Anki, son.
1: No.
0: Blow your nose before your mum comes home from the shop, then.
1: I don't need to. I've just got something in me eye. That's
0: right, all right. If you say so.
1: Yes, I do.
0: You should know. Your mum's here now. Now calm down or else she'll ask why. Then I'll have to tell her.
2: I'm home.
0: About your love letter.
1: You?
2: Ask why, what then? What why will I ask about?
0: Audrey, your mastery of the English language fills me with awe.
2: Hello, Billy. You've been upset. What's your dad said to you?
1: Nothing.
2: I bet he has. What have you been at him for, Alf?
0: I haven't said now.
1: You have?
0: Well, I have, but not much. I doubt if Billy had wanted it digging up. It's a touchy subject, isn't it, son? So let it lie, Audrey, eh?
2: I won't let it lie. I know you, Alf Bradshaw. You're very heavy-handed with your tongue. What's the matter, Billy, love?
1: Nothing. It's just a letter I wrote for a joke.
0: A love letter. To Wilfred.
1: It's Winifred.
0: Aye.
2: A love letter?
1: It ain't a love letter.
0: It is.
1: Is it?
2: Well, he says it isn't.
0: Wilfred's chucked him and he wants another go.
1: It's Winifred. Get lost, Dad, you two nosy.
2: Now leave him be, Alf.
1: You
2: take after your mam, love. You be romantic.
1: I hate him.
0: What?
2: Your father used to write love letters to me anyway. Full of kisses.
1: Did he, mam? Good.
0: They were crosses correcting your spelling mistakes.
1: Yeah.
2: Oh, I could tell you some stories about your dad, Billy.
0: Give over.
2: I remember. Them things you used to write on the back of the envelopes.
1: What, mum?
0: What? Gone away, returned to sender?
2: No, like S-W-A-L-K.
1: Oh, yeah, what does that mean now?
2: Seal with a loving kiss.
1: Oh, Dad, hee hee ha ha.
0: Never.
2: And what was that other one?
0: Gamsops. G-A-M-S-O-P-S. Go and mither some other poor sod.
2: It was not.

0: You all right out there, Alf, love?
1: Mind your nose.
0: You've been sat out there so long, it's a wonder you're not numb from the bum down.
2: Oh, Mum.
1: You are numb from the neck up.
0: Oh, happy Larry. Oh, that's a lovely picture, Billy, love.
2: I know.
0: Oh, I like that. Alf, just have a look at the picture our Billy's painted. Hmm.
2: Mum, you're holding it the wrong way up.
0: Oh, yes. Well, it's still good, isn't it?
3: Oh, aye. Hey, that's the nicest bowl of fruit I've ever clapped my eyes on. It's making me hungry just looking at it.
2: Mm.
3: Oh, yum, yum. And that's a baking apple, is it?
2: No, it ain't even fruit. That's the sun.
3: Oh, aye. I can see it now.
0: Mm, yes.
3: I think your paint's run, lad.
0: Is it a picnic outside? I can see a dish with jelly on.
3: No, Audrey. That's a kite.
0: Is it?
2: No, it's a boat with sails.
0: Oh, yes.
3: What are all them moustaches all over the place?
2: Oh, Dad, can't you tell? Them are seagulls.
0: Oh, I could tell.
3: Oh, aye. And is that somebody's sore finger with a bandage on?
2: No, Dad, it's a lighthouse.
3: Lighthouses don't have red lights.
0: No, they don't.
2: When the lighthouse men don't have any white bulbs, well, they just use red ones. Didn't you even know?
3: Oh, aye. Silly me.
2: They're good, my new paint box, innit?
3: Be even better if you wash your brushes out proper when you change colours. You can hardly tell them apart. See, that says sepia there. It should be reddish brown, not green.
2: What is sepia?
0: When you're sepiaing out of your brush, love. Oh, it means your paintbrush is leaking, Billy, love.
3: Your brain's leaking, Audrey. Here, let me wash your brush out. Aye, who said you could use this glass for your dirty water?
0: Oh, Ralph.
2: It was just on the sink, so...
3: It's for putting me bloody teeth in.
0: Oh, never mind, Alf. I'll scald it out after.
3: It's not healthy.
0: It's not exactly healthy having your false teeth grinning at me in the kitchen either. It makes me nautilus.
2: Sorry, dear. Dad. Are you a good painter?
0: Never.
3: Put it this way, son. If my family had been money people...
0: If only...
3: I could have been a modern-day Da Vinci or Rembrandt.
0: Oh, isn't he that nice young film star with fair hair?
3: What?
0: Robert Rembrandt. I like him.
2: Never
3: the
2: heard of him.
3: The sum total of your knowledge could be written in big writing on one side of a postage stamp, Audrey. I was saying I had the gift. My teacher likened my style to Van Gogh.
2: Who's Van Gogh, Dad?
3: A wonderful Dutch painter who cut off his own ear.
2: Ew, yuck.
0: I thought that was Beethoven.
3: Beethoven was a deaf composer, Audrey.
0: Well, he was Dutch.
3: And you talk double Dutch.
0: It's no wonder he was deaf if he cut his ear off.
3: Good God.
2: And was you a good painter when you was little, Mum?
3: Yeah.
0: No, but I could have been a model.
3: What?
0: I could have posed for Elsie Lowry.
3: L.S. Lowry.
0: That's what I said. You never know. My picture could have been hanging in the Lyle Scullery.
3: Tate Gallery.
0: Oh, aren't you picky?
3: If it had been a nude portrait of you, it'd have been mistaken for a vase.
2: Oh, I've heard of nude. It means without your vest on, doesn't it?
0: That'll do, Billy.
2: Oh, they'd see your busters.
3: God forbid.
0: Now that's enough, I said.

0: What's up, Alf?
1: What's up?
0: Oi!
1: Oi!
0: What?
1: Shut bloody up!
0: Aww. He's got to practice, Alf.
1: I won't mind. He's got a voice like a fork on a plate. And that pigging piano's a mile out of tune.
0: Oh, it's not fair. Yes, well, we all know why that is, don't we? Because you and that Joe Woods were too drunk to lift it up over our step proper and it fell over. That's why.
1: And if you hadn't have been, oh, mind the door, don't scratch the wall in it down me ear hole, we'd have been all right.
0: That's what you say, isn't it?
2: Dad, why can't I practice on me piano?
1: Because you can't bloody play it proper, that's why.
0: Oh, did you hear that, our Billy? You're always picking me up for talking daft, as you call it. And listen to you. He has to practice playing it until he can play it proper.
2: Yeah, and then I won't even need to play it anymore.
0: Yes, and then you can have some peace and quiet, can't he, Billy?
2: Yeah, he can, Dad.
1: Good God.
3: Robin, oh, Robin, oh, riding through the
1: rain. Robin, oh, Robin, Liberace.
2: What?
0: Never know, Alf. He could be one day.
1: If I've got to put up with this, for God's sake, try another tune for a change, will you?
2: Well, what shall I play then?
1: Play Far Away.
2: I don't know that.
0: Oh, can you wash your father's shirt, Billy? That's a good one to learn. I used to be able to do it.
1: Yes, you've told us, Audrey.
2: Yeah, you've told us, Mum.
0: Well, I did.
1: So show us then.
2: Yeah, Mum, go on, show it us.
0: Oh, I don't know. I was only little. It was a long while ago.
1: Ah, and that's putting it mildly and all. Come on, Rimsky-Korsakov, let's hear it.

0: Come on, Mum. Sit here on the piano stool next to me. Go on, this will be good.
1: Oh, chop then.
0: Oh, Mummy. Ow, you're shoving me half.
1: Right, now. Now, let me think. Where did I put my fingers?
2: I don't know. You had them last.
1: I think it was these black ones here. That sounds right, doesn't it?
0: Yeah, man.
2: Well, it's a start, Audrey. Certainly sounds piano-ish.
0: It's the same sound as in Robin Hood, man. Listen. See? Hey, do you know any more?
2: This is how you should be playing, Billy.
0: What?
2: One note every 5 minutes. I could stand that.
1: Hush, Alf. I'm trying to think.
2: Right. Well, you're really pushing back the frontiers today, Audrey. Thinking and all, eh?
1: Oh, it's no good, Billy. Your dad's putting me off.
0: Oh, Mum, go on. Just try a bit harder.
2: Go on, Maestro. Try a bit harder.
1: I can't with you bollocking me.
2: Oh, I think you might mean barracking, Audrey.
0: Oh, Mum.
1: Oh, see, you've got me all flustered now, Alf Bradshaw.
0: Oh, you gone all dead red, man. Oh.
2: So she should and all, son. I'm not used to that kind of talk.
1: I got mixed up, that's all.
2: Go make your mama soap sandwich, Billy.

0: man, Zomdad.
1: Oh, bloody hell. It's too late to change the locks now.
0: Hiya, Mum. You're home. Have you buyed me anything?
2: Oh, let me get through the door first, Billy, love.
0: Right, you're in. Have you buyed me anything?
2: Oh, them buses. You can't get on them for people. It's hard work going shopping to town.
1: It's hard bloody work just stopping at home and minding Wittering Willie here. He's never stopped since you went out.
0: Don't you like me, Dad?
1: No. Brew up, Audrey.
2: Now you know what I have to put up with all through the school holidays. Oh, my feet thinks my throat's been cut.
0: Hey?
1: Your stomach, Audrey.
2: Well, my feet thinks my stomach's been cut then. You know what I mean?
1: You bloody don't.
0: Have you buyed me anything, Mum?
2: In a minute, love. Oh, there's some lovely things in town if I ever get any money, Alf.
1: Aye, well, never mind.
0: Have you, Mum?
1: If you had it, you'd only spend it, then you wouldn't have it.
0: What's that, Mum? Can I have a look?
1: As it is, even if all you've got is a shilling and you never spend it, you'll have enough to last you the rest of your life, won't you?
2: Oh, what are you going on about, Alf Bradshaw?
0: Can I have a look, Mum?
2: Wait a minute, Billy, please.
0: Well, have you got me some, Mum? That's all I'm asking.
2: Oh, yes, here. It ain't much, though.
0: Hey, thanks, Mum. Hey, a dinky car.
2: And here, I've got something for you and Al, even though you don't deserve it.
0: Yours is a funny shape, Dad. What is it?
1: I haven't got x-ray bloody eyes, have I?
2: Be nice, Alf. He's only asking.
0: Yeah, I'm only asking.
1: He's been only pigging asking for the last 2 hours non-stop. Right. What's this rubbish you bought now?
2: Don't be so ungracious. I've carried that all the way from town, I have.
0: I'll help you, Dad. It's exciting, isn't it, this? It's like Christmas. Is it nearly Christmas yet?
2: Oh, don't talk about Christmas yet, Billy.
1: What's this, Audrey?
2: It's a modern type ashtray. It's called an ashstand. They're very fashionable now, you know.
0: A ashtray?
1: An ashtray?
2: Yes, an ashtray on a stand.
1: We've got loads of bloody ashtrays.
2: Them great big daft things what you've pinched from pubs.
0: It's good, innit? It looks posh.
2: And it's very clever.
1: And how would you know, Professor?
2: The man on the market told me. He said you press this on top and all your ash is suppositoried through the underneath. All tidy like, instead of ash all over me floor.
0: Hey, he's brilliant, innit? He looks it.
1: I flick me ash in the ashtray, not on the floor.
2: And then when it's full, you knock it off the arm of the chair and rub it in with your foot.
1: It's good for the carpet.
2: Yes, well, when you flick ash in this one... Go on. Right. Now you just press the top like this. See?
0: Wow, it's good, innit?
2: Now it's safe inside the special hidden ash respectable.
0: Do you like it, Dad?
1: And how much have you paid for this load of crap?
2: Never mind. It was my money what I had left over from paying me club off quicker.
0: Come on, Dad. Put your fag hash on it. Let me have a try.
2: Yes, go on, Alf.
1: Get off.
0: Oh, can't do it.
1: It's mine. I get to do it first.
0: Hey.
2: There you are. Ain't it clever?
1: Clever? How can anyone enjoy a good smoke if they've got to keep messing with this toy?
0: I'll do it for you, Dad. I'll just stand here and press it every time you flick your hash. It's all right. I don't mind, because I'm kind.
1: Hey, you gormless sod.
0: Sorry, Dad.
1: Look at the state of me cig now.
2: You mustn't have pressed it hard enough, Billy. It didn't go down proper.
0: I know.
1: It shouldn't have been bloody pressing. I haven't finished smoking it. It was half a cig, that was.
0: It's all right, Dad. I'll just push it down proper. Ow! I've dropped my finger. Ow!
1: Well, you asked for that. Hey, did you get that, son?
0: Ow!
1: You asked for it.
0: It ain't funny, Dad.
1: It bloody is. Hey, while your finger's still in there, see if you can get me cig out.
2: Here you are, love.
0: Ow! It's
2: funny. Now, when you finish your faggerette, you just pick the ash stand up and empty it neatly in the bin, where it should go.
0: Oh. Ah, look. All the ash is on the floor underneath. It's clever, I think.
1: It's got no bloody arse in it, Audrey, you garp.
2: Oh, well, he did let me have it cheap. We can stand it on some newspaper. There you are.
1: Good God. I'll stick to flicking me ash in your penny pocket, my sweet little Mensa candidate.

0: Oh, Billy, don't chuck that about in the house, love. You'll take somebody's eye out with it.
1: It's honey, a volley stick glider, that's all.
0: Yes, well, it's good, innit?
1: Look, Mum, I made it myself, you know, with no help from nobody. Easy peasy. Do you want to know how to make one, Mum?
0: No, not really, love.
1: Okay, I'll tell you. You just get 5 volley sticks, what people haven't chewed, and you hold 3 of them together at one end, and then you get another one, and you go hunder, hover, hunder. And then you get the last one, and you go hover, hunder, hover. That's all. You can have a go if you want, Mum. Yeah.
0: Not now, Billy, love. I'm trying to get this fire going before your father gets home. He blames me.
2: He is home. Well, if you let the fire out for Audrey.
1: Hiya, Dad.
0: Well, I didn't do it on purpose, did I?
1: Dad, look at me lolly stick glider.
2: Just pass me that shovel and some newspaper squirt.
1: All right. Yeah, it's good you know me lolly stick glider.
0: I'll brew up then.
2: Aye, do something useful.
1: Shall I screw the paper up for you?
2: No, and don't you ever try this, lad.
1: I won't. Why?
2: Because the paper can catch fire.
1: Oh, don't you want it to?
2: No. It's only for drawing the draft up through the coals and getting it going when your mother lets it out.
0: Yes, and it's dangerous.
1: Dad, if you just turn your head sideways, Dad, you can look at me lolly stick glider. Look, it's good, innit?

0: Here. Use this empty biscuit tin, love.
1: Hey! I'm ready, Dad. You can tell us a story now. It's good, innit?
2: And there's an example for a start.
1: What?
2: Biscuits. Nearest to biscuits we got was stale bread crusts.
0: Oh, may God forgive you, Alf Bradshaw. I bet your mother's turning her grave over listening to you.
1: Oh, and she gone up to heaven yet?
0: She worked her fingers to the bone for you lot. She baked pies and she made scones. Always doing, she was.
1: And chips. Yum, yummy.
2: Ah, well, like I said, times were hard.
0: Yes, and you've passed a lot of water over the bridge since then.
1: Do you mean the railway bridge? I go there sometimes.
2: Do you want to hear a story, son?
1: It's not the Three Bears again, is it?
0: It might as well be, Billy love.
2: Next time you go to Grandad's, ask him about having bread and dripping for Sunday dinner.
1: Right, I will.
0: And I could tell you a story, Alf.
2: Oh, could you?
0: Yes. That newspaper's catching fire.
1: Oh, yeah.
2: Bloody hell.
1: It's dangerous, isn't it, Mum?
0: Yes, it is.
1: I think it is.
2: Shut up, clever trolleys.
0: Calm down, man. We'll have a culinary. Look out.

0: I'll be free tomorrow for another 6 weeks.
1: Oh, you've broken up now, have you, Billy love?
2: Amazing. How'd you work that out, Audrey?
1: It just came to me.
2: Fascinating.
0: Look, I've bring a load of me pictures what I've done at school, and Sir even let me have this one what was on the wall.
1: Oh, who drew that?
0: Me, ma'am. It's a dinosaurus. It's good, isn't it?
1: I think it looks a bit like your father.
2: Steady, Audrey. You'll get dizzy having two thoughts in one day.
1: You'd be surprised at what thoughts I think about in my brains.
2: Aye. Well, think about brewing up, will you? I'm gagging here.
1: Really? If you ever grow up to be like your father, I'll strangle you at birth.
0: I won't, ma'am. It's not fair, you know.
1: What ain't fair?
2: Black Beauty's arse.
1: Alf. Hey? Do you mind?
0: Oh, yeah. I get that.
1: Yes, well, you've no right getting it.
0: Yeah, but it ain't fair, cos you know St Alice wishes his. Well, they're having 6.5 weeks holiday, and we're only having 6.
1: Never mind, love.
2: Never mind? Only having 6 weeks bloody holiday?
0: No.
2: It ain't fair.
0: No, it's not fair, is it?
2: You don't know you're born, lad.
1: Oh, here we go again. Put your tin hat on, Billy.
2: Well, you haven't done a stroke at school this week as it is. You've been taking games every day.
0: Well, it was the last week of school, and we don't never do no proper work in the last week because the teacher says it ain't hardly worth starting anything because we're in a different class when we go back, so that's why. So, no.
2: They're on a right good number, them teachers are. Half the year on holiday, the other half getting ready for it. I won't pay them in washers.
1: You have a lot to do. And a lot to put up with, teachers have. You couldn't do the job, Alf. You haven't the patience for one. Never mind a class full.
2: What? No problem. Slap a few ear holes, show them who's boss, give them some sums and then have a nod behind a book. A doddle of a job. That's the trouble with teachers. They've never left school, have they? So what do they know about real life?
1: Oh, give your father a nudge, Billy. The needle's stuck.
0: Dad, will you help me to finish my woodwork? Because we didn't have enough time in school to do it. Will you?
2: Tomorrow.
0: Huh?
1: See, it's like I said, isn't it? No patience.
2: Give it here, then. Let's have a look.
0: I made it for me, ma'am. Without no help from nobody, except in our sir a bit.
1: It's very nice anyway, love. Oh, thank you very much.
2: And what is it?
0: A teapot stand.
2: A teapot stand?
1: Obviously.
2: I've never seen one like this before.

0: How does it work?
1: You just join it all together with some glue, and then that's it.
2: Hmm, that's what I thought.
0: But all there is two lumps of wood with lines drawn on them.
1: Yeah, that's where you have to saw them to join them together.
2: Simple.
1: And then you just stick the top on it.
2: Well, that sounds straightforward to me.
0: And where is the top bit?
1: It hasn't been made yet. That's why you need to help me.
2: Oh, straighten your face, Alf.
0: Which bit did your teacher do for you?
1: He just sewed the two pieces the same longness, that's all.
0: And what did you do?
1: I drawed the lines on where to saw them. There.
2: Very nice too, Billy.
0: And I've got to make these two lumps of wood resemble a teapot stand.
1: Yeah.
2: Turn a notice, Billy, love. I think it's still very nice.
0: Shut up, Audrey.
2: A bit too complicational for you, is it? I thought so.

0: Oi, give over messing with your doodah. If you're not careful, it'll come off in your hand. What are you doing?
1: Nothing. It ain't my fault. And I'm not messing with me doodah either.
2: Better not be.
1: The elastic snapped in me hundy pants and they keep on coming down. So I have to keep hutching them up again, that's all.
0: Well, it don't look normal. Audrey,
2: what?
0: Will you dress in proper in future?
2: Why, what's the matter?
1: The elastic in me hundy pants has snapped.
2: Well, never mind, love. We're getting changed in a bit, so try and manage for a while, will you?
1: Well, I keep getting done off me dad for hutching them up.
0: Ah, well, you make a meal of it. If you stood still, they'd stop up longer.
1: I'm just practising hopping, and then I'll be able to beat them sissy girls at hopscotch after.
0: Keep still.
2: You won't be playing out after, love.
1: Oh, why, though?
2: Because your dad's taking us to the pictures.
1: Hey, hiya, Dad. Taking us to the flick.
0: If you behave.
1: Hey, we're going to the flick. We're going to
0: calm down, will
1: you? We're going to the flick.
0: Audrey, try and make him look decent.
2: Well, he could have done with an haircut, really.
1: Oh, no.
0: I'll take him to the barber's with me on Saturday morning.
1: Yeah, that's better.
0: Just put a bag over his head for tonight.
1: Dad, don't be daft. If you pour a bag on me head, well, I wouldn't be able to watch the picture, would I? What we're going to see? Is it a monster one or a war one? Or is it a cartoon one?
2: You've still time to take him to the barber's before we go, Alf. It is a mess, isn't it?
1: It's not.
0: Take him yourself if you're that mithered.
2: I'm not sitting there with all that men's talk and them shifty fellas coming in for thingies.
0: Thingies?
2: You know what I mean. Condominiums.
1: What are you whispering about?
2: Nothing, Billy, love.
0: It'll do till Saturday. Besides, I've got to nip round to me dad's with these brown ales. I shall have my guts for garters.
1: What is garters, anyway?
0: What your mother keeps her stockings up with.
2: I do not.
1: I wish I had some for me hundy pants. Hey, can I come to Grandad's with you?
0: No. I won't be long.
2: Come here, Billy.
1: What?
2: Let's have a look at you. Oh, you do look scruffy. Pull that chair over onto the oilcloth. I'll just trim a bit off myself.
1: Oh, no.
2: Just look at the muck in your ears. Ooh.
1: I don't think I can get my eyes round that far, ma'am. But I'll have a try.
2: Don't do that. They'll stick.
1: Bet that's what Michael Morris has been doing. Have you finished yet, ma'am? Ow! Ow!
2: Oh, that'll do for now.
1: That hurt me, that.
0: Good God. What have you done to him, Audrey?
2: Hey, what's up with it?
0: It'd have been nicer if both sides were roughly the same.
1: Mm.
0: Couldn't you find the scissors? The right knife and fork job, that is.
1: Mm.
2: Shush, Alf. You'll upset him.
0: Upset? He should be suicidal. And that piece of newspaper stuck on his ear all really sets it off, doesn't it?
1: Me mum cut me ear.
2: You kept fidgeting.
1: Well, you was hurting me.
0: Well, it'll have to be a tuppenny haul off on Saturday morning. Take it right down to the wood.
1: Oh, will everyone laugh at me tonight at the pictures?
2: No, it'll be dark, Billy, love.
0: Just make sure you wear a balaclava, son.
1: Oh, I've lost mine.
0: Well, you can wear them woolly trunks on your head what your Auntie Pamela knitted for you. They make a good balaclava, them.
1: I'm not laughing, Dad.
0: I am.
2: Don't tease me.

0: Audrey.
1: What?
0: I'm singing something simple. Audrey.
2: I like it when you're friends, Dad. You know when you was little?
1: You'll never remember that far back, Billy love.
0: Aye, who rattle your cage?
1: You don't like it when the foot's on the other leg, do you?
2: Dad, did you have a nobby?
0: A nobby? There's an H in front of that. Talk proper.
2: Sorry, Dad. A nobby. Did you have a nobby?
0: I used to collect things.
2: Did you, Dad?
1: You still won't chuck nout away. You're a kleptomaniac.
0: As I was saying, son, I used to collect things. Like matchbox labels, cigarette cards, like them I give you.
1: And that old brown pullover with half a dozen darns in it. It's about time you chuck that out.
0: Aye, loose lips. Do you mind? Now.
1: Yes, I do mind, as a matter of fact.
2: Oh, Mum.
1: I mind what people think when they see you wearing it. That's what I mind. You're like a tramp, you are. It's all right you puffing your cheeks out and rolling your eyeballs. You don't care what people think, do you? Well, I do.
0: Audrey.
1: It's embarrassing, it is.
0: Audrey.
1: What?
0: Here. Have it.
1: Have it?
0: Yes, have it. Chuck it out.
1: Oh, are you sure?
0: Cob it if it bothers you that much.
1: Oh, well, I never thought I'd see the day, Alf Bradshaw.
0: Now will you shut up?
1: Well, I never.
2: Dad, I see the lady today with a big bear belly like yours.
0: Muscles, these, lad.
2: I think she was gonna have a baby. I wonder why God always gives new babies to ladies with big bear bellies.
0: I can't imagine, son.
1: Oh, I enjoyed that.
2: Enjoyed what, Mum?
1: Chucking your dad's old ragged jumper out. I feel better already. Now, what we were discussing before.
0: We, Audrey.
1: Collecting, wasn't it? When I was a girl, we used to collect house numbers.
2: House numbers? Did you nick them off the doors, Mum? Oh,
1: No, we used to go round our street copying them down in an exercise book. I used to like that.
0: Aye, there's nothing like a challenge, is there, eh?
2: What else did you collect, Mum?
1: There was a few things. I'm just trying to prick my brains.
0: Here, I'll help you off with your booties.
1: Bottle tops.
2: Bottle tops?
1: Yes, we used to collect them for the blind dogs. I don't know what they did with them, but that's what they wanted.
2: We do that now, Mum.
1: Oh, they mustn't have enough of them yet, then.
0: Well, they are, lad. A myriad of fresh ideas off your Mum there.
2: I think I might start collecting stamps. Then I could swap them with me friend. He'd be dead good, that. I'll never be able to catch him up, though. He's already got about 100 and odd. And I haven't even got one.
0: Well, before you start whinging about that, why don't you have a wander round to your granddad's? I know for a fact he used to collect stamps. And knowing him, he'll still have them. A proper stamp album and all. He kept his swaps in a toffee tin.
2: Hey, wow! Do you think you might give me some, Dad?
0: If you ask nice.
1: Have a walk round with him, Alf.
2: Yeah, come on, Dad.
0: Go on, then.
1: You're not going out in them trousers, though, are you, love?
2: Oh, Mum, I don't have to change them, do I?
1: Not you, love, your father. He's the scruffy one.
0: Biggin' hell, what's up now?
1: Well, they're nearly worn through. I can see your shirt flat through them.
0: Oh, can you? Well, I don't care if you can see me tea and sugar and all.
2: Oh, Dad.
1: You'll get locked up. Well, don't let on to me while you're out.
2: Grown-ups are funny, aren't they?

0: and from Mars shines his giant ray gun on the colonel of the Hearth's army, and he knocks him over the cliff. Oh no, the Hearth colonel has fell into the potty, the sea. Don't worry, Hearth colonel, I'll chuck you a polo mint life belt. It ain't funny, you know, Gully. I'm gonna have to life save him tomorrow, aren't I? Hey, what's that noise? Oh, it's only me dad. Hey, I think I'll sneak down and ask me mum something while he's asleep. Are you coming? Right, well don't bother them lazy bones.
1: Alf. Alf? Oh, I wish you'd cut your toenails and fed up a darn in your socks. Oh, I don't know why I bother.
0: Mum?
1: Billy, you should be asleep.
0: I know, I was, ma'am, but me dad waked me up with his snoring.
1: Oh, I'm not surprised. Alf!
0: Hush, ma'am. I want to tell you something on your own. You know that posh cat, the one with the thick fur, what you like?
1: Oh, yes, Mrs. Whatchamacallit's from the next street. What about it?
0: Well, guess what? It's had little baby kittens. I thought it was funny, because it had got a dead fat belly underneath what was nearly touching the floor, and that's why, because it was just hiding them there, but now it's let them out. And the lady whose cat it is, Mrs. Whatchamacallit's, well, she said, do we want a little nice baby kitten for nothing to keep forever?
2: No, we don't.
0: Aww.
1: Oh, you never miss anything, do you, Alf Bradshaw? I thought you was asleep.
2: I never sleep, Audrey. I'm like God watching over me flock.
1: Don't start that sacrilegion in again, Alf. We have enough bad luck as it is.
0: I have bad luck all the time and all about not even never having a pet. It's not fair. We don't even have to pay nothing for it either.
1: Well, there must be a reason for that, love, because them posh cats usually cost a bit.
0: Yeah, Mrs. Whatchamacallit said that, but one of the other not posh cats married it for a bit, so the little baby lovely kittens are only half posh. That's what she said, so that's why we can have them for nothing. So we can have a load if we want, because it's done a load.
2: And that's precisely why we're not having one, because of the loads that cats do.
1: Oh, Alf. Oh, they are nice, them posh cats, though, aren't they?
0: Yeah, they are, ma'am. So can we?
1: One would look nice on the rug in front of the fire.
0: Yeah, it would, Dad.
2: Keeping the heat off me. I thought you was on my side with all this pet palaver, Audrey.
1: I'm not on anybody's side, as you put it. I'm climbing on the fence.
2: Good God. Sitting on the fence.
1: You have to climb up on it to be able to sit on it, haven't you?
0: Cats can climb, you know. So, can we have one, Dad? Please?
2: We get this every 5 minutes. Can I have a budgie? Can I have a puppy? Can I have a water buffalo? Don't you ever give up.
1: Well, I think you should let him have one, personally, myself.
2: You think? Don't you want to lean on the teapot for a bit?
0: I think so, no, ma'am.
1: I like the idea of a fluffy kitten.
0: Do you, ma'am? Well, see, Dad?
2: I thought you weren't taking sides, Audrey.
1: I'm not. I'm just sticking up for our Billy, that's all. Aren't I, love?
0: Yeah, you are, ma'am. Aren't you?
1: Yes, love.
2: Well, you've changed your tune, then. Last week, when he was on about taking a stray three-legged dog in, you weren't having any.
0: He didn't only have three legs, Dad. One of them was sore, that's all.
1: Well, it was scruffy, though, wasn't it? No, it's different to posh catties. They look nice, don't they? Money people have them, don't they?
2: Oh, and you think that by having one of these here moggies, the money bit might rub off?
0: Yeah, it could do, Dad. We might find some money down the back of the chair or something, so it's worth it, having one, just in case.
2: And what if, my sweet little megaphone, this here Preggers posh cat had been up a back entry with some one-eyed, flea-ridden, smelly warehouse tomcat, eh?
1: Don't be so vulgar.
2: What sort of kittens you think it had produced then, eh? Common and garden, mangy moggies, that's what.
0: It don't matter, does it, ma'am? We'll still love it, won't we? So, can we have one, Dad? Can we have it, eh?
1: Oh, I don't know, Billy, love. You never know, do you?
0: Oh, Mum, you said you liked it.
2: Well, you miserable sod, Audrey. After all that, fickle bloody women.
1: Luke, I'm fed up of your language, Alf. There's no need for it.
2: Right, Billy, lad.
0: What?
2: Tomorrow, you can go and get your kitten. That'll teach you to wind me up, Audrey.
0: Well, thanks, Dad. Hey, I don't need to go tomorrow. I've already got it, just in case.

0: 23 miles to go. 23 miles of sorrow. 23 miles in this whole dump and we'll be free tomorrow. Dad, are we nearly there yet? How much longer do you think? It won't be long, I don't think, because trains go dead fast, don't they? But if you just look out of the window like this, well, and you think that the train is stopped, well, it looks like all the telegraphs are going dead fast instead. But they're not. Hi, Dad. They just look like you, that's all. Dad, what's this leather strap on the window for? Is the train driver man a headmaster or something? Because our headmaster Baldy Clancy's got a big leather strap like this. But without no holes in. What's it for?
1: It's for letting the window down. No, you can't.
0: Aw, go on, Dad. Then I can watch the smoke come from the funnel.
1: Right, then all the smoke will come in the carriage. No.
0: Hey, me man's asleep. I'll wake her up.
1: Oi, come away, you scallop. Don't you know when you're well off? This is a nag-free zone at the moment.
0: Oh, yeah.
2: Oh, what's up now? What are you barging and shouting about for, Alf? You woke me up then. I was having a nice sleep. I dream about having a nice sleep.
0: Do you, man?
1: Oh, that's friendly, isn't it? I'm being considerate here, just doing my best to shut Wittering Willie up so's you won't be disturbed. And this is all the thanks I get.
2: What's the tone of voice you use? We're on our holidays, Alf. Why don't you talk a bit quieter when you shout? See, there's other people in this carriage as well as us.
1: Who do you mean? That nosy old bat in the corner.
2: Well, hush up.
0: Do you mean that lady there?
2: Billy, will you shut up? Yes, it's turned out nice now, hasn't it? It's dried up a bit since it stopped raining, hasn't it?
1: That deaf old sod hasn't a clue what you're saying, Audrey.
0: Aren't you?
1: She thinks you're chewing a caramel or something.
2: Alf.
0: I wish I was.
1: She hasn't moved a muscle for 20 minutes. I think she's dead.
0: Oh, is she dead, Dad?
2: Right, I'm not sitting here to be embarrassed by you two.
0: Where you going, Mum?
1: Audrey, sit down.
2: I won't.
1: Well, please yourself. Only I think you ought to know there's no corridor on this train.
2: Yes, well.
1: Look, get the flask down and have a nice hot cup of tea to calm you down.
0: Yeah, Dad. Can I have me fizzy pop?
1: The magic word, lad. The magic word.
0: Please?
1: No. Go on, Audrey. I'm gagging here.
0: Please, can I have some fizzy pop? Tell him, Mum.
2: Yes, love. Your dad'll get it down.
1: Oh, right. You just sit there, Audrey. I'll do all the work. After all, you've had a hard day's sleep, haven't you? Why don't you ask your dead friend over there if she wants one?
2: Alf.
0: Shall I ask her? What shall I say?
2: Nothing, Billy. She's asleep. Now come away.
0: Oh, yeah. She is.
1: Hey, just think of all the riveting conversations she could be enjoying with you, love. Like how wet the rain is when it rains.
0: Yeah.
1: And how dry it is when it doesn't, eh?
0: Yeah.
2: Oh, shut up, Alf. You're not funny.
1: Personally, though, I think you're really selfish, Audrey. I think it's only polite to offer a cup of tea to the dead lady.
0: Yeah, ma'am.
2: I've had enough of this now.
0: Shall I wake her up, Dad?
2: Come away.
1: Aye, lad. Go on.
2: You mustn't, Billy. Stop it. Oh, my heart's beating here.
1: Well, that's definitely a start, Audrey.
0: What shall I say, Dad?
1: Ask her, was it cold in the ground this morning?
0: Shall I, ma'am?
2: Billy, come here. I'm not laughing, you know.

0: Right, that should do it. Hot enough to float the muck off. Come on, Billy lad, nudie time. Get 'em off.
1: I already am, Dad.
2: I'll undo your shoes. Here, let me.
1: You don't need to help me, Mum. I'm big now. I can't take my home clothes off. Stop staring at me, Dad. It's not funny. Why are you watching?
0: I'm sorry, son. I'll turn and face the wall. I wouldn't want to see your little body, would I?
2: Oh, shelf.
0: I've dangled you on the potty. I am washed your other bits and all.
1: Well, I was only a baby then, wasn't I?
0: Stop whinging, lad, and hurry up. Bloody hell. He wants to see your tea and sugar.
2: Ralph, don't torment him. Right, come on, Billy. Just ignore him. I'll hold this towel up and you can stand behind it.
0: Don't be so mad.
2: Alf, I can manage on my own now. You can come back later and help me empty the bath out.
1: Mum, hold up the towel, it's dropping down.
0: Hold up the towel.
1: Well?
0: My dad might see me nudge her and he might laugh.
2: Alf, don't mimic him.
1: You're horrible, you.
0: Give over. Go on then. I'll turn round the other way then, if you're going to be that soft.
1: Yeah, go on.
2: Right. Come on, Billy. Get yourself in.
0: Let's just see if it's a daughter we've got.
1: You?
0: Let's have a look.
1: Mum, tell him to get lost.
0: Aye. Now, don't get lippy. Let's keep it friendly, eh?
1: Well, you're always picking on me.
0: I'm only having a bit of fun.
1: Well?
2: Yes, well, I think that's enough now, Alf. Just turn round now, please.
1: Yeah.
2: Now, get in the bath, Billy, and don't splash. I don't want the carpet soaked.
0: Is he in now? Am I allowed to turn round yet?
1: Give me the flannel, Mum.
2: Yeah, love. And the soap.
1: Oh, don't put that in, just the flannel.
0: Ah, to cover up his bits. A postage stamp would do.
1: Get lost!
0: Well, look at the state of that. I've seen more meat on a butcher's pencil.
2: Alf.
1: Get out, Dad.
0: All right, I'm going. I can take an hint.
2: Yes, well, don't forget to come back in a bit to give me a lift to empty the bath and put it away.
0: I might.
1: Dad, hurry up, it's cold with the door open.
0: Hey, Billy.
1: What?
2: Leave him, Alf.
0: Watch out for sparrows hunting for worms, won't you? You can't be too careful.
1: Tell him, Mum.
2: Alf. Right, he's gone now.
1: Good.
2: Stand up while I get you washed.
0: I can see ya.
1: Get lost, Dad.
2: No, Billy, look at the water all over the floor now. Get out, Alf.
1: Yeah, get out.
0: Ta-ra.
1: I hate him.
2: Your father's got nothing to shout about anyway, love.
1: What do you mean, Mum?
2: Nothing, love. Let's get you washed. It'll be midnight at this rate.
1: What do you mean he's got nothing to shout about?
2: Don't matter.
3: Clear!

0: A wealth.
1: What do you mean, a wealth?
0: You know very well what I mean. There's no need for it.
2: Dad, will you help me blow me balloon up? It keeps going down.
0: Oh, was that you, Billy, love? I thought.
1: Aye, and we know what you thought, Audrey.
0: Well, not surprising, is it?
2: It won't stay up.
0: Now put it away now till after your tea. Do you want to wee? You're dancing about a lot.
2: No.
0: No. Well, just go and get the knives and forks out for me then.
2: Oh yeah. I do want to wee, Mum, I forgot.
0: Well, go on then. And hurry up. Will you set the table for me, Elf?
1: You can see I'm busy, Audrey.
0: You're not. You're just sitting there.
1: I'm giving that wall a coat of looking at before I decorate.
0: You've been looking at it for a month now. When are you going to do it, though? It's a right mess.
1: And why is it a right mess, Audrey? Because you thought you might rush me into decorating by ripping the bloody wallpaper off.
0: Rush you? Last time you decorated was the week before we moved in.
1: Aye. Hey, and what a good job I did, yeah? It stayed up all these years, hasn't it? Till you stuck your beak in.
0: Oh, Billy, will you give over with that balloon? It's gone in your father's dinner.
1: Aye. I'll hear you round the ear hole in a minute, lad.
2: I'm sorry, Dad.
0: Yes, wash your hands now, Billy.
2: Oh, Mum. Do I have to? I've only been for a wee, haven't I?
1: Oh, aye. And how do you hold your willy, then? Have you got a piece of string tied to it?
2: No.
1: Well, get 'em washed, then.
0: Alf, there's no need for vulgarness. Go on, Billy. Do as you're told, please.
2: Right. Are you coming to have a look at me tadpoles, Mum? They're dead fast, you know.
0: Oh, no.
1: Don't be soft, Audrey.
0: Oh, no, they're horrible.
2: Haven't you never ever seen tadpoles before? They're nice.
0: I know what they look like. It's enough to put you off sago forever. No, thanks.
2: Mum, it's not frog spawn, because they've hatched out. They've already heated the sago stuff, you know. They eat the frog spawn for the first dinner.
0: Ooh. I don't know how they can. Mind you, they might have had it for the rafters. Hey, do you get that?
1: Good God. Audrey, did you crack a joke then?
2: Yeah, I did.
1: Was I hearing things?
2: Hey, me mum made a joke up. It was funny, Mum.
0: I know.
1: Hey, shut up, you. It wasn't that funny. I thought you went outside catching newts before, lad.
2: I did, but couldn't find none.
0: You were probably all in the pub with your dad and all the other newts, Billy love.
1: Aye, Tommy Trinder. Who the hell wound you up?
2: Did you make another joke, Mum?
1: She tried.
2: Hey, I didn't get it.
1: You will get it if that balloon goes in my dinner again.
2: Sorry, Dad.
0: Billy, will you stop it with that balloon?
2: I didn't do that one, Mum.
1: You're looking at me for?

0: Dad, Dad.
1: What now?
0: You know the moon?
2: You should do, Billy Love. He's infected by it.
1: And who pulled your chain, Audrey?
0: Did you think that the moon was made of cheese when you was little? Because that's what Grandad used to think when he was small.
1: I might have done.
2: You can't remember. It's that long ago.
1: But I can tell you what it really is, son.
2: Oh, you might.
0: Well, go on then. What is it really, Dad?
1: It's an hole in the sky for God to spy through on you lot.
2: You don't believe in God. You're one of them diagnostics.
1: Just get on with your work, woman, else I'll dock your housekeeping money.
0: An hole in the sky? Well, he must have made it with some giant scissors, because it's round. It isn't ripped or tore or anything. Oh, yeah. And when he's walking round the sky at night, he might forget he's there. Oh, and he might fall through the hole and land on the floor. Or even worser, he might land on Jackson's wall, Dad. Oh.
2: Now, don't get giddy, Billy.
0: It would be horrible, because it's got all broken glass on the top of it. But then if he did fall through it, just before he hit the ground, he could just flap his arms to stop himself. It's a good game, Miss. I like it.
2: No, religion's not a game. You won't go to heaven talking like
0: I
2: that.
0: I will.
2: You won't.
0: Because I don't steal or do murders or anything. Hey, Dad, what about this? What happens in the daytime when the moon's gone? Does God sleep like you do when you work in nights?
1: Don't be daft. God don't sleep.
2: No, he's watching you both now.
0: Oh, no, he doesn't, does he? So, Dad, how does he peep in the daytime then? Through the sun?
1: The sun's not an hole. That's his reading light.
2: Oh, I've heard it all.
1: He turns
2: now.
1: It on for when he's filling in his diary.
2: He's listening to you two, you know.
0: What is a diary, Dad?
1: A diary is a book for writing in.
0: Like a exercise book?
2: It's for writing down things you want to remember, not to forget about, like what Mrs. Dale used to have on the wireless.
1: Well, the big fella up there...
2: Don't be so respectful.
1: ...has a separate page in his diary for everyone.
0: Wow! He must be massive.
1: Oh, it is, lad. It's eugiferous. And he has 10 angels just for carting his pen about for him.
0: Does he?
2: I think you should stop it now.
0: Why?
2: You too. You take things too far sometimes, Alf. It's sacrilegion talking like that, you know.
0: Why?
1: We're only larking about, aren't we, Billy?
0: Yeah. It's funny, Mum.
2: Yes, well, we have enough bad luck in our house as it is. We could end up getting struck by a streak of thunder or something. I'll have to light half a dozen candles at church after all this rubbish.
0: Why? Is it God's birthday, Mum?
1: That's a good answer.
2: Right, now that's enough, Billy. See, Alf.
1: Yeah, now shut up, son. As your mother will report you to Father for Nakapan.
2: Yes, I will.
0: Yeah, but it's just only a game, Mum. We're just having a laugh, that's all, aren't we, Dad?
1: But game over. So go out and play, Billy.
0: It's raining.
1: Oh, aye. That's just God spitting.
2: Alf.
1: Put your hat on.
0: Okay, Will. Try, Mum. I'm going to walk through God's spit. Try, Dad.
2: Oh, you're beyond resumption, you are, Alf Bradshaw.

0: And what time is it now, Mum?
1: 8:30, Billy.
0: You said that before, Mum, so it can be.
1: Well, 1 minute past 8:30 then. Your father won't come any sooner by keep asking all the time. You know what they say?
0: What?
1: A watch clock never boils.
0: Oh, why did they say that, Mum?
1: 'Cause it's true.
0: Oh, hey, can I do that, Mum?
1: Do what, love?
0: Podge that washing in the boiler with that podger.
1: No, you might scald yourself. You can nip to the corner shop for two dolly blues and a dolly cream while you're waiting if you want.
0: I can't, 'cause me dad says we're going as soon as he gets home from work. What time is it now, Mum?
1: 1 minute past the next. Will you stop asking me all the time, Billy?
0: Well, why is me dad late, though?
1: He isn't late.
0: He is. You said he had to be home at 8:30, and it's gone 8:30 now, and all me pals are waiting round the corner, and they'll be wondering where we are.
1: Look, Billy, love, I wish you wouldn't get yourself all built up for things like this. You know what your father's like when he's had a drink. He's all full of wind and that.
0: Yeah, but he did say he'd take us though, Mum. You heard him, didn't you?
1: Yes, love, but... Oh, never mind, he's here now. Let him get in first. You know what he's like.
0: Oh, Maya, Dad. I'm glad you're home. Can we go now?
2: Audrey, brew up.
0: Dad.
2: Billy, shut up.
0: Yeah, but...
1: Billy, hush up a minute. Stop mothering. Let your dad get his breath back. You'll be going in a few minutes, won't you, Elf?
2: Going where?
0: To the swimming baths.
2: The where?
0: The swimming baths. Me mum's got your towel and cosy ready, haven't you, Mum?
2: I know. The only place I'm going is on that sofa for a kip. I've been working all day. I'm cream crackered.
1: Oh, talk proper, Alf.
0: But, Dad, you're supposed to be taking us.
1: Yes, Alf, you are.
2: Who is?
0: You are.
2: I'm not.
0: You are.
2: And who's us?
0: Me and Michael Morris and Stephen Bennett and Derek Hinchcliffe and Kevin Diggle and Stephen Carey.
2: Hey, wait a minute. What wailing idiots arranged this?
0: You.
2: I bloody didn't.
0: Yes, you did. You did, Dad. Don't you remember on Sunday when me and me pals was in our street and you come down from the pub?
1: Eventually.
0: And you were showing us all your muscles. And we said, how did you get all your muscles? And you said, through swimming a lot when you was a little boy. And you said that you'd take us to the baths and learn us how to dive in and do depth charges and everything.
2: Oh, piggy now. Well, it'll have to be another night, son.
0: All me pals are waiting round the corner for us. I'm not allowed to go in on me own. I'll be showed up. Please, Dad.
1: Here, Alf. Have this nice cup of tea. Shall I make you a nice sugar butter to give you some stanima?
2: Get off, Audrey.
0: Oh, Dad, will you? Please.
1: Go on, Alf. You can have a nice shower before you go in. It'll save you having a strip wash at the sink and making a mess on my oilcloth. Oh, I think that was a yes groan, Billy. Go and wait with your pals.
0: We're going to the bars! We're going to the bars! We're going to the bars!

0: Look at the time. What's that man doing? Hurry up, Elf. We'll miss half the sports if you don't hurry up. Are you having trouble out there?
1: No, I'm not having trouble, Audrey. Be all the same if I was, though, wouldn't it? You've no respect, have you? A man's thunderbox is his castle.
0: I think you've got a fancy piece in there. Oh, and secondary thoughts now. Oh, shut the back door, it's coming in the house.
1: Right, I do the jokes.
0: Well, it's not a joke. Listen, I told our Billy we'd be there soon. He says he's in a lot of sports thingies this year, and we'll miss him if we don't hurry up. Here's your cap. Come on.
1: Hey, let me get me breath back, will you?
0: Oh, come on, Alf.
1: Women and kids, who'd have 'em?

0: Mum, I had. Did you see me in the Egg and Spoon race? I nearly won it, didn't I?
1: Aye, if it hadn't been for the first four, you might have. I take it you didn't use my method then?
0: No. I forgot my chewing gum, Dad.
2: Why? Does chewing gum make you run faster?
1: If you stick it on the spoon, it does.
2: Oh, what are you in next, Billy love?
0: It's dribbling next. Are you good at dribbling, Dad?
1: Only in very cold weather, lad.
0: All right. Hey, they're all getting ready. I better go. Don't forget to watch me.
2: Don't think our Billy cottoned on to your little joke then, Alf, did he? I did. I wondered why you never wear them nice farm trousers.
1: I'm impressed, Audrey.
2: Oh, Luke, Alf. There's another race just setting off. Oh, Luke. Just look at them run. Aren't they quick?
1: Aye. Apart from that fat one at the back. Looks like a blancmange we pumped on. Come on, Moby Dick. Pull your finger out.
2: Alf, you don't shout things like that at a children's sports day. It's a pub football match, you know. Oh, you do show me up.
1: Look at all the bloody teachers it takes to do the scoring. One giving third place tickets out, one for second, one for first, one holding the chalk for the blackboard, another telling him what to write. Good God.
0: We're not doing the dribbling yet, eh? Did you see Martin Brotherton win the race then? He won the hobstacle race and the time ball and the beanbag throw. He's the bestest in our school. I hate him.
2: Never mind him, Billy love. You just do your best.
0: I'm going to. He won't beat me in the dribbling.
2: That's the spirit, love.
0: Because he's not in it.
1: He wouldn't have been a match for me when I was a lad. I'd have beat him all up.
0: Would you, Dad? Was you a dead good runner and everything?
2: Oh, take the notice, Billy. He thinks it was Roger Balcony.
1: Maybe, Audrey. But I bet you was the fat sod at the back in your school sports.
2: I'll have you know I used to win the netball shoot every year. So stick that up your pipe and stoke it, Alf Bradshaw.
0: I'm a bit go now. I think we're going to start soon.
2: Oh, look at your hair, old Billy. It's all sticking up. Here, let me stick it down.
0: You mount on.
2: Well, you want to look your best, don't you?
0: Don't want spit on me hair, though.
1: Go on, lad, before you drown.
0: Right.
1: Hey.
0: What?
1: Remember the Bradshaw's family motto. If you can't win fair and square, cheat.
0: Okay.
2: Billy.
0: What?
2: Take no notice of your father. Remember what they say. It isn't the winning what counts.
0: Oh, what is it then?
2: They're coming first.

0: It's not fair. Right, I'm running away and I'm not never ever coming back.
1: Oh, don't run away, son. I'll lend you the bus fare. Ride in style.
0: See, you're not even bothered, are you?
2: Alf, don't be so cruel. Oh, you haven't had your dinner yet, Billy. You can't run away on an empty stomach.
1: Yes, you can, son, because then I can have all yours.
2: Alf.
0: Well, you can. I don't care because I'm running away.
1: Oh, yum, yum. All them extra chips for me. Well, good luck on your travels, son. Ta-ra now. Send us a card. Oh, little orphan Annie's wandered home again, has she?
2: Go on, Billy, love. It's all right. Alf, put the kettle on, please, and we'll have a nice cup of tea.
1: You what? Me?
2: Yes, please. Thank you very much.
1: There you up. This sounds ominous.
2: Now then, Billy, tell your dad what you were saying to me about why you wanted to run away from home. Go on, love, it's all right.
1: It's because he couldn't do his whip and top and he was having a tantrum. I know why.
2: If you'd listen for once, you might learn something.
1: Oh, might I?
2: Yes, you might. There's more to it than that, isn't there, Billy?
1: Oh, well. Hang on a minute while I sharpen my pencil and sit at my desk. Right. Go on, educate me, son. Come on, let's have it.
2: See, it's your attitude what's wrong, Alf.
1: Oh, is it?
2: Our Billy's sensitised like me, aren't you, love? Distilled water's run deep, you know. Go on, Billy. Go on, love. We're listening. Take your time.
1: Aye, go on, lad. We're listening. Well, we would be if you actually said summat.
2: Alf. I see exactly what you mean, our Billy. It ain't no wonder he gets upset with your sarcasticness all the time, Alf Bradshaw. It's unnecessary.
1: This is serious, isn't it?
2: Yes, it is serious.
1: What's the matter, son?
2: That's better, Alf.
1: Audrey, go and finish brewing up a summit.
2: Well, you start showing a bit more patientness for a change.
1: Now then, speak.
0: I just wanted to run away from home, that's all.
1: Now, why would you want to do something as daft as that?
0: I just did.
2: It's because you don't have any time for him, that's why.
1: Oi, Peter Brough. He's not Archie Bloody Andrews, you know. He can speak for himself.
2: Yes, well, he's frightened, isn't he?
1: You're not, are you, son?
0: A bit.
2: See, there you are.
1: Audrey, pipe down, will you? Right, spit it out, son. I'm all ears.
2: And that's not all you're all, either.
1: Audrey, go boil your head. Billy, speak to me.
0: It don't matter.
1: It does, son.
0: Well, me and me pals was talking about our dads and everything, and Stephen said about some stilts what his dad made for him, and Michael said about his bogey what his dad made for him, and Philip said about his dad how sometimes he takes him in the lorry when he's working a long way away, and Kevin said that his dad could fight our dads, and I just told him that he couldn't even fight you because you just bomb him in easy peasy. And he said, yeah, but your dad don't even play with you ever or anything. And so we just had a fight, but nobody won.
2: So you see, Alf.
1: I don't wish to appear thick, but no, Audrey, I don't.
2: Oh, men. He was protecting your name, and then when he asked you to show him how to do his whip and top, you barked at him.
0: Yeah, Dad, so I just wanted to run away.
1: I didn't bark at him, as you put it. I was in the bloody carsy at the time.
2: Any excuse?
1: It's not an excuse. You think I go sitting in the bog just to avoid playing with him?
2: There you go, getting all aerated again.
1: Good God. Billy, go Go and find that whip and top, will you?
0: Hey, and will you show me proper how to do it?
1: Yes.
0: And then can I fetch me pals to watch them all so that they believe me?

0: the Queen.
1: So you remember how to lift the lid on that piano, do you?
0: Yeah. Easy peasy.
1: Only after all the fuss you and your mum made about getting it, you never go near it.
0: I do, Dad. To get me comics out of the piano stool. That's where I keep them. Robin Hood, Robin Hood, with his gang of men.
2: Oh, you're there, Billy. Go and shift your bogey, please.
0: In a minute, Mum. Fear by the good.
2: Now, if you don't mind. I nearly went on my eyelashes over it just then. You shouldn't leave it while people have to walk. And I wish you wouldn't play on the piano. I spent ages cleaning it this morning. Just look at them finger marks on it now.
0: Oh, but Mum...
1: Billy, don't waste your breath. When you get older, I'll teach you how to work out your Mum's moods with the calendar.
0: How do you mean?
1: Never mind. Go on, shift your guider before your mother starts on me.
0: It's called a bogey anyway.
1: Now, my sweet little stickleback, you sound like you need a nice hot cup of tea.
2: I do.
1: Right. Well, I'll have one while you're brewing. What you puffing and blowing for?
2: I don't know why I bother. I got everything ready to do some baking today for the weekend.
0: Hey, are we having cakes, Mum?
2: Yes, but no thanks to you, Billy Bradshaw. Is half a pound of currants gone? You should ask before you take things. I've had to go chasing off to the shop again. So wonder you haven't got the runs.
0: Sorry, Mum. I was just playing a trick on me pal Michael Morris by pretending that I got a pet rabbit and it escaped. And he believed me. So then I laid a trail of currants up the back entry because they look like rabbit poo. And then he went and followed it.
2: You mean you chucked all my currants about outside?
0: No, I just put a load in me pocket and walked. And they just fell through the hole in me pocket, that's all.
2: What, all of them?
0: No, I heated the rest. Not by me home though. Michael helped me.
2: Well, that's very selfish of you, Billy.
0: It's not my fault. If I had a real rabbit, I wouldn't have to pretend to Michael, would I?
1: No, you can't have one before you ask. Is that it now? Have you settled the current dispute? That's a joke, fans.
0: Was it, Dad?
1: Never mind.
0: I didn't get it.
1: Audrey, the kettle's boiling its head off here, and I'm gagging.
2: Bring me, fetch me, carry me.
1: Hey, you. Get your hands out of your pockets. You'll hurt your eyes.
0: I can't help it. I've got a hole in it.
1: Well, sticking your hand through it all day and fiddling with your doodah ain't compulsory, you know.
0: Pardon?
1: It's not doing your hearing any good either, is it? Audrey, sew this lad's pocket up, will you, before he does himself an injury?
2: Yes, Your Highness. When I've brewed the tea and poured it out and baked some buns and swept up all these squash currants and polished the piano again. Is there anything else, Your Worship? Only I'd like to go to the lavatory, if you don't mind.
1: Yes, I do, Audrey. I'll need a clean shirt for the dominoes match tonight.
2: Oh, men.
1: No sense of humour, some people.
0: Can I have a rabbit, Dad?
1: No, but a rabbit punch might be in order. Right, lesson one in living with women. You see that circle on the calendar?
0: Yeah.
1: Well, that's the start of Funny Week.
0: Funny Week?
1: Aye, lad. Known affectionately in the pub as Get Ready to Duck Week.
0: A duck?
1: No, you can't have one. Now pay attention.

0: Audrey! Audrey!
1: I don't think she can hear you, Dad.
0: No. Well, it's surprising what your mother can hear, son. Pass me her purse off the mantelpiece, Billy.
2: Don't you dare touch my purse off, Bradshaw.
1: She heard you then, Dad.
0: Hello, Audrey. That loosened the earwax for you, didn't it?
1: Ew, your smelly Bailey's got taters in his ears.
0: So what's all this about you winning at bingo?
1: And he's got green teeth and all.
3: Oh, that. It wasn't nothing much.
0: How much?
3: By the time we'd split it, me and Betty Morris, and paid for the bingo books and things.
0: Audrey?
3: Because you have to share and share aloud, don't you?
1: Yeah, it's only fair.
3: Oh, I'm sure some just run under the settee then.
1: Hey, might be that mouse.
0: How much did you win?
1: Oh, look.
0: Audrey?
1: I can't see nothing.
3: And then we had some supper, didn't we, Billy?
1: Yeah. You buyed me and Michael some fish and chips, didn't you, ma'am? Yeah, hey, Mickey.
0: You're avoiding the question, my sweet little millstone.
1: Yeah, hey, Mickey.
3: And I had to buy Billy some new shoes for school because he's had cardboard in his old ones for weeks.
1: You got any cheese, ma'am?
0: New shoes for him?
1: Yeah. My new shoes are dead good for sliding because they got shiny soles.
0: Leather soles? He'll be through them in a month.
1: I won't, Dad. Honest.
3: No, they'll last him, these will. They weren't cheap, you know.
0: Oh, weren't they?
1: Because I'm not even allowed to kick a ball in them.
0: So you've spent all our winnings.
1: Except when Michael's tennis ball hit me on the table.
3: My winnings.
1: Accidentally.
0: And who is it that gives you too much housekeeping so you can go gambling?
1: Hey, Mickey.
3: Oh, don't get on your soap dish. Bingo isn't like gambling, especially when you're lucky like what I am. God smiles on the riotous, that's what I say.
0: How lucky, Audrey?
1: Head lucky.
3: Don't worry, I've treated you and all.
1: And kind.
3: Here you are.
1: Told ya.
0: Wallpaper paste.
3: It's for something to do while I'm out playing bingo.
1: There, yeah, Dad.
0: You're pushing your luck, Audrey. I'm not laughing.
3: No, I didn't think you would be. So I got you this and all.
0: And if that's Terps?
3: It's navy rum for hiding in your wardrobe.
0: Little do for starters, give it here.
3: Not until you apologise for being so obstreculous.
1: What is obstreculous?
3: Your

0: Yeah.
1: I don't get that.
2: I mean, none of me numbers had come out. And then they came out one straight after another, till I only needed one for a full house.
1: Yeah.
2: 3 and 2 it was, 32. Sherwood Forest, take

0: entrée, the door. What do I pay you for?
1: Yes, well, take your bluchers off over by the door, please. Don't walk your muck all across the oilcloth.
0: Oh, pardon me. I'll just go back out in the yard and have me tea under the tarpaulin with me bike, if you like.
1: Well, our Billy's been in and out like a yo-yo all day. I'm fed up of cleaning up after him.
0: Ah, well, don't take it out on me, then. Where is the grubby little sod, any road?
1: He's just taken a basin of tater pie round to his grandad's.
0: Right, I'll nail the door shut. Hey, you haven't given him all the pie crust, have you?
1: Don't worry, there's plenty left for you. He is your father, you know. Don't begrudge him a bit of crust.
0: Hey, up, too bloody late.
2: Hiya.
1: Oh, shut the door, Billy, it's blowing a tornado out there.
2: You're an old boy. Oh, Dad, Michael was there.
0: Well, he's not now.
1: Well, there was no need to slam it.
0: The wind took it out of me hand.
1: Fetch him in, Alf.
2: Oh, look at Michael.
1: Why, what's the matter?
0: He's all right. He's just playing in a puddle in the backyard.
1: You've knocked him in a puddle, you mean, when you slammed the door in his face.
0: Well, what's the soft sod still sat there in it for?
1: Oh, Michael, get up, love. Come inside out of the rain.
2: Yeah, come in, Michael. It's all right.
1: Come on, love. Dry your bottom near the fire.
2: Oh, yeah. Your bum's wet, Michael.
1: Hush, Billy, love. He's upset.
0: Hey, make him take his shoes off near the door like I have to.
1: Hush up, Alf. Take no notice, Michael, love. You stand there till you're dry. Don't let Mr. Bradshaw intimate you, love. His bite's worse than his bark is.
2: No, you don't have to be scared of me, Dad, Michael. I'm not. Just joking, Dad.
1: I'm going to put Billy's tea out now, Michael. Do you like tater pie? Right, well, I'll just give you a little bit to warm you up. Then you won't spoil your tea.
2: That's good, innit, Michael?
0: Don't waste the crust on him, Audrey.
1: Don't be so tight, Alf Bradshaw.
0: Well, he'll be having his own tea after, won't he? There'll be not left for my supper later on, will they?
1: Oh, that's the least you can do after what you've done to him.
2: Yeah, Dad.
0: What do you mean, after what I've done to him? Not exactly dead, is he? Well, from the neck down, anyway. He only fell on his arse in a puddle.
1: Don't be so vulgar. You shouldn't talk like that in front of these two.
0: Well.
2: Michael, look at all that steam coming from the back of your trousers. It looks dead funny.
1: See, it's drying off nicely now, isn't it, Michael?
0: I hope that's what it is and all, Michael. I get in trouble for doing that.
1: Doing what? Oh, don't be so vulgar, Alf.
2: Oh, yeah. I get that, Dad. Do you get it, Michael?
0: Good God. The state of that.
1: Leave him alone, Alf.

0: Mum.
1: Aye. Well, don't rub it in, son.
0: Did you time me? How long was I?
1: Not long enough.
2: You were very quick, Billy, love. Like Jack the Flasher. I hope you minded the roads.
0: Yeah, I did. I stayed on the pavement and then I just wheeled me bike across the road like you said.
2: And you got what I asked?
0: Yeah. Two houses of Roadie Bacon

0: foot thing?
1: Yeah.
0: And what about the other thing?
1: What other thing?
0: There was two things I asked you to get.
1: Yeah, I know. I got them both. I got one ounce of Roadie bacon cut thin and another ounce of Roadie bacon cut thin.
0: And an onion.
1: They want none, Mum.
0: They want none? Did you ask?
1: No, but I could tell they wasn't.
0: Oh, I needed that for the tea, Billy. You'll have to go back.
1: I'm dead tired now.
2: Well, don't take your coat off. You forgot to get my woodbines and all.
1: You didn't even tell me to.
2: I did.
1: You didn't, did he, Mum?
0: Well, I didn't hear you, Elf.
1: See?
2: It's not my fault you both got cloth ears. Tough. Go on, go and get them.
1: But I've got an headache in both my legs now through pedalling my bike. Can I go in a bit, please?
0: 5 minutes, then, while you get your breath back.
2: I'm gasping here.
0: You've got a cigarette behind your ear, Alf.
2: Oh, aye. I forgot I pecked that. 5 minutes, then.
1: Thanks, Dad. Dad?
2: What?
1: What day is today?
2: What's for tea, my sweet little gherkin?
0: Liver and onions.
2: Tuesday, son.
1: Oh, no. It isn't, is it? I hate Tuesdays. I wish we could have Friday every day, because then we'd have chips. I like chips. Do you like chips, Dad?
2: Oh, shut up.
1: So do I and all. So, let's pretend it's Friday then. Mum, the clubman's here.
0: He can't be.
1: He is, Mum. He always comes on Fridays, don't he? So, we must be having chips then. Tell me, Mum, it's Friday, Dad.
2: It's Friday, Audrey.
0: Pull the other one. It's got balls on.
2: Bells, Audrey. Good God.
0: Oh, go on, Billy, love. You'll have to go for that onion. I'm waiting to start the tea, eh?
1: I wish I had gears on me bike. I wouldn't hurt me legs as much then, would I? Can I have a bike with gears on, Dad? My pal Stephen's got sturmy arches.
2: Well, tell him to keep rubbing them till they go down.
1: Pardon?
2: Never mind. Go on, get off to the shop and get my woodies. I've nearly finished this.
0: And my onion.
1: I'll never remember all that.
0: Oh, I'll get a pencil and paper from the parlour drawer and write it down.
1: Good. but I want a wee first.
2: Well, hurry up.
1: Okay.
0: Where's he gone now, Alf?
2: Out the back door.
0: Billy, oh, you're there. What are you doing? You dirty little devil. You don't do that in the grid. Put it away now.
1: I'm sorry, Mum. Ow! Ow! Quick, Mum!
0: What's the matter?
1: Me willy's stuck in me zip, quick!
0: Where?
2: Where? Where do you think he bloody well keeps it? Behind his ear?
1: Oh, Dad, me stuck in me zip!
0: Alf, do something.
2: I'm trying to do me coupon here.
1: He's hurting me.
2: Why don't you just lift your trouser leg up like normal lads do?
0: No, don't. It's common.
2: He's done this on purpose so he don't have to go for my woodbines.
0: Hush now, love.
2: Audrey, you grip the end of it while I pull the zip down quick. Go on. There you are. You can let go now, Audrey. And in future, son, just lift your trouser leg up. Never mind what your mother says.
1: Oh, no. My willy's killing me.
0: Yes, well, don't tell the neighbourhood.

0: jet engine. No, you didn't, pale face.
1: You're going to have to move from there before your father gets home, Billy.
0: Yeah, but where can I play with me fort then, though?
1: Well, you can't play there. You're going to be under everyone's feet.
0: It's not fair. It's too cold in the parlour, and anyway, the light don't work, does it? And I can't take all me cowboys and hinges upstairs, because it's too many. And anyway, they won't even stand up proper on me bed, will they?
1: Oh, have you made this mess all over the kitchenette, Billy?
0: What mess?
1: This mess here. It's all sticky. What have you been having?
0: I was just testing out something what my granddad used to have when he was little to see what he was like.
1: Oh, you have you? And what was it?
0: A condensed milk butty. And I liked it. And anyway, it wasn't my fault that it spilled a bit, because the tin's got two holes in it. And when I aimed one of them on me butty, well, the stuff come out of the other one as well. So that's why he made a mess. It ain't my fault. Hiya, Dad.
2: Never mind, hiya.
1: Here we go again.
2: You've been messing about with my bike lamp, haven't you?
0: Let me think.
1: Why, what's the matter, Alf?
2: A copper's just made me get off me bike and push it, because the lamp was out. I'll swing for you, lad.
1: Oh, Alf.
2: Well?
0: Sorry, Dad. I remember now. I was just only lending it for 5 minutes to play Morse code with Michael in the fog.
1: There you are, Alf.
2: I'll tap out a Morse code message on your bloody head if you touch that again.
1: Oh.
0: But we're learning it for the Cubs, so I've got to practice, haven't I?
1: Yes, he has, hasn't.
0: It's not my fault.
2: Come out from under me feet.
0: Oh, Dad.
1: Alf, love. That battery won't explode putting it that close to the fire, will it?
2: I'll do the technical, Audrey. You do the mugging. Brew up.
1: I might put something in it if you talk to me like that again.
0: You've bombed me footing now, you.
2: Well, you shouldn't be playing there, should you?
1: I did warn you, Billy.
0: Well, where else gonna play then?
2: Aye, watch your lip squirt.
1: Billy, take all them soldiers up to your bedroom.
0: But it's rubbish up there, they're playing with me for, though.
1: Don't argue, please. Just do as you're told before you get in any more trouble.
2: They'll go on the back of the fire if you don't shift them, lad.
0: Well, it ain't fair.
1: Billy.
2: Now.
0: Yeah, but...
2: Right.
0: Are you?
1: Well, there was no need for that.
0: That was me bestie's hinging. Right. I'm going to tell me granddad over you now, because he bided me.
1: Billy, come back in here. You can't go out in this fog. Billy! Now see what you've done.
2: What I've done?
1: Yes, barging at him like that.
2: Audrey, the kettle's boiling.
1: Billy!
2: Hey, the kettle's boiling
1: Billy,
2: here.
1: Come back here this minute.
2: Audrey. Oh, don't you worry about me. I've only been working all day, that's all. Where'd you keep the tea caddy?

0: wires for me dinner, Mum.
1: Ask your father.
0: Oh, no. You're not still having a strike, are you? It's boring.
2: Aye.
0: Don't mean the tea was boring, what you made me last night. It was, nice. It was yum-yum.
2: Good. Because there's loads left, so you'll be getting it again.
0: Oh, no.
2: There's nothing to this housekeeping, Lark. When are you getting a job, then, Audrey?
1: I'm not. And you'll soon get fed up of pea soup and all.
2: We won't, will we, Billy lad?
0: I might, but not yet. Just if we have to have it forever, that's all. But having a strike's boring, though, innit?
2: I call it stupid, myself.
0: I'd rather have that another argumenting game where we have deaf and dumb dinners because you don't talk to each other and then you both give me messages and I just tell you what the other one says. It's better than this.
2: Well, blame your mother, son. It's her who's on strike. God knows why.
1: Oh, me, strike you down for your lies, Alf Bradshaw. You know what it's about. It's about walking about like a bag of rags wearing that filthy brown mac when the one I slave to buy you's still in the wardrobe. You show your family up, so I'm having nought to do with you till you chuck it out.
0: How can I blame her when I can't even get a word in hedgeways, Dad?
1: Don't you be so cheeky. Her's the cat's mother, if you don't mind.
0: Well, that's what me dad says.
1: Well, you can blame your father. It's his stubbornness what's caused all this. I'm just holding up my principles.
2: Ah, well, I think you've got the straps too tight. You're cutting off the blood to your brains. Strike. How can you go on strike when you don't work anyway?
1: Oh, don't I?
0: Oh, please, can I play out for a bit?
1: You don't know the half of it, Alf Bradshaw. You're only a man. How could you?
0: Can I please?
1: You think all I've got to do is shove some peas and neck end in a pan and that's it for 2 days like you have?
2: Now to it.
0: I think it'd be best if you did let me play outside, so then you can have an argument in peace. That's what I think.
2: I could do all this stuff standing on me head.
0: Could you?
2: With one hand tied behind me back.
0: Hey, that'd be good.
1: What about the washing and the ironing and the cleaning?
2: A doddle.
1: And getting him ready for school.
0: Yeah, she's got to do me football togs. Sorry, Mum. I forgot about the she's the cat's mother finger.
2: Part time, my sweet little layabout. You haven't got a proper job, have you?
1: Oh, you get me all worked up, I could...
2: You what?
1: You're not worth it.
2: Hey, now don't get nasty and spoil a good row.
0: I'll just be in the backyard, right?
1: Don't get nasty.
0: Can I?
1: After what you've said to me.
0: Please.
1: Right. Seeing as how it's all too easy and I haven't got a proper job, you won't miss me for a few hours tonight, will you? Because I'm going out.
2: You can't. It's darts and dominoes tonight.
1: Well, that's hard luck, isn't it? Because there's another little job I forgot to mention. Babysitting our Billy.
0: It's not babysitting.
2: Hey, now that's not playing fair, Audrey.
0: I'm not even a baby.
1: I'm not, am I? But then I need a proper job, don't I? So I'm going to your local to see if they want a barmaid. So I'll tell your mates you won't be turning up tonight.
2: You're not going down there showing me up.
1: Well, then.
2: Well, then what?
0: Well, then I'm not a baby, so no.
1: Stop showing me up and get rid of that old brown mac.
2: Well, that'll mean you've won.
1: Yes, it will, won't it?
2: I don't like this.
1: Well?
2: And then you'll pack all this palaver in?
1: If you get rid of it.
2: You wouldn't really go down there, would you?
1: Yes.
2: You're not as daft as you look, are you?
1: I don't know what you mean.
2: So where's that fancy mac you bought me?
1: It's in the wardrobe.
0: Are you friends again now? Oh, it was just getting interesting.

0: Why is it always raining when we're not at school? Tushy, on guard, take that.
1: Because God's got a weird sense of humour, hasn't he?
2: You shouldn't talk about him like that, Alf. We have enough bad luck in this house as it is without you upsetting him.
1: Upsetting who?
2: God. I know Shop is listening.
0: Do you think God's making it rain just to have a little joke with children so they can't play out, eh? Die!
1: No. I think it's me he's gone off.
2: Yes, and you can't blame him either.
0: Why do you think that, Dad?
1: He must have, because I've got to put up with you hanging round the house all day, haven't I? As well as your mother.
2: You should think yourself lucky you've got us two to keep you company. Shouldn't you, Billy?
0: Yeah, Dad. You should think yourself lucky. On guard, touché.
1: You'll get on guard around your pig in ear hole if you point that sword in my face again, lad.
0: I was only pretending to do the sign of Zorro on your throat, that's all, Dad.
2: Well, be careful with that, Billy. You'll have somebody's eye out with it. It's sharp.
0: It's not, Mum. It's only a cane with a tin lid for an hand guard, that's all. It ain't real, you know. It looks real, though, doesn't it? On guard, Mum. Take that.
2: Hey, don't you prod me with that, Billy.
1: Don't be so soft, Audrey. Where's your sense of humour?
0: Where's your sense of humour, Mum?
2: It hurt that did.
1: Well, just give him a winger then, you'll feel better.
0: I'm sorry, Mum. I was just going to do the sign of Zorro on your bum.
2: Yes, well, don't.
1: The sign of Zorro, is that all? What a waste of space. You could write a novel on that thing. Hey, look, it's hardly raining now. Put your hat on, lad, and go and play out. Go on.
2: It ain't stopped proper. It's that fine rain what wets you.
0: I can't pull me coat on anyway, Dad, because I'm supposed to be Zorro, aren't I? Can't you tell by me mask? And Zorro don't even wear a coat. He's got a cloak. So, just make me a cloak, and I'll be able to play out.
1: Go on, Audrey. Make him a cloak. Or even better, a straitjacket. And hurry up.
2: Well, I haven't got time to mess about now. I've got all this wet washing to put on the maiden. The rack's already full with it. It's never stopped raining.
0: Why is it called the maiden, Mum? Is it because somebody's made it? So that's why it's called it? Is that why it's not called a boughten?
2: Probably, love.
1: Good God.
2: Oh, yeah. You can use this old tea towel for your cloak. I'll put a pin in it.
0: Hey, wow! It's good, isn't it?
1: Good. It's ruddy wonderful getting rid of you for a bit. Come on, Audrey, before he changes his mind.
2: There you are.
1: Go on, hurry up. Cock your little leg over your horse and slap your ass. Go on, get going.
0: I thought Zorro don't even have an horse. I don't think, Dad. He just climbs up walls and then over the roofs and then in through the skylarks. And that just to get to the baddies. And then he has a duel with them and he knocks the sword out of their hands. And then when they put their hands up to surrender, well, he writes the sign of Zorro on the throats with his sword. On guard, take that.
1: Oi! That hurt, that did.
2: Don't be so soft, Alf Bradshaw. Where's your sense of humour?
1: If I get hold of you, lad, I'll insert that bloody sword so far up it'll stick out the top of your head.
0: On guard, touché.

0: have you got there, Billy?
1: Some Hannah seed balls. Do you want one, Mum?
0: Oh, I used to like these. I used to lick them and do lipstick with them. Ouch! It ain't funny, our Billy.
1: Well, it looked it, Mum.
0: That hit me right on me head then. I bet I'll have a lump there.
1: Sorry for laughing, Mum. It wasn't my fault the rope snapped.
2: Hey, up. What's going on? What are you rubbing your head for, Audrey? Are you hoping to hatch your brain out?
0: Very funny, Alf.
1: Hiya, Dad. Do you want a Hannah seed ball?
0: The rope snapped on the clothes rack and it hit me on the head.
2: Nah, it can't have. I would have heard you right up our street, resonating like a big empty dustbin.
0: Billy?
1: It was funny, Mum. You want a Hannah seed ball?
2: Any road, it ain't surprising it snapped. Putting all them wet clothes on one end, you're supposed to spread them out.
0: They all slid down to that end when the rope snapped. I'm not that stupid, you know.
2: No, my sweet little vacuum.
0: Will you stop laughing, Billy?
1: Stop grinning at me and making me laugh, Dad. I nearly swallowed me Hannah's seed ball then.
2: Oh, bloody hell, Audrey. You've nearly let the fire out.
0: Yes, well, I've had other things on me mind.
2: Why, did the rat land on your foot and all?
0: Oh, you haven't got no symphony for anyone only yourself, have you? But let you hurt yourself and it's a different matter, isn't it?
2: Oh dear, we are upset, aren't we? Never mind. You'll be able to recover in front of a nice warm fire, won't you? If you nip out for a shovel of coal quick before it goes out altogether.
0: Oh, men.
2: And get the dry stuff from the back. Billy, start picking them wet knickers up off the floor for your mum while you're doing out. There's a good lad.
1: Oh, Dad, why me, though?
2: 'Cause I said so, that's why. You can see your mum's gone for coal. Don't be so selfish.
1: Right. Wow, look how massive these are. They're yours, aren't they, Dad?
2: No, they'll be your mum's kecks, then.
1: No, look. I think they are yours, Dad. They've got a big fly hole in them. Wow! I had some hundy pants like this once with a big fly hole in them. I'm glad I haven't now. Me willy used to keep falling out of it.
0: What did you just say, Billy Bradshaw?
1: Never
0: mind. Don't let me hear you talking vulgar like your father again.
1: Right.
0: Oh, mind out a minute, Alf. It's heavy, this.
2: Don't chuck it all on the fire at once, Audrey. You'll have it out. Good God, I said get the dry stuff from the back. Look, there's black water dribbling all over the place.
1: I don't have to fold all these ones, do I? They're dead soggy.
2: Time we had a new shovel. This one's full of holes.
0: Yes, because you keep using it to draw the fire up with, instead of buying a proper blower like other civilian human beings do. Oh, Billy, stop messing about with my privates. You'll stretch them.
2: Are you playing camping out, son?
1: No.
2: Well, ain't that a tent you've got in your hands?
0: Shut up, you.
1: I'm just looking for me Hannah seed ball. It fell out of me mouth when me dad made me laugh. I think it's in me mum's knickers.

0: Well, it's your own fault, isn't it, Billy? You won't get no symphony off me.
1: Ow! Don't, Mum. It stings.
0: And I wouldn't be surprised if someone tells Stings and all when your father hears about it.
1: Aw, you don't have to tell him, Mum. Ow!
0: What? After today's performance? It's bad enough all this palaver, but trouble at school as well. Your father'll go loopy.
1: Oh, Mum, please. Ow! You done that on purpose.
2: Looks like we're whinging Willie this time.
0: Oh, he scraped his knee and I'm just cleaning it up with Dettol.
1: Well, it makes me knee smart.
2: Aye. Well, rub some on his head while you're at it, Audrey.
0: I might do.
1: Ow!
2: Why, what's he been up to now?
0: Oh, don't ask.
2: I just did.
0: Well, for starters, I had to go up to the school and see his teacher, didn't I?
2: Why? What for?
0: He was heard swearing.
2: You bloody was you?
1: I honest would a bit, Dad, and you just did then.
2: I'm allowed to in my own house. You do as I say, not as I do, you cheeky sod. I've a good mind to wash your mouth out with soap.
1: Ew, yuck.
0: I'll cut a bar in two then, and you can have half each.
2: When you start bringing home a wage, then you might be allowed the occasional expletive, but till then, don't dare.
0: I'm not putting up with the two of you expleting all over my house. I don't care how much he brings home.
1: I won't, Mum. Honest, I won't never, ever, never swear no more, even when our daft goalie lets a heezy-peasy goal in like today. And if I do well, you can just smack me if you want, that's all. I'll let you.
2: Oh, you will you? You let me.
1: Yeah? So you won't smack me this time, will you? Please?
2: Now that depends on what's coming next. Well?
0: Yes, well.
1: Oh, Mum.
2: Come on.
0: Well, I've had rumpuses with Mrs. Jackson's husband over him.
1: We were just only having some fun, that's all.
0: You might think playing knock and run's fun, but it ain't nice for people to keep answering the door unnecessary for a bunch of silly kids. Especially Mrs. Jackson, the way she is.
2: Why? What's up with her?
0: She's waiting to go in hospital to have her aviaries removed.
1: We didn't know.
0: Anyway, her husband come knocking here playing heck. Oh, he was mad. Like a saw bear with no head. Like a moon man he was. I said to him, you ought to be classified shouting like that. Mind you, I couldn't really blame him though. Because he'd only just finished Cardinal Red in his walls and step, and they come putting marks all over it.
1: It wasn't me.
2: Oh, no. So what's that on your hands, then? Lipstick? You could say you were caught red-handed.
1: Well, Fatty Richardson made us do it.
2: Did Jackson banjo them?
0: No, it was too quick for him.
2: Good, because that means I'll have to do it.
1: No, Dad, don't. I've already hurted myself when I falled and scraped my knee dead bad and it was bleeding and everything. And my mum said it was God punishing me for being naughty, so you don't have to, because God's already done it anyway.
0: Yes, so let that be a lesson to you, Billy.
1: Please, Dad.
2: What do you think, Audrey?
1: Mum, I won't do it again, even if Fatty Richardson gives me a Chinese burn.
2: I could make his backside match Jackson's Cardinal Red step.
1: No!
0: Leave it now, Elf.
2: Aw. Well, let me press that cut on his knee for a bit, then. Go on, can I?
1: Mum, tell him!
0: No, Elf, leave it now. Look at him. He's putrefied enough already.
2: Spoil sport. Well, I shall look forward to the next opportunity, then. Brew up, Audrey.
1: Thanks, Dad. I'll be good from now on, and I won't do anything wrong never ever again in my whole life. And I won't mind for you when you're too busy reading the paper and anything else what you say.

0: Ah, I believe I hear the patter of tiny brains. You're just in time to brew up, Audrey. You obviously enjoyed the wedding, then?
1: I'm just going upstairs to get a clean hanky.
0: Well, don't nick none of mine. And what are you pulling your kite for, lad?
1: I'm not.
0: You are. Nearly as long as a gas man's mac. Look at you.
1: Well?
0: Well, what?
1: Well, why is me mum crying, though?
0: Well, I'll take no notice of that, son. Weddings always do that to her. Oh, bloody hell, don't you start scriking and all.
1: Well, I don't like me mum crying, do I?
0: Your mum cries when she's happy, lad. She enjoys a good scrike.
1: She doesn't. What about when she's sad, though? She ain't happy crying then, is she?
0: Course she is. Keeps things simple for her. Scrike when you're happy, scrike when you're sad. It's female logic.
1: Well, what is female logic?
0: Female logic, son, is the ability women have to think without actually having a brain. Oh, you're back then, my sweet little blancmange. You feel better now?
1: You're not sad, are you, Mum? No, love. Weddings make me a bit emotional, that's all.
0: Ah, you sound like you've had a great time, Audrey.
1: We have, haven't we, Billy? It was all right. I like the argument bestest.
0: A row, eh? I wish I'd come with you now.
1: It wasn't a row. Just a bit of a lover's quiff, that's all. Mr. Whitehead's a dead good fighter, ain't he, Mum?
0: Hey, come on. Tell me everything. What have I missed? Oh, don't start that again, Audrey.
1: Are you feeling happy again, Mum?
0: Go on, Audrey.
1: I just felt sorry for Dolly, that's all. She took washing and ironing in to get the money so her girl could have a nice wedding conception. And she's done marvellous and all, considering how they had to get married in a bit of a rush. And then that happens.
0: What happens?
1: I know.
0: Details, Audrey. Gory details. Leave your conk alone. Go on.
1: It was just a bit of a squabble that blew up in proportion. Dolly told me she didn't like her June marrying into that family, but they really didn't have any option. I think they're all a bit simple myself. People shouldn't be falling out at a wedding like that.
0: Like what?
1: Like having a fight, Dad. Hush up, Billy.
0: Will you leave your hooter alone for 5 minutes and tell me what happened?
1: I'll tell you about it later. I'm just going to nip over the road to Dolly's and see if she's all right.
0: Hey, you can't go yet. Right, Billy, what happened?
1: This man started argumenting when the photograph man was trying to take the pictures.
0: What man?
1: The photograph man.
0: No, which man started arguing?
1: I think it might have been the bridesman's father or someone, because this fat lady was in front of him and she was blocking him from the photograph man.
0: What fat lady?
1: You know Mrs. Whitehead? Well, I think the fat lady was from her relations, because that's why Mr. Whitehead was sticking up for her.
0: Well, what happened?
1: I don't know. That was when I nipped off to see the hover fight.
0: What other fight?
1: I couldn't see who it was proper, because they was rolling about in the churchyard near the gravestones, and then me mum sent me round the corner till an ambulance came.
0: Ambulance? Then what happened?
1: I think a biscuit might help me to remember better.

0: Oh, Billy's very upset about the goldfish, you know, Alf. I think you ought to get him another.
1: You shouldn't have let him have them in the first place. It's nowt to do with me, Audrey.
0: Oh, how can you say that? It's nowt to do with you, Alf Bradshaw. It was you who trod on it, wasn't it?
1: Oh, I'm sorry about that. How inconsiderate of me not to have been staring at the oilcloth on the lookout for stray goldfish as I walked in from work. Good God.
0: Yes, well, if you'd have got him a proper goldfish bowl in the first place, I wouldn't have had to ask him for me best trifle dish back, would I? And he wouldn't have dropped it on the floor getting it out to transmit it to his new goldfish bowl, would he? Oh, hello, Billy, love. You're home. Hello, hiya, Mum.
1: Oi, are you ignoring me, or have I just lost weight?
2: Hiya, Dad.
1: Thank you. What you sulking at me for?
2: You killed Frieda, didn't you?
0: Yes, you did.
1: Don't you start.
2: Well, can we go and get another one from the pet shop then?
1: No.
2: Oh, it's not fair. I buy the goldfish bowl with me home money and now I ain't even got nothing to put it in.
1: It'll have your bloody head in it if you keep this up, lad. Now look, I've just spent a fortune on you in Morecambe.
0: We didn't notice.
2: No, we didn't.
1: Shut up, you two. You're not having one and that's that. You killed its mate with cornflakes and milk and you bounced this one on the floor. Now stop whinging. I like some peace and quiet. Who's that now?
2: Ah, someone's trying to look through the window.
0: Oh, yes. Ooh, guess who it is, Alf? It's that couple we met on holiday.
2: Simon's mum and dad.
1: What? Laurel and Hardy? Here, at our house? They've not followed us here and all, have they?
2: Oh, no. Maddy Simon. I don't have to play with him again, do I?
0: Well, we'll have to answer the door, Alf. We can't just leave him stood on the doorstep.
1: You wanna bet? Get down.
0: What do you mean?
1: Get your head down.
2: Oh.
0: Oh, this is ridiculous.
2: I like it.
1: Shut up and keep out of sight. Who give him our address any road?
2: Not me, Dad.
0: Well, I give it him, but I didn't expect him to come here. Mind you, she did take a shine to you, didn't she, Alf?
1: Aye. And who got talking to him in the first place, eh? You gawp.
0: I was only being polite.
2: Hey, they've still not gone, Dad.
1: Keep down.
2: Sorry.
0: I didn't think they'd keep following us about. Especially the way you kept on insulting them.
1: Wasting me breath, I was. Like talking to a pair of Toby jugs.
0: Oh, they're not giving up. They must have seen us. I think we're going to have to let them in, you know.
1: Aye. Well, I'm off out the back way. I couldn't stomach her armpits again. See you later.
2: Well, wait for me, Dad. I'm coming.
0: Oh, heck. Well, I'm not stopping here with them on my own. Wait for me, you two.
2: I know, Dad. We could hide over near the pet shop. They won't see us there.

0: I believe Harry Nuttall's out of hospital now, Alf.
1: Aye.
0: I still don't know why Alice left him, though.
1: Aye. I've been meaning to ask him how he managed that.
0: Lovely house. Inside toilets, carpets right through, and she walks out. Just like that. It must have been a bad un. Makes you think, doesn't it?
1: Well, it's certainly food for thought, my sweet little millstone.
0: Anyway, the hospital drained all his blood out, boiled it up and put it back in again.
1: Bloody hell. The wonders of modern science.
0: It's clever what they do nowadays, isn't it? Oh, I do wish you wouldn't do that in here, Alf. I can't have anything nice with you, can I?
1: Audrey, it may have escaped your attention, but it's peeing down outside, especially in our back yard. And my bike tyre has developed a flat bit at the bottom, which doesn't do a lot for my bottom. And, as I need my bike in order to propel myself to work and so pay for all these things in here that you can't keep nice.
0: No.
1: I'm fixing it inside. All right.
0: Anyway, he's had to have his leg off. Just above the ankle. Oh, our Billy's not himself this last couple of days. I think he's fretting over next door's kitten what's gone missing, you know. None of the neighbours have seen it at all.
1: Aye, you won't see that again. It'll be a pair of slippers or a Davy Crockett hat by now. They should drown all cats at birth.
0: Oh, don't be so hard.
1: You mainly, of course, in warm water.
0: Well, that's still cruel, because cats don't like water. Anyway, it's probably been picked up by a nice old lady thinking it's a stray, and now it's being well looked after, that's all. Hush now, our Billy's here. Don't forget he's very upset, so show some compression.
2: Whistle while you work, whistle, whistle, whistle, whistle. I wish I could whistle.
1: Amazing what you'll do when you're depressed, innit?
2: Hiya, Mum. Hiya, Dad. Hey, what are you doing with your bike in the house for, Dad?
0: Making a mess, that's what.
2: Why don't you fix it outside?
0: That's just what I said, Billy.
2: Is it?
0: Yes. Great minds think aloud.
2: Oh, I didn't know grapes had minds.
1: Well, you're a chip off the old block, son.
2: Am I?
1: Aye, just a pity it's your mum's block.
0: Take no notice of your father, Billy, love. Have you been somewhere nice?
2: Yeah. We've been to Michael's grandad's, and you know what? He's got a whole piano. It's a dead good hold on, though, but he can't play it proper now, because he's got something wrong with his hands.
0: Rheumatics it'll be.
2: Yeah, he said they was rheumatically. They're all wrinkly anyway.
1: Well, you must have it in your face, Audrey.
0: Ooh, carry on fixing your bike, Mr. Chameleon.
2: Well, Michael's grandad said Michael could have it if he wanted, for nothing. But Michael's mum said no, because she has enough headaches as it is. So, Michael's grandad says we can have it.
1: No.
0: I thought you were fixing your bike, Alf. Look at your ears wagging.
2: Yeah, I can see them wagging, Dad. So, no.
1: Oi, careful, squirt.
0: Oh, aren't you nice?
1: Well, we should have called him Can I Have? It's every time you look at him.
0: What's it like, this piano, Billy?
1: No.
2: It's posh, because it's got golden things on it for putting candles on.
0: Oh, chandeliers, Alf. Well, we'll think about it, love.
2: Hey, thanks, Mum.
1: You can think all you bloody well want. We're not having another piano. We got no peace round here to start with without all that palaver again.
2: Oh, we can play it quiet.
0: I think a posh piano would go nice in the parlour. It'd look nice against the wall opposite the window.
2: Yeah, it would, Dad.
0: Cover up that paint you spilt on the carpet when you did the skirting boards 3 years ago.
1: It wasn't 3 years ago, Audrey. It was last year.
0: Yes, well, it's the same difference, isn't it? You've been saying you'd fetch some stuff from work to clean it with, and it's still there.
1: I've said I'll fetch some, and I will when I remember.
0: Well, getting a piano will be quicker. I think our Billy should have the chance to learn proper now he's older.
1: No.
2: Yeah, I do, because I've already learned a tune at Michael's grandad's because he drawed numbers on the piano things and me and Michael played Robin Hood, like this. Ding, ding, ding, ding, ding, ding, ding, ding, ding, ding.
1: Forget it.
0: and I could show you a tune I learnt when I was your age.
2: Hey, could you, Mum?
0: What was it now?
1: We're not having one.
0: Oh, can you wash your father's shirt?
2: Oh, yeah, I've heard of that.
0: It goes, oh, can you wash your father's shirt? Oh, can you wash it clean? Oh, can you wash your father's shirt?
2: It'll be good, won't it, Mum?
1: Noah said.

0: Do you think my dad's nearly coming with our new piano yet? He's been ages, hasn't he?
1: Shifting a piano's a big job, Billy love. Mind you, shifting a few pints of beer takes even longer. I shouldn't have given him that money.
0: Yeah, but pianos are dead heavy, aren't they? So that's why me dad and Uncle Joe needed some fortification. That's what me dad said anyway. Me dad's already strong, though. Because he can lift me up dead easy. He just goes, and he lifts me up. He lifted me up by my snake belt once. It hurt me willy a bit, but it didn't matter.
1: Don't be vulgar, Billy.
0: Well, it did. Shall I stand at our front door and have a look, eh, ma'am? Shall I?
1: No, love. It's best not to stand there, because the clubman will know I'm in. And I can't pay him because your dad's emptied me purse, hasn't he?
0: Okay. I'll just wait in our front parlour for a bit and peep through the letterbox.
1: I'll put the kettle on ready. They'll probably need undrunking.
0: Dad's here with the piano.
1: Oh, are you sure, Billy? Have another look through the letterbox and make sure it's not the clubman.
0: I already did, ma'am, and it is me dad with Uncle Joe and the outside singing with the piano. Quick, ma'am, open the door.
1: Oh, the shame.
0: Oh, look, ma'am.
2: There was a young lady from Preston.
1: Oh, the shame, stop it.
2: Who sat in a cap with no vest on.
1: Put your fingers in your ears, Abby.

0: All the neighbours outside on the step now.
1: But the other one several rises.
0: Oh, the shame. Showing me up like that.
2: Hey, up. It's Mick and Montmorency. Hello, my sweet little Triffid.
0: Oh, your own then.
2: Correct. Make yourself useful. Brew up.
0: I already have, but it's probably stewed by now. And you can stop banging on that piano in the street and all, Joe Woods. You're showing me up.
3: He's good, isn't he?
0: No, it isn't. I think it is. Can I have a go?
2: Oi, that'll do. Get in the house out of the road now.
3: Oh, I can help you to lift it up over the step.
2: This is man's work, Squirt. We've got some swearing to do yet. Go on, cart off. Go and help your mother pour the tea out.
3: Oh, that's rubbish.
2: Well, go and play with the fluff under the bed then. But get in from under our feet. Go on.
0: Yes, come on, Billy, love. And by the way, Alf.
2: What?
0: There ain't any fluff under the beds. I clean proper. Right, Billy, inside, please.
2: Right, come on, Woodsy. Time to earn your beer. I hope you've told your Ada to keep the pile cream handy. My bloody back. Go on, Joe. Give us a tune, then.
3: Ah, let me have a go, Dad.
0: No, love. I want to polish it first.
3: Ah, you'll never flipping let me have a go.
0: Don't be cheeky. Oh, Alf, do you know you've ripped my oilcloth?
2: I don't believe I do. But you hum it, Audrey, and we'll play it.
0: Very funny, I don't think. Oh, don't put your faggeret on the piano. We've only just got it.
2: Here we go. Come on, Joe. I'll take you for a quick one down the pub to put the blood back in your face.
0: I don't think so. Your aide has stood on the doorstep waiting for you, Joe Woods.
2: Oh, aye. And just look at the face on her. It's like a blood orange. Hey, come on. We'll go the back way. Well, you bloody coward, Woodsy. See, that's what happens when you get married on an empty head.
3: Mum, please, can I have a go? Please.
0: Oh, go on then. I'll polish it after tea.
3: Thanks, Mum.
2: Speaking of polish, Beethoven, did you polish my good boots like I told you?
3: Yeah.
2: Good job and all.
3: You have a go, Mum. It's buzzing, innit? What you playing, Mum?
0: Lamb chops.
2: Chopsticks, you got. Oi, what have you done to my boots?
3: Polished them.
0: Oh, Mr. Happy Larry, what's wrong with them? You have polished them, haven't you, Billy, love?
3: Yeah.
2: Aye, with the wrong pig in polish. You've done them with Cardinal Bloody Red.
0: Oh, dear. Never mind, Alfred. You're only going down to that scruffy pub to stand there with your uncouth mates. So it won't matter, will it?
2: Do you know how stupid I'll look?
0: No, but you hum it, Alf, and we'll play it.
3: Oh, yeah? I get that, Mum.
2: Bugger off, Audrey.

0: Why? What are you rooting in that cupboard for? Your mum'll brain you if she sees you.
1: Just a minute.
0: Now come on out.
1: Oh, me head. You, that hurt me.
0: Give over whinging, you're not dead.
1: You made me bang me head in the cupboard.
0: You shouldn't be in the cupboard. Now put all that lot back.
1: Aww.
0: What are you after?
1: I've only got 2 balls and I want 3.
0: Well, there are some things in life we can't change some. You might have had only 1 like Uncle Walter.
1: What do you mean?
0: So thank God for the 2 you've got.
1: Yeah, but I need 3.
2: Hello, I'm home. Aren't you speaking?
0: No, he's sulking, aren't you, son?
2: Sulking?
1: Well, me dad banged me head.
2: You need a wash, Billy. Where have you been?
1: I've been up near the blank wall, just playing with me balls.
2: Oh, I see.
0: I'm getting worried about him.
1: Mum, I need another ball so I can join in with this game what they're playing outside.
2: Why, what are you playing?
1: 3 balls on the wall.
0: Oh, aye. And you tuck your frock in your knickers, lad, and cock your leg up?
1: What do you mean, Dad?
0: It's a girl's game, that.
2: No, it is not. We used to play that.
0: Well, you were a girl, weren't you? Once upon a time.
2: No, I mean, yes, but lads used to play it as well.
0: They were all pansies in your street.
2: They weren't.
1: What's a pansy?
2: Just ignore him, Billy. He's a male shoulderless pig.
0: Well, lads should be playing proper lads' games, like Knuckles or Commandos.
1: Oh, yeah, they're good. I've heard of them.
2: And you weren't against playing with girls, if I remember, Alf Bradshaw. Catch a girl, kiss a girl.
1: Ew, yuck. You didn't kiss them, did you, Dad?
2: And truth, dare, kiss, command or promise.
1: Never heard of it.
0: Well, that was healthy. Normal-like.
2: Not the way you played it.
1: Wish I had
2: you should have been locked up. And what's wrong with playing balls on the wall? It's only like juggling.
0: Yeah,
1: yeah. There's men jugglers, Dad, ain't they? So? No.
0: Aye.
1: We saw one at the circus.
2: Yes, we did.
0: Aye. And he was dressed like a ballet dancer with an hamster down his trolleys.
1: A hamster?
2: Oh, no. I thought he was very becoming.
1: Dad, can I have a hamster?
0: No. Go out and play. Here. Hey. Go and get a ball from the top shop.
1: Well, thanks, Dad. You're
0: kind.
1: Go
0: on, then.
2: And mind the road.
1: Right. Try. Thanks, Dad.
2: So, what's up with you, Elf?
0: What do you mean?
2: It's not like you to put your hand in your pocket. Aren't you well?
0: Well, come to think of it, Audrey, I do feel an hot flush coming on. I don't suppose you, fancy a game of truth, dare, kiss, command or promise, do you?
2: Only if you dress up like that juggler.
0: Get me an hamster, Audrey.
2: You're very insecure, aren't you?

0: watch the bird, I mean fly, I mean spider, that wriggly tiggledy piggled inside her. She swallowed the spider to catch the fly, but I don't know why she swallowed the spider.
1: Aye, Caruso.
0: What?
1: You've got a voice like a fork on a plate. How much do you want to leave home?
0: Tuppence.
2: Ten on notice, Billy, love. It's nice to hear a bit of happiness round here. You carry on, love.
0: I know a whole lady who swallowed her. What did she swallow to catch a dog with now?
2: I know it was bigger than a dog, wasn't it?
0: A rhinoceros is bigger than a dog, so it could easy catch a dog, couldn't it? Right, I know an old lady who swallowed a rhinoceros.
1: And you'll swallow this rolled up piggy newspaper and all in a minute. Now give it a rest.
0: I'm only being happy, Dad, that's all.
2: Never mind, Billy, love. Your father's a cantankerosity. Why don't you go and play out now while the weather's nice, eh?
3: Oh, with the traffic.
2: Go on, go and call for Michael.
0: Michael's stopping in messing with his stamp album.
2: Well then, why don't you take yours round to his house?
0: Mine's already there.
1: Well, go and follow it round there and make someone happy round here.
2: Don't be like that, Alf.
0: Don't you like me, Dad?
1: Aye, when you're asleep.
2: Go on, love.
0: I can't, Mum. Michael won't let me play with it.
2: Well, go and fetch it home again and play with it here.
1: Do you have to, Audrey?
0: I can't, because we said touch black, no swaps back.
1: You what?
0: We said touch black, no swaps back.
2: Oh, you haven't swapped it, have you?
1: If you don't fetch it back, son, it'll be touch bed with your arse all red.
2: Well,
1: Your grandad give you that stamp album. Now go and get it back.
0: But I swapped it, didn't I?
2: Well, you can take whatever you swapped it for back.
0: I can't. I've het 'em.
1: You what?
0: I've already het 'em. Cos I swapped it for a frozen jubbly and some milk chews and a penny haribar.
2: Oh, Billy, all them. You won't eat your dinner.
1: Never mind his dinner. Could be a penny black in that stamp album. Go and get it back and quick.
0: Oh, Dad, how can I if we made a deal and I said touch black, no swaps back and all that?
2: Just tell him you had your fingers crossed when you said it. That's what we used to do.
1: Audrey.
2: Well, it's right. You're allowed to tell a fib if you have your fingers crossed when you say it. Then you can get out of whatever it is you said you'd do if you decide you don't want to do it afterwards.
1: Audrey.
0: Yeah, but I can't swap back if I've already had them, though.
1: Well, you'll have to buy some more then, won't you? Use your spends.
0: I haven't even had my spends yet.
1: You have?
0: I haven't, Dad. Honest.
1: You have? I remember giving them you.
0: You didn't, Dad. Cubs on her.
2: You're getting mixed up, Alf, love. You're thinking of that Christmas a few years ago when you was all full of goodwill and brown ale.
1: Very droll, Audrey.
2: Well, it's no wonder he does tricks like that when he has to follow you round all week hoping for his spends, only to be told they've been stopped for something you suddenly remember he did 3 weeks beforehand.
0: Yeah.
1: Never mind, yeah. If you behave, you'd always get your spends, wouldn't you?
2: Well, I know you, Alf Bradshaw. You just use any excuse for not giving them to him.
0: It's all right, Mum. Please don't have an argument.
2: You're too strict sometimes.
1: I'm not stricty blood enough by the looks of it.
2: I remember your mother used to let you get away with murder.
0: Mum, hush. It don't matter, honest.
2: You're too hard with him.
0: Mum.
1: You're too soft with him. That's the trouble.
2: Like your mother was with you. And look how you turned out.
1: Well, there you are then. I rest my case.
0: I'm just nipping to Michael's to tell him how he feels. I can't find him.
2: Well, he ain't gone upstairs, has he, Billy, love?
0: He might have, Mum. I'll go and have a...

0: Well, it's a wonder he didn't come rushing straight back in again. Ch-ch-ch-ch. Here, Oswald, stay away from that nasty man. Come to Mother.
1: Oswald? You can't call a cat Oswald.
0: Hello?
1: Good God, you'll give it a bloody complex, Oswald.
2: Oh, Poshie, where have you been, you naughty little kitten?
1: Put it down. No wonder it's trying to escape. Not a bloody dolly, it's a bloody cat.
2: I know.
1: It spends more time up your jumper than on its own feet.
2: It likes it, don't you, Poshie? Oh.
1: Put it down. Poshie, how many names has this cat got?
0: One, Oswald.
2: Poshie, man.
0: Oh, no, I like Oswald. We had a cat called Oswald when I was little.
1: Aye, and you had a queen called Boadicea when you was little and all, Audrey.
2: Yeah, Poshie's better, man, cos it is a posh cat with all its fluffy fur, ain't it? Mm. You like being called Poshie, don't you, Poshie? Do you want something out of me lucky bag? Yeah.
1: Don't give it that stuff. It's no wonder it's got the bloody squitters.
0: Billy, don't give it chocolates and sweets, love.
1: And stop bloody kissing it, you soft sod.
2: Well, I love it, don't I?
0: Alf, can't you tell him without barging and shouting?
1: He shouldn't need telling. Should use his brains.
2: Oh, yeah, Dad, I know now. I just thought of why I shouldn't kiss him. It's easy peasy. It's cos me kitten's a boy, and so am I.
0: That's right, Billy, love.
1: That's right, Billy, love. Don't worry about it enjoying the occasional lick of its own bottom, will you?
0: Oh, Alf.
2: You, Dad.
0: Mind you, they are naturally clean, hygienic animals, aren't they? Especially well-bred ones like what our Oswald is.
2: Oh, yeah, Dad. So, no.
1: I'll nerve you around the bloody ear hole in a minute. Well-bred?
0: Yes, it is well-bred. On its mother's side, it is. It's a very posh cat, its mother is. Mrs. Whatchamacallit showed me all the certificates and yeah. That.
1: You want a bloody certificate? Look at it. It's probably related to half the scabby tomcats round here.
2: It's not.
0: Well, we like him, don't we, Billy, love?
2: Yeah, we do, ma'am.
1: And how do you know it's an him?
2: It just is an him, I think.
0: Well, it looks like an him. Cheeky and that.
2: Yeah, and it's got a boy's name.
0: Yes, it has. Oswald. Well, there you are, Alf.
2: Poshie, ma'am.
1: Oh, well, that settles it then, doesn't it? You gormless sods. I'm going to see a man about a dog.
0: We've enough with a cat, Alf.
2: Yeah, Dad. A dog would probably just eat Poshie.
1: Bloody hell.
2: Oh, you naughty little pussycat. Fancy going hiding, Poshie? It's nice, isn't it, ma'am?
0: It's lovely, isn't it? Yeah.

0: How many days is it to the circus, Mum? I can't hardly wait.
1: Billy, listen, love. I think it's best if you don't talk about the circus all the time. It'll only agitate your father.
0: Yeah, but he can't even hear me now because he's outside on the lavatory, ain't he?
1: As usual. I think he must have fell down it and all. He's been out there all morning.
0: Right then, I won't even say circus a tidgy bit after he comes in. I'll just have a little practice. When are we going to the thingy, Mum? Hey?
1: At Thursday, love. Hush, now he's here. Oh, you've been a long time, haven't you, Alf? I was going to send a search party out for you.
0: A party?
2: No. It's hard work being corked up. I think I'll have to go to the herbalist for a black draught.
1: Yes, well, we don't want to talk about that sort of thing now, do we?
2: Why not?
0: It's all right, Dad. I'm not allowed to talk about the circus either, so I won't.
2: What's up with you, Squirt?
0: Nothing, Dad. I was just talking about what I'm not supposed to keep on talking about, that's all. Like you can't say corked up.
1: Billy?
0: Well, I can't say thingy. See, I didn't even say it then, did I? I just said thingy.

0: that's all. Not circus.
1: Billy, hush up.
0: I am, Mum. Don't worry.
2: Oh, by the way, Audrey, when you hang your washing out the back, try and leave a gap for me to get through when I come out of the carsy, will you? I can think of easier, healthier ways of washing my face than walking through a pair of giant wet knickers.
1: Yes, well, you should tighten the washing line for me, then it wouldn't droop.
0: Oh, yeah, like a tightrope out the thingy. I didn't say it then, Dad.
1: And besides, they're not giant like you say. They're just comfortable, loose-like.
2: Aye, like a burst zeppelin.
0: Hey, clowns wear dead baggy pants, don't they? Not clowns at the thingy. Just hoardingery clowns what aren't at the thingy. They're funny, I think. I can't wait for something. What I won't say.
2: What are you wittering on about?
0: Nothing much. Not about Thursday or anything.
2: What about Thursday?
1: Billy?
0: I ain't said it, Mum.
2: Oh, I see. It's this circus thing on Thursday night, is it?
0: Yeah.
2: And you want to talk about it, son?
0: No. It's all right. I don't want to get you educated or anything.
2: And is that what your mother said?
1: I told him not to keep on talking about the circus in case you get agitated. That's all.
0: Yeah, Dad, that's all.
2: I'm quite looking forward to it, actually.
0: Hey, are you, Dad? So am I.
1: What? After all the fuss you made the other day?
2: The fuss was about you making arrangements without consulting me. But I do fancy it now.
0: See, Mum?
1: Oh, you contrary Mary, Alf Bradshaw.
0: Is that like an airy Mary caterpillar? Hey, you know at the circus... I said it, but that's all right now, ain't it? What do you like bestest, Dad? I like the clowns and them dogs what jump through loops and the man on the trapeze and the horses and the, what else? Oh, yeah, them dogs what jump through loops. Oh, I've said that one, haven't I? What do you like bestest, Dad?
2: I like the nice lady in fishnet stockings who holds the juggler's balls.
1: You do you?
0: She don't do nothing much.
1: So that's it, is it? You're just going leeching after them glamour girls, aren't you? Well then, don't be surprised if I start leeching after the acrobat man with a nice muscly bottom.
0: Oh, Mum.
2: Now, Audrey. I thought we weren't talking about bottoms.

0: that mouse there.
1: Oh, where? What mouse?
0: I made you look at me just there. I made the barber cut, yeah. He cut it short, he cut it long, he ate it with a knife and fork. That didn't rhyme, did it?
1: Oh, Billy, don't be having all your dinky cars on the table, love. Why don't you play on the floor with them?
0: Because the floor's got hard in it, and I've got a plaster on me, haven't I?
1: Yes, well, your father will be home in a minute, and you know what he's like.
2: And what is he like, Audrey?
1: Oh, you made me jump then.
2: I should be so lucky.
0: You creeped up on her then, didn't you, Dad? Hey, Dad, quick, look at that mouse over there. Don't tell him, Mum.
2: It's all right, son. I've already seen her.
0: What? No, not me mum, Dad. I said a mouse.
2: A mouse? Sorry, son. I thought you said a moose.
1: Very funny, I don't think.
0: Oh, yeah, I get that.
1: Before you put the newspaper over your face, Alf, just nip to the corner shop for £5 of potatoes, will you, please? I haven't got enough here.
2: I can't go.
1: Why not?
2: I've got a bone in me leg.
1: You tell me anything.
0: Have you, Dad? And I've got a plaster on me knee, so I can't go either, so nurse.
1: Oh, go on, Alf, it won't take you a minute. I've only got my house shoes on.
2: Go on, then. But don't come taking advantage of my good nature too often.
1: Oh, I knew there was a humane being inside you somewhere.
0: Hey, I'll come with you, Dad, even if I have got a plaster on me knee. Yeah, but what about the bone in your leg, Dad? Don't you mind?
2: Where's your purse, Audrey?
1: I'll get it.
2: No, you're busy. I'll get it. Where is it?
0: Here it is, Mum.
1: Give it here, Billy, love. I'll get the money out.
2: Aye, I'm not going to nick any, you know.
1: Chance will be the five things. Anyway, I wouldn't like to put temptation your way, especially as it's the middle of the week.
2: What are you talking about?
1: I mean, you're usually rooting in the club book and down the back of the chairs by the middle of the week on account of being spent up, aren't you?
2: Who is?
1: You is.
2: How very wounding, my sweet little amoeba. Any road, seeing as how you mention it, you can sub me the price of 10 woodbines for going.
1: Oh, I don't suppose I'll ever see it again, though, will I?
2: You will, love, when Nelson gets his eye back.
1: I'm sure.
0: Yeah, Mum, and you can sub me for a packet of toffee cigarettes for going and all. And then we can both have a cig coming back, Dad, can't we?
1: Smoking isn't clever, you know, Billy.
0: It's only be 10, Mum.
1: Oh, I'm a bit short now I come to look.
2: Well, don't look then.
1: See, that's all I've got in me purse.
2: Oh, is that all? You're bloody loaded. I'll get 20.
1: You will not.
0: Yeah, and I'll get a lucky bag to go with it.
1: No, you'll both have to do without. I need it for necessaries.
2: Right. Billy, fetch me them two toilet rolls from under the sink.
0: Right.
1: They're not for us, Alf, them. I got them for when our Pamela comes at the weekend.
2: I'm not using them, Audrey. I'm taking them back to the shop and I'm going to swap them for a packet of fags.
1: But what about our Pamela?
2: Sod your Pamela. She can use the Radio Times like us. If I had my way, I'd give her coarse grade sandpaper.
0: Oh, Dad.
1: Oh, you're wicked. What's our Pamela done wrong?
2: She breathes, Audrey.

0: Wait a minute, you what? You can't tig me. I've got me thumbs up, haven't I? Yeah, but me mum's coming and I've just got to go and see her about something really, really important. Right? Hiya, Mum.
1: Hello, Billy, love. Are you playing nice?
0: Yeah. Where have you been? Have you been to the corner shop?
1: Yes, love.
0: Did you get me anything?
1: No, I didn't, love.
0: Oh, I'm famished, though.
1: Well, your tea won't take long. Tell your pals you'll see them after.
0: Okay. In 5 more minutes.
1: In now, please.
0: I've got to go in for me tea, so you better not go off and play with nobody else, else I'll blob you. I didn't mean I'll blob you, Kevin. I mean I'll blob you, Michael.
1: Yes, and I'll blob you and all, lad. In.
0: Well, I don't want them to go off, do I?
1: And don't put your dirty fingers on that, Billy. I've just polished it.
0: Oh, no. You're in a bad mood, aren't you, Mum?
2: Hey, up. It's the ever-popular comedy double act, It and Dob.
0: Hiya, Dad.
1: Oh, I see you've decided to come home then, have you?
2: Well spotted, Audrey. Go up a class and take your knitting.
1: Don't you laugh at him, Billy.
0: You're not, are you, Mum?
1: I've got a bone to pick with you, Alf Bradshaw.
2: Why? Are we having ham shank for tea, my sweet little regret?
1: Don't try and soft soap me. We won't be having nothing for tea if the corner shop aren't to let me book it. You took the last of my money off the mantelpiece without telling me, didn't you?
2: Who? Me?
1: Well, it wouldn't have been our Billy, would it?
0: No, I ain't took it, Mum, honest.
1: And it wasn't me. And we haven't got a lodger, so that only leaves you, don't it?
2: Well, Sherlock, seeing as you put it like that, I cannot tell a lie. The money was in fact relocated to my trouser pocket for a brief period of time.
0: Oh, Dad, you'll get done now.
2: Just look on it as an investment.
0: I think I'll just go in the parlour for a bit and practice on the piano, Mum. Oh, no.
1: I don't know why you're looking so smug about it. There's nothing clever in spending my food money on beer and making me have to get stuff on tick, you know.
2: I didn't spend the money on beer, actually, my sweet little air shirt.
1: Billy, I asked you not to put your dirty fingers on that. You can't get drunk for nothing, can you?
0: I'll just pull me hands up me sleeves and then me fingers won't even touch it.
1: What did you pay for that state you're in with, then? Fresh air?
2: My own harder money, dear. Every delicious mind-numbing flagon of it.
1: You said you didn't have any money this morning, and I saw you eyeing my housekeeping up. So where's it gone then, if you didn't spend it on beer?
2: On a 33-1 winner at the bookies.
1: You bet my housekeeping on an arse.
2: I invested it for you, Audrey. Here you are. Every penny returned.
1: I should think so and all. Only seeing as how it was my money what won, that entitles me to a share in the winnings, don't it?
2: I was just coming to that, you lucky girl. As a token of my appreciation and still further proof of my overwhelming generosity, here you are. Treat yourself to a new hairdo. Billy?
0: What?
2: Here.
0: Hey.
2: Get yourself some off the penny tray, son.
0: Ain't me. Thanks, Dad.
1: Excuse me, Mr. Generousness. This won't pay for me to get a new hairdo.
2: Why? How much does a new set of rollers cost nowadays?
1: Oh, you tight yourself, Bradshaw.
0: No, Mum. They don't even have an 8-me tray at our corner shop.
2: I'm unappreciated, I am.

0: Alf, I think it's time you had a word with our Billy.
1: Why? What's he done now?
0: He hadn't done anything, but I think he might be thinking about doing something.
1: Doing something like what?
0: Thingy.
1: Thingy?
0: Yes.
1: And what the hell's thingy when it's at home?
0: You know, thingy.
1: Thingy? Oh, that thingy.
0: Yes. So I think you ought to have a talk to him.
1: Right. Now, just let me get this straight. You think that our Billy might be thinking about doing thingy, but so far as you know, he hasn't actually done thingy yet.
0: What do you mean, as far as I know? Of course he hasn't. He's only 7.
2: I'm nearly 8.
0: Just have a quiet word with him, please.
2: Hiya. Do you mean quiet a word with me, Mum?
1: Aye, big ears. We're talking about you, not to you.
2: Oh, I'm not getting done for nothing, am I?
0: No, love. We're just discussing something, that's all.
2: Discussing about what?
1: About thingy.
2: Thingy?
0: Alf.
1: What's up now, Audrey?
0: I said a quiet word.
1: Oh, aye. Thingy. Is that quiet enough for you?
2: I don't get it.
0: It's not a joking matter.
2: What ain't a joking matter?
1: Thingy.
2: But what is thingy?
0: It don't matter, Billy, love. Change the subject now, please.
1: It mattered a few minutes ago.
0: Yes, but it don't matter now, in front of me, thank you very much.
2: What don't matter?
1: Come on, Audrey, out with it. You started this.
2: Started what?
1: Aye, who asked for your 2 pennyworth?
2: No one.
1: Well, speak when you're spoken to. Now tell us, Audrey, exactly what is it that makes you think he needs speaking to?
0: Oh, well, I was just wondering, Billy. I mean, I saw upstairs in your bedroom when I was tidying up. Well, there was this piece of paper and, it had some drawings on it and I just wondered about them, that's all.
1: Aha! Uh-huh.
2: A piece of paper? I don't remember.
1: Now this I must see. Nip up and get it, son.
0: You don't need to. I've got it here in my penny pocket. Here.
1: Interesting. Tell me about these drawings, son.
2: Oh, yeah. I forgot about them. The jelly babies.
1: Jelly babies? Oh.
0: But they haven't got no clothes on.
1: Well, they wouldn't have, would they? The jelly babies.
2: Yeah, Mum.
0: Yes, but what's this?
2: What?
0: This bit here.
1: Aye, lad.
2: Don't you even know, Mum? This one's a boy jelly baby, so that's why he's got one of them.
1: Hey, they should make them like that. Then you'd get more for your money.
0: Alf.
2: Oh, yeah, you would. I get that.
0: Billy.
2: Don't you get it, Mum.
0: Leave it at that now, please.
1: And I take it that one's a girl jelly baby, is it?
2: Yeah.
1: So she ain't got one?
2: She has, Dad. But you can't see hers. It's round the back.
1: Oh, that's novel. And who's told you that, son?
2: Nobody. I just thought of it myself. Because girls sit down to have a wee, don't they? So, that's where theirs is. Round the back. Easy peasy.
0: I told you'd have to have a word with him.

0: health. Have you told him at work you're having time off for the funeral?
1: Yes, I have. But I resent losing half a day's pay just because some old codger I hardly knew pegged it.
2: What's pegged it, Dad?
1: Died, lad. Snuffed it. Kicked the bucket.
2: A bucket?
0: If you know compression, he was family, you know.
1: Family? He was your father's brother-in-law's brother.
0: He was my uncle, he was.
2: Your uncle? Is it Uncle Wally Womball who's dead?
0: Don't you call him that.
2: What's his name?
1: Uncle Wally Womball will see us all off. It's your great-uncle Tommy Nolegs what's dead.
2: Oh, yeah? I remember him. He's the one what sits on the floor at Grandad's at Christmas singing. He's funny. He's not now, though, is he?
1: Aye. He'd start off on a stool, and by the time he'd had a few rum and blacks, he'd fell off that many times.
2: Oh.
1: Nobody had bothered putting him back on it.
0: Alf, it's not clever, you know, talking ill of the dead.
1: Give over. Probably laughing himself.
2: Laughing? In his deadness?
0: Well, it's not civilised. Yes, and you've upset them all, saying that about carrying the coffin.
2: Coffin?
1: Saying what?
0: You know what you said.
1: I only said, I hope I don't get the heavy end. Well, if he's got no legs, one end's bound to be heavier than the other, innit?
2: I get that.
0: Oh, you're a barbarian.
2: Can I come to the graveyard with you? Hey, I've never seen a real coffin. I've seen a coffin once in a vampire film.
0: You have to, Billy.
2: With Count Dracula in it. Well, that was only pretending, I think. Was it just pretending about Dracula? He turned into a skeleton when a man hammered a wooden pole through his belly. Have you seen it? What is a skeleton, Dad?
1: A skeleton? It's just a pile of bones with the people scraped off.
2: Oh. Will great Uncle Tommy be a skeleton in a bit?
1: Aye.
0: Now shut up, you two.
2: Yeah, but when the skeleton bit comes out of him, will that have no legs?
1: Of course it will. You think he's kept a spare pair of bones rolled up inside?
2: Well, I didn't know.
0: And I don't want to know. Thank you very much. That's enough about the dead.
2: Yeah, but...
0: That's enough, Billy. I was talking to our Pamela about the arrangements and that yesterday, Alf.
1: I thought you said you don't talk about the dead.
0: I'm talking about arrangements.
2: Got this.
1: And I'm talking about your Pamela.
0: Very funny. Well, we went round to Uncle Tommy's to sort his stuff out and that. And that Alice was there.
2: She said
0: he'd left her all his ornaments and knick-knacks.
2: Knick-knacks?
1: Women.
2: Paddy Wack gave a dog
1: You're
2: a bone.
1: You're like vultures. Tearing each other's hair out for who gets what.
0: We are not.
1: He had a bob or two, you know him.
2: Did he?
1: What did you get?
0: I didn't want nothing. Just took this old chocolate box. But only to stop that Alice from getting it.
1: Aye.
2: What's in it, Mum? Hey, look. Some Miggles. Hey.
1: Hey, up. What's this? A ruddy pawn ticket. Can't you do nothing right, Audrey?
2: What's the prawn ticket?

0: Oh, you're home. You've been a long time, Billy.
1: Have I?
0: What's the matter?
1: Nothing.
0: Did you fetch that jug of beer from the off-licence for old Mrs. Faulkner?
1: Yeah.
2: Did you get me one while you were there?
1: No.
2: Nah.
1: And she only give me a apple for going, the stingy thing.
0: Don't be so cheeky. That's very nice of her, that is. She don't have much money, you know, living on her own.
2: No. That's why she can afford all these jugs of beer. Wish I lived on my own and all.
0: Oh, you don't mean that, Alf Bradshaw.
2: I bloody well do.
0: Take no notice, Billy love. See, you've upset him now, saying you'd sooner be without us.
1: No, he hasn't, because I'm not even bothered.
2: Hello. Lost the will to live, have you, son?
0: Alf, what are you sulking for, Billy?
1: Because it's not fair. I've got an headache now. All the hovers got me and Michael done. And we didn't even knock on the door either. It was them what done it.
0: Oh, what are you talking about?
1: Kevin and Stephen and the hover Stephen. We was just playing a game and they runned off.
0: What game?
2: Black and white rabbit, tip-latch, knock and run. Call it what you want.
0: Knocking on doors and running away? I hope you wasn't playing that, me laddo.
1: No, we wasn't. We was playing chicken.
2: It's the same difference.
1: It isn't, cos me and Michael didn't even run away.
2: Well, you're a right pair of gawps then, aren't you?
0: What are you talking about?
1: It's only a game.
0: What game?
1: A load of us goes to a door and someone knocks, and then when the lady comes you just say, "Does Mrs. Haddock live here?" And when she says no, well, everyone shouts, "That's fishy." And if you run away, well, you're chicken. So they're all chicken, aren't they? Except for me and Michael, because we didn't even run. So? So we got done and the others didn't.
0: Oh, and I suppose we're going to have the neighbours coming round and knocking on our door to complain now, are we? Well, don't let me hear you playing that again. Do you hear?
1: Yeah, but at least we're not chicken, are we? Like the others.
2: Hey. And don't be cocky either.
0: And why have you got an headache?
1: 'Cause the woman come out and banged me and Michael's head together just for having a joke. I've even got a lump on me head now.
0: Well.
2: Good. Come here while I have a gloat.
1: No, you'll press it or something.
2: Come here. Which side is it?
1: This one. Ow, you!
0: Alf, not on the head.
2: Now you'll have one on the other side to match.
1: Ow.
2: That's for not having the brains to run away, you bloody gawp.
0: Oh, I felt that. We've enough with one of us having headaches in this family without him and all.
2: You have your headaches for an entirely different reason, Audrey.
1: You!
2: I'll you again in a minute.
1: I've got two headaches now, haven't I? And the others haven't even got none.
2: Well, go and leave them standing on the doorstep while you run away.
1: Right then, I will.
0: You won't. You've just hit him for playing that game, Alf.
2: I didn't. I hit him for getting caught.

0: Billy? Billy, will you hurry up, please? You're going to be late for school. What are you doing upstairs?
1: I can't find me cousin.
0: I've already got it. Just fetch your towel down and hurry up.
1: Yeah, Mum.
0: Oh, not that old thing. Couldn't you find one with no holes in? You'll show me up with that.
1: There ain't one, though. Except that one what says hospital on it, and you won't even let me take that.
0: No, I won't. Oh, you be getting your shoes on, I'll find one.
2: Hey, up. Shift out the road, Squirt. You should be getting ready for school, not toasting your truffles in front of the fire.
1: I haven't got no truffles.
2: Precisely. So move while I toast mine. Come on.
1: You?
2: What's up with your face this morning? What are you sulking for?
1: It's swimming baths today, isn't it?
2: Well?
1: Well, I don't even want to go.
2: Why? Because you might get wet. Don't be such a fairy. You're going.
0: Yes, you have to go, Billy, love. You're not poorly or anything, are you?
1: Yeah, but you could just say I was, though. Oh, please, Mum, just write me a note for our sir. Just say I've got a bazooka on my foot or something. They won't let you in the swimming bath with a bazooka on your foot.
2: You're going and that's the end of it.
0: You usually like the swimming baths, don't you? And you've got them nice new trunks that your Auntie Pamela knitted for you.
2: Knitted?
1: Yeah, I know. They're stupid.
0: Oh, they're not. Just think, they'll be nice and warm for you, them nice woolly trunks will.
2: Woolly trunks?
1: They're rubbish. All my pals laugh at me in them, and they weigh me down when they get wet, and I have to tie my snake belt dead tight to stop them from coming down. And then I get a red mark round my belly, and when I get out of the water so well, it looks like I'm weeing for ages.
0: Yes, well, I don't want to hear about that, thank you very much.
2: Good God, you poor little sod.
1: I know.
2: I bet you look a right got with your soggy trolleys and your sparrow legs.
1: Yeah, I do.
2: Aye. Well, you'll get worse than that before you're 90. Now get to school and don't be so soft.
1: It's not fair.
2: No, and neither is Black Beauty's arse.
0: Alf.
2: Now get a move on.
0: There's no need for that kind of talk. And keep your voice down. The walls are only thin, you know.
2: Well, I get fed up of his whinging morning, noon and night.
1: I'm not whinging.
2: They don't know they're born these days.
0: Oh, here we go. Put your tin hat on.
2: You don't know the half of it, you kids.
1: I do.
2: I learnt to swim with one hand, so I could hold my underpants up with the other.
0: Oh.
1: You didn't.
0: And that was in the Dark Ages, wasn't it?
1: Well, it's still not even fair.
2: Nah, you're right, son. Knitted trunks, eh? I bet you look a right tatar in them.
1: Stop laughing, Dad. It ain't funny.
2: It bloody well is.

0: I'll come back in half an hour and side the table for you, Molly, love. You just stop there, comfy. Oh, listen to him. I've put your Harry's tea between two plates, so he's only got to warm it up. He can probably manage that, can't he? Even if he is only a man. It's more than my Alf could do. Right, now be good for your man, won't you? There's good girls. Now eat it all up nice, won't you, girls? Will you be all right now, Molly, love? Right, I'll see you in a bit then. Tra. You're there, ma'am. Yes, I've been sorting the teas out for the girls while Mrs. Dutton's convalescing.
1: Oh, yeah? She's had a operation, hasn't she? What was up with her?
0: Oh, just women's trouble, Billy, love, that's all.
1: Has she had something taken out?
0: Yes, a tonsils, love.
1: Oh, out of her belly. They took mine out of my throat.
0: Will you stop asking questions? Go on in. And what was all that shouting about?
1: I just wondered where you was, that's all.
0: Oh, I thought the house was on fire or something.
1: Did you?
0: Well, there's no need for it. I've only been out of the house 5 minutes and I left the front door open for you.
1: I know, but I didn't know where you was and I thought that you might have runned off and left me and me dad like you said the other day. So I was a bit scared. Because me dad ain't a very good cook, is he? I was only a bit scared, though.
0: And I might do it and all one day.
1: Well, if you do, will you leave me some money for some chips, then?
0: Aye, be careful, young man.
1: Only joking. Where is me dad?
0: Oh, you know your father. He nipped out for some woodbines over an hour ago. He probably told me they had none at the corner shop, so he had to go to the pub to get some, and then someone kept him talking.
1: Will he, ma'am?
0: And when he gets an hangover, he'll say the beer was off. He must think I'm daft.
1: Yeah, he does, ma'am. He already told me.
0: Yes, well, I'm not as green as I'm cabbage looking. See, he's here now.
1: Why didn't you throw your cap in first for, Dad?
2: To check if it was safe for the rest of me to come in.
0: 5 minutes, you said, Alf Bradshaw.
2: Ah, well. They'd run out at the shop, so I had to go to the pub. Brew a Padre.
0: The kettle's on.
1: I bet someone kept you talking, didn't they, Dad?
2: Oh, aye. Have you two been discussing me?
1: Yeah.
0: Why? Were your ears burning?
2: Aye, but I thought me woodbine was still lit. Any road, I've only had a gill.
0: Well, pull the other leg.
2: What do you mean?
0: I mean you've got that silly look on your face. You're drunk, aren't you?
2: I'm not.
1: Why? Was the beer off, Dad?
2: Aye.
1: Sorry.
2: The kettle, Audrey.
0: I know. Oh, it looks like rain again.
2: Ah, well. Put another spoonful of tea in the pot, then. Shift out my chair, squirt.
1: I was here first, Dad.
2: Shift.
0: Ow! Alf, not on the head.
2: It was only me rolled up newspaper.
1: Well, it still hurted me.
2: Mad sod.
1: Well,
0: here's your tea. You don't deserve it, though.
2: Irresistible answer.
0: Come over here, Billy, love. You can help me to write a letter to them nice people what we met on our holidays.
2: Nice?
1: Have they write it to us, ma'am?
0: No, they might be waiting for us to write first, to apologise to them.
2: Apologise for what?
1: What for, ma'am?
0: For your father.
1: I thought so.
2: Aye. You don't have to apologise for me, Audrey.
0: Well, somebody has to, or else we'd never have any friends. Right then. Let's see. Dear Lucy and Norman. That sounds all right, doesn't it?
1: Yeah.
2: Inspired, Audrey.
0: I hope you got home safe.
2: It was 5 bloody months ago.
1: Hush, Dad. We're trying to consecrate. That's good, ma'am.
0: I hope you didn't mind too much about my Alf calling your Richard by that other name all the time.
2: What? Little Dick?
0: Hush up. Our William says hello.
1: I like me posh name.

0: I'll lift your feet up, please.
1: You're nearer than me, Audrey. You lift them for me. That's what I married you for.
0: I'm trying to Eubank here.
1: Mm. Well, hurry up. Audrey, have you finished yet? Can I put my feet down?
0: Can you manage that yourself, love? Honey, I'm doing the other side of the room now.
1: You could have told me. That nearly gave me hernia.
0: If you took the newspaper off your face, you'd be able to see.
1: The view's nicer under here, my sweet little nightmare.
0: Oh, hello, Billy, love. Excuse me, I said hello. Maya. Oh, you moved, Alf. You've not pulled anything, have you?
1: I'll do the jokes, Audrey. What's up with him now?
0: Nothing.
1: Well, straighten your face or there will be.
0: Alf, what's the matter, love? Aren't you well?
2: Yeah.
0: Who've you been falling out with, then?
2: No one.
0: Well, there's summat up.
2: Well, I don't even care if I didn't even get no Valentine card off Smelly Winifred. I'm not bothered.
1: Good grief. I've heard it all now.
0: Leave him, Alf.
1: You do realise that Valentine's Day's just summat shopkeepers dreamed up to get you daftons to part with even more money.
0: Oh, you're a right misery guts, you are. Some people have got natural romanticising in their blood, like I have. That's probably where our Billy gets it from.
1: Audrey, there's a Valentine card there on the sideboard off me.
0: Yes, what I bought myself in case we have visitors.
1: Ah, well, it's the thought that counts.
0: Never mind, Billy, love. There's plenty more fishing in the sea.
1: You what?
0: It's a proverb, Alf. Did you give Winifred that card you made for her at weekend, Billy?
2: No. Because I wanted for her to give me mine. And when she didn't, well, I just didn't bother.
0: Well, she might have been doing the same, waiting for you to give her one.
1: Steady, Audrey.
2: She wasn't.
0: How do you know?
2: Because she gave my Valentine card to Stephen Bennett.
1: Ah, the plot thickens.
0: Is that the lad who lives in the sweet shop?
2: Yeah.
1: Aha, that explains it then. Your little heartthrob Winifred's just another gold-digging female, son.
0: The sweet shop might not have anything to do with it.
1: Aye, and my arse might be a pancake with syrup on.
0: Don't be so vulgar.
1: Drag your poor bleeding heart over here, son.
0: Alf, your language.
1: And let me give you the benefit of my vast experience. Come on.
2: What are you gonna do?
1: Enlighten you.
0: What's his weight got to do with it?
2: It'll hurt me.
1: Brew up, Audrey.
0: Well, I'll be watching you, Alf Bradshaw.
1: Now then, always remember, son, that women are by nature devious. Even little fretly ones in sticky-out frocks.
2: What is devious?
0: It's probably something vulgar, Billy. Don't ask.
1: Sly, treacherous, conniving. Always after something extra.
2: What? Like sweets?
1: You're learning, son.
2: Am I?
0: You'll warp your mind, Billy.
1: Now, obviously, this little Winifred bird is just after Stephen Bennett's sweets.
2: That's what I think and all.
0: Oh, men.
1: So you have to work out what you've got to offer that's better than free sweets.
2: What about four sweets?
0: Yes, that should do it, Billy.
2: Can you lend me some money for the corner shop, ma'am?
1: God help you if you ever get married, lad. She'll run rings round you. You've got to show them who's boss.
0: Listen who's talking. I made you lift your own feet up when I was Eubanking before, didn't I?
1: Where's that cup of tea, Audrey?
0: Does your father own a sweet shop, Alf Bradshaw?
1: No.
0: Well, get it yourself then.
2: I get that, ma'am.

0: I meant to tell you, Alf. You know that lady what hurt herself yesterday on the main road when the bus set off when she'd only one leg on?
1: Oh.
0: Well, it turns out we know her.
1: Do we?
2: I don't know any women with only one leg.
1: I don't.
0: No, she's got two legs, but only one of them was on the bus.
1: Oh.
0: Well, you know that nice lady in the chip shop what always wraps the chips up proper so they don't go cold?
2: Oh, no. Not her. What are we going to do for tea now?
0: No, not her. Her friend has a lad in the army, and it was his wife's mother's sister.
1: I'm going to be in the army.
2: Oh, well, ain't that a coincidence? Good God.
0: It's a tall world, isn't it?
1: Dad, what do you do if someone casts a spell on you? Can you rub it off or anything?
2: What are you on about?
1: Just say if a witch casts a spell on you and you can feel it already starting to start, well, can you rub it off or just stop it from working?
2: You know, lad, there's a lot in my life to moan about, but I could never say that it's dull stuck with you and your mum in this padded cell we call home.
1: Pardon?
2: Yesterday your mum's washcart wheel fell off, and today you've had a spell put on you. Well, what more could an inmate want for entertainment?
0: It wasn't funny, Alf, when my wheel fell off.
1: Oh, yeah?
0: All my clean washing all over the back entry. Should have been fixed. It's been wobbling about for months.
2: If you wheeled it up the street, it'd last a lot longer. What do you go up the back entry for, anyway? What made for going over cobbles?
0: Because, Alf, I don't like my privates made public. That's why.
2: Talking of privates, I've got a split in me overalls that wants sorting out.
0: They want chucking out, you mean?
1: Oh, I think the spell's starting to work on me. I'm dead thirsty, and I keep wanting to burp.
0: Don't be so vulgar, Billy.
2: What are you on about?
1: It's not my fault. I've got a spell casted on me, and it's starting to work.
2: Good God, I'm surrounded by half-wits.
0: Aren't you feeling well, love? What's the matter?
1: Last night was Halloween and we was playing trick-or-treat.
2: Halloween? Bloody Yanks.
0: Here we go.
2: It's one of their inventions. Just an excuse for cadging.
0: Go on, Billy, love.
1: Well, you know that whole lady what lives in the house near the railway arches what never comes out? It was her.
2: It was her what?
1: Her who casted a spell on me, because she's a witch.
0: Oh, that's a terrible thing to say.
1: She is, Mum. She's got sticking out hair and a load of cats, and she shakes her fist at us when we're just playing under a window.
2: If you played under my window, lad, you'd get the jerry over you. Never mind shake me fist.
0: Oh, Alf, if you ever did that again, I'd die of shame. I'll never forget the look on that nice Salvation Army man's face as long as I live. Oh,
1: can I tell you about the Granny Witch?
0: You shouldn't call her that.
1: Well, she's got cobwebs on her windows, so she must be one.
2: She's got dirty windows because she's too old to be able to clean them, lad.
1: Well, why am I feeling dead thirsty and burpy then? I must be turning into a frog through her spell. Me friend seed her casting it with a wand at the window.
2: Look, the old lady you're talking about is Mrs. Bramwood, and she hadn't been out of her house since her husband went off to war and never come back. She hadn't had no kids, so there's no one to look after her proper.
1: What about her magic wand what me friend seed in her hand then?
0: It'll be a knitting needle, Billy love. Now I hope you haven't been round there tormenting her.
1: No, not me. We only just was playing trick or treat last night and all the hovers said let's go to Granny Witch's house and see what she's doing. I didn't want to go, but they just made me, that's all.
2: Right, when do you get a cub squirt? Is it tonight?
1: Yeah.
2: Right, well, when you go in, go straight to our Kayla and tell him.
1: It's a earth, don't you even know that, Dad?
0: Does he heck?
2: Bloody hell, women are taking over everything.
0: So they should.
2: Any road, go straight to our Kayla and tell him there's a poor old lady needs some jobs doing for her, and could you cubs go and do her windows or something? If she goes with you, the old lady might let you in. Have you got that?
1: Right, I will, Dad. It'll be a good deed, won't it?
0: Yes, love, it will.
1: Hey, you know what? I don't even feel thirsty now. And me burp's gone. Oh, no, it hasn't. Now it has.
0: Billy, don't be so vulgar. And you and all, Alf Bradshaw,

0: I'm home.
1: Oh, hello, Billy, love.
0: Maya.
1: Where's your father?
0: He's still outside on the lavatory, isn't he? He'd been on for about 50 million hours. Will you tell him to hurry up, please, Mum? I've got the bellyache.
1: Oh, your father. He's always the same. He'll sit out there all day doing his last will and testable and disturbing the neighbours. Alf! Alf!
2: What?
1: I'm just doing the tea. Shall I put yours on a tray so you can have it on your knee out there with you?
2: Don't get sarky, Audrey.
1: Well, hurry up, please.
0: Yeah, hurry up.
1: I mean, there's a pew here.
0: Yeah.
2: It'll be as long as it takes.
1: Oh, it won't be long, love. If I put the bacon in the frying pan and leave the door open, that'll soon shift him. Here, this'll keep your mind off things. I'll tear some newspaper up and you can be threading it on some string while you're waiting.
0: Thanks.
1: Yeah, and here's your string.
0: And what shall I do an hole with, though?
1: Use a pencil and do a few at a time.
0: Right.
1: Well, then I'll get this tea on. Oh, you're off, Alf. Go on, Billy, love, if you want to go.
3: What, again?
0: Yeah, Dad.
3: He went before me.
0: No, but I got the bellyache, haven't I?
1: Whereabouts?
0: In me belly.
1: Is it high up bellyache or low down bellyache?
3: Good God.
1: As if it was high up, you might just have to get your wind up. And if it's low down, well, you might just have to get your wind down.
3: Well, don't point him at me, then.
0: It's in the middle.
1: Oh, well, you might be concentrated. What have you been eating?
0: Nothing. Except just some chocolate, that's all.
3: And where have you got chocolate from? You were mithering me to give you your spends early yesterday, and being as how I said no...
1: Well, you would, wouldn't you?
3: For your own good, of course, son. You should still be skint now.
0: I know. I am skinted, but... A lad give the chocolate to us.
1: They are.
0: He didn't like it, so he just gived it to us.
1: Nice
0: for nothing.
3: Didn't like it? All kids like chocolate. There must have been something wrong with it.
1: Had it been on the floor, Billy?
0: No. And anyway, even if it had been, well, it'd be all right, because he's still got the paper on, Luke. I've got a bit left.
1: Ex-lax. Oh, our Billy.
3: A friend of yours, this lad, was he? Hey, some friend.
1: Oh.
0: He wasn't before, but he is now, though.
3: Hallelujah.
1: Oh, Billy, no wonder you've got the bellyache.
0: Why?
1: That's chocolate laxative, that is.
0: What's that?
1: It's to put a road through you, if you're lackadaisical.
0: Aw, he's played a trick on us, hasn't he?
3: Aye.
0: The rotten thing. Right, I'm going to split on him then. And he'll get done for nicking.
1: You mean stealing?
0: Yeah. Because he went in the corner shop and he asked for a empty box so that the man would go into the back, and then when he did, well, he nicked a load of this rubbish chocolate stuff.
1: And then he gave some to you?
0: Yeah, and to Michael and to Stephen.
1: And you knew it was stealing?
3: Yes.
0: No.
3: You did?
0: I mean, I didn't think about it.
3: Aye, you just shoved it in your gob. Well, you deserve all you get for being a greedy little sod.
1: Yes, well, when you get your spend, you can go and pay the man back for it.
3: With any luck, he'll be paying for it all day. Once the ex-lax gets going proper, his pants will be more down than up. Hey, thank you, God.
0: I'm going to the lab.
3: He'd best have cheese butties for his tea. It'll help bung him up. I'll have his bacon and egg.
1: Oh, look at you grinning like a Cheshire cow. It ain't funny, you know.
3: It bloody well is.

0: Samba. I bet these scissors will cut anything now. You should have seen all the sparks. It was buzzing.
1: Let's have a butcher's then. Oh, aye. Hey, he's done a nice job on these.
2: Was it that poor old man, Billy?
0: Yeah.
1: Poor? You must be joking, Audrey. That poor old man's got more money than Soft Mick.
0: Who's Soft Mick? Do I know him?
1: Brew up, Audrey.
0: I'm poor because I haven't got no money for sweets.
2: Is that all you think I'm fit for?
1: Correct.
0: I think I'm going to be a knife grinder man when I grow up. Cause he'll be good just peddling a bike and making sparks come and everything. And getting paid a load of money as well to buy sweets with.
1: There's a bit more to it than that, lad.
2: How do you know he's got a lot of money anyway, Alf?
1: Check it from me, he has.
0: I wish I had. I'd get some sweets.
1: He's a Solomon like the pawn shop on the main road. That old fellow what comes round selling firewoods and other. He's loaded and all. He just keeps it well hid.
0: I've heard of Solomon in the Bible. He was a king or something.
2: There's nothing wrong with that, is there, Alf?
1: I never said there was, did I? You said he was poor and I was putting you right.
2: You're always putting me right, or so you think. Any road, they deserve it after being held ostrich in the war.
0: Hey, I like ostriches. Can I have one?
1: What colour was it, Audrey?
2: What do you mean? What colour was what?
1: Your arse.
2: Do you mind?
1: Because you've obviously seen it and didn't like it.
2: Not me so vulgar.
0: Oh.
2: Don't you laugh at him, Billy.
0: Sorry. I mean not.
2: Your attitude gets right up my nerves sometimes, Alf.
1: Up your nerves, eh? Do I get on your nose as well?
2: It's no wonder I get in a muddle with you.
1: I know. This is your funny week, innit?
2: No, it isn't.
1: Well then, you're either practising for it or you're getting over it, because it's summer up with you.
0: If we had a ostrich, we'd be able to have a giant egg on toast.
2: There's Christmas coming in a bit, isn't there?
0: Hey, brilliant! I'll get some sweets then.
1: We're nowhere near Christmas yet.
2: We are?
0: Yeah!
1: Good God.
2: It's all right for you, Alf Bradshaw. You don't have the worry of it. It's me what has to find all that extra money for turkey and that.
0: A ostrich can easy fight a turkey, you know. Easy peasy. It could just peck its head off.
2: And then there's cards and presents and clothes for him.
0: And sweets.
1: Half a dozen Christmas cards ain't gonna bankrupt you, is it?
2: Half a dozen? There's your family and my family.
0: And my family?
1: Sod them, we never see them. Just send me Dad one. You show me your list. I'll soon whittle it down to somewhat reasonable.
2: They all send us one, don't they? It's only right we send them one. It ain't so much the cards anyway. It's all the extra food.
0: And the sweets.
2: And the presents.
0: You don't need to feed ostriches, you know. They just eat meckle and spare rubbish. I've seen them in my comic. In The Dandy, I think.
1: Aye, Wittering Willie. Shut up with your pigging ostriches, will you? Look, go and fetch me 10 woodbines from the corner shop.
0: Do I have to?
1: Yes. There's some coppers. Buy yourself some.
0: Hey, right, I will. Thanks, Dad.
1: Get some sticky toffee or something that'll clamp your teeth together for a bit.
0: No, I'm going to get a load of little things like jujus and dolly mixtures and milk chews and aniseed balls and sherbet dabs, because then I can just have one of them and then one of them and then one of them and then one of them and then...
1: All right, we've heard. Go on then, cart off and go the long way round.
2: And mind the road.
0: Right. What did you want me to get?

0: Mum, I don't want all this.
1: Don't waste that, Billy love. They'll be glad of that in Africa.
0: Mum, they don't eat tater ash in Africa. They eat worms.
1: Billy, don't be ridiculous.
0: Well, what do they eat then? Sugar butties or something?
1: You don't eat enough, that's what they eat. So you just clean your plate.
0: Aww.
2: Aye, never mind all, lad. Do as you're told. Get some bread and mop round your plate.
0: Can't. I think I'm gonna explode.
2: And if I get wind of it, you'll cop it.
0: Yeah, but I'm really filled up.
2: Well, I'll have your pudding then.
0: Pudding? Aww.
2: Precisely, son. So eat.
1: There ain't no pudding today, Alf.
0: Oh, no.
2: You what?
0: I won't bother then.
1: I've got to go on errand, but there's some broken biscuits in the tin.
0: Okay.
2: Aye, get back here. You're not wasting that.
0: Aww.
2: In my day, you ate what you was given, and if you didn't, you got it again for breakfast.
1: Well, that was in the Dark Ages.
0: The Dark Ages? Was that before they had a light bulb?
1: Well, I can't stop here listening to you memorising about the hard times you've had.
2: Where you going?
1: To seek me fortune.
2: Who do you think you are? Audrey Whittington?
0: Oh, yeah. I remember that story. Dick Whittington had a cat, didn't he? Can we have a cat?
2: No. Now shut your clack. Audrey, where you going?
1: I'm going to the pawn shop with this ticket Uncle Tommy left me in his will.
2: He didn't leave it to you. You nicked it.
0: Oh, Mum.
1: I did not.
2: It'll only cost you money.
1: Well, I'm going anyway. Got an ump about it.
2: Unch, Audrey.
0: Is the pawn shop where I go every Friday?
1: Hush, Billy.
2: What are you sending him to the pawn shop for?
1: It's not for me. Goes for Ada Wood to redeem her Joe's best suit. She takes it in on Mondays and Billy goes with her lad to get it back on Fridays.
0: Yeah, Dad.
1: In time for him to go to the pub in. Don't you blab to Joe Wood. He'd have an electric fit if he knew.
2: If she was mine, I'd swing for her.
0: In the park, Dad.
1: Right then. I'll see you when I get back with me valuables.
2: Valuables? Piffle. There's more chance of Nelson getting his eye back.
0: There's a dog called Nelson in the next street. It's only got one eye and all. It walks into walls.
2: Who's paying for this, any road?
1: I am. The money I put to one side.

0: you, Mam.
1: Oh, hello, love.
0: Have you got me mojos?
2: And what are you smirking at, Audrey? Have you been sat on a feather?
0: Where are they?
1: Don't be so vulgar.
0: Budgies have feathers.
2: Well, come on, then. Spit it out. What did you get by way of valuables? Is Dimob soup?
1: For your information, nosy colon, I got this.
0: Hey, it's a dingy clock.
1: It's a golden watch, love.
2: Ah, well. And the gold don't rub off when you handle it, Audrey.
1: The man in the shop says it's a solid gold pocket watch, and he was hoping nobody would redeem it.
0: I like it.
2: Let's have a look. Hey, up. We've done all right here, haven't we?
1: What do you mean, we? All you've done is scoff at me.
0: You can't scoff a clock, Mum. You can scoff mojos, though. Are they still in your handbag?
2: Why don't you make a nice cup of tea, my sweet little pear drop, and we'll discuss it.
0: Where's me mojos, Mum?
2: How much did it cost you to redeem it? I'm a fair man, so I'll half your losses. Consider it an advance on next week's housekeeping. Yeah.
0: Me dad's kind, isn't he, Mum?
1: Must be a catch.
0: Grown-ups are funny, aren't they, Michael? They're always argumenting, aren't they? I know, it's rubbish. It's funny sometimes, though, when our mums won't talk to our dads. We have to have deaf and dumb dinners, don't we? But it ain't funny when they make friends after, though, because then they do all that romanticing stuff and we have to go to bed early, don't we? That's rubbish, innit? Are your mum and dad friends today? My dad is, but my mum's not, so I think I might be all right.
2: Isn't it time you were in bed, son?
1: It's all right, Billy, love. You can have a bit longer with Michael tonight.
2: Audrey?
1: You can get that idea out of your head for a start.
0: Do you want one of me mojos, Michael?

0: Right then, I don't think I've forgot anything.
1: Kitchen sink, perhaps, Audrey?
0: Flask, sandwiches, rain hat, cardigan, a jumper each for you two.
2: Tell them cosy, Mum, don't forget them.
1: Compass and map for finding the sea with.
0: Plasters, aspirins, solitaire for on the sharer.
2: Bucket and spade, I'll carry them.
1: Desert boots, foreign legion hat, sugar lumps for the camel.
2: Hey!
0: Oh, Alf, what are you going on about? We're only going to Southport.
1: Precisely, Audrey. Southport. Lancashire's answer to the Gobi Desert, where the tide only ever goes out.
2: And then it comes back in again.
1: No, lad.
2: In the no sea. Flipping heck.
0: Of course there is, Billy, love. Take no notice. I like Southport. The floral hall. There's parrots in there, you know, Billy, love.
2: Hey!
1: Don't start him off with all that animal palaver again.
0: Well, he likes animals, don't you, love?
2: Yeah.
1: Really? You surprise me.
2: Cause I'm gonna be a zoo man when I grow up. I'm gonna have about 1 million aminals in my zoo, and nobody will have to pay nothing to come and see them. And all the children can play with the animals, cause they won't be in cages. They'll just be running about, except the lion. He might eat them. Oh yeah, and the rhinoceros. And every little boy can have a pet to look after. I wouldn't even stop them having a pet. They could just have one. That's all.
1: Here we go again. Are you ready yet?
0: Yes, I think so.
2: I bet it's good having a pet.
0: Right, Billy. Go and have another wee.
2: I don't even want one, Mum.
0: Yes, you do.
2: I don't.
0: I don't want you fidgeting and dancing about on the sharer. Just go and have a try.
2: You already sent me once and nothing come out then.
0: Well, you're not concentrating.
1: Audrey, you'll have him ruptured. Now, come on.
0: Right.
1: Where are you going now?
0: I'm making sure myself.
1: Bloody hell.
0: Well, I can't just stand there whistling and doing it outside, pretending to be looking at the scenery like you fellas.

0: Dad, are you excited?
1: Hextatic, lad.
0: I am and all. Remember when we went to the seaside once and me mum had a ride on a donkey and the donkey ran off with her?
1: Aye, and then fetched her back.
0: Yeah, and remember when you give me some money because I seen Blackpool Tower first? If I see it first today, will you give me some money?
1: Aye, lad, you can rely on that.
0: Hey, thanks. It's going to be a happy time, isn't it, Dad?
2: Right. Oh. Right, you carry this bag, Billy, and you carry these, Alf.
1: I've got to lock up, haven't I?
2: Oh, yes, I suppose you have. Well, you can have a turn later, then.
1: Aye, on the Sharra. Go on, then. Go on.
2: Oh.
0: It's good, innit? I like going to the seaside. It's going to be a happy time, isn't it?
2: Pick that bag up. It's trailing on the floor, Billy.
0: Right.
1: Don't get under my feet.
0: Right.
1: Walk a bit faster.
0: Right.
2: Watch where you're going.
0: Right.

0: And, Dad, it's not fair, you know.
1: What ain't fair? Black Beauty's ass.
0: Huh? You always say that.
1: It's instinctive, son. Naturally good-humoured I am. So, what are you pulling your kite at now?
0: Well, you know me bestest friend Michael Morris?
1: Aye, little Ben Turpin.
0: Well, he's got a cousin what lives in the country where they have proper fields and trees and everything. Well, he's come to stay with Michael for a bit because his mum's gone in hospital for women's trouble or something.
1: For what?
0: Women's trouble. That's what his mum said. Well, guess what? He's got some real conkers off a real tree and he's baked them in the oven so they're dead hard and I haven't. Hey, toast. Oh, yum, yum.
1: Get off. I'm not sitting here like Piffy holding this toasting fork for 20 minutes, only to give it you.
2: Oh, toast. Well, that smells nice. I don't mind if I do, thank you.
1: Mm. Oh, you bloody gannet.
0: Give the bite, man.
2: Yeah, love.
0: Thanks.
1: Oi.
2: Oh, don't be so stingy. There's plenty of bread.
0: Mm. Yeah, Dad, there is.
1: There's not plenty of toasted bread, though, is there? Women and kids, who'd have them?
2: Oh, what's your father like, Billy?
0: Bigger than me, with a big beer belly and a cap on.
1: Oi.
2: Have you behaved yourself while I've been out?
1: Yes, my sweet little gargoyle. Brew up.
2: Oh, I'm not talking to you.
1: Is that a promise?
0: Mum, you know Michael's cousin what's staying at his house because his mum's in hospital. Oh, yeah? What's up with his mum now?
2: Women's trouble, love.
0: Oh, yeah, that's what I thought. I told you, Dad. Well, it ain't fair, because he's got a real conker, and I haven't.
2: Well, he is a bit older than you, ain't he? So don't worry, yours will grow.
1: You what?
0: Hey, I don't get that.
2: Well, don't do too much toast. You'll spoil your dinner.
1: Too much? I haven't had any yet with you two bloody vultures.
0: I wish we was vultures, Dad. I'd have us in a cage. Dad, will you take us on a bus to the country so I can get some conkers?
1: What for? You'd only break them.
2: Oh, that sort of conker, I thought.
1: If only you could.
0: If you get one and you bake it in the oven for a bit, well, it goes like cast iron. Michael's cousin is like cast iron. It's 102-er, he told us. I've never even had a one-er. Not a real one, anyway.
1: Look, lad. Buttons have been used for conkers round here since before I was born.
2: In caveman times.
1: Oi, Tommy Trinder, you concentrate on that teapot. Other people have trees, but we have chimneys, so we learn to make do. I had a 1001-er.
2: Oh, I've used that on the carpet. It's very good. 1001 cleans the big, big carpet for less than half a crown. Oh, I remember.
1: Good God.
0: Yeah, but button conkers aren't as good as real conkers, are they?
1: You what? A button would knock 7 kinds out of a real conker.
0: Hey, would it?
1: Easy.
0: Hey, can I look in the button tin, man?
2: There's some big ones what I cut off your father's old brown mat before I chucked it out.
0: Right.
1: What do you mean you chucked it out? You'd better not have. There was nought wrong with that.
0: Found
2: him. Oh, there was, Alf Bradshaw. I got fed up of you showing me up outside.
1: Well, you should stop in then, shouldn't you?

0: Yes, well, thanks very much for coming round, Betty, love. Yes, I will. Yes, I'll see to it. I'll see his dad and all. I'll speak to you later. Ta-ra. Oh, Alf, that was Betty Morris. You know our Billy's sore throat? Well, Betty says there Michael's got one and all, and she thinks she knows why. She says she caught him lighting up rolled up brown paper and trying to smoke it.
1: Bloody hell. Come down here, you little sod.
0: I'll go upstairs and fetch him, Alf. Save you shouting.
1: I'll be doing more than shout when I get hold of him. And it'll be more than his throat that's sore and all.
0: Our Billy's not there, Alf. He's run away. He's gone.
1: Don't be daft. Look under the bed or in the wardrobe. Come down here, lad, while I hitch you.
0: He's not there, Alf. Look, the backyard door's wide to the wall. Our Billy's run away.
1: He wouldn't dare.
0: Well, he has. He's gone.
1: I'll go and look round the backs. He can't be far. You go and check out in the front street.
0: But it's nearly dark outside, Alf. Oh, I'm worried.
1: Well, you better get a move on then, aren't you? Go on, Audrey, move your feet. Now then, where are you, you little sod? I know you're round here somewhere. You're too soft to have run away. Come on, let me find you before your mum comes back and spoils it for me. Well, well, well. Surprise, surprise. What have we here? Is that a mouse or a rat, perhaps? I can hear it in the coal shed shuffling about. I know. I'll just chuck this big brick in and see if I can nobble it.
2: No, don't, Dad. He ain't the mouse, Dad, it's me.
1: I thought it was you, you little sod. Now come on out.
2: You won't hit me if I do, will you? You've got a promise that you won't hit me and I will.
1: Oh, aye. Well, you've got two choices then, haven't you? You come out, or I come in and get you. Either way, you'll cop it though, won't you, son?
2: Oh, Dad, I want me mum, mum! Where's me mum gone?
1: Your mum's pulling her hair out in the street looking for you.
2: Oh.
1: I told her you won't go far. You're too bloody mad.
2: Oh, Dad!
1: Come on, son. Come to Daddy.
2: Mum! I want me mum!
1: Your mum's not here, son.
0: Yes, I am. I'm here now, Billy.
2: Hiya.
0: Come on out of that coal shed. You'll be filthy.
2: I can't. My dad's going to smack me if I do.
0: No, he won't.
1: He bloody will.
2: I told you.
0: He's scared to death. He'll be having a fit.
2: Oh, Mum, make him promise he won't smack me, though.
0: Well, tell him, Alf. You've made your point now.
1: Spoil sport. If you come out right now, I'll listen carefully to your excuses. And if you grovel enough, you might not get it.
2: Right.
0: Right. Go on in, Alf.
1: Bah.
0: Right, come on out, Billy.
2: I'm sorry, Mum.
0: Look at the state of you. Go on, in the house.
2: You're going first, Mum. Go on.
0: Right. Stand by the fire and get warm. It's damp in that shed. And don't touch anything with them hands. They're filthy black.
1: Now then, son. About this smoking malarkey.
2: It wasn't a real cigarette. It was only rolled up paper, that's all.
1: Only?
2: Yeah.
1: Are you daft? You could be dead playing with matches. Michael's mum says Michael's got no bloody eyebrows. He singed the buggers off, you balmy sods. Don't you ever learn.
0: Billy.
2: I won't never do it no more. I won't even smoke when I'm grown up, not like you do. And I won't smoke or play with matches. And I won't hide in the coal shed. And I'll go to school tomorrow, even with my sore throat and anything else. What you say, Dad?
1: All right, all right. Get him scrubbed and up to bed, Audrey. I'm going for a pint.
0: Don't forget your cigarettes, Alf.
1: Think yourself lucky, lad.
2: Dad, thanks for not hitting me. Thanks for saving me life, Mum.
0: Oh, Billy.

0: Ah, well, Audrey, 10 out of 10. Them liver and onions was very nice. Almost like the real thing.
1: Thank you, Elf. It's nice of you to say so.
0: I know. I don't know what come over me.
2: I like it when you're friends with each other. It's good.
0: And I like it when you eat what's on your plate, son. So come on, fill your face.
2: Right, but I'm just going for a wee first.
0: No, you're not.
1: You've been once, Billy, love.
2: Oh, well, can I have a drink of water instead, then?
0: Look, stop playing for time. There's no escape. Them liver and onions are going down your skinny little neck sooner or later, so it might as well be sooner.
2: I'm full hope, though.
1: You ain't hardly touched it yet.
2: I have.
0: You haven't?
2: I have. With me fork.
1: Oh, come on, have a try, Billy. There's some nice apple crumble for afters. You like that, don't you?
2: Yeah, it's better than this liver and onions.
0: Hey, I'm getting bored with this game now. You'll enjoy this whether you like it or not.
2: I won't.
0: You will. Open your mouth.
2: Huh?
0: Open it. Chew.
2: I am chewing.
0: Swallow. Open again.
2: Oh, no.
1: Well, if that'll do now.
2: Yeah. That'll do now, Dad.
0: Open your face. Last mouthful.
1: Yes, only one more, love.
0: Open. Wider. Chew.
1: There you are, love. You've done it now.
2: It's horrible.
0: Right, now mop your plate with this bread.
2: I'm really full now. And you said only one more.
1: Yes, you did, Alf.
2: Yeah, Dad.
1: Go and wipe the gravy off your face, Billy, and side these plates to the sink.
2: All right.
1: Leave him now, Alf. He's done very well.
0: We wouldn't have all this palaver if you didn't mollycoddle him all the time. If you had your way, he'd still be eating rusks.
2: Yeah. Because I like rusks.
1: And if you had your way, he'd be in the army. In the SOS or the Blueberries or someone.
0: Aye. And that'd do him no harm either.
1: What? At 7 years old?
2: Yeah, Dad. I'm only nearly 8, you know.
0: And if you want to see 9, you'd better clam up.
2: I'm only saying.
1: Anyway, forget it now. Both of yous. Shouldn't be all this argy-bargy at the table. I don't like it.
2: I wasn't at the table, but I am now. I'm just joking. And where's me apple crumble?
0: And he won't get away with his old buck in the army either. He'll be on Jankers now.
2: And what is Jankers, Dad?
0: Confined to barracks on FSMO. Oh, marching round with a pack on your back.
2: Me and me pal Michael play army sometimes, and we have pack bags on and all with some butties in a bottle in it of water, and so that's heavy as well. I might go in the army when I grow up.
0: If you grow up.
2: Then I'll be strong like you, won't I, Dad? I'm glad I ate me liver and onions now, Dad. I can feel me strongness. It's coming up already.
0: I'll have a brew with me after, Zardry.
1: I've only got 2 pair of hands, Alf.
0: Aye.
2: I like it when we're friends. It's good, isn't it? It wasn't even a proper argument, that, was it? And even if it was, but it wasn't, well, it wasn't my fault if it was it? Where is me apple?

0: Hey up.
1: Oh, who's that just come in the front door?
0: Oh, hang on, Audrey. I'll just get me x-ray glasses.
1: Not Mr. Sarky.
0: Ah, they are, Audrey. A clue.
1: Oh, it's our Billy.
0: Well, you excel yourself there, Professor.
1: Oh, you're a right sarcophagus today, aren't you? What are you doing home at this time? Our sir let me come home because I forgot in my dinner ticket money. Oh, they could have let you off till tomorrow. It ain't as if you forgot it often. I know, man, but I wanted to come home anyway to get some money out of me jam jar for something as well.
0: Well, you've no right coming out of school at dinner time. It could have waited, lad.
1: It couldn't, Dad. It's important. Yes, well, never mind arguing. Here's your dinner money. Thanks. Man, you don't need to put it in that little purse. I ain't got no holes in me pockets or anything. Yes, well, there'll be less chance of you losing it in this. Oh, Mum, it's easy having a purse. Don't be silly. It is, Mum. Tell her, Dad.
0: Not to do with me.
1: Well, you said I looked like a pansy last week, though.
0: Well, you do.
1: See, Mum. Take no notice. Oh, can't you just wrap it up tight in some paper or something like the hover boys' mums do? Please. Oh, go on then. Thanks, Mum. You're going to be late, Billy. Just be getting your money out of the jam jar then. Right.
0: You'll be lucky.
1: Someone's gonna nick me money out of me jam jar. Are you sure there was some money in it, Billy? Yeah, there was. Because remember the other day, me and Michael Morris and Kevin Carey collected loads and loads of whole newspapers and took them to Butterworth Paperworks and we shared the money in between us. Yes, you did, didn't you? Alf? Dad?
0: What?
1: Never mind what. Have you had our Billy's money?
0: Who, me?
1: Yes, you. He has, Mum. I can see him laughing behind his face. Give it me back, Dad. I need it. Yes, come on, Alf.
0: I needed it.
1: What for?
0: 5 woodbines.
1: Oh, it was mine. Give it me back, Dad. Yes, he worked hard for them coppers. And you're already keeping his spends for the broken window. Yeah, Dad, so?
0: You'll only spend it. I'll save it for you. Then you'll never be skint, will you? You don't want to end up like me, do you?
1: No, he doesn't.
0: Well, there you are, then. It's an act of kindness. I'm actually helping you to save up.
1: Tell him, Mum. Come on, Alf. I need it.
0: What for?
1: Something.
0: What something?
1: Just something, that's all. Alf, don't tease him.
0: You tell me what you want it for, and I'll consider it.
1: It's just for something, I said.
0: What are you going red for?
1: I'm not. Give me me money back now.
0: Aye, careful.
1: Well, come on, Alf. He's going to be late back for school.
0: Not until he tells me what he wants it for.
1: Oh, you'll laugh at me.
0: Oh, this sounds interesting. Come on. Out with it. I won't laugh. Much.
1: Alf. It's for a Valentine card for someone, that's all.
0: A Valentine card? Good God. You're not wasting my money on a bloody Valentine's card.
1: It ain't your money, it's mine.
0: Not the moment it ain't.
1: Alf, will you stop it? Dad?
0: No.
1: You have to, Dad, because Winifred's going to get me a Valentine card this year. Her best friend told me, and I didn't think she was going to get me one like she didn't last year, so I need to get her one, don't I?
0: Why?
1: Because she's getting me one. Yes, quite right, Billy.
0: You've got a lot to learn about women, son.
1: And what would you know?
0: This little bird, Wilfred.
1: Winifred?
0: Is only letting you think she's getting you a card.
1: She is.
0: Just so's you'll get her one. It's a typical female trick.
1: Just because you're unromantic, Alf Bradshaw, doesn't mean others can't be.
0: That's not romantic. That's stupid.
1: It isn't. Well, I think you should follow our Billy's example and buy me one for a change.
0: Well, don't hold your breath, Audrey.
1: Anyway, come on. Give our Billy his money back, please. Yeah, Dad, because I'm going to be late back to school, aren't I?
0: Here. Don't say I didn't warn you. I only ever sent one in my life. And look what it got me.
1: What?
0: You.

0: Oh. Oh, pardon me.
1: No wonder you have wind supping that stuff. It's nought but gas.
0: Oh, well, at least it's only high upwind, isn't it? Not like your low downwind. Anyway, I like a drink of dandelion and burdock. It cancels me thirst. It's better for you than beer, anyway.
1: Aye, well, that's where you're wrong, innit, dear?
0: Oh.
1: Beer has natural ingredients, don't it? It thickens your blood.
0: Thickens your beer belly, you mean? Oh, I nearly spilt that. Oh, excuse me.
1: Look, Audrey, sticking your little finger out while you're swigging out of a bottle isn't exactly dainty, you know. You'd nag the little fella for that.
0: I can't find it. Oh, our Billy. What are you doing downstairs, love? I thought you was asleep ages ago.
2: It was here before.
0: What was, love?
2: Me water buffalo.
0: You what?
1: Audrey, shut up. The lad's asleep. He's sleepwalking.
0: Let Billy wake up, love.
1: Hey, give over. You'll frighten him to death waking him up. Just turn him round and point him back upstairs.
2: It was here before.
0: Hush now, love. Go on now. Back up to your nice warm bed. There's a good boy.
1: See, he's going. Follow him up and don't wake him.
0: Right. Come on, love.
2: Love.
0: Oh, he's fast asleep in bed again. Oh, he give me a fright of me life. He's never slept walk before, Alf. It'll be that cheese. I said he shouldn't have cheese before bedtime. It lies heavy on your stomach.
1: Cheese never bothers me.
0: Because it's got plenty of room to spread out in yours, hasn't it?
1: Very droll. Hey, let's empty the teapot before we go up, eh? Go on.
0: We're out of sugar.
1: There's all that hard stuff round the bowl. There's enough for me there. You need to cut sugar out anyway with your figure.
0: Don't be so cheeky. Anyway, you can't spoon that hard sugar out, can you?
1: Well, just pour my tea straight into the sugar bowl then. That'll do it.
0: Oh, you're as common as muck you are.

0: lovely. Switch it off.
1: Dad! Wake up, Dad! Didn't you hear the alarm clock ringing? You have to get up. Dad!
0: Get off.
2: Billy, leave him, love. Your father's not in work today.
1: Yeah, but the alarm clock went off.
2: Yes, I know, love. Oh, I set it so as we could just ignore it and turn over again.
1: Why, though?
2: Because it's nice being able to go back to sleep when you haven't got to get up.
1: Oh.
0: Will you two shut bloody up?
2: I'm just telling our Billy about how I set the alarm clock when we don't need it so as we can go back to sleep, Alf.
0: Aye, and another bus went past.
2: What were you dreaming of last night, Billy? You were restless.
1: I don't remember, Mum. Why? What was I doing when I was restless?
0: I know what you will be doing if you don't shut up.
1: What, Dad?
0: Clutching your ass.
2: Alf.
0: And you and all.
2: Oh, but it's all right when you're snoring all night and keeping me awake, isn't it?
1: Was me dad snoring, Mum?
2: Like a dead pig.
1: A dead pig?
2: And then he stops breathing altogether.
1: Oh, does he, Mum?
0: And you two will stop breathing altogether in a minute.
2: Hey, just watch it, matey. Else I might put some parakeet in your tea when you're not looking.
1: Won't it drown, Mum?
2: What, love?
1: The parakeet. Can I have one?
0: Will you two shut up?

0: Ralph, you've been a long time. That mouse has been back.
1: Yeah, we seed it over there, peeping out.
0: Behind the kitchenette it was. Wasn't it, Billy?
1: Yeah.
2: It's probably gone to fetch its pals for a gawp at you two softheads. Will you get down off that chair before I throw you a fish? Good God.
0: Oh, I can't, Alf. Not while that mouse is lurking about.
1: And I can, because me mum won't let me go. You're smothercating me, Mum.
2: What'll happen when you want to go to the lav, eh? If I opened all the doors, you'd never hit it from there.
1: Yeah, I could. I can get it over the railway wall.
2: And if you think I'm standing here holding the potty for you two, you've got another thing coming.
0: There's no need for that kind of talk.
1: We could hold it for each other.
2: Get down and sort me tea out, will you?
1: Oh. Hey, what's in that bag, Dad?
2: Mind your fingers, the mouse traps.
0: Didn't you get poison?
2: No. I reckon if I baited these traps with some of your garden blue cooking, we'd soon catch it. And if it pinched the bait and beat the trap, it'd die from indigestion. And talking of indigestion, what's for toast tonight, dearest?
0: Neck end.
1: Ooh, yucky. Why can't we have beans instead?
0: Have beans repeat on your father.
2: They don't bother me.
0: It's me I'm thinking about.
2: No, we'll leave the doors open.
0: And that wouldn't be fair on the neighbours, would it?
1: What else is in the bag? Hey, chocolate buttons. Yummy, yummy.
2: They're for the mouse. Get off.
1: Oh, why should the mouse have them? He ain't done nothing good, has it? I have, though. I've been guarding me mum when you want in. Can I have some?
2: Get off.
1: Hey, will you show me how to do these mouse traps, Dad? Will you show me?
2: When we find where the run is, we put a few chocolate buttons down to tempt it.
1: Not all the chocolate buttons, Dad.
2: We put a few down. And when little Mickey gets a taste for them, he stands on here for the last supper and mouse pie.
1: Oh, Dad, he's dead cruel. How do you fix it?
2: Like this, see?
1: Hey, I'm gonna do it.
0: Just well, mind your fingers.
1: Ow!
0: Be careful, our Billy.
1: It's all right, Mum. He didn't get me. He just thought he did, that's all.
0: He shouldn't be messing about with that, Alf.
2: Well, it's his fingers.
1: And where the mice camp out, Dad?
2: Somewhere warm and cosy.
1: Right.
0: Ada Woods has had mice lately, you know. She put poison down.
2: She's got a cat, hasn't she?
0: She used to have, yes. But it ate the poison.
2: Aye, we can do without that racket. I've told you to practice your Ricardo when I'm not in.
1: I'm just being the Pied Piper, man, and then the mouse will follow me to the trap. I know two tunes with me Ricardo, so which one's best? This one?
2: The other one.
1: I haven't played it yet.
2: Precisely. Now, where have you put that trap?
1: Somewhere warm and cosy.
2: Well, go and whistle it in the parlour. See if it's in there.
1: Right.
2: Audrey, where's my slippers?
0: Next to your chair.
2: Ooh, my feet are like puddings. Pass them us, will you?
0: They're right next to you.
2: I'm comfy now. I'll have to lean over.
0: Get them yourself, I'm not your skivvy.
2: Well, bang goes another theory as to why I married you. Ah, well.
0: Oh. What's up?
2: Me pig in toe.
1: I meant it to tell you. I'm sorry, Dad.
3: Oh, you bloody...
1: Well, at least I got it working, didn't I?
0: Perfectly, Billy, love. God works in a mysterious days, his wonderlust to perform, they say. I'll light another candle on Sunday and thank him.
2: Oh, you balmy sod.
1: Well, sorry, Dad.
2: Look. My nail's already going black.
0: Probably just muck from having holes in your socks.
1: Get that, Mum.
2: And you'll get it round your ear hole if I get hold of you.
0: Yeah, Billy, love. Have some of these chocolate drops and go and play out with your new whip and top till your father comes back down off the ceiling.
1: Yum, yum. Hey, thanks, Mum. Hey, can we put some wool round the mouse trap so the mouse's head don't go black like my dad's told when we catch it? Because it'll hurt it. and I can't have an hooted mouse for a pet, can I? see you after. Bye.
0: Oh, I'll make you a brew elf as a thank you for cheering me up.

0: I'll shout our Billy in, Alf, and you can do it for him before tea.
1: Do what?
0: Our Billy's hair. You said you'd cut it with them clippers Ada Woods lent me.
1: I'll do it after.
0: Well, if you know what you like after your tea, you'll be snoring like a dead pig under the newspaper. Then it'll be too late. No, I'll shout him in now. Just spread some newspaper out under the chair.
1: Biggin' hell.
0: Billy! Billy!
1: Good God, Audrey. Shut it, will you? There's a draught.
0: I can't close the door while I'm shouting him in, can I?
1: I'm talking about your mouth.
0: Billy!
2: What?
0: I want you.
2: What do you want me for?
0: Come in the house, please. I'm not telling the street my business. Come in, now.
2: What do you want me for, Mum?
0: What are you eating? You spoil your tea.
2: Just some midget gems, that's all. Is it tea time already?
0: Oh, I haven't had midget gems for years.
2: Oh, Mum, don't pinch them all. Hiya, Dad. Oh, no.
1: What do you mean, hiya, Dad? Oh, no.
2: I mean, oh, no. You're doing the Nitty Nora thing on me, aren't you?
0: No, we're not, love. Just take your coat off and sit down.
2: Well, what have you spreaded out that newspaper on the floor for, then?
1: Because I'm going to shave your head, son. Right down to the wood.
0: Alf.
2: Oh, no, you're not. I don't want to be a baldy.
0: Take no notice, love. Your dad's just going to trim your hair, that's all.
1: Aye.
2: He don't even need cutting, though.
1: Shut up and sit down. You're looking like a bloody sheepdog. I'm going to enjoy this, I am. Now then.
2: It's not even fair, though, because it's nearly me birthday, and so you should be nice to me.
0: Yes, well, you want to look your best for your birthday party, don't you?
2: Hey, am I having a birthday party? Me dad said I couldn't before. Can I, Dad?
1: Belt up and sit still now, because I've never used these things before. If you're really lucky, you might get away with only losing one ear.
2: Oh, no, Dad, don't.
0: Be careful, Alf.
1: Well, he won't miss it, because he never listens anyway. And he don't need his ears for specs either, does he?
2: Ow!
1: Shut up. I've hardly started yet.
2: Ow! You're pinching me neck.
1: I wish someone had pinched your tongue.
2: Ow!
1: That's it. I'm getting the hang of these now.
0: Yes, well, go steady, Alf. Don't scalp him.
2: Ow!
0: Why didn't you put a tea towel round his neck before you started? All the hair's going down his collar.
2: Yeah. It's already hitching me.
1: It'll be all right. I'll turn you upside down after and shake you, son.
2: Ow! You're pinching me dead hard.
0: Don't go too far up the back, Alf. You'll have him looking like a red Indian Mohican man.
2: Aww.
1: Don't be soft.
0: See, there's blood on his shirt collar now.
1: Well, it'll sponge off.
2: I'm a-bleeding.
1: You won't die. Keep still.
2: Ow!
1: I'll just do the sides with ease and then your mum can finish the front with the scissors.
2: Haven't you finished yet? Ow!
1: Nearly. Hey, I was just thinking, son.
2: What? Ow!
1: This birthday party you're having, why don't you have a fancy dress do? Then you could go as a coconut.
2: Oh, no!
0: Alf. Take no notice, Billy, love. It is a bit, thingy, though, isn't it, Alf?
2: What, Mum?
1: Well, how about a prisoner of war, then?
0: Oh, what have you done?
1: Audrey, just tear me some bits of newspaper off while I stem the bleeding.
2: Pick me up so I can look in the mirror, Mum.
1: Don't, Audrey. It'll only upset him.
2: Why?

0: What are you doing, Mum? Are you sewing? Can I have a go? Mum, hey? I could do that. Easy peasy. Shall I show you?
1: Hush a minute, Billy, love. Let me concentrate, please.
0: Yeah, but...
2: Oi, give over mithering.
0: Right. Good, innit? You just have to peggle that thingy underneath.
1: A treadle, love.
0: Oh, yeah. You just have to peggle the treadle. I'm a poet and I don't know it. And then it sews it for you, don't it? Easy peasy. So, if your legs are tired or anything, well, I could do that. Are they tired, Mum? And you just hold that cloth, whatever it is. What is that cloth?
2: Oi, don't you know how to ever shut up, lad?
0: Yeah. I could easy peasy shut up, if I wanted to.
2: Well, shut bloody up then.
1: Alf, love, don't barge at him.
2: Well, he wants to know the ins and outs of a cat's arse.
1: Yes, well, there's no need for that kind of talk. Why can't you be pleasant for a change, Alf?
2: This is pleasant, Audrey. You'll know it when I'm not.
0: I like cats.
2: No, you can't.
0: Oh, no. Hey, shall I try my new school blazer on again, Mum? Just to make sure it still fits me.
1: Oh, go on then, if you like.
0: Right, where is it?
1: Over the chair in the parlour.
0: Right.
1: Here, Ralph. Here, try your shirt on.
2: It'll be all right. Brew up now.
1: Oh, go on, Alf. I've just spent all that time making new cuffs for it, haven't I?
2: Aye, I know. And I haven't had a brew since you started, have I? Come on, Audrey. Don't be so selfish. Put the kettle on.
0: Oh. Yeah, Mum. It still fits me.
2: What? Even after an hour? Fascinating.
1: It looks a real treat on you, love. Don't it, Alf? Come here while I button it on the right buttons for you, Billy.
2: Who's give him that?
1: Hush up, Alf.
0: No one's gived it me, Dad. Me mum buyed it from the shop for me, didn't you, Mum?
2: Let's have a look. Bloody hell, it'd fit me, that.
1: Alf.
0: It wouldn't. And I'll grow into it, won't I, Mum? Because I'm groaning all the time. I even get groaning pains in my legs sometimes. So, no.
2: Oi, do you like living, lad?
0: Yeah.
2: Well, button it.
0: I don't need to. Me mum's already buttoned it.
2: Oi.
0: Sorry, just joking.
1: What are you doing, Alf?
2: I'm just looking at the label.
1: Well, don't.
2: Bought it from a shop, did you? And who's F. Butterworth, then? It's written on the name tag.
0: Butterworth? He used to be in Standard 2 in our school. Where's he got his name on it for, Mum?
1: Take no notice, Billy, love. You.
0: What have you just cut?
1: Just a piece of cotton that was hanging. Go and take it off and hang it back on that chair in the parlour, Billy, love. Go on.
0: Right. It's good, isn't it?
1: For your information, Alf Bradshaw, I got it off Amy Butterworth because her lad shot up last year. She had to get him a new one. It's hardly ever been worn. I haven't told our Billy, so don't you go opening your big mouth. Have you looked at your shirt I've repaired for you then, eh? Go on, Luke.
2: Not bad.
1: I cut the flap off at the back to make the cuffs up with.
2: Where? I'm not wearing that.
1: Why not?
2: I can't wear a shirt without a fart flap, can I?
1: Alf.
2: I've been out to tuck in me underpants.
1: Don't be so daft.
2: Hey, I'm serious. It could start me farmers off again.
1: Don't be so vulgar.
0: Pajamas?
1: Homeroids.
2: Piles.

0: Yes, right. Well, thank you for bringing him home, Constable. It won't happen again. I can ensure you of that. Ta-ra now. Thank you. Go on, you. Oh, the shame, our Billy.
1: I'm sorry, Mum. It was just the game, because there was a load smashed anyway, and we was just helping them to bomb it down. That's all. We didn't know.
0: Quick, your father's here. Go on, upstairs, out of the road.
1: I'm telling, Mum.
0: Go on. Oh, hello, Alf, love. You're home, then.
2: Billy, downstairs. Rapid.
0: What's up, Alf, love?
2: What's up? A copper walks all over my feet coming out of our house.
1: My dad.
2: Innocent Horace here disappears up the stairs like a cat with its arse on fire as I come through the door, and you greet me fluttering your eyelashes and about as calm as an asylum outpatient waiting to have all his teeth pulled out without gas. What's up? Good God. Do you think I've just got off the banana boat?
1: Don't blab me, Dad, will you? Because I've already been telled off and it ain't fair to get hit and telled off as well.
2: I'll decide that. So, here. Begin.
0: Go on, Billy.
1: We thought they were just bombing it down anyway, because there was already a load of windows smashed in.
0: They were over the railway wall, just up past the iron bridge, chucking coal at the factory windows.
1: It was coke.
2: Wait a minute. It's like an hen coop. Who's it to be, the organ grinder or the monkey?
1: It wasn't a monkey, Dad. It was me and my friend Michael Morris, but we didn't know.
0: All I know is a policeman brought our Billy home in front of all the street.
1: They might not have seen him, Mum.
0: That new young woman at number 15 was at her window watching it all.
2: Whoa! Right, Audrey, what did the copper say?
0: He said our Billy...
1: And Michael Morris...
0: ...has been chucking coal...
1: It was coke.
0: And smashing windows.
1: We didn't. We kept missing.
2: Oh, aye.
1: We never even broke none, honest, Dad, because it was only coke and you can't chuck coke far enough and the windows was already broke anyway.
2: I bet.
1: It was. And we thought it was being bombed down anyway, so it didn't matter. So that's why we done it, to help them.
0: That nice policeman was more annoyed at having to chase him over the railway through all the long grass.
1: He wasn't nice. He nearly pulled me hair off.
0: He had sticky buds stuck all over his uniform.
2: How much?
0: On his trousers and that.
2: How much is this costing me for the damage?
1: We didn't even break none, Dad, because we couldn't chuck it far enough.
2: But you tried.
1: Yeah, we've all my strength, but I couldn't. I mean, with a bit of me strength. I won't never ever do it again, ever, in me whole life, Dad.
2: You're lucky you've still got a life, lad. If I ever hear of you climbing over the railway again, I will personally separate you from your breath. Understand?
1: Yeah, Dad, but...
2: Understand?
1: Yeah, I'm sorry, Dad, honest.
0: You could have been killed, Billy.
1: Yeah, no, because that policeman told us.
0: Yes, well then.
2: Right, Squirt, upstairs, while I decide what to do.
1: You're not going to smack me, are you? Please.
2: Disappear.
1: Yeah, but I bet Michael Morris won't get it off his dad, and then it won't be fair because it was his fault and all.
2: Move.
1: Right.
2: Brew up, Audrey.
0: Bet that young woman at number 15 will think we're common, with police coming to our door. Did you see her?
2: Nice legs.
0: Yes, but legs apart, what do you think of her?
2: Give me a chance, Audrey.

0: is it like when you're dead?
1: Ask your mother.
0: Mum, what is it like when you're dead?
2: Sorry, love, what? My mind was somewhere else.
1: What mind?
2: You think you're funny, don't you?
1: Correct.
2: What did you say, Billy, love?
1: He wants to know if it was cold in the ground this morning.
2: What are you on about, you?
1: Just amusing myself, my sweet little mummy.
0: She ain't your mummy, Dad. She's mine, ain't you, Mum?
2: Yes, love, what did you want?
0: Well, you know Michael Morris's toy toys?
1: Yesterday
0: we thinked it was dead because it wasn't moving, so we chucked it in the bin, but Michael's dad said it's just only hyphenating, so we got it out again. Well, I was thinking about when I get dead old, about 30 or something. How will I know if I'm dead or if I'm just only hyphenating?
1: Go on, Professor, sort that one out.
2: Oh, no. I don't like to think about horrible things like that.
0: Michael's tortoise is horrible.
2: Change the subject.
0: Nice.
2: Anyway, I've got to sort out what to do for tea. What do you fancy, Alf?
1: I thought you didn't want to talk about horrible things.
0: Forget that.
2: Talk sensible a minute, will you, please?
1: What for? You won't understand.
2: Our Pamela will put you and your sarcasticness in your place when she comes today.
1: Your Pamela?
0: Auntie Pamela?
2: Yes, she's coming over.
1: Again?
0: Again? Hey, is she? She might bring me something.
1: Bloody hell. What am I supposed to do while she's here again?
2: You could try being pleasant for a change instead of insulting her all the time.
1: What for? She'd be round here every day then.
0: That's okay if she brings me things.
2: Billy, don't be so cheeky.
0: I'm only saying.
2: Our Pamela's never done you any harm, Alf Bradshaw.
1: Aye, not for want of trying, though. Every time she comes here, you find me a load of jobs to do.
2: You never do them, though, do you?
1: That ain't the point. She sits here in my chair.
0: Oh, yeah?
1: Bragging about her flock wallpaper and her inside lav.
2: And a proper upstairs bathroom.
1: See, there you are.
0: And that load of toys what she's saving for when they buy a baby.
1: But she only comes round here to wind me up.
2: She does not. She is my sister, you know.
0: And my auntie. She's both things. I like her.
1: Aye, well, you've got a chance of getting some off her.
2: Well, she often brings you a packet of faggerettes, doesn't she?
0: Yeah, Dad.
1: Aye, and helps me smoke them and all.
0: Oh, yeah.
1: What's she coming for, any road?
0: Anything.
2: She don't have to have a reason. She's my sister.
0: Coming to see me?
2: But as a matter of fact, she's coming to measure our Billy up for his Christmas jumper.
1: That should be fun for your son.
0: Oh, no.
2: What do you mean, oh, no?
1: He means, oh no, I'm going to look a right drip again, that's what he means.
0: Yeah, like when I have to wear them knitted swimming trunks what she knitted for me. The rubbish, they weigh me down when they get wet.
2: Oh, aren't men ungrateful? Our Pamela knits him a jumper every year, she does.
1: Aye, and none of them's ever fitted him.
0: No, they haven't.
2: And it's on account of all your moaning that she stopped knitting you one and all.
1: But mine never used to bloody fit either.
2: Yes, well, it's the thought that counts, isn't it?
1: Aye. Well, the thought she has while she's knitting must be a orangutans and anteaters, then.
0: Hey.
1: I don't know why she bothers measuring up in the first place. They always end up with the arms down to the floor and a neck like the hole in a bloody corn plaster. And when you finally get one over his head, you have to truss him up like a bag of potatoes so he won't trip up.
0: Yeah, Mum. It'd be miles better if me auntie Pamela buyed me a real present for Christmas. That's what I think.
2: Right, well, that's enough ungratefulness from you, Billy Bradshaw.
0: What?
2: Bad enough hearing it from your father without you starting and all. If you grow up like him, I'll strangle you at birth.

0: I must be balmy for getting conned into doing this.
1: Can I just climb up the ladder a bit, Dad?
2: Oh, give over moaning, Alf Bradshaw.
1: Can I?
2: It'd be fun to see what's up in the loft after all these years.
1: I'll just go on the first step, then, eh? Shall I?
0: All right, Audrey. I'm glad you reminded me of what fun it'll be squeezing up through that little trapdoor and poking about in the dark, trying not to fall through the ceiling.
1: I'll just go on the next step now, eh?
2: Yes, it will be a squeeze for you, won't it? You're a lot fatter than you were when we first moved in here.
1: Right, easy peasy. I'll just go up to the fourth step now.
0: Oi, get off that step ladder.
1: I just wanted to try it.
0: Well, you should ask. For your information, Audrey, this fat you refer to is my well-developed chest muscles.
2: Well, must have dropped down inside your shirt, because it looks very like your belly to me.
1: Are we going up inside yet, Dad?
0: Yes. And don't get in me road. Pass me that torch. Have you had it switched on all this time?
2: Well, put your eyeballs back. You're like a bull on an hot tin roof. Billy, stay clear a minute. Let your dad open the loft hatch first.
1: Oh,
2: look at all that muck coming down. Be careful, Alf.
0: You're all right, I won't fall.
2: No, I mean try not to disturb too much muck.
0: Oh, never mind me, Audrey.
1: Hey, me dad's nearly disappeared into the roof.
2: Yes, well, stand away in case he falls on you, love. You'll be buried alive.
1: Oh, he's gone. Dad, can I come up now?
0: If you have to, but no mucking about.
1: I won't.
2: Be careful, our Billy.
0: Be careful, our Billy. Don't tell him not to disturb any muck, will you?
1: Mum. You don't have to hold me, you know. I can easy climb up this.
2: Oh, not too fast. That's it. Alf, watch him at the top now.
0: Come on, Squirt. Right.
1: Hey, I'm up. It's easy, innit?
0: Right. Hold this torch and don't move till I tell you.
1: Okay.
0: Oi.
1: What?
0: I'm over here.
1: What do you mean?
0: I mean shine the pigging torch over here.
2: You all right up there? Can you hear me?
0: Unfortunately, yes.
2: What did you say?
0: I said, yes, oh sweet one.
1: You didn't, Dad.
0: Shut up, you. Shine that torch over here.
1: Can I come there with you?
0: Come on. And mind you don't step between these wooden beams, else you go through the ceiling.
1: Right. Hey, look, Dad. There's some boxes. What's in them?
0: Dunno. Let's have a look. Boots by the look of it. Some old curtains and clothes in that one.
1: Hey, what else?
0: Can't see proper. We'll take them down and have a proper butcher's at them in the light.
1: Oh, don't go down yet. It's good up here.
2: You found anything up there yet?
1: Yeah, loads of things.
2: Can you hear me?
0: Never mind her, Billy. Shine that torch over here, will you? Like being in an air raid. You're waving it about like a bloody searchlight.
1: Hey, me mum's coming up, Dad. Look, I think there's some comics here, Dad. What are they?
0: I don't know. You've got eyes, haven't you? Have a look.
1: Oh, Dad. I don't think they're comics. They've got naughty ladies in.
0: Give them here.
2: Hello. Oh, what have you found then?
0: Nothing, Audrey, love. Hey, you might fall. Hadn't you best go back down?
2: Haven't you found anything, then?
0: Just a few books and things.
1: And these, Dad.
0: So, if you go back down the ladder, we'll get them downstairs where we can have a proper look, eh?
1: Hey, can I have a proper look and all?
0: No.
2: Of course you can, Billy, love. I'll go, then. Oh.
0: Yes, be careful, then. Right, you. You've never seen these magazines.
1: I did, Dad.
0: Look, I'll give you some money for an ice cream if you didn't.
1: Why, though?
0: It's man's business, son. And I'll explain when your mum's not in.
1: Oh, I get you. You mean that you'll get done off me mum if she sees these ladies in the magazines with big bear busters?
0: It's not a case of getting done. I do the doing in this house. I'm thinking of you. Your mama drag you off to church

0: Aye. If that comes over here again, it's going on the back of the fire.
1: Sorry, Dad. I just threw it out of me, man. But it swerved and looped the loop and then just dive-bombed you instead. Hey, I made it myself, you know. It's good, innit? You can have a go if you want, you know. Just chuck it. Go on, Dad. It's easy peasy.
2: Oh, that wasn't funny, Alf.
1: It was, Mum.
2: You could have took me eye out with that.
1: It's only a paper aeroplane, Mum.
0: Took your eye out? You was asleep with your mouth open. I couldn't even see your eyes. Like a coal shed with no door on.
1: Chuck us me aeroplane, Mum.
2: I wasn't asleep. Oh, I was just resting me eyes, that's all.
0: Aye, and doing your famous motorbike impression.
1: Chuck us me aeroplane, Mum.
2: Oh, Billy, why don't you go and play out? You'll be complaining that you want to play out when it's time to come in, if you ever go out.
1: Oh, Mum, do I have to? There's nothing to do outside. It's boring.
0: Boring? You're bloody boring. There was no such word as boring when I was a lad.
1: Chuck us me aeroplane, Mum.
0: They want enough hours in the day for us.
2: Or the night.
0: You what?
2: Well, I like me sleep.
1: Well, what games did you play outside then, when it wasn't even boring, Dad?
0: All sorts. Hide and seek, leapfrog.
1: Boring.
0: Heading on the wall till we went dizzy. Kit can.
1: Boring.
2: Oh, it was stupid, that kit can game. Every time I was on, I whipped nearly everybody, and then someone had run up and kicked the can and get them all away again. It was stupid.
0: That was the idea, Audrey.
2: Well, I thought it was stupid. I used to nip in our house the back way and leave them all hiding for hours.
1: Boring. What else, Dad?
0: Hopscotch. Ticky off the ground.
1: We get done for jumping on people's steps.
0: Statues.
2: May I? Farmer, farmer.
1: What's farmer, farmer?
2: Oh, I used to like that game. How did it go now? Farmer, farmer, may I cross your golden river? That was it.
1: What happened then, Mum?
2: Well, I can't quite remember.
0: Sounds riveting, Audrey.
1: What else, Dad?
0: Tons of games. British Bulldog.
1: Hey, tell us that.
0: Nah, you're too mad, you. You'd be better off playing one of your mother's games, like tucking your frock in your knickers and doing handstands against the wall.
1: Get lost, Dad.
0: While the real boys held a girl's ankles for 'em.
2: Alf.
1: I haven't got no knickers on anyway.
0: Well, mind you don't catch a draft.
2: Oh, I remember a good game we used to play. Me and my friend would stand opposite each other and pat hands. We used to do it like this. It went, a sailor went to see and see what he could see and all that he could see was the bottom of the deep blue sea. There you are.
1: Hey, it's good, isn't it?
0: Aye, for girls.
1: That's what I meant, Dad. Just for girls.
2: Because it's too difficult for boys, you mean? Boys couldn't play it proper. Girls have got better cooperation than boys have.
0: I'll show you a proper game for lads, son. Come here. Now put the palms of your hands together like this.
1: Right, like this, Dad.
0: Right, hold them up. Now, put your finger ends just touching mine.
1: Right.
2: Watch him, Billy, love. He'll have you crying.
1: He won't, Mum. It's only a game, innit, Dad?
0: Aye, lad. Now, try and slap the back of my hand.
1: How do you mean?
0: Like this.
1: Ow, you! That hurt me!
2: Oh, aren't boys stupid?
0: Come on, my go again.
1: Get lost! You hurt me, that.
2: Oh, Alf.

0: wet and windy out there. And this pack of mat leaks. It's got cigarette holes in it. I do wish you'd watch what you're doing with your dimp self.
1: Oh, that's it. Think of yourself, won't you? What about my chest? Not good for it burning polythene, you know. Anyway, it'll do.

0: Well, you fetch a shovel of coal in. And hurry up. You're dripping on me newspaper.
1: Bring me, fetch me, carry me. That's all I'm fit for.
0: You don't want me to answer that, do you? And get it from the back. It'll be wet at the front. Oh, talking of drips. If it isn't the best son I've got. Hello, lad.
1: You ain't got no other sons, have you, Dad?
0: Correct. Well, as far as a full-blooded male can ascertain. Has your mother seen you yet?
1: Oh, no. But I've seen her. I saw a bum sticking out of the coal shed.
0: And you got past it, all right. Well, hey, looking at the state of you, she will be pleased to see you, son.
1: I know, because I'm her bestest son, I know. Oh, our Billy, you haven't walked all that mud through the house, have you? I only you banked in here this morning. Hiya, Mum.
0: That shovel of coal looks a bit heavy for you, Audrey.
1: It is.
0: Well, chuck it on the fire then, and we'll all be happy. Hey, go steady. Don't go putting the fire out. That's it. Now take your wet things off and have a nice cup of tea. And I'll have one and all while you're making it.
1: Oh, you'd make a snake swear you would. And how have you got yourself in that state, Billy?
0: Careful, Billy, lad.
1: It was games this afternoon and the pitch was dead muddy. Them are your decent trousers. You're supposed to wear your shorts for football.
0: Right, Audrey.
1: I am wearing my shorts, Mum, underneath.
0: I think you dropped one there, lad.
1: Underneath? Yeah, well, it's not my fault. I had to play with my school pants still on the top.
0: This should be interesting.
1: Remember this morning when you sewed a button on me fly hole? Well, you sewed me shorts as well, so I couldn't take me pants off, could I?
0: Checkmate, I think.
1: Well, how did you weave then, if you were all sewed in?
0: Aye.
1: Easy peasy. I just lifted up my trouser leg, that's all. I always do that anyway. That's probably why you can't aim straight in the toilet and you wee all over the oilcloth.
0: Oh, below the belt, that, Audrey. You know, I really enjoy a good argy-bargy.
1: Well, I've got to get the tea ready. You can enjoy another argy-bargy with him now while you stand him in the sink for a scrub. I'll put a pan of water on.
2: Oh, do I have to? That'll be freezing.
0: Go on then. Just this once. But don't come it too often, Audrey. Right, you. Get them off. Come on. Lift your arms up. Get your shirt off.
2: Ow! You've not undone me buttons. That are my ears.
0: Yeah. Now take your kecks off.
2: Your hands are cold, Dad.
0: Come on. Step out of them. Turn round.
2: Ow! What was that for?
0: All bare bums must be smacked.
2: You?
0: Just a love tap. What is for tea then, Audrey?
1: Sausages.
0: Well, I hope they're a bit bigger than our Billy's. Look at that.
2: It was you.

0: Ah, well, that's good, ain't it, Dad?
1: What's good?
0: That. What are you doing?
1: Why? What am I doing?
0: I don't know, but it's good. Are you mending your shoes, Dad? Hey?
1: Look, if you took your hair out of your eyes, you'd be able to see, wouldn't you? It's about time you had that cut. You look like a right tatar.
2: Your health.
0: What is a tatar?
1: A puff. One of them there.
2: Alf, take no notice of him, Billy, love. He's only jealous because he can't have his hair in his eyes. Most of it's stuck in the airbrush or round the roller room of Eubank.
0: Oh, yeah.
1: Now, Audrey, don't try and be clever. You know thinking makes you go dizzy.
0: Why don't you get your shoes mended at the shoe mender's shop?
1: Cobblers.
2: I heard that.
1: Oh, shut up, Audrey. Why don't you do something useful?
0: I know what that is. Brew up, Audrey.
2: You might know.
1: Ah, well, it isn't. I want you to nip upstairs and fetch us me penknife out of me drawer.
0: Your penknife?
1: You can brew up after that.
2: Oh, you go and get it for your dad, Billy, love. There's a good lad.
0: I'm not allowed to root in me that special drawer, though, am I?
1: No, you're not. So go on, Audrey, and wait in here.
2: Well, why don't you go yourself?
1: Because I'm holding this stick-on sole in place, aren't I?
2: Yes, and I'm trying to get myself organised for the washhouse, aren't I?
1: Right, you go and fetch it, shrimp.
0: I'm not allowed to, though. That's what you said.
1: Well, I'm allowing you this once. Go on.
0: Yeah, but your penknife in there.
1: In where?
0: In your special drawer one. I'm not allowed to go in.
1: Oh, aye. And how would you know?
0: Because I got it out.
1: Well, where is it then?
0: At school.
3: You what?
2: Alf, don't barge and shout.
0: It ain't my fault. I was only lending it for a day for playing Split the Kipper with, but our sir confiscated it. I was going to put it back, God's honour.
1: Your pigging teachers confiscated my pigging penknife?
2: Yes, and so we should and all. They're dangerous. Shouldn't have been playing Split the Kipper, Billy.
1: I'll split his bloody kipper. He shouldn't have been in my drawer.
0: I can get it back when we break up for our next school holidays, if I take a note.
1: The next holidays?
0: Yeah. They always do that just so we can't play with it in school.
1: If you think I'm going to let some overpaid, underworked school teacher who can afford to send his shoes to the cobblers keep my penknife for cleaning his pipe out, he's got another thing coming.
2: Alf.
0: Oh, what are you going to do?
1: I'm going to get it back off the bald-headed old tow rag, that's what.
2: Oh, yes, all right. Now calm down before you burst an archery.
1: Well?
2: And stop waving that shoe about, please.
1: I've a good mind to wave it about round his ear hole.
2: Alf.
0: Who's? Our sir's?
1: No, yours.
0: I didn't mean it.
2: Oh, Alf, it's only an old penknife, isn't it?
1: An old penknife? I've had that years.
0: I'll buy you another one, Dad, but not till after the bonfire night, because I'm saving all my spend on a...

0: Have you got any more buckles for taking back?
1: You haven't spent the money off the last lot already, have you?
0: Yeah. I mean, no. I lost it.
1: Oh, Billy, you are careless. There's some of your father's empties under the sink. You can take them.
0: Hey, thanks, Mum.
2: And you can take off, Audrey.
0: Aww.
2: There's too much money on them.
1: Oh, don't be such a stooge, Alf Bradshaw. Ain't he tight, Billy?
0: Yeah, Dad, you're tight.
2: Tight?
0: You are?
2: You haven't seen nothing yet. Just wait till my New Year's resolution takes effect. I'm casting off this generous image I've got.
1: Oh, you? Generous? I've heard it all now.
0: I have.
1: Anyway, New Year's resolutions are supposed to be for improving yourself with. For making you a nicer person.
0: Yeah, nice like
2: Improvement's
0: me,
2: Mum. Improvement's impossible when you're as perfect as I am. So I'll settle for improving you two instead. By making you more thrifty.
0: I'm only 8, so how can you make me thrifty?
1: You'd be better concentrating on yourself. You've got plenty to go at. Like giving up smoking,
0: yeah,
1: and drinking,
0: yeah,
1: and swearing,
0: yeah,
1: and being naughty and obstreculous.
0: And not letting me take your buckles back.
2: And what would you be giving up, Audrey? Owsy, chocolates, oh, gabbing, yeah, on the doorstep.
0: I know what I'm giving up. Eating sprouts.
1: Now, if your father gave sprouts up, I wouldn't mind at all.
0: Oh, yeah.
2: Very droll, Audrey.
1: You go to the pub every night. It'll do no harm to stop in once in a while and take me out.
2: All right. I'll get 2 heads, Audrey. Stop in with one of them and take you out with the other.
0: It'd be funny that, wouldn't it, Dad?
2: Not really, lad. I'd have 4 ears and all then.
0: Oh, yeah.
2: Now there's a resolution for you, Billy.
0: What?
2: To stop wittering and mithering.
0: I'd rather stop eating sprouts.
1: And I've got one for both of yous. To stop weeing on the toilet seat.
0: Not me.
1: Neither of you bother lifting it up.
2: I bloody do.
0: I do.
1: Yes, but then you do it on the floor instead.
0: And I know one for you, Mum.
1: What, love?
0: Don't give me no more sprouts.
2: Any road, back to these empty bottles. Have you lost your money, lad? Have you got a hole in your pockets or summat?
0: Yeah, I have.
1: Have you?
2: Well, you want to ask your mother to stitch them up for you then. No wonder you can't concentrate proper at school.
1: Alf.
0: I didn't lose me money through the holes, though. I lost it in a game.
2: Yeah.
1: What do you mean, in a game? What sort of a game?
0: It's a game where the big lads was playing and me and me pal Michael was dogging out for them.
2: Pitch and toss.
0: Yeah, I remember. It was called pitch and toss. They wouldn't let us play at first because we didn't have no money. And then they said, take some buckles back. And so we did. And then they let us play then. It's easy peasy.
1: I bet they did and all.
2: Yeah, it's that easy. You lost all your money at it.
0: I won some as well, Dad.
2: Well, where is it?
0: I lost it again.
1: What's pitch and toss? Will somebody tell me?
0: It's good.
2: It's gambling.
1: It isn't, is it?
2: That's why they have little ones dogging out for them, watching for bobbies. They can lock you up for that, you know.
0: Oh, I didn't know.
1: Yes, well, you know now.
0: It's good, though.
1: Well, don't you go playing it again. Oh, I don't know where he gets it from.
2: What are you looking at me for, Audrey? I didn't teach him. It's a good game, though.
0: Yeah, it is good, isn't it?
1: See, there you go, Alf. Saying that to him's only going to interrogate him, isn't it? It's not clever gambling, you know. He'll never have any money gambling.
2: Listen, you. Bingo bloody mad. Pitch and toss is only for pennies. You can win and all, you know. More chance than with bingo.
1: Oh, can you? Well, how'd you play it, then?
0: I'll tell you, Mum. First you chuck a penny at a marker on the floor and then the nearest one goes first and he picks up all
1: I've got some pennies in my purse. Get your money out, Alf.
0: Dad? Dad? Can I have a budging regard? And I won't have any spends for 2 more weeks.
2: No, lad. We couldn't cope with 2.
0: What do you mean, Dad?
2: We've got you, and you're a parrot. She'll shut your beak.
0: Funny joke, Dad. Oh, go on, can I have a budgie?
2: Ask your mother.
0: You always say that, and then me mum says ask your dad. And anyway, she's gone to the chippy, hasn't she? And she's been ages, and I'm starving hungry. Do you think she'll let us have a budgie in regard, eh? Do dear, Dad?
2: Ask her yourself. She's here now.
1: Can one of you gentlemen open the door for me, please? My hands are full up to my eyes here.
2: Well, go on, lad. Open the door. Where's your manners?
0: Hiya, ma'am. You wait. Can I have a budgie?
1: Will you wait till I get in through the door, please?
0: Right, you're in, ma'am. Can I have a budgie?
1: Billy, hush up a minute, will you? Here, take these chips to the table.
0: Ew, they feel all soggy. Here, Dad.
2: Bloody hell, these chips are wet.
1: Yes, and so am I. I'm soaked right through.
0: Oh, yeah, you are, ma'am. Can I have a budgie?
2: Aye, witter him, Willie. Give it a rest. You're like a drowned rat, Audrey. Why didn't you take your brolly?
1: Because, Alf, by the time I remembered, I'd already forgot. Never mind, I'll soon dry off.
2: I was thinking of the chips. Look at the state of these.
0: I was thinking about a budgie. If I was going to the shop for a budgie, well, I would have took to umbrella. It'd be rubbish if me budgie got soggy, like these chips are. It couldn't fly proper. I wish I had a budgie. It could say things, like Pretty Polly or something. I'll have a chip.
2: Wait, Squirt. Mind your manners.
1: Oh.
2: Calm down, my sweet little Triffid. I'll do that. Why don't you go and stand by the fire and warm your bum? On second thoughts, while you're doing now, nip out and fetch a shovel of coal in.
1: Oh, you've no compression, have you, Alf Bradshaw? And I don't suppose you've bothered to brew up for me either while I've been running about for your teas, have you?
2: The table's set for you, though, innit?
0: Yeah, ma'am.
1: I set that before I went out.
2: Yeah, but we haven't moved or altered anything, have we?
0: No, ma'am.
2: Thereby saving you work.
0: Yeah, ma'am, because we're kind, aren't we, Dad? So, can I have a budgie?
1: No, you can't. Here, now get your tea while it's hot.
2: I'm wet.
0: Yeah, ma'am, there's all bits of paper on me peas. I don't want them.
2: Get them, mate, and you won't get zebra disease.
0: I've heard of zebra disease, Dad. Is it dangerous? Does it hurt you?
2: Well, it does on certain parts.
0: How do you mean, Dad?
2: Eat your tea. Then you won't go over me knee and you won't end up with stripes across your ass.
0: Oh, are you tired, ma'am? Can I have a budgie?
1: My head's aching and my feet are like puddings.
2: You've got that the wrong way around, haven't you? You mean your feet's aching and your head's like a pudding. What you need is a nice cup of tea.
1: Oh, that's very thoughtful of you, Alf.
2: Aye, I know. And I'll have one while you're making it. Go on, before you take root.
0: And me and Al, please, ma'am.
1: Oh, bring me, fetch me, carry me. I'm not your avocado pear girl, you know. Is there anything else you want, your highnesses?
0: Oh, yeah, ma'am. Can I have a budgie?
1: No, you can't.
0: Okay, I'll have something else instead. Can I have a zebra?
2: Don't talk soft.
0: Oh, it's not fair. If I can't have a budgie and I can't have a zebra, well, what can I have then?
2: I'll tell you what. We'll meet halfway. You can have a zedgie.
0: Wow, can I, Dad? What is a zedgie?
2: A striped budgie with big ears. And if you can find one, you can keep it. How's that?
1: We're not having one of them things in here, whatever they are. You can go and run up a lamp post.
0: My dad says I can, ma'am, so no. Well, thanks, Dad. I'm going to go to the pet shop tomorrow and ask how much they are.
1: Oh, Alf, what have you told him that for? It's bad enough cleaning up after you two as it is without one of them things.
2: Good God.

0: budgie? Where is me blue budgie gone?
1: Alf, wake up. Alf, I think our Billy's coming round.
2: What?
1: Our Billy. I think he's coming out of the antiseptic.
2: Oh, anaesthetic, Audrey. Oh, he'll be out for hours yet. He's only just come back.
1: He's been back for hours, Alf, but you've been asleep.
2: Oh.
1: Oh, I don't know how you can sleep on these chairs. They're as hard as iron.
2: I know. I can hardly feel me ass.
1: Don't be so vulgar.
0: Where is it gone?
1: See, he's waking up, Alf. We're here, Billy, love. Can you hear me? Me and your dad are with you, love.
2: Good God, Audrey. The lad's had his tonsils removed, not his bloody eardrums.
1: Oh, look, Alf. He's opening his eyes. Hello, Billy, love. How do you feel?
0: Where is me budgie?
1: You haven't got a budgie, love. But your dad might get you one as a treat for being so brave.
2: Don't tell him that, you gop.
1: He's not come round yet. He's mumbling.
2: What do you expect him to do after an operation? Recite Albert and the Lion?
0: Dad.
2: No, son. You can't have a lion either.
1: Alf, be nice.
0: Dad, me throat still hurts me.
2: It will do yet, son. But it'll get better.
0: How long, though?
2: The less you use it, the quicker it'll be. So, hush up now, eh?
1: Oh, look at him. You've been very brave, Billy, love.
0: I know. Can I have me ice cream now?
1: They'll fetch you one soon, love, I'm sure. You lie back down now. Don't try to talk. I'll go and tell the nurse you've woken up.
0: Tell her to bring me ice cream. The doctor man said I could have one for being brave.
1: Yes, love, course I will.
2: Aye, and tell her to fetch me a brew while she's at it.
0: Dad, can I have a budgie? I heard me mum say I could have one.
2: You've been dreaming, son. You do when you've been under anaesthetic.
0: Oh, I was brave, wasn't I?
2: Aye. When?
0: Before, when the doctor man wanted to stick the needle in me arm and he told me to be brave and stop screaming. Well, I did, didn't I?
2: Aye, lad. Eventually.
1: I told the nurse he was awake, Alf, and I asked her about your ice cream, Billy, love. And she says you can have one as long as you haven't been sick.
0: Well, I haven't.
1: I know. Well, she's coming in a minute. Here, love, have a little sip of water.
0: Bye. It feels funny with me throat tucked out.
1: The nurse said we might as well go home in a bit and come back in the morning.
0: Oh, don't go yet, Mum.
1: No, in a minute, love. Shall I fetch you some comics to read in the morning, love?
0: Yes, please. Are you coming, Dad?
2: I'll come in the afternoon after I've finished work, son.
0: Will you bring me something canal, Dad?
2: Aye, son. The pleasure of my company.
0: Oh, thanks, Dad.
1: She's a nice girl, that young nurse is, Alf.
2: Aye, I've noticed.
1: No, you have you?
2: Aye. I might just stop here and be ill myself.
1: Well, you could have your male mental pause removed or something.
2: Bugger off, Audrey.
1: Shh. Billy's fell back asleep again. Oh, bless him. I'd best tell that young nurse not to bother with that ice cream yet, hadn't I?
2: No, let her fetch it. I'll have it.
1: You won't.
2: It all comes out of my national insurance stamp, don't it? Any road, he won't miss it while he's asleep, will he?
1: Don't be so selfish.

0: at my fingers. Hey, do you think I've been smoking? Hey, Dad. Dad, I've been smoking because look at my fingers. Dad!
1: Oi!
0: Sorry, Dad, but we couldn't see each other.
1: No, we couldn't, could we? Pleasant, wasn't it?
0: Oh, Dad, look!
1: How long did your mum say she'd be?
0: Half an hour, I think she said.
1: Aye. Well, allowing an extra 10 minutes for her coiling her tongue back up again, that's 10 minutes to go. Good God, it's like waiting for parole. Right, what are you wittering on about?
0: Look at me fingers. I bet you think I've been smoking, don't you?
1: Let's have a look. Oh, yeah.
0: Ow, you! What was that for?
1: Smoking.
0: You haven't?
1: Oh, haven't you? Well, it looks like it.
0: No, it's this. It's me sherbet, what I've been dipping me fingers in.
1: Oh, aye. Kali.
0: Yeah, it's good, innit? That hurt, Dad, that. I'm not going to smoke like you when I grow up.
1: Good.
0: I'm just going to keep dipping me fingers in sherbet. Then I don't even need to smoke. Hey, you know what I'm going to be when I grow up?
1: If you grow up.
0: I'm going to be the man what puts things in lucky bags.
1: Oh, and you managed to fit that in between zookeeping, bus driving and cinema projectioning, will you?
0: Yeah, easy peasy. And then I'll just make sure that all the little children get more sweets what they like in them. And that there's more boys' toys in them instead of sissy girls' rings. I always give me mum the ring out of my lucky bag. She's got loads.
2: And what have I got loads of?
1: Buttocks, my sweet little goose.
2: Don't be cheeky.
1: Go on, waddle over to the kettle then.
0: Hiya, mum. Look, I've got another plastic ring for you out of my lucky bag.
2: Oh, thank you, love. Put it with the others.
0: Okay.
1: I can honestly say I'm glad to see you, Audrey.
0: Yeah, I am an all, ma'am.
2: Oh, thank you, Alf. It's very nice of you. Aren't you well?
1: Right, then. I'm nipping out for an anaesthetic. Early doors.
2: What about your tea? I've just got some nice tongue and some salad stuff.
0: Ooh, lettuce. Yuck.
2: Ugh. And a jar of pickles. It'll only take me 5 minutes to put it out. And here you are. Luke, a nice bottle of pale ale for minding Billy for me. Aren't I good to you?
1: Inhuman, Audrey.
0: Yeah, she is kind, I think.
2: I'm glad you appreciate it.
0: I would, if you had something for me, ma'am.
1: I can't promise one of these will be enough, but I'll chance it. Get us a bottle opener, Billy.
0: Right. I'll open it for you, Dad. I know how to do it. We learned it at cup camp.
1: If you were really thoughtful, Audrey, you'd have brought the lad a gobstopper.
2: Yes, well, I have.
0: What does a tin opener look like now? I forgot.
1: 10 out of 10, Audrey. Here, son.
0: Hey, thanks. Oh, yum, yum. A gobstopper.
1: Allow me.
0: Hey. It's massive.
1: What did you say?
0: I can't speak proper, but it's massive.
1: Excellent. I can't understand a word. Right, now I might have me beer and me rabbit food in peace.
0: I don't want any rabbit food, ma'am.
2: Well, you shouldn't have given him that before his tea, Alf.
0: He should, ma'am. It's lovely.
1: Audrey, fetch us me pot, will you?
2: It's on the floor next to your chair.
1: Why?
2: I'll rinse it.
1: Nah. It's only had my sweet lips on it. Where have you been, any road?
2: Oh, I thought you'd never ask. I've been to the doctor's, Alf.
1: The doctor's?
2: Don't shout.
0: Why? Are you poorly, ma'am? Does the doctor sell gobstoppers?
1: What have you been there for?
0: It's obvious.
1: You've got a stupid look on your face. Oh, bloody hell. You'd better not be, Audrey.
0: What a sock.
3: Clear!

0: Don't stand there,
1: Mum,
0: love.
1: You know that money I've got in me jam jar? Well, can I have some to buy a kite with?
0: I thought you were saving up.
1: I have done.
0: Oh, you only put it in the jam jar yesterday.
1: I know, and I saved it up till today, didn't I? That's good. Oh, Mum, can I? Everyone else has got a kite.
0: And who's everyone?
1: We saw some boys on the Donkey Common with one, and Michael's gone to ask his mum, can he have one?
0: Mind
1: he says that she'll say yeah, because he kept a secret for her what she told him not to tell anyone. So, she will let him have one, and then I'll be the only one without one, won't I? So, can I?
0: So, what's this secret he's keeping for his mum then, love? Do you know it?
1: Of course I do. He's me bestest friend, ain't he?
0: What is it, this secret?
1: It's nothing much. I'm not supposed to tell you, but you're honing me, Mum. It's just about the coal man coming in his house sometimes to put some coal on the fire for Michael's mum. And he's keeping it secret from his dad, cause his dad'd get mad cause of all the coal dirt and everything in the house, that's all. Can I get that money out of me jam jar now, Mum? I know where to buy me kite from.
0: Yes, love, you get what you want. Oh, fancy.
1: Fancy what, Mum?
0: Nothing, Billy, love.
1: How do I get it out, Mum? Shall I just tear all this selling tape off that me dad put round it?
0: You'll have to use a knife in the slot. Here, I'll show you. Billy, love, about this coal man secret of Michael's mum's, you won't tell anyone else now, will you? Michael would never get his kite then, would he?
1: I can keep a secret, you know, Mum.
2: Oi, what are you doing robbing the lad's savings, Audrey? Couldn't you find nowt in my pockets then?
0: Oh, your own mouth. Now you're in, I'm just nipping round to Betty Morris's. I won't be long.
2: Oi, what about me tea?
1: What about me money?
2: I'm losing me grip. I've been too soft lately. What are you doing in that jam jar?
1: I'm just only getting some money out to buy a kite with. Me mum says I can.
2: Buy a kite? You don't buy kites, lad. Kites are made.
1: I don't want a made one. I want a real one like you buy from the shop.
2: I think you've got it a bit arse upwards there, lad. Where do you suppose the shops get theirs from, eh? A kite tree?
1: Well, I don't want one like what you made for me before.
2: What was up with it?
1: It kept swizzing round and round and then crashing.
2: The original model was aerodynamically perfect, but you, clever Dick, pulled the bloody tail off, didn't you?
1: Well, it was just bits of newspaper on a string and it looked daft.
2: Those bits of newspaper were painstakingly measured and meticulously folded according to plans handed down through generations of Bradshaws, lad.
1: Well, I still want a real one from the shop this time. Will you help me get me money out of me jam jar, Dad?
2: Sod off.
0: Oh, if I heard that.
2: I thought you'd gone out.
0: I have. I mean, I was till I came back before just to tell you that I forgot to tell you that your dinner's in the oven. Oh, I'm all of a fluddle.
1: What's a fluddle?
0: I'm going again. Try.
2: Audrey.
0: What?
2: Put your hat on.
0: Why, it's not raining.
2: This is a woodpecker about.
1: A woodpecker?
0: Oh, is that all? Try.
2: Good God.
1: I've never even seen a woodpecker, Dad. Is it like a budging regard? Can I have a budgie?
2: No.
1: Well, can I have a woodpecker then?
2: No.
1: What about a parrot?
2: No.
1: I know, a kitten. Then I could catch that mouse what you can't catch. You're gonna say no, aren't you?
2: Yes.
1: Yes, I can have a kitten.
2: No.
1: Hmm.

0: Mum, when are we going to the fun fair?
1: Tomorrow, Billy, love.
0: You keep saying that, but tomorrow never even comes, does it?
1: Hush now, you'll wake your father up. There's amusements on the camp, ain't there?
0: They're rubbish. You've only got a tidgy little arcade with about 2 one-armed bandits in them, and them old ladies go on them all the time so the children don't never get a turn.
1: What about all the other machines?
0: I don't like the electric shock machine, and the football's rubbish on me home. Oh, Mum, will you ask me Dad?
1: Yes, when he wakes up. Go and play for a bit.
0: Can I stay in the caravan till he wakes up then?
1: No, I don't want him naughty. You know what he's like. Like a bear with no head.
2: Aye, I'm not Mutton Jeff, you know.
0: Am I a Dad?
1: I thought you was asleep.
2: Ah, well, you know what thought did, don't you?
0: What?
2: Followed a muck cart and thought it was a wedding.
1: Yes, and we don't want to hear about that.
0: I do, Dad.
2: Oh, here we go.
0: Oh, but when are we going to the fun fair, though?
2: You're like a record with a needle stuck. Give it a rest.
1: We'll take you before the end of the week, won't we, Alf?
2: No.
1: Take no notice, we will, Billy.
2: So stop your pestering, will you?
0: Well, do you promise me then?
2: Aye.
0: Right, I will. Can I have a ice cream, please?
1: Haven't you had one this morning?
0: No.
2: You have?
0: I haven't, Dad. It was a heist lolly.
1: Yes, well, don't spoil your dinner then.
0: Right, I won't. Where's your purse, Mum?
1: You've got your own money for things like that.
0: I haven't got none left.
1: None?
0: No.
2: Typical.
1: Well, you can't have spent all that since last night. What have you bought with it?
0: Nothing. I lost it.
1: Lost it?
2: He can't be trusted with nowt.
1: Lost it where?
0: Playing cards.
1: You lost it playing cards? Who with?
0: Me dad.
1: Alf Bradshaw, what are you doing taking money off our Billy at cards?
2: I won it fair and square. It'll teach him not to gamble, won't it?
1: Well, I've heard it all now.
0: You might not have, Mum. I lost me next week's spends and all.
1: Now that's not setting him a good example, is it?
2: Hey, listen who's talking. Where were you while I was teaching him not to gamble? Gambling.
1: I was not.
2: You was. You was out playing bingo.
1: Well, that's different, ain't it? It ain't for money.
2: Oh, aye. Dummies trying to win dollies.
1: Anyway, you just give our Billy his money back, Alf Bradshaw.
0: Yeah, Dad.
2: He'll only go and waste it on rubbish. It's better in my pocket than the ice cream man's.
0: Oh, tell him, Mum.
1: He's only teasing you, Billy, love.
2: Who is?
0: Oh, Dad, please.
1: Give it him back, Alf.
2: Right. I'll toss you for it. Heads I win, tails you lose.
0: Okay, then. That's fair.
1: Watch him, Billy, love.
2: Tails, you lose.
0: Just one more chance, Dad.
2: Heads, I win.
0: Aww.
1: He's probably got a double-sided penny, Billy.
0: Have you, Dad?

0: Am I, man? Where is me dad?
1: Just getting up, love.
0: Just getting up? A lazy thing.
2: Aye.
0: Am I, dad?
2: Brew up, Audrey.
1: I've only got two pair of hands, you know.
0: Dad, you know them wooden blocks where you put on me bike pedals? Well, will you take them off again? Because I think I can reach now.
2: Don't talk soft. I only put them on 2 days ago.
1: Well, he has had growing pains lately, haven't you, Billy, love?
0: Yeah, I have, Dad. I've had growing pains in me legs.
2: Growing pains? Running about like a lunatic and keeping me awake while I'm trying to get some sleep pains, more like.
1: Well, you can't expect the world to stop going round the moon just because you're on nights, can you, Alf?
2: Bugger off, Audrey. No, I meant that. Brew up first, then bugger off.
0: Oh, Dad, will you take them blocks off? Because they look dead sissy, and all me mates are laughing at me.
2: Aye, and they'd laugh even more if you come running home clutching your tea and sugar after bouncing them on the crossbar again, wouldn't they?
1: Don't be so vulgar.
0: It's not fair anyway, because I'm titchier than them.
1: Yes, well, just remember, Billy, love, small things come in small parcels, don't they?
0: But why am I small, though?
1: You're not small, love. You're average size. It's just that everyone else is bigger than you, that's all.
0: Oh.
1: Your dad was only small when he was little. And look at him now. Oh, no. On second thoughts, don't.
2: Careful, Audrey.
1: Well, you are a bit overweight, though, aren't you?
0: Oh, ma'am.
1: I mean, Luke, you can't hardly fasten the buttons up on your shirt, can you?
0: Oh, yeah? You can see your belly button, Dad. He's like a big eye looking at me. You.
2: Aye. Have you lost the will to live?
0: No.
2: Well, shut your cake hole.
1: Now, Alf. Don't get at him just because you don't like the truth.
2: Hey, listen who's talking. You're pear-shaped.
0: Oh.
2: You buy your knickers off a Zeppelin maker.
0: What's one of them?
1: Yes, well, there's no need for that. Why can't we have a civilised, humane discussion without you getting all insulting? I'm not fat at all, for your information. Thank you very much. I'm a Billy, love. I'm just...
2: Fat, Audrey. Admit it.
0: She's not fat, Dad. She's just only a bit fat.
1: Billy Bradshaw, I thought you was my friend.
0: I was just only sticking up for you, ma'am.
1: Yes, well, mind you, this frock has shrunk a bit. It's probably that what's making me look a bit fat.
2: No, Audrey, it's your bloody big ass what does it. And come away from that window. The neighbours will think I married you for your money.
1: I don't know why I said yes when you proposed to me, Alf Bradshaw.
2: I didn't propose, my sweet little pudding.
1: You did.
2: What I actually said was, will you carry me?
1: In that case, we can both go on a diet then, Alf.
2: I'm not going on a diet. There's nothing wrong with me.
1: Oh, how can you say that? Look at you. Tell him he's fat, Billy. Go on, tell him.
0: Can I go over near the door first?
1: Anyway, we'll start today. I was going to do tater pie for tea, but I'm going to have to change it now, aren't I?
2: It's one of the few things you get right now and then.
0: Can't we even have tater pie now, Mum?
1: Yes, love. I'll just do it without the potatoes in.
2: Good God.
1: I better not do any pastry either, had I? Because that's fattening, isn't it?
2: Right, come on, Billy.
0: Where are we going?
2: Chip shop.
0: Hey, wow. I like being on a diet. It's good, innit?

0: took me out for playing with me balloon in the house. Well, me balloon started talking to me, and he asked me, did I want to have an adventure with him? And this is what happened. Right then, balloon boy, what shall we do? Yeah? Yeah? Hey, that's a good idea. Okay, I'm a darer. You're on your own? Do you think you can lift me right up in the sky on your own? Okay, I believe you. You don't have to shout. Right, I'm holding dead tight now, so you can take off, balloon boy. Hey, we're going up and up and up and up. I can see our backyard down between me feet. Hey, here's me friends, Shaz and Gaz, the Sparrow Twins. Hiya, Shaz and Gaz. Yeah, fantastic, Alimondo. Hey, I'm going now. Tra! Oh, balloon boy, I like the way you just puff yourself up dead big so you can carry me easy peasy. Oh, don't talk, balloon boy, cause it lets air out and you go smaller and we might bump down to the ground. That's okay. Uh-oh, here's a giant cloud and we're going up inside it. Oh, it's dead foggy in here. It's a good job I borrowed me dad's bike lamp without him even knowing. I'll switch it on. That's better. Can you find your way now, balloon boy? Quick! Breathe in again! We're going down! Wow! It's a bit scary, but I like it. Hey! We're right on the top of the cloud now. It's like a giant mattress made out of candy floss. Shall we just have a quick bounce on it, balloon boy? Right then. Come on. Whee! Whee! Wow, that was a gigantic, enormous jump, wasn't it? Again. Whee! Whee! I like it. Oh, I can hear my mum shouting us. I think my dinner's ready. We won't have time to fly right up to the moon this time, balloon boy. But it's been good fun, hasn't it? Right then, just breathe out now then. That's it. We're going down the top now. Hiya, Mum.
1: Oh, you're there. Well, don't start messing with that balloon in the house again, Billy love.
0: It was just only balloon boy saying hiya to you, Mum, that's all. Can he stay for dinner, Mum? What are we having?
1: Oh, I haven't much in. It'll have to be fresh air and chips.
0: Hey, you'd like that, won't you, balloon boy?
1: Well, Billy.

0: sad because she didn't have no money left to pay the clubman. There was a rainbow hanging over our street, so I thought I'd just nip up and walk along it to find the pot of gold at the other end. And this is what happened. Wow, it's dead shiny bright up here. I can hardly see nothing.
1: Here you are then, Billy Bradshaw. Put these rainbow glasses on.
0: Oh, thanks. Hey, that's better. I can see you now. Hey, you're rainbow children, aren't you?
1: Yes, we are. Yes, we are. Rainbow children's what we are.
0: Yeah, I know. I can tell, you know, because you made a raindrop. And you've got sunglasses on, and you've got little umbrellas, and you've got little dicky bows and all. I like you.
1: And we like you, Billy Bradshaw.
0: Thanks, I'm glad.
1: Your cassettes especially make us laugh, ha ha, hee hee.
0: Hey, I like the way you sing everything.
1: We

0: she could make me mum more happier now, because she's sad today. And I was just going to get the pot of gold at the end of the rainbow so she can pay the clubman. Only borrowing it though, not pinching it. I would have paid it back. Oh, that's thunder. It's gone dark.
1: Oh no, it's the Thunderman. I bet he thinks you're going to steal the pot of gold.
0: Not honest. No.
2: The idea that you're saying came to take the rainbow gold.
0: Not now, honest.
2: The gold is only to be looked for, never to be found.
0: I'm sorry, Mr. Thunderman. I'm sorry, honest. Mr. Thunderman, I'm
2: sorry. What kind of world would it be if there were no pot of gold at the end of the rainbow? There would be nothing to look forward to. Gold doesn't make people happy. People make people happy.
0: I'm sorry, Mr. Thunderman. I don't even want to borrow. I don't even want to borrow it now. So that's all right, innit? I think he's gone now. Rainbow children, you can come out. I think he's gone. Oh, where have you gone, Rainbow children? It's dead dark. Hey, I'm glad I brought me dad's bike lamp, what I borrowed without him knowing. I'll switch it on. Oh, you there?
1: Hooray, you've lit up the rainbow again.
0: It was scary, wasn't it? I think I better go back down now. I'm sorry about that, Rainbow children.
1: That's all right. Your dad's light has made our rainbow very bright.
0: It's a good one, innit? Right. If you just swivel the rainbow round to our front door, I'll slide down it now. It was nice to meet you, Rainbow children.
1: Lovely meeting you, Philip Bradshaw.
0: Tra. Hiya, Mum.
3: Hello, Billy, love.
0: Can I tell you something?
3: Yes, what, love?
0: I love you.
3: Oh, thank you, Billy. You've made me very happy now.

0: Mum, is me dad a Catholic or is he a proddy dog?
1: No, Billy, I wish you wouldn't use that kind of talk. And stand still a minute.
0: It's only what everyone says. If you're a Catholic, they say Catholic. And if you're a Protestant, they say proddy dog. What is me dad, Mum? Is he the same as us?
1: Your father isn't the same as anybody. I think he's peeved because God won't let him win the pools.
2: Aye, I'm not asleep, you know. I'm listening to you, Audrey.
1: Well, if you ever walked in a church again, you'd have to wear a tin hat because the roof had fallen.
2: Very funny, Audrey. Who wound you up?
0: Dad, aren't you getting ready for the wee walk yet? We're going in a bit.
2: I'm not walking. I'm watching you. I don't have to dress up to watch.
1: Well, you're not standing with me scruffy like that.
2: Good. I'll be in the pub then.
0: Oh, Dad. You got to come and look nice.
2: All right. Only take a minute for me to get ready. Hey, you nip round to all your aunties and show them your new clothes, lad. They'll put some coppers in your pocket for luck.
0: Hey, shall I?
2: Go on. Toddle off.
0: Right.
1: And be back in 10 minutes. And don't ask for anything. If they want to treat you, they will. Alfie shouldn't put ideas in his head, having him begging for money.
2: If you don't ask, you don't get.
1: Well, you know, I'm not sure about this frock, Alf. It doesn't look right. What do you think?
2: Nah, it's a mess. Put something else on.
1: What do you mean? What's wrong with it? It isn't a mess. It's a lovely fit.
2: You just said you didn't like it. I was only agreeing with you.
1: Well, you could have said you liked it.
2: Right. I like it, Audrey.
1: You can't expect me to believe you now, can you? You've no feelings, have you, Alf Bradshaw? You've no compression at all.
2: Call the yellow van. I'm nipping for a packet of Woodbines to give you chance to untwist your knickers.
1: Right, well, if I'm not in when you come back, I've gone out.
2: Good grief.
1: Doesn't our Billy look smart? I'm glad we got him that school blazer this year, so he don't have to walk at the back.
2: Aye. Suppose he'll grow into it. It'd fit me, that.
1: It'll last him a bit longer, that size. It was hard enough to get you to part with the money once. It'll have to last a bit, that one. Oh, he's coming over.
0: Dad!
1: Billy, you'll be in trouble. Get in line.
0: But, Mum, won't we?
2: Bloody hell.
1: Why didn't you go before you come out?
0: I did, Mum, and I tried, and I shook it and squeezed it, but nothing come out. But it's coming out now.
1: Oh, Billy.
2: Well, put your hand in your pocket and squeeze it, lad.
0: Thanks, Dad. Oh, Dad. My willy's all swelling up. It's gone like a balloon. It's coming through my fingers.
1: Oh, shut, Billy.
2: All right, very casual then. Don't make a fuss. Walk in the gutter and have a wee while you're walking.
1: Billy, don't you dare. Alf, you have him showing me up.
2: Nobody'll see that thing. Hey, just watch out for the sparrows on the roof, son.
0: You...

0: water like a cup and saucer. Dip, dip, my blue ship. That one. Oh no, I won't. I'll have this one.
1: Why do you bother going through all that dip, dip palaver when you're only going to cheat any road?
0: Well, they're my jujus, aren't they? And anyway, I got mixed up in the middle then, so if I hadn't got mixed up, well, I bet I would have still got the black one anyway. Hey, you can have one of my jujus if you want, Dad. You can have this green one.

0: Oh, I'll have that other green one if you don't want it, Billy.
1: All right then, you can have it, man. I do like them a bit, but just not as much as the black ones. But I'll let you have it, because I'm kind, aren't I, Mum?
0: Yes, love.
2: Oh, will you give over smacking your chops, Audrey? It's revolting. It's like watching a camel chewing a whelk.
1: I had a whelk once at the seaside. I just kept chewing it all day, and it was still the same shape when I chucked it away. I wouldn't have another. I'd have a camel, though. I think I'll have a red juju now.
0: Oh, talking of whelks, Alf, you've just reminded me. You know that wedding we're going to on Saturday?
2: How can talking of whelks possibly remind you of a wedding, Audrey? What wedding?
0: Dolly Whitehead's eldest girl.
2: Ah, got you.
0: Now they're having proper caterers in to do the butties and that. And Molly says they're putting on volleyballs and prawn cocktails for the guests. It's a bit fancy that, don't you think?
2: Must have more money than sense. Mind you, in her case that wouldn't be difficult.
1: Here's another green one, Mum.
0: Oh, thank you, love. You know, fancy things like that are all right, but you couldn't drink them all night, could you?
2: What?
0: Prawn cocktails.
2: Good God. Brew up, Audrey.
0: I'll stick to me port and lemons. I know where I am with them.
2: No, you'll stick to your halves of mild. Port and lemons make you frisky.
0: What are you muttering at, Alf Bradshaw?
2: Nothing, my sweet little floozy.
1: I found another green one, Mum.
0: Oh.
2: I'll have that.
0: Oh, aren't you childish? Well, I'll just have one of my chocolate limes then, won't I?
2: Where have you been hiding them, you crafty sod? Come on, hand them out.
0: Here, we don't want you getting the hump again, do we?
2: Thank you.
0: Here, Billy, love.
1: Hey, thanks, Mum. I wish me dad would get the hump. He'd be a camel then, and I could have him for a pet.
2: Aye, watch it squirt.
1: I seed a real camel, you know, when we went to the zoo. Do you remember? It was funny, wasn't it? Oh, it kept trumping, didn't it?
0: Billy.
2: That was your mother, Billy.
0: Don't you tell lies. I don't do that. That's enough, Billy.
2: Oh, I suppose the fairies take yours away then, do they?

0: Alf? Alf? Our Billy's been a long time and I'm waiting to put the liver and onions out. Alf!
1: Oh, what? I was just nodding off then.
0: Well, how would I know whether you've got your eyes closed or not? Can't hardly see with that newspaper over your face, can I?
1: And what do you think I might be doing with a newspaper over my face? Reading the bloody small print?
0: You might have been. Your eyes might need seeing to.
1: Your brain needs seeing to.
0: You're a nasty piece of work, Alf Bradshaw. Just shout our Billy in, will you, so I can put this tea out.
1: Billy!
0: He won't hear you from in here, will he? Oh, I'll go myself. You just sit there.
1: I will, love.
0: Billy!
1: Good God, fog on, Fanny.
0: Have you seen our Billy anywhere, Carol? Where, love? Oh, right. Alf. Alf, he's gone playing down at the canal. You'd best go and get him.
1: Down the cut? Me? All the way down there?
0: Oh, the silly little beggar. If he falls in and drowns, I'll kill him. Go on, Alf, hurry up.
1: What about me tea?
0: It'll keep. Hurry up, will ya?
1: I'm going.

0: Oi, what are you doing down here, lad? Are you bloody balmy? The canal's dangerous.
1: I'm sorry, Dad. I

0: We're just only just trying to catch a tiggler so Freddy me goldfish won't be lonely. Don't shout at me, will you? And I was just trying to reach a bit further and me foot got stuck in the mud, and when I tried to just pull me foot out, it was sucking me. And then when I looked, me shoe wasn't there. I mean, it was there, but it won't on me foot though, because it's stuck in the mud. And I've been trying to get it with this stick, but I can't, because I'm scared I might get stuck again. Can you help me to reach it, Dad?
1: Piggy now, give us that stick. I must be daft. I've only got my slippers on.
0: Sorry.
1: If I get my feet wet, lad, I'll separate you from your breath.
0: But I didn't mean it, though.
1: Blast it.
0: You've nearly got it, Dad. I'll just hold your caddy so you can lean a bit more. Don't stand there, Dad. That's the slidey bit. That's where I was when I slipped.
1: Will you shut up? Oh!
0: Are you all right, Dad? You're a bit wet, Dad.
1: Bloody rotten now.
0: You're not going to separate me breath, are you? Did you see any fishes when you was under the water?

0: Oh, Dad, you're supposed to take your cap off in church.
1: Mind your nose.
2: Yes, I'll take it off.
0: You take your funny hat off and all, Mum.
2: Ladies keep their hats on in church, love.
0: Oh, that's not fair if boys can't.
2: Oh, shut up, Billy.
1: I think you ought to take it off and all, Audrey.
0: Yeah, Mum.
1: Seeing as it looks so bloody stupid.
0: Alf.
1: Well, it's like a fruit and veg barrow. I hope you didn't buy that.
2: No, I didn't. Mrs. Jackson lent it me. You promised you wouldn't swear in here.
0: Oh, yeah, Dad. You're going to get done off God now when you die.
2: So under the roof don't fall in on your head.
0: That'd be funny.
1: What time's this wedding supposed to start?
2: 2 o'clock. Billy, stop fidgeting.
0: I can't help it. The seat's dead slidey for me bum.
2: Uncle Walter's not here yet, is he?
0: It's Uncle Wally Womble, the bride's groom, Mum.
2: Don't call him that.
0: What? The bride's groom?
2: No. Uncle Wally, what you said.
0: Womble.
2: Don't say that in here.
0: Well, me dad does.
1: And why not? He has only got one auntie.
2: We don't want to know about that, do we?
1: The bride might.
2: Alf. What a shame.
0: See, Mum?
2: I don't want you talking like your father, Billy. You don't want to go to hell, do you?
0: No thanks. It's rubbish there.
2: Yes, well, I'll see you go to heaven if it's the last thing you do, love.
1: Considering he'll probably have to be dead in order to go to heaven, Audrey, it will be the last thing he does, you barmy sod.
2: Alf, will you stop swearing? Keep your voice down.
1: What for? There's hardly anyone on this side to hear us, is there?
0: God can, though, because God's got loads of ears.
1: Are you sure this wedding's today, my sweet little fruit stall?
2: Of course I'm sure. See, all her side's here, aren't they?
1: They look a right lot. Good God, who's that monster over there in the green frock and the daft hat?
0: Eh? Oh, yeah?
2: Hush, Billy. That's the bride's sister. She's a very nice woman, she is.
1: She's a big one, isn't she? It's amazing how far skin'll stretch before it rips, isn't it? She must iron her frocks over a barrel.
2: Alf, will you please keep your big voice down?
1: And who is the poor sod Wally Womble's conned into marrying him, any road?
2: It's that nice widow with the draper's shop on the new road.
1: Oh, that'll be handy for him. The pawn shop's next door, isn't it? She can't be a full shilling anyway, marrying him.
2: Alf, Billy, will you get up off the floor, please?
0: I've dropped me money what you give me for the collection.
2: Well, where is it?
0: It's rolled underneath.
2: Well, leave it there.
1: Never mind, leave it. Go and get it, son.
0: Right, I will.
2: Billy? Oh, Alf, you can't go crawling about under the pews. Alf, what are you doing? Put them away. You can't smoke in church, Alf. Alf, you dare light that cigarette. Alf Bradshaw.
0: I found it.
2: Alf.
0: Hey, there's some more money under here and all.
2: Billy, leave it there.
1: Get it, lad. I'll split it with you.
0: Okay.
2: Billy.
0: What?
2: Come out now. Alf. Alf, don't. You can't smoke in a church. Oh, the shame.

0: Mum. I've got a headache.
1: Oh, have you, love?
2: A headache, eh? And where does it hurt? In your Ned?
0: No, in me head. It might be because I've been thinking dead hard at school.
1: Yes, well, sit quiet over there for a bit, love.
0: Oh, can I have an aspirin?
2: There's no such thing as aspirins, lad. Speak proper.
0: Well, a aspirin then. Haven't you got no junior aspirins, Mum?
1: I haven't, love.
0: Oh.
2: Don't be so mad. If you kept still for a bit, your brain wouldn't be bouncing about so much and your headache would disappear.
0: Well, it hurts me.
2: Give over whinging.
1: Oh, you've no compression, Alf Bradshaw. Come here, Billy, love. Let me feel your forehead. Just let me wipe my hands. Oh, he's burning up, Alf. He might be coming down with something.
2: I don't suppose it could be lockjaw by any chance, could it? I'm due for a bit of good luck.
1: Oh, you're beyond resumption, you are. The lad's not well, poor thing.
0: Yeah, I'm poorly, Dad, so no.
2: Aye, careful, Squirt.
0: Well?
2: Drag your poor fevered body over to this settee and shove your forehead under my hand. Let's have a feel at you. Come on.
1: Oh, I'd light us you've got.
2: He can still walk, can't he?
1: You can't, though, can you? Sitting there like the King of Sheba.
2: And preventing the cat from going on the furniture.
0: We haven't even got a cat, Dad.
2: Aye, because it's got nowhere to sit, has it? Now then, let's have a feel.
0: I'm a poorly, Dad. Is me head hot? Have I catch something? You're not saying anything, Dad. What's up?
2: Stick your tongue out, Wittering Willie.
0: I hear.
2: Good God, lad.
0: What?
2: Don't put that thing back in your mouth. Let your mother run the Eubank over it first.
0: Hmm.
1: Don't torment him, Alf. What do you think?
2: Have you been fighting?
0: No, Dad. Honest.
2: No? Well, one side of your face looks swollen up to me.
1: Mumps. I bet he's got the mumps.
0: Mumps?
2: Mumps? That's catching, isn't it?
1: Yes. It's highly contagion, mumps is.
0: I don't want to be contagion.
2: Right, well, you can bugger off over there, Squirt, because I don't want it.
1: You've probably already had it, and you can't catch it twice.
2: Aye, well, let's take no chances, eh? Go on, clear off.
0: You're horrible, you.
1: Oh, you've an heart of stone, you have. Right, Billy, love, you go on up to bed. I'll make you an hot water bottle and fetch the doctor to have a look at you.
0: I'm boiling hot.
1: Yes, well, you will be, love. You're a bit feverish, that's why. Now go on up. I'll be up in a minute.
0: Can't I just lie on the settee with a blanket on me?
1: Yes, all right then.
2: Oi, never mind that. Where am I going to put me feet?
1: You could try putting them on the floor and boiling a kettle of water for a start.
2: Me? I don't boil kettles.
0: Hey, I'm poorly. So, can I have a colouring book like me pal Michael Morris got when he was in hospital?
2: I always have a kip on the settee after me tea.
0: Oh, chuck, Dad.

0: Dad, will you carry Freddy and Frida for me, please? My hands are tired.
1: Well, carry it between your teeth, as your mouth never gets tired.
0: Aw.
1: Ask your mother. She's the pudding who said you could have the goldfish.
2: I won them for him, so you can carry him for him.
1: You might as well pour them down the grid now, because he'll be dead soon enough anyway, like the last lot.
0: They won't be dead, Dad, because I'm going to look after them this time and love them and everything.
1: Everything except carry them, eh, son?
0: Yeah, so no.
1: Aye.
0: Will you carry them, Mam?
2: Oh, Billy, I've already got enough. Look, I've got your water wings, your bucket and spade, your beach ball, your wet trunks, your ice lolly, and it's dripping on me frock. Oh.
1: Is that all, my sweet little mule?
2: Well, what have you got, Alf?
1: A void in me pocket where me money used to be. I forked out for that lot.
0: Oh, flipping heck. I'm cold through paggling, aren't I? And if I'm holding them, well, I won't be able to go on any more rides, will I?
1: Precisely, son. So far, this bloody holiday's cost me a bloody fortune. You must think I've got shares in the Royal Mint.
0: I've never had a Royal Mint. I've had a Polo Mint and a Tribor Mint.
2: Alf, put your eyeballs back, please. You'll be walking into a lamppost in a minute.
1: What are you talking about, Audrey?
2: I'm talking about you, staring at her in the bikini.
0: Oh, yeah?
2: Billy? Oh, she must be freezing. Look at her goosebumps.
1: I'm looking, Audrey. Hey, I'm looking.
0: Wow, yeah. The big uns and all, aren't they, Dad?
1: Aye, lad, aye.
2: Stop it. You'll be buying them neurotic magazines next.
0: He already has.
1: Oi.
2: Pardon?
0: Nothing, Mum. Just joking. Sorry, Dad.
2: Oh, your nose is running, Billy. Wipe it for him, Alf.
1: He can wipe his own nose.
0: Yeah, I can, Mum.
2: Oh, Billy, not on your sleeve. That's a dirty trick.
1: Well, I'm glad I left that lot alone.
2: Alf, wipe it with your hanky.
1: You want to put me off me tea?
2: Oh, he's blowing bubbles there.
1: Oh, come here, squirt. Right, now give it a good blow. Don't sniff, blow. Good God, you blew me hanky into the sea.
0: I didn't, Dad. It's behind your back.
1: It's a wonder you don't feel light-headed. Come on, let's find a bin to drop this hanky in. I bet it bounces if I drop it.
2: Don't be so vulgar.
1: Just a joke, my sweet little candy floss.
0: Hey, can I have a candy floss?
1: No.
2: Billy, I think you're leaking.
1: Oh, he hasn't, has he?
0: Oh, look, me goldfish bag's leaking.
2: Oh, heck, what have you done? It looks like a cigarette hole.
0: Aww.
1: I wondered why me fag had gone out.
0: Oh, you've gone and punctured me goldfish bag and all the water's coming out. Freddy and Frida will die.
2: Did you do that on purpose, Alf?
1: What? And ruin a good woodbine? Give me credit for some sense, Audrey.
0: It's all splurting out. Quick.
2: Well, shove your finger in it. Do something, Alf.
1: Big in hell. That was my last fag.
0: Oh, Luke. One of them's sticking its head out of the hole.
1: Oh, that'll be Freddy, that will. Well, what a mug.
2: Alf, do something.
0: Yeah, Dad.
1: You're probably thinking, how romantic. Brave Freddy's blocking the hole up in an heroic attempt to save the life of his little fish wife.
0: Dad, quick.
1: But don't waste your time, mate. She won't thank you for it.
2: Alf.
1: Give us that bucket. Yeah, here.
0: Hey, thanks, Dad. You've saved their lives.
2: Well, that was very humanly of him, wasn't it?
0: Yeah, it was, Dad.
1: Thank you, Audrey.
2: No, I mean Freddy. Fancy a little goldfish thinking of that. Wasn't it clever?

0: Dad, Dad, shall I have a little peep and see if them people are still at our front door?
1: Yes, go on, Billy, love.
2: And don't let them see you.
0: I won't.
1: Oh, be careful, Billy.
0: Oh, yeah, they are. They're still there at our front door. They just looked this way all of a sudden, but I ducked back in the entry again quick like a spy. Did he see me? I'm a dare, aren't I? It's good, innit?
1: No, it isn't good. It's ridiculous hiding round our own back entry.
0: I'll just have another deco on.
2: This is all your fault for giving them our address, Audrey. It was bad enough being trailed all up and down Morecambe Prom without them arriving here and all. What with her armpits, his hemorrhoids and that whinging kid.
0: Yeah, Mardy Simon. I'll just have another spy on.
1: You still had no right to keep pinching him when his mum and dad wasn't looking, though. You want looking up, you do.
2: Billy, you soft sod, come here. Who you waving at?
0: It's all right. It's only Mrs. Woods. She's there across the road, look.
1: Oh, yes. Cooey, Loada.
2: Audrey.
1: Don't let on you've seen us. I said, don't let on you've seen us. We're hiding.
2: Audrey?
1: Pardon, Ada. A cup of sugar. I'll fetch some over after. Pretend you haven't seen us.
2: Audrey.
1: I'll tell you after.
2: Oh, you scallop. Come away, will you?
1: I'm just telling Ada not to give us away.
2: Good God. Oh, look. Net curtain Nellie's at the window now. Audrey, will you give over waving?
1: I'm trying to stop Ada coming over here.
0: Oh, she's coming across the road.
2: Oi, cart off, Woodsy. Go and catch off some other mugs.
1: Alf.
0: Oh, did you see that, Dad? Mrs. Woods just stuck two fingers up at you. Oh.
1: See, you've upset her now.
2: You can't upset a swamp.
0: Oh, Dad, we've had it now. Simon's mum and dad are coming this way.
2: Quick. Run round the back.
1: Ralph, I can't cope with this. It's no good. We'll have to face them.
2: Oh, hang on a minute. I've got a plan.
0: Hey, have you, Dad?
2: Right, Billy, run up to the top of the entry, across the top of the street and round to Ada Wood's back door. Ask her to go and tell that lot we've flitted. Tell her your mum'll explain it to her later. Go on, hurry up, and don't let them see you.
0: Right, I'll run dead speedy like a secret army man in the war.
2: Well, Audrey, this brings back memories, doesn't it?
1: What brings back memories?
2: Being round the bat with you. Happy days, eh? Eh?
1: Well, I can't remember, thank you very much.
2: Don't remember? Come off it. It was you who dragged me round the back. You've got the strength of 10 men when you're in that mood.
1: Well, once was enough.

0: You know, the night before, three tomcats come knocking at my door. One had a fiddle and one had a drum and one had a pancake stuck to his bum.
1: Billy, less of that, please.
0: What?
1: Vulgarness. And besides, it's bad luck to sing at the table, love.
0: Oh.
2: Well, that filled a corner, Audrey. Not bad for you. Where's me afters?
1: Yeah.
2: What's this?
1: It's an Eccles cake, Alf, love.
0: Yeah, it's a Heckles cake, half love.
2: Aye, less of your lip, squirt.
0: Sorry, Dad.
2: I know it's an Heckles cake, but what's this?
1: What's what?
2: This, Audrey. It's got a bite out of it.
1: Oh, yes, it has, hasn't it? Well, it's only a little bite, though, isn't it?
2: What do you mean it's only a little bite? That's got nought to do with it. It's my afters and someone's had a bite, haven't they? Who's done it?
1: I think yourself lucky you've still got that one. We nearly ate them all, didn't we, Billy?
0: Yeah, we nearly hated them all, Dad.
2: I'm not laughing, lad.
0: I'm not, now. That wasn't a real laugh then. It was just a pretend one, that's all.
2: Aye, well, you're a pair of greedy sods, aren't you?
1: Oh, keep your hair on, Alf.
2: Is it your gob that's been round my Eccles cake, Audrey?
1: No, it isn't. And I don't have a gob, as you say in your common talk, thank you very much.
2: Then it's your gob, is it, Squirt, eh?
1: Oh, Sherlock Holmes, all this over a bit of cake.
0: Dad, I didn't do it on purpose. I mean, I couldn't find mine own Heckles cake and I see two hovers on the plate and I thought one of them might be mine, so I had a bite of one, but then I remembered that mine was on the floor near me toy fort and so I took the bit out of my mouth to try and fix it back on your Heckles cake, but it was a bit chewed, so I just put it back in my mouth again and then I swallowed it. That's all. It was a accident.
2: Well, where's the other one?
0: What other one?
2: The other complete Eccles cake that was on the plate with this. The one that didn't have a bite out of it.
0: And that was me mum's, wasn't it, Mum?
2: Oh, it was it? And how did you work that out then?
0: Easy, because me mum's didn't have a bite out of it. Yours did, so that's how we could tell the difference. Easy peasy.
1: There you are, Alf. Now eat your nice cake and forget about it, eh?
2: No, I won't forget about it. I never get nout in this house with you two gannets. When you get biscuits in, all I'm left with is the broken ones.
1: They're broken when I buy them, Alf. They're a lot cheaper like that.
0: I like them already broked. You can heat them faster because you don't have to chew them as much.
2: Shut up, you.
0: I'm only saying.
1: Oh, don't be so hard done to, Alf. You don't do bad. Anyway, you have your luxuries. What with your woodbines and your beer, don't you?
2: I bloody work for them, don't I?
1: Oh, you do you?
2: What do you mean, oh, I do I?
1: I'm not daft, you know. I might not be very brainy.
2: Might not?
1: I might not have been on the college steps like you have, but I'm not daft. I thought my grocery bill was going up a lot lately at the corner shop. You've been getting your woodbines from there and booking them, haven't you? Oh, hoping I wouldn't notice.
2: Who has?
1: You have.
2: So, I got some fags on tick. That's what it's there for, innit? I was gonna pay you.
1: Tick? I'm sure. And don't call it tick either. It sounds common.
0: I've got some ticks in my sunbook.

0: One day when I forgetted to fetch something from the corner shop and me mum said just nip back again, well I did. Cause I walked all the way there backwards without bumping into anything and I liked it. So I thought I'd just nip off to the land of backwards and this is what happened. Can you hear this? It's my easy peasy song going backwards. Wow, we're here now in the land of backwards. It's dead dark here because the night is the day and the day is like the night because everything is opposite. But I'm glad I've got my dad's bike lamp, what I borrowed without him knowing. I'll switch it on. Hey, Luke! There's a little pussycat walking backwards. Hello, little backwards pussycat. And there's a load of cars all going backwards and all. Wow, both dangerous. And here's a corner shop. Hey, what does that sign say under the window? Posh Renrock. Oh yeah, corner shop. Hey, I think I'll go in. It's funny walking backwards. Hey, the doorbell rang before the door even opened. Hello, Mr. Backwards Corner Shop Man.
1: Well, well, well, it's Ilib Washdarb. Sirrah, Ilib. My name is Retzim Lasnob. How don't you do?
0: Oh, yeah, I get it. Ilib Washdarb is my name backwards. And Tara means hello. Excuse me, but what did you say your name was?
1: Retzim Lasnob. How horrible to meet you.
0: Retzim Lasnob. Oh, yeah, Mr. Bonsall.
1: Would you hate a cream ice, Ilib?
0: Yes, please. Oh, yeah, I've got to say the opposite, haven't I? I mean, no thanks, I wouldn't hate a cream ice, Retzim Lasnob.
1: K.O., this isn't for you.
0: Hey, thanks. I mean, please. Yum, yum. What's happening? The ice cream's licking me. Instead of me licking the ice cream. Ew, it's all over me face now.
1: Would you hate a bottle of poppy fizz now, Ilib?
0: Poppy fizz. Hey, that's fizzy pop, ain't it? Yes, please. I mean, no thanks. It's backwards,
1: isn't it? Hey, oh, here then. This isn't for you.
0: I'm all soaking wet now. I think I better go. Thanks anyway. I mean, please, Retzim Lasnob. Ta-ra. I mean, hello.
1: Hello, Ilib Washdarb. It was horrible meeting you. It's lovely weather outside, you know, but you can't borrow my umbrella if you don't want to.
0: Right, K.O. then, I won't. I'm getting good at this backwards land stuff. Oh no, the rain's going upwards instead of downwards. Ew, it's all going up me trouser legs. Ew, I'm going home now.

0: What do you mean, Terabil? You've just walked in.
1: Oh, yeah. Sorry, ma'am. I thought I was still in Backwards Land.
0: Where have you been to get in that state? Your socks and shoes are soaking wet. And look at your face and your shirt front. It's full of ice cream or something.
1: Well, in Backwards Land, the rain goes upwards and the ice cream licks you.
0: It does it? Yes, well, when you're jumping in and out of puddles in future, will you kindly put your welly bobs on, love, please? Thank you. And it wouldn't by any chance be my change you've spent on ice cream, would it?

0: Well, don't just stand there, Alf. Go after him.
1: I've not had my tea yet. Calm down.
0: What do you mean, calm down? My own flesh and blood gets upset and runs off saying he's running away from home, and you're telling me to calm down? Oh, I'll go myself.
1: Hang on. Just give him a couple of minutes to get round the back, and then start sizzling them sausages in the pan with all the doors open. He'll be back in before you've set the table, thereby solving your problem and mine in one shrewd move.
0: You amaze me.
1: I know. Clever, eh? It's just a case of you using my wits, being as they're more readily available than yours. Look, what you need is a nice cup of tea for your nerves, Audrey. And I'll have one while you're at it.
0: You've the heart of a stove, Alf Bradshaw. It's all your fault, this is.
1: That's novel, my sweet little depth charge.
0: Well, if anything happens to our Billy, I'll never speak to you again.
1: Promises. Audrey, come here. Audrey, if you pass in the corner shop, fetch me some woodbines.
2: Billy!
1: Oh, well, back to reality. Right, Audrey. Have you looked in the coal shed?
0: Billy!
1: Good God, you nearly give me a nosebleed then.
0: Oh, he's up there. Luke, peeping round the back entry.
1: Aha! Oh, you little shrimp. Come here while I blob you.
0: Oh, that was very clever of you, wasn't it? He'll never come in now. Billy!
2: I'm not coming home.
1: Do you want to bet?
0: Alf, go in, please. Come here, Billy, love.
2: Your dad'll whip me.
0: He won't, Billy, love.
1: He bloody will.
0: No, you won't, Alf. He didn't mean it, Billy.
2: I think he did.
1: You think right and all.
0: Alf, do you want your tea? You'll never get it at this rate.
1: Right, if you stop all this palaver and come in now, you might just get away with it.
0: There you are, Billy, love. Come on now.
2: Me dad only said might though, didn't he?
0: Just say he won't get in trouble, Alf. Go on.
1: Well, must be balmy arguing with a squirt like that in the street. Look at Ned Curtin Nelly over there gawping. Go on in, you nosy old bat.
0: Alf, don't you dare make signs like that to the neighbours. Oh, the shame. Look, will you please go back in the house and leave our Billy to me?
1: Well, don't go making him any promises that I can't keep.
0: Right, Billy. Your father's gone in. Come here now, please. Stop playing silly devils.
2: I'm still going to get done, though, am I?
0: No, you're not going to get done. You haven't done anything wrong except in having a bit of a sulk over a silly whip and top.
2: Yeah, but... me dad says...
0: Never mind what your father says. Oh, I don't know. All this fuss over a whip and top.
2: Well, me pal's mums and dad showed them how to do things and even play with them sometimes. And me dad's always too busy or having 40 million winks or something. And even you are and all. So, I might just as well be a little orphan boy and not even have a mum and dad.
0: Now stop being silly. Come on in the house and let's talk about it sensible.
2: Yeah, but me dad said he might blob me, didn't he?
0: If I say he won't, then he won't.
2: Yes, but me pal Stephen Benny's mum says that to him and all. And then, when Stephen goes in the house, well, she always changes her mind because we watch her through the window, just blobbing him and everything.
0: Yes, well, there'll be no blobbing in this house, not while I'm in charge.
2: I thought me dad was in charge.
0: That's what he likes to think. He's only a man, so it's expected. Come on now, better get his tea on.

0: how does this horse one move now? Is it diagonal?
1: It's called a knight, and it goes two forward and one to the side, and it can go left, right, forwards or backwards and jump over other pieces.
0: Oh yeah, right.
2: Oh, it's windy, that wind.
1: Oi, what are you doing, shrimp?
0: I'm checking your queen, Dad.
1: I'll hee-hee you round the pig in ear hole in a minute. Put it back.
0: Oh, why though? Took it, haven't I?
1: And how did you get there from there?
0: You said my horse can just jump over the hover pieces. So I did, and I landed on you.
1: It's not a show jumper, it's a knight.
2: Be careful you don't have him in tears.
0: I'm not a baby, you know, ma'am.
2: I'm talking about your father, Billy, love.
1: Oh, very funny, Audrey. Make yourself useful. Brew up.
2: I've got to get the rest of me washing out while this nice windy wind's blowing. Honestly, it's bring me, fetch me, carry me with you, isn't it?
1: Come on, face ache. Move summat then.
2: Who are you talking to?
1: Not you, Audrey. This other pudding here.
2: That's all right then.
0: I'm not a pudding.
2: You tell him, Billy, love. Oh, I wish you'd fix this sliding door under the sink, Alf. I can't hardly move it, it's that stiff.
1: What are you moaning at now?
2: This door here. I can't get into the cupboard to get some more pegs out.
0: I think I'll just move me prawn. One, two.
2: Must have swollen up or something. Why didn't you use proper wood instead of this cardboard for the door?
1: It's hardboard, not cardboard. And if you didn't get it wet, it'd be all right. Come out a minute.
0: I'm just moving me prawn, right? One, two.
2: It can't help getting wet sometimes being under the sink, can it?
1: Oh, right there. Is that it now? Can me and our Billy finish this game of chess? And don't forget me brew. Right, what have you moved?
0: I'm just going to move me prawn, Dad. One, two, crown me.
1: I will bloody crown you in a minute, you little cheat. How'd you get there?
0: I might have already had me go, but I just forgot. Sorry, Dad.
2: Look now what you've done, Alf. All me nice clean washing's blown off the line.
1: What do you mean, what I've done?
2: If this had been a proper cupboard door instead of a cardboard one, I could have got me pegs out quicker, couldn't I? Oh, Luke, half of them's gone over the backyard wall. They'll be up the back entry now, trailing in all the hours your father and that.
1: Oh, what about me brew?
0: What's up with me mum, Dad?
1: She's a woman, son. There's only two men in the world who can understand women.
0: Who are them?
1: One's dead and the other's in the nut house. It's me own fault, though. I've been too soft with her.
0: Have you, Dad?

0: Billy!
1: Audrey.
0: What?
1: You're going to have the neighbours running for the air raid shelters.
0: Billy!
1: Good God, woman.
2: Right, Mum. I'm coming.
0: I've been shouting you long enough.
1: And loud enough.
2: I didn't hear you.
1: Well, you must have rag ears then.
2: What do you want me for, Mum? Have I had my tea yet?
0: Yes, you have. Just tidy these painting things away like I told you half an hour ago.
2: I was just only sticking my picture on my wall properly.
1: I stuck that up for you once.
2: Yeah, but I stuck it down again, didn't I? Because I didn't write my name on it, did I? And our sir at our school says we should always write our names on our pictures so he can tell who's done them and then he can give you a star or something for the bestest one, and mine might be the bestest one when I take it in to show our sir, but I'm going to have it on my wall for a bit first because I like it.
1: Go on, lad.
2: What?
1: Breathe in. If you ever get tongue-tied, we'll never undo it.
2: Have you done a drawing like you said, Dad? Can I see?
1: No, not yet. I'm still working on it.
0: He thinks he's Picasso.
1: Ah, so, Audrey.
0: Don't be so vulgar. How's school been, Billy? Do you like your new class?
2: It's all right, but it's a bit boring. I'm not even sitting next to Michael now, and I haven't got no one to talk to.
1: You're supposed to bloody listen.
0: Well, and what's your teacher like, love? Is he nice?
1: They're not supposed to be nice.
2: He's all right, but he's a bit boring. He says to us sometimes, have we got any questions? And then, when I asked him something, well, he just looked at me funny and didn't say nothing.
0: What did you ask him, love?
2: Does the Queen wear false teeth?
1: Biggin' hell, the poor sod. How many is there in your class? 40? Is your teacher bald? He should be with you lot.
2: Have you finished the picture yet, Dad?
1: No. Real art takes time.
2: Dad, I've been thinking. Instead of learning dead boring things at school, why don't they teach us interesting things?
0: What like, Billy love?
2: Like, does the Queen wear false teeth?
1: She does, actually, lad.
0: Well, shut up.
1: She does. And she has a false arm.
2: Does she, Dad?
1: Aye. You know when she rides around in her car waving to all the crowds of people for miles and miles? Well, it's a false arm, that.
0: It is not.
1: There is. There's someone ducked down pulling a piece of string.
2: Is there?
0: Alf, you'll have him repeating that rubbish at school.
2: Are you just only having a joke, Dad? It's funny, that. Have you finished your picture yet?
1: In a minute.
2: Dad, I've been thinking again.
1: You better go and have a lie down then.
2: How much were cars when Jesus was born?
1: Ask your mother. She might remember.
0: Don't be so cheeky.
2: Dad.
1: Yes, it's done.
2: Hey, let's have a look. Wow, it's good, isn't it, Mum?
1: A work of art, Audrey, eh? Eh?
0: Why hasn't that cow got horns, though?
1: Well, there's several reasons why some cows don't have horns. Some cows are dehorned, some cows are bred without, and some fall off. But the main reason why this cow ain't got horns, Audrey, is that it's a bloody horse.
2: It's still good, though, Dad. Dad?
0: He's sulking, Billy. Look at him. Picasso.
1: Ah, so...

0: Dad.
1: Oh, hello, Billy, love. So who's this, then?
0: It's me friend, Kevin.
1: Hello, Kevin, love.
0: Say hi, Kevin. Go on, say it.
2: Maybe it's foreign.
1: Oh, hush up. Just shy, that's all, aren't you, Kevin?
0: You're not shy, are you, Kevin?
1: Oh, you are, aren't you, Kevin?
2: What's his name?
0: Kevin.
2: Oh, really? I would never have guessed. A right bundle of laughs, isn't it?
1: Alf.
0: Mum, have we got any whole newspapers? Because Kevin's mum found a load of newspapers in their house from that old lady what died in it before they come to live there. So, we're taking them to Butterworth's Ragworks to get some money because she's a bit short. We've only just moved house and everything. But if we haven't, it's okay. If you just lend us some change for the gas meter, that's all.
2: There you up, it's started. This must be a record. They only moved in yesterday and they're on the scrounge already.
1: Alf, he's not deaf, you know.
2: Who isn't?
1: Their little lad. Hush up. Go and have a look in the parlour cupboard, Billy, love. You'll find some in there. Go on, take Kevin with you. There's a good boy.
2: Yeah, go on.
0: Right.
2: Cart
0: off. Right, Kevin. There's a dead load. That'll be good, won't it?
2: Bloody hell, I'm sure his lips move then. Ugly little sod, isn't he?
1: No, he isn't, Alf. There's no such thing as an ugly child.
2: Ah, well, he must be an ugly 45-year-old midget then.
1: Oh, aren't you nice, you? I wonder who he texts after. His mum or his dad?
2: Must be his dad.
1: Oh, of course you'd know, wouldn't you? Having got on pretty well with his mum already. What's she called? Sandra, was it?
2: No, don't start with that again, Audrey. How could I look at another woman with a sweet little gargoyle like you for a wife?
1: Yes, well, you forget just how well off you are, Av Bradshaw.
0: Wow, look at this massive bungle of newspapers what you've got now. Well, they're a bit heavy for us to carry all the way to Butterworth's, Mum. Aren't they, Kevin?
2: Did he grunt then?
1: Alf.
2: You did, didn't you, Kenneth?
0: He's called Kevin, Dad.
2: That's how language first began, son. We cavemen grunting at each other. Hey, up. Was that a smile or has he got wind?
0: Alf. Me dad's only just having a joke, Kevin. It's all right.
1: Yes, it's all right, Kevin, love. We'll put that lot down on the floor a minute. You'll damage yourselves.
0: Right.
1: You can take it on my wash cart.
0: No, it's all right, Mum, because Kevin's got a bogey what his dad made for him before he went away, and we're taking it on that, aren't we, Kevin?
2: Oh, I get it. One blink for yes, two blinks for no.
1: Alf.
2: Oh, and three blinks for stop picking on me. All right, lad, just a bit of fun.
1: See, now you've upset him, Alf.
0: You?
2: Give over. He knows I was only getting him going. He was smiling a minute ago, weren't you, Kenneth?
3: Oh, you vicious little...
0: Oh,
1: you've gone and hurt his feelings now, haven't you?
2: Never mind his feelings. He's broke me shin.
1: And I won't be surprised if his father come round about it.
0: Yeah, Daddy, might.
2: I told you. Oh, his father's locked up somewhere secure. Oh.
0: No, Dad, he's come home.
1: On leave? Was he in the army?
0: No, the commandos.
1: Sit down, Alf. You've gone white.

0: are you sure you're all right carrying them, Billy love?
1: Yeah.
0: Oh, I don't know. Are you sure you don't want your dad to help you?
2: No, he doesn't bloody well want his dad to help him, Audrey.
1: Yeah, that's what I was going to say, Dad. But we've out the bloody.
0: Billy, I'll wash your mouth out with soap.
1: No, I was just going to say that I wasn't going to say...
0: You dare.
1: That word.
0: Give him a lift with the mouth. I've got to do my U-banking. And they are your empty bottles.
1: It's all right, Mum.
2: Yes, which I very generously donated to his cub camping trip. There's a lot of money on them bottles, which I'm sacrificing for him. Let him earn it.
1: It's all right, Mum. I can carry him, see? It's easy peasy. I'll just have to have a rest a few times, that's all. I don't mind. How long is it now, Mum, to when I go?
0: Next month, love.
1: Yeah, but how many days is that?
0: Well, it'll be 4 weeks, a week last Saturday, and it's Tuesday today, so... I'll have to work it out.
2: Set your shoes off, Billy.
1: What for, Dad?
2: Your mum will need all the toes she can get to count up on.
0: OK, Mr. Clever Richard. You tell him.
2: 25, son.
0: You think you're clever, don't you?
2: I know I am, my sweet little conger eel.
1: Hey, so that's not tomorrow, and not the day after, and not the day after that, and not the day after that, and not the day after that, and not the day after that.
2: Aye.
1: Well, it ain't very long, is it? 25 more days to go! 25 more days of sorrow! 25 more days in this old dump and we'll be free tomorrow!
0: Now mind the road.
1: Right.
2: Hey, hang on a minute.
1: What?
2: You can get me a packet of fags while you're going. I've run out.
1: I'll never be member all that.
2: What do you mean, all that? There's nowt else, is there?
1: I've got to be member to take me buckles back, haven't I?
0: Oh, you do muck him about, Alf. It's all right, I'll write it down, Billy love. Anyway, there's a couple of bits you can get me while you're going.
1: Oh, no. Flippy Nick.
2: Oi, that's my pig in paper.
0: It's only the corner to write a list on.
1: A list? Oh, no.
0: Right, now then.
2: You took out me crossword clues.
0: Hush a minute, Alf. I'm trying to think here.
2: And if you manage, it'll be the first time and all.
0: Alf, don't snatch. That's ignorant, that is.
2: Here, right on that bit.
0: Oh, aren't you trivial?
1: Hurry up, Mum. This bag's dead heavy.
2: Well, put it down, you gawp.
0: Right, now, where's my purse? Are you sitting on it, Alf?
2: No.
1: Mum?
0: Are you sure? Just have a look.
1: Mum?
2: I'd know if I was sitting on it, wouldn't I?
0: You might not. You did say you couldn't feel much down there since your operation.
1: Mum, it's here.
2: Right, so on your bike, Audrey.
0: Right, Alf, give us your cigarette money and I'll wrap it up in this note.
2: He's got it.
1: I haven't.
2: You have? Them empty bottles. You can take it out of them.
0: He cannot take it out of them.
1: It's for me camping holiday, you said.
2: I'll give it you back after. I've no change.
1: Oh, Dad, it's not fair. You said I could have all the money off the buckles if I fix your slippers every day and I pass you the paper and I pass you your cigarettes every time you wanted them and I scratch your back for you and everything else.
0: Yes, you've had him running round after you like a valet all week just so he could have your empties.
1: Yeah. I had to undo your boots and pull them off and smell your socks to see if they need changing.
0: Oh, they should have the RSPCA on you.
2: Well, I shouldn't have to pay him for that. I'm his dad. He should do it for now.

0: It's hard pushing your wash cart down the back entry, isn't it, Mum? Because it bumps when it goes over the cobbles, doesn't it? Well, why do we have to go down all the back entries instead of the streets? Why don't we just go down the streets and then we could just go over the flags, eh, Mum? Then it wouldn't be as bumpy, would it? Eh, Mum? Why don't we, eh, Mum?
1: Oh, Billy, don't either. I need all me puff for pushing this. Oh.
0: It was good in the wash house, wasn't it? I liked it. It was dead warm and foggy and everything, wasn't it? I liked it when all the hover ladies were shouting to each other about husbands and things. Ladies don't like husbands much, do they? Is me dad a husband, Mum?
1: Amongst other things, love, yes.
0: Oh, I thought ladies weren't supposed to swear, Mum.
1: They're not.
0: Well, them ladies did.
1: Yes, but only when they're talking about husbands. Oh. Anyway, you shouldn't have been listening. Billy, don't swing on the handle. It's awkward enough as it is.
0: I know. I think the wheel's buckled, Mum, that's why. Because when I got a buckled wheel on me bike, well, that was dead hard to steer and all.
1: Oh, open the backyard door, Billy.
0: Right.
1: Just nip in the house and ask your father to come and lift this bag of wet washing out of the wash cart for me.
0: Right.
1: Oh, hang on a minute, Billy. He's out here in the lavatory.
0: Is he? Oh, yeah.
1: I
0: can tell and all.
2: Ah. Just the boy I'm waiting to see.
0: Dad, will you...
2: In the house, squirt. I want a word in your shell, like.
0: Yeah, but my mum wants you to lift the wet washing out of the cart for her.
1: Yes, Alf.
2: That can wait. In the house, you.
0: Why, though?
1: What's up now?
2: Right. Tell me about them fags.
1: What fags?
0: Yeah. What fags, Dad?
2: You know bloody well what fags. Them fags you nicked from the corner shop yesterday.
0: I never nicked them, Dad.
1: Don't say nicked. It's common. Say pinched.
0: I never pinched them either. Honest.
1: What's going on?
2: What's going on? I'll tell you what's going on, Audrey. It seems that yesterday, after all that kerfuffle about him and his mates cracking the shop window...
1: I thought all that was all sorted out and we were going to pay a bit each towards it.
2: A bit? Well, never mind that. This is something else.
1: Oh, our Billy.
0: It wasn't me, Mum.
2: It seems that a load of fags went missing from the shop and they reckon it was him and his pals.
1: Stealing?
0: I never, Mum.
1: You'd better explain yourself. Come on.
2: Do you want your memory jogging a bit with a belt round the ear, old son?
0: No.
1: Alf. Right, Billy, come on. Let's hear it.
0: Well, you know today when we was playing footy against the bank wall and that man come out and he said we cracked the window but we didn't even do it and then he locked us inside the shop while he went to find a policeman but he couldn't? Well, Stephen Wrigley's mum come to the shop outside and she was talking to Stephen through the letterbox and she told him to shove a packet of cigarettes through the letterbox to her because she wanted to buy some but she couldn't because the shop was shut and so he did. But the mum was ages coming back so his mum said shove some more through in case she runned out tonight and that would save her coming back to the shop and so he did and then he just kept shoving them through the letterbox to her till the shelf was empty. His mum made us do it. I mean him do it. I didn't shove them through the letterbox. Stephen done that. I just passed them to him. That's all.
1: Oh, our Billy. That's just as much a sin, you know.
2: Never mind sins. Where do these Wrigleys live?
0: In the prefabs.
2: Right. You're coming with me.
0: We're not going to the police, are we, Dad?
1: Well, you'll have to, Billy, love.
2: No, you're taking me to their house. And if she don't give me half the cigs, then we go to the police. Come on.
1: Oh, Bradshaw, that's not setting a good example, is it?

0: You just did.
1: You've got all muck underneath this. I'll pull it off.
0: It'll hurt me.
1: Don't be so mad. Look over there.
0: What do you mean, Dad? Look over where?
1: There.
0: Ow! You!
1: See? It's all over, son. And I never felt a thing.
0: You? You're always cruel to me.
2: Father's cruel to everybody, love.
1: Well, at least I'm even-handed.
0: You?
1: All right, that's enough.
0: Well, you won't like it.
1: Oi, don't be lippy. Look at the state of this. It's mangy. Where have you been sticking it to get it like this?
0: I was dinner monitor at school today, and I was carrying some dinners to our table, and I think I stuck my finger in one of the dishes, that's all.
2: Oh.
1: Good God. What an horrible thought. It was germaline on that. Didn't anyone complain about the taste?
0: It was already yucky anyway, because we had frog spawn.
1: You mean sago?
2: It's good for you, that is.
0: Hardly anybody ate it, except for Fatty Richardson. He eats anything.
2: Well, you shouldn't waste good food.
0: Frog spawn ain't good though, is it?
2: It is, it's full of calcium.
0: Well, I don't like calcium, whatever that is.
2: It stops you getting bandy legs. Hold your cup out, Alf. You need proper food inside you, she'll end up poorly.
1: He'd be more poorly if he had eaten it, by the sound of it. If Whittling Willie here can shove his finger in with a plaster full of germaline, just think what all the other grubby little sods might have dropped in. They should make kids eat at a pig trough.
0: I do eat my school dinners most times, Mum. But when it's a yucky pudding, we do a swap, because Fatty Richardson likes pudding best. Even the yucky ones, so I swap him mine for all his meat. And today it was frog spawn, so I just had hardingry dinner with extra meat and things.
2: Well, that's all right then, as long as you do eat something.
0: Yeah, I do, because I like meat. And I like puddings, except for some.
2: Good.
1: You don't know your barn, lad. When I was your age...
2: Here we go, Billy Love, put your tin hat on.
1: I used to have a lump of bread and cheese wrapped in anky.
2: Oh.
0: Ew, Dad. I won't put mine in an anky. Ew.
1: And water's all we had to drink.
0: That's all we get with our dinners, Dad.
1: Aye, but we had to fetch it from the river, 2 miles away.
2: Oh.
0: Did you, Dad?
1: Aye. In a bucket with an hole in.
0: Wow.
2: Ten a notice, Billy. Don't tell lies, Alf.
1: Just joking, Audrey.
0: Yeah, he's only joking, Mum. Didn't you even know? I did. You don't never get the joke, does she, Dad?
1: No, son.
2: I think I've got a good sense of humour. Mm.
0: Right then. Go on, Mum. Tell us a joke then.
2: Oh, what's the use? You'll only laugh.
1: Oh, very witty, Audrey.
2: Why? What for said?
0: It's funny, that. I don't get it.
2: Neither do I.

0: Billy! Billy!
1: What?
0: Give it a rest now, please.
1: I need to practice, don't I?
0: Certainly sounds like it, love. Oh, I'm sounding like his father. Billy, I said give it a rest now, please.
1: Yeah, I know, but then you said I need to practice, so I am.
0: Billy, stop it.
1: Oh, but Mum.
0: And don't stand arguing with me from in the parlour either.
1: Right then. I'll just come in here and argue with you then.
0: Don't be so cheeky, young man.
1: Only joking, Mum. Mum, can I just practice with me bugle for a little tidgy bit longer, please? I can nearly play a tune now.
0: Just mind out of the way, love.

0: Let me put this coal on, and your father can't complain I've let the fire out. He'll be home in a minute.
1: Yeah, but he might be in a good mood, Mum, so he'll be all right. He'll probably just say, yeah, go on then, Squirt. Just have a practice on your bugle.
0: Yes, and birds might fly and all, Billy.
1: They already do, Mum.
0: Hey, don't you correct me, laddie-o. I've enough with your father correcting me all the time.
1: Well, just one more little tiddy-tiny go on me bugle then, Mum. Hey, Mum.
0: Oh, go on then, and that's it. You can put it away.
1: I will, Mum.
0: Well, see you do. Because if you put your father in a worse mood than he's bound to be in already anyway, he'll have another reason not to give you your spends. Then where will you be?
1: In our house, probably.
0: Stop being cheeky.
1: Well, you asked me, didn't you? I was only saying where I'll be, Mum, that's all.
0: I'd best start the tea now.
1: Right then, the bugle boy is going to blow his magic bugle for the prince to come to the ball.
2: Bloody hell, not that again.
1: Hiya, Dad. I can nearly do it now, can I?
2: Oh, aye, Squirt. Like an apprentice rag and bone man. As a matter of fact, there's a queue of people outside our front door now, wanting balloons on sticks and donkey stones in exchange for bags of rags.
0: Oh, I hope not.
1: Is there? Oh, yeah, you're only joking, aren't you, Dad?
2: Put it away now, eh?
1: Yeah. I'm already doing it, Dad.
2: I see you've managed to put the fire out again, Audrey.
0: I've just put some coal on.
2: I know, bloody wet stuff. I keep telling you, get it from the back.
0: I only had me house shoes on, and I wasn't going to go climbing on the back of the coal shed in them.
2: Now, Audrey. Still in a mood, are you?
0: What do you mean, still? I was in a perfectly good mood till you came home and started picking on me.
1: You wasn't, Mum. You was a bit naggy with me before.
2: See?
0: I'd just had enough of listening to you blowing your dur-dur, that's all. I wasn't naggy at all. Anyway, I've had enough of your cheek for one day, thank you.
1: Okay, I'll save some for tomorrow.
0: Aye.
2: Talking of cheek, Audrey, how's your boil?
0: Do you mind, Alf?
1: What boil?
0: I don't want to discuss it just now.
1: Have you got a boil, Mum? Oh, a lad at our school had a boil on the back of his neck the other day. It was horrible. Have you got a boil?
0: No.
2: You have?
1: Where is it?
0: It ain't a boil. It must be a bite or something.
2: A bite?
1: A bite?
2: Nah, I'm sure I would have remembered that.
0: Yes, a bite.
2: It's a boil, woman.
1: Where is it, though?
2: Show him, Audrey.
0: Don't be so vulgar.
1: Oh, yeah, I get it.
0: There was a woman with a scruffy dog on the bush yesterday.
1: And it bited your bum?
0: No, it must have been a dog flea or something. It isn't funny.
1: Stop making me laugh, Dad.
2: I'd be quite happy to squeeze it or lance it for you, Audrey, if you turn the lights off.
0: Shut up.
2: But if it's a snake bite, you're on your own. I won't be sucking the poison out.

0: Billy, will you come in this house? It's cold with that door open.
1: In a minute.
2: Oi.
1: What?
2: You heard.
1: Right.
0: Ooh, I just can't get warm at all. Ooh, I'm frigid.
2: Frigid? I'll second that, my sweet little carcass. But a few port and lemons usually stirs the floozy in you around this time of the year, if I remember rightly.
1: Mum?
0: A little drop of port or sherry would probably warm me up, now I think about it.
2: Aye, well, don't think about it, Audrey. It ain't dark enough for me yet.
1: Mum, what do you want me for?
0: Oh, you do talking riddles, Alf. Have you shut that back door proper, Billy?
1: Yeah.
0: I can feel a right draught here, you know, Alf. Something wants doing about that door.
2: Audrey, you stood there on top of the fire with your frock itched up to your eyelashes getting corned beef legs.
0: Don't be so vulgar.
2: Never mind, don't be so vulgar. Look at them. Bloody big red blotches at the backs of your knees.
1: Let's have a look, man.
0: Stop it, Billy.
1: Oh, yeah. Yes, man. There's all red blobs on the backs of your legs. Oh.
0: Get up off the floor. Don't you look up my frock.
1: It's too dark anyway.
0: Don't dare do that again.
1: I was only looking at your corned beef legs, man. That's all.
0: Well, don't. And don't say that either.
1: Well, they do look a bit like corned beef, man.
0: That's you learning him impressions like that, Alf. I don't like it.
2: Well, stop trying to shove your arse up the chimney. Then you won't have corned beef legs.
1: Oh.
0: It's not clever using dirty talk like that, you know, Alf Bradshaw.
2: Like what? Chimney?
1: I get that.
0: You're not funny either.
1: A chimney is a dirty word, though, isn't it? It's got such in it.
0: Anyway, don't change the subject. There is a draught coming from that back door.
2: Anything for a quiet life. Go and get an old blanket. I'll nail it up.
1: That'll be good, Dad.
0: You will not. I'm not having an old blanket nailed up over my door.
2: Why not? It'll keep the draught out.
0: You're not in the war now, you know.
1: My granddad has got a blanket over his back door, and it's good. It's cosy, like in a tent.
0: You can put me a proper curtain rail up, and I'll alter one of them curtains I got from our Pamela what's in the bedding box.
2: What's the difference?
0: There's a big difference, that's what there is.
1: Yeah, we'd be more posh then, won't we, Mum?
2: I'm not messing about with screws and curtain rails when an hammer and nails will do the same bloody job with an old blanket.
0: Swearing just proves you've only got a small constabulary.
1: Oh, have you, Dad?
0: That's what my teacher used to say at school.
2: Bloody hell, don't scratch your head, you get a splinter. For your information, Audrey, I have a large vocabulary.
1: Have you, Dad? Let's have a look then.
2: But unfortunately, I have to severely constrict it in daily use due to the limitations imposed upon me because of the mere 30 or so words and phrases with which you and him are familiar.
0: See what I mean? You talk rubberish all the time.
2: Rubberish?
1: Rubberish.
2: Oh, you mean gibberish.
0: Just the same, only different.
1: Yeah?

0: Mum? Mum? What's the matter, Billy? What have you done?
1: I've cut my finger open. Look, Mum.
0: Oh, don't bleed over the carpet, love. Stand over there on the oilcloth.
1: It hurts a dead lot, though, Mum.
0: Well, how have you done it?
1: I was just practising having a shave for when I get big, and it just cut me, that's all.
0: Having a shave? Having a shave what with?
1: Me dad's razor finger.
0: With your dad's razor? He'll go loopy if he sees you've been messing with his razor. Put it back.
1: I put it back ages ago, Mum.
0: Oh, so you've not only just cut yourself then?
1: No, before.
0: Well, why didn't you cry when you first did it?
1: I didn't know anyone was in, did I?
0: Oh, you know you shouldn't touch your dad's razor. He'd be wandering round the house with bits of newspaper stuck all over his face now and blaming me as usual. Come here, let's have a proper look.
1: Oh, ouch!
0: It's only a little nick.
1: Yeah, but it's bleeding a dead lot though, look, when I squeeze it.
0: Well, don't squeeze it for a start then. I've no plasters either. I'll have to nip to the corner shop. Stick it in your mouth for now.
1: Right.
2: Ah, well. Back to the lunatic asylum. See what the inmates have done. See you in the morning, Joe. Ta-da.
1: What are you looking for, Mum?
0: Some money.
1: Why? Has your purse gone down the back of my dad's chair?
0: No, but some of your father's money might have. Sometimes does.
2: There you are.
1: Hiya, Dad.
0: It drops out of his overall pockets when he's dozing. Been a godsend to me sometimes.
2: Oh, I'm glad to hear it, Audrey.
0: Oh, your home, Alf. Oh.
2: That's right, my sweet little tea leaf. Just in time by the looks of it and all. So you've been robbing me, have you?
0: No, I've not been robbing you, as you put it. Seeing as how I do all the cleaning round here, I reckon I'm entitled to what bits of copper I find.
1: For me cut finger what I've got. Look, Dad.
2: Not down the back of my chair, you're not. Hey, up. Now I know why you tell me to put me feet up on the buffet. It's just so me bloody money drops out of me overall pockets, innit? Hey, you crafty sod.
1: Me finger's still bleeding, you know.
0: Oh, Alf. Would I do something like that?
2: Yes.
0: Well, I need some money for the corner shop.
2: Well, you can't have none.
1: I might die.
2: And I might help you. What's up with you, any road? Let's have a look.
1: Ow!
2: Well, I can't see now.
1: There, look.
2: We're not wasting a plaster on that gnat bite. Shove it in your mouth for a bit.
1: I just did that and it didn't work.
2: Aye, well, shove it up your little bottom then.
1: Oh, no.
0: Don't be so vulgar.
2: Audrey, brew up.
0: There's some in the pot.
2: Away from the fire, you.
1: Oh, you're dead nearer though, aren't you?
2: I pay for the coal.
1: Well, why are you picking on me for when I've cutted myself? Don't you like me?
0: Yeah, here's your tea, Alf.
2: What do you call this? It's full of floaters. Why don't you use the tea strainer?
0: I just did. Oh, it's got an hole in it. I wonder what's happened to that. It's all dinted, Luke.
2: I don't suppose you'd have out to do with this, would you, squirt?
1: I didn't mean it.
0: Take your finger out of your mouth, love.
1: I said I didn't mean it.
2: Precisely what were you doing when you didn't mean it, then?
1: Fishing.
0: Fishing?
2: What?
1: Not for fish, though. For algae.
0: Algae? Who's algae?
1: Algae, that green stuff what fishes eat.
0: Green stuff?
2: Bloody hell. If I get the squitters, you'll think all your birthdays have come at once.
1: It's not my fault. I'm the pet monitor at school, aren't I? And I have to help Mr. feed the fishes in our school aquarium, and fishes eat algae, and it's dead hard to pick it up out of the water with just your fingers, so I thought it'd be a good idea to use my fishing net, but I couldn't remember where I put it, and I see the tea strainer and it looked like a fishing net, so I just lended it and I used that instead. I scraped it all out after, though.
2: I'll splificate you, lad.
0: Oh, you won't die, Alf Bradshaw. Anyway, greens are good for you. They keep you regular.
2: Bugger off, Audrey.

0: It's good, isn't it, Dad?
1: What is?
0: Having a chippy tea.
1: Aye, lad, I suppose it is, when you consider the alternative.
0: Right, so what are you having, Alf?
1: Who's paying?
0: Why, are you offering?
1: No.
0: Well, I suppose it'll be me then, won't it?
1: Correct. So I'll have pudding, chips, peas and gravy and a bottle of brown ale.
0: So will I. Oh, Billy, you won't eat all that. I will, ma'am, honest, because I'm starving hungry. I'll tell you what, we'll get a fish and two lots of chips between us, and if you're still hungry after that, your dad'll give you some of his pudding.
1: He bloody won't.
0: Oh, I'll be famished, won't I?
1: Aye, we'll fill up with bread then.
0: Oh, yourself, you might like to butter some bread while we're at the chippy.
1: And I might not. What's up with you, you lazy sod? Have you hurt your hand?
0: Well, you go for 'em then.
1: It's raining, isn't it?
0: Yeah, it is, Dad. It's only spitting.
1: Oh, go on then.
0: Oh, that's very civilian of you, Alf.
1: How many slices shall I do?
0: I thought...
1: Well, you know what thought did.
0: Oh, get a basin out of the kitchenette for your dad's pudding and chips, Billy, while I get me packer mac on. Right, and I'll get me duffel coat on.
1: Aye, you're stopping here and helping me with the bread and butter, lad.
0: The chippy man always gives me a chip to eat while I'm waiting and I'm starving.
1: Tough.
0: Yeah, but I can't even do buttering proper, can I? No, he can't, Alf.
1: Well, he has to learn, Audrey.
0: Huh? You don't want holes in your bread, do you? Because it's hard to spread best butter. Yeah, it is, Dad. So?
1: And what's up with margarine?
0: You won't eat margarine.
1: I mean for you two. I'll butter me own.
0: Oh, you're an awkward Annie, Alf Bradshaw. It won't hurt you for once. Come on, Billy, put your duffel coat on. Right.
1: You won't want any then, will you, Audrey?
0: What?
1: Bread and Marge.
0: Why not?
1: Well, you're not exactly a tiller girl, are you? What about your dieting?
0: I'm ready, ma'am.
1: I don't want to be buttering bread for you only to waste me time. Life's hard enough.
0: Ma'am, I'm ready. Oh, leave it then, Alf. If it's such a big job for you, I'll do it when I come back.
2: Come on, ma'am.
1: Oh, well, if you insist, my love. Just remember I offered. It's the thought that counts. Go on, then. Look slippy. The chip shop will be closed if you stand there arguing all night.
2: Yeah, ma'am. Come on.
1: Hey, and put plenty of vinegar on mine, Audrey.
0: Oh, Luke, it's slashing down out there.
1: Slashing, Professor. Hey, make sure you cover mine up proper. Take a plate to put over it.
0: I'm not messing about now. You'll have to manage.
1: Well, put yours on top to keep the rain off mine, then.
0: It's good, innit, man? Hey, I like chips.

0: Here's your tea.
1: Thank you, my sweet little skivvy.
0: Well, it looks like rain again.
1: Aye, tastes like it and all. Put another spoonful of tea in the pot next time.
0: Oh, these new shoes of Ada's are killing me.
1: Well, what are you wearing them for?
0: Because she's going to a wedding on Saturday, and they're a bit tight for her. And seeing as I'm two sizes bigger, I said I'd break them in for her.
1: Good God.
2: Mum, come in the parlour quick.
0: What's the matter, love?
1: Hey, God, why have you inflicted this pair of babbling half-wits on me? What did I bloody do?
0: What's up, love?
2: Freddy's dead. He's died.
0: Oh, our Billy. Freddy.
2: Yeah, he's dead.
0: You mean great uncle Freddy?
2: No. Freddy, my new goldfish. Look, he's floating on his side.
0: Oh, thank God for that.
2: You cruel thing. Why are you glad for?
0: No, I'm sorry, love. I'm not glad your fish is dead. But I am glad it's not great uncle Freddy. Because I haven't worn my black dress since Auntie Madge died, and I don't think I'd get in it now on account of it having shrunk with it being a bit damp in that wardrobe.
1: On account of your fat ass.
0: What did you say?
1: I said, are you from Mars?
0: No, I'm from Juniper.
2: Look at the colour of that water, Billy. It's no wonder your fish died. What have you been doing?
3: Just giving him something to eat for breakfast, that's all.
2: Like what?
3: Cornflakes.
0: Cornflakes?
3: Yeah, with milk.
1: Good God.
0: Milk?
3: Yeah, cos cornflakes are crunchy and goldfish haven't got no teeth. Didn't you even know, Mum?
0: No, I didn't. Right, well, come on. You can empty it down the toilet now so I can have my trifle dish back. I've just had a thought, Al.
1: Bloody hell, Audrey. You had one of them last week. And you've had another so soon. Do you feel all right?
0: Don't be such a sarky pants. No, it's just what Gypsy Rosie Lee told me at the fair last week. I didn't say anything in case it worried you. But she said there was going to be a death in the family. Well, what do you think of that then?
1: Well?
0: Well, our Billy's goldfish has died, hasn't it? And that's family, isn't it?
1: Amazing.
0: I know. He's here now, Alf. Mind what you say, he'll be grieving.
3: I chucked Freddy down the toilet, Mum. What's for tea?
0: Fish fingers.
1: Good God.
3: Can I just have a bite of me penny harabar and I promise to heat up all me tea, please?
0: Just a bite, then. It'll be half an hour yet.
3: Right. Do you want some, Mum?
0: No, love. It's a bit sticky for me, an arabar.
3: Good.
1: Aye. You don't want to end up with a set of false teeth on the end of your arabar, do you, son?
3: It'd be dead funny, that, Dad, wouldn't it?
1: And I don't know what you're laughing at. You'll end up with false ones and all the way you're going on.
0: He cleans his teeth every day, Alf. Don't you, Billy, love?
3: Yeah. Even if they don't need it, I still clean them. Didn't you clean yours when you was little, Dad? Is that why you've got false teeth?
1: We had shortages. We didn't get the right minerals.
3: I like minerals, cream soda and dandelion and burdock.
1: What with that and having a dentist who was as blind as a bat? He couldn't see a bloody thing. If you had a bad tooth, you might have to lose 14 before he found the right one.
0: Oh yes, I remember him. My mother used to say she wouldn't touch him if he was a 10-foot pole. Oh, these shoes of Ada's aren't made for walking. They pinch me corns.
1: They must have been made by the same firm as made your hat then, when it pinched your brains.
3: You want a suck of me harabar, Dad?

0: Just lift me these cases up over the step. Oh, I'm all puffed out.
1: No, Audrey. You're normally as fat as that.
0: I mean, I'm out of breath.
1: What with? You've only carried them from the Shara.
0: And what did you do?
1: I carried them all the way from Morecambe.
0: Yes, on the Shara.
1: I lifted them on the luggage rack, didn't I? They were heavy.
0: I know, because I carried them to the Shara and all.
1: Well, they are then.
2: I'll help you, Mum. Wow, it's heavy, isn't it? I can nearly pick you up, though. Watch me.
1: Mine out the road, shrimp.
2: I nearly got it off the ground then, didn't I?
1: Well, Audrey, what have you got in here? Your makeup bag?
0: It's all the washing, isn't it? Come inside, Billy.
2: I like it in the street when it's dark.
0: I washed all the clothes last night so I wouldn't have to do them when we got home.
2: Good thinking, Mum.
1: You what? You're telling me I've just lugged two cases of wet washing all the way home from Morecambe?
0: I did the lugging, if you don't mind, Alf. Oh, my arms are dropping off. I'll put the kettle on. Oh, I'm looking forward to a cup of tea with proper water. That foreign water's funny.
2: Yeah, but the sea's good, isn't it? Excepting for all them jellyfishes. I didn't like them. They sting you.
1: What's that humming noise?
0: What humming noise?
2: It ain't me. I'm not humming. What humming noise, Dad? I can't hear nothing. Can you hear anything, Mum?
0: No, love.
2: I can't either. I can't hear anything. Except in talking, that's all.
1: Well, shut up a minute then. Listen. There you are.
0: What?
2: What, Dad?
1: That humming noise. Listen.
0: Well, I can hear the kettle a bit, but that's more of a kettly noise. Are you sure you ain't got water in your ears, Alf?
2: Oh, yeah, Dad. I had that once and my man put some warm olive oil in it and some cotton finger, and when I waked up in the morning, it was all combed out.
1: Shut bloody up.
2: On me pillow.
1: Aye.
2: I'm only saying.
1: Is that wireless turned off, Audrey?
0: Yes, it's off. Oh, I think I can hear it now.
2: You might have water in your ears and all, Mum.
0: It's over here near the stairs, Alf.
1: I told you.
2: Let's have a listen. Oh, yeah. I might have water in my ears and all.
1: You'll have ringing in your ears in a minute if you don't stop wittering.
2: Sorry, Dad.
1: That's coming from upstairs, that is.
2: I'll shut up if you want.
0: Oh, it is. Come on. It's getting louder.
1: It sounds like Billy's bedroom.
2: Mine? Ah. Oh, sorry, I speak, didn't I? Sorry, I just forget it about shutting up, Dad. I was only a little speak, though, wasn't it?
0: What do you think it is, Alf? Oh, it might be the electrics, might it?
1: It sounds like a swarm of flies.
0: Don't be daft. We shut all the windows before we went away, didn't we?
1: Well, there's nought for it but to open the door and have a look. Billy.
2: What, Dad?
1: Let your mum squeeze past.
0: I'm not going in.
2: And I'm not.
1: Stand back, then. Hallelujah. It is a swarm of flies. Hundreds of pig in green bottles there is.
0: Oh, this sun got out. Shut the door. Well, where have they all come from?
1: Billy.
2: What?
1: You know when you went fishing with your grandad before we went away?
2: Yeah.
1: Where did you leave the maggots?
2: Under me bed.
0: Oh, Billy.
2: It was just so no burglars would nick them, that's all.
1: You gawp.
2: What have I done, though?
0: Oh, Billy, it's unhygienic having maggots in the house. You can throw them out tonight before you go to bed. Yes, but we still don't know where all them flies come from, though, do we?
2: No, Mum.
1: Good.

0: Oh, hello, Billy.
1: Hello, Maya.
0: Is it raining? Your hair's wet.
1: No. I've been to the swimming baths with our school today, haven't I?
0: Well, you're supposed to dry yourself properly before you get dressed. You'll catch double pneumonia like that. Didn't you rub your hair?
1: Yeah, but I dropped the towel in the water and so it was wetter than it was before I dried it.
0: Oh, take your coat off and stand by the fire while I dry it. Oh, look, your pants are soaking wet and all. What have you been doing?
1: Nothing.
0: Come here, let's get them off before you catch your death. Why are they wet? You haven't weed, have you?
1: No, I haven't, Mum. I couldn't get the string on my trunks undone because it was in a knot, so I couldn't take my trunks off, could I?
0: And so you've left them on under your pants? Oh, wow, Billy, why didn't you ask somebody to help you?
1: Because you have to rush dead fast or else you don't get any hot soap. And anyway, my pal tried, but his fingers were too cold as well.
0: See, listen to your sniffling. Don't blame me if you've got a cold.
2: What? Not blame you? Even if the cold I've got just happens to be the one you've been dribbling all over me for the last few days, Audrey.
0: Oh, your own mouth. I was talking to our Billy, actually.
2: Oh, right. So your mum's give you a cold and all, has she, lad?
1: I haven't even got one, I don't think.
2: Oh, well, I bloody well have. Thanks a bunch, Audrey. I told you not to use my hankies.
0: I washed them, didn't I? And anyway, if you'd light that paraffin lamp in the lavatory, I wouldn't have to sit out there freezing, would I?
1: Oh, Mum! Mum! You're rubbing me head off! Ouch!
0: Sorry, love, but I have to dry you, haven't I? Well, don't wipe your nose on your sleeve.
2: Aha, that's what it is. I thought he had a new striped jumper. Good God, looks like snail tracks up and down your arm.
0: Don't be so revolting.
2: Hey, up. Have you peed your pants, lad?
1: No, I haven't, Dad. Ow!
0: He's left his trunks on underneath, wringing wet. Will you undo a mouth, please? There's a knot in the string and he can't do them.
1: Oh, Mum! Damn, you're hurting me head!
2: Hang on a minute while I blow me pestle.
0: Oh, I feel like a trumpet volivant. Upset the neighbours.
2: Right. Let's get these trolleys off, lad. Come on. Bloody hell, this snake belt's tight, innit? You look like a bag of money.
1: Well, me pants are too long down, so I just pull them up, that's all.
2: I see. Right, breathe in.
1: Ow! Your hands are freezing cold, Dad, don't!
2: I'll never undo that while it's wet. I'll have to wheeze them down with a string still fastened.
1: Ow! Ow!
0: Alf, you're hurting him. Here. Cut the string. There you are. He'll come off now.
2: Good God.
0: Yes, I know. His legs are looking chapped and all, aren't they?
2: No, it's not that.
1: What?
2: His willies fell off.
1: You lost, Dad.
2: Oh, no. Just shriveled up a bit, that's all.
1: You shouldn't even look.
2: Looks like the end of a balloon.

0: Mum, can I have some more cornflakes, please?
1: You haven't eaten what's in your bowl yet.
0: Yeah, but I will, because I'm vanished.
2: I wish you would bloody vanish.
0: My dad. can I, Mum?
1: Your tea's here, Alf. Oh, Billy, you're spitting cornflakes everywhere. Give over.
0: Sorry. Oops.
2: Oi, get your finger out of my tea.
0: I'm only just getting this cornflake out of it, Dad, that's all.
2: Audrey, do something with him, will you? He's gobbing in my tea, eh?
0: Sorry, Dad.
1: I'm so vulgar, Alf.
2: Me?
1: That's common talk. And you just calm down, Billy, please.
0: Right, finished. There's only a tidgy bit of cornflakes left in this, Mum. Can I open a new packet?
1: Oh, I see. You're after the free gift, are you?
2: Free? You're getting out for now in this world.
0: Yeah, it's a real toy submarine what goes up and down in the water on its own. Michael's got to, and they're dead good. Can I?
1: Go on then.
0: Right, thanks.
2: There you go. If any of that comes over here, you'll cop it.
0: I've got to get the submarine out, haven't I? It's right at the bottom. I think I feeled it then.
2: You'll feel something in a minute.
1: Where are you going now, Alf?
2: I'm going to the lab, Audrey. Shall I bring you a note?
1: Your breakfast's out. You'll be out there for an hour.
2: I won't. I'm only going waving the wand.
1: That was a vulgar.
0: Got it.
1: Oh, Billy, there's cornflakes all over the place now.
0: I'm sorry.
1: Look, it's all over your dad's egg and bacon and all. Oh, he'll have a culinary trombonist if he sees this. Come out of the way.
0: Mum, have you got any baking powder?
1: You can't play with that now. I haven't washed up yet.
0: Oh, go on, Mum. It'll be ages before my dad's finished, won't it?
1: Yes, well, I'm not messing about with baking powder. You'll have to manage without.
0: Right, that's okay. Because I can just play with my submarine without. We played with Michael's and his mum won't give him no baking powder either. So we just got some of my marbles and we did depth charges and everything.
1: Well, take your shoes off before you climb on that chair.
0: I'm just only kneeling up on it, Mum.
1: And roll your sleeves up.
0: Right.
2: I'm ready for this.
1: Well, wash your hands then, Alf, before it gets cold.
2: Come out, squirt.
0: Right, in a minute.
2: Oi.
0: Ow!
2: Move over.
0: Oh, no!
2: What's up with you?
0: Oh, Mum.
1: What's the matter, Billy, love? What have you done now, Alf?
0: Oh, no.
2: I am done now.
0: I've swallowed me marble through you, Dad.
1: You've what?
0: I've gone and swallowed me marble.
2: Don't talk soft.
0: I have.
2: And what was you doing with an alley in your mouth?
0: I was firing depth charges from the cannon and then you hit me on the back of the head and I've gone and swallowed it.
1: What are we going to do, Alf?
2: Well, don't aim him at any windows for a start. Hey, and no farting, lad.
1: You'll have to go to the doctor's. Oh, aren't you a silly apeth? Come on, Billy.
0: Oh, Mum, what will they do?
2: Bloody hell. Hey, why don't you swallow another one, Billy? See if you can get it and dob. Good God.
1: It's not funny, Alf. Here, drink this water.
2: Make him eat a bar of soap. He'll be all right. Hey, you could have a game of ringy then, son.
0: Am I going to die?

0: you know what this week is? Hey, do you know?
1: Aye, lad. It's Let's Drive Me Dad Up the Wall week. Better known as school holidays.
0: Yeah, but it's something else as well. Look, what do you think I'm wearing?
1: I can tell you what you're not wearing.
0: What?
1: A ruddy gag.
0: I know that. Or else I wouldn't be able to heat me midget gems, would I? You're funny. Oh, go on, Dad. Just have a little guess what this week is.
1: Right. Cub cap.
0: Yeah.
1: Cub scarf and woggle.
0: Yeah.
1: Cub jumper.
0: Yeah.
1: Cub socks and tabs.
0: Yeah.
1: It couldn't be out to do with the cubs, could it, son?
0: Yeah, Dad. Brilliant.
1: How do I do it, eh?
0: It's Bobber Job week, and I've got to do some Bobber Job jobs. So, give me a Bobber Job job then.
1: What do you mean, give me a Bobber Job job? You're supposed to use your wits.
0: Well, I can't think of anything myself. What Bobber Jobs did you used to do in the olden days? Or when he invented them?
1: Hey, I'll give you olden days. I'm not as old as your mum, you know.
2: Oh, may God forgive you, Alf Bradshaw.
0: I thought you was asleep, mum.
2: Just resting my eyes, love.
1: Oh, your ears wagging. Frighten the missing out.
0: Mum, have you got any Bobber Jobs for me to do?
2: Hundreds. You can wash the pots for a start.
0: Oh, not that.
2: Well, you can strip the beds then, and I'll give you a lift to make them up after.
0: Oh, not that either. I want something not boring. What did you do, Dad, when you was in the cubs?
2: Practice smoking round the back of the cupboard, probably.
0: Oh, did you, Dad?
1: We used our own initiative, son.
0: Ah, Kayla says that that's what we have to use and all. What is it?
1: It's your wits, lad. And if you was to put your half portion of wits together with your mum's half, you'd have a full set to work with. I used to get eightney for drinking me gran's medicine.
0: Did you?
2: Don't tell lies, Alf.
1: And we'd go round the streets knocking doors.
0: And running away, we do that.
1: And collecting old newspapers. Then we'd take them on a trolley to the ragworks, and they'd give us so much in hundredweight. They still do. Then there's whitewashing backyards.
0: Hey, can I do ours, Dad?
1: No, you'll make a mess. Oh, we'd make a shoe polish box and take it out on the main road blacking shoes.
0: Right then. Well, will you make me one and then me and Michael can do it?
1: No, I've no wood for the box.
0: Oh.
1: Besides, you're not allowed on the main road, are you?
2: Well, I've heard it all now. You're telling him to use his own ignition and everything he wants to do, you just say no. Just so you don't have to get up off that chair.
0: Yeah, Dad. It ain't fair.
1: It ain't fair, because it's my initiative you're using. Think of something yourself, and I'll give you all the help you need, son.
2: I've heard that before.
0: Yeah, we've heard that before, so no.
1: And you'll hear ringing in your ears and all if you keep being lippy. If I give me word, I keep it.
2: You do you? Right then. You promise?
1: I've said so, haven't I?
2: Billy, come over here a minute. Let's have a wigwam.
1: A powwow, Audrey. Good God.
0: Right. Okay.
2: Right, Alf. He's thought of something. Haven't you, Billy?
0: Yeah, Dad. And it's good, innit, Mum?
2: And you'd better keep your word, Alf Bradshaw.
0: Yeah, Dad.
2: Go on, Billy. Tell your father what your idea for a Bobber Job is.
0: Right. For my Bobber Job job, I'll help you to fix the wobbly wheel on me mum's wash cart.
2: Come on, Alf. You said you'd help if he thought of something.
0: Yeah, you did, Dad.
1: That's your idea, Audrey, not his.
2: It isn't, is it, Billy?
0: No, it isn't, is it, Mum?
2: No, it isn't.
1: Do you see any green in my eye? I haven't just got off the banana boat, you know. Well, you can pay him then, because it's your wash cart.
2: No, it's you that's helping, isn't it?
0: Well, you can both give me some money then. Because I'll be working for both of you, won't I?
1: On your bike.
0: Oh, yeah, my bike. I can help you to fix me puncture after you've... we've done this, Dad. And then that'll be free Bobber Jobs. I'm using my own ignition now, aren't I?

0: Hi, Mum. I've just come in to tell you something. Hey, what are you doing with that glass? Why have you got your ear on it on the wall for?
1: Oh, Billy, see, look what you've made me do now.
0: It wasn't me, Mum.
1: Stand away a minute while I sweep the glass up before your dad comes back in.
0: Where is me dad?
1: He's out in the back in the lav, love. Right, mind a minute, will you?
0: Shall I help you, Mum?
1: No, thank you, love. You'll cut yourself. Stand over there.
2: Oh, I feel quite light-headed after that. I won't go out there for a bit, hardly.
1: I don't really want to know, thank you.
2: There you up. What's going on?
0: My mum dropped a glass, Dad.
2: You've not been at my beer, have you?
0: No, she was holding it to her ear, Dad.
2: Oh, aye. Now, I know you think your mouth is just for gabbing, my sweet little stunt woman, but your ear hole ain't the place for pouring beer.
1: Don't be so sarky, Alf.
2: Well, illuminate me, Audrey. What were you doing with a glass up to your ear?
0: She was leaning on it on the wall, Dad.
2: Aha, now I get it. You was earwigging on next door.
0: Have we got earwigs? Oh.
2: Well, you neck curtain Nelly. Well, well.
0: Have we got earwigs?
2: Yes, your mother.
1: I wasn't earwigging at all, Alf. I was listening. I thought I heard some mice moving about.
0: Mice?
2: Mice? Aye, and my arse is a pancake with syrup on.
0: Hey.
2: Don't gimme that.
1: And don't you be so vulgar.
2: You was nosying. I am just got off the boat.
0: What boat?
1: Go and play out, Billy.
0: I don't get this.
1: Go on.
0: Oh, Mum, I was going to tell you something.
2: You've been caught with your pants down, Audrey.
1: Do you mind?
0: Oh, I can't see them.
1: There's no need for that kind of talk.
0: Have we got mice and earwigs and all?
2: Well, why the glass on the wall, then?
1: I just heard them having a row.
0: What? The mice?
2: Oi, shut up, big ears.
0: Oh, I don't get it.
1: And it sounded serious, so I was keeping check, that's all.
2: It's none of your business, is it? There's nowt you could do any road.
1: There is. I could fetch a policeman.
0: A policeman?
1: Go and play out, Billy.
0: Yeah, but have we got mice, Mum?
2: No.
1: Yes.
2: Audrey?
0: Well, have we got earwigs, then?
1: No.
2: Yes.
0: Hey?
2: Go on, cart off out.
0: Oh, but...
2: And when I've finished this cup of tea that your nosy mother's gonna make for me, I'll show you how to make a walkie-talkie with two cans and a piece of string.
0: Hey, thanks, Dad.
2: Go on, bugger off.
1: What was it you wanted to tell me, Billy?
0: Oh, yeah, Mum. You know what? There's a big footprint mark on our step what you've only just cleaned.
1: Oh, there isn't, is there?
0: Yeah, and it ain't mine, cos mine's only little and the one what's on our step is a big one, like me dad's.
2: Aye.
0: It's about the same bigness, that's what I mean, but it might not be me dad's, Mum. It just only looks like it, that's all.
1: Why don't you watch where you're putting your big clog-hoppers, Alf?
2: Sorry, Audrey. Next time I'll just levitate over it.
1: Don't be so vulgar.
2: Good God.
1: I've just spent half an hour on my hands and knees stoning that step, and you put your great big feet all over it.
2: It wasn't me.
0: It might not be me dad, Mum.
2: Any road, it's a step, Audrey, for stepping on.
1: Not when I've just cleaned it, it isn't, your big lump.
2: You enjoy getting me in trouble, don't you, squirt?
0: No. I just said it might not be you what stood on it when you come in, even if it looks like your footprint.
2: Well, thanks for now, son.
0: It's all right.
1: I'll have to go and do it again now.
2: Leave it.
0: Yeah, leave it. We would, wouldn't we, Dad? Right, don't forget me walkie-talkies. See ya.
2: Well, Audrey.
1: Well, what?
2: Well, what did you hear?
1: Oh, you hypocrite, Alf.

0: Dad, I'm home.
1: Shut the door.
0: Right. Dad, I'm home. From the pictures.
1: Oh, aye.
0: Why is me mum washing the dustbin for, Dad?
1: Because, son, your mum's a female.
0: Stephen Bennett's cat's a female. He had kittens. That's how they could tell it was a female. Because it had the kittens.
1: And females were sent to try us. She's probably got a perfectly unreasonable explanation. Oh, I'll ask her. She's here now.
2: Oh, hello, Billy, love. You're home, then.
1: Audrey.
2: What?
1: Shut the door.
2: Oh, Billy. Give us a suck at your frozen jubbly.
0: Yeah, Mum.
1: Audrey.
2: I've shut it, Alf.
0: Oh, that's enough, Mum.
2: Oh, it's lovely, this.
0: Can we have it back now?
1: Enlighten us, my sweet little piranha fish.
0: Mum!
1: Why do you wash the dustbin?
0: There's only the height left now.
2: Yeah, love. Oh, that was nice, that was.
0: Oh, it's not fair.
2: Because, Alf, I read in Woman's Realm once that they can tell what sort of person you are by the state of your dustbin.
0: It's only height.
1: Aye. Fascinating.
2: Well, then. I don't want anyone to know what sort of person you are, do I? Did you have a nice time at the pictures, Billy, love?
0: What did you suck all the Duke's Army jubbly for, Mum? It's not fair.
2: Here you are, love. Just turn it upside down. There you are. Did he behave yourself at the pictures, eh?
0: Yeah, I did, but me pal didn't. He got chucked out.
1: They don't chuck people out of that flea pit. They chuck them in there.
0: Well, they did chuck Stephen out, Dad, for crawling about under the seats.
2: Well, what was he doing crawling about?
0: He dropped my bag of dried peas on the floor and I told him to pick them up.
2: What dried peas?
0: The ammo for me pea shooter.
2: You shouldn't be firing a pea shooter in the pictures.
0: Everybody does it, Mum. We have pea shooter buckles and all that. He's dead good.
2: Well, you shouldn't. You go there to watch the pictures.
1: Don't talk soft, Audrey. Kids don't go to the matinee to watch the pictures.
0: See, Mum?
2: Well, firing peas isn't very nice, is it?
1: It was ball bearings when I was a lad. Any road. How can they be expected to take the flick seriously when they've got to put up with airs like giant worms across the screen half the time?
0: Yeah, Mum, the ears have seen them.
1: I'll never understand why they always employ projectionists with a la bloody pisha.
2: Perhaps their hair falls out because of all the kids firing peas about all the time.
0: I think I might be a projection, Mum, when I grow up. Because then I could watch all the films for nothing.
1: You were going to be a zookeeper last week.
0: Well, I still am, but at nights I'll be a projection man. And I'll have loads and loads of pictures about animals and Flash Gordon. I'll have that on in my picture house. And if any little children mess about, well, I'll just let them. I won't even chuck them out.
2: Oh, give us another suck of that, Billy.
0: Well, I'll hold it then. Oh, man. You greedy thing!
1: You sound like a bloody sludge pump, Audrey.
0: That's enough, Mum.
1: Man, you don't lose your fingers, Billy. Good God.

0: Take it easy. Get your breath back.
1: Didn't you hear it?
0: Yes, it's only the rag and bone man.
1: I know. And he's coming round. He's in our street. Can you hear his trumpet, ma'am?
0: Yes, I can, love.
1: He's a good trumper, isn't he?
0: I'll sort out some old rags and you can go and get me a donkey stone. If I can find enough old stuff, you can get me some clothes pegs and a dolly blue.
1: Oh, ma'am, can't I get something for me? A bow and arrow?
0: Yes, well, we'll see, love. Well, come out with you.
1: Because he's got balloons and goldfish and all. Come on, ma'am, I'll help you find some things to give him.
0: Just give me a minute, Billy. I want to sort out some old clothes.
1: Or shall I go and look in my drawer?
0: You just take anything you would.
1: Well, ma'am, you have to be quick before he goes.
0: Oh, go on then. You go and tell him I'll be out in a minute.
1: Right, well, don't be long, will you, ma'am?
0: And just you mind that horse of his. Mind you don't get kicked.
2: The rag and bone man's outside, Audrey.
1: Dad, as if we didn't already know.
0: And mind the road.
2: And mind your lip. Cheeky little fart.
0: He gets that from you, Alf. You're home early, aren't you?
2: Aye. Ernie's clocking me out. It's the derby match tonight, so you'll have to get your finger out with my tea.
0: Keep your hair on. I've done a big pan of stew because I knew it was football. It's on a low light, so you can get it when you're ready.
2: Me get it? Myself?
0: I've got to sort out some clothes for the rag and bone man before our Billy panics.
2: Aye, we'll see you don't give him nowt of mine.
0: These old shirts have had it. These can go.
2: There's nowt wrong with them. They'll do for work.
0: The collars are free.

0: take this old brown rag?
1: See, Alf.
2: Aye.
0: Why?
2: Leave it there.
0: Aww.
1: Never mind, Billy, love. We've got a few things in this bag.
0: Right, come on, Mum, let's go and see what we can get.
2: Hold your arses. Here, take this map with you.
0: Aye.
1: Hey, Alf, you'll get to heaven yet.
0: Do you go to heaven for giving things to the rag and bone man, Mum? I didn't know. Come on.
2: Audrey, me tea.
1: Just put it on a plate.
0: See you, Dad.
2: Do I need a spoon or a fork? And what about my reputation? You're definitely losing it, Alf.
0: Look at this, Dad. Luke, I got a bow and arrow. He's dead good, Dad, innit? Will you show me how to do it?
2: Where's all the rest of the stuff?
0: There ain't none. The rag and bone man said them whole things wasn't worth much.
2: You what? My coat not worth a donkey stone?
0: No.
2: Where's your mother?
0: She just nipped in Mrs. Woods's. This bow and arrow can flirt dead fire, you know. Will you learn me?
2: Which way did the ragman go?
0: Down the back. Dad, will you? Flipping heck.
1: Was that your father going out the back?
0: Yeah. Will you show me what to do?
1: That was quick. You're back, Alf. You'll be late for the match. What are you doing with that brown mac? We just give that to the rag and bone.
0: Yeah, we did that.
2: Aye. And since he didn't give you nout for it, I took it back off him.
0: Well, he did, because I got this bow and arrow. Will you show me how to flirt?
2: I nearly knocked him off his barra. That cost a week's pig in wages, that did.
0: Will you?
2: Right, I'm off.
0: Dad?
1: It's going to rain.
0: Dad?
1: Take this mac.
2: Oh, it's okay. I've got me pack of mac in me pocket. Put that back in the drawer. Ta-ra now.
1: Ta-ra, love.
2: Ta-ra, lad.
0: In fair, I'll never learn to flirt this bow and arrow.
2: I said ta-ra, lad.
0: Ta-ra.

0: That window looks a lot nicer now, Alf.
1: There's no glass in it yet, you daft bat.
0: I thought it looked clean. It's a pity it won't stay that clean when it's got glass in it, isn't it?
1: You what?
0: Just thinking aloud, that's all.
1: Aye, what with?
0: What do you mean? What with what?
1: Brew up, Audrey.
0: I'll think about it.
2: Oh, my dad. Hey, what's this stuff here on the ladders? Can I have some to play with? We have some of this at our school. It's clay, innit?
1: No, it's putty. And you can't have none, because it's for fixing the window, son. Remember, the one you smashed yesterday?
2: It wasn't only my fault.
0: Yes, you was playing Alice with him and all, weren't you,
1: Look,
0: Alf?
1: Don't mind me, son. Because at the moment, I feel calm. Despite your mother's efforts to wind me up.
0: I've not started
1: But that
0: yet.
1: Could change.
0: You're like Jekyll from Hyde.
1: So say little and touch nought.
2: Okay, I will. If you just let me have a little bit, Dad, just for a game.
1: Your earrings, Duff. I said no. You've had your warning. Go and play.
2: Just a little teeny weeny tidgy measly bit, Dad.
1: Right. I'll give you 3 to disappear, squirt. And then I'm gonna tear your leg off and paste you with a soggy end. 1.
2: Yeah, but Dad.
1: 2.
2: Right, I'll be quiet then.
1: 3.
2: You didn't catch me.
0: What's up? That hurt, Alf Bradshaw.
2: What's he done?
0: Don't you go chucking things about.

0: If there'd have been glass in that window, you'd have smashed it again.
1: Well, there wasn't.
0: Ooh. I'll have a bruise there tomorrow. Hey, a lump of putty.
2: Oh,
0: thanks, Dad. Right, now you stop in here, Billy. He's not fit to be let loose, your father. Oh. Well, while you're in, I want to try your costume for the school play.
2: Hey, great. Have you done it? Wow. Wow, put it on me, Mum. It's brilliant.
0: Let's take your jumper off. It's in the way. Just look at the colour of your hands.
2: What?
0: Don't touch anything.
2: Who am I supposed to be?
1: Son of Ali Baba, by the looks of it.
0: Yes, you're the innkeeper who won't give him a bed.
2: Won't give who a bed, Mum?
0: Mary on a donkey.
1: It's no wonder. Who'd want a donkey in a pub?
0: Don't be sacramental, Alf.
1: I wonder if pub landlords in them days had beer bellies and gold chains and loads of holidays.
2: I don't get that.
1: Let's have a look at your new dress, son. Give us a twirl.
2: Well, it's no dress, so no. Is it, Mum?
1: No, it's like not. It.
0: Arab sheiks and sultanas wear these in the desert.
2: Yeah?
1: Arabs should be dark-skinned, Audrey. Give me the cork out of that jug of ginger beer.
0: Oh, I know this trick. Black and white minstrels do it on the stage, don't they?
1: I'm going to make your face as black as your neck.
2: It might hurt, though.
1: Nah, I won't feel a thing.
2: Huh?
1: All I'm going to do is burn this cork a bit, son.
2: You're not going to burn me face, Dad.
0: I'll watch him, love, don't
1: Trust
0: worry.
1: Trust me, lad. I'll let the cork cool down first.
0: Yeah.
1: Now, I'll very gently rub it round your face.
0: It won't hurt.
1: It's an old thespian trick, this.
0: Oh, why do you have to spoil things by being vulgar?
2: Ow!
1: It don't hurt.
2: Ow.
1: Keep still.
2: But I don't like it, Dad.
0: Go gently.
1: There you are. Hey up. Ali Baba.
0: Oh,
2: is he good?
0: Lift him up to the mirror so he can have a look.
1: Yeah, Ali Baba, eh? It's as good as you'll get.
2: Hey, I like you, Dad. He's good. Will it come off me, though?
1: Aye, with a good scrubbing. And that'll be even more fun for me. Right. I'm nipping out for some neck oil to wash that putty out of me throat.
2: Why is it poisoning us?
1: Aye, and the only known antidote is beer.
0: Well, they say beer's a slow poison.
1: Well, I'm not in a hurry. Ta-da now.

0: money up in the know, he'll lose his head.
1: Yes, well, hold it tight then. Right. Now, what have you got to get?
0: Two dolly blues and,
1: and a packet of suet.
0: Oh, yeah, and a packet of sewage and, don't tell me, something off the penny tray.
1: And a roll of fly paper.
0: Oh, yeah, and a roll of fly paper and something off the penny tray.
1: Good lad.
0: Fly paper.
2: Audrey, why bother going through all this palaver?
1: What palaver?
0: The flies
2: have given him a list, haven't you?
0: It's so I can practice me memorising, Dad.
1: Mr. Bonsall gives him a sweet for getting it right without looking.
0: Yeah, he gives me a aniseed ball.
2: What, a full one?
0: You can do lipstick with aniseed balls.
1: I used to do that. I did.
0: Yeah, but I don't, because it's sissy. I couldn't used to be member, but I can now.
1: Right, now hurry up, Billy, and mind the road.
0: Right.
1: And stick tight hold of the money.
0: Right.
1: And don't eat your sweets on the way back. You've got to save them for when you stop at Michael's tonight.
0: I'll just eat the thing on my Hennessy ball and I'll save the penny tray thing.
1: Right, Elf. You promised me you'd start decorating in here today.
2: Well, I was lying. Any road, we haven't got no wallpaper paste, have we?
1: We've plenty of flour.
2: Flour? I'm not messing about with flour and water when I can harness the power of modern science and use specially designed wallpaper paste.
1: But we haven't got any wallpaper paste.
2: Well, they are, then. That's ruptured that idea, hasn't it?
1: Well, we'll see about that. Billy!
2: Good God, Audrey. You could blow windows out with that gob.
1: Billy! Oh, you're there.
0: Yeah.
1: I thought you'd been halfway up the street by now.
0: I was just waiting for a bit, that's all.
1: You're usually off like Jack Flasher. What's up?
0: The cock of our class is hanging round near the corner shop.
2: Well, what are you scared of? Is he after you?
0: I think so, yeah.
1: What for, Billy?
0: I mean, it's nothing much. Today at school he seed me laughing at him because the margarine he puts on his hair for making a quiff was melting down his face.
1: Oh, the dirty
0: thing. And so he offered me out.
1: What, on a date?
0: No, for a fight.
2: And did you go outside with him?
0: No, he's the cock of the school. He sticks the nut on you. Once he gave me a dead leg and I couldn't hardly walk for years.
1: Mm.
0: And if you don't give him some sweets when he sees you coming out of the shop, well, he gives you a Chinese burn till you do.
1: Oh, he does he? Well, we'll see about that.
2: Audrey, come here. Use your loaf. There's some things you just don't do. The lad'll never live it down if his mam goes interfering.
0: I will, Dad.
2: You won't?
0: I think I will.
2: He has to fight his own battles.
0: I don't, Dad. Not with the cock of the school.
2: Shut up, you.
1: Well, you can't just ignore it, Alf.
0: No, you can't, Mam, can you?
2: I'm thinking, Audrey.
1: I could go and have a word with his mam.
0: His mam come to school over him once and she sticked the nut on our sir.
1: Oh.
0: But you might be a better fighter than her and even our sir, Mam.
2: Pipe down a minute.
1: Yes, hush, Billy.
0: I am, Mam.
2: Right, so he nicks your sweets, does he?
0: Yeah, Dad.
2: Right, I've got an idea.
0: But it's a good one, Dad, because I can see a smile hiding behind your face.
1: That might just now be
2: listen,
1: Billy, love.
2: When you go to the shop, you buy 2 ounces of dolly mixtures and mix these in with them.
0: What are they?
2: The bile beans, son.
0: Bile beans, Dad?
1: What's of them? Oh, yes.
0: They look like sweets.
2: Aye, and that's where the resemblance ends.
1: They're like centipods, aren't they?
0: Oh, pardon?
2: Never mind centipods. I'm talking bile beans here. They make you fart like thunder and no bloody wonder.
0: Forget that.
2: Now concentrate. Keep these in your pocket till you get the dolly mixtures
0: right.
2: And mix them in.
0: Right.
2: Don't eat none yourself.
0: Right.
2: And give them to Big Head when he asks.
1: Don't wait till he gives you a Siamese burn, love.
0: It's Chinese, Mam.
2: Have you got that?
0: Yeah.
2: Well, go on then. Cart off.
0: Right.
1: Ralph.
2: What?
1: Aren't you clever? Do you think you've given him enough, though?
2: Aye. His trolleys will be up and down like a juggler's balls.
1: Don't be so vulgar.
2: Good God. It's grammatical device, Audrey.
1: Well, my grandma never said it anyway.

0: just look at our Billy Elf. He's up on our backyard wall.
1: He must think he's a tomcat. Well, as long as he don't crap in the coal shed.
0: Billy, get down off that wall. And you lot and all. Come on, get down, all of yous. Oh, you'll break your legs if you fall off there. I'll be speaking to your mother, Michael Morris. Yes, and yours, Kevin Carey. Now get in the house, Billy.
2: Oh, ma'am.
0: Never mind, oh, ma'am. In.
2: Right, I'll see you after me tea, right? Bring your ball out, Kevin, and we'll have a heading on the blank wall competition.
0: In.
2: See ya.
0: You won't be going anywhere, young man, if you tumble off that wall. You'll be hobbling round on stilts.
1: Crutches, Audrey. Good God.
2: That'd be dead funny, wouldn't it, Dad, if I was on stilts?
1: You'll get funny round your ear hole if I see you up there again, lad. Them coping stones are loose.
2: Sorry, Dad. We was just doing the 7 days to be able to get in our gang, the Budgie Gang. The big lads do the 7 wonders to be in their gang, but they said we was too little to do them, so we just invented our own 7 days.
0: Yes, well, you can just uninvent them again.
2: We've done them all now anyway, ma'am. Even Michael has.
1: Oh, yes, shrimp. While I think on, you've been rooting in the sewing box, haven't you?
2: I don't remember.
1: You bloody do.
2: Let me think.
1: Shall I help you, son? Round the ear hole?
0: Here we go again.
2: Oh, yeah. I remember now.
1: How very fortuitous for you, son. Pray enlighten me.
2: Pardon?
1: Out with it.
2: I just wended the bobbin of cotton for a game, that's all.
1: And what did you do with a needle that was initially sticking in this said bobbin of cotton, son?
2: I think I might have just put it somewhere.
1: Where?
2: I don't remember.
1: Shall I remind you, son?
2: Yeah, but not round the ear hole, please.
1: You left it on the seat of a chair.
2: Oh.
1: My chair.
2: Oh.
0: Yes, and that's very dangerous, Billy. Your father could have sat on it and popped.
1: How very droll, my sweet little comic.
0: It's a good job I spotted it.
1: Aye, you spotted it while you were rooting for money down the back of my chair, Audrey.
2: Wow. I'm really glad you didn't sit on it, Dad, because it would have hurted you, wouldn't it, Dad?
1: Aye, but it would have bloody well hurt you more, son.
2: I know. Round the ear hole. Sorry.
0: Have you fetched me bobbin of cotton back in?
2: No. There weren't none left.
0: How have you used all that cotton up?
2: In the game.
1: What game?
2: If I tell you, you won't hit me, will you?
1: I might. And if you don't, I will. So anyway, you lose.
2: Oh, right. One of the big lads told us to do it, so we had to, because he's bigger.
1: Go on.
2: We tied the cotton on Mrs. Woods' door knocker, and then we threaded it through another door knocker on the other side of the street, and then we kept doing that through all the door knockers till then we got to the corner, and then we all hided round the corner, and Kevin pulled the cotton dead gentle loads of times, and all the doors knocked on at once, and everyone come out to see, but they couldn't see us, so they didn't catch us. So it was all right, because we didn't get done or anything.
0: Well, don't you do that again, do you hear?
2: Yeah.
1: Did you do old Jackson's door knocker and all?
2: Yeah, I'm sorry.
1: Good. I hope she had to get off the carsy to answer it, the miserable old sod.
0: Alf Bradshaw, don't you go putting ideas in his head.
1: Well, if she ever smiled, her face had fallen half.
0: Alf.
1: I can't be doing with miserable people.
0: Oh, listen, the kettle boiling the pot black.
2: I don't get that.

0: Billy, Billy, will you hurry up, please? You're going to be late for school.
1: Good God, Audrey. How can you afford to put lipstick all the way around that mouth on the money I give you?
2: It's very funny, Alf. Where is that lad?
0: Billy! Right, I'm ready.
2: And don't you chuck your school satchel downstairs like that again.
0: What have you been doing all this time?
3: Just getting ready, that's all. Hiya, Dad.
1: Yes, I am.
3: Yes, you are what?
1: Cream crackered.
3: Oh, yeah, I get that. It means knackered, doesn't it?
2: Don't you use your father's talk. Come over here while I wash your face.
3: You made me have a wash before I went to bed.
2: Yes, well, you're having another one now.
3: Well, why though? I couldn't have got dirty in the middle of me sleep, could I?
2: Men get dirty all the time, and I should know, a married one.
1: Aye.
2: Unbutton your shirt.
3: It took ages to fasten it.
1: Don't argue with him, Audrey. Enlarge his ear hole.
2: I can deal with it myself, thank you. But why don't you go on up to bed?
3: Why? Are you still tired, Dad?
2: Your dad's working nights this week. He hasn't been to bed tonight yet.
3: Oh.
1: So that's no slamming doors when you come home, no rooting about in your bedroom, and no playing who can scream like a big tart under my window, right?
3: Yeah.
2: Oh, I hate it when you're on night turn. I have to creep about everywhere. I can't have the wireless on. Like the Tuma Kama Sutra in here.
1: If only.
2: Stand still, Billy.
3: Oh, Mum.
1: Aye, and talking of the dead, keep your mate Ada Wood out. I'll go in her house and gab. Of course, you'd have to come here for a brew, wouldn't you? She keeps her tea, sugar and milk in our kitchenette, don't she?
2: Right, Billy, fasten your shirt now. What's Ada ever done to you?
1: For instance, yesterday, you and Foghorn Ada stood on our doorstep discussing her gallstones at the top of your voices for 2 hours. That's what?
3: Hey, I forgot I had this.
2: Women don't say as much as men do.
1: No, but you use more words.
2: Oh, don't be such a misery guts, Alf Bradshaw. Billy, you've no time for playing games. Eat your breakfast now, please.
3: I'm not playing, Mum. I'm just taking my games to school in case we're not allowed out if it rains at playtime.
1: You call me misery guts? You'd have said misery guts if you'd have got the contents of the potty over your heads.
2: Don't be so vulgar. Billy, you can't take all them to school. Just take a few soldiers, love.
3: Oh, Mum, our sir said that we should take a quiet game like Ludo's or Snakes and Ladders, so I'm taking my compendium because there's still some bits of games left, and Michael's taking his because then we can pull them all together and he might be all right. And you can't take soldiers because they make bombing noises and that when you're splotting them, and that's why I need to take these and other games and all, just in case Michael ain't got enough tiddlywinks and things in his compendium cause he might not have.
2: Yes, well, don't let me hear about you getting into trouble at school.
3: Right, you won't. I won't tell you.
2: Get your breakfast, will you? You're going to be late. Have you combed your hair this morning?
3: Yeah, before.
2: It doesn't look like it to me. Come here.
3: Oh, you're pulling me hair.
2: Yes, well, it's all full of lugs, isn't it? That's why.
3: Ow!
1: Like a bloody madhouse in here.
3: Ow!
1: Right, I'm going up. So when you've shoved this halfwit out of the house, I'd like some peace and quiet if you don't mind.
3: I'm not a halfwit. I'm a man. I'm a fullwit.
2: Yes. You'll be a nitwit if you don't start combing your hair proper, young man.

0: Where is he? Billy?
1: What?
0: Come here while I hit you.
1: Oh, Dad, don't. Why, though?
2: What's the matter, Alf? What's he done now?
0: Where's me bike lamp, Squirt?
1: I think I know where it is, Dad.
0: Oh, you do you?
1: I think it's just in me bed.
2: What's it doing in your bed?
1: I just lended it to read me comics under the blankets last night, that's all.
2: Well, go and get it right away.
1: Right, I will, and I'll hurry up and all if you want.
2: There you are, Alf. It ain't lost, so there's no harm done, is there?
0: No harm done? It may just have escaped your notice, Audrey, but at about the time the sun disappears from the sky, it has been known to go dark. And this being the case tonight, and me not having any glowworms handy, I naturally reached in me bag for me bike lamp. Of course, not having Billy's bedclothes in there at the time, silly of me, I know, I was unable to find it, which meant, Audrey, I had to push the bloody thing home, especially as there was a copper lurking.
2: Oh, is that all? Well, shut the door, Alf, love. You're letting all this nice heat out. It's cold outside tonight, you know.
0: I know it's cold outside. That's where I was, pushing me bike, outside in the cold.
2: Well, there you are, then. It is a push bike, isn't it? Oh, it's a good joke, that, isn't it, Billy?
0: Careful, Audrey. You know you go dizzy when you think.
2: Well, shut the door then, Alf, before the neighbours send for the yellow van.
1: Here you are, Dad. Here you are, Mum. You can give it me, Dad, if you want.
2: Right. Here you are, then. Now that's that settled, isn't it? Now come on, both of yous. This lovely cabbage and ribs will be spoiled if it's left any longer. You would be late home tonight when I've done this special, wouldn't you?
0: Oh, pardon me, Audrey. I'll try not to leave me bike lamp in Billy's bed again.
1: Yeah, and I won't, Mum.
2: That's all right, then. Come on, both of yous. Wash your hands. I'm putting it out now.
1: Right. You can go first if you want, Dad. It's all right. I'll just wait, that's all. Over here.
0: Good idea.
2: I was talking to Sissy Wardle in the butcher's yesterday, Alf. Oh, she can talk, you know. She could talk the legs off a brass monkey.
0: It'd make a nice change for it, that would. Brass monkeys usually have more sensitive things to worry about.
2: Well, you know she's a machinist at Goldberg's.
0: No.
2: Well, she is.
0: Come on, lad. Wash your hands.
2: She says they had a fire there the day before. Only a small one, mind you. And they had to evaporate the premises.
0: Good God.
1: I'll just wait till you finish, Dad.
0: You won't.
1: Right.
2: Well, she says all the girls are up in arms because old Goldberg won't pay them for the work they've done because the chitties were burned in the fire.
0: You what?
1: Oh, Mum, you should say busters.
2: Chitties, I said. Chitties for the piecework.
0: Oh. Ah, well, he's a tight sod, old Goldberg, even by normal standards. He won't give a door a slam. Have you done with your hands now, son?
1: Yeah. The water's freezing, innit?
0: Aye, it is, innit? Your neck looks a bit grubby, son. Allow me to give it a wipe.
1: Oh, don't! It's freezing!
2: Oh, well, if you had to get your own back, didn't you? You're like a big kid.
0: Much better, that. I'm just ready for me tea now.
1: It's all come down me shirt, you...

0: What was that? Alf?
1: What?
0: Alf!
1: I heard you, Audrey.
0: Will you listen then, please?
1: Do I have a choice? What's up?
0: I was just washing up at the sink and there was this great big funny looking spider come down the window right in front of my nose. Scared me witless, it did.
1: It wouldn't have had to try hard. And where is this big funny looking spider now, Audrey? Because I can't see it.
0: It ran back up again when I looked at it.
1: Aye. Well, it wasn't exactly captivated with your boat race then, was it?
0: Oh, quick, Alf. Luke, it's there again. Quick.
1: This is as quick as it gets, Audrey.
2: Can you see it?
1: Turn back round and have a look.
0: Oh no, chase it away.
1: That big funny looking spider currently scaring you happens to be one of Billy's toy soldiers tied on the end of some cotton and being dangled from his bedroom window.
0: Oh, that's all right then.
1: Now excuse me while I go and separate him from his breath.
0: Ralph, don't startle him. He might fall out.
1: He'd better not. I've just swept the backyard.
3: Right, Corporal Bradshaw, bring them back alive if you can.
1: Enjoying yourself, lad?
3: Hiya, Dad.
1: I'll hear you round your bloody ear hole if I catch you hanging out the bedroom window again. Now downstairs, rapid.
3: Right, Dad. I'll just pull me commando back up. right. I've done it. I'll just go downstairs.
0: Oh, our Billy. What are you doing hanging out of your bedroom window like that? You could have killed yourself. Don't do it again.
3: Sorry, Mum. I was just having a game of harmies and I put some soldiers in the yard and then me commando just climbed down from me window on his harmy rope to ambush him. I was hanging out a tidgy bit, but that's all.
0: Yes, well, you could lean out a bit too far and fall, and then where would you be?
3: In the yard. I'd probably just do a break fall like me friend teach me, 'cause if you do it proper, well, you don't hurt yourself.
1: The only way you could be sure of not hurting yourself, lad, is if you landed on your head. Now you've been warned.
3: Right. Sorry, Dad.
1: And while you're here, I've got a bone to pick with you.
0: Oh, another one. So wonder he's got any bones left to pick.
1: Our back door has suddenly developed hundreds of tiny holes in it. Any guesses why?
3: No, Dad.
0: It might be woodworms, you know. You can't blame him for everything.
3: No, it ain't always me doing wrong things, so it might be wooden worms. Might it, Mum?
0: Yes, love.
1: Aye. Well, let me ask you something else, then. Is this your soldier?
3: Yeah.
0: That's a silly question, isn't it?
1: And is this one of my darts?
3: Yeah, I think so.
0: Sherlock Holmes.
1: Then tell me how one of my darts got to be embedded in your soldier's groin.
3: Groin?
0: Don't be vulgar.
1: Shut up, Audrey. Well?
3: I just chucked it and it stuck in.
1: So, could the other 300 holes in our back door be where you just chucked it and it missed?
3: Yeah. I just remembered, that's what the holes are. I forgot.
0: Anyone can forget, you know.
1: Well, maybe I could help with a well-aimed memory-activating belt round his ear hole, then.
3: Oh, Dad. I think it might have been your dart what missed, but I didn't know it sticked it in its groin. I thought it sticked it in its belly.

0: Are you in a good mood or are you in a bad mood?
1: If you've broken anything, you'll get a clout.
0: You're in a bad mood, aren't you? I can tell.
2: No, that's just normal, Naughty Billy, love. If he was in a bad mood, Naughty, he would have clouted you for asking.
1: Aye. Well, that's where you're wrong, Audrey, innit? Because at the moment, I'm as calm and as wise as Solomon. So, nah.
0: Who's Solomon, Dad?
1: He's a wise ruler, not unlike me.
2: Oh, I thought Solomon was that jeweller on the old road with the pawn shop round the back.
1: Bloody hell. They do say ignorance is bliss. So you must be happier than most, because you know nowt.
2: No, I'm sure that was his name. Or was it Goldberg? I can't think now.
0: I can't.
1: You can't think any time, my sweet little Accrington brick.
2: Anyway, just the same, there was a pawn shop on that road or in that vicinity.
0: What's a pawn shop?
1: Audrey, what the hell are you on about?
2: About that Goldstein's.
1: It was Solomon.
2: Yes, I thought it was. What about him?
1: Bugger all.
2: Now.
1: I wasn't talking about a bloody pawn shop.
2: Well, you mentioned him.
0: Yeah, you did that because I heard you as well.
1: Pig in hell.
2: Well, now we know you are in a bad mood, don't we, Billy?
0: Yeah.
2: I don't know why you get yourself so worked up.
1: I'm not worked up.
2: Oh, yes, you are. Look at you.
0: You are, Dad.
2: You've got all veins in your forehead again.
0: Yeah?
2: That's always a bad mood sign. You get worked up too easy, Elf. You'll be having a freeze, yeah.
0: Dad?
2: Hush now, Billy, love. Your father's sulking.
0: Are you, Dad?
1: No.
2: Oh, you are, Alf.
1: No, I'm bloody not.
2: See, you're shouting, ain't you, Billy?
0: Yeah, you are, Dad.
1: I should know better, casting pearls to swine.
0: Oh.
2: Why do you have to swear, Alf? That's a sign of a small constabulary.
1: Bloody hell.
2: See, there you go again.
1: I give up. It's a proverb, Audrey.
2: Well, they don't usually swear in them as far as I know.
0: What's the proverb?
1: Look, leave it, son. I surrender.
0: Dear Dad, surrender?
1: Yes, I give in. You've won.
0: Hey.
1: The pair of yous. 10 out of 10 for persistence.
2: Oh, so he's finally admitting it now, Billy.
0: Well, when you're in a good mood, will you tell me?
2: You'll wait a long time, love.
0: 'Cause our miss at school said to us today, she said, wait until your dad's here in a good mood and then ask if they'll help us to paint the stage for our school play.
2: No chance.
0: But I won't ask you now, 'cause you're not.
2: No, he's not.
0: In a good mood. Are you, Dad? But if you was, would you say yes or would you say no, Dad?
2: I'd say no.
1: Look, lad, even if I was wearing a funny hat, a funny nose and strumming a yucca bloody lele with a dirder in me mouth, your mother still wouldn't believe it. So ask her.
0: Is he in a good mood, Mum?
2: Cantankerosities don't have good moods, Billy love. And I should know. I live with one.

0: me have another plaster on me finger, ma'am. This one's coming unsticked.
1: Oh, Billy, that's the fourth plaster you've had on. I don't think we've any more left.
2: Bring your finger over here, son. Let's have a look.
0: Oh, don't hurt it, Dad.
2: I won't.
1: Watch him, Billy, love.
0: Ow, you just did.
2: You've got all muck underneath this. I'll pull it off.
0: It'll hurt me.
2: Don't be so mad. Look over there.
0: What do you mean, Dad? Look over where?
2: There.
0: Ow! You!
2: See? It's all over, son. And I never felt a thing.
0: You? You're always cruel to me.
1: Father's cruel to everybody, love.
2: Well, at least I'm even-handed.
0: You?
2: All right, that's enough.
0: Well, you won't like it.
2: Oi, don't be lippy. Look at the state of this. It's mangy. Where have you been sticking it to get it like this?
0: I was dinner monitor at school today, and I was carrying some dinners to our table, and I think I stuck my finger in one of the dishes, that's all.
1: Ooh.
2: Good God. What an horrible thought. It was germaline on that. Didn't anyone complain about the taste?
0: It was already yucky anyway, because we had frog spawn.
2: You mean sago?
1: It's good for you, that is.
0: Hardly anybody ate it, except for Fatty Richardson. He eats anything.
1: Well, you shouldn't waste good food.
0: Frog spawn ain't good though, is it?
1: It is, it's full of calcium.
0: Well, I don't like calcium, wherever that is.
1: It stops you getting bandy legs. Hold your cup out, Alf. You need proper food inside you, she'll end up poorly.
2: He'd be more poorly if he had eaten it, by the sound of it. If Whittling Willie here can shove his finger in with a plaster full of germaline, just think what all the other grubby little sods might have dropped in. They should make kids eat at a pig trough.
0: I do eat my school dinners most times, ma'am. But when it's a yucky pudding, we do a swap, because Fatty Richardson likes pudding best. Even the yucky ones, so I swap in mine for all his meat. And today it was frog spawn, so I just had hardingry dinner with extra meat and things.
1: Well, that's all right then, as long as you do eat something.
0: Yeah, I do, because I like meat. And I like puddings, except for some.
1: God.
2: You don't know your barn, lad. When I was your age...
1: Here we go, Billy love, put your tin hat on.
2: I used to have a lump of bread and cheese wrapped in anky.
1: Oh.
0: Ew, Dad. I won't put mine in an anky. Ew.
2: And water's all we had to drink.
0: That's all we get with our dinners, Dad.
2: Aye, but we had to fetch it from the river, 2 miles away.
1: Oh.
0: Did you, Dad?
2: Aye. In a bucket with an hole in.
0: Wow.
1: Ten a notice, Billy. Don't tell lies, Alf.
2: Just joking, Audrey.
0: Yeah, he's only joking, Mum. Didn't you even know? I did. You don't never get the joke, does she, Dad?
2: No, son.
1: I think I've got a good sense of humour.
0: Right then. Go on, Mum. Tell us a joke then.
1: Oh, what's the use? You'll only laugh.
2: Oh, very witty, Audrey.
1: Why? What for said?
0: It's funny, that. I don't get it.
1: Neither do I.

0: Billy? Billy, will you hurry up, please? You're going to be late for school. What are you doing upstairs?
1: I can't find me cousin.
0: I've already got it. Just fetch your towel down and hurry up.
1: Yeah, Mum.
0: Oh, not that old thing. Couldn't you find one with no holes in? You'll show me up with that.
1: There ain't one, though. Except that one what says hospital on it, and you won't even let me take that.
0: No, I won't. Oh, you be getting your shoes on, I'll find one.
2: There you up. Shift out the road, squirt. You should be getting ready for school, not toasting your truffles in front of the fire.
1: I haven't got no truffles.
2: Precisely. So move while I toast mine. Come on.
1: You?
2: What's up with your face this morning? What are you sulking for?
1: It's swimming baths today, isn't it?
2: Well?
1: Well, I don't even want to go.
2: Why? Because you might get wet. Don't be such a fairy. You're going.
0: Yes, you have to go, Billy, love. You're not poorly or anything, are you?
1: Yeah, but you could just say I was, though. Oh, please, Mum, just write me a note for our sir. Just say I've got a bazooka on me foot or something. They won't let you in the swimming bath with a bazooka on your foot.
2: You're going and that's the end of it.
0: You usually like the swimming baths, don't you? And you've got them nice new trunks that your Auntie Pamela knitted for you.
2: Knitted?
1: Yeah, I know. They're stupid.
0: Oh, they're not. Just think, they'll be nice and warm for you, them nice woolly trunks will.
2: Woolly trunks?
1: They're rubbish. All my pals laugh at me in them, and they weigh me down when they get wet, and I have to tie my snake belt dead tight to stop them from coming down, and then I get a red mark round my belly, and when I get out of the water so well, it looks like I'm weeing for ages.
0: Yes, well, I don't want to hear about that, thank you very much.
2: Good God, you poor little sod.
1: I know.
2: I bet you look a right got with your soggy trolleys and your sparrow legs.
1: Yeah, I do.
2: Aye. Well, you'll get worse than that before you're 90. Now get to school and don't be so soft.
1: It's not fair.
2: No, and neither is Black Beauty's arse.
0: Alf.
2: Now get a move on.
0: There's no need for that kind of talk. And keep your voice down. The walls are only thin, you know.
2: Well, I get fed up of his whinging morning, noon and night.
1: I'm not whinging.
2: They don't know they're born these days.
0: Oh, here we go. Put your tin hat on.
2: You don't know the half of it, you kids.
1: I do.
2: I learnt to swim with one hand, so I could hold my underpants up with the other.
0: Oh,
1: you didn't.
0: And that was in the dark ages, wasn't it?
1: Well, it's still not even fair.
2: Nah, you're right, son. Knitted trunks, eh? I bet you look a right tatar in them.
1: Stop laughing, Dad. It ain't funny.
2: It bloody well is.

0: Mum, when are we going to the fun fair?
1: Tomorrow, Billy, love.
0: You keep saying that, but tomorrow never even comes, does it?
1: Hush now, you'll wake your father up. There's amusements on the camp, ain't there?
0: They're rubbish. You've only got a tidy little arcade with about 2 one-armed bandits in them, and them old ladies go on them all the time so the children don't never get a turn.
1: What about all the other machines?
0: I don't like the electric shock machine, and the football's rubbish on me home. Oh, Mum, will you ask me Dad?
1: Yes, when he wakes up. Go and play for a bit.
0: Can I stay in the caravan till he wakes up then?
1: No, I don't want him naughty. You know what he's like. Like a bear with no head.
2: Aye, I'm not Mutton Jeff, you know.
0: Am I a Dad?
1: I thought you was asleep.
2: Ah, well, you know what Thought did, don't you?
0: What?
2: Followed a muck cart and thought it was a wedding.
1: Yes, and we don't want to hear about that.
0: I do, Dad.
2: Oh, here we go.
0: Oh, but when are we going to the fun fair, though?
2: You're like a record with a needle stuck. Give it a rest.
1: We'll take you before the end of the week, won't we, Alf?
2: No.
1: Take no notice, we will, Billy.
2: So stop your pestering, will you?
0: Well, do you promise me then?
2: Aye.
0: Right, I will. Can I have a ice cream, please?
1: Haven't you had one this morning?
0: No.
2: You have?
0: I haven't, Dad. It was a heist lolly.
1: Yes, well, don't spoil your dinner then.
0: Right, I won't. Where's your purse, Mum?
1: You've got your own money for things like that.
0: I haven't got none left.
1: None?
0: No.
2: Typical.
1: Well, you can't have spent all that since last night. What have you bought with it?
0: Nothing. I lost it.
1: Lost it?
2: He can't be trusted with nowt.
1: Lost it where?
0: Playing cards.
1: You lost it playing cards? Who with?
0: Me dad.
1: Alf Bradshaw, what are you doing taking money off our Billy at cards?
2: I won it fair and square. It'll teach him not to gamble, won't it?
1: Well, I've heard it all now.
0: You might not have, Mum. I lost me next week's spends and all.
1: Now that's not setting him a good example, is it?
2: Hey, listen who's talking. Where were you while I was teaching him not to gamble? Gambling.
1: I was not.
2: You was. You was out playing bingo.
1: Well, that's different, ain't it? It ain't for money.
2: Oh, aye. Dummies trying to win dollies.
1: Anyway, you just give our Billy his money back, Alf Bradshaw.
0: Yeah, Dad.
2: He'll only go and waste it on rubbish. It's better in my pocket than the ice cream man's.
0: Oh, tell him, Mum.
1: He's only teasing you, Billy, love.
2: Who is?
0: Oh, Dad, please.
1: Give it him back, Alf.
2: Right. I'll toss you for it. Heads I win, tails you lose.
0: Okay, then. That's fair.
1: Watch him, Billy, love.
2: Tails, you lose.
0: Just one more chance, Dad.
2: Heads, I win.
1: He's probably got a double-sided penny, Billy.
0: Have you, Dad?
2: Good.

0: Ada and Joe still aren't speaking to each other, you know, Alf. Ada was telling me.
1: Lucky old Joe, eh?
0: Oh, I wish I could have seen his face when Ada marched in the pub on Sunday and plonked his dinner down in front of him. Showed him up good and proper. I might do that myself one of these days.
1: Yes, Audrey, and you'd go home wearing it on your head like an hat.
0: You fellas are all the same. You don't like it when the cap fits on the other foot.
1: Good God.
2: Hey, Mum. Hey, Dad.
1: There you are.
2: I said, hiya.
0: Oh, hello, love. You've come in, then.
2: Yeah, I have.
0: You're not playing out, then?
2: No. I've come in for a bit.
0: I see.
1: Alfred Einstein meets Sir Isaac Newton. Round one.
0: Alf, has Joe said out to you about Sunday?
2: Sunday? That's when I'm going to Sandra's party.
1: Nope. And if he did, I wouldn't discuss it.
2: Why not?
0: Why not?
1: Discretion, my sweet little megaphone. Not to do with anyone else.
2: What, Sandra's party?
0: Well, Ada was quite happy to talk to me about it.
2: About a party?
1: Ah, well, discretion applies to human beings. Women are a different matter.
2: I don't get it. Hey, Mum, you know what?
0: I know about the party.
2: No.
1: Round two.
2: I was just playing on the croft with Michael and Stephen. And Stephen's mum come up to us and she said, will we go a couple of herons for her? And she'd treat us for going. And so we said, yeah, and we did, and she did. And then, you know what?
0: What, love?
2: Michael and Stephen went home to their houses and they asked their dads for some extra money. And they said, yeah, here you are, because their dads are kind to little children.
0: That must be nice for them.
1: Here we go.
2: Well, you know what Michael and Stephen bought?
0: What, love?
2: I'll tell you. A goldfish each from the pet shop. So. Dad.
1: No.
2: You don't even know what I was going to ask you, do you?
1: The answer's still no.
2: All right then. Well, do you want something out of me lucky bag then, man?
1: Oh, well, that's different. Go on then.
2: You said no, Dad.
0: Yes, you did, Alf.
1: I thought you was just mithering as usual.
0: Well, you know what Thought did, don't you?
2: What, Mum?
0: Oh, I can't think. What have you got left, Billy, love?
1: Right, well, you can stick it, then.
0: Can I pick anything?
2: Yeah, except for the blackjacks. You can even have this plastic diamond ring if you want.
0: Oh, no, I'll just have a couple of these jujus to suck. I love jujus.
1: Good God.
0: What are you having, Billy?
2: Me Haribar, I think. I bet you wish you said yeah to me now, don't you, Dad? I might even save you some of me Haribar if you're nice to me. Shall I?
0: Oh, I wouldn't.
1: No, thank you, son.
0: Oh, your father's sulking now, Billy. These jujus are lovely, Alf.
1: Are they really? Well, I suppose I'll just have to have one of these expensive chocolate eclairs, then.
2: Hey, I like them, Dad.
1: Do you, son?
2: Yeah.
1: Your mother does and all, don't you, Audrey? Well, would you like one?
2: Hey, yeah.
0: I don't mind if I do, Alf, love.
1: Aye. Well, you can go and boil your heads, the pair of yous.
0: Ain't he childish, your father, Billy? We didn't want one of his boring eclairs anyway, did we, love?
2: Yeah, I did.
0: Never mind, Billy. When Granelli comes round, we'll have a nice ice cream, eh?
2: He's already been, Mum.
1: Tough. And I says, I'll have to suck 'em slow. I've only got 8 left.
0: I hope they get stuck to your teeth.
1: Hey, good thinking, Audrey. Here. All these a minute.
0: Don't take them away. They're horrible. Ooh.
1: Hey, give us a kiss, Audrey.
0: No thanks. Once was enough.

0: Tottenham Hotspur.
1: Hi, Dad. What are you doing?
2: Hush your minute.
1: Right, I will. Are you consecrating? I bet you try to listen to the football scores, aren't you, Dad?
2: Will you shut up?
1: Right, I will. I won't even speak. So, if you don't hear anything, well, don't worry. It's just only me being quiet, like this. See? Is that quiet enough, Dad?
3: I'm home.
1: Mum, don't speak. Me dad's consecrating.
3: I should have said, Alf. I'd have got you some pantyfrap cakes while I was out.
1: Why do they help you think?
2: No, they help you stink. Now shut up.
3: Oh, concentrating. Hi, what's he doing?
1: He's doing his football thingy.
3: Oh, I don't know why he bothers. We never win.
2: Forget it.
1: Why have you switched the wireless off, Dad? Have they finished?
2: Never mind.
1: Why?
3: Because he's put his little crosses in all the wrong places again, haven't you, love?
1: Do you mean them kisses? Why do you put kisses on your football coupon, Dad? Do you love it?
2: My hand will kiss your ear hole in a minute, and I'll love that.
3: Oh, Alf. Why don't you explain civilised to him like a humane being, instead of barging and shouting? It's a game, football, you know.
2: Marking my coupon's not a game, Audrey. I might have won a fortune and not even know it.
1: Hey, can you win a load of money just doing this? Hey, do you think we might have?
2: How would I bloody know?
1: If I win a load of money, I'd buy a toffee shop. And then I'd be able to buy loads and loads of toffees without even paying for them. But I'd give me pal some as well. And I'd give you two some, and my granddad Bradshaw as well. Oh yeah, and I'd buy a racing car, a real one, only small. What would you buy if you won, Dad?
2: If ever I was allowed to mark my coupon properly, and I won the money I deserve for putting up with you two, I'd buy a load of wood.
1: Wood?
2: Yes, wood. And then I'd have both your mouths boarded up.
3: Oh, aren't you pleasant?
1: What would you buy, Mum?
3: Oh, I'd have an inside toilet put in. Then I could chuck that old potty out. Oh, yes. And I'd have a confidential holiday.
1: What is confidential?
3: Abroad, love. I'd go to Venus.
2: I wish you bloody would. You mean Venice. Mind you, you're already on another planet anyway, aren't you?
3: And I'd see the Eiffel Tower.
2: Canals.
3: Don't be so vulgar.
2: Canals, I said, you daft bat. Venice has canals. The Eiffel Tower's in Paris.
3: Well, it's the same country. Don't split hairs, Alf Bradshaw.
1: I like hairs. They're like rabbits with big ears. We've done them in nature. It's cruel to split them. It'd be yucky. I wish I had an hair.
2: Biggin' hell.
3: Oh, don't get aerated. All this over silly football. Grown men running about in their underwear.
1: And grown boys and all, Mum. Boy, not in our underpants.
3: You were just the same when you used to play for the pub team. Arguing with the umpire all the time and swearing. And I never saw you score a goal all the time you played it. So you couldn't have been that good.
2: I was the goalkeeper, Audrey.
1: Stephen Bennett's our goalie, because he's lanky.
3: Well then, Elf, if you were the goalkeeper, then you were nearer to the goals than the others, weren't you? So you should have scored from there, shouldn't you? Can't fool me.

0: yourself? Have you told him at work you're having time off for the funeral?
1: Yes, I have. But I resent losing half a day's pay just because some old codger I hardly knew pegged it.
2: What's pegged it, Dad?
1: Died, lad. Snuffed it. Kicked the bucket.
2: A bucket?
0: Funeral compression. He was family, you know.
1: Family? He was your father's brother-in-law's brother.
0: He was my uncle, he was.
2: Your uncle? Is it Uncle Wally Womball who's dead?
0: Don't you call him that.
2: What's his name?
1: Uncle Wally Womball will see us all off. It's your great-uncle Tommy Nolegs what's dead.
2: Oh, yeah. I remember him. He's the one what sits on the floor at Grandad's at Christmas singing. He's funny. He's not now, though, is he?
1: Aye. He'd start off on a stool, and by the time he'd had a few rum and blacks, he'd fell off that many times.
2: Oh.
1: Nobody had bothered putting him back on it.
0: Alf, it's not clever, you know, talking ill of the dead.
1: Give over. Probably laughing hisself.

0: Was he just pretending about Dracula? He turned into a skeleton when a man hammered a wooden pole through his belly. Have you seen it? What is a skeleton, Dad?
1: A skeleton? It's just a pile of bones with the people scraped off.
0: Oh, will great Uncle Tommy be a skeleton in a bit?
1: Aye.
2: Now shut up, you two.
0: Yeah, but when the skeleton bit comes out of him, will that have no legs?
1: Of course it will. You think he's kept a spare pair of bones rolled up inside?
0: Well, I didn't know.
2: And I don't want to know. Thank you very much. That's enough about the dead.
0: Yeah, but...
2: That's enough, Billy. I was talking to our Pamma about the arrangements and that yesterday, Alf.
1: I thought you said you don't talk about the dead.
2: I'm talking about arrangements.
1: And I'm talking about your Pamela.
2: Very funny. Well, we went round to Uncle Tommy's to sort his stuff out and that. And that Alice was there.
0: She said
2: he'd left her all his ornaments and knick-knacks.
0: Knick-knacks?
1: Women.
0: Paddy Whack gave a dog
1: You're
0: a bone.
1: You're like vultures. Tearing each other's hair out for who gets what.
2: We are not.
1: He had a bob or two, you know him.
0: Did he?
1: What did you get?
2: I didn't want nothing. Just took this old chocolate box. But only to stop that Alice from getting it.
1: Aye.
0: What's in it, Mum? Hey, look. Some Miggles. Hey.
1: Hey, up. What's this? A ruddy pawn ticket. Can't you do nothing right, Audrey?
0: What's the pawn ticket?

0: I mean fly. I mean spider. That wriggly tiggledy piggled inside her. She swallowed the spider to catch the fly, but I don't know why she swallowed the spider.
1: Aye, Caruso.
0: What?
1: You've got a voice like a fork on a plate. How much do you want to leave home?
0: Tuppence.
2: Ten on notice, Billy, love. It's nice to hear a bit of happiness round here. You carry on, love.
0: I know a whole lady who swallowed her. What did she swallow to catch a dog with now?
2: I know it was bigger than a dog, wasn't it?
0: A rhinoceros is bigger than a dog, so it could easy catch a dog, couldn't it? Right, I know an old lady who swallowed a rhinoceros.
1: And you'll swallow this rolled up piggy newspaper and all in a minute. Now give it a rest.
0: I'm only being happy, Dad, that's all.
2: Never mind, Billy, love. Your father's a cantankerosity. Why don't you go and play out now while the weather's nice, eh?
3: Oh, with the traffic.
2: Go on, go and call for Michael.
0: Michael's stopping in messing with his stamp album.
2: Well then, why don't you take yours round to his house?
0: Mine's already there.
1: Well, go and follow it round there and make someone happy round here.
2: Don't be like that, Alf.
0: Don't you like me, Dad?
1: Aye, when you're asleep.
2: Go on, love.
0: I can't, Mum. Michael won't let me play with it.
2: Well, go and fetch it home again and play with it here.
1: Do you have to, Audrey?
0: I can't, because we said touch black, no swaps back.
1: You what?
0: We said touch black, no swaps back.
2: Oh, you haven't swapped it, have you?
1: If you don't fetch it back, son, it'll be touch bed with your arse all red.
2: Well,
1: Your grandad give you that stamp album. Now go and get it back.
0: But I swapped it, didn't I?
2: Well, you can take whatever you swapped it for back.
0: I can't. I've het 'em.
1: You what?
0: I've already het 'em. Cos I swapped it for a frozen jubbly and some milk chews and a penny haribah.
2: Oh, Billy, all them. You won't eat your dinner.
1: Never mind his dinner. Could be a penny black in that stamp album. Go and get it back and quick.
0: Oh, Dad, how can I if we made a deal and I said touch black, no swaps back and all that?
2: Just tell him you had your fingers crossed when you said it. That's what we used to do.
1: Audrey.
2: Well, it's right. You're allowed to tell a fib if you have your

0: fingers crossed when you say it. Then you can get out of whatever it is you said you'd do if you decide you don't want to do it afterwards.
1: Audrey.
2: Yeah, but I can't swap back if I've already had them, though.
1: Well, you'll have to buy some more then, won't you? Use your spends.
2: I haven't even had my spends yet.
1: You have?
2: I haven't, Dad. Honest.
1: You have? I remember giving them you.
2: You didn't, Dad. Cubs honour.
0: You're getting mixed up, Alf, love. You're thinking of that Christmas a few years ago when you was all full of goodwill and brown ale.
1: Very droll, Audrey.
0: Well, it's no wonder he does tricks like that when he has to follow you round all week hoping for his spends, only to be told they've been stopped for something you suddenly remember he did 3 weeks beforehand.
2: Yeah?
1: Never mind, yeah. If you behave, you'd always get your spends, wouldn't you?
0: Well, I know you, Alf Bradshaw. You just use any excuse for not giving them to him.
2: It's all right, Mum. Please don't have an argument.
0: You're too strict sometimes.
1: I'm not stricty blood enough by the looks of it.
0: I remember your mother used to let you get away with murder.
2: Mum, hush. It don't matter, honest.
0: You're too hard with him.
2: Mum?
1: You're too soft with him. That's the trouble.
0: Like your mother was with you. And look how you turned out.
1: Well, there you are then. I rest my case.
2: I'm just nipping to Michael's to tell him everything is right.

0: Take it easy. Get your breath back.
1: Didn't you hear it?
0: Yes, it's only the rag and bone man.
1: I know. And he's coming round. He's in our street. Can you hear his trumpet, ma'am?
0: Yes, I can, love.
1: He's a good trumper, isn't he?
0: I'll sort out some old rags and you can go and get me a donkey stone. If I can find enough old stuff, you can get me some clothes pegs and a dolly blue.
1: Oh, ma'am, can't I get something for me? A bow and arrow?
0: Yes, well, we'll see, love. Well, come out with you.
1: Because he's got balloons and goldfish and all. Come on, ma'am, I'll help you find some things to give him.
0: Just give me a minute, Billy. I want to sort out some old clothes.
1: Shall I go and look in my drawer?
0: You just take anything you would.
1: Oh, ma'am, you have to be quick before he goes.
0: Go on then. You go and tell him I'll be out in a minute.
1: Right, but don't be long, will you, ma'am?
0: And just you mind that horse of his. Mind you don't get kicked.
2: The rag and bone man's outside, Audrey.
1: Dad, as if we didn't already know.
0: And mind the road.
2: And mind your lip. Cheeky little fart.
0: He gets that from you, Alf. You're home early, aren't you?
2: Aye. Ernie's clocking me out. It's the derby match tonight, so you'll have to get your finger out with my tea.
0: Keep your hair on. I've done a big pan of stew because I knew it was football. It's on a low light, so you can get it when you're ready.
2: Me get it? Myself?
0: I've got to sort out some clothes for the rag and bone man before our Billy panics.
2: Aye, we'll see you don't give him nowt of mine.
0: These old shirts have had it. These can go.
2: There's nowt wrong with them. They'll do for work.
0: The collars are frayed. They're scruffy.
2: They're comfy.
0: Alf, why do you have to ward things? These have been stuffed in that drawer for years. What about this old brown Mac?
2: You're not chucking that away. It's a good un.
0: Oh, you must have had it 15 years.
2: So? It's not eating now. I keep it just in case.
0: Just in case of what?
2: Monsoons.
0: Oh, you never part with nothing.
1: Ma'am, when are you coming out? Hey, shall I take this old brown rag?
0: See, Alf.
2: Aye.
1: Why?
2: Leave it there.
0: Never mind, Billy, love. We've got a few things in this bag.
1: Right, come on, Mum, let's go and see what we can get.
2: Hold your horses. Here, take this mat with you.
0: Hey, Alf, you'll get to heaven yet.
1: Do you go to heaven for giving things to the rag and bone man, Mum? I didn't know. Come on.
2: Audrey, me tea.
0: Just put it on a plate.
1: See you, Dad.
2: Do I need a spoon or a fork? And what about my reputation? You're definitely losing it, Alf.
1: Look at this, Dad. Luke, I got a bow and arrow. He's dead good, Dad, innit? Will you show me how to do it?
2: Where's all the rest of the stuff?
1: There ain't none. The rag and bone man said them whole things wasn't worth much.
2: You what? My coat not worth a donkey stone?
1: No.
2: Where's your mother?
1: She just nipped in Mrs. Woods's. This bow and arrow can flirt dead fire, you know. Will you learn me?
2: Which way did the rag man go?
1: Down the back. Dad, will you? Flipping heck.
0: Was that your father going out the back?
1: Yeah. Will you show me what to do?
0: That was quick. You're back, Alf. You'll be late for the match. What are you doing with that brown Mac? We just give that to the rag and bone.
1: Yeah, we did that.
2: Aye. And since he didn't give you nowt for it, I took it back off him.
1: Well, he did, because I got this bow and arrow. Will you show me how to flirt?
2: I nearly knocked him off his barra. That cost a week's pig in wages, that did.
1: Will you?
2: Right, I'm off.
1: Dad?
0: It's going to rain.
1: Dad?
0: Take this Mac.
2: Oh, it's okay. I've got me pack a Mac in me pocket. Put that back in the drawer. Ta-ra now.
0: Ta-ra, love.
2: Ta-ra, lad.
1: In there, I'll never learn to flirt this boy.
2: I said, ta-ra, lad.
1: Ta-ra.

0: alone.
1: Aye, well, don't rub it in, son.
0: Did you time me? How long was I?
1: Not long enough.
2: You were very quick, Billy, love, like Jack the Flasher. I hope you minded the roads.
0: Yeah, I did. I stayed on the pavement and then I just wheeled me bike across the road like you said.
2: And you got what I asked?
0: Yeah. 2 houses of roadie bacon cut thin. Yeah.
2: And what about the other thing?
0: What other thing?
2: There was 2 things I asked you to get.
0: Yeah, I know. I got them both. I got 1 house of roadie bacon cut thin and another house of roadie bacon cut thin.
2: And an onion.
0: They want none, ma'am.
2: They want none? Did you ask?
0: No, but I could tell they wasn't.
2: Oh, I needed that for the tea, Billy. You'll have to go back.
0: I'm dead tired now.
1: Well, don't take your coat off. You forgot to get my woodbines and all.
0: You didn't even tell me to.
1: I did.
0: You didn't, did he, ma'am?
2: Well, I didn't hear you, Elf.
0: See?
1: It's not my fault you've both got cloth ears. Tough. Go on, go and get them.
0: But I've got an headache in both my legs now through piggling my bike. Can I go in a bit, please?
2: 5 minutes, then, while you get your breath back.
1: I'm gasping here.
2: You've got a cigarette behind your ear, Elf.
1: Oh, aye. I forgot I pecked that. 5 minutes, then.
0: Thanks, Dad. Dad?
1: What?
0: What day is today?
1: What's for tea, my sweet little gherkin?
2: Liver and onions.
1: Tuesday, son.
0: Oh, no. It isn't, is it? I hate Tuesdays. I wish we could have Friday every day, because then we'd have chips. I like chips. Do you like chips, Dad?
1: Oh, shut up.
0: So do I and all. So, let's pretend it's Friday then. Mam, the clubman's here.
2: He can't be.
0: He is, Mam. He always comes on Fridays, don't he? So, we must be having chips then. Tell me, Mam, it's Friday, Dad.
1: It's Friday, Audrey.
2: Pull the other one. It's got balls on.
1: Bells, Audrey. Good God.
2: Oh, go on, Billy, love. You'll have to go for that onion. I'm waiting to start the tea, eh?
0: I wish I had gears on me bike. I wouldn't hurt me legs as much then, would I? Can I have a bike with gears on, Dad? My pal Stephen's got sturdy arches.
1: Aye. Well, tell him to keep rubbing them till they go down.
0: Pardon?
1: Never mind. Go on. Cart off to the shop and get my woodies. I've nearly finished this.
2: And my onion.
0: I'll never be member all that.
2: Oh, I'll get a pencil and paper from the parlour drawer and write it down.
0: Good. but I want a wee first.
1: Well, hurry up.
0: Okay.
2: Where's he gone now, Alf?
1: Out the back door.
2: Billy! Oh, you're there. Are you doing? You dirty little devil. You don't do that in the grid. Put it away now.
0: I'm sorry, Mum. Ow! Ow! Quick, Mum!
2: What's the matter?
0: Me willy stuck in me zip, quick!
2: Where?
1: Where? Where do you think he bloody well keeps it? Behind his ear?
0: Oh, Dad, me stuck in me zip!
2: Alf, do something.
1: Yeah. I'm trying to do me coupon here.
0: He's hurting me.
1: Why don't you just lift your trouser leg up like normal lads do?
2: No, don't. It's common.
1: He's done this on purpose so he don't have to go for my woodbines.
2: Well, hush now, love.
1: Audrey, you grip the end of it while I pull the zip down quick. Go on. There you are. You can let go now, Audrey. And in future, son, just lift your trouser leg up. Never mind what your mother says.
0: Oh, no. Me willy...

0: what this week is, eh? Do you know?
1: Aye, lad. It's Let's Drive Me Dad Up the Wall week. Better known as school holidays.
0: Yeah, but it's something else as well. Look, what do you think I'm wearing?
1: I can tell you what you're not wearing.
0: What?
1: A ruddy gag.
0: I know that. A health I wouldn't be able to heat me midget gems, would I? You're funny. Oh, go on, Dad. Just have a little guess what this week is.
1: Right. Cub cap.
0: Yeah.
1: Cub scarf and woggle.
0: Yeah.
1: Cub jumper.
0: Yeah.
1: Cub socks and tabs.
0: Yeah.
1: It couldn't be out to do with the cubs, could it, son?
0: Yeah, Dad. Brilliant.
1: How do I do it, eh?
0: It's Bobber Job week, and I've got to do some Bobber Job jobs. So, give me a Bobber Job job then.
1: What do you mean, give me a Bobber Job job? You're supposed to use your wits.
0: Well, I can't think of anything myself. What Bobber Jobs did you used to do in the olden days? Or wasn't it he invented them?
1: Hey, I'll give you olden days. I'm not as old as your mam, you know.
2: Oh, may God forgive you, Alf Bradshaw.
0: I thought you was asleep, mam.
2: Just resting my eyes, love.
1: Oh, with your ears wagging. Frighten the missing out.
0: Mam, have you got any Bobber Jobs for me to do?
2: Hundreds. You can wash the pots for a start.
0: Oh, not that.
2: Well, you can strip the beds then, and I'll give you a lift to make them up after.
0: Oh, not that either. I want something not boring. What did you do, Dad, when you was in the cubs?
2: Practice smoking round the back of the cupboard, probably.
0: Oh, did you, Dad?
1: We used our own initiative, son.
0: Ah, Kayla says that that's what we have to use and all. What is it?
1: It's your wits, lad. And if you was to put your half portion of wits together with your mam's half, you'd have a full set to work with. I used to get eightney for drinking me gran's medicine.
0: Did you?
2: Don't tell lies, Alf.
1: And we'd go round the streets knocking doors.
0: And running away. We do that.
1: And collecting old newspapers. Then we'd take them on a trolley to the ragworks. And they'd give us so much in hundredweight. They still do. Then there's whitewashing backyards.
0: Hey, can I do ours, Dad?
1: No, you'll make a mess. Oh, we'd make a shoe polish box and take it out on the main road blacking shoes.
0: Right then. Well, will you make me one and then me and Michael can do it?
1: No, I've no wood for the box.
0: Oh.
1: Besides, you're not allowed on the main road, are you?
2: Well, I've heard it all now. You're telling him to use his own ignition and everything he wants to do, you just say no. Just so you don't have to get up off that chair.
0: Yeah, Dad. It ain't fair.
1: It ain't fair, because it's my initiative you're using. Think of something yourself, and I'll give you all the help you need, son.
2: I've heard that before.
0: Yeah, we've heard that before, so no.
1: And you'll hear ringing in your ears and all if you keep being lippy. If I give me word, I keep it.
2: You do you? Right then. You promise?
1: I've said so, haven't I?
2: Billy, come over here a minute. Let's have a wigwam.
1: A powwow, Audrey. Good God.
0: Right. Okay.
2: Right, Alf. He's thought of something. Haven't you, Billy?
0: Yeah, Dad. And it's good, innit, Mam?
2: And you'd better keep your word, Alf Bradshaw.
0: Yeah, Dad.
2: Go on, Billy. Tell your father what your idea for a Bobber Job is.
0: Right. For my Bobber Job job, I'll help you to fix the wobbly wheel on me mum's wash cart.
2: Come on, Alf. You said you'd help if he thought of something.
0: Yeah, you did, Dad.
1: That's your idea, Audrey, not his.
2: It isn't, is it, Billy?
0: No, it isn't, is it, Mum?
2: No, it isn't.
1: Do you see any green in my eye? I haven't just got off the banana boat, you know. Well, you can pay him then, because it's your wash cart.
2: No, it's you that's helping, isn't it?
0: Well, you can both give me some money then. Because I'll be working for both of you, won't I?
1: On your bike.
0: Oh, yeah, my bike. I can help you to fix me puncture after we've done this, Dad. And then that'll be three Bobber Jobs. I'm using my own ignition now, aren't I?

0: Who's that knocking at the door?
1: Hang on, Audrey. They'll put me x-ray glasses on.
0: Billy, go and see who's at the door, please.
2: I can't hear you.
0: I said go and see who's at the door, please.
2: Pardon?
0: Oh, never mind. I'll go myself.
1: Nice move, Billy. You're learning.
2: I know.
0: Oh, hello, Winifred. Has your mum sent you love? Only I haven't been to the shop yet and I'm nearly out of sugar myself. Oh, you've come for our Billy? Well, he's not long since had a bath. But you can come in and play with him in the parlour if you want for a bit. I'll send him through. Come in, love. Mind the step. Oh, you do look grown up with your mum's high heels on. Billy? Billy? Winifred's here for you, love.
2: Aww. Do I have to play with her? She only knows sissy girl games.
0: Oh, shut up. You'll upset her. Go on in the parlour and be nice to her.
2: Aww.
0: Go on and be nice.
1: How nice?
0: You know, if he turns out to be a male shoulderless pig like you, Alf, well, I'll never forgive you.
1: Sometimes, Audrey, I don't think you fully appreciate how well off you are having me. Hey, don't forget the queue you had to stand in to win my favours in the first place. I could have had my pick of women. In a fit of madness, I picked you. But I've never held that against you, have I?
0: Oh, I hope our Billy's being polite to Winifred in there. They're very quiet.
1: Aye. She's probably warmed her stethoscope.
0: What do you mean? What stethoscope? Oh, you don't think...
1: Every girl's favourite game, doctors and nurses. That's what made me pick you.
0: What?
1: You always warm your stethoscope first.
0: Oh, I never did, Alf Bradshaw.
1: Didn't you? Oh, it must have been your mate, Maggie Reynolds. Bloody hell, I married the wrong one.
0: Yes, well, you know where she lives. I'll give you her bus fare. I think I'll just open this door a bit and see if they're all right.
2: And you don't see me, and I creep up behind you. And you turn round dead quick. Go on, turn round. Yeah, but just when you turn round, I stab you in your belly and you die. But you don't die, because you get Barley's. And then you chase me with this little gun what you keep up your jumper. And then I say, wait, what, you can't get me, and hit me down.
0: See, they're playing nice. It's you. You have a wicked mind.
1: Aye, but wait till she shoots him. And then has to administer first aid.
0: Give over, Alf. I think I'll have another listen.
2: Oh, get off! You're tickling me. Oh, Winifred, I don't want no pretend ointment on me. And anyway, you didn't even shoot me there, did you? It was further up. That's it.
0: Right, Billy. I think I heard Winifred's mum shouting her.
2: Oh, I didn't, Mum.
0: Yes, well, I did. Go on, Winifred.
2: I'll come with you, Winifred, and we'll finish our game off in the street.
0: No, you won't. Try, love. I mean, I think your father wants a word with you.
2: Oh, and this isn't even a sissy game either.

0: Billy? Billy, come in the house this minute.
1: Why though?
0: Never mind why though. Come away from that water.
1: Right, in a minute when I've just bombed this in.
0: Alf, will you tell him, please?
2: Tell him yourself. You're nearer than me.
0: Right. Billy, your father's coming out to you now. It's your own fault.
1: It's all right. I'm just coming in right now. It was a good game, that. Hey, why do I have to come in for, though?
0: Because I don't want you playing near that blocked-up grid. That water's filthy. You'll catch the fever.
1: I won't, Mum.
0: I said you will. Anyway, your tea's nearly ready. Take your wellies off outside and come in. Alf, don't eat all the bread. That's for the tea.
2: Well, hurry up and put it out then. Or else there'll be none left, will there?
1: Hi, Dad. Hey, look, do you like me boat what I made myself without no help from nobody? Look.
2: Oh, is that what it is? I thought it was a lump of wood with a nail sticking out of it.
1: Yeah, that's the mast. It used to have a cigarette packet stuck on it as well for the sail thingy, but it went all soggy when I bombed it in with a big ducker in that puggle outside.
0: Yes, Alf, will you have a word with him about playing round that blocked-up grid? He won't take no notice of me. You could catch feet and mouth diseases from that water. It's filthy.
1: Yeah, but I had me wellies on, didn't I? So it's all right, ain't it?
0: No, it isn't. Could go down your wellies, couldn't it?
1: Well, then I'd only get feet diseases, wouldn't I? And if I keep me mouth shut tight, well, I won't even get mouth diseases, so...
2: And if you don't keep your mouth shut tight, you'll get sore arse disease and all. Now belt up.
1: Yeah, but...
2: Oi, you heard. Now don't go near it again, or else I'll pull your arms and legs off and spit in the holes. Do you hear?
1: Sorry.
2: Good. Hey, Audrey. You'd better butter some more bread. There don't seem to be any of this left.
0: Oh.
2: Well, I warned you.
1: Dad, how long is it before I'm allowed to join the lads' club? 'Cause you know me pal Stephen's big brother, well, he goes to the lads' club and he says it's buzzing 'cause they have table tennis and five-a-side and you can get a vimto and everything, but he says they don't let nippers in. So, how old do I have to be before I'm not even a nipper?
2: 11, I think.
1: It's not fair. I'll never be rotten 11.
2: You won't if you keep on whinging.
1: Was you in the lads' club, Dad?
2: Of course I was.
1: You wasn't though, was you, Mum? 'Cause they don't even let girls in the lads' club, do they?
0: No, love.
2: Quite right and all.
0: I wouldn't have joined it anyway, love.
1: Why not? It's good, I think.
0: All them smelly lads.
1: So weren't you even in any club, Mum?
0: I was in the Christmas club and the fireworks club.
2: And the pudding club. You was in that once, Audrey.
0: Alf, don't be so vulgar.
1: Oh, Dad, I get done for saying that.
0: Yes, and he'll get done and all if he eats any of this bread. There ain't no more in the house, and we want some for dipping in the pea soup.
2: If we ever get any. Pull your finger out, Audrey.
1: Pull your finger out of what?
2: You don't want to know, son.
1: I do, Dad.
0: Shut up.

0: Hey, thanks for this, Dad. It's yummy.
1: Hello, I'm home.
2: Good. Brew up.
0: Hey, Mum.
1: Oh, hello, love. Alf, it is upside down, you know.
2: What's upside down?
1: That single piece of wallpaper you stuck up yesterday.
2: If you hadn't have been mithering me while I was doing it, I would have been able to concentrate proper, wouldn't I? You'll get used to it.
1: It won't match the rest, will it? If you ever get round to doing the rest, it'll look ridiculous.
2: It will match, my sweet little ball and chain, because I'll hang all the rest upside down and all.
0: That'll be funny.
1: I'd sooner have bare walls.
2: Your wish is my command, Audrey.
0: Mum, it's nice this. Do you want a dip?
1: That is it, love.
0: It's something what my dad give me.
1: Well, it can't be good for you then.
0: I like it. Here, Mum. Just wet your finger and stick it in.
1: Oh, cocoa and sugar dip. Oh, well, I haven't had this since I was little. You could have put it in something better than this newspaper, Alf.
2: What's up with it? You'd eat chips out of newspaper, wouldn't you?
0: Yeah, it's all right, Mum. I like it.
1: Yes, Pot. They put chips in little greaseproof bags inside, don't they? It's unhygienic, this is.
0: Oh, Mum, you're only supposed to dip one finger in at a time. That's not fair.
2: Good God.
1: You know, another thing we used to have was a stick of rhubarb dipped in sugar, but too much can give you worms.
0: Oh, Mum. Dad, when can I have my spends?
2: What do you need your spends for? You've got that, haven't you?
0: Yeah, but there's hardly any left now, is there? Look, me mum's eating it all.
1: Haven't you had your spends yet, Billy, love?
0: Oh, no.
1: Why won't you let him have his spends, Alf?
2: I didn't say he couldn't have them. I've no change, that's all.
1: You're not trying to dodge giving him them, are you?
2: Look, Audrey, don't stir it. I'll give them him when I'm ready. That stuff will do him for now. If you ever let him near it again.
0: Yeah, Mum, that's got to do me for now. And you've nearly emptied it all.
1: Yes, don't be so tight, Alf. Give our Billy his spends. It's nearly all gone, this.
2: Bloody hell, Audrey. Give over smacking your lips, will you? You sound like tripe it in a winder.
1: Oh, well, I like sweet things. So I don't know why I married you. Do you get that, Billy?
0: I'm not even bothered. It's not fair. You've hated nearly all my cocoa and sugar dip, and my dad won't even give me my spence to get something else with, and I ain't even done nothing wrong either.
1: Oh, listen to the poor soul. It's like a poor little orphan boy from Dr. Bernando's. It's a shame, isn't it, love?
0: Yeah, because I might be a whore from what you've just found, because it ain't even fair for me.
2: Oh, get the violins out. Da,
0: da, da, da, da, da, da,
2: da, whinge, whinge.
1: I'll tell you what, Billy, love. If you nip to the corner shop for some Lanry disinfectant for me, you'll be able to get some change for your father so he can give you your spends, eh?
0: Okay, then.
2: Wait a minute. How did you work that out, Audrey?
1: Work what out?
2: How he's going to the corner shop for you to get some change for me. I don't want nout from the corner shop.
0: You've got to, Dad, so I can have me spends to buy some sweets with. Some what me mum doesn't like.
2: Well, you're an optimist, aren't you, lad?
0: But what is a optimist?
1: The men glasses, love.
0: I don't get that.
2: William Tell's son was an optimist.
0: Oh, hey, I don't get that either.
2: Come on, illuminate me, Audrey. How do I get changed by him going for Lanry for you?
1: Well, if you pay for it, you'll get some change then, won't you?
0: Yeah, Dad.
2: What do you think I am? A benevolent society?
0: Did William Tell's son's mum keep on pinching his cocoa dip and all?
1: You should pay for it, Alf. It's to disinfect the lavatory with.
2: So what?
1: Well, you're the one who infects it in the first place, aren't you?
2: You cheeky sod.
1: Where you going, Billy?
0: I'm going to me granddad's to tell on you two because you're not even kind to me and I'm just only a little orphan boy.
2: Watch out for the bogeyman, son.

0: When I just got into trouble for not wanting to eat me vegetables, well, I spied two little sparrows on our backyard wall. So I thought I'd just nip out and have a talk to them. And this is what happened. Hiya, little sparrows. I like you. What is your name?
1: Your name is Shazam the Sparrow Twins.
0: Oh, yeah. That's where you copy each other, isn't it? Which one is Shaz?
1: I am.
0: Oh, and which one is Gaz?
1: I am.
0: Oh, I was just wondering about a few things what I don't know about little sparrows. Do you like music? Because you sing a lot.
1: Sing a lot? Yes, we have our own little tune. And we like to take cassettes. We listen to them on the windowsill lots of times. They make us laugh.
0: Oh, thank you. Hey, will you sing me your little tune, please? What is it called?
1: It's called Aerial Twitten.
0: Hey, that sounds good.
1: If you'd like to come up to our nest, we'll sing it for you on the way.
0: Yeah, I'd like that. I'll just have to make myself a bit tidier so I can fit in it, though. Because I don't want to bum your nest in, do I?
1: Bum the nest in, do
0: Wait a minute. Right, I'm ready now.
1: One.

0: Rabbit's dead cozy, isn't it? I've not been in many nests before. Hey, where's your mum? You don't have a sparrow's washout, so she can't have gone there.
1: She's gone to get our dinner.
0: What are you having? Birdseed and chips.
1: Oh, good. We're having regurgitated worms and big ready blue bottles.
0: Sounds yucky to me. Yum,
1: yum. And some nice seed and berry for afters.
0: It must be awful not having chips.
1: Chips, yucky.
0: I don't think I'll ever moan about my dinners again.
1: Again?
0: Have you got anything else to show me while I'm here?
1: Yes, we have. We've got a complaint.
0: Oh, why, what's up, Shaz and Gaz?
1: Just peep over the nest and look down at all that litter.
0: Oh, yeah. Oh, it looks dead scruffy from up here, don't it? Right then, I'm gonna tell all the little children not even to chuck the litter in the street and to save it till they find a bin.
1: And tell the grown-ups too. What's your grown-ups too?
0: Oh, yeah, some grown-ups are scruffs and all. Okay, I best go back down to our yard again now. Thanks for showing me round, Shaz and Gaz, the Sparrow Twins.
1: Shaz and Gaz, the Sparrow Twins.
0: Oh, yeah, I like your tune as well. It's called Aerial Twitters.

0: Billy, will you get down off that backyard wall before you fall?
1: Sorry, Mum. I was just getting back to me normal size again, that's all.
0: I see.
1: Mum, I like birds a dead lot, don't you?
0: Yes, but don't waste your breath, love. Your dad'll never let you have a budgie.
1: Oh, it's not fair.

0: but Mum, girls, me coat. My dad's taking us to the match, you know. We're going
1: yes,
0: to
1: I
0: the
1: heard,
0: match.
1: Billy, love.
0: Going to the
1: Are
0: match.
1: You sure he'll be all right, Alf, with all that pushing and shoving?
0: Yeah, Mum, of course I will. We're going to the match. We're going to the match.
2: Should be me
0: we're
2: you worry about, RJ.
0: We're going Oi, to the
2: match. You're like a bloody wasp. Save your breath till we get there. Audrey, get him ready, will you?
1: Alf, just wipe his face round with that flannel, please, while I get his woolies.
2: Come here, ugly.
0: Oh, ooh, it stinks, that, Dad. Ooh.
1: Well, not that, Alf. I said the flannel. That's the dishcloth. Oh, if you want outdoing, do it yourself.
2: Correct, my sweet little gopher.
0: Ooh.
1: Have you got a vest on?
0: Yeah.
1: I don't think you have you?
0: I have.
2: But no time for all that now. Get your hat and scarf, Billy.
1: And put your duffel coat on.
0: Right.
2: What are you messing at now?
0: We're going to the match.
1: I'm giving him some cod liver oil before he goes standing out in all this weather. I only ever went once and I got an arse in my throat.
2: Quite possible for you, my sweet little manhole. The rest of us can only manage your frog.
1: Right, come here, Billy, love.
0: Ew, no. I'm not having any of that. It's horrible.
1: Don't be a mardy. Here.
0: Ew, no.
1: You'll have it all over. Mind your hand. Look, I've got another spoon of jam here, but you have to swallow this first.
0: Tell her, Dad. Oh, Dad, tell her.
2: Leave me out of this.
0: Ew. It's horrible, right? Quick, give me the jam.
1: There you are. Now that wasn't so bad, was it?
0: Yeah, it was. It was horrible. Ooh.
2: You finish mollycoddling him now. Only we'll never get on the match bus at this rate.
0: I'm ready now. Quick, let's go, Dad.
1: I think you'd be better with a vest on, you know. It'll only take a minute.
2: Oh, bloody hell.
0: Mum, I'm not cold. I've got me jumper on and me bobble hat and me scarf and me duffel coat.
1: Oh, look at your socks down by your ankles. Let me pull them up.
0: Oh, Mum, they only dropped down again.
2: Audrey.
1: Wait a minute. I can soon cut two pieces of elastic. There's some in the drawer here.
2: Right, lad, come on, quick. Let's scarp her.
1: Where is it now?
0: Right.
1: Shh. Who's been messing in this drawer? Wait a minute.
2: Bloody mithering women.
0: Yeah, no, Dad. Bloody mithering women.
2: Oi, swearing's my privilege. You're not old enough yet.
0: Sorry, Dad. can I even swear at the match, though?
2: No. Hey up, she's here again. Come on, pick your feet up.
1: Wait a minute. I found some elastic, Alf. Billy, come back here.
2: Bugger off, Audrey.
0: Yeah, Mum.
2: You

0: Scotland.
1: Really?
0: When I was in the land of Scotland, shooting peas away.
1: Excuse me, I don't want any of your father's vulgarness off you, thank you very much.
2: Don't blame me for everything you don't like, Audrey.
1: Well, where did you learn that from, Billy?
0: My dad teached it me.
2: Stirring little sod.
1: Billy, don't climb on there.
0: I'm just looking at this pimple thingy on my neck to see if it's bursting yet. It's taking ages.
1: It'll go in its own time, love. You know what they say? A watch boil never pops.
2: Good God. Hey, fetch your neck over here, son. I'll squeeze it for you.
0: No, get lost, Dad. You'll hurt me.
2: I know. Oh, go on, Billy. It'll cheer me up.
1: Your heart's as black as the Ace of Diamonds, Alf Bradshaw.
0: Mum, have I had me dinner yet?
1: No, love.
0: Oh, good. I thought I was hungry. What are we having?
2: Duck and fancy, son.
0: What is duck and fancy?
2: Duck under the table and fancy you've had it.
0: I get that. Oh, yeah, you just reminded me, Dad. Do you know that day when you was in a good mood?
1: I do. I put a ring round it on the calendar. It's that rare.
2: Careful, Audrey.
0: Well, you said that one day you'd take us to the park to feed the ducks. Do you remember?
2: No.
1: Yes, well, I do. And I think it's a smashing idea. I've got some stale bread we can give them.
2: It's bloody raining.
0: Well, ducks like water, so they'll still be playing out.
2: What about me dinner?
1: I'll just pop this brisket in the oven and while it's cooking we can have a nice walk to the park.
0: We're going to the park. We're going to the park.
2: Oh, calm down, will you? How much do you want to run away, Billy?
0: Ducks, there's loads of them. Hey, can we catch one and have it for a pet?
2: Open your bag, Audrey.
1: What for?
2: It'd be nice, one of them with chips and two veg.
0: Oh, Dad, don't be cruel, they're lovely.
1: Yes, they are, aren't they?
0: They sound like they're laughing, don't they? Are they laughing?
2: Aye, at us three pudding stood here getting soaked.
1: Well, I did offer you one of my plastic rain hats.
0: They make you feel happy, don't they, Dad?
2: Delirious, son. Ex-bloody static.
1: Ooh, look at that one, Billy. Hey, Donald. Ch-ch-ch. Hey, ducky, ducky, ducky.
0: Hey, Donald.
2: Ch-ch-ch. Donald?
1: Well, it looks like Donald Duck.
0: Yeah, it does, doesn't it?
2: They all look like Donald bloody Duck.
0: Well, what do you think its name is then, Dad?
2: Ada.
1: Ada.
0: Ada.
2: Ada, after your mate, Ada Woods. Look, see the way it waddles with its arse stuck out.
0: Oh, yeah.
1: Don't be so awful.
2: Well, she walks like she's got an egg stuck.
0: Oh, yeah, she does.
1: Billy, shut up.
2: Oh, come on, I'm fed up now.
0: Yeah, but, Dad, why has that one got a green head?
2: It's Irish.
1: Oh, is it?
2: It's a joke, Audrey.
1: I know, I was just playing along with you.
2: Yeah.
0: Hey, why are them ducks loads bigger than the others?
1: They're probably older, love.
2: That may be, Professor, but being geese also helps.
0: Oh, look at them seagulls pinching the bread off the ducks. Get lost, seagulls!
2: And we're right under the bombing run here and all. If I cop for a load of how's your father off them, I won't be very happy. Come on.
0: It was good feeding the ducks, wasn't it, Dad?
2: Wonderful. Now let's get home and get us fed.
1: Yes, well. I need to stop off at the corner shop on the way back for some gravy browning. And I think your dad should treat us to a threepenny cake each.
0: Yeah, Dad, will you? It won't cost much.
2: Aye. Well, if you can tell me how much three threepenny cakes will cost, I will treat you.
0: Like, three, add three, is, three, four, five, six, seven, eight, is it ninepence? Hey, Dad?

0: When me mum was sad 'cause she didn't have no money left to pay the clubman, there was a rainbow hanging over our street. So I thought I'd just nip up and walk along it to find the pot of gold at the other end. And this is what happened. Wow, it's dead shiny bright up here. I can hardly see nothing.
1: Here you are then, Billy Bradshaw. Put these rainbow glasses on.
0: Oh, thanks. Hey, that's better. I can see you now. Hey, you're rainbow children, aren't you?
1: Yes, we are. Yes, we are. Rainbow children's what we are.
0: Yeah, I know. I can tell, you know, 'cause you made a raindrop. And you've got sunglasses on, and you've got little umbrellas, and you've got little dicky bows and all. I like you.
1: And we like you, Billy Bradshaw.
0: Thanks, I'm glad.
1: Your cassettes especially make us laugh, ha ha, hee hee.
0: Hey, I like the way you sing everything.
1: We

0: wish I could meet my mum more up here now, because she's sad today. And I was just going to get the pot of gold at the end of the rainbow so she can pay the clubman. Only borrowing it though, not pinching it. I would have paid it back. Oh, that's thunder. It's gone dark.
1: Oh no, it's the Thunderman. I bet he thinks you're going to steal the pot of gold.
0: Not honest. No.
2: Did I hear youngest Bradshaw say he came to take the rainbow gold?
0: Not now, honest.
2: The gold is only to be looked for, never to be found.
0: I'm sorry, Mr. Thunderman. I'm sorry, honest. Mr. Thunderman, I'm
2: sorry.
0: I brought my dad's bike lamp, what I borrowed without him knowing. I'll switch it on. Oh, you there?
1: Hooray! You've lit up the rainbow again!
0: It was scary, wasn't it? I think I better go back down now. I'm sorry about that, rainbow children.
1: That's alright. Your dad's light has made our rainbow very bright.
0: It's a good one, innit? Right. If you just swivel the rainbow round to our front door, I'll slide down it now. It was nice to meet you, rainbow children.
1: Lovely meeting you, Philip Bradshaw.
0: Tra! Hiya, Mum.
3: Hello, Billy, love.
0: Can I tell you something?
3: Yes, what, love?
0: I love you.
3: Oh, thank you, Billy. You've made me very happy now.

0: You can't get me, Michael. My feet was off the ground then. Yes, they was, Michael.
1: Billy, are you there?
0: No.
1: Well, where are you then? Billy!
0: What?
1: Don't whop me, young man. Come in now. I want you to go an errand for me.
0: Just 5 more minutes, ma'am.
1: You can come in now, please.
0: We're just right in the middle of a game. We're putting Tiggy off the ground, so I can't get down off this windowsill, can I? Because Michael will get me.
1: Well, if you fall down and break both your legs, don't come running to me.
0: Right, I won't.
1: Get down off there and come in now.
0: Yeah, but Michael won't even let me have Barley's, will you, Michael? Say no, Michael. See, ma'am, Michael shaked his head, didn't you, Michael?
1: Billy!
2: Allow me, Audrey. Oi, Lippy.
0: What?
2: Unless you want your tender little arse to match that cardinal red windowsill.
3: Elf, not in the street.
2: Be here before I count three. One. Oh, hello, son. Glad you could join us.
0: Hiya, Dad. I've come now, so, don't hit me, will you?
2: In.
0: Yeah, but if you say you won't hit me, well, I'll just come in. Easy.
2: In, I said.
0: Ow!
3: Oh, Elf, not on the head.
2: It's only a love tap.
0: It's all right, Mum. It didn't hurt much. Ouch! Much, I said, Dad.
2: Button it.
3: Well, you do ask for it, don't you, Billy?
0: I don't remember asking for that.
3: Now go and wash them hands, please.
0: I'm only going to the shop, though, aren't I?
2: Oi, are you deaf or daft?
0: Pardon? I'm sorry, Dad. Wait for Saturday. He'll be good, won't he, Mum?
3: Yes, love. I'll send for some bacon for you, Alf. Though I don't know why you won't have Prem with us. Should go nice with eggs. And it is Thursday and I'll be getting some in for weekend.
2: Because I don't bloody want Prem, Audrey.
3: All right. Keep your head on. I only asked.
0: Have you got any empty bottles for taking back? What about these?
2: No, I want them.
0: Oh, go on, Dad, because I need some extra spending money for Saturday, don't I? As well as me spends.
2: Spends? Who says you'll be getting any spends?
3: Take the notice, Billy, love.
2: And what's this Saturday thing you're harping on about, any road?
0: Because we're going to the zoo, aren't we?
2: I'm not taking you to the zoo, unless it's a one-way trip.
0: No, not you, Dad. Me and Michael Morris and his mum and his dad. It's a special treat for Michael's birthday, so they said I can go with them to keep Michael comfy.
2: Oh, aye.
0: And you don't have to pay nothing, except me mum says that I've got to take some of me home money for ice creams and extras and other things. So?
2: That's all right, then.
0: Can I have them buckles for taking back, please?
2: Aye, go on, then.
0: Hey, thanks, Dad.
2: You can have whatever's left after my packet of woodbines is taken out.
0: Oh, that's okay, I think.
2: Right, let's see how many there is.
0: They're a bit heavy.
2: Well, according to my calculations, you owe me fourpence, son.
0: That's not fair.
2: Tough.
0: Well, tell him, Mum.
3: There's no notice, Billy, love. Your father's only joking.
0: Oh,
2: well, I'm bloody not.
3: Don't be awful, Alf. You'll have him crying.
2: Aye, well, he'll pee less.
0: Are you only joking, Dad? Yeah, you are, aren't you? Because I can see you smiling behind your face. I like it when you're in a good mood, Dad. Michael's mum says that there's a big hippococtopus living there with yellow teeth and a massive bum.
2: Aye. Audrey, you didn't tell me your Pamela had moved house.

0: woke me up was just having 40 winks then. Oh.
1: It's a wonder your snoring didn't keep you awake. You sound like a 650 Norton. Any road, I think you ought to know. There's something burning in the oven.
0: Oh, that'll be the brisket. Why didn't you have a look?
1: I didn't want to spoil my appetite.
0: Yes, well, you're lucky. I've just caught it in time.
2: Hi, Mum. Hiya, Dad. Hey, we've been following the Sally Harmy band what's been going round all the streets. They're just coming round our corner in a minute, so are you coming to have a look, eh? It's good. You like it? Come on, they'll be here in a minute.
0: Well, I was just about to sort the dinner out, Billy, love.
2: Oh, come on, Mum. Just stand on our step like all the hover mums and dads.
0: Are you coming, Alf? You could do with a bit of salvationising, you could.
1: I could do with a bit of Sunday bloody dinner, never mind about aught else. We'll only be coming round cadging money any road.
0: Oh, aren't you better than twisted, Alf Bradshaw?
2: I'll just go and spy out if they're coming round, yeah?
1: Religion's responsible for every war known to man.
0: Oh, don't start with all that again. The Salvation Army do good things. They're not like them jovial witnesses and them morons, you know. They help a lot of people, they do.
1: God botherers are all the same. Left footers, right footers, they're all after your money. Your father rip-raps always round here with his hand out.
0: Hush up, it's Sunday. And he isn't called Father Rip-Rap either.
1: Well, Father Up, Father Down, whatever his name is.
0: Don't start sacrilegion in it. We have enough bad luck in this house as it is. You're an atheist.
1: It's easy for you to say, Audrey.
0: Yes, well, I'm going to stand out on the front step with our Billy.
2: Hey, Mum. It's good, isn't it? I think I'm going to be a trumpet man when I grow up.
0: Oh, I love brass bands.
2: Mrs. Woods is up there, Mum.
0: Oh, yes. Yoo-hoo, Ada. It's nice now, isn't it? Where's yours? So's mine. Misery gutses, aren't they? Yes, I know. Mine's sulking because he's got no money for the pub. I know. Oh, Billy, go and tell your father to come out and listen.
2: Shall I, Mum?
0: Yes, hurry up. Tell him they're playing that Arrive With Me what they play at the cup final, what makes him all emotional. Go on.
2: Oh, my dad's here, Mum. Hiya, Dad. I was just coming to get you then. It's good. Come on.
0: Listen what they're playing, Alf. You like this one, don't you? I think it's very moving.
1: Like prune juice, Audrey, aye?
2: That lady with the tangerine is walking over to us, Luke.
1: Hey, up.
0: Where you going, Alf?
2: Oh, Dad. What are you hiding behind the door for?
1: It sounds better from behind here.
2: Does it? Watch up, Dad.
0: Have you any loose change for the Salvation Army lady?
1: I can't hear you with all that racket, Audrey.
2: Oh, Dad.
0: Hello, love. Just a minute. Alf?

0: Dad, will you have a little game with me out of my compendium?
1: Oh, ask your mother.
0: I've asked me mum, and she says ask your dad.
1: Well, I'm busy.
0: Oh, Dad, why have you turned the settee upside down for? Are you building a den or something? Hey, it's good, isn't it?
1: Get off there. It's not a game.
0: Well, what are you doing?
2: What are you doing with a settee, Alf? Why have you turned it upside down?
0: He's not building a den, you know, Mum. I wish he was.
2: Building a den? What sort of a den? Have you no sense, Alf Bradshaw? That's the only settee we've got.
1: Holy piggin'-looyah. It's a wonder I'm not climbing the walls in the loony bin with you two.
2: It's not us.
0: No, it's not us.
2: It's you that's building a den out of my settee.
0: Oh, easy, Mum.
1: I'm not building a bloody...

0: The den.
1: I didn't think you was. What are you doing? That's what I said just before.
0: Look, it's very simple. I'm undoing this sacking underneath and having a root just out of curiosity. You see, I found myself wondering as I pulled it up to the fire why it sounded like a bus conductor's money bag.
1: Well, if there's any money in it, it'll be mine.
2: It won't be mine. I never get none.
0: Any money that's escaped your sticky fingers as you grope down the back of it, like you do sometimes after I've had a kip, reverts back to its natural owner, me. Now then, let's have a look. Oh, here you are. This feels interesting.
1: Oh, I was wondering where that got to.
2: Hey, what is it?
0: Don't get too excited, lad.
2: Why not? What is it?
0: It's the knit comb.
2: Oh, no.
1: It's time you were checked again anyway.
2: Oh, man.
0: What's this, then?
2: Hey, it's one of me dinky cars. Thanks, Dad.
1: Go on, Alf. What else is there?
0: This feels hopeful. Could be money.
2: Hey, here's money, Dad. Toy money out of me post office set. Thanks. Is there any more? Pooh, what's this?
1: Oh, it's one of your father's socks. Ooh, Alf. I thought it was peculiar when I could still smell your feet even after you'd gone out.
2: Pooh, Dad.
0: Very funny, Audrey.
1: It's not funny at all.
2: I know.
1: I've gone through a bottle of Arpic and a full packet of lavender air fresheners this last few weeks.
2: Is there any of me soldiers in the settee, Dad? I think I've lost some down it.
0: You mean you've shoved some down it?
1: Oh, you're getting annoyed now because you haven't found any money, aren't you?
0: Don't speak too soon, Audrey. There's money in here. I can feel it in me water.
2: Which water?
0: Here. More of your stuff, Wittering Willie. Allie's.
2: Hey.
0: And a gun.
2: Wow.
0: Ugh. What the bloody hell's this?
2: A marshmallow, I think.
1: Oh, Billy.
2: Oh, don't, Dad.
1: Ralph, don't wipe your hands on him.
0: Well, it's his marshmallow, isn't it?
2: Ew.
0: Hey, up. I think I've got it. Feels like a note to me. Eureka.
1: What do you mean, Eureka? It was your sock.
0: Got it. Me fiver.
1: It might be mine, Alf.
0: It's mine, Audrey. I realised I'd lost it this morning before I went to work.
1: Well, you never said nowt to me.
0: Of course not, my sweet little Venus flytrap. I had no time to look myself, and if I'd have told you, you'd have been going to bingo tonight with it. I'm not as daft as you look.
2: Hey. It still tastes nice, this marshmallow, you know.

0: Come on, Squirt. Pick your feet up. 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
1: I'm trying not to spill me goldfish, aren't I? It's dark outside, isn't it? I like it.
0: Audrey, don't drag that suitcase along the floor.
2: It isn't my fault. This is the heaviest one.
0: They're both the same. Give it here. Oh, what the hell's in this?
2: I told you.
0: It weighs a ton.
2: I know. I've nearly pulled my arms out of my sprockets.
0: But what's in it?
2: I don't know.
1: I think I know, Dad. I think that is the one where I put me pebbles what I collected for Freddy's goldfish bowl.
0: You what?
1: When I get it. There was loads of room in it.
2: Oh, Billy, they'll pong.
1: I cleaned them first with some seedweed.
2: Everything will be all sandified now.
0: My best trousers are in there, you gop.
1: I know. So, just so they didn't get squashed, I put a big load of seedweed all on the top of them first. I just used my own ignition, like you tell me.
2: That's all right then.
0: Oh, is it?
2: Keep your voice down, Alf. It's very late.
1: Yeah, it's in the middle of the night, isn't it?
2: If you give me the key, Alf, I'll walk in front and put the kettle on.
1: Yeah, and me and Freddy will come and guard you, won't we, Freddy?
0: Where's your own key?
2: It's in me bag.
0: Well, use it then.
2: No, me other bag.
0: What other bag?
2: The one in the house what I didn't take with me because the fasteners broke.
0: Good God.
2: So where's yours?
0: In the house.
2: Oh, Alf.
0: Well, I assume you'd have the brains to take your key, didn't I?
1: Or have you locked us out, Dad?
2: Yes, he has, Billy.
0: Me?
2: It's no use arguing. You'd better think of something. We can't sleep in the street, can we?
1: We could if we had a tent.
0: Shut up.
1: It'd be good. Except if the bogeyman gets us.
0: Right. You fetch the cases, Audrey. I'll try and force the back window or something.
2: Oh, both of them? I'll have arms like a orangutangy.
1: I'll come and help you, Dad.
0: Stay with your mum.
1: It's good, isn't it, Mum? Just sitting on the suitcase in our street at night time, in the dark. Don't be scared, Mum. I'll just guard you. It's like an adventure. My friends can't stay up this late. My dad's brave, isn't he? He ain't even scared of the bogeyman. My dad could just fight him easy peasy. My dad's been a long time, hasn't he, Mum?
2: Hush, Billy, love.
1: Oh, I just heard something in our house. Oh, it might be the bogeyman. Oh, Mum, run. It is the bogeyman.
0: Get in, you soft sod.
1: Oh, hiya, Dad. It's all right, Mum. Don't be scared. It isn't the bogeyman. It's just only me, Dad.

0: bubbles. Pretty bubbles in the bath. Ooh, this is paradise. If I weren't so comfortable, I'd flip. What'll I do, ting, when you ting, are farting away?
1: Well, well, well, what have we here then?
0: What are you doing home? I thought you'd gone out.
1: Well, I must have, mustn't I, to be coming home again. Billy, come here and look at your father in the bath.
0: Do you mind, Audrey? I like to keep some things private, thanks very much.
1: Well, keep them under the water then.
2: I get that. Oh, Dad, why have you got your hat on in the bath for?
0: Audrey, get him out.
1: Don't be soft, Alf Bradshaw. You torment him enough when he's having a bath, don't you?
2: Yeah, you're always laughing at me when I'm having me bath, Dad. So, I'm just laughing at you.
0: And I'll laugh you right round your bloody ear hole in a minute.
1: That should be interesting, watching you trying to catch him in that state.
2: Yeah, Dad. Get out and get me, Dad. I dare you.
1: Billy Hush, love. I don't want your father doing himself an injury jumping out of that tin bath.
0: All right. You've had your little joke. Now shut that pigging door. From the other side, preferably. There's a draught on me back.
1: So wonder you're not glad of the draught with a fire that high. You won't let me put that much coal on, will you?
0: Audrey, shut the door.
2: We're going out again in a minute.
0: You'll be passing out in a minute.
2: Dad, have you got your hat on in case the water splashes on your head?
0: No, lad. In case I have to nip out the back for coal.
2: Oh, Dad, in the nuddy. Have you got your trunks on? Have you? Let's have a look. Yeah. Oh, no. It's only the flannel.
0: Oi, get off, will you? Not a pig in peep show. I said disappear. And you and all, Audrey.
1: All right, we're going. I was just checking to see if you had your socks on in there with you.
0: As a matter of fact, I have. Saves you washing, doesn't it?
1: Oh, you're not in the army now, you know.
0: Mind your nose. They're my socks and it's my bath.
1: It is my business. It looked revolting last time when the dye ran in them new black socks. Your toenails were charcoal grey for a week.
2: Oh, do you keep your socks on in the bath, Dad? Does it keep your feet warm all summer?
0: Are you going or what?
1: Yes, come on, Billy.
2: You want to play with me submarine, Dad?
0: No, lad, I'll manage. Where is it you're going, by the way? Not that I'm particularly interested.
1: You must be, or else you wouldn't be asking.
0: Apart from wondering who else's life you might be about to wreck, I'd like to know if I can relax again.
2: Our church hall.
1: Yes, we're going to the meeting about our Billy school panto.
2: Yeah, Dad, and I'm in it. I'm a seven dwarf. I'm dopey.
0: Well, you're made for that part, son.
2: No. And me mum's helping and all.
1: Yes, I'm in the wardrobe.
0: And that's where you should be, my sweet little thespian.
1: Don't be so vulgar.
2: I don't get that.
1: Your father could be in it and all, Billy. He could be droopy.
2: Oh, yeah, I get that.
1: Ta-ra, Ralph. Now mind you don't get too wrinkly.
2: Try, Dad. It's funny, me dad, isn't he, mum?
1: You can say that again.
2: Okay. He's funny, me dad, isn't he, mum? Why has me dad got his hat on in the bath, mum?
1: I don't know, love. Perhaps he's expecting Vera Lynn, to be honest.

0: You all right out there, Alf, love?
1: Mind your nose.
0: You've been sat out there so long, it's a wonder you're not numb from the bum down.
2: Oh, Mum.
1: You are numb from the neck up.
0: Oh, happy Larry. Oh, that's a lovely picture, Billy, love.
2: I know.
0: Oh, I like that. Alf, just have a look at the picture our Billy's painted.
2: Mum, you're holding it the wrong way up.
0: Oh, yes. Well, it's still good, isn't it?
1: Oh, aye. Hey, that's the nicest bowl of fruit I've ever clapped my eyes on. It's making me hungry just looking at it.
2: Mm.
1: Oh, yum, yum. And that's a baking apple, is it?
2: No, it ain't even fruit. That's the sun.
1: Oh, aye. I can see it now.
0: Yes.
1: I think your paint's run, lad.
0: Is it a picnic outside? I can see a dish with jelly on.
1: No, Audrey. That's a kite.
0: Is it?
2: No, it's a boat with sails.
0: Oh, yes.
1: What are all them moustaches all over the place?
2: Oh, Dad, can't you tell? Them are seagulls.
0: Oh, I could tell.
1: Oh, aye. And is that somebody's sore finger with a bandage on?
2: No, Dad, it's a lighthouse.
1: Lighthouses don't have red lights.
0: No, they don't.
2: When the lighthouse men don't have any white bulbs, well, they just use red ones. Didn't you even know?
1: Oh, aye. Silly me.
2: They're good, my new paint box, innit?
1: Be even better if you wash your brushes out proper when you change colours. You can hardly tell them apart. See, that says sepia there. It should be reddish brown, not green.
2: What is sepia?
0: When you're sepiaing out of your brush, love. Oh, it means your paintbrush is leaking, Billy, love.
1: Your brain's leaking, Audrey. Here, let me wash your brush out. Aye. Who said you could use this glass for your dirty water?
0: Oh, Alf.
2: It was just on the sink, so.
1: It's for putting me bloody teeth in.
0: Oh, never mind, Alf. I'll scald it out after.
1: It's not healthy.
0: It's not exactly healthy having your false teeth grinning at me in the kitchen either. It makes me nautilus.
2: Sorry, Dad. Are you a good painter?
0: Never.
1: Put it this way, son. If my family had been money people...
0: If only...
1: I could have been a modern-day Da Vinci or Rembrandt.
0: Oh, isn't he that nice young film star with fair hair?
1: What?
0: Robert Rembrandt. I like him.
2: Never heard of him.
1: The sum total of your knowledge could be written in big writing on one side of a postage stamp, Audrey. I was saying I had the gift. My teacher likened my style to Van Gogh.
2: Who's Van Gogh, Dad?
1: A wonderful Dutch painter who cut off his own ear.
2: Ew, yuck.
0: I thought that was Beethoven.
1: Beethoven was a deaf composer, Audrey.
0: Well, he was Dutch.
1: And you talk double Dutch.
0: It's no wonder he was deaf if he cut his ear off.
1: Good God.
2: And was you a good painter when you was little, Mum?
1: Yeah.
0: No, but I could have been a model.
1: What?
0: I could have posed for Elsie Lowry.
1: L.S. Lowry.
0: That's what I said. You never know. My picture could have been hanging in the Lyle Scullery.
1: Tate Gallery.
0: Oh, aren't you picky?
1: If it had been a nude portrait of you, it'd have been mistaken for a vase.
2: Oh, I've heard of nude. It means without your vest on, doesn't it?
0: That'll do, Billy.
2: Oh, they'd see your busters.
1: God forbid.
0: Now that's enough, I said.

0: Mum, I don't want all this.
1: Don't waste that, Billy love. They'll be glad of that in Africa.
0: Mum, they don't eat tater ash in Africa. They eat worms.
1: Billy, don't be ridiculous.
0: Well, what do they eat then? Sugar butties or something?
1: They don't eat enough, that's what they eat. So you just clean your plate.
0: Aw.
2: Aye, never mind, all lad. Do as you're told. Get some bread and mop round your plate.
0: Can't. I think I'm gonna explode.
2: And if I get wind of it, you'll cop it.
0: Yeah, but I'm really filled up.
2: Well, I'll have your pudding then.
0: Pudding? Aw.
2: Precisely, son. So eat.
1: There ain't no pudding today, Alf.
0: Oh, no.
2: You what?
0: I won't bother then.
1: I've got to go on errand, but there's some broken biscuits in the tin.
0: Okay.
2: Aye, get back here. You're not wasting that.
0: Aw.
2: In my day, you ate what you was given, and if you didn't, you got it again for breakfast.
1: Well, that was in the Dark Ages.
0: The Dark Ages? Was that before they had a light bulb?
1: Well, I can't stop here listening to you memorising about the hard times you've had.
2: Where you going?
1: To seek me fortune.
2: Who do you think you are? Audrey Whittington?
0: Oh, yeah. I remember that story. Dick Whittington had a cat, didn't he? And we have a cat.
2: No. Now shut your clack. Audrey, where you going?
1: I'm going to the pawn shop with this ticket Uncle Tommy left me in his will.
2: He didn't leave it to you. You nicked it.
0: Oh, Mum.
1: I did not.
2: It'll only cost you money.
1: Well, I'm going anyway. Got an ump about it.
2: Unc, Audrey.
0: Is the pawn shop where I go every Friday?
1: Hush, Billy.
2: What are you sending him to the pawn shop for?
1: It's not for me. It goes for Ada Wood to redeem her Joe's best suit. She takes it in on Mondays, and Billy goes with her lad to get it back on Fridays.
0: Yeah,
1: in time for him to go to the pub in. Don't you blab to Joe Wood. He'd have an electric fit if he knew.
2: If she was mine, I'd swing for her.
0: In the park, Dad.
1: Right, then. I'll see you when I get back with me valuables.
2: Valuables? Piffle. There's more chance of Nelson getting his eye back.
0: There's a dog called Nelson in the next street. It's only got one eye and all. It walks into walls.
2: Who's paying for this, any road?
1: I am. The money I've put to one side for me perm. Right, I'll see you in a bit, then.
0: Try, Mum. Mum, will you bring me back some mojos or something, please?
1: If you and your dad wash up nice for me.
2: I can't, Audrey. I've got a bone in me leg.
0: Have you?
1: Tell me anything.
0: Dad, what is a prawn shop for?
2: For idiots, son.
0: Oh. They sell brown paper parcels, don't they? Because that's what we always get on Fridays for Mrs. Woods's. Have you got me mojos?
2: And what are you smirking at, Audrey? Have you been sat on a feather?
0: Where are they?
1: Don't be so vulgar.
0: Budgies have feathers.
2: Well, come on then. Spit it out. What did you get by way of valuables? Is Dimob soup?
1: For your information, nosy colon, I got this.
0: Hey, it's a tidgy clock.
1: It's a golden watch, love.
2: Ah, well. And the gold don't rub off when you handle it, Audrey.
1: The man in the shop says it's a solid gold pocket watch, and he was hoping nobody would redeem it.
0: I like it.
2: Let's have a look. Hey, up. We've done all right here, haven't we?
1: What do you mean, we? All you've done is scoff at me.
0: You can't scoff a clock, Mum. You can scoff mojos, though. Are they still in your handbag?
2: Why don't you make a nice cup of tea, my sweet little pear drop, and we'll discuss it.
0: Where's me mojos, Mum?
2: How much did it cost you to redeem it? I'm a fair man, so I'll half your losses. Consider it an advance on next week's housekeeping. Here you are.
0: Me dad's kind, isn't he, Mum?
1: Must be a catch.
0: Grown-ups are funny, aren't they, Michael? They're always argumenting, aren't they? I know, it's rubbish. It's funny sometimes, though, when our mums won't talk to our dads. We have to have deaf and dumb dinners, don't we? But it ain't funny when they make friends after, though, because then they do all that romanticing stuff and we have to go to bed early, don't we? That's rubbish, innit? Are your mum and dad friends today? My dad is, but my mum's not, so I think I might be all right.
2: Isn't it time you were in bed, son?
1: It's all right, Billy, love. You can have a bit longer with Michael tonight.
2: Audrey.
1: You can get that idea out of your head for a start.
0: Do you want one of me mojos, Michael?

0: Mum, can I have some more cornflakes, please?
1: You haven't eaten what's in your bowl yet.
0: Yeah, but I will, cos I'm vanished.
2: I wish you would bloody vanish.
0: Hiya, Dad. Can I, Mum?
1: Your tea's here, Alf. Oh, Billy, you're spitting cornflakes everywhere. Give over.
0: Sorry. Oops.
2: Oi, get your finger out of my tea.
0: I'm only just getting this cornflake out of it, Dad, that's all.
2: Audrey, do something with him, will you? He's gobbing in my tea, eh?
0: Sorry, Dad.
1: I'm so vulgar, Alf.
2: Me?
1: That's common talk. And you just calm down, Billy, please.
0: Right, finished. There's only a tidgy bit of cornflakes left in this, Mum. Can I open a new packet?
1: Oh, I see. You're after the free gift, are you?
2: Free? You're getting out for now in this world.
0: Yeah, it's a real toy submarine what goes up and down in the water on its own. Michael's got to, and they're dead good. Can I?
1: Go on then.
0: Right, thanks.
2: There you go. If any of that comes over here, you'll cop it.
0: I've got to get the submarine out, haven't I? It's right at the bottom. I think I feeled it then.
2: You'll feel summit in a minute.
1: Where are you going now, Alf?
2: I'm going to the lab, Audrey. Shall I bring you a note?
1: Your breakfast's out. You'll be out there for an hour.
2: I won't. I'm only going waving the wand.
1: I'll be so vulgar.
0: Got it.
1: Oh, Billy, there's cornflakes all over the place now.
0: I'm sorry.
1: Look, it's all over your dad's egg and bacon and all. Oh, he'll have a culinary trombonist if he sees this. Come out of the way.
0: Mum, have you got any baking powder?
1: You can't play with that now. I haven't washed up yet.
0: Oh, go on, Mum. It'll be ages before my dad's finished, won't it?
1: Yes, well, I'm not messing about with baking powder. You'll have to manage without.
0: Right, that's okay. Cause I can just play with my submarine without. We played with Michael's and his mum won't give him no baking powder either. So we just got some of my marbles and we did depth charges and everything.
1: Well, take your shoes off before you climb on that chair.
0: I'm just only kneeling up on it, Mum.
1: And roll your sleeves up.
0: Right.
2: I'm ready for this.
1: Well, wash your hands then, Alf, before it goes cold.
2: Come out, squirt.
0: Right, in a minute.
2: Aye.
0: Ow!
2: Move over.
0: Oh, no!
2: What's up with you?
0: Oh, Mum!
1: What's the matter, Billy, love? What have you done now, Alf?
0: Oh, no!
2: I am done now.
0: I've swallowed me marble through you, Dad.
1: You've what?
0: I've gone and swallowed me marble.
2: Don't talk soft.
0: I have.
2: And what was you doing with an alley in your mouth?
0: I was firing depth charges from the cannon and then you hit me on the back of the head and I've gone and swallowed it.
1: What are we going to do, Alf?
2: Well, don't aim him at any windows for a start. Hey, and no farting, lad.
1: He'll have to go to the doctor's. Oh, aren't you a silly apeth? Come on, Billy.
0: Oh, Mum, what will they do?
2: Bloody hell. Hey, why don't you swallow another one, Billy? See if you can get it and dob. Good God.
1: It's not funny, Alf. Here, drink this water.
2: Make him eat a bar of soap. He'll be all right. Hey, you could have a game of ringy then, son.
0: Huh? Am I going to die?

0: just going to shoot a horrible David Crockett shoots him first, but his honey just gets him in the side of his heart and it don't kill him proper, and the big chief Itchy Bum gets up again and he does a war dance, and then... Oh, hiya, Dad.
1: And what's going on here?
0: What do you mean, Dad?
1: I mean, why are all the doors left wide to the wall?
0: Sorry, Dad. Me mum's just nipped to Mrs. Woods's for something, I don't know what, and I was just honey playing in the yard of Tidgy Bay, and I didn't close the door so I could hear when me mum come back, that's all.
2: Oh, your old mouth.
1: Yes, it's still here, Audrey.
2: What's still here?
1: Me home, despite your efforts to have it nicked.
2: What are you talking about?
1: You went out and left the front door open.
2: Well, our Billy was in.
1: No, he went out and left the back door open.
2: I told you to stop in and watch the house, Billy.
0: I did watch it, Mum, from in the backyard. It was only for a tidgy minute and I could still see it all right.
2: There you are, Alf. It wasn't so bad after all. I'll put the kettle on. Get our Oswald saucer and give us some milk, Billy.
0: Right. Here, Pushy.
1: Get our Oswald saucer and give her some milk. You mean give him some milk?
2: No, he's a she now. Ada's had a proper look and she says Oswald's a she.
0: I'll just have a look upstairs, Mum. She must have gone upstairs again.
2: Ada says we'll have to have her nurtured.
1: And what does Joe have to say about that, then? I suppose it'll stop her mithering him when she's had a drink.
2: It's nothing to... Oh, I see. Very funny, Alf, I'm sure. Ada says if Oswald would have been a boy, it would have been cheaper, because having him sprayed isn't as expensive as having him nurtured. But as he's a girl, he'll have to be nurtured to stop him having kittens every 5 minutes.
0: Poshy's not upstairs, Mum. I can't find her.
1: Good. Well, don't bother looking. Then I can keep me money in me pocket.
0: Oh, Dad, where is she, though?
2: Don't be so heartless, Alf. She can't be far, Billy, love. Have a look in the yard.
0: I hope she's there.
1: Well, you will leave the doors open, won't you? What do you expect?
2: Can you see her, Billy? Ch-ch-ch. Here, Oswald.
0: She in here, Mum. She's run away.
1: Probably got fed up of being mauled by the pair of yous.
2: Never mind lecturing us. Help us to find her.
1: If you think I'm palming up and down the street shouting, "Here, Oswald," you can bugger off. It'll be miles away now, starting a new life where no one knows its name, or as a Davy Crockett hat.
2: Well, take no notice, Billy, love.
0: What if a dog's got her, or she's got run over or something? I want me baby Kim back again.
2: Don't cry, Billy, love. You go round that way, Alf, and we'll go round this way.
1: See, you've left the door open again. Are you daft or what?
2: You've got your key, haven't you, Alf? Because I haven't.
1: Bloody rotten hell. All this because of a smelly cat.
0: She ain't even smelly, Dad. She's lovely and cuddly, and she's got lost all on her own, and she'll be scared, so we got to find her quick.
1: Locked out of my own piggy house. It's your fault, this, Audrey. If you hadn't left the door open, I wouldn't have had to shut it, would I?
0: Ch-ch-ch, Pudgy. Yeah, Pudgy. Please don't be lost, Pudgy. Pudgy. Ch-ch-ch,
2: Pudgy. Hush, Billy, love. Go on, Alf, hurry up.
1: Bloody hell.

0: Do you think you will, Mum?
1: Yes, if you catch him while he's groggy. But you've got to be persistible, because he always says no at first. And remember, stay out of his reach.
0: Right. Dad. Dad. Dad. Wake up, Dad.
2: What? Oh, it's you. Get off.
0: Dad, will you help me make a Guy Fawkes?
2: Go and ask your mother.
0: Me mum said go and ask your dad.
2: Well, I'm busy.
0: So is she, though.
2: Why? What's she doing?
0: She's making the beds.
2: Well, she'll be finished before me. Oh, mine's all brain work.
0: What? With your eyes closed?
2: I'm thinking, aren't I?
0: Oh, Dad, please, come and help me. Don't be mingy.
2: You'll get mingy round your ruddy ear hole in a minute.
0: Your boat? Bonfire night's tonight. Oh, please, will you help me? Please?
2: I might, if you let me have half an hour for a kip.
0: I thought you was thinking.
2: Do you like living, Lippy?
0: Yeah. Especially on bonfire night. Okay, I'll go and get the clock so I can time you.
2: No, you won't. Go and ask your man for some old clothes and some newspapers and rags for stuffing it with.
0: Hey, look, Dad. There's some paper under your bum.
2: That's tonight's and I haven't read it yet.
0: Okay. I'll wait.
2: No, you won't.
0: Well, I'll come back in 5 minutes then.
2: Are you daft, lad? I want a kip, a snooze, 40 winks.
0: Oh, just have 20, Dad. All right, Dad, I'm going. But just tell me, how will you know when you've had 40 winks? Shall I stop here and count them? Yeah, but just tell me one thing then. Will you read the newspaper before you have your 20 winks so I can start screwing it up? Ready? For after, when you wake up, in half an hour, please. Hey, Dad.
2: Ali, pig in Luya. What's the use? You're like a dripping tap. There's not a snowball's chance in hell of any peace in this house. I give up. You've won.
0: Mum, you can come down now. We've won. My dad's kind. He's going to help me make a Guy Fawkes.
1: Oh, is he? Oh, what a coinference. I fetched some old clothes and rags down with me. I suggest you make it in the backyard, Alf. It'll be less mess for me to clean up.
0: Come on, Dad.
1: Oh, have you finished with the paper, Alf, love? I'll just have a look at my horoscope till you read it.
2: I think I must have missed something.
0: Hey, Dad, me Guy Fawkes, he's dead good. I can't wait to chuck it on the fire.
2: Piggin' marvellous, innit? It's a work of art, this is, and you can't wait to burn it.
0: Oh, no.
1: All the stuffing's hanging out.
2: I modelled it on you, Audrey.
0: Well, I've got a moustache, Dad.
2: And it don't answer back, either. Why don't I keep this and chuck you two on the fire instead? I could soon learn to brew up.
1: You don't know where the tea caddy is, Alf Bradshaw.
0: Anyway, the police would come and get you, because if you did, we'd be dead. You know when they burnt Guy Fawkes at the stake, Dad? Did they have fireworks and treacle toffee? He was unlucky getting caught on bonfire night, wasn't he? If it hadn't been bonfire night, well, they would have just shot him or chopped his head off or made him walk the plank, wouldn't they?
1: Right, I'm off.
2: Well, hold your nose.
1: I'm sitting in with Ada till the noise dies down. She doesn't like bonfire night since one of her cats got burnt last year.
0: Oh.
2: Well, that gives a new meaning to putting the cat out, doesn't it?
1: Ta-ra.
0: Ta-ra, Mum. Right, Dad. I'm going to take me Guy Fawkes out in me Mum's wash cart and collect some pennies for the guy. And then, will you take me to the shop to get some sparklers and bangers and Roman candles and Tumney cannons and rip-raps and pinwheels and flyers and some other things?
2: Is that all you want, son?
0: I think so. Wow, it was brilliant, wasn't it, Dad? Me eyes are all stingy, but I still liked it. I'm going to get up dead early in the morning and go to the croft to see if the fire's still a bit lit. Can I?
2: Aye, if you can find it in the fog.
0: Why? Will it be foggy?
2: Like pea soup.
0: Wow, great.
2: Go on, wash and bed.
0: Right. Thanks for tonight, Dad. You're the bestest dad in the whole world.
2: I know. And you're the best son I've ever had.
0: Am I, Dad?
2: Aye. As far as I know.
0: Good night, Dad.

0: But you remember how to lift the lid on that piano, do you?
1: Yeah. Easy peasy.
0: Only after all the fuss you and your mum made about getting it, you never go near it.
1: I do, Dad. To get me comics out of the piano stool. That's where I keep them. Robin Hood, Robin Hood, with his gang of men.
2: Oh, you're there, Billy. Go and shift your bogey, please.
1: In a minute, Mum. Fear by the good.
2: Now, if you don't mind. I nearly went on my eyelashes over it just then. You shouldn't leave it while people have to walk. And I wish you wouldn't play on the piano. I spent ages cleaning it this morning. Just look at them finger marks on it now.
1: Oh, but Mum...
0: Billy, don't waste your breath. When you get older, I'll teach you how to work out your mum's moods with the calendar.
1: How do you mean?
0: Never mind. Go on, shift your guider before your mother starts on me.
1: It's called a bogey anyway.
0: Now, my sweet little stickleback, you sound like you need a nice hot cup of tea.
2: I do.
0: Right. Well, I'll have one while you're brewing. What are you puffing and blowing for?
2: I don't know why I bother. I got everything ready to do some baking today for the weekend.
1: Hey, are we having cakes, Mum?
2: Yes, but no thanks to you, Billy Bradshaw. There's half a pound of currants gone. You should ask before you take things. I've had to go chasing off to the shop again. So wonder you haven't got the runs.
1: Sorry, Mum. I was just playing a trick on me pal Michael Morris by pretending that I got a pet rabbit and it escaped. And he believed me. So then I laid a trail of currants up the back entry because they looked like rabbit poo. And then he went and followed it.
2: You mean you chucked all my currants about outside?
1: No, I just put a load in me pocket and walked. And they just fell through the hole in me pocket, that's all.
2: What, all of them?
1: Oh, no, I heated the rest. Not by me home, though. Michael helped me.
2: Well, that's very selfish of you, Billy.
1: It's not my fault. If I had a real rabbit, I wouldn't have to pretend to Michael, would I?
0: No, you can't have one before you ask. Is that it now? Have you settled the current dispute? That's a joke, fans.
1: Was it, Dad?
0: Never mind.
1: I didn't get it.
0: Audrey, the kettle's boiling its head off here, and I'm gagging.
2: Bring me, fetch me, carry me.
0: Hey, you. Get your hands out of your pockets. You'll hurt your eyes.
1: I can't help it. I've got a hole in it.
0: Well, sticking your hand through it all day and fiddling with your doodah ain't compulsory, you know.
1: Pardon?
0: It's not doing your hearing any good either, is it? Audrey, sew this lad's pocket up, will you, before he does himself an injury.
2: You sure, Highness? When I brewed the tea and poured it out and baked some buns and swept up all these squash currants and polished the piano again. Is there anything else, Your Worship? Only I'd like to go to the lavatory, if you don't mind.
0: Yes, I do, Audrey. I'll need a clean shirt for the dominoes match tonight.
2: Oh, men.
0: No sense of humour, some people.
1: Can I have a rabbit, Dad?
0: No, but a rabbit punch might be in order. Right, lesson one in living with women. You see that circle on the calendar?
1: Yeah.
0: Well, that's the start of Funny Week.
1: Funny Week?
0: Aye, lad. Known affectionately in the pub as Get Ready to Duck Week.
1: A duck?
0: No, you can't have one. Now pay attention.

0: Oi, what's going on here then?
1: Do you like it, Dad? I hope to know. It's good, innit?
0: Who's done this?
1: I have. And me, Mum.
0: You bloody garp, Audrey.
1: And me, Dad.
2: What's up with it?
1: Yeah, what's up with it?
0: Why don't you leave things alone? It's perfectly all right the way it was before.
2: Because I felt like a change, so I've just moved the furniture around a bit. I am allowed to in my own house.
1: Yeah, and I helped you. It's better, isn't it, Mum? We like it, don't we?
2: Yes, we do, Billy love. The settee's much better over here.
1: Yeah, it is, I think.
2: There'll be more of a space for getting through when I fetch the coal in, instead of falling over your legs all the time.
1: Yeah, and it's better for me to hide behind now, because it's near the wall. It's like a tunnel.
0: Aye, and what about the door, Audrey?
1: I think I'll just test my dinky car in it.
2: What about the door?
0: I can't piggy well get through it, that's what.
1: Oh, yeah, you're too fat now, Dad.
2: Oh, well, can't you just breathe in a lot, Alf?
0: Never mind the funny stuff. Shift the settee.
2: Oh, we was all right till you walked in.
1: Yeah, Dad, you always spoil things.
0: Come on, hurry up.
2: Wait a minute, don't push. Oh,
1: I'll help you, Mum.
0: You balmy sod. Why didn't you weigh it up proper before you moved everything round?
2: I was only moving it to you bank under it, and I got carried away.
0: I wish you bloody would.
2: I didn't think that's all.
0: No, that'd be asking too much. Here, don't say I never give you now.
1: Hey!
2: Where have you got these from?
1: Hey, all them apples and oranges.
0: From the veg man, where do you think?
1: Oh, your pockets are all filled up with them.
2: Well, why aren't they in a bag?
0: Because I didn't have one handy.
2: What do you mean?
0: I mean, I didn't have a bag handy when the wheel fell off his barrow in the street and this lot rolled towards me.
2: You mean you pinched them?
1: Oh, Dad, you naughty thing. Can I have one?
0: I didn't pinch them. I found them, Audrey.
2: Yes, before they were lost. Ooh, you're a right teapot.
0: If you get your finger out, you'll probably find a pound or two of spuds in the street and all. Go on, before they all go.
1: Right.
2: Billy.
1: What?
2: Come back here.
1: Oh, Mum, I just wanted to have a look. Did you see, is there any pomegranates, Dad? I like them.
2: Stop here, I said. That's stealing, that is.
1: Is it?
2: Yes, and you can take that lot back to him and all, Alf.
0: Give over. He'd only sell them again. And they've been on the floor, haven't they? You can't trust anyone these days.
2: Well, it ain't right.
0: They only want washing.
1: Yeah, Mum. Finders keepers. Can I go and look for a pomegranate?
2: No, I'm not having no unhonest things in this house. It's bad enough with all the stuff you buy off your mates in the pub, Alf Bradshaw. What if the neighbours saw your stuff in your pockets?
0: They was too busy stuffing their own.
1: Was they?
2: Are you sure, though?
0: Aye. In fact, your mate Ada Woods is probably busy rolling the pastry for a nice apple pie as we speak.
1: The lucky thing.
0: Which won't be nearly as nice as one of yours, my sweet little pudding. Mmm. Nice, these.
2: Well, I suppose it'll be all right if I light a candle at church on Sunday.
0: Yeah, Billy.
1: Hey, thanks, Dad.
2: Why don't you have one of these nice oranges instead, Billy? And then nip to the corner shop for £2 of graduated sugar.

0: I meant to tell you, Alf. You know that lady what hurt herself yesterday on the main road when the bus set off when she'd only one leg on?
1: Oh.
0: Well, it turns out we know her.
1: Do we?
2: I don't know any women with only one leg.
1: I don't.
0: No, she's got two legs, but only one of them was on the bus.
1: Oh.
0: Well, you know that nice lady in the chip shop what always wraps the chips up proper so they don't go cold?
2: Oh, no. Not her. What are we going to do for tea now?
0: No, not her. Her friend has a lad in the army, and it was his wife's mother's sister.
1: I'm going to be in the army.
2: Oh, well, ain't that a coincidence? Good God.
0: It's a tall world, isn't it?
1: Dad, what do you do if someone casts a spell on you? Can you rub it off or anything?
2: What are you on about?
1: Just say if a witch casts a spell on you and you can feel it already starting to start, well, can you rub it off or just stop it from working?
2: You know, lad, there's a lot in my life to moan about, but I could never say that it's dull stuck with you and your mum in this padded cell we call home.
1: Pardon?
2: Yesterday your mum's washcart wheel fell off, and today you've had a spell put on you. Well, what more could an inmate want for entertainment?
0: It wasn't funny, Alf, when my wheel fell off.
1: Oh, yeah?
0: All my clean washing all over the back entry. Should have been fixed. It's been wobbling about for months.
2: If you wheeled it up the street, it'd last a lot longer. What do you go up the back entry for, anyway? What made for going over cobbles?
0: Because, Alf, I don't like my privates made public. That's why.
2: Talking of privates, I've got a split in me overalls that wants sorting out.
0: They want chucking out, you mean?
1: Oh, I think the spell's starting to work on me. I'm dead thirsty, and I keep wanting to burp.
0: Don't be so vulgar, Billy.
2: What are you on about?
1: It's not my fault. I've got a spell casted on me, and it's starting to work.
2: Good God, I'm surrounded by half-wits.
0: Aren't you feeling well, love? What's the matter?
1: Last night was Halloween, and we was playing trick-or-treat.
2: Halloween? Bloody Yanks.
0: Here we go.
2: It's one of their inventions. Just an excuse for cadging.
0: Go on, Billy, love.
1: Well, you know that whole lady what lives in the house near the railway arches what never comes out? It was her.
2: It was her what?
1: Her who casted a spell on me, because she's a witch.
0: Oh, that's a terrible thing to say.
1: She is, ma'am. She's got sticking out hair and a load of cats, and she shakes her fist at us when we just played under a window.
2: If you played under my window, lad, you'd get the jerry over you. Never mind shake me fist.
0: Oh, Alf, if you ever did that again, I'd die of shame. I'll never forget the look on that nice Salvation Army man's face as long as I live. Oh,
1: can I tell you about the Granny Witch?
0: You shouldn't call her that.
1: Well, she's got cobwebs on her windows, so she must be one.
2: She's got dirty windows because she's too old to be able to clean them, lad.
1: Well, why am I feeling dead thirsty and burpy then? I must be turning into a frog through her spell. Me friend seed her casting it with a wand at the window.
2: Look, the old lady you're talking about is Mrs. Bramwood, and she hadn't been out of her house since her husband went off to war and never come back. She hadn't had no kids, so there's no one to look after her proper.
1: What about her magic wand what me friend seed in her hand then?
0: It'll be a knitting needle, Billy love. Now I hope you haven't been round there tormenting her.
1: No, not me. We only just was playing trick or treat last night, and all the hovers said let's go to Granny Witch's house and see what she's doing. I didn't want to go, but they just made me, that's all.
2: Right, when do you get to Cub Squirt? Is it tonight?
1: Yeah.
2: Right, well, when you go in, go straight to our Kayla and tell him.
1: It's her, don't you even know that, Dad?
0: Does he heck?
2: Bloody hell, women are taking over everything.
0: So they should.
2: Any road, go straight to our Kayla and tell him there's a poor old lady needs some jobs doing for her, and could you cubs go and do her windows or summat? If she goes with you, the old lady might let you in. Have you got that?
1: Right, I will, Dad. It'll be a good deed, won't it?
0: Yes, love, it will.
1: Hey, you know what? I don't even feel thirsty now. And me burp's gone. Oh, no, it hasn't. Now it has.
0: Billy, don't be so vulgar. And you and all, Alf Bradshaw,
3: That was a good one, Dad.

0: Dad. I'm home.
1: Shut the door.
0: Right. Dad, I'm home. From the pictures.
1: Oh, aye.
0: Why is me mum washing the dustbin for, Dad?
1: Because, son, your mum's a female.
0: Stephen Bennett's cat's a female. He had kittens. That's how they could tell it was a female, because it had the kittens.
1: And females were sent to try us. She's probably got a perfectly unreasonable explanation. Oh, I'll ask her. She's here now.
2: Oh, hello, Billy, love. You're home, then.
1: Audrey.
2: What?
1: Shut the door.
2: Oh, Billy. Give us a suck at your frozen jubbly.
0: Yeah, Mum.
1: Audrey.
2: I've shut it, Alf.
0: Oh, that's enough, Mum.
2: Oh, it's lovely, this.
0: Can I have it back now?
1: Enlighten us, my sweet little piranha fish.
0: Mum!
1: Why do you wash the dustbin?
0: There's only the height left now.
2: Yeah, love. Oh, that was nice, that was.
0: Oh, it's not fair.
2: Because, Alf, I read in Woman's Realm once that they can tell what sort of person you are by the state of your dustbin.
0: It's only height.
1: Aye. Fascinating.
2: Well, then, I don't want anyone to know what sort of person you are, do I? Did you have a nice time at the pictures, Billy, love?
0: What did you suck all the Duke's Army jubbly for, Mum? It's not fair.
2: Here you are, love. Just turn it upside down. There you are. Did he behave yourself at the pictures, eh?
0: Yeah, I did, but me pal didn't. He got chucked out.
1: They don't chuck people out of that flea pit. They chuck them in there.
0: Well, they did chuck Stephen out, Dad, for crawling about under the seats.
2: Well, what was he doing crawling about?
0: He dropped my bag of dried peas on the floor and I told him to pick them up.
2: What dried peas?
0: The ammo for me pea shooter.
2: You shouldn't be firing.

0: up with hairs like giant worms across the screen half the time.
1: Yeah, Mum, the ears have seen them.
0: I'll never understand why they always employ projectionists with Allah bloody peace, yeah?
2: Perhaps their hair falls out because of all the kids firing peas about all the time.
1: I think I might be a projection Mum when I grow up, cause then I could watch all the films for nothing.
0: You were going to be a zookeeper last week.
1: Well, I still am, but at nights I'll be a projection man. And I'll have loads and loads of pictures about animals and Flash Gordon. I'll have that on in my picture house. And if any little children mess about, well, I'll just let them. I won't even chuck them out.
2: Oh, give us another suck of that, Billy.
1: Well, I'll hold it then. Oh, man, you greedy thing.
0: You sound like a bloody sludge pump, Audrey.
1: That's enough, man.
0: Man, you don't lose your fingers, Billy. Good God.

0: Your sorry is just the same as I saw a week ago in woodwork at our school, Dad. But your sorry is better though. That's the way we have to saw with our saw when we're sawing things. That's it. Nice and steady. Mind you don't cut your fingers. That's it.
1: Billy.
0: What?
1: Stick your tongue out.
0: What for? Hey, no. You're not sawing my tongue off, Dad. It'd be horrible, that, wouldn't it? If you just sawed me tongue off and it fell on the floor in all that sawdust and everything. Ew, yuck. It'd taste horrible.
2: You ready for another drink yet, you two?
1: Gagging, Audrey.
0: Yeah, the gagging, ma'am. Because me dad just sawed me tongue off and it got all sawdust on it. Just only pretending, though.
2: Well, your father wants to concentrate on the job instead of messing about. That's how accidents happen.
0: I know.
1: Audrey.
0: Our sir says that.
2: What?
1: Brew up.
0: He doesn't say that, though.
1: Billy.
0: What?
1: Shut up. Pass me that chisel. Carefully.
2: Yes, be careful, Billy, love.
0: Right. Here, Dad. I'm glad you're helping me to finish my teapot stand. It'll be good, won't it? Do you know what to do next, Dad? You just have to chisel them miggle bits out there where you've sawed them, right? We learned that at school.
1: Are you sure you don't mind me helping you like this, son?
0: Yeah, it's all right.
1: Is your teacher bald and old before his time, son?
0: Yeah, Dad. How did you know?
1: And does he spend most of the lesson with his fingers in his ears?
0: No.
1: Well, it's a bloody wonder. Audrey, where's that brew?
2: Oh, put your eyeballs back. It's here. What's the matter with you, Alf? Ooh, I was only thinking to myself how nice it was to see you both together, like a proper father and son. And suddenly you're there again, back to normal, with veins in your forehead. Why can't you show a bit of patience? Yeah, Billy, love.
0: What is it?
2: Dandelion and burdock.
0: Hey, Brill, I'm thirsty.
2: It'll be all this sawdust. The backyard's full of it.
0: I know. We've been working to that, haven't we, Dad?
2: I hope you've been careful with my kitchen table, you two.
1: Yes, Audrey.
0: Yeah, ma'am.
2: And it's the only one I've got.
1: Oh, really, Audrey? How novel.
2: Well, see you are careful.
0: Right.
1: Yes, Audrey. 3 bags full, Audrey. Right, try again. Come round here, Squirt.
0: Okay.
1: Now you see how I've clamped the wood to the table?
0: Yeah.
1: It prevents accidents when you're working.
0: Right.
1: Now watch an expert. This is how you chisel. You see that?
0: Yeah.
1: Always keep your hands behind the tool and out of the road.
0: Right.
1: Here, have a go.
0: Hey, right.
1: Not too hard. That's it. See, it's like cutting butter.
0: Am I doing good, Dad?
1: I keep my tools well sharpened. I could have been a joiner, me.
0: Could
1: I've got the touch.
0: I think I'm going to be a joiner when I grow up.
1: If you grow up.
0: Or a zookeeper.
1: Right. Let's let the

0: lamp off and check it. Now then.
1: Dad.
0: It looks all right.
1: Dad.
0: Hush a minute.
1: But, Dad, I think you've sawed the corner off me mum's table.
0: Where?
1: There.
0: That's you bloody mithering. Quick, pass me that saw.
1: Oh, Dad, why are you sawing the other corner off for? Oh, I get it. It'll be better with no corners then, won't it, Dad? Because if I bang myself, well, it won't hurt as much. I bet my mum will like you now. Because she can get a smaller tablecloth.
2: Shut up.
1: Yeah.

0: Hiya, Dad.
1: Oh, it's you.
0: Yeah. Hiya, Dad.
1: I heard you the first time.
0: Yeah, I know, but I've got to say it again because someone said say hiya to me, Dad. So, I have.
2: Hello, Billy, love. Aren't you going to say hiya to me, then?
0: She didn't say hiya to me, Mum, but I'll say it to you. Hiya, Mum.
2: Who said don't say hiya to your Mum?
0: You know that new boy what come to live in our street today? Well, he's called Kevin, and his Mum, well, she said it, that's all.
2: Why? What have I done wrong?
0: You haven't done nothing, Mum, I don't think.
2: Well, why would she tell you not to say hiya to me, then?
0: I don't know.
1: Good God. Another brains trust session breaking out. A true meeting of minds.
2: But she said say hiya to your Dad, did she?
0: Yeah.
2: But don't say hiya to your Mum.
1: She didn't say don't say hiya to your Mum, Audrey. She just didn't say hiya to you, that's all.
2: Yes. So what have I done?
1: Piggy in hell. I should have checked your calendar before I got into this.
2: Well, I don't like funny ossities.
1: She ain't funny, Audrey.
0: I think she is. She makes me laugh.
2: Don't you stick up for her against me, Alf Bradshaw.
1: What did I do to deserve this?
2: I might well ask that.
1: What are you talking about? Look, I was passing her front door when they were unloading the van and I noticed how big her chest was and I give her a lift with it, all right?
2: Oh, you did you?
1: A tea chest. Mind you, she is a big lass. She could eat a dinner off them.
0: Off what?
2: It's coming out now, is it?
1: Just winding you up, Audrey.
2: Yes, well, just watch yourself, mate, that's all.
0: Kevin's my best friend now, you know. And Michael is an all boat, especially Kevin. Hey, you know what? He's got about 30,000 soldiers he has in the bomb drawer in their parlour. I like him.
1: Ah, well, you would do, wouldn't you, with him having all them soldiers.
2: Hasn't he got a dad, Billy?
0: Yeah. But he's just working a long way away for 2 years.
1: Aye, in strange ways, I bet.
0: Don't know. But he's on more than 3 buses.
2: Why? What's his job?
1: Stitching mail bags.
0: I think he might be a secret agent or something. Because Kevin ain't even allowed to talk about it.
1: I told you. Strange ways.
2: How do you know he's in strange ways?
0: What is strange ways, anyway?
2: Oh, it's like a big warehouse, love.
1: Aye, for keeping tea leaves in.
0: Oh.
2: Alf, you shouldn't spread vicious humours like that. He could repeat it. And what makes you think so, anyway?
1: One or two little items of questionable origin I spotted, that's all. Like towels and blankets with hospital printed all over them.
2: Oh, yes. And where were you to see them, then?
1: I can't remember just now.
2: Oh, can't you?
1: Calm down. I'm just winding you up, Audrey.
0: Yeah, Mum.
1: With ease. They were in the chest I helped unload from the van.
0: I'm just taking me forward to Kevin's for a bit, Mum.
2: Yes, love. Be back in an hour, won't you?
0: Yeah, all right.
1: Billy.
0: What?
1: Say hello to Sandra for me, will you?
2: Sandra?
0: Okay.
2: Oh, you're on term first names now, are you? Right. Well, perhaps Sandra would like to wash your smelly socks for you. Here, take them.
1: Oi.
0: Oh, Mum.
2: And these underpants.
1: Hang on. Oi.
0: Right on the head.
1: Give over, will you? I don't know a name. I just made it up to get you at it.
2: That's what you say.
0: Dad, I know a name, and it is Sandra. That was a good guess, wasn't it, Dad?
1: Bloody hell.
2: Right then, we better have a talk about this, me and you.

0: Not in. Ask your mother.
1: You always say that. Well, where is me mum, though?
0: I don't know. Have a look. It's only a two up and two down. She's in the house somewhere.
1: Is she upstairs?
0: Look, I've told you. She's around here somewhere. Just move your legs and go and see.
1: But where, though?
0: Move. Give me strength.
1: In her, anyway. Dad, she's not upstairs. I've had a look.
0: Aye, lad, I know. You could have saved yourself a trip. She'd gone to the loo.
1: Ah, well, why didn't you tell me that before, though, Dad?
0: Because I didn't feel like some. And I thought the exercise would do you good.
1: But I only want to ask to go with Michael. He just wants to go for a game in the little park. And I do as well.
0: Right. Well, behave yourself.
1: Pardon?
0: Go on. Bugger off then. On your way. You've only got an hour before it's dark.
1: Right, thanks, Dad.
2: Was that our Billy going out, Alf? Where's he going? Who's he gone with?
0: Bloody hell. I give up. I know where he gets it from. You just asked me three questions in one. Right, from the top. Yes, it was. He's gone to the park. And the one with the skin.
2: I wish you wouldn't say that.
0: What?
2: That Michael's skin-eyed.
0: Well, that's what he is. Skin-eyed.
2: He's not. It's just that his eye turns in a bit, that's all.
0: Ah, he's got friendly eyes. They keep looking at each other. Like skinning Ben Turpin. Audrey, do what you do best. Brew up.
2: I'm not your slave, you know. Ooh. Aren't men tactless? You're full of callousness. I've come to the confusion that men are all the same. I hear the other women talking at the washhouse. Their men have got no feelings either. Nothing nice to say between yous all. Just bring me, fetch me, carry me. Ooh. If our Billy grows up like you, I'll strangle him at birth.
0: Audrey, when you finish your pontification, you might be interested to know that the fire's nearly out. So instead of spouting off and loafing about waiting for the kettle to boil, make yourself useful. Fetch a shovel of coal in. Having the vote doesn't automatically exempt you from work, you know.
2: And being a man doesn't either.
3: Mum!
2: Oh, is that our Billy?
3: Mum!
2: Oh, he's crying.
3: Mum!
2: What's he done now?
3: Mum!
0: That's now fresh.
2: Oh, what have you been doing?
3: I've got my finger dead bad.
2: Oh, he has, Alf.
0: Get near the sink. Don't bleed on the oilcloth.
3: Yes.
0: Here, hold your finger under the cold tap. Give over whimpering. You're not dead yet. How have you done this?
3: I've been playing Split the Kipper with Michael.
0: Split the kipper with a knife?
3: I didn't know it was sharp.
2: Oh, our Billy. You shouldn't even have a knife.
3: It was Michael's, it wasn't mine. Oh, ow!
0: Well, fancy playing Split the Kipper, eh? You soft sod.
2: Well, what sort of game is Split the Kipper?
3: You just throw a knife and it's got to stick between the other one's legs.
2: You what? You mean you chuck a knife at each other's thingies? Oh, aren't men stupid?
3: No, you try and stick it in the ground and you have to stretch your legs to reach it.
2: Well, I've heard it all now.
0: Good God.
2: It just proves what kind of brains men have got.
3: Oh, ow!
0: Well, well, well. Split the kipper. With skin-eyed Michael, of all people. Good God.
3: It's not funny, Dad.
2: Billy.
0: Hurry up, Audrey. The kettle's boiling.

0: Oh, Dad, you're supposed to take your cap off in church.
1: Mind your nose.
2: Yes, I'll take it off.
0: You take your funny hat off and all, Mum.
2: Ladies keep their hats on in church, love.
0: Oh, that's not fair if boys can't.
2: Hush up, Billy.
1: I think you ought to take it off and all, Audrey.
0: Yeah, Mum.
1: Seeing as it looks so bloody stupid.
0: Alf.
1: Well, it's like a fruit and veg barrow. I hope you didn't buy that.
2: No, I didn't. Mrs. Jackson lent it me. You promised you wouldn't swear in here.
0: Oh, yeah, Dad. You're going to get done off God now when you die.
2: So under the roof don't fall in on your head.
0: That'd be funny.
1: What time's this wedding supposed to start?
2: 2 o'clock. Billy, stop fidgeting.
0: I can't help it. The seat's dead slidey for me bum.
2: Uncle Walter's not here yet, is he?
0: It's Uncle Wally Womble, the bride's groom, Mum.
2: Don't call him that.
0: What? The bride's groom?
2: No. Uncle Wally, what you said.
0: Womble.
2: Don't say that in here.
0: Well, me dad does.
1: And why not? He has only got one auntie.
2: We don't want to know about that, do we?
1: The bride might.
2: Alf. What a shame.
0: See, Mum?
2: I don't want you talking like your father, Billy. You don't want to go to hell, do you?
0: No thanks. It's rubbish there.
2: Yes, well, I'll see you go to heaven if it's the last thing you do, love.
1: Considering he'll probably have to be dead in order to go to heaven, Audrey, it will be the last thing he does, you barmy sod.
2: Alf, will you stop swearing? Keep your voice down.
1: What for? There's hardly anyone on this side to hear us, is there?
0: God can, though, because God's got loads of ears.
1: Are you sure this wedding's today, my sweet little fruit stall?
2: Of course I'm sure. See, all her side's here, aren't they?
1: They look a right lot. Good God, who's that monster over there in the green frock and the daft hat?
0: Where? Oh, yeah?
2: Hush, Billy. That's the bride's sister. She's a very nice woman, she is.
1: She's a big one, isn't she? It's amazing how far skin'll stretch before it rips, isn't it? She must iron her frocks over a barrel.
2: Alf, will you please keep your big voice down?
1: And who is the poor sod Wally Womble's conned into marrying him, any road?
2: It's that nice widow with the draper's shop on the new road.
1: Oh, that'll be handy for him. The pawn shop's next door, isn't it? She can't be a full shilling anyway, marrying him.
2: Alf, Billy, will you get up off the floor, please?
0: I've dropped me money what you give me for the collection.
2: Well, where is it?
0: It's rolled underneath.
2: Well, leave it there.
1: Never mind, leave it. Go and get it, son.
0: Right, I will.
2: Billy? Oh, Alf, you can't go crawling about under the pews. Alf, what are you doing? Put them away. You can't smoke in church, Alf. Alf, you dare light that cigarette. Alf Bradshaw.
0: I found it.
2: Alf.
0: Hey, there's some more money under here and all.
2: Billy, leave it there.
1: Get it, lad. I'll split it with you.
0: Okay.
2: Billy.
0: What?
2: Come out now. Alf. Alf, don't. You can't smoke in a church. Oh, the shame.

0: Oh, let me get inside. Oh,
1: what's up, ma'am?
0: A dog's just come running up the entry after me, barking like I don't know what.
2: Like a dog, Audrey.
0: It frightened me to death.
1: Did it, ma'am?
2: You should have put your toe up, it's Jaxie.
0: Yes, and then it might have bit me.
1: Yeah, Dad.
2: Not unless it had teeth up its arse, Professor.
0: Don't be so vulgar.
1: Yeah, don't be vulgar, Dad.
0: Don't laugh at him, Billy. Oh, my heart's still beating.
1: Is it?
2: Of that I have no doubt, my sweet little gherkin. But don't be fooled into thinking that that's an indication of life, because in your case, it's not.
0: What are you going on about, Alf?
2: And some fell on stony ground.
1: Was it that scruffy brown dog? Yeah, I thought so. That's the one what keeps popping me ball. Ma'am, have you got a whole blanket I can lend, please?
2: Borrow.
1: Yeah, borrow.
0: What for?
1: To make a tent against our wall with.
0: Oh, I'll have a look in a minute when I put these bits away.
1: Hey, thanks, ma'am. Dad, can I lend you hammer and some nails, please, to nail it up with?
2: Borrow.
1: Can you borrow me and...
2: Lend.
1: That's what I said before. Can I?
2: No.
1: Oh, why not?
2: Because you'll knock lumps out of the brickwork.
1: Oh, Dad, I might not. Well, will you do it for me then?
2: Aye.
1: Hey, thanks, Dad.
2: Tomorrow.
1: Oh, flipping heck. It's not fair. My other pals' dads are doing theirs for them.
2: Well, your dad's not.
0: Oh, Alf, don't be miserable. Why not?
2: You know why not, Audrey. Sitting here quietly is all I can manage right now.
0: Oh, yes, I forgot. You poor thing. How is your shepherds?
1: Shepherds?
2: Farmers, Audrey.
1: Farmers?
2: Farmer Giles, in tatters.
0: Ada Wood said she still has a rubber ring in the cupboard from when she had her third, little Paul. Well, he was a big un. She says you're welcome to it. Of course, I'd need to boil it first.
1: A rubber ring for swimming with?
2: It's none of her bloody business. Don't you discuss me with her.
0: I wasn't discussing you with her intentional, Alf. I bumped into her at the greengrocer's buying some blood oranges, and armoroids come up in the conversation. Oh, don't get aerated. Here's another cushion.
1: Dad, will you nail me blanket tent up for me today, please?
0: I'll try and do it for you in a bit, love.
1: Hey, thanks, ma'am. Are you going to do it now?
0: Wait a minute. I'm not Speedy Gorgonzola, you know. I'll have to have a look in the bedding box for an old blanket first. You get the hammer and screws out ready.
1: Right.
2: Good God. You'll do more damage than him, Audrey.
0: Oh, don't be daft. Anybody can hammer a screw in, I'm sure.
1: Hey, Dad. So where is the hammer?
2: Never mind. You're not rooting about in my toolbox. I can see I'm going to get no peace round here. I'll do it myself. Oh, come out of the road, squirt.
1: Has my dad got sore feet or something, ma'am?
0: Yes, love. Saw something.
1: Oh, yeah, I know. Has he been sitting on the cold pavement like you tell me not to? I thought so. He's a silly boy, isn't he?

0: What have you torn the cover of your colouring book up for, Billy? You've spoiled it now. It was all coloured in anyway. And I needed some cardboard to make some pellets with for me flirter, didn't I? He did good, this man. Look, you just get hold of a load of elastic bands and you thread them together and then you pour them on your finger and your thumb. You try it. Hold your hand out. Go on.
1: Go on.
0: Right, that's it. Then you roll a little piece of cardboard up dead tight like I have and you bend it in the middle. Right, here you are. Get hold of it in your other hand. No, the other one.
1: Like this.
0: Yeah, now just put it on the elastic. That's it. Right. Just tug it back and aim it. Then you just let it go. Easy peasy. Go on then. Aim it at something. Anything.
1: Right. What shall I aim it at? Oh, I know. Right.
0: Oh, man.
2: Oh! Oh! Oh, what the bloody hell.
0: Oh.
1: What's up, Alf, love?
2: What's up? I've been stung by summer. That's what's up. Ooh.
1: Who have you?
2: Ooh.
1: I wonder what it was, Billy.
0: I don't know.
1: You ain't seen any bumblebees round the house lately, have you, Billy?
0: No, ma'am, I haven't.
2: Was that you, you barmy sod? Did you fire this pellet? You could have took me eye out with this.
1: Oh, aren't you irritable when you're waking up? Can't you take a joke?
0: Yeah, it was only a joke, Dad.
2: A joke? A bloody joke?
1: Oh, calm down, Alf, before you burst a blood blister. It was a good shot, though, wasn't it, Billy?
0: Yeah.
1: Here, let me kiss it better for you.
2: Get off.
1: Oh, stop sulking. I'll pour you out a nice cup of tea while you come down off the ceiling.
0: Did he hurt you, Dad? I think he did. Because there's a red mark on your cheek. Stephen Carey flirted one at me at school and he hit me on my leg and that was stinging for ages. Is yours stinging, Dad?
1: Here you are. Nice cup of tea for the wounded soldier. Well, say thank you then. All this fuss about a little tap on the cheek with a piece of rolled up paper.
0: It was cardboard, ma'am. It makes a better red mark than paper ones.
1: Oh, straighten your face, Alf. There's people all over the world dying like hot cakes. And you're whinging about a little thing like that.
2: Bugger off, Audrey.
1: That's better. You're getting back to your normal cantankerosity again now.
0: Except that you've still got a red mark on your cheek, Dad.
2: And you'll have red marks on both your cheeks in a minute. The cheeks of your little arse.
1: Oh, aren't you nice?

0: How many days is it to the circus, Mum? I can't hardly wait.
1: Billy, listen, love. I think it's best if you don't talk about the circus all the time. It'll only agitate your father.
0: Yeah, but he can't even hear me now because he's outside on the lavatory, ain't he?
1: As usual. I think he must have fell down it and all. He's been out there all morning.
0: Right then, I won't even say circus a tidgy bit after he comes in. I'll just have a little practice. When are we going to the thingy, Mum? Hey?
1: At Thursday, love. Hush now, he's here. Oh, you've been a long time, haven't you, Alf? I was going to send a search party out for you.
0: A party?
2: No. It's hard work being corked up. I think I'll have to go to the herbalist for a black draught.
1: Yes, well, we don't want to talk about that sort of thing now, do we?
2: Why not?
0: It's all right, Dad. I'm not allowed to talk about the circus either, so I won't.
2: What's up with you, Squirt?
0: Nothing, Dad. I was just talking about what I'm not supposed to keep on talking about, that's all. Like you can't say corked up.
1: Billy?
0: Well, I can't say, thingy. See, I didn't even say it then, did I? I just said thingy, that's all. Not circus.
1: Billy, hush up.
0: I am, Mum. Don't worry.
2: Oh, by the way, Audrey, when you hang your washing out the back, try and leave a gap for me to get through when I come out of the carsy, will you? I can think of easier, healthier ways of washing my face than walking through a pair of giant wet knickers.
1: Yes, well, you should tighten the washing line for me, then it wouldn't droop.
0: Oh, yeah, like a tightrope at the thingy. I didn't say it then, Dad.
1: And besides, they're not giant like you say. They're just comfortable, loose-like.
2: Aye, like a burst zeppelin.
0: Hey, clowns wear dead baggy pants, don't they? Not clowns at the thingy. Just hoardingery clowns what aren't at the thingy. They're funny, I think. I can't wait for something, what I won't say.
2: What are you wittering on about?
0: Nothing much. Not about Thursday or anything.
2: What about Thursday?
1: Billy?
0: I ain't said it, Mum.
2: Oh, I see. It's this circus thing on Thursday night, is it?
0: Yeah.
2: And you want to talk about it, son?
0: No. It's all right. I don't want to get you educated or anything.
2: And is that what your mother said?
1: I told him not to keep on talking about the circus in case you get agitated. That's all.
0: Yeah, Dad, that's all.
2: I'm quite looking forward to it, actually.
0: Hey, are you, Dad? So am I.
1: What? After all the fuss you made the other day?
2: The fuss was about you making arrangements without consulting me. But I do fancy it now.
0: See, Mum?
1: Oh, you contrary Mary, Alf Bradshaw.
0: Is that like an airy Mary caterpillar? Hey, you know at the circus... I said it, but that's all right now, ain't it? What do you like bestest, Dad? I like the clowns and them dogs what jump through loops and the man on the trapeze and the horses and the, what else? Oh, yeah, them dogs what jump through loops. Oh, I've said that one, haven't I? What do you like bestest, Dad?
2: I like the nice lady in fishnet stockings who holds the juggler's balls.
1: You do you?
0: She don't do nothing much.
1: So that's it, is it? You're just going leeching after them glamour girls, aren't you? Well then, don't be surprised if I start leeching after the acrobat man with a nice muscly bottom.
0: Oh, Mum.
2: Now, Audrey. I thought we weren't talking about bottoms.

0: Hiya, Mum.
1: Oh, hello, Billy, love.
0: Where is me dad? He ain't in, is he?
1: No, love, not yet. Why, what do you want him for?
0: Nothing. I was just only wondering, that's all. There ain't nothing wrong, honest. I think I'll stop in for a bit now.
1: Oh, I think your dad's here now. I've just heard the backyard door go.
0: Right. I'm just playing out again now, Mum. I can't be bothered stopping in any more.
1: You've only just come in.
0: Yeah, I know.
1: Billy? Oh, in one door and out the other.
2: Where's the lad, Audrey?
1: He's just this minute gone out the front way. Why? What's up?
2: Trouble, I won't mind betting. I just nearly rode over a bunch of his pals hiding round the back entry.
1: Well, they're probably just playing kick the can or something. That's what they've been playing for the last few nights anyway.
2: Aye. Well, old man Jackson must be on then, because he's looking for him.
1: Mr. Jackson, playing with the kids?
2: On the other hand, it could be because somebody's just kicked a ball through his fanlight.
1: Oh, not another window. I thought our Billy was up to something, because he'd only just come in and then suddenly he was off again like whip it quick when he heard you were coming in. Come on, we'd better have a look for him. Billy!
2: Good God, a foghorn with lipstick.
1: Billy! There's no sign of him, Alf. Oh, look, there's Mr. Jackson coming out of the backs now. Oh, he's got a couple of Billy's pals by their ear holes. Well, where's our Billy?
2: Are you sure you heard him go out?
1: Yes, he ran out into the front parlour when you arrived.
2: Ah, but did he go out? Shut the front door, Audrey.
1: Why?
2: Audrey, the door. Now then, let's consider. A small, not particularly bright child, having smashed yet another window, his face with a difficult choice. Should he run off out and chance being caught by old man Jackson? I don't think so. Or should he stay in and face the consequences with guts and courage? I don't think that either, because...
1: What are you going on about?
2: Either way, he knows I'll have him eventually. And whether he runs around clutching his arse in the street or in the house is purely incidental. So, for the purposes of this exercise...
1: What exercise?
2: Let's suppose that this said small child is now hiding somewhere in this parlour.
1: What's that small child? What was that?
2: This very small parlour, where even a small mouse would struggle to hide.
1: What mouse?
2: Should he continue to hide next to the sideboard with his little bottom sticking out, only to be dragged out painfully by his stupid ear hole?
1: That was our Billy, Alf.
2: And get an extra clout for irritating me.
1: It was.
2: Or should he just give himself up and hope I might listen to his feeble excuses?
0: I will if you don't hurt me, Dad.
1: Billy?
2: Come out.
0: Yeah, but Dad...
2: Now.
0: Mum.
1: Don't look at me, Billy.
2: I'll give you three. One.
0: Dad, wait.
2: Two.
0: If you say you won't smack me, well, I'll just come out.
2: I won't smack you.
0: Right. Thanks, Dad.
2: Yet.
0: Ow! You promised me.
1: Yes, you did.
2: Aye, not to smack him.
1: You'll pull his ear off.
2: And if he costs me any more money, I'll pull his bloody head off.
0: Oh, that hurted me.
1: Yes, well, it's your own fault, Billy.
2: Now, tell us the story.

0: Oh, Billy, don't chuck that about in the house, love. You'll take somebody's eye out with it.
1: It's honey or lolly stick glider, that's all.
0: Yes, well, it's good, innit?
1: Well, Mum, I made it myself, you know, with no help from nobody. Easy peasy. Do you want to know how to make one, Mum?
0: No, not really, love.
1: Okay, I'll tell you. You just get 5 lolly sticks what people haven't chewed and you hold 3 of them together at one end and then you get another one and you go hunder, hover, hunder. And then you get the last one and you go hover, hunder, hover. That's all. You can have a go if you want, Mum. Yeah.
0: Not now, Billy, love. I'm trying to get this fire going before your father gets home. He blames me.
2: He is home. What have you let the fire out for, Audrey?
1: Hiya, Dad.
0: Well, I didn't do it on purpose, did I?
1: Dad, look at me lolly stick glider.
2: Just pass me that shovel and some newspaper squirt.
1: All right. Yeah, it's good you know me lolly stick glider.
0: I'll brew up then.
2: Aye, do something useful.
1: Shall I screw the paper up for you?
2: No, and don't you ever try this, lad.
1: I won't. Why?
2: Because the paper can catch fire.
1: Oh, don't you want it to?
2: No. It's only for drawing the draft up through the coals and getting it going when your mother lets it out.
0: Yes, and it's dangerous.
1: Dad, if you just turn your head sideways, Dad, you can look at me lolly stick glider. Luke, it's good, innit?
2: It looks all right. Does it work?
1: Yeah, but you're not allowed to chuck it in the house. You might take somebody's eye out with it.
2: Well, it's nice to see you making your own fun instead of moping round the house saying you're bored.
1: Did you make things when you was little?
2: If you didn't make out, you had now. Not like today's kids. Spoilt rotten. I was bringing a wage in at 14.
0: Oh, here we go, Billy love. Put your tin hat on while he tells you a story.
2: Never mind scoffing, Audrey.
1: I haven't even got a tin hat, Mum.
0: Here. Use this empty biscuit tin, love.
1: Hey! I'm ready, Dad. You can tell us a story now. It's good, innit?
2: And there's an example for a start.
1: What?
2: Biscuits. Nearest to biscuits we got was stale bread crusts.
0: Oh, may God forgive you, Alf Bradshaw. I bet your mother's turning her grave over listening to you.
1: Oh, and she gone up to heaven yet?
0: She worked her fingers to the bone for you lot. She baked pies and she made scones. Always doing, she was.
1: And chips. Yum, yummy.
2: Ah, well, like I said, times were hard.
0: Yes, and you've passed a lot of water over the bridge since then.
1: Do you mean the railway bridge? I go there sometimes.
2: Do you want to hear a story, son?
1: It's not the Three Bears again, is it?
0: It might as well be, Billy love.
2: Next time you go to Grandad's, ask him about having bread and dripping for Sunday dinner.
1: Right, I will.
0: And I could tell you a story, Alf.
2: Oh, could you?
0: Yes. That newspaper's catching fire.
1: Oh, yeah.
2: Bloody hell.
1: It's dangerous, isn't it, Mum?
0: Yes, it is.
1: I think it is.
2: Shut up, clever trolleys.
0: Calm down, man. You have a culinary. Look at you.

0: over is my swimming cosy so I can put it on.
1: What for, Billy love?
0: Because I'm boiling hot, aren't I? It's dead sunny outside, you know, and all my friends are putting theirs on. So where is it, Mum?
1: Let me think. Did you have it on in Southport the other week?
0: No, don't you remember? You left me towel and cosy on the shower, and my dad made me go in the sea in my underpants.
1: Oh, yes. Well, there's your old pair in your middle drawer upstairs.
0: Oh, not them knitted ones what Auntie Pamela knitted for me.
1: No, not them.
0: Right, good. Can I take a bowl of water outside in the street, Mum? Because I can sit in it then.
1: Go on, get your trunks on.
0: Right.
1: Oh, just in time, Alf. Carry this bowl of water out to the front for me, will you?
2: It's about time you donkey stone the step, Audrey.
1: That isn't what it's for. Besides, no sooner do I do it than somebody walks on it.
2: It's a step, innit? It's for stepping on.
1: Well, we should have it painted like the Jacksons. This water's for Billy to play in.
2: Aye. We'll see if you can get him to play in it with his neck. Open the door for me.
0: Hi, Dad.
2: Good God. You're not going out like that, are you, son? Cover him up, Audrey.
0: Get lost, Dad.
1: Don't torment him, Alf.
2: He looks like an oven-ready sparrow. I've seen more meat on a butcher's pencil.
1: Give over now, he's not laughing.
2: If he goes out like that, he'll be the only one who's not laughing.
1: Send a notice, Billy, love. Your dad's only joking.
2: Ah, oh, bloody well I'm not.
1: You look nice. Go on, go and play now.
0: I'm not going out now.
1: See, you've upset him.
2: Don't be so soft.
0: I don't look dead skinny, do I?
2: No, you're all right.
0: Right, try.
2: Oi, Billy.
0: What, Dad?
2: Mind the grid.
1: Oh, Alf, why do you torment him like that for? You know he gets upset.
2: He'll get worse than that before he's 90. Hey, why don't you go and drag a chair out on the front? All the other women are out. Even Fat Alice. She sat on her step with a frock pulled up, her stockings rolled down and all her washing showing. Like 200 weight of corned beef.
1: Have you nothing nice to say about nobody, Alf Bradshaw? She's a good woman, Alice Nuttall is.
0: Mum, look at me.
1: Oh, you're wringing wet. Don't paddle it through here, love.
0: Mr. Wood's got an hose pipe and he squirted us with it and it was freezing cold, but we liked it because we was all boiling up because we'd been running round our street about 165th times. Are you coming to sit on the front, Mum? The hover mams are doing. You don't have to put a cosy on or nothing. You can just sit on a chair and watch us. We're having a game of tiggy ball.
2: Is Fat Alice still out?
0: Yeah.
1: Don't call her that, Alf.
2: Well, mind where you chuck your ball. You may never see it again.
1: Oh, may God forgive you.

0: here we go.
1: Mum!
2: What's the matter, Billy, love?
1: I fell and banged my head.
2: Come here, let me have a look. Where is it?
0: Sticking out of his shirt collar. It's that bit that's making all the noise.
2: Hush up, Alf, he's upset. Where have you banged it, love?
1: At the back. I can feel a big lump.
2: There?
1: Oh!
2: Sorry, love. Oh, you have, haven't you? Oh, he's got a right lump on the back of his head, Alf.
1: I told you.
2: It's like an egg.
0: That's handy. I'm starving here. Put some bacon on to go with it, Audrey.
1: It's not funny, Dad.
0: Well, what are you laughing at?
1: I'm not laughing. It hurts me.
2: I bet it does, love. It is big, Alf. Feel it.
1: No, he'll press it.
2: Yes, go easy, Alf.
0: I will. Oh, aye. Hey, it's a good one, that, isn't it?
1: It's not good. Ow!
0: Hey, you might be growing another head, son. That should please your teacher. Let's have a look.
2: Don't be careful.
0: Bloody hell he is. And it's already better looking than his old one.
1: Get lost, Dad. It's not funny.
2: You don't feel sick or anything, do you, love?
1: No, it just hurts me. Can't you rub some butter on it or something?
2: No, not really, love. It's under your hair. Just lie down quiet for a bit.
0: Him? Quiet? Very funny, Audrey.
2: I'll put a cold flannel against it.
0: No, not on there, son. I'm having a kip on there. Go on, shift. Sit on that chair over there.
1: Me mum said I've got to lie down.
2: Yes, you have, Billy, love.
0: He'd be better off on that chair. Sort of half lying and half sitting. It'll save him leaning on his egg. Go on, I'm cream crackered.
1: You don't even care about me, do you? You haven't even asked me how I've done me lump.
0: Oh, Lippy, you'll have a pair of lumps in a minute.
1: Well?
2: Take no notice, Billy, love. You just stop on the settee. Yeah, put this cushion at the back of you. How did you manage to bang the back of your head?
1: I was just sitting on this wall and suddenly I fell off backwards.
0: Umpty bloody dumpty.
1: You?
2: It ain't no laughing matter, Alf. He could have fractioned his brains, you know.
0: And you'd know about that, wouldn't you? Good God, he'll get worse than that before he's 90.
1: Well?
0: Probably off me if he keeps that up. Right, how many fingers am I holding up?
1: One, two, three, four, five.
0: Wrong. Four fingers and a thumb. Do you feel sick or dizzy?
1: I might do.
0: Well, do you?
1: No.
0: Only one cure then. Give us your purse, Audrey.
2: Yeah. What for?
0: I'm going to treat him.
1: Hey!
0: Yeah, son.
1: Hey!
0: Right, go and get a lucky bag.
1: Well, thanks, Dad.
0: It's a pleasure, son.
1: You're kind to me, aren't you?
0: Aye, lad.
2: Don't run.
1: Right.
0: Right. Wake me up when my tea's ready.
2: You've only done that to get him off the settee, haven't you?
0: I've treated him, haven't I?
2: Yes, with my money.
0: It's the thought that counts, Audrey. Don't be so tight. Hush now, eh? I'm going Bobo's.
2: Oh, just you wait while there's something wrong with you. How would you go on if I shifted you off that nice soft settee when your armorides were playing up? You wouldn't like it, would you? I hope you have a nightmare.

0: Dad. Dad.
1: What now?
0: You know the moon?
2: You should do, Billy Love. He's infected by it.
1: And who pulled your chain, Audrey?
0: Did you think that the moon was made of cheese when you was little? Because that's what Grandad used to think when he was small.
1: I might have done.
2: You can't remember. It's that long ago.
1: But I can tell you what it really is, son.
2: Oh, you might.
0: Well, go on then. What is it really, Dad?
1: It's an hole in the sky for God to spy through on you lot.
2: You don't believe in God. You're one of them diagnostics.
1: Just get on with your work, woman, else I'll dock your housekeeping money.
0: An hole in the sky? Well, he must have made it with some giant scissors, because it's round. It isn't ripped or tore or anything. Oh, yeah. And when he's walking round the sky at night, he might forget he's there. Oh, and he might fall through the hole and land on the floor. Or even worse, he might land on Jackson's wall, Dad. Oh.
2: Now, don't get giddy, Billy.
0: It would be horrible, because it's got all broken glass on the top of it. But then if he did fall through it, just before he hit the ground, he could just flap his arms to stop himself. It's a good game, this, I like it.
2: No, religion's not a game. You won't go to heaven talking like that.
0: I will.
2: You won't.
0: Because I don't steal or do murders or anything. Hey, Dad, what about this? What happens in the daytime when the moon's gone? Does God sleep like you do when you work in nights?
1: Don't be daft. God don't sleep.
2: No, he's watching you both now.
0: Oh, no, he doesn't, does he? So, Dad, how does he peep in the daytime then? Through the sun?
1: The sun's not an hole. That's his reading light.
2: Oh, I've heard it all.
1: He turns
2: now.
1: It on for when he's filling in his diary.
2: He's listening to you two, you know.
0: What is a diary, Dad?
1: A diary is a book for writing in.
0: Like a exercise book?
2: It's for writing down things you want to remember, not to forget about. Like what Mrs. Dale used to have on the wireless.
1: Well, the big fella up there...
2: Don't be so respectful.
1: ...has a separate page in his diary for everyone.
0: Wow, he must be massive.
1: Oh, it is, lad. It's eugiferous. And he has 10 angels just for carting his pen about for him.
0: Does it?
2: I think you should stop it now.
0: Why?
2: You too. You take things too far sometimes, Alf. It's sacrilegion talking like that, you know.
0: Why?
1: We're only larking about, aren't we, Billy?
0: Yeah. It's funny, Mum.
2: Yes, well... We have enough bad luck in our house as it is. We could end up getting struck by a streak of thunder or something. I'll have to light half a dozen candles at church after all this rubbish.
0: Why? Is it God's birthday, Mum?
1: That's a good answer.
2: Right, now that's enough, Billy. See, Alf.
1: Now shut up, son. As your mother will report you to Father Fanakapan.
2: Yes, I will.
0: Yeah, but it's just only a game, Mum. We're just having a laugh, that's all, aren't we, Dad?
1: But... Game over. So go out and play, Billy.
0: It's raining.
1: Oh, aye. That's just God spitting.
2: Alf.
1: Put your hat on.
0: Okay, Will. Try, Mum. I'm going to walk through God's spit. Try, Dad.
2: Oh, you're beyond resumption, you are, Alf Bradshaw.

0: Dad, will you show me how to do it, please?
1: You can see them in the ruddy lavatory, can't you?
0: I can, because I can't see through the door, can I?
1: And you won't see through another 5 minutes if you're not careful, Squirt.
0: Well, you've been in there for about 1 million hours and you promised me that you'd help me. And you're probably just only reading the paper as usual anyway, so...
1: I'll sew your little lips together if you don't belt up.
0: Well, me mum just'll cut the cotton with some scissors if you do anyway. Easy peasy. So, no.
1: Right. I'll give you 3 to cut off. 1.
0: Oh, Dad. I'm only asking.
1: 2.
0: It's not fair.
1: 3.
0: Please, Dad.
1: Right.
0: Mum, will you show me how to do this?
2: Do what, love?
0: And this whip and top. When I put it on the ground, well, it just keeps falling over, even before I whip it.
2: Oh, can't you ask your father, Billy, love? I've got me hands full up to me eyes here in socks and underpants. Oh, that's a nice pattern you've chalked up on your top, Billy. It'll look nice when you get it going.
0: Yeah, but I'll never even do it, will I, if you won't show me. And me dad's not me friend, is he? So I've had it, haven't I? It's not fair.
1: Did he do that on purpose?
2: Do what on purpose?
1: Slam that door.
2: No, Elf. It must have been the wind.
1: Ah, well, he'll hear it whistling round his ear hole if he does it again. What's up with him, any road?
2: And what makes you think there is something up with him?
1: Extra sensory perception, Ardsley.
2: You mean extra big ears? You never miss anything, do you?
1: Miss anything? How can I miss it when he's mithering and being lippy through the lavatory door? He's lucky he didn't get a clout there and then.
2: My son's not daft, you know. He knows you can't hardly catch him with your trousers down. He's just a bit impatient to play with his whip and top, that's all. And you did say that you'd show him how to do it proper, didn't you?
1: Yes, Audrey, I did. But preferably with me trousers up. Oi! Oi, you! In!
0: What?
1: Now! And it's no use hiding behind your mother, either.
0: I'm not even hiding, am I?
2: Oh, Billy, hush.
1: Well, you should be. Because if you think it's safe to give me your old book while I'm in the lav, you're wrong.
0: I didn't.
2: Alf, love, leave it now.
1: Look at him sulking.
0: I'm not even sulking.
1: Ah, well, mind you don't tread on your bottom lip. It's stuck out like a bike pedal.
2: Now, that's enough,
0: well,
2: you two.
0: It's not fair, is it? Me whip and top don't even work proper, so I might as well just not even have it, that's all. If it don't work proper, and no one will even show me how to do it, so it's rubbish. And that's why I've chucked it away.
1: You what? You've no right chucking it away.
2: Alf, love, just a minute. Now, I'm not saying he should have chucked it away, but he did buy it out of his own spends after all, didn't he?
0: Yeah, I did, so I can do it for once.
1: I'll tell you what you can and can't do. I give you your spends, so that's my money you're chucking away.
2: Well, them remains will be seen, won't they? But you shouldn't have chucked it away, Billy, should you?
0: See? Everybody's picking on me. I'm like a little orphan.
1: Aye, little orphan Annie.
0: I'm not called Annie.
1: Well, you should have been.
2: Alf, will you give over?
0: Nobody's on my side about nothing.
1: Oh, get the violins out. Ladies and gentlemen, we present Wilhelmina Bradshaw in The Dying Swan.
0: You?
1: Or is it the ruptured duck?
2: Alf, he's upset. Leave him now, eh?
1: I'm just trying to inject some humour into this drama.
2: Come here and let me wipe your eyes, Billy.
1: See, listen to you. No wonder he's mad, Audrey. You're always mollycoddling him.
2: Yes, well, there's times when we all need a bit of lovingness, and a bit from you now and then won't do any harm.
1: I do it with my warm, ready wit.
2: Come here, love, while I wipe your face. Billy?
1: Aye. Where are you going?
0: I'm running away.
1: Oh, don't run away, son.
2: See, Billy?
1: Here's your bus fare.
0: You're horrible, you.
2: Billy! Oh, now look what you've done, you big lump.
1: Am I the only one in here with a sense of humour? Good God.

0: Mom, do you think me dad's nearly coming with our new piano yet? He's been ages, hasn't he?
1: Shifting a piano's a big job, Billy love. Mind you, shifting a few pints of beer takes even longer. I shouldn't have

0: The clubman'll know I'm in, and I can't pay him because your dad's emptied me purse, hasn't he?
1: Okay, I'll just wait in our front parlour for a bit and peep through the letterbox.
0: I'll put the kettle on ready. They'll probably need undrunking.
1: Mum, quick! I think my dad's here with the piano.
0: Oh, are you sure, Billy? Have another look through the letterbox and make sure it's not the clubman.
1: I already did, Mum, and it is me dad with Uncle Joe and the outside singing with the piano. Quick, Mum, open the door.
0: Oh, the shame.
1: Oh, look, Mum.
2: There was a young lady from Preston.
0: Oh, the shame. Stop it.
2: Who sat in a cap with no vest on.
0: Put your fingers in your ears, Abby.

0: neighbours outside on the step now.
1: But the other one several prizes.
0: Oh, the shame. Showing me up like that.
2: Hey, it's Mick and Montmorency. Hello, my sweet little Triffid.
0: Oh, your own then.
2: Correct. Make yourself useful. Brew up.
0: I already have, but it's probably stewed by now. And you can stop banging on that piano in the street and all, Joe Woods. You're showing me up.
3: He's good, isn't he?
0: No, it isn't.
3: I think it is. Can I have a go?
2: Oi, that'll do. Get in the house out of the road now.
3: Oh, I can help you to lift it up over the step.
2: This is man's work, Squirt. We've got some swearing to do yet. Go on, cart off. Go and help your mother pour the tea out.
3: Oh, that's rubbish.
2: Well, go and play with the fluff under the bed then. But get in from under our feet. Go on.
0: Yes, come on, Billy love. And by the way, Alf.
2: What?
0: There ain't any fluff under the beds. I clean proper. Right, Billy, inside, please.
2: Right, come on, Woodsy. Time to earn your beer. I hope you've told your aider to keep the pile cream handy. Oh, my bloody back. Go on, Joe. Give us a tune, then.
3: Ah, let me have a go, Dad.
0: No, love. I want to polish it first.
3: Ah, you'll never flipping let me have a go.
0: Don't be cheeky. Oh, Alf, do you know you've ripped my oilcloth?
2: I don't believe I do, but you hum it, Audrey, and we'll play it.
0: Very funny, I don't think. Oh, don't put your faggerette on the piano. We've only just got it.
2: Here we go. Come on, Joe. I'll take you for a quick one down the pub to put the blood back in your face.
0: I don't think so. Your aide has stood on the doorstep waiting for you, Joe Woods.
2: Oh, aye. And just look at the face on her. It's like a blood orange. Hey, come on. We'll go the back way. Well, you bloody coward, Woodsy. See, that's what happens when you get married on an empty head.
3: Mum, please, can I have a go? Please.
0: Oh, go on then. I'll polish it after tea.
3: Thanks, Mum.
2: Speaking of polish, Beethoven, did you polish my good boots like I told you?
3: Yeah.
2: Good job and all.
3: You have a go, man. It's buzzing, innit? What you playing, man?
0: Lamb chops.
2: Chopsticks you got. Oi, what have you done to my boots?
3: Polished them.
0: Oh, Mr. Happy Larry, what's wrong with them? You have polished them, haven't you, Billy love?
3: Yeah.
2: Aye, with the wrong pig in polish. You've done them with Cardinal Bloody Red.
0: Oh, dear. Never mind, Alfred. You're only going down to that scruffy pub to stand there with your uncouth mates. So it won't matter, will it?
2: Do you know how stupid I look?

0: Why is it always raining when we're not at school? Tushy, come here, take that.
1: Because God's got a weird sense of humour, hasn't he?
2: You shouldn't talk about him like that, Alf. We have enough bad luck in this house as it is without you upsetting him.
1: Upsetting who?
2: God. I know Shuppy's listening.
0: Do you think God's making it rain just to have a little joke with children so they can't play out, eh? Die, Tushy.
1: No. Think it's me he's gone off.
2: Yes, and you can't blame him either.
0: Why do you think that, Dad?
1: He must have, because I've got to put up with you hanging round the house all day, haven't I? As well as your mother.
2: You should think yourself lucky you've got us two to keep you company. Shouldn't you, Billy?
0: Yeah, Dad. You should think yourself lucky. On guard, Touché.
1: You'll get on guard around your pig in ear hole if you point that sword in my face again, lad.
0: I was only pretending to do the sign of Zorro on your throat, that's all, Dad.
2: I'll be careful with that, Billy. You'll have somebody's eye out with it. It's sharp.
0: It's not, Mum. It's only a cane with a tin lid for an handguard, that's all. It ain't real, you know. It looks real, though, doesn't it? On guard, Mum. Take that.
2: Hey, don't you prod me with that, Billy.
1: Don't be so soft, Audrey. Where's your sense of humour?
0: Where's your sense of humour, Mum?
2: It hurt that did.
1: Well, just give him a winger then, you'll feel better.
0: I'm sorry, Mum. I was just going to do the sign of Zorro on your bum.
2: Yes, well, don't.
1: The sign of Zorro, is that all? What a waste of space. You could write a novel on that thing. Hey, look, it's hardly raining now. Put your hat on, lad, and go and play out. Go on.
2: It ain't stopped proper. It's that fine rain what wets you.
0: I can't pull me coat on anyway, Dad, because I'm supposed to be Zorro, aren't I? Can't you tell by me mask? And Zorro don't even wear a coat. He's got a cloak. So, just make me a cloak, and I'll be able to play out.
1: Go on, Audrey. Make him a cloak. Or even better, a straight jacket. And hurry up.
2: Well, I haven't got time to mess about now. I've got all this wet washing to put on the maiden. The rack's already full with it. It's never stopped raining.
0: Why is it called the maiden, Mum? Is it because somebody's made it? So that's why it's called it? Is that why it's not called a boughten?
2: Probably, love.
1: Good God.
2: Oh, yeah. You can use this old tea towel for your cloak. I'll put a pin in it.
0: Hey, wow! It's good, isn't it?
1: Good. It's ruddy wonderful getting rid of you for a bit. Come on, Audrey, before he changes his mind.
2: There you are.
1: Go on, hurry up. Cock your little leg over your horse and slap your ass. Go on, get going.
0: I thought Zorro don't even have an horse. I don't think, Dad. He just climbs up walls and then over the roofs and then in through the skylarks and that just to get to the baddies. And then he has a duel with them and he knocks the sword out of their hands and then when they put their hands up to surrender, well, he writes the sign of Zorro on the throats with his sword. On guard, take that.
1: Oi! That hurt, that did.
2: Don't be so soft, Alf Bradshaw. Where's your sense of humour?
1: If I get hold of you, lad, I'll insert that bloody sword so far up it'll stick out the top of your head.
0: Well, on guard, touché!

0: just look at our Billy Elf. He's up on our backyard wall.
1: He must think he's a tomcat. Well, as long as he don't crap in the coal shed.
0: Billy, get down off that wall. And you lot and all. Come on, get down, all of yous. Oh, you'll break your legs if you fall off there. I'll be speaking to your mother, Michael Morris. Yes, and yours, Kevin Carey. Now get in the house, Billy.
2: Oh, ma'am.
0: Never mind, oh, ma'am. In.
2: Right, I'll see you after me tea, right? Bring your ball out, Kevin, and we'll have a heading on the blank wall competition.
0: In.
2: See ya.
0: You won't be going anywhere, young man, if you tumble off that wall. You'll be hobbling round on stilts.
1: Crutches, Audrey. Good God.
2: That'd be dead funny, wouldn't it, Dad, if I was on stilts?
1: You'll get funny round your ear hole if I see you up there again, lad. Them coping stones are loose.
2: Sorry, Dad. We was just doing the 7 days to be able to get in our gang, the Budgie Gang. The big lads do the 7 wonders to be in their gang, but they said we was too little to do them, so we just invented our own 7 days.
0: Yes, well, you can just uninvent them again.
2: We've done them all now anyway, ma'am. Even Michael has.
1: Oh, yes, shrimp. While I think on, you've been rooting in the sewing box, haven't you?
2: I don't remember.
1: You bloody do.
2: Let me think.
1: Shall I help you, son? Round the ear hole?
0: Here we go again.
2: Oh, yeah. I remember now.
1: How very fortuitous for you, son. Pray enlighten me.
2: Pardon?
1: Out with it.
2: I just lended the bobbin of cotton for a game, that's all.
1: And what did you do with a needle that was initially sticking in this said bobbin of cotton, son?
2: I think I might have just put it somewhere.
1: Where?
2: I don't remember.
1: Shall I remind you, son?
2: Yeah, but not round the ear hole, please.
1: You left it on the seat of a chair.
2: Oh.
1: My chair.
2: Oh.
0: Yes, and that's very dangerous, Billy. Your father could have sat on it and popped.
1: How very droll, my sweet little comic.
0: It's a good job I spotted it.
1: Aye, you spotted it while you were rooting for money down the back of my chair, Audrey.
2: Wow, I'm really glad you didn't sit on it, Dad, because it would have hurted you, wouldn't it, Dad?
1: Aye, but it would have bloody well hurt you more, son.
2: I know. Round the ear hole. Sorry.
0: Have you fetched me bobbin of cotton back in?
2: No. There weren't none left.
0: How have you used all that cotton up?
2: In the game.
1: What game?
2: If I tell you, you won't hit me, will you?
1: I might. And if you don't, I will. So anyway, you lose.
2: Oh. Right. One of the big lads told us to do it, so we had to, because he's bigger.
1: Go on.
2: We tied the cotton on Mrs. Woods' door knocker and then we threaded it through another door knocker on the other side of the street and then we kept doing that through all the door knockers till then we got to the corner and then we all hided round the corner and Kevin pulled the cotton dead gentle loads of times and all the doors knocked on at once and everyone come out to see but they couldn't see us so they didn't catch us. So it was all right because we didn't get done or anything.
0: Well, don't you do that again. Do you hear?
2: Yeah.
1: Did you do old Jackson's door knocker and all?
2: Yeah, I'm sorry.
1: Good. I hope she had to get off the carsy to answer it, the miserable old sod.
0: Alf Bradshaw, don't you go putting ideas in his head.
1: Well, if she ever smiled, her face had fall in half.
0: Alf.
1: I can't be doing with miserable people.
0: Oh, listen to the kettle boiling the pot black.
2: I don't get that.

0: Oi, give over messing with your doodah. If you're not careful, it'll come off in your hand. What are you doing?
1: Nothing. It ain't my fault. And I'm not messing with me doodah either.
2: You better not,
1: mate. The elastic snapped in me hundy pants and they keep on coming down. So I have to keep hutching them up again, that's all.
0: Well, it don't look normal. Audrey,
2: what?
0: Will you dress in proper in future?
2: Why, what's the matter?
1: The elastic in me hundy pants has snapped.
2: Well, never mind, love. We're getting changed in a bit, so try and manage for a while, will you?
1: Well, I keep getting done off me dad for hutching them up.
0: Ah, well, you make a meal of it. If you stood still, they'd stop up longer.
1: I'm just practising hopping, and then I'll be able to beat them sissy girls at hopscotch after.
0: Keep still.
2: You won't be playing out after, love.
1: Oh, why, though?
2: Because your dad's taking us to the pictures.
1: Hey, hiya, Dad. Taking us to the flicks.
0: If you behave.
1: Hey, we're going to the flicks. We're going to
0: calm
1: the flicks.
0: Calm down, will
1: we're
0: you?
1: Going to the flicks.
0: Audrey, try and make him look decent.
2: Well, he could have done with an haircut, really.
1: Oh, no.
0: I'll take him to the barber's with me on Saturday morning.
1: Yeah, that's better.
0: Just put a bag over his head for tonight.
1: Dad, don't be daft. If you pour a bag on me head, well, I wouldn't be able to watch the picture, would I? What we're going to see? Is it a monster one or a war one? Or is it a cartoon one?
2: You've still time to take him to the barber's before we go, Alf. It is a mess, isn't it?
1: It's not.
0: Take him yourself if you're that mithered.
2: I'm not sitting there with all that men's talk and them shifty fellas coming in for thingies.
0: Thingies?
2: You know what I mean. Condominiums.
1: What are you whispering about?
2: Nothing, Billy, love.
0: It'll do till Saturday. Besides, I've got to nip round to me dad's with these brown ales. Else I'll have my guts for garters.
1: What is garters, anyway?
0: What your mother keeps her stockings up with.
2: I do not.
1: I wish I had some for me hundy pants. Hey, can I come to Grandad's with you?
0: No.
1: Uh-huh.
0: I won't be long.
2: Come here, Billy.
1: What?
2: Let's have a look at you. Oh, you do look scruffy. Pull that chair over onto the oilcloth. I'll just trim a bit off myself.
1: Oh, no.
2: Just look at the muck in your ears. Ooh.
1: I don't think I can get me hides round that far, ma'am. But I'll have a try.
2: Don't do that. They'll stick.
1: Bet that's what Michael Morris's has been doing. Have you finished yet, ma'am? Ow! Ow!
2: Oh, that'll do for now.
1: That hurt me, that.
0: Good God. What have you done to him, Audrey?
2: Hey, what's up with it?
0: It'd have been nicer if both sides were roughly the same.
1: Mm.
0: Couldn't you find the scissors? It's a right knife and fork job, that is.
1: Mm.
2: Shush, Alf. You'll upset him.
0: Upset? He should be suicidal. And that piece of newspaper stuck on his ear all really sets it off, doesn't it?
1: Me mum cut me ear.
2: You kept fidgeting.
1: Well, you was hurting me.
0: Well, it'll have to be a tuppenny all off on Saturday morning. Take it right down to the wood.
1: Oh, will everyone laugh at me tonight at the pictures?
2: No, it'll be dark, Billy, love.
0: Just make sure you wear a balaclava, son.
1: I've lost mine.
0: Well, you can wear them woolly trunks on your head, what your Auntie Pamela knitted for you. They make a good balaclava, them.
1: I'm not laughing, Dad.
0: I am.
2: Oh, tis.

0: Dad, Dad, are you coming with us tonight?
1: No. With you where?
0: Why did you say no if you didn't even know where?
1: Because saying yes cost me money. Where you going and how soon are you going there?
0: We're going to me Auntie Pamela's on 2 buses.
1: Where's your mum?
0: She's upstairs trying something on, I think.
1: Audrey, you've been messing about up there for nearly an hour. What are you trying on now? The bedspread? Hurry up, will you? The fire's going out.
2: Well, why didn't you put some coal on then, Alf Bradshaw? You've got idolitis.
1: I will when you fetch some in from the yard. You know me chest not right yet.
2: It's not stopped your woodbines though, has it? No.
1: I've cut down, haven't I? Any road, I wouldn't have caught this cold if you hadn't have been using my hankies.
2: I only used one, and I boiled it after.
1: Aye, I know. And when one of the lads in our barracks pinched me socks, I made him wash them. But I still come home with Bengal toe rot.
2: And you've still got it and all, haven't you? Yes. Your feet want fermentigating. Here, Billy, love, put this on.
0: Oh, no. I don't have to wear that, do I?
2: Yes, you do. Your Auntie Pamela knitted it for you.
0: It don't fit me. The sleeves are massive.
2: You can pull them up.
0: But it's dead long down to me knees and all.
2: Well, we'll tuck it into your pants. Never mind arguing. Come over here. It's a lovely jumper, this. Look at the pattern. Must have taken a month to make.
1: And never mind if it don't fit.
0: Ow! Ow! You're hurting me. It's stuck. It's too tight.
2: Stop messing about, Billy.
0: I can't help it.
2: You can.
1: What do you think he's doing, Audrey? Puffing his head up so it won't go over it? You'll tear his piggy ears off doing that.
0: Ow! Ow!
2: See? There you are. Now we'll just roll it down a bit. Lovely. You'll be lovely and warm in that.
0: Oh, it's dead hitchy. It tickles me neck.
2: Oh, I used to like having my neck tickled.
1: Hey, up. Audrey, look at the state of that, will you? It's like a bloody parachute on him.
2: It'll be all right when I tuck it in your trousers. Come here.
0: Oh, Mum.
2: Hush up. There you are.
1: Like a bag of King Edward's. He's all arse and pockets.
2: Don't be so vulgar.
0: Oh, Mum.
2: Take no notice of your father. You look all right. Just well fed. You should be grateful your Auntie Pamela knitted it for you.
0: It's horrible.
1: Audrey, the body's miles too big. The neck's miles too small. Why did she get the measurements off? A bloody anteater.
2: Well, you're wearing one that Pamela knitted, aren't you, Alf?
1: Aye, but she knitted this one for him.
2: Oh, I can't stand here arguing. Come on, Billy, else we'll miss the bus.
0: Can't hardly walk proper.
1: Oi, do they let your orangutans on the bus?
0: Get lost, Dad.
1: Hey, what about fetching the coal in?
2: Fetch it in yourself.
1: I'm ill.
2: Yes or no? It's God paying you back. And I'm going to light another candle this Sunday to thank him.

0: What are you looking so pleased about, Audrey? Have you got a feather down your drawers?
1: Oh, Mum, have you seen a budgie?
2: Don't be so vulgar. Anyway, I thought you might have noticed something.
1: I have, Mum.
0: As a matter of fact, I have.
1: I have as well.
2: Well, what do you think?
0: I think he's bloody ignorant.
1: I think he's nice.
2: What are you talking about?
0: I'm talking about that water dripping all over the place off the washing on the rack. It's going down my neck and all over my newspaper. It's a nice day. Why don't you go and hang it outside like a normal person?
2: Because the washing line's broke, isn't it? Never mind that now. Haven't you noticed nothing else?
1: I have, Mum. Shall I tell you? You've had a new perm, haven't you?
2: Yes, love.
1: It's nice. I like it.
2: Thank you, Billy. And what do you think, Alf?
0: Oh, aye. I thought you had a woolly hat on. I can see it now, though. Very fetching, that is. You could get a job guarding the palace with that hairdo, Audrey.
1: Palace?
2: It's not a twink, you know. I've had it done proper.
0: Where at? The pet shop?
1: That might be where you got the feather from, Mum.
2: Well, I like it.
1: So do I.
2: So your sarcasticness doesn't bother me at all. It's like water in a duck's bath.
1: Hey, I like ducks.
0: Look, I'm getting soaked here with this washing dripping.
1: Oh, yeah.
0: Hey, do you like living, lad?
1: Yeah, it's good.
0: Well, shut up then. You can take that washing down, Audrey. It'll only take a minute to fix the line.
2: We need a new one, Alf.
1: Yeah, Dad.
2: Leave it for today.
1: Yeah, it don't matter about it today, Dad. Does it, Mum?
2: No, love.
1: So don't bother.
0: Wait a minute. Where is it?
1: Where's what?
2: Where's what?
0: The bloody washing line.
2: It was all frayed anyway.
1: Yeah, it was all frayed, Dad.
0: And how do you know, Squirt?
1: I just know.
0: So where is it?
2: It broke and Billy borrowed it to play a game with.
1: Yeah, I saw it was broke and I just lended it. We was playing cowboys and hinges and I made a lasso with it, that's all.
0: Ah, but how did the line break in the first place?
1: I was just playing Tarzan on it and it was a bit worn out and it broke, that's all.
2: I've chastised him already, Alf, so leave it now.
1: Did you, Mum?
2: Yes, I did.
1: Oh, yeah, I remember.
0: Chastised him? You? You probably hit him in the mouth with a jelly baby.
1: I don't remember that.
0: He'll end up pansy-fied.
1: Pansy?
2: You don't like children, do you?
0: Like him? I love him.
1: Do you, Dad?
0: Aye. Fried in batter with a few chips.
2: Oh, aren't you nasty?
0: Right, Roy Rogers. Where's the clothesline?
2: Here we go.
1: Me and my friend was having a rodeo and it was his turn to be the horse and I was just on his back galloping up the next street and lassoing some buffaloes. But there weren't no buffaloes, so we just lassoed a girl instead. And she took me off my mate's back and then she pinched me lasso.
0: You let a girl pinch your clothesline? A girl?
1: She was a big girl, though, Dad.
0: Well, you Jessie.
2: Women are stronger than what you think, you know, Alf Bradshaw.
1: That girl was, Dad. She was like desperate.
2: Only last Friday, I had to carry you when you was too drunk to get upstairs on your own.
0: Aye, and it'll be the last time and all.
2: Good.
0: I could see two of you, and I don't want to go through that again.
2: Why do women marry men?
0: Revenge for not being as clever.
1: Think I'll go and play out for a bit.
2: I should have listened to my mother.
1: I'll let you argument in.
0: You was too busy talking.
1: I'll just be in the
2: She street. Told me not to marry you.
1: Going
0: and
1: now.
0: If you'd have thought out of me, you'd have listened to her.
1: Try, Mum.
2: I must have been stupid.
1: Try, Dad.
0: Present tense, Audrey.
1: Bye.
2: Oh, what did I see in you?
0: Charm, wit, and a free meal ticket. Irresistible, aren't I? You're not so bad yourself, Audrey. Despite your daft hairdo.
1: Oh, no.
2: Trying to get round me now, are you?
0: It could be arranged, my sweet little gherkin.
1: You're not romantic, are you?
2: Well, what do you really think of me hairdo?
1: I don't
2: want
1: to go to bed this early.
0: Turn round so I can see the back.
1: I'll never get to sleep.
0: Go on, stand over there, near the stove.
2: It's very full, isn't it? Do you like it?
0: Just put the kettle on, so I can see it in character.

0: Dad, will you carry Freddy and Frida for me, please? My arms are tired.
1: Well, carry it between your teeth, as your mouth never gets tired.
0: Aw.
1: Ask your mother. She's the pudding who said you could have the goldfish.
2: I won him for him, so you can carry him for him.
1: You might as well pour him down the grid now, as he'll be dead soon enough anyway, like the last lot.
0: They won't be dead, Dad, because I'm going to look after them this time and love them and everything.
1: Everything except carry them, eh, son?
0: Yeah, so no.
1: Aye.
0: Will you carry him, Mum?
2: Oh, Billy, I've already got enough. Look, I've got your water wings, your bucket and spade, your beach ball, your wet trunks, your ice lolly, and it's dripping on me frock. Oh.
1: Is that all, my sweet little mule?
2: Well, what have you got, Alf?
1: A void in me pocket where me money used to be. I forked out for that lot.
0: Oh, flipping heck. I'm cold through paggling, aren't I? And if I'm holding them, well, I won't be able to go on any more rides, will I?
1: Precisely, son. So far, this bloody holiday's cost me a bloody fortune. You must think I've got shares in the Royal Mint.
0: I've never had a Royal Mint. I've had a Polo Mint and a Tribor Mint.
2: Alf, put your eyeballs back, please. You'll be walking into a lamppost in a minute.
1: What are you talking about, Audrey?
2: I'm talking about you, staring at her in the bokini.
0: Oh, yeah?
2: Billy? Oh, she must be freezing. Look at her goosebumps.
1: I'm looking, Audrey. Hey, I'm looking.
0: Wow, yeah. The big ones and all, aren't they, Dad?
1: Aye, lad, aye.
2: Stop it. You'll be buying them neurotic magazines next.
0: He already has.
1: Oi.
2: Pardon?
0: Nothing, Mum. Just joking. Sorry, Dad.
2: Oh, your nose is running, Billy. Wipe it for him, Alf.
1: He can wipe his own nose.
0: Yeah, I can, Mum.
2: Oh, Billy, not on your sleeve. That's a dirty trick.
1: Well, I'm glad I left that lot alone.
2: Alf, wipe it with your hanky.
1: You want to put me off me tea?
2: Oh, he's blowing bubbles there.
1: Oh, come here, squirt. Right, now give it a good blow. Don't sniff, blow. Good God, you blew me hanky into the sea.
0: I didn't, Dad. It's behind your back.
1: It's a wonder you don't feel light-headed. Come on, let's find a bin to drop this hanky in. I bet it bounces if I drop it.
2: Don't be so vulgar.
1: Just a joke, my sweet little candy floss.
0: Hey, can I have a candy floss?
1: No.
2: Billy, I think you're leaking.
1: Oh, he hasn't, has he?
0: Oh, look, me goldfish bag's leaking.
2: Oh, heck, what have you done? It looks like a cigarette hole.
1: I wondered why me fag had gone out.
0: Oh, you've gone and punctured me goldfish bag and all the water's coming out. Freddy and Frieda will die.
2: Did you do that on purpose, Alf?
1: What? And ruin a good woodbine? Give me credit for some sense, Audrey.
0: It's all splurting out. Quick.
2: Well, shove your finger in it. Do something, Alf.
1: Big in hell. That was my last fag.
0: Oh, look. One of them's sticking its head out of the hole.
1: Oh, that'll be Freddy, that will. Well, what a mug.
2: Alf, do something.
0: Yeah, Dad.
1: You're probably thinking, how romantic. Brave Freddy's blocking the hole up in an heroic attempt to save the life of his little fish wife.
0: Dad, quick.
1: But don't waste your time, mate. She won't thank you for it.
2: Alf.
1: Give us that bucket. Here.
0: Hey, thanks, Dad. You've saved their lives.
2: Well, that was very humanly of him, wasn't it?
0: Yeah, it was, Dad.
1: Thank you, Audrey.
2: No, I mean Freddy. Fancy a little goldfish thinking of that. Wasn't it clever?

0: I'll shout our Billy in, Alf, and you can do it for him before tea.
1: Do what?
0: Our Billy's hair. You said you'd cut it with them clippers Ada Woods lent me.
1: I'll do it after.
0: Well, if you know what you like after your tea, you'll be snoring like a dead pig under the newspaper. Then it'll be too late. No, I'll shout him in now. Just spread some newspaper out under the chair.
1: Big in hell.
0: Billy! Billy!
1: Good God, Audrey. Shut it, will you? There's a draught.
0: I can't close the door while I'm shouting him in, can I?
1: I'm talking about your mouth.
0: Billy!
2: What?
0: I want you.
2: What do you want me for?
0: Come in the house, please. I'm not telling the street my business. Come in, now.
2: What do you want me for, Mum?
0: What are you eating? You'll spoil your tea.
2: Just some midget gems, that's all. Is it tea time already?
0: Oh, I haven't had midget gems for years.
2: Oh, Mum, don't pinch them all. Hiya, Dad. Oh, no.
1: What do you mean, hiya, Dad? Oh, no.
2: I mean, oh, no. You're doing the Nitty Nora thing on me, aren't you?
0: No, we're not, love. Just take your coat off and sit down.
2: Well, what have you spreaded out that newspaper on the floor for, then?
1: Because I'm going to shave your head, son. Right down to the wood.
0: Alf.
2: Oh, no, you're not. I don't want to be a baldy.
0: Take no notice, love. Your dad's just going to trim your hair, that's all.
1: Aye.
2: He don't even need cutting, though.
1: Shut up and sit down. You're looking like a bloody sheepdog. I'm going to enjoy this, I am. Now then.
2: It's not even fair, though, because it's nearly me birthday, and so you should be nice to me.
0: Yes, well, you want to look your best for your birthday party, don't you?
2: Hey, am I having a birthday party? Me dad said I couldn't before. Can I, Dad?
1: Belt up and sit still now, because I've never used these things before. If you're really lucky, you might get away with only losing one ear.
2: Oh, no, Dad, don't.
0: Be careful, Alf.
1: Well, he won't miss it, because he never listens anyway. And he don't need his ears for specs either, does he?
2: Ow!
1: Shut up. I've hardly started yet.
2: Ow! You're pinching me neck.
1: I wish someone had pinched your tongue.
2: Ow!
1: That's it. I'm getting the hang of these now.
0: Yes, we'll go steady, Alf. Don't scalp him. Why didn't you put a tea towel round his neck before you started? All the air's going down his collar.
2: Yeah. It's already hitching me.
1: It'll be all right. I'll turn you upside down after and shake you, son.
2: Ow! You're pinching me dead hard.
0: Don't go too far up the back, Alf. You'll have him looking like a red Indian Mohican man.
1: Don't be soft.
0: See, there's blood on his shirt collar now.
1: Well, it'll sponge off.
2: I'm a bleeding.
1: You won't die. Keep still.
2: Ow!
1: I'll just do the sides with ease and then your mum can finish the front with the scissors.
2: Haven't you finished yet?
1: Nearly. Hey, I was just thinking, son.
2: What?
1: This birthday party you're having. Why don't you have a fancy dress do? Then you could go as a coconut.
2: Oh, no.
0: Alf, take no notice, Billy, love. It is a bit, thingy, though, isn't it, Alf?
2: What, Mum?
1: Well, how about a prisoner of war, then?
0: Oh, what have you done?
1: Audrey, just tear me some bits of newspaper off while I stem the bleeding.
2: Pick me up so I can look in the mirror, Mum.
1: Don't, Audrey. It'll only upset him.
2: Why?

0: Oi, what are you scoffing, lad?
1: It's a toffee.
0: Ah, well, come on then.
1: Come on what, Dad?
0: Share them out. You're like a dentist, pulling them out in ones.
1: I think I've only got one left.
0: Well, that's all I want.
1: Mia.
0: What's it got stuck all over it? It's like a ball of wool.
1: It's only fluff out of my pocket. It comes off when you suck.
0: Aye. Well, that's all right then. Give it here.
2: Oh, well, if you're as bad as he is.
0: Give over.
2: And you eat too many sweets, Billy. You'll have worms.
0: Well, bloody hope not. You can't sit still now.
2: Why don't you have some fruit, love? It's nice and refreshing and it's good for you.
1: I had some of my friend's fruit today. He had one of them pomegranates and he gave me half of it. Well, nearly half. And I used a pin on me badge to stab all the little pomegranate things with. And it took ages.
0: I haven't had a pomegranate for years. I forgot about them.
2: Well, there's plenty of other fruit in the bowl, but you never bother with it, do you? You should. It puts a road through your fruit, does.
0: I'll stick with me centipods and pontifract cakes myself, tar very much. They don't get stuck under me teeth. Oh, aye, talking of teeth, I saw an old flame of yours today, Audrey.
2: Who?
0: Goofy Giblin.
1: Goofy?
2: Peter Giblin? Oh, aren't you clinical, Alf Bradshaw? Peter Giblin was a nice lad. His teeth weren't that bad.
0: Not bad? He had a face like a conger eel. He could eat a tomato through a tennis racket.
1: Could he?
2: Oh, don't be awful.
0: He's altered a bit now, though. Ooh. Lost all his teeth. His mouth's like a war wound. Don't know what you saw in him anyway.
2: He was well-mannered and polite, which is more than I can say for you.
1: Dad, do you remember when the first time was when you meted me mum? Can you remember?
0: Aye. She was doing handstands against the wall with a frock tucked up and knicker legs. Blue ones they were.
1: Oh.
2: Well, Alf, I won't have you talking like that in front of him. You've always something vulgar to say, haven't you? And most of it's a pack of lies. You'll warp our Billy's mind.
1: I can do an handstand, you know.
0: It was a bit of a surprise when I got a proper look at your face, though, Audrey.
1: Nearly.
0: I'd seen it upside down that often. I thought you were Chinese.
1: Hey, I can do a Chinese burn. Hold your arm out, Mum.
2: Why, what are you doing, Billy?
0: You gop.
2: Ouch! That hurts, Billy.
1: Oh, no, it's good, innit?
2: I should have realised what sort of mind you had, Alf Bradshaw. And you kept offering to hold my ankles up for me. You wanted locking up, you.
0: Tell me, Audrey, did every pair of blue knickers you have a hole in? Or was it just the same pair you never changed?

0: I like it being out at night time when I'm not asleep, when I should be. It's good.
1: Oh, and I'll be glad to get in and get my house shoes on. Where's my keys?
2: Don't open the door yet, Audrey.
1: Oh, I hate this bit.
0: Why, what's up?
2: Take one of your shoes off, Squirt.
0: Here in the street? Why, though?
2: Just do as you're told.
1: Keep your voice down, Alf.
0: You're taking one of your shoes off and all, Dad, aren't you? Oh, yeah. I remember now, because we done this when we come down from the pictures once, didn't we?
2: Come on, get a move on.
0: It's to batter the beetles with, isn't it?
1: Hush, Billy. Don't want all the street to know our business.
2: Audrey, every house in the district has blackjacks.
1: Shh, don't say that. Not as if I don't clean up proper, because I'm always at it.
2: Yes, Audrey.
0: It's all right, Mum. I'm helping me Dad this time, so we'll bomb him in for you. Won't we, Dad?
2: Shut up now. Hold your shoe tight.
0: Right.
2: Now open the door quiet, Audrey. And when me and Billy are in the parlour, you switch the light on.
0: Yeah, and we'll just get him, because I'm not scared.
1: Oh, the thought of it's making me head stand on end. Oh.
2: Come on. Shush now. Come over here, Billy.
0: It's dark, innit?
2: Stand still. Are you ready?
0: Yeah.
2: Switch it on, Audrey. Geronimo!
3: Come here.
0: Oh!
2: Well, I got two of them. Did you get any, lad? Oi, where have you gone? Come in the house, you soft sods.
1: Have they gone yet?
0: They gone, Dad.
2: What did you run off for, lad? You were supposed to be helping me.
0: Yeah, but one of them just come running at me and I thought it was going to get me.
1: Ugh.
2: You big tart. You never do anything proper, do you?
0: Well.
1: Oh, they're horrible, they are.
2: Don't be mad. Sweep them up, Audrey.
1: Oh, no, I'm not doing it. I'll put the kettle on.
2: Ugh. Well, put a light under that pan of tater ash and all. I'm famished.
1: Come on, Billy, love. Now you be getting your jammers on while I sort some supper out.
0: Why couldn't we just get some chips from the chippy on our way home? It's better than tater ash.
1: Because today's Ash Wednesday, isn't it? So I always make a bit extra.
0: Oh.
2: Good God.
0: I wish it was Pancake Wednesday instead. I liked it yesterday on Pancake Tuesday. Why do they call it Pancake Tuesday for, Mum?
1: It's actually called Shove Tuesday, love.
0: Oh, yeah. Stove Tuesday. I get that. You make pancakes on the stove, don't you?
2: What about Whit Week? And will it be half Whit Week in your cases?
1: What are you on about, Alf?
2: Never mind. Give that fire a poke while you're doing now. Oh. Pull me boots off, shrimp.
0: Okay. Dad, you know tomorrow, well, will you fix me puncture for me?
2: Again? It must be a slow one. Just pump it up for now.
0: No, it ain't a slow one, Dad.
2: How do you know? Come on, pull. You're not grunting enough.
0: Don't it? Poo, your socks are horrible.
2: Take bigger sniffs, it'll go quicker.
0: Right. Poo.
1: Alf.
0: Dad, you know how you're always telling me that I don't do nothing properly?
2: Well, you don't.
0: Well, I have this time. I run over a broken buckle.

0: Hey, hiya, Dad. Shall I carry a word bag for you? I will if you want, because I'm kind.
1: Let me get him, will you?
2: He's only trying to be helpful, Alf.
0: Here I am. So can I, carry your bag for you?
1: Here, take it.
0: Hey, what's in it? Shall I empty it for you? Hey, you still got some butties left. Shall I heat them so that they don't get wasted, Shall I, Dad?
1: If it'll stop your lips from flapping, you can eat the bag and all.
0: It won't be easy without moving my lips, Dad.
1: Aye.
2: Don't you eat all them butties, Billy. You won't eat your tea. It'll be ready in a bit.
0: I will, Mum.
2: How come you didn't eat your butties, Alf? I cut the prem thick like you like it.
0: I like it, Mum.
1: My stomach's been off. I've got a banging headache.
0: Yum, yum.
1: I'm going to have half an hour on the sofa before me tea.
2: It's all right for some, isn't it? I can't just have half an hour when I've got an headache.
1: Don't start, Audrey. I've just got in from work and I'm knackered. All right?
2: Yes, well, that might be. But I prefer you to be something else in front of the lad, if you don't mind.
0: I don't mind if me dad's knackered, Mum. These butties are dead nice.
2: Don't you use your father's talk, Billy. See, Alf. Picks up everything you say, all that pub talk.
1: Audrey, knackered is a perfectly good English word. It means tired, worn out, goosed, tatered, cream crackered, knackered, as with horses.
0: Horses?
2: Well, you're not an horse, are you? A pig maybe, but you're not an horse.
0: I wish you was, Dad. I'd have a ride.
1: Oh, very good, Audrey.
0: I'd have you for a pet. Can I have a budgie?
1: Nice to hear that single brain cell of yours fire up again.
0: Yum, yum.
2: Billy, don't eat any more of them. You won't eat your tea.
0: I will, Mum.
2: You won't.
0: I will.
2: You won't.
0: I think I will, Mum. What are we having?
2: Liver and onions.
0: Ooh, yuck. You're right, Mum. I won't eat my tea.
2: You will?
0: I don't think I will.
2: I think you will.
0: Well, I don't.
1: Aye. Well, you two give over.
0: Well, I don't like liver and onions, though.
2: You do? They're good for you.
0: They're not.
2: They are.
1: I said give over.
0: Well.
2: Never mind, well.
0: It's not my fault if I don't like liver and onions. It's rubbish.
2: It's not.
0: It is.
2: It's not.
0: It is.
1: Aye.
2: What?
0: What?
1: Bless your lips, squirt. You get what you're given, and if you don't eat it, you'll get it again for your breakfast.
0: Ew. That'd be horrible.
1: Tough.
2: Give over arguing, you two.
1: Me? It was you two.
2: We wasn't arguing.
0: No, we wasn't, was me, Mum?
2: No, love. We were just discussing.
0: Yeah, we were just discussing, weren't we, Mum?
2: Yes, till you got nasty. Ooh, you're like a sore bear with no head, Alf Bradshaw.
1: Good God.
2: Ten a notice, Billy, love. I won't let him give it you for breakfast.
0: Thanks, Mum.
1: I give up. Right, I'm going Bobo's on the sofa, so I don't want to hear a word out of you two till me tea's on the table. All right?
2: He thinks he's in the army, Billy. Yes, Sergeant Colonel. Right away, Sergeant Colonel.
0: Oh, Mum.
2: Telling me what to do in me own house.
1: Audrey.
2: Oh, he's talking in his sleep now.
1: Shouldn't you be busy with your hands doing the tea instead of busy with your mouth doing nowt?
0: Oh.
2: Yes, Sergeant Major Colonel. Right away, Sergeant Major Colonel Corporal.
1: Thank you. Audrey.
2: I'm just following orders, Sergeant Major Colonel Corporal. I'll wake you up when it's ready.
0: Oh, Mum.

0: Poor Billy's very upset about the goldfish, you know, Alf. I think you ought to get him another.
1: You shouldn't have let him have them in the first place. It's nowt to do with me, Audrey.
0: Oh, how can you say that? It's nowt to do with you, Alf Bradshaw. It was you who trod on it, wasn't it?
1: Oh, I'm sorry about that. How inconsiderate of me not to have been staring at the oilcloth on the lookout for stray goldfish as I walked in from work. Good God.
0: Yes, well, if you'd have got him a proper goldfish bowl in the first place, I wouldn't have had to ask him for me best trifle dish back, would I? And he wouldn't have dropped it on the floor getting it out to transmit it to his new goldfish bowl, would he? Oh, hello, Billy, love. You're home. Am I a man?
1: Oi, are you ignoring me, or have I just lost weight?
2: Hiya, Dad.
1: Thank you. What you sulking at me for?
2: You killed Frieda, didn't you?
0: Yes, you did.
1: Don't you start.
2: Well, can we go and get another one from the pet shop then?
1: No.
2: Aw, it's not fair. I buyed a goldfish bowl with me home money and now I ain't even got nothing to put it in.
1: It'll have your bloody head in it if you keep this up, lad. Now look, I've just spent a fortune on you in Morecambe.
0: We didn't notice.
2: No, we didn't.
1: Shut up, you two. You're not having one and that's that. You killed its mate with cornflakes and milk and you bounced this one on the floor. Now stop whinging. I like some peace and quiet. Who's that now?
2: Ah, someone's trying to look through the window.
0: Oh, yes. Ooh, guess who it is, Alf? It's that couple we met on holiday.
2: Simon's mum and dad.
1: What? Laurel and Hardy? Here, at our house? They've not followed us here and all, have they?
2: Oh, no. Maddie Simon. I don't have to play with him again, do I?
0: Well, we'll have to answer the door, Alf. We can't just leave him stood on the doorstep.
1: You want to bet? Get down.
0: What do you mean?
1: Get your head down.
2: Oh.
0: Oh, this is ridiculous.
2: I like it.
1: Shut up and keep out of sight. Who give him our address any road?
2: Not me, Dad.
0: Well, I give it him, but I didn't expect him to come here. Mind you, she did take a shine to you, didn't she, Alf?
1: Aye. And who got talking to him in the first place, eh? You gawp.
0: I was only being polite.
2: Hey, they've still not gone, Dad.
1: Keep down.
2: Sorry.
0: I didn't think they'd keep following us about, especially the way you kept on insulting them.
1: Wasting me breath, I was. Like talking to a pair of Toby jugs.
0: Oh, they're not giving up. They must have seen us. I think we're going to have to let them in, you know.
1: Aye. Well, I'm off out the back way. I couldn't stomach her armpits again. See you later.
2: Well, wait for me, Dad. I'm coming.
0: Oh, heck. Well, I'm not stopping here with them on my own.
3: Wait for me, you two.
2: I know, Dad. We could hide over near the pet shop. They won't see us there.

0: Speedy.
1: Audrey, is this necessary?
0: Is what necessary?
1: This bloody drip, drip, bloody drip all the time, off the clothes rack. This brew's like gnat's pee now.
0: Well, I can't hardly hang me washing outside to dry in this weather, can I?
1: You could squeeze them proper, though.
0: I could if you fixed the angle on me mangle. Oh, I'm a poet and you don't know it.
1: You're a bloody slate loose.
2: Dad, Dad.
1: The other half is here now.
2: Dad, it's not fair outside, cos a lorry man is chucking sand on the snow and spoiling it all. It's already going slushy anyway.
1: Billy.
2: It's not fair, is it?
1: Billy.
2: What?
1: Belt up.
2: Yeah, but...
1: Shut your clack.
0: Typical. You're no match for me, Alf, so you're having a go at him now. Take the notice, Billy, love. Your father's a mormon.
1: A moron, Audrey.
0: Well, whatever it is you are.
2: Ew, some water's just dripped down me neck. Ew.
1: Quick, rub some soap on him.
2: Ew.
0: Here, I'll wipe you. Oh, your ears are red, Billy. What have you been doing?
2: It was Michael Morris. He chucked a ice ball at me here. He's a cheaterer. I said, lick lock, I'm in me then, but he still got me.
1: He chucked a what in your ear hole?
2: A ice ball.
1: And what's a ice ball? A posh ball of ice? Good God, there's no H in ice. Talk proper.
2: Okay, ice ball then. You know what I meant, Dad.
0: Take no notice, Billy, love. Your father's just being awkward. He's a barbarian.
1: Barbarian, Audrey.
0: You know what I mean?
1: You don't.
2: Hot ice ball is when you get a load of slushy snow and you squeeze it up into a ball and then you twirl your arm round and round till all the water twirls out of it and it makes a dead hard ball of ice. I mean ice. And if you chuck it at somebody, it really hurts dead much. And that's what Michael did to me. He chucked hot ice ball at me here and it really hurted. But it's okay, because I got him back with one on the back of the head. And I nicked his glasses off him and all.
0: Well, you shouldn't have. I hope you've given him back again, Billy.
2: Yeah, I have, but do you know what I did?
0: What?
2: You know that plaster where he's got on his glasses over one eye? Well, I drawed a big funny eye on it with a biro pen.
0: Oh, Billy, you'll have his mother round here. She's very sensitised about his eyes.
2: I don't care. He styled it, didn't he? He looks dead funny now.
0: Well, it ain't nice of you.
2: Well, it wasn't nice of him either.
1: Give over mithering, Audrey. Could only be an improvement.
0: Don't be awful. It's a shame for him, it is.
1: Well, just look at it this way, Audrey.
2: Oh, Dad, I get that.
0: I'll give over.
1: What?
2: You're skinning your eyes, Dad. Tell him, Mum, he's funny.
0: Well, I just hope your eyes stick like that. It'll serve you just right, Alf Bradshaw.
1: Just think, though. Michael has the advantage of being able to look both ways at busy roads, watch tennis matches, copy the answers to sums off the kids on either side of him, and all without moving his head.
2: Oh, yeah. I never think to that. The lucky thing.
0: Oh, men are cruel, they are.

0: Oh, are you ready for a butter yet, Alf, love?
1: I'm ready for a pint. Is it time to go home yet?
2: Is it, Dad? We've only just come, haven't we? I like it.
0: Take no notice, Billy, love. Your dad's enjoying himself, aren't you, love?
1: I'm as happy as a fish on a hook, Audrey.
0: There you are, Billy. I told you.
2: I am an old dad. He's good, isn't he? Right, I'm just going hiding from you both.
0: Right, well, don't go out of sight.
2: Right. I'm Billy Bradshaw, the most famousest explorer in the world. He's going through the desert.
0: I think you only say things like that to keep up appearances, don't you, Alf?
1: If you say so, Audrey.
0: And speaking of appearances...
1: Were we?
0: If you have to sit there in your vest, couldn't you have put one on without no holes in?
1: Audrey, it's a string vest, isn't it?
0: The bits of it that haven't got holes in are.
1: Yes, Professor.
0: Oh, I like Blackpool. It's full of life, isn't it?
1: Aye. Like him peeing over the end of the pier there. That's sacrilege, that is.
0: It's very vulgar.
1: Doing it without a bag of chips in your hand. You think he'd wait till after the pub's shut.
2: Well, look what I found.
0: Alf, love, do you think you could hold your beer belly in a bit when people walk past?
1: Excuse me.
2: Mum?
1: But when you've finished admiring my abdominals...
0: Don't be so vulgar.
1: My sweet little Moby Dick. Would you mind chucking one of your famous egg butties over here?
2: Hey, Mum, look. Do you want to have a look at Mary Mary?
1: I'm getting worried about him.
2: Look, at my caterpillar Luke.
0: Oh, yes. Ooh, it's horrible, isn't it? I remember them Mary Mary caterpillars were horrible.

0: You'll be doing that again in a hurry, will you, Billy, love?
1: No, ma'am. Oh, he's gone up my sleeve now.
2: No, but I bet he'll be up to somewhere else gormless, though, just as soon as he gets the feeling back in his arse again, won't you, Squirt?
0: Alf, I wish you wouldn't talk like that in a public place.
1: He's calling me.
0: You're very loud. There is other people to consider, you know.
2: Bugger 'em.
1: Dad, have you got a empty matchbox to put me Hairy Mary in? Cos I'm going to have it as a pet. Hey, have you? Oh, look, I think he's kissing me. Oh, do you love me?
0: Oh, I wish you wouldn't screw the flask up so tight. I nearly strained my lineaments with it then.
2: Here, you.
1: Hey, thanks, Dad. I'm going to try and find some grass and leaves to put in it so it can have something to eat.
0: Here you are, Alf. Here's your tea. And a butter.
1: Do you think it'd like some of me penny Spanish? It might.
2: Good God. Look at them two over there. She'll suffocate if she don't come up for air soon.
0: Oh, yes. Oh, young love. Isn't it romantic?
1: Winifred Dunn was the firstest to get an Hairy Mary in our gang. She showed it to us.
2: Look at them swapping spit.
0: Don't be so vulgar.
1: Oh, yeah? They're kissing, aren't they?
0: Don't stare, Billy. It's bad manners to stare at people.
2: It's bad manners to be swapping spit and all when I'm trying to eat me dinner. Oi, Errol Flynn.
0: Alf.
1: You know him, Dad?
2: Yes, you, hot lips. When you finish trying to suck that poor tart's face off, I'm trying to eat a butter, eh?
0: Alf, shut up.

0: Hey, do you think me mum will like her present what you got her for her birthday, Dad? Hey. You know that master what you just buyed me mum's new fluffy slippers off? Well, why did you have to go to the pub to get them off him? Ain't he got a proper shop?
1: Billy.
0: What?
1: Shut up.
0: Right, cause we've got to keep it secret, haven't we? That's why you've hiding them underneath your coat, innit? I get it.
1: Right, now shut your gob and open your ears a minute.
0: Right, it's good this.
1: As soon as we get inside the door, I'll pass you the box and you flirt upstairs and shove them under our bed. And mind you don't knock the potty over.
0: Right. Hiya, Mum. We've come home.
2: Oh, hello. What's that you're sneaking upstairs with, Billy Bradshaw?
0: Nothing.
1: Go on.
0: It might not be your present.
1: Bloody hell.
2: My present? Oh, what is it? Let's have a see.
1: Bugger off, Audrey. Go on, take it up, you garp. Hurry up.
0: Right. I'm not hiding it under your bed, Mum, am I, Dad?
1: Will you shut up, pea brain?
2: Yes, Will. Mind you don't knock the potty over.
0: Right.
2: Well, at least it's not big enough to be a U-bank or an ironing board. Let's hope it's something romantic, eh? Like perfume. Is it, Alf?
1: What?
2: My present. Is it perfume?
1: Mind your bloody nose, or else you might end up without. I can always take them back, you know.
2: You said. So, there's more than one thing. More than one. Earrings. Oh, I could do with a pair of earrings, as long as they're not like them cheap ones you won me off the fair last year. They made my ears go green, them did.
0: They're not earrings, Mum, because earrings don't go on your feet. It's good this.
1: Will you shut up?
2: Pity. I could have done with some, really.
0: I've hided them, Dad, and the potty didn't even spill, even if I did bump it a tidgy bit.
2: You've got me thinking now, you have.
1: Well, lean on the wall or something before you fall over.
0: I like it when we're friends.
1: Right, well if you don't change the bloody subject, I'm gonna cancel it this year in this house.
0: Cancel it?
2: Was it a big parcel or a little one, Billy?
0: Oh, Mum, hush up. Else me dad'll just cancel your birthday.

0: What should we talk about then instead?
1: Nowt.
0: I know. About how it ain't fair, because this morning when I looked out of the window, I saw the flags was all white, and I thought it had been snowing, and so I went out to play snowballs, but it wasn't even snow, was it? Why does God just make pretend snow sometimes instead of proper snow?
1: It's hoar frost.
2: Don't be so vulgar.
1: Whatever said.
2: You know, Alf.
1: That's what it's called, my sweet little cenopod. Hoar frost. Frozen dew.
0: A frozen dew? Why was he outside all night?
1: Oh, don't you bloody start. Have enough with your mother.
0: What?
2: Never mind, Billy. Oh, is that back door shut proper? It's freezing in here. My toes have gone numb.
1: It's because your brain dead, Audrey.
2: It's because my house slippers have got holes in them, actually. I'm going to treat myself to a pair when I go to town shop window looking tomorrow.
0: No, don't, Mum.
2: Well, they're only cheap, aren't they? And besides, nobody will have an excuse then for buying them for my birthday, will they?
1: No, Audrey.

0: Dad.
1: I'm gonna change my bloody name. What do you want?
0: Do you remember yesterday what you promised me, hey, Dad?
1: No, I don't.
2: I do, Billy, love.
1: Mind your nose, Audrey.
0: You said that tomorrow. If it ain't raining, well, you'd make me a bogey.
1: A bogey?
0: Yeah, a bogey.
1: Bogies are up your nose.
2: Love, there's no clever in vulgar talk, you know.
0: No, Dad, a bogey, what you ride on, made out of some wheels and a plank.
1: That's a guider.
0: We call them bogies.
2: Yes, get modernised, Alf Bradshaw.
1: Shut up, you. Well, lad, seeing as how I only know how to make guiders, you've had it, haven't you?
0: Huh? You promised.
2: Yes, you did.
1: Hey, who asked for your two penneth?
2: Our Billy.
0: I didn't.
2: Well, someone's got to stick up for you. Mind you, when he gets a bit bigger, Alf, he just might remember all your cantankerosity and he'll beat you up.
1: Oh, he will he?
0: No, Dad, I won't.
1: Well, when you're big enough, you'll be too bloody old, so don't even consider it, Squirt.
0: Dad, why are you getting mad at me for? I haven't even said nothing, have I?
2: Oh, take no notice, Billy. I'd help you make it myself, only I'm doing some baking.
1: You? Good God. What sort of mess would you make? Them custard pies you're baking are going to turn out upside down as usual, any road.
0: I don't want an upside down bogey.
2: Oh no, they're not this time, because I'm using a different technicality. And I've thickened my pastry up. They'll be lovely.
0: Dad, will you make me a bogey? I mean, guider, please. It ain't raining, and I've catched some pram wheels.
1: Despite your mother's efforts to wind me up, and despite not being able to remember said promise...
2: Oh, don't tell pork chops, Alf Bradshaw.
1: Pork chops?
2: Yes, pork chops. It's cocky rhyming thingy for lies. Oh, get yourself up to date, man.
1: And despite my insuppressible excitement at the prospect of right way up egg custards after all these years...
2: Yes, well, they will be.
1: And not being a stirring sod like your mother, you shall have the benefit of my not inconsiderable technical expertise in the assembly of guiders.
0: Yeah, but will you help me to make a bogey guider, Dad?
1: I've just bloody said I would, haven't I?
0: Oh, I didn't hear you.
2: I didn't either.
1: Right, come on.
0: Hey, it'll be good, won't it, Dad?
1: Obviously.
2: Well, come back in a better mood, or she won't get none of these nice egg custards.
1: And your guider will be the right way up, lad.
2: Might eat them all myself yet, anyway. Oh, they smell lovely.
0: Save me some, Mum.
1: Never mind that. Fetch me saw and me hammer from me box.
0: Right. Can I do some sawing?
1: I'll do the technical. You do the mugging.
0: I think I might be good at sawing if you let me try.
1: Aye, and if you cut your bloody fingers off, you'll have nowt to pick your nose with, will you?
2: Don't be so vulgar.
0: Oh, yeah. Hey, I think a girl at our school has had an accident with a saw or something. I saw her when she was getting changed for PE.
1: Good

0: spread this one out over here. Now fetch me that chair over and put it on the newspaper, please, Billy.
1: All right.
2: Oi, don't drag it. Pick it up.
1: I can't.
0: Leave it, Billy. I'll do it. Here. Right. Sit up.
1: Why do you have to do this, though?
0: I'm just checking, Billy, love, that's all.
2: Aye. And if you find out, don't fleck them over here.
1: You must, Dad. I haven't even got any nits. Have a mum.
0: No, love, you haven't. Take no notice of him. Hold your head up now.
1: Ow! Ow! You're pulling me hair out, Mum.
0: I'm sorry, love, but it has to be done.
1: Ow!
2: Hey, Billy, if that's what you get for not having nits, imagine what it'll be like when your mum finds some. This should be fun.
0: I won't find any.
1: Well, what are you bothering looking for then, Mum? Ow!
0: Sit still a minute.
2: That's a good question, son. What are you looking for, Audrey? His school cap.
1: Ow! Mum! Have you nearly finished yet, please? Mum, ow!
0: Yes, we're nearly done now, love.
2: Take no notice, son. My mum used to say that and all, but she didn't stop till there was blood on the fine tooth comb.
1: What are you looking at, Mum? You haven't found one, have you?
0: No, false alarm.
2: Aye, lad, false alarm. It's just a lump of your scalp.
0: Shut up, Alf. Hold your head up, Billy.
1: Ow! Ow! See, Mum, look, me dad's itching as well, and so you'll have to do his hair and all. Hee-hee-hee, Dad's so near. Ow!
0: What there is left of it.
2: Now, my sweet little acid bath.
0: Our Billy's right, you know, Alf. You can't be too careful. I'll do yours when I've finished his.
2: You bloody won't.
1: Yeah, go on, Mum. Ow! Oh, Mum!
0: Sit still. Are you sitting next to that Wrigley's lad in class?
1: Not next to him. He's on the next row.
0: Well, I still think it's him. They jump, don't they?
1: Do they? Ow!
2: Do they all jump?
0: They do, you know.
2: Aye, they jump if they currently happen to live on the head of a trampolinist. Good God.
0: Anyway, I think he's caught him off the Wrigley's lad.
2: Oh, Billy has got lodgers then.
1: I don't want them.
0: I didn't say he had them for definite, but I know where he would have got them from if he had got them. That's what I said, and don't call them that.
2: Don't call them what?
1: Lodgers, you said, Dad.
0: Don't you copy your father.
1: Ow!
2: That's what nits are, lodgers.
0: And I don't like it, it's common.
2: Oh, pardon me. Audrey Bradshaw, knit nurse to the gentry.
1: What's up, Mum?
0: Hush a minute.
2: Oh, dear.
1: What?
2: It looks ominous, this Billy lad.
1: What does...
2: I remember seeing that expression on my mum's face.
1: Mum, is it one?
0: Alf, put the kettle on, please.
2: Oh, dear. Sorry, son. But I think you're going to be there for some considerable time now.
1: Why?
2: And seeing as I can't stand the sight of blood, I think I'll wander off for a pint. It's making me itch watching you.
0: Excuse me, you can stay in and all, Alf.
1: Yeah.
0: We're all having our hair washed with Durbach soap.
1: Yeah, Dad, you and all. Hee hee hee.
2: Aye, and another bus went past.
1: Tell him.
2: Never mind, son. You can borrow me working cap for school tomorrow. So they won't notice the patch is missing. Ta-ra now.
1: Ow!
0: Sit still, will you?
1: Ow!
0: I'm sorry, love, but it's got to be done.

0: and the hunter spies the snakes luring about in the undergrowth, and he aims his poison dart blower at it and... got it!
1: Oh, what the bloody hell!
0: I'm sorry, Dad.
1: What are you doing?
0: I'm just playing Jungle Gym, and I pretended that the newspaper on your face was the undergrowth and it was lifting up and down when you was breathing, so I pretended there was a snake under it.
2: There was.
0: Hiya, Mum. And then I shot it with me blowpipe. It was only a bit of rice, that's all.
1: Oh, that's all you round your bloody ear hole when I get hold of you. Oh, it's got up my piggy nose.
0: Oh, Dad, don't. I'm sorry.
2: What's all the barging and shouting about for again? I could hear you right up the street. And what's all this rice doing all over the floor? Well, if I'm only out for 5 minutes and you're letting make a mess like this. And you have to do that. Sounds like a trumpet volivant. The neighbours will think the rag and bone man's in here.
0: Oh, yeah?
1: I watch it, you.
0: Has it come out, Dad?
2: Has what come out?
0: A little tidgy-teeny piece of rice what accidentally went up my dad's nose before when I didn't even mean it to, that's all.
2: Well, it's time you grew up.
0: I am growing up as fast as I can, Mum.
2: I'm talking to your father. Oh, Alf, I wish you wouldn't do that. It's revolting.
1: I'm looking for that bloody rice, aren't I?
2: Stop it. It's making me heave. Ooh. Did you get me that woman's own from the paper shop like I asked you, Billy?
0: Yeah, it's on the table.
2: And where's me change?
0: I lost it.
2: Oh, did you? And that Spanish all round your mouth. Where did you get the money for that?
0: I found it. Has that rice come out yet, Dad?
1: Yes, lucky for you. Now come here while I hit you, you gormless sod.
0: Oh, Dad, don't.
2: Right, you two. If you finish falling out, I want you both out of my way while I U-bank this mess up. Come on. I'm expecting a visitor in a minute and the house is a tip.
0: Who are you expecting, Mum?
1: Visitor? What visitor?
2: Peggy Dobson.
1: Who?
2: Peggy Dobson. She used to live next door but one. Her dad worked on the railway. We used to buy coal off him sometimes. She married money.
0: Hey.
1: Oh, Dobber Dobson. Big daff girl. Kept a pillar down her blouse.
0: Did she, Dad?
2: She did not. Don't be so vulgar.
1: She could eat her dinner off them. No wonder she married well.
0: I don't get it. What did she keep down her blouse, Dad?
2: Nothing, Billy. Your father's just being ridiculous.
0: Oh, I know.
2: Anyway, I've just bumped into her in the corner shop and she's coming round for a natter. So go on, out of the way, please.
1: What do you mean, go on? Go on where, Audrey?
2: Anywhere but here, thank you very much. I don't want showing up, so if you'll just make yourself scared for an hour.
0: Right, come on, Dad. I know where we can go. We can just go to the elephant grass near the canal and then we can play jungles and that.
2: Yes, go on, Alf. You can take Billy out for a bit.
1: And you can sod off. This is my house.
2: Yes, but you make it look a mess. Go on, Alf. Just for half an hour, that's all. I think she wants to talk women talk. See, she's here now. You go out the back way. Alf, where are you going? The back way.
1: I'm just opening the front door for Dobber Dobson. Hey, come on, lad. Just have a gawp at these.
2: Alf?
1: She's just through there, love. Squeeze past. Ooh, you'll have to duck under, Billy.
0: Wow, they was nasty, weren't they?

0: So you don't mind watching our Billy for me for a couple of hours tonight, then, Alf?
1: Mind? I'm ecstatic, Audrey.
2: Hiya, Dad.
1: What are you going to your Pamela's again for? You're there more than you're here these days.
2: Hey, are you going to Auntie Pamela's? Can I come, Mum?
1: See? The lad wants to go with you. Take him. He'll be company for you.
0: Next time, Billy, love.
2: Aww.
1: Why can't he go?
2: Yeah, Mum, why can't I go?
1: Are you meeting a fancy fella or summat?
0: Oh, may God forgive you, Alf Bradshaw. I go to have a bath for your information.
1: You what?
2: A bath.
1: What's up with having one here? Why traipse all that way to someone else's house?
0: Pamela's not someone else, she's family. And she's got a proper inside bathroom, hasn't she? And I refuse to use that tin bath again after the last time. You wandering in with your woods like that. I nearly died.
2: Oh, did Mr. Wood see you without no vest on, Mum? Oh,
1: I thought you'd have been out of it by then. Besides, he's all right, Joe. He's got a good sense of humour and an healthy appetite. It'd take more than that to spoil his dinner.
0: And then there's the weather.
1: What about it?
0: Well, we get a lot of it round here.
1: We get a lot of what round here?
0: Weather.
1: Good God, Audrey. They get weather everywhere.
0: Oh, they don't. What about at the seaside? They have sunshine there.
1: That is weather, Audrey.
0: Oh, it's not.
2: Hey, can we go to the seaside?
1: I hope I'm not going to have trouble with you tonight, lad, with all this can-I-have caper. And stop fiddling with yourself.
2: I'm not figgling. I'm just scratching me bum, that's all.
1: Aye, well, you know what they say, don't you?
2: What?
1: Itchy bum, money to come.
0: Oh, you are coming.
2: Do they? Hey, cos I want some money to buy a comic with. I hope it hitches a lot and then I can buy loads.
1: You don't buy comics, lad. You swap them.
0: You have to buy them to have them to swap them, Alf.
2: Yeah.
1: No, you don't. You find something you don't need and swap that. I never bought a comic in my life and I had hundreds.
2: Do you mean them comics what we found up in the loft, Dad?
1: Go on, Audrey. Time you were off, isn't it?
0: What comics are these, Alf?
2: If me bum keeps itching and I get loads of money, I might buy a pet horse.
0: Alf, if it's what I'm thinking, you were supposed to have chucked them out years ago.
2: I don't know where I could keep a pet horse, though.
1: You're gonna miss your bus, aren't you, love?
2: It could live in the coal shed.
0: Never mind love, Alf Bradshaw. Why have you kept them? It's no wonder we never have no luck in this house with them still here.
2: We'd have to shift the coal, though.
0: God can see them, even if you have hidden them from me. Oh, I bet he closes his eyes when he looks at our house.
2: Me pet horse won't like to sleep on coal. I hope me bum keeps hitching. I want a pet horse.
1: You'll get a pet horse round the ear hole if you keep wittering.
0: Don't take it out on him, cos you've been found out. Oh, men that buy that kind of stuff are diverted.
1: What kind of stuff, Audrey?
0: You know what kind. Rudy nudie boots.
2: Aw, my bum's stopped itching now, so I can't even buy a pet horse, can I?

0: Hey, Dad. Where is me mum, Dad?
1: She's gone out with her hat on.
0: I wanted to ask her for something.
1: No, you can't have a budgie.
0: It ain't that. It's something else.
1: Well, that'll make a change. But it's no use asking me. I haven't got now, so you'll just have to want, won't you?
0: Yeah, but it's nothing much.
1: Well, it won't matter much then, will it?
0: It will, because we're having a little game of hopscotch on our front and we need an empty blacking tin or a dubbing tin and a piece of chalk to play it with, that's all. So?
1: So what?
0: So, you could get it for me if you wanted, Dad.
1: Oh, well that's big of you, son.
0: I know. So?
1: Well, I don't want. So bugger off. I'm busy.
0: But, Dad, me mum might be ages and me pals are waiting for me outside. You don't look very busy, Dad. Why are you being busy at?
1: That's for me to know and you to wonder. I'm watching the fire go out, son, on account of your mother taking forever to come back from the shop. She's probably gabbing up the street somewhere.
0: She's not. She's here. Mum! Mum! Oh, let me get in, Billy.
1: Let me guess, Audrey. You bumped into someone in the street and you couldn't get away.
2: Ada stopped me.
1: You know, if I could get my shoes soled and healed with your tongue, they'd never wear out. Give us me fags. I'm gasping here.
2: Here.
0: Mum, please can I have a whole blacking tin and a piece of chalk to have a game of hopscotch with, please?
2: Well, let me get me breath back a minute, will you, please, love?
0: Yeah, but...
2: Just give me a few seconds quiet, please.
0: Okay. One, two, three, four. How many's a few?
1: Belt up.
2: Oh, me and Ada was just saying, them workmen on the main road should be locked up for indecent expulsion, they should.
1: What are you on about?
2: Them navvy men digging the road up. You can see all the backsides when they bend down.
0: Oh.
2: Why don't they pull the trousers up proper? It's disgusting. They like that every time I go past.
0: Mum.
1: So that's what takes you so long.
0: Mum.
2: What is?
1: You, perving.
2: You must be joking. There's nothing nice about men's airy bottoms.
0: Oh, Mum.
2: They don't do much work either. They stand there warming their hands on a big brassier.
0: Mum.
1: Oh, and who's wearing the brassier? Anyone I know?
0: Mum.
2: Billy, will you stop mithering a minute?
1: Oi, squirt. Cart off out, will you?
0: Yeah, but...
1: Never mind, yeah, but. Scram.
0: But what about me game of hopscotch, though? Me pals are outside and we need a tin and some chalk.
1: Use your brains. Draw it with a piece of slate. There's plenty about. And use a stone or a fag packet for chucking. Go on.
0: It's not proper though, is it?
1: Out.
0: It's not fair.
1: No, and neither is Black Beauty's arse.
0: You always say that.
1: Oi.
0: Well, you do.
1: And don't you slam that door. Now, Audrey, what you need is a nice cup of tea and a warm by the fire. Well, before you take your coat off, nip out for a shovel of coal. Then I can be poking it while you're brewing up. It's not like teamwork, is there?

0: If I've got to be on again, I'm taking me bowling.
1: Oh, wow, Billy, you're not falling out again, are you?
0: Well, it's not fair. They keep getting kick can and kicking me ball miles away, so I keep being on.
2: Kick can? With a ball? You're supposed to use a tin can.
0: Well, we don't.
1: Yes, and I prefer him not to. His shoes last longer with a ball.
2: And just because you can't catch him, you take your ball in. Well, you soft sod.
1: Alf.
0: Well, I can if I want. It's my ball.
2: Well, you're not mopesing round the house getting on my wick. You can cart off out again and play.
0: I'm not playing with them, though. They're cheaters. Will you have a game with me, Dad, in the backyard?
2: No.
0: Aw, but what can I do then?
2: Get some wool off your mum and knit, you big tart.
1: Alf, leave him.
2: Well, if you didn't mollycoddle him so much, we wouldn't have all this whinging and bad losing.
0: Well, what would you do if you was on in kick can and they kept kicking the ball and getting away again?
2: I'd use my wits, lad. I'd hide half a brick behind the ball. They'd soon get fed up of kicking that.
0: Oh, yeah?
1: Well, don't you teach him things like that. You want locking up. Take no notice of him, Billy.
0: Will you play a game with me, Mum?
1: Oh, it's too nice to be playing in the house, love.
0: No, that's what I mean. We can't play with me ball in our backyard.
2: No, you can't. You put the windows in.
1: What about that bat and ball game you got last week?
0: Which one?
1: That one with the ball and elastic.
2: Biff bat.
0: No, it ain't Biff bat, that one. It's better than Biff bat. The ball's tied to the elastic and the elastic's tied to a block on the floor and you can hit it dead hard and it don't break no windows. It just comes back to you.
2: Well, go and play with that then.
0: I can't do it proper. Will you show me, Dad?
1: Yes, go and get it out, Billy love. Your dad'll soon show you.
0: Right.
2: Audrey, I'm quite happy doing now, thank you very much.
1: Oh, come on, Alf. Don't be a misery guts. You might actually enjoy yourself. Come on.
2: Big in hell.

0: Come on, Dad.
1: Right, what do you have to do?
0: I'll show you, Dad. You just get the ball like this, and then you slam it dead hard like this. No, not like that. I'll do it again. You just slam it dead hard like this. I'll do it in a minute.
1: You'll do what? Keep dropping it on the floor? Give it here. You need to keep your eye on the ball.
2: See? Your dad'll soon learn you, Billy, love.
1: Right. Stand back a bit.
0: Wow!
2: There you are.
0: But I think you're supposed to hit it again when it flirts back to you.
1: Give me chance. Even I need a bit of practice.
2: He'll do it now. Just you watch.
0: I know. He's good at hitting things.
1: Shut up a minute. Right, stand over there, out of the road. This'll come back like a bullet. Now then.
3: Oh!
0: Wow!
3: Oh! Oh!
2: Alf?
3: Oh!
0: Did it hurt, Dad?
3: Oh!
2: Alf, don't stand there clutching yourself like that. You know that old lady across the street sits in her bedroom window upstairs?
0: You're not going in, are you, Dad? Just rub it.
2: Where are you going, Alf?
3: I'm taking my balls in.
2: You told our Billy for taking his in, didn't you?
0: Man, has me dad got something in his eye as well as bellyache?

0: It's not fair. Right, I'm running away, and I'm not never ever coming back.
1: Oh, don't run away, son. I'll lend you the bus fare, riding style.
0: See, you're not even bothered, are you?
2: Alf, don't be so cruel. Oh, you haven't had your dinner yet, Billy. You can't run away on an empty stomach.
1: Yes, you can, son, because then I can have all yours.
2: Alf.
0: Well, you can. I don't care, because I'm running away.
1: Oh, yum, yum. All them extra chips for me. Well, good luck on your travels, son. Ta-ra now. Send us a card. Oh, little orphan Annie's wandered home again, has she?
2: Go on, Billy, love. It's all right. Alf, put the kettle on, please, and we'll have a nice cup of tea.
1: You what? Me?
2: Yes, please. Thank you very much.
1: There you up. This sounds ominous.
2: Now then, Billy, tell your dad what you were saying to me about why you wanted to run away from home. Go on, love. It's all right.
1: It's because he couldn't do his whip and top and he was having a tantrum. I know why.
2: If you'd listen for once, you might learn something.
1: Oh, might I?
2: Yes, you might. There's more to it than that, isn't there, Billy?
1: Oh, well. Hang on a minute while I sharpen my pencil and sit at my desk. Right. Go on, educate me, son. Come on, let's have it.
2: See, it's your attitude what's wrong, Alf.
1: Oh, is it?
2: Our Billy's sensitised like me, aren't you, love? Distilled water's run deep, you know. Go on, Billy. Go on, love. We're listening. Take your time.
1: Aye, go on, lad. We're listening. Well, we would be if you actually said summat.
2: Alf. I see exactly what you mean, our Billy. It ain't no wonder he gets upset with your sarcasticness all the time, Alf Bradshaw. It's unnecessary.
1: This is serious, isn't it?
2: Yes, it is serious.
1: What's the matter, son?
2: That's better, Alf.
1: Audrey, go and finish brewing up a summit.
2: Well, you start showing a bit more patientness for a change.
1: Now then, speak.
0: I just wanted to run away from home, that's all.
1: Now, why would you want to do something as daft as that?
0: I just did.
2: It's because you don't have any time for him, that's why.
1: Aye, Peter Brough. He's not Archie Bloody Andrews, you know. He can speak for himself.
2: Yes, well, he's frightened, isn't he?
1: You're not, are you, son?
0: A bit.
2: See, there you are.
1: Audrey, pipe down, will you? Right, spit it out, son. I'm all ears.
2: And that's not all you're all, either.
1: Audrey, go boil your head. Billy, speak to me.
0: It don't matter.
1: It does, son.
0: Well, me and me pals was talking about our dads and everything, and Stephen said about some stilts what his dad made for him, and Michael said about his bogey what his dad made for him, and Philip said about his dad how sometimes he takes him in the lorry when he's working a long way away, and Kevin said that his dad could fight our dads, and I just told him that he couldn't even fight you because you just bomb him in easy peasy, and he said, yeah, but your dad don't even play with you ever, or anything, and so we just had a fight, but nobody won.
2: So you see, Alf.
1: I don't wish to appear thick, but no, Audrey, I don't.
2: Oh, men. He was protecting your name, and then when he asked you to show him how to do his whip and top, you barked at him.
0: Yeah, Dad, so I just wanted to run away.
1: I didn't bark at him, as you put it. I was in the bloody carsy at the time.
2: Any excuse?
1: It's not an excuse. You think I go sitting in the bog just to avoid playing with him?
2: There you go, getting all aerated again.
1: Good God. Billy, Go and find that whip and top, will you?
0: Hey, and will you show me proper how to do it?
1: Yes.
0: And then can I fetch me pals to watch and all so that they believe me?

0: Hiya, Mum. Where is me dad?
1: Oh, there you are. Stop in now, love. It's freezing outside.
0: Oh, no, Mum. I'm just coming in for something and then I'm playing out again for a bit longer. Is me dad home yet?
1: No, but he won't be long. Oh, look at you. You're like someone from the poorhouse. Come here while I tuck your shirt in. You'll catch your death.
0: No, he's all right, Mum.
1: Billy?
0: I like my shirt tucked out. I'm just nipping upstairs for something.
1: Billy, come here, please. Now lift your arms up. I can't tuck you in with your arms behind your back.
0: Yeah, but I'm just pretending that I'm a prisoner of war with my hands tied behind my back, that's why.
1: Well, lift them up, please.
0: I can't, because I'll escape them, won't I?
1: You're hiding something, aren't you?
0: No.
1: Well, let me see then.
0: Come
1: on. Billy, them are your father's best braces. What have you been doing with them? Oh, look at them. They're all frayed and stretched. What have you been doing?
0: Me and my two pals was just having a little game with him in our street, that's all.
1: With your father's braces? A game of what?
0: A giant catapult.
1: Look at them, Billy. Your dad'll go loopy.
0: Oh, he won't, will he?
1: You've made a right mess of these.
0: It was the two Stephens as well who done it. Stephen Carey was pulling one end and Stephen Bennett was pulling the other end and they must have just pulled too tight or something. I was just in the middle.
1: In the middle doing what, though?
0: Just flirting things.
1: What things?
0: Just a few broken bricks, that's all. I can just put them back in the upstairs drawer and then he might not know.
1: Of course he'll know. They're all frayed and full of brick dust. He'll have a fit when he sees them.
0: A fit? Oh, Mammy's here. Quick, hide them. Don't let him see.
1: No, they're yours here. Oh, more ructions.
0: Quick!
1: Oh,
2: There you are.
1: You're home then?
0: Yeah, Dad.
2: I believe I may have walked in on the Brains Trust Society meeting.
1: Oh, ain't your father funny, Billy, love?
0: Yeah, he is.
2: Am I missing summat?
0: No.
2: Well, why are you both stood there to attention like the own bloody guard, then?
0: Because we like it, don't we, Mum?
1: Yes, we do.
2: Very fishy.
0: We're not hiding anything.
2: You what?
1: Alf, why don't you show our Billy that dance you were doing last night? He'd like that. It made me laugh.
0: I'm just going out a minute.
2: Stop here. I want a little word in your shell like, son.
0: Oh, no.
2: What dance, Audrey?
1: The island fling, it looked like to me. Oh, you'd soon give up drinking if you saw yourself trying to get out of your underpants. Dancing all round the bedroom you were, with both feet in one leg hole. Very romantic you looked.
2: Oh, I'm glad it amused you, Audrey. Talking of romancing, you've been doing a bit of romancing lately, haven't you, shrimp?
0: It was Winifred who kissed me, Dad, honest. I didn't even want to.
2: Romancing as in telling fibs, porky pies, lies. Like telling us how you'd lost your mum's change when you'd actually spent it.
1: We've been through all that, Alf.
0: Yeah, Dad.
2: And then you told me your team had won at football yesterday.
0: We did, Dad.
2: You didn't, you lost.
0: I mean, we was winning, that's what I meant.
2: That's clever, seeing as how you lost 3-0.
0: I meant we was drawing.
2: See, lying only gets you in trouble, son. You've heard the story about the boy who cried wolf, haven't you?
0: Yeah, Dad, we done that at school.
1: Oh, yes. That's the one where the boy sticks his finger in a dam, but no one will believe him, isn't it?
0: Pardon?
2: You what?
1: Can't remember where the wolf comes into it, though.
2: Good God. Right, Squirt, no more lies, do you hear?
0: Yeah, Dad, right. I won't, Dad, I promise.
2: Good. Shake hands on it, then. Come on. What have you got behind your back?
0: Nothing.
1: Look, Alf, over there.
0: Yeah, Dad, just look over there.
2: There. Audrey, what have you just shoved up the front of your bloody cardigan, eh?
0: Nothing.

0: Right, Alf. I'm just walking our Pamela to the bus stop.
1: That's the nicest thing you've said all day, Audrey.
0: Our Pamela says to tell you to go and run up a lamppost.
2: Oh.
0: I like that, Pamela. Right, we're going. Are you coming to wave, you two?
1: Go on, Billy.
3: Right.
1: You wave for me.
3: Okay. Shall I wave with two hands then?
1: No, son. With two fingers.
3: Oh, Dad, I'd get done if I did.
1: Only joking, son. Go on.
3: Oh. She's gone, Dad.
1: Thank God for that. Peace at last.
3: Fair enough.
1: Bad enough with you and your mum jabbering on all day long, but that woman can talk a glass eye to sleep. My bloody ears are ringing.
3: Mine are and all, Dad. I can hear them ringing. She's funny, me Auntie Pamela, ain't she?
1: About as funny as indigestion.
3: She always nicks your chair, don't she, Dad? I've seen her.
1: I allow her to, son.
3: Do you?
1: It's just natural good manners, that's all.
3: Yeah, but you told her to shift, but she didn't.
1: Ah, well, if I wasn't so instinctively well-mannered,
3: what?
1: I would have yanked her out of my chair by her ear hole, but my chivalry prevented me.
3: Oh, I thought it was something like that. Was you shivery because you couldn't get near the fire, Dad?
1: All right. Give it a rest now, eh?
3: I'm not tired.
1: Your mum will be back in a minute. Then there'll be a post-mortem and all that to go through.
3: I know.
1: In fact, I think I might just slip out the back now while she's out and let the dust settle a bit. Hey, tell your mum I've gone for a little fortification.
3: All right, I'll tell her. Fortification? Is that it, Dad?
1: Forget it, son. The end is nigh. Welcome back, my sweet little gumboil. Did your sister get off all right, then? She didn't miss the bus through stopping to bite any dogs on the way, then.
3: You'd be a dare if she did.
0: Well, let me get near the fire a minute, Billy,
3: okay.
0: Love. Ooh, I'm shivering.
3: Yeah, me dad was and all.
0: She's a match for you, ain't she, Alf?
1: Who is?
0: Our Pamela.
1: Give over. I let her think she is, that's all, Audrey.
3: Yeah, ma'am.
0: Well, that's what you say, isn't it? I notice you couldn't shift her out of your chair, could you?
3: He could have, ma'am, but it was just because my dad's got stinking good manners, haven't you, Dad?
1: Instinctive good manners, son. Otherwise correct.
0: Good manners? You? Not controlling your wind isn't good manners, is it?
3: Oh, yeah.
0: It ain't funny, Billy.
3: I think he is.
1: I was controlling it, Audrey, but she still didn't go home.
0: And what sort of manners is it when you stand there scratching your back on the corner of the wall like a mangy dog?
3: Oh, poor
1: if you
3: thing.
1: Got a itch, you got a scratch.
0: A barbarian.
1: I had a lodger. The situation called for drastic action. It was probably a flea that she brought with her any road.
3: I've never even seen a flea.
0: Don't be so cheeky. Their house is spick and span.
1: They've got a cat, haven't they?
3: Yeah, it's called Montmorency. I like it. And they've got a budgie called Mick. I like that and all. Wish I had them.
0: Yes, well, like I said, there ain't no fleas at their house. And there ain't any at our house either.
1: Happy
3: wish
1: days.
3: There was. I'd have it for a pet.
1: Here we go.
3: I'd rather have a real hamming old boy. A pet flea would be all right.
1: Brew up, Audrey.
3: Fair nothing.
0: Brew up yourself.
3: You can train a flea to do tricks, you know.
0: I'm not your skivvy.
3: Your grandad told me.
1: Aren't you?
0: No, I'm not.
1: There's another theory gone out the window.
3: My grandad seed a real flea circus with real fleas doing tricks. So, I hope you have got a flea, Dad. Clear!

0: Billy! Billy!
1: What?
0: Give it a rest now, please.
1: Oh, I need to practice, don't I?
0: Certainly sounds like it, love. Oh, I'm sounding like his father. Billy, I said give it a rest now, please.
1: Yeah, no, but then you said I need to practice, so I am.
0: Billy, stop it.
1: Oh, but Mum.
0: And don't stand arguing with me from in the parlour either.
1: Right then. I'll just come in here and argue with you then.
0: Don't be so cheeky, young man.
1: Only joking, Mum. Mum, can I just practice with me bugle for a little tidgy bit longer, please? I can nearly play a tune now.
0: Just mind out of the way, love. Let me put this coal on, and your father can't complain I've let the fire out. He'll be home in a minute.
1: Yeah, but he might be in a good mood, Mum, so he'll be all right. He'll probably just say, yeah, go on then, Squirt. Just have a practice on your bugle.
0: Yes, and birds might fly and all, Billy.
1: You already do, Mum.
0: Hey, don't you correct me, laddie-o. I've enough with your father correcting me all the time.
1: Well, just one more little tidgy-tiny go on me bugle then, Mum. Hey, Mum.
0: Oh, go on then, and that's it. You can put it away.
1: I will, Mum.
0: Well, see you do. Because if you put your father in a worse mood than he's bound to be in already anyway, he'll have another reason not to give you your spends. Then where will you be?
1: In our house, probably.
0: Stop being cheeky.
1: Well, you asked me, didn't you? I was only saying where I'll be, Mum, that's all.
0: I'd best start the tea now.
1: Right then, the bugle boy is going to blow his magic bugle for the prince to come to the ball.
2: Yeah, not that again.
1: Hiya, Dad. I can nearly do it now, can I?
2: Oh, aye, Squirt. Like an apprentice rag and bone man. As a matter of fact, there's a queue of people outside our front door now, wanting balloons on sticks and donkey stones in exchange for bags of rags.
0: Oh, I hope not.
1: Is there? Oh, yeah, you're only joking, aren't you, Dad?
2: Put it away now, eh?
1: Yeah. I'm already doing it, Dad.
2: I see you've managed to put the fire out again, Audrey.
0: I've just put some coal on.
2: I know, bloody wet stuff. I keep telling you, get it from the back.
0: I only had me house shoes on, and I wasn't going to go climbing on the back of the coal shed in them.
2: Now, Audrey. Still in a mood, are you?
0: What do you mean, still? I was in a perfectly good mood till you came home and started picking on me.
1: You wasn't, Mum. You was a bit naggy with me before.
2: See?
0: I'd just had enough of listening to you blowing your dur-dur, that's all. I wasn't naggy at all. Anyway, I've had enough of your cheek for one day, thank you.
1: Okay. I'll save some for tomorrow.
0: Aye.
2: Talking of cheek, Audrey, how's your boil?
0: Do you mind, Alf?
1: What boil?
0: I don't want to discuss it just now.
1: Have you got a boil, Mum? Oh, a lad at our school had a boil on the back of his neck the other day. It was horrible. Have you got a boil?
0: No.
2: You have?
1: Where is it?
0: It ain't a boil. It must be a bite or something.
2: A bite?
1: A bite?
2: Nah, I'm sure I would have remembered that.
0: Yes, a bite.
2: It's a boil, woman.
1: Where is it, though?
2: Show him, Audrey.
0: Don't be so vulgar.
1: Oh, yeah, I get it.
0: There was a woman with a scruffy dog on the bush yesterday.
1: And it bited your bum?
0: No, it must have been a dog flea or something. It isn't funny.
1: Stop making me laugh, Dad.
2: I'd be quite happy to squeeze it or lance it for you, Audrey, if you turn the lights off.
0: Shut up.
2: But if it's a snake bite, you're on your own. I won't be sucking the poison out.

0: Ooh. Excuse me. Alf, will you move your feet, please?
1: Audrey, did you just shut that door with your foot?
0: Never mind that. I'll drop this shovel of coal if you don't hurry up and move.
1: Ah, well, I hope you got the dry stuff from the back of the shed. Is that it? Can I finish my paper now?
0: Yes.
1: And don't use your foot to shut the door again, thank you.
0: Excuse me, your lordship, but you often do that.
1: Who?
0: You do.
1: I bloody don't.
0: Oh, may God forgive you, Elf Bradshaw. You're all top talk, you are.
1: I might have done it once when my hands were full.
0: Yes, well, my hands were full, weren't they?
1: They weren't. You could have held that shovel with one hand.
2: Hiya.
0: I'm not mighty man, you know. Oh, hello, Billy love.
2: Hiya. I've never even heard a mighty man. I've heard a Superman. He's mighty man in a comic. Is he?
1: Never heard of him.
0: Yes, well, I have. Get up to date, man.
2: Well, what is Mighty Man's superpowers, then?
0: Oh, it's that one who just has to say his name backwards, and his costume shoots out of his ring.
1: Rather him than me.
2: Mam, you mean Marble Man. He says Namlavram. That's his name backwards. Namlavram. It's like Ilib Washdob. I'll go.
1: So that's what you do all day while I'm at work, is it?
2: Hi, Kevin.
0: What do you mean?
2: What do you want?
1: Read Billy's comics.
2: Hey.
0: No, I don't.
2: I'll ask me mum.
1: I wondered why you haven't done much cooking lately.
0: Oh, I don't know how you've got the nerve to say that.
2: Mum, can I go to a party this afternoon?
0: I did a lovely pan of oxtail for your tea last night.
2: Mum, can I?
1: That's what I mean.
2: Mum.
1: Just chucking a few bones in a pan.
0: Oh, you ungrateful.
1: Now, Audrey.
2: Mum. Kevin's waiting. Can I go to his birthday party, please?
0: Yes, of course you can, love. When is it?
2: Now. Today. This afternoon.
0: Now? But look at the state of you. You're black as the chimney back. You need a bath. Alf?
1: I'm not dragging that tin bath in now. I've just got comfy. He'll do. Just spit on the flannel and wipe his kite.
2: Oh, no.
0: Well, you'll just have to have a stand-up wash in the sink, then.
2: Oh, Mum, I'm not even really dirty, and Kevin's waiting.
0: Well, I'm sorry. You're not going out like that. What would his mother think? Right. Let's get you undressed. Lift your arms up.
1: Aye, do as you're told.
2: Oh, I can get undressed myself, you know.
0: Yes, but you'll be there all day. Just be unbuttoning your shirt while I undo your shoes. Alf, just empty that kettle into the sink, will you, please?
1: Can't I get any peace? Kids.
0: Right. Peg him up, will you, Alf?
1: Come on, skinny ribs.
2: I'm not a skinny ribs.
1: I've seen more meat on a butcher's pencil. Come on.
2: Oh, it's freezing.
0: Yes, well, they want much warm water in the kettle, love. It won't take a minute. Turn round now, please. Billy, will you stand up proper? I can't wash you like that.
2: You haven't closed the curtains, and Kevin and the hovers are in our backyard.
0: Well, it doesn't matter for once. I can't wash you while you're unstuck like that. Stand up, please.
2: Mum, close the curtains. They're all laughing at me. Get washed, you lot. Go away.
1: Give all the whinging. They're all lads, aren't they?
2: Well...
1: Give him a wave with it. Go on.
0: Alf, don't be so vulgar. Billy, stop that.
1: That's enough. It'll come off in your hand, lad.
0: Billy?

0: Mum, are you stupidstitious?
1: Yes, she is, son.
0: You mean superstitious, Billy love?
1: He knows what he means, Audrey.
0: Oh, yeah, that's it. Stupistwistious. Did I say it? Superstitious. Stupistitious.
1: I like yours best, son.
0: Do you? It's like a tongue twister, ain't it?
2: Why'd you ask, love?
0: I was just wondering, cause me and me pals was playing Don't Stand on a Nick cause you'll marry a brick and a big will come to your wedding. And I stood on one. So, will I marry a brick?
2: No, love.
1: I bloody did.
2: Pardon?
1: I said, aren't they strange kids?
0: I know some proper tongue twisters. Hey, shall I tell them, yeah?
1: No.
0: Okay, then. Here's one. How much oil could a gum boil boil if a gum boil couldn't boil oil? And the other one is, she sells on the she-saw. Can you say it, Dad? It's hard.
1: I can say it better than you can. Watch.
2: Ralph, don't put your false teeth on the table like that. Makes me heave.
1: Don't be so soft. Right, get ready to duck. She sells seashells on the seashore. They are.
0: You look dead funny without no teeth in, Dad.
2: His face falls in, doesn't it, Billy love?
0: Yeah, he looks about 100, doesn't he, Mum? Take yours out, Mum.
2: I will not.
1: I should think not on all, Audrey. You'll be giving him nightmares. You give me a nasty turn once or twice. It's not nice waking up next to a giant whelk.
0: Do you know any other tongue twisters, Dad?
1: Aye, lad.
2: One of your vulgar ones, I bet.
0: Come on, Dad, tell it us.
1: The cat crept in the crypt, crapped and crept out again.
2: Alf.
0: Right, how does it go? Where did the cat crept now?
2: Never mind, Billy. Don't teach him that sort of vulgarness, Alf.
0: I don't get it. Oh, do you know any, man?
2: Now, what was that one what begins with an N?
1: Never let your dingle dangle dangle in the dirt.
2: Will you stop being vulgar?
0: Oh, Dad, I get that.
2: That's enough of that kind of talk. Thank you very much.
0: What was the one you was thinking about, Mum? Can you remember?
2: Oh, yes. 90 naughty noblemen, nimbly nibbly nubs.
1: Bloody hell. Nuts, Audrey.
2: Well, it's been a long time, hasn't it?
0: I like it when we do things together. It's good, innit? Do you know any more?

0: animals, don't you, son?
1: Yeah.
0: Ah, well, this one's about animals.
1: Hey, this is only about animals, Mum. That's all right, innit?
2: We'll see.
0: Well, it's about birds, to be precise.
1: I like them and all.
0: Right.
2: I'm listening, Alf Bradshaw.
1: Go on, Dad.
0: Say this, then, after me. I'm not the pheasant plucker.
2: Don't you dare. Oh, now that's going too far, that is.
1: Mum, I know what a pheasant is. I've heard of them. It's only a bird.
2: Never mind. Oh, your mother would be turning her nose up in a grave if she could hear you talking like that, Alf Bradshaw.
1: Oh, like what, though?
0: You must know the little tongue twister then, Audrey.

0: it was raining and I couldn't even play out, and me mum was upstairs making the beds. Well, I thought I'd just nip down in me submarine and find some underwater monsters to have a fight with. And this is what happened. Right, Mr. Admiral. Shove your periscope up for a bit and see if there's any horrible monsters floating on the top, please.
1: Right away, Captain Billy, sir. Up periscope. Up periscope.
0: Can you see anything, Mr. Admiral?
1: All clear to starboard, Captain Billy, sir.
0: No, not in the sky, Mr. Admiral. In the water.
1: Giant soap dish approaching. Approximately 15 knots head-on. Immediate evasive action suggested, sir.
0: Let's just have a quick deco then, through the periscope. Oh, yeah. A giant enemy soap dish is approaching. Action stations, everybody.
1: Action stations.
0: Take over, Mr. Admiral.
1: Full astern, Mr. Bosun. Full astern.
0: Yeah, full astern, Mr. Bosun.
1: Prepare to dive. Dive. Dive.
0: Wow. That was a close shave, wasn't it, Mr. Admiral?
1: Enemy soap dish directly above, sir. I anticipate use of depth charges, Captain Billy, sir.
0: You mean the giant soap dish might chuck some bombs on us?
1: Correct, sir.
0: Wow! You missed the soap dish so near. You missed again.
1: Direct hit. Serious damage suspected. Button down,
0: look,
1: please.
0: The electric light's gone off. It's a good job to pinch me dad's bike lamp without him even knowing. I'll just switch it on. That's better. Right, I'm gonna get that soap dish now. Cause I've got some licorice torpedoes here.
1: Good idea, sir. Open torpedo chutes.
0: Yeah. Load up the torpedo chutes with these licorice torpedoes, Mr. Admiral. You can have one to eat if you want. I've got some spare ones.
1: Thank you, Captain Billy, sir. Yum, yum. Rather good.
0: Yum, yum. I like licorice torpedoes.
1: Yes.
0: They're lovely.
1: Tubes one and two loaded. Prepare to fire. Fire one. Fire two.
0: Just have another one to eat while we're waiting, eh?
1: Don't mind if I do, sir.
0: Lovely, these.
1: Lovely, sir. I agree. Direct hit, sir. Direct hit. Enemy soap dish sinking. Bravo.
0: Yay! Brilliant bullseye. We got him. Let's explore a bit more now.
1: Okay, sir. Full ahead, Mr. Bosun. Full ahead.
0: Oh, no. The plug in the bottom of the ocean has just come out. And the submarine's going round and round. And we're going down. We're going to go down the giant plug hole in the bottom of the ocean. Oh, no.
2: Billy, what are you doing at the sink? Look at all the mess. The floor's saturated there.
0: I'm sorry, ma'am. We was attacked by a giant enemy soap dish, and it was bombing us.

0: with torpedoed it with some of my licorice torpedoes. You can have one if you want. I've got some left.
1: Oh, you know, I haven't had these for ages. Oh, they are nice, aren't they?
0: Yeah, I like them.
1: Well, let's have another one then.
2: Oh,

me out for playing with me balloon in the house. Well, me balloon started talking to me, and he asked me did I want to have an adventure with him. And this is what happened. Right then, balloon boy, what shall we do? Yeah? Yeah? Hey, that's a good idea. Okay, I'm a darer. You're on your own? Do you think you can lift me right up in the sky on your own? Okay, I believe you. You don't have to shout. Right, I'm holding dead tight now, so you can take off, balloon boy. Hey, we're going up and up and up and up. I can see our backyard down between me feet. Hey, here's me friends, Shaz and Gaz, the Sparrow Twins. Hiya, Shaz and Gaz. Yeah, fantastic, Alimondo. Hey, I'm going now. Tra! Oh, balloon boy, I like the way you just puff yourself up dead big so you can carry me easy peasy. Oh, don't talk, balloon boy, cause it lets air out and you go smaller and we might bump down to the ground. That's okay. Uh-oh, here's a giant cloud and we're going up inside it. Oh, it's dead foggy in here. It's a good job I borrowed me dad's bike lamp without him even knowing. I'll switch it on. That's better. Can you find your way now, balloon boy? Quick! Breathe in again! We're going down! Wow! It's a bit scary, but I like it. Hey! We're right on the top of the cloud now. It's like a giant mattress made out of candy floss. Shall we just have a quick bounce on it, balloon boy? Right then, come on. Whee! Wow, that was a gigantic, enormous jump, wasn't it? Again. Whee! Whee! I like it. Oh, I can hear my mum shouting us. I think my dinner's ready. Just coming, Mum. We won't have time to fly right up to the moon this time, balloon boy. But it's been good fun, hasn't it? Right then, just breathe out now then.

0: you there. Well, don't start messing with that balloon in the house again, Billy love.
1: It was just only Balloon Boy saying hiya to you, Mum, that's all. Can he stay for dinner, Mum? What are we having?
0: Oh, I haven't much in. It'll have to be fresh air and chips.
1: Hey, you'll like that, won't you, Balloon Boy?
0: Well, Billy...

0: Sam's nearly done the fast, so are you putting your coat on now?
1: In a minute.
0: Right. Mum, my dad's putting his coat on in a minute, so we must be going in a minute.
2: Oh, don't stand there, Billy love. You'll get scalded.
0: Right. Dad?
1: Come out from under my feet, will you?
0: Right. I've already got my coat on, am I? So I don't need to put mine on. You do, Dad. Put your coat on in a minute. I've got my rosette on and all, am I, Dad? What I say from the other time you took me to the match. It's good, this.
1: Billy.
0: What?
1: Shut your clack.
0: Right.
2: Alf, love, have some patientness with him. He's just excited, that's all.
0: Yeah, I'm just excited, that's all.
2: How many butties do you want me to put up, Alf?
1: 4 rounds will do.
0: I'm 4 for me and all, Mum.
2: Well, I'm doing you a couple of jam ones, Billy.
0: I need more than 3.
2: Well, you can have one of your dad's boiled ham ones.
0: Right.
1: Why? Does he like mustard?
0: Ooh, no. He's horrible.
2: I ain't put no mustard on him.
1: Well, put some on then. Plenty.
0: Hey, look. This rackle's dead heavy, you know, but I can still do it. Easy peasy.
2: Oh, not in the house, love. You'll burst me eardrums.
0: He's dead loud, ain't it?
1: Oi!
0: Sorry, Dad. I was just practising.
1: Well, don't you, barmy sod.
2: It is very loud, isn't it?
0: Yeah, it has to be louder than match, Mum, cos everyone shouts all the time.
2: Yes, well, don't you be shouting. It's common. We've enough with your father. Right, Alf, your butties and your flasks here. And I've put some extra milk in this screw-top medicine bottle for our Billy's tea. And there's 2 Eccles cakes for your afters.
0: Wow, yum, yum. I can't hardly wait for half-time.
1: Right then, come on, squirt.
0: I'm ready, Dad.
2: Have you put your clean underpants on this morning?
1: Mind your bloody nose, Audrey.
2: Oh, not you. I've give up with you a long time ago. Billy, did you put them clean underpants on what I left out for you?
0: Yeah. Come on, Dad, quick.
2: Here, let me pull your socks up.
0: Oh, Mum.
1: If we miss that bus, Audrey.
0: Yeah, Mum.
2: Oh, go on then. And don't show yourselves up shouting and that.
0: Try.
2: Try. Have a nice time.
0: We're going, aren't we, Dad? Dad, are proper footballers allowed to do toe bungers?
3: Try.
0: Try, Mum.
1: Come on, pick your feet up.
0: Right. You know when proper footballers had a real leather casey ball with their heads? It don't even hurt them, does it?
3: Billy. Alf.
0: My mum's running after us, Dad.
1: Oh, bloody hell. What does she want?
3: Hang on a minute.
1: Bugger off, Audrey.
0: Oh.
1: I hope this is important. We're trying to catch a bus here.
2: Here. Put these clean hankies in your pockets.
1: Oh, bloody hell, aye. A clean hanky. Well, that is worth missing the bus for.
2: See? I do think of you, don't I? Oh, I'm all puffed out with that running.
1: No, you've been that fat for years. Go on now, wobble off home.
2: Oh, button your coat up, Billy.
0: Oh, don't, Mum. I'm already sweating.
1: Audrey. Come on, Billy.
2: Stick hold of your dad's hand now.
0: Right.
3: Keep your eyes on him, Alf.
1: Yes, Audrey.
3: If you want to wee, let your dad take you.
1: My dad's not coming, Audrey.
3: Pardon?
0: I think she means me, Dad.

0: touched the blue chalk with the wind or something. We'll have to go around the back, Michael. Can you see anything? Let's have a peep. Move, Michael. It's my letterbox, you know. Can't see nothing. Mom! Mom! The Miggle door's shut so they can't hear me. Come on, I'll race you to the back entry. Ready, set, Michael, come back. You? I didn't even say go, did I? And anyway, you strud on loads of nicks, and I was going to say no strudding on a nick, so it was a draw. Right, when I say go, I'll race you round to our back door. Right, get back a bit. Ready, set, Michael, I'm not playing, you're a cheater. Oh, right to tell your man that you give me the V sign. You did, I saw you. You pig. Mom! Mom! Mom!
1: Just a minute.
0: Open the door.
1: Will you wait a minute? There's no need for all that banging and shouting.
0: I've been trying to get in for ages. Where have you been?
1: I ain't been anywhere. I was just making the beds upstairs, that's all.
0: Well, why did you close the door so I couldn't get in then?
1: The wind must have blown it shut. Hey, never mind inquisitating me with all your questions. Don't be so cheeky.
0: Where is me dad?
1: He's having a sleep.
0: I thought you said you was making the beds though.
1: I was making yours while your father had a sleep in ours. Now that's enough.
2: Brew up, hot lips. Hey, up. The earache on legs is in. I thought you'd lock the doors, Audrey.
1: Alf.
0: Why did you do that, Mum?
2: To stop you mithering while your mother had a kip and I fixed the wardrobe door.
0: Mum, you said...
1: Yes, well, never mind that now. Why don't you go and play out for a bit before your tea, eh?
0: Well, can I have a biscuit to take out with me, please?
1: Yes, go on then. Just one or she'll spoil your tea.
2: Oi. One, your mum said.
0: I'm just taking one for Michael as well, because he's waiting for me, and it wouldn't be fair.
2: Oh, aye.
1: Go on, then.
0: Right. Hey, mum, why have you only got one stocking on for? You look funny.
1: Oh.
2: Because we're having steam pudding for tea, son. Right, Audrey?
1: Yes, we're having steam pudding for tea.
0: Hey.
2: Go on now, go and play out.
0: Right. Try.
2: And shut the middle door.
0: Well, don't lock it again then, will you?
2: No, son. That'll be it for another 12 months.
1: Alf.
0: Pardon?
2: Never mind. Go on. Cart off, shrimp.
1: Oh, Alf. Do you think he knows?
2: Nah. Blissfully unaware. He'll be too busy congratulating himself on palming them extra biscuits to wonder about your bright red face.
1: Oh, it isn't, is it?
2: Your hair's sticking up, Audrey. Brew up.
0: Michael! Michael! Here a minute! Oh, go on! I'll give you half me biscuit! Yeah? I'm kind, aren't I? Because we only had one left, you know. Are you me friend again now? Let's sit on our step a minute. It's good, innit? Grown-ups are funny, aren't they? I know, that's what I think and all. My mum and dad's been romanticing. Do yours ever romantic? Mine do. Sometimes, my mum and dad play games together. I've heard them through the bedroom wall. Sometimes, they pretend they've got a horse in the bedroom. I've heard them playing on it. My mum keeps shouting, "Get off!" I think it must be her turn or something.

0: Yes, well, thanks very much for coming round, Betty, love. Yes, I will. Yes, I'll see to it. I'll see his dad and all. I'll speak to you later. Ta-ra. Oh, Alf, that was Betty Morris. You know our Billy's sore throat? Well, Betty says there Michael's got one and all, and she thinks she knows why. She says she caught him lighting up rolled up brown paper and trying to smoke it.
1: Bloody hell. Come down here, you little sod.
0: I'll go upstairs and fetch him, Alf. Save you shouting.
1: I'll be doing more than shout when I get hold of him. And it'll be more than his throat that's sore and all.
0: Our Billy's not there, Alf. He's run away. He's gone.
1: Don't be daft. Look under the bed or in the wardrobe. Come down here, lad, while I hit you.
0: He's not there, Alf. Look, the backyard door's wide to the wall. Our Billy's run away.
1: He wouldn't dare.
0: Well, he has. He's gone.
1: I'll go and look round the backs. He can't be far. You go and check out in the front street.
0: But it's nearly dark outside, Alf. Oh, I'm worried.
1: Well, you better get a move on then, haven't you? Go on, Audrey. Move your feet. Now then, where are you, you little sod? I know you're round here somewhere. You're too soft to have run away. Come on, let me find you before your mum comes back and spoils it for me. Well, well, well. Surprise, surprise. What have we here? Is that a mouse or a rat, perhaps? I can hear it in the coal shed shuffling about. I know. I'll just chuck this big brick in and see if I can nobble it.
2: No, don't, Dad. He ain't the mouse, Dad. It's me.
1: I thought it was you, you little sod. Now come on out.
2: You won't hit me if I do, will you? You've got to promise that you won't hit me and I will.
1: Oh, aye. Well, you've got two choices then, haven't you? You come out, or I come in and get you. Either way, you'll cop it though, won't you, son?
2: Oh, Dad, I want me mum, mum! Where's me mum gone?
1: Your mum's pulling her hair out in the street looking for you. I told her you won't go far. You're too bloody mad.
2: Oh, Dad!
1: Come on, son. Come to Daddy.
2: Mum! I want me mum!
1: Your mum's not here, son.
0: Yes, I am. I'm here now, Billy.
2: I am.
0: Come on out of that coal shed. You'll be filthy.
2: I can't. My dad's going to smack me if I do.
0: No, he won't.
1: He bloody will.
2: I told you.
0: He's scared to death. He'll be having a fit.
2: Oh, Mum, make him promise he won't smack me, though.
0: Well, tell him, Alf. You've made your point now.
1: Spoil sport. If you come out right now, I'll listen carefully to your excuses. And if you grovel enough, you might not get it.
2: Right.
0: Right. Go on in, Alf.
1: Bah.
0: Right, come on out, Billy.
2: I'm sorry, Mum.
0: Look at the state of you. Go on, in the house.
2: You're going first, Mum. Go on.
0: Right. Stand by the fire and get warm. It's damp in that shed. And don't touch anything with them hands. They're filthy black.
1: Now then, son. About this smoking malarkey.
2: It wasn't a real cigarette. It was only rolled up paper, that's
1: all. Only?
2: Yeah.
1: Are you daft? You could be dead playing with matches. Michael's mum says Michael's got no bloody eyebrows. He singed the buggers off, you balmy sods. Don't you ever learn.
0: Billy.
2: I won't never do it no more. I won't even smoke when I'm grown up, not like you do. And I won't smoke or play with matches. And I won't hide in the coal shed. And I'll go to school tomorrow, even with my sore throat and anything else. What you say, Dad?
1: All right, all right. Get him scrubbed and up to bed, Audrey. I'm going for a pint.
0: Don't forget your cigarettes, Alf.
1: Think yourself lucky, lad.
2: Try, Dad. Thanks for not hitting me. Thanks for saving me life, Mum.

0: Mum?
1: Yes, love?
0: Will you have me a little game of draughts?
1: Oh, I don't know how to play it, Billy, love.
0: I can learn you, Mum. It's simple pimple.
1: Oh, I don't know. I'm not very good at thinking games.
2: You're not very good at thinking, Audrey.
1: I can think whenever I mind to.
2: If only you had a mind too.
0: Dad, will you have a little game of draughts with me, please?
1: Don't waste your breath, Billy, love.
2: Yes, I will.
0: Pardon?
1: Pardon?
2: I said yes. Don't just stand there with your mouths open. It's like looking in a fish shop window. Well, go on, lad. Set them up, then.
0: What?
1: What?
2: The drafts. Set them up.
0: Oh, yeah. Hey, I will, Dad.
2: And what are you gawping at, my sweet little nettle? Have you got wind or summat?
0: Have you? Well, just have a burp then, Mum.
1: I'm just wondering what's up with you, Alf. Aren't you well? Have you got a fever?
2: A father can play with his son, you know.
0: Yeah, Mum.
2: And I often do.
0: Do you, Dad?
1: Oh, yes, I remember. You did play with him once. I put a ring round it on the calendar.
2: You're determined to undermine my paternal efforts, aren't you, Audrey? Well, you won't. Have you set him up yet, son?
0: Nearly, Dad.
1: Try not to beat your father, Billy, love. We don't want to mind his infernal efforts, do we?
0: I'm going to.
1: Whatever that means.
2: Audrey, do something useful. Brew up.
0: Yeah, Mum. Brew up. It's good, isn't it, Dad?
1: Hey, don't get cocky, Billy.
2: You do know how to play, don't you?
0: Yeah, of course I do. It's easy peasy. But you can just be mind me if you like.
2: Right. Pick an hand.
1: Mind he don't cheat you, Billy, love.
0: That one.
2: Black. You go first.
1: You just made that rule up.
0: Right then. what do I do now?
2: I thought you could play.
0: I can, Dad. I just forgot a bit, that's all.
1: Mind you don't mind your father's external efforts.
2: Shut up, Audrey. Now pay attention. The idea is to try and take each other's drafts.
0: I know.
2: The one who takes them all wins.
1: You beat him, Billy, love.
2: If you get one of yours down to my end, I crown you.
1: See, I told you, he's a bad loser, your dad is.
2: And you can only move diagonally.
0: Yeah, I knew that and all.
1: You met your match now, Alf.
2: Seeing as how you know it all, there's obviously no I can teach you then, is there?
0: I don't think so. That's only one thing. What is diagonally?
2: Good God.
1: See, he's getting shirty already.
2: That's diagonally. Now move. Go on.
0: Right, I will then.
2: No, like this.
0: Oh, yeah, that's what I meant to do.
2: Aye. Now I'll move there.
0: And I'll move there.
2: You can't go there.
1: Watch him, Billy.
2: Go there instead.
0: Okay, that's even more better.
2: Which allows me to take yours, like this.
1: I told
0: you. You made me go there. I was going to go there before, but you wouldn't just let me so you could take me. It's a cheat.
2: Hey, calm down. It's only a game, son.
1: Yes, as long as you're winning.
0: Well, give me my draft back then.
1: Yes, go on.
2: Right, here. We'll start again. Now, pay attention this time. I'm champion at drafts.
1: We know.
2: And speaking of drafts...
0: Oh, Dad.
1: There's nothing clever in that, you know, Alf. Don't laugh at him, Billy. You make him worse.

0: And so, can I come again tomorrow, Grandad?
1: Aye, lad, if you like.
0: Aye, I will then. And I'll tell me, Dad, that you told me I have to come round tomorrow, shall I?
1: You do. And if the big daft lump gives you any trouble, you tell me. It's not too old to get a winger. Now mind the roads, do you hear?
0: Yeah, I will. Aye, see ya. And thanks for making me this game. Tra! Whistly, whistly, whistle.
2: Oh, the sink's all bunged up, Alf. Will you fix it for me, please?
3: Just shove a centipod down. It works for me.
2: Oh, I can't have an intelligent consummation with you, Alf Bradshaw, can I?
3: No, Audrey.
0: I'm home.
3: And here's living proof.
0: Hiya, Mum. Hiya, Dad.
2: Oh, you're home then, Billy.
3: Nah, it's just a bad dream.
0: Hey, look. This is what my granddad made for me today. He's buzzing, innit?
2: Very nice, love. What is it?
0: It's a shove eight me board. Will you lend me tuppence eight me, Mum, so we can have a game, please?
2: No, love. I'm not having you gambling.
3: Good God.
0: It ain't gambling, Mum. You just need tuppence eightney to play it with. You have to have two pennies for the players and an eightney for the ball. Will you, Mum, please?
2: After you've had your tea? Never mind, aw. Put it away now, please.
0: Yeah, but...
3: Oi, you heard. You've already had a game with your grandad, haven't you?
0: Yeah, but only just a little game to show me how to play it. Cause by the time I'd done grandad's errands and he told me about the holding day as well, it was nearly time to come home, so... And he said that he couldn't afford to give me the pennies to play with at our house, so he said I should ask me mum.
2: Well, why didn't he say ask your father, I wonder?
0: Cos he said I'd be wasting me breath.
3: Cheeky old sod.
2: He's got you weighed up, hasn't he, Alf?
3: Kiss it, Audrey. Here, son. I'll give you tuppence eightney.
0: Hey.
3: I'm not tight.
0: Thanks, Dad. I didn't think you was anyway.
3: I'll stop it out of your spends.
2: Typical.
0: Well, it's all right anyway, because I don't mind. Hey, I like going to my grandad, you know, because I like him talking to me about the holden days. Like when he used to take you to the flicks when you was only little, Dad.
3: Aye, to the flea pit. It used to cost an eightney and a jam jar to get in there. And you used to come out with more than you went in with.
0: Yeah, I know, he told me.
2: Oh, here we go. Put your tin hat on, Billy, love.
0: They didn't even have proper seats, did they? They just had wooden planks or something.
3: Aye, benches. And when they crammed a kid on one end, the kid at the other end fell off. And they used to shove all the prams down at the front near the stage so's the mams could keep their eyes on them on all comers' nights.
0: Yeah, what was all comers nights?
2: At Fridays. Course I don't remember myself.
3: No, Audrey. There'd be yodelers and spoon players all doing a bit between films. Hey, that's when I first saw your mother, you know, son.
0: Was it, Dad?
2: Oh, take no notice, Billy, love. I wasn't even born then.
3: Frightened me to death, she did.
0: Did she, Dad?
3: Aye, lad. I remember it well. There I was, lying in my pram, staring up at the screen. Then I saw your mother's face for the first time.
0: Did you?
3: Aye. There was a cowboy hanging over it, and she had a nose bag on.
2: Oh, you...

0: Ada and Joe still aren't speaking to each other, you know, Alf. Ada was telling me.
1: Lucky old Joe, eh?
0: Oh, I wish I could have seen his face when Ada marched in the pub on Sunday and plonked his dinner down in front of him. Showed him up good and proper. I might do that myself one of these days.
1: Yes, Audrey, and you'd go home wearing it on your head like an hat.
0: You fellas are all the same. You don't like it when the cap fits on the other foot.
1: Good God.
2: Hey, Mum. Hey, Dad.
1: There you are.
2: I said, hiya.
0: Oh, hello, love. You've come in, then.
2: Yeah, I have.
0: You're not playing out, then?
2: No. I've come in for a bit.
0: I see.
1: Alfred Einstein meets Sir Isaac Newton. Round one.
0: Alf, has Joe said out to you about Sunday?
2: Sunday? That's when I'm going to Sandra's party.
1: Nope. And if he did, I wouldn't discuss it.
2: Why not?
0: Why not?
1: Discretion, my sweet little megaphone. Not to do with anyone else.
2: What, Sandra's party?
0: Well, Ada was quite happy to talk to me about it.
2: About a party?
1: Ah, well, discretion applies to human beings. Women are a different matter.
2: I don't get it. Hey, Mum, you know what?
0: I know about the party.
2: No.
1: Round two.
2: I was just playing on the croft with Michael and Stephen, and Stephen's mum come up to us and she said, will we go a couple of herons for her? And she'd treat us for going. And so we said, yeah, and we did, and she did. And then, you know what?
0: What, love?
2: Michael and Stephen went home to their houses and they asked their dads for some extra money, and they said, yeah, here you are, because their dads are kind to little children.
0: That must be nice for them.
1: Here we go.
2: Well, you know what Michael and Stephen bought?
0: What, love?
2: I'll tell you. A goldfish each from the pet shop. So? Dad?
1: No.
2: You don't even know what I was going to ask you, do you?
1: The answer's still no.
2: All right, then. Well, do you want something out of my lucky bag then, man?
1: Oh, well, that's different. Go on, then.
2: You said no, Dad.
0: Yes, you did, Alf.
1: I thought you was just mithering as usual.
0: Well, you know what thought did, don't you?
2: What, Mum?
0: Oh, I can't think. What have you got left, Billy, love?
1: Right, well, you can stick it, then.
0: Can I pick anything?
2: Yeah, except for the blackjacks. You can even have this plastic diamond ring if you want.
0: Oh, no, I'll just have a couple of these jujus to suck. I love jujus.
1: Good God.
0: What are you having, Billy?
2: Niharabar, I think. I bet you wish you said yeah to me now, don't you, Dad? I might even save you some of Niharabar if you're nice to me. Shall I?
0: Oh, I wouldn't.
1: No, thank you, son.
0: Oh, your father's sulking now, Billy. These jujus are lovely, Alf.
1: Are they really? Well, I suppose I'll just have to have one of these expensive chocolate eclairs, then.
2: Hey, I like them, Dad.
1: Do you, son?
2: Yeah.
1: Your mother does and all, don't you, Audrey? Well, would you like one?
2: Hey, yeah.
0: I don't mind if I do, Alf, love.
1: Aye. Well, you can go and boil your heads, the pair of yous.
0: Ain't he childish, your father, Billy? We didn't want one of his boring eclairs anyway, did we, love?
2: Yeah, I did.
0: Never mind, Billy. When Granelli comes round, we'll have a nice ice cream, eh?
2: He's already been, Mum.
1: Tough. Then I says, I'll have to suck 'em slow. I've only got 8 left.
0: I hope they get stuck to your teeth.
1: Hey, good thinking, Audrey. Here. All these a minute.
0: Don't take them away. They're horrible. Ooh.
1: Hey, give us a kiss, Audrey.
0: No thanks. Once was enough.

0: Oh, Alf, I wish you wouldn't do that.
1: Do what?
0: Stir your tea with your screwdriver. There's a spoon there. You're uncouth, you are.
1: It was handy. Anyway, I wiped it.
0: Yes, I know. Just look at the oil on me tablecloth.
1: Give over mithering. Where's our Billy?
0: He went straight to his granddad's after school to run him some errands.
1: Well, come on then. Let's hurry up and flit.
0: Oh, Alf, don't be so awful. See, he's here now. Look, my granddad give me some money. Look. Good, innit?
1: Let's have a look then. Oh, aye. Hey, I'll swap you that little one for this bigger one, son.
2: No, because it's not even worth as much.
1: Oh, well.
0: Good for you, Billy, love. He's been doing that trick on you since you was a baby. Every time someone gave you some money, you'd either swap it for less or put it away somewhere safe for you. Like in the pub landlord's pocket.
1: Madam, are you insinuating that I knowingly obtained money by deception from the only documented fruit of my loins?
0: Well, if that means did you fiddle him, yes.
1: Right. Hey, let's have a proper look at you in the light, Squirt. Has someone give you a winger? You're getting a black eye.
0: Let me see. Oh, yes. Have you been fighting?
2: No, Mum. I haven't been fighting.
0: Well, it looks like somebody's fisted you, because your eyes are all swollen up.
2: Well, someone at school done it, boy. Done it.
0: Now, let me see.
2: Ow! Don't press it.
0: That'll be black tomorrow.
1: As long as the other fella got as much as he give. Did you give him one back, lad?
2: No, I couldn't.
1: What do you mean, you couldn't?
0: Who's it, you Billy love? Was he bigger?
2: No, about the same.
1: And did he clobber you first?
2: Yeah.
1: And you let him get away with it?
0: Alf.
2: It wasn't him, though. It was a girl.
1: A girl?
2: Yeah. And you said I should never ever hit a girl, so I couldn't, could I? And anyway, she didn't really mean it. I mean, she did mean it, but she didn't mean it that hard.
0: Well, who was she?
2: It was Winifred. We was just playing Tiggy off the ground and Stephen Carey was on and he was chasing us and me and Winifred was getting on the same windowsill and I accidentally pulled her hair when she pushed in front of me and then it happened, that's all. It's all right, it done hurt.
0: Well, I'm proud of you, love, for not hitting a girl. You're a little gentleman, ain't he, Alf?
1: Dunno. There are exceptions, Audrey. I mean, it looks like she's had a right dig at him there. Not exactly ladylike, is it?
0: Oh, Alf, Winifred's a proper nice little thing, she is.
1: Don't kid yourself. I bet she can spit further than him.
0: Oh, I wonder who that is. Oh, hello, Winifred. You'll want our Billy, won't you? Well, come in the parlour a minute, love. I'll get him. Billy, Winifred's here to see you.
1: Hey up, lad. Now's your chance. Give her a crack.
2: Hey, Winifred.
0: Right, I'll leave you two to it.
2: Me high ain't even so, you know. He just only looks it, that's all.
1: Good God, you soft sod. Punch your lights out.
0: Alf, shut up. Billy, love, why don't you go out and play nice now with Winifred?
2: Okay. What shall we play, Winifred?
1: Chuck her in the nettle, son. That'll teach you.
0: Alf.

0: Aia, Dad.
1: Oggi.
0: Dad, aia.
1: Oggi. Where's your mum?
0: She's at Mrs. Woods's. Dad, I've got something to show you.
1: Oh, aye.
2: Oh, it's persisting down out there, Alf.
1: Is it, Audrey? Well, what a coincidence. On the very day I choose to wear this cape and leggings, it rains. Now, ain't that fortuitous? Good God.
2: Alf, while you've got your waterproofs on, will you just nip to the corner shop for a packet of Rinso and some gravy browning?
1: What's up with you? Have you gone lame?
2: Well, I think you can start peeling the taters then while I go.
1: And you can think again. I'm going to cover me bike up. Brew up while you're doing now.
2: Oh, must be a full moon again, Billy love.
0: Guess what, Mum? I'm going to trick me dad with me joke black eye telescope.
2: Oh, you'd better not, love. You'll only get in trouble. He's a funny oddity, your dad is sometimes. No sense of humour at all. Have you had a good day at work, Alf, love?
1: There's no such thing as a good day at work, Audrey. Don't talk wet.
0: You are, Dad. I can see you dripping.
1: Aye, you'll be dripping tears in a minute.
2: Oh, don't stand there dripping all over the rug, Alf. Hang your things up behind the door and I'll put some paper down.
1: I'll sort me out. You just brew up, eh?
2: What's your cantankerousness for now? Have you got wind again or something?
1: You'd know it if I had. Where's me slippers, Billy?
0: Don't know. Hey, do you want to have a look for them with this real telescope what I've got, Dad? It's not a joke one or anything. Honest.
2: Billy hush, love.
1: Just fetch me slippers, eh?
0: Yeah. Okay. It is a real one, you know. Yeah, Dad. If you want to have a look through me not a joke telescope, well, you can. Just ask me. That's all. And I'll let you. Because I'm kind.
2: Don't mind your dad just yet, love. He's just got in from work. Oh, Ada Woods was telling me, you know, she saw Uncle Wally coming out of the UCP tripe shop and he had his best suit on.
1: Will he be going cadging off one of his widders?
2: Oh, he's not all bad. There's some good in everybody.
1: The only good thing in Uncle Wally Womball is that piece of shrapnel off Jerry, and that wasn't big enough.
0: What is a shrapnel? Is this some in our Jerry?
2: That'll do, Billy.
0: Dad, do you want to have a look through me telescope what isn't a joke or anything?
1: I don't suppose you let up till I do, will you?
0: No. It's just the same as binoculars, only for one eye, though, that's all. Yeah? Don't say anything, Mum. It's not from the joke shop or anything, Dad.
1: Let's have a look, then.
0: No, you're supposed to look through the hover end.
1: Aye, I know. But I'm trying to make you look as far away as possible.
0: Aw, look through the hover end.
1: You show me, then.
0: Aw, you know it, don't you? Will you do it, Mum?
2: I'm not a spoil sport. What do I have to do?
0: Just have a look, Mum.
2: I can't see anything.
0: Press it on your eye a bit harder then.
2: I still can't see anything.
0: I know.
2: Well, is that the joke?
0: Yeah. Oh.
2: Have you spent all your spends on that?
0: Yeah. It's good, innit?
2: Well, whatever the joke is, it's cracked your father's face. Look at him grinning. He's like a cheddar cat. It's definitely a full moon.
1: Aye.
0: Oh, yeah, Dad. Aye, I get that.
2: Well, at least you're in a better mood.
1: Aye.
0: Yeah, hi, Mum. Do you get it?
1: I'll tell you what. I'll start the taters while you nip to the shop, Audrey.
2: Oh, thank you. Well, whatever it is that's cheered you up, it's all right by me. Are you sure you can manage now?
1: Aye.
0: Yeah, hi, Mum.

0: your dad.
1: What are you hanging round the house for, lad?
0: You
1: see that bright yellow thing in the sky?
0: Yeah.
1: Well, it's called the sun, in case you forgot.
0: Yeah, I know.
1: Well, why aren't you out there? Perhaps looking for a place of your own. And why are you out of breath? Have you broke a window somewhere?
0: No, I haven't. I've been playing outside, trying to stamp on my shadow's head, but it's quicker than me.
1: Aye, and it's not as daft either. Where's your mum?
0: She's upstairs changing her frock, I think. I'm sleeping at Michael Morris's tonight, you know.
1: Oh, young Ben Turpin. He's the one with the friendly eyes, isn't he?
0: What do you mean?
1: Friendly eyes. They keep looking at each other.
0: Oh, yeah, I get that. Because he's got a plaster on his clinic glasses to make them better, hasn't he? Hey, you know what, Dad? Michael can do a dead good trick with his eyes.
1: What, straighten them?
0: No, he can't do that yet. But he can turn his eyelids inside out. Ew, it looks horrible. I wish I could do it.
2: Do what, Billy, love?
0: Aye, Mum. Turn me eyelids inside out.
2: Oh, that's horrible. Oh, hello, Alf. Have you been showing our Billy daft tricks?
1: No, I haven't, Audrey.
2: Oh, that's all right, then. Right, well, you'll have to get your own tea tonight, because I won't have time. I'm going out.
0: And I am an old man.
2: And I'm all behind.
1: Aye, well, pull your cardigan down over it.
2: Don't be sarky, you know what I mean. Our Billy's stopping at Michael's.
0: I've already told him.
2: And me and Betty are going for a game of housey-housey. We're meeting Millie Dobson. She's an identical twin, you know.
1: Fascinating.
2: Her twin sister works at the chip shop. But you wouldn't know they were twins. She's more like her father.
1: You just said she was an identical twin.
2: Yes. One's identical and the other's not. So I'm right, aren't I?
1: The only time you're right, Audrey, is when you admit you're wrong, which isn't very often.
2: Anyway, will I do? Do I look decent enough?
1: If you stay out of the light.
2: I'll remember that, Alf Bradshaw.
1: What with my sweet little walnut? I don't know what you're bothering about. I haven't even seen Betty Morris with her teeth in yet, never mind how else. She's always got the Coleman's handprints on the back of her frock. And she reminds me of a camel chewing a biscuit.
0: A camel? I wish I had a camel.
2: Don't be so nasty. Is that a tide mark round your neck, Billy? Let's have a look.
0: Oh, Mum, it isn't. You've already rubbed it dead hard and it's sore.
2: Did you change your vest and underpants like I told you?
0: Yeah, but I had to put them dead droopy ones on with the big fly hole in and the rubbish. Me willy keeps falling out.
2: Yes, well, I don't want to know about that, thank you.
1: You would if it was a bra he was talking about. Women have no idea.
2: Yes, well, I meant to chuck them out. Anyway, they'll have to do. At least they're clean. Right, where's your jammers?
0: I've got them in me duffel bag, but I'm not taking me jammer coat because it'll be miles too warm, because Michael's bed's got about 50,000 blankets on it and a overcoat, and I don't like leaving me arms outside because I keep thinking that something might grab me and pull me under the bed in the middle of the night.
1: Aye. What something would that be, son? The potty?
2: Oh, aren't you funny? Right, we're off then. What are you going to do tonight then, Alf? All on your own. Will you miss us?
0: Yeah, will you miss us, Dad?
1: I'll try to, but it won't be easy. I'll probably book a removal van and flit.
2: Come on, Billy, love.
0: Will me dad flip, Mum?
2: No, love. Doesn't know how to pack a suitcase. He'll just go and fish out that bottle of Navy rum from his secret hiding place behind the wardrobe that I'm not supposed to know about.
0: He's funny, me dad, isn't he?
2: Well, he's a man, isn't he? And all men are the same. They just have different faces so you can tell who's who. Don't you ever grow up to be a man, Billy.
0: I won't, Mum. I'm going to be a zookeeper when I grow up. Mum, you put plasters on poorly things, don't you?
2: Yes, love.
0: Well, Michael's eye is always scanning into the corner like this.
2: Don't do that, Billy, it'll stick.
0: I wonder what the one under the plaster's like. Hey, I bet it's horrible.

0: Little Power Billy's not gone off the street. I haven't seen him for ages.
1: Aye, bliss, innit?
2: Hiya, Mum.
0: Well, there you are. Are you coming in now?
2: No, I'm just getting something.
1: Well, shut the door.
2: I'm going out again in a minute.
1: You'll be passing out in a minute. Now shut the pigging door.
0: Oh, happy Larry.
2: Aww. Mum, please can I have another pair of socks?
0: Your feet shouldn't be wet with your welly bobs on, Billy love.
2: No, they're not for me feet, they're for me hands. These ones are too wet now.
1: Them are mine.
2: They're not, Dad.
0: No, they're not. There is them, are.
1: Just checking.
0: Oh, Billy, I've only just darned them. Why didn't you use a pair of socks with holes in? You've plenty of them.
2: I know, but the snow all goes through the holes and it cools me hands even more. I'll hang them on the mantelpiece to dry, shall I?
0: I'll do it. You can't reach proper. Here. Get some old ones out of the drawer. Excuse me, Alf.
1: Why? What have you done?
0: Take your feet out of the hearth, please, while I put these socks under the clock. And I wish you'd use your house shoes, what I bought you. The fire's drawing your smelly socks. Ooh, they pong. Cover them up.
1: There's nothing wrong with my socks, Audrey. It's your nose. It's too near your arse.
0: Yes, well, we can do without your pub talking here, thank you very much.
2: Dad, please can I lend a pair of your socks to play snowballs in, because mine have all got holes in them.
1: No.
0: Never mind, Billy love. You don't want your hands smelling like your father's feet, do you?
1: Not my socks that are whiffing. These were clean on Monday.
0: Yes, and today's Thursday, isn't it?
1: Aye. Don't time fly.
0: Have you trod in anything, Billy?
2: Yeah. The snow.
0: Lift your wellies up. Let's have a look.
2: Yeah.
0: No, it ain't you.
1: Don't look at me, Audrey. I haven't been anywhere. Check your own feet.
0: I haven't been anywhere either.
1: You have. I sent you out for coal earlier. Right, cock your leg up then. Let's have a look.
0: Oh.
1: I'll have to cock it up higher than that, Audrey. I'm not lying on the floor.
2: Cock your leg up, Mum.
1: No, it's not you. Well, it's not your shoes, any road.
0: Well, somebody's traipsed some in.
2: I'm going out again, Mum.
0: Come here while I pull your socks up proper.
2: It don't matter, Mum.
0: It does matter. You'll be crying when you've got chap welly rings round your legs. You could do with elastic band to keep them up. Oh, come here. Oh, our Billy, that smell's coming from your wellies. Poo, I can smell it down there. Lift your feet up again.
2: I think I might know what it is. I think it's inside me wellies.
0: Inside?
2: Yeah. Remember when I told you about all the big lads calling me titch and nipper and everything? And me dad said I just needed some horse muck in me shoes to make me grow. Well, that's what it is.
0: What?
2: Horse muck. Inside me wellies.
1: Bloody hell.
0: You dirty little boy. Get outside this minute.
2: Yeah, but me dad said it's only a bit of dry stuff, it won't much.
0: Out, I said. And you can wash his socks off, Bradshaw, because I'm not.
1: I didn't expect him to bloody well do it, did I? Good

0: Have you got any jumble?
1: Have I got any what, love?
0: Have you got any jumble? Me and Michael are having a jumble sale, so we need some things to sell.
1: What kind of things?
0: You know, jumbly things. Whole things what don't work properly.
1: Yes, well, take your father then.
2: Aye.
0: I get that.
2: I heard that, Audrey.
1: I know, but you couldn't hear the front door before, could you? And I had to go and answer it with my hands full of flour.
2: Ah, well. Oh, I'm awake now, so brew up.
0: Have you got any jumble for us to sell, Dad?
2: No, and don't take nowt out of the house.
0: We can't have a jumble sale without no jumble, can we?
2: Tough.
1: Well, what have you got so far, Billy, love?
0: We got some comics. Quite a load, really.
2: I pay for them, so I'll have the money when you flog them.
0: Oh, Dad.
1: Don't be such a stooge, Alf Bradshaw. What else, love?
0: A jigsaw. There's a few pieces missing, but they won't be able to tell when they buy it. And me whole football boots were too small for me.
2: I paid for them and all.
1: You did not. I did.
2: Same difference.
0: And we've got Michael's pop Casey ball, what only just needs a new bladder. And some other things what Michael's dad gived us.
2: Oh, aye. And what's that bald-headed sod give you?

0: me off the coupon at work. We'd have missed a fortune if them numbers had come up that week.
1: Yes, but they didn't, did they?
0: That's nought to do with it.
1: Anyway, that was a long time ago. It's water over the bridge now.
0: Right, you. Let's have a look.
2: It's his spare one and he gived it to us.
0: There you are. I bloody told you, didn't I? Them's my initials on the shaft. That's mine.
1: Well, at least he's given something, hasn't he?
2: Yeah, he has, Dad.
1: That's more than you've done.
2: Yeah.
0: It's my pigging hammer.
1: It's the thought that counts.
2: Oh, no, it is, isn't it, Mum?
1: Yes, it is.
0: Oh, aye. And he very generously thought he'd give my hammer away.
1: Well, there you are, then.
2: Yeah?
0: What do you mean, well, there you are, then? If anybody's giving my hammer away, it must be me.
1: There you are, Billy, love. Your dad's letting you have it.
2: Hey, thanks, Dad.
0: On your bike.
2: Oh.
1: Never mind, love. You can take some of these little cakes I've made when they cool down.
2: Thanks, Mum.
0: Aye, and tell anyone daft enough to buy 'em they can borrow my hammer for a small fee.
1: I don't hear you complaining when your gut's in a mouth, Bradshaw.
0: It takes me all me time to chew 'em. Never mind talk at the same time.
1: You've no gratefulness, have you? Have you set your stall up yet, Billy?
2: Yeah. We put a whole cloth over some cardboard boxes and we put all our jumble on it. It looks like a proper shop, except we haven't got very much jumble. And we drawed all harrows on the flags pointing to it, saying, this way to the jumble sale. Some people have already been.
1: Oh, and did they buy anything?
2: Yeah. Michael's dad bought something.
1: There you are. That's nice of him, isn't it?
2: Yeah.
1: What did he buy off you?
2: Nothing much. Just that old sack of rubbish metal what was in the coal shed.
0: What? My scrap?
1: Oh, God, I've been wanting to get rid of that for months, love.
0: That's my scrap for a weighing. Brass and copper and lead.
2: It's all right. He carried it himself because it was dead heavy.
1: Alf. Oh, he's funny, your father. Still, perhaps he wanted the sack for something. I hope he minds his manners. If you want a drink,

0: table looks miles better like this, doesn't it, Dad? With no corners on. I think so, anyway. If I bang into it, well, it won't even hurt me now. It might hurt a bit, but not as much as if it had corners on. I'm glad you accidentally sawed one of the corners off. So that's all right, innit?
1: Billy.
0: All right, Dad. I'll shut up.
1: Good.
0: What do you think me mum will say when she sees it, Dad?
1: I don't think, son. I know.
0: Do you?
1: Yep. She'll say how she told me to be careful and how it's the only one we've got and why didn't I look what I was doing.
0: Oh, then what, Dad?
1: Then, son, she'll have a good look at the wonderful job I've done on it and tell me how clever I am.
0: Hey, will she, Dad?
1: Oh, aye. Even your mum can't fail to see the workmanship in this when it's finished.
2: What are you saying about me? What are you doing with my table, Alf?
1: Improving it, Audrey.
2: Improving it?
0: Yeah, Mum.
2: It was all right as it was, thank you very much.
0: It won't, Mum. Me dad accidentally sawed one of the corners off when he was just sawing the wood for me.
2: I knew it.
0: But, Luke, he's made all of the hover corners just the same. It's good, isn't it?
2: No, it ain't good at all. I told you to be careful, Alf. That's the only table we've got. Why didn't you look what you was doing?
0: You was right, Dad.
1: Audrey, what you see here now, due entirely to my skill and ingenuity, is a vastly improved table, with new and very fashionable rounded corners, fit to grace any modern home.
2: Well, you can stick it, because it's not coming in our house. You'll just have to buy me a new one, won't you?
0: She did say all them things like you said, Dad, except for the last bit. I don't think she likes it.
1: Ah, well, she can please her soft self, because she's stuck with it. She's not having a new one, and that's a fact.

0: Well, lad, your pig in teapot stand's turned out expensive, hasn't it?
1: It's not my fault, Dad. I didn't saw the corner off the table, did I?
0: As good as.
1: Where you going?
0: Up the back to Joe Woods and catch his bottle of French polish.
1: Can I come?
0: No, stop there.
2: Where's your father stormed off to, Billy?
1: He's gone to Mr. Woods's for a bottle or something.
2: It's the answer to everything for men, isn't it? Drink.
1: Don't you like the table, ma'am? I do. I think it's bare without no sharp corners on, cos if you just bang into it, well, it don't hardly hurt as much.
2: I don't know.
1: It wasn't me dad's fault, ma'am. He was only just sawing my teapot stand for me, and suddenly, there wasn't no corner on the table. He didn't know.
2: I suppose I could get used to it, but it'll cost him a new tablecloth, though. Oh, you're back.
0: Aye, and me front.
2: What's that you've got there?
0: French polish.
1: French polish?
0: It's for the bare wood on these corners that I've painstakingly fashioned for your ungrateful mother, son.
2: French polish? Is this how they have tables in France, then?
0: As a matter of fact, it is. It's an high society French design called Chateau Gullible.
1: I've heard of that. Gullible's Troubles.
2: Well, it sounds posh.
1: Yeah, I know. A real posh French table, ma'am.
2: I suppose I could put up with it with a nice new tablecloth over.
0: Oh, well, if you're just going to chuck a tablecloth over it, I won't bother with this French polish, then.
2: You can't just leave it like that with bare wood at the ends.
1: You'd be all right, ma'am.
0: And why not? It's only the same as you doing your face with tutty and lipstick and then pulling a bag over your head, isn't it?
1: Oh, yeah. It'd be funny.
0: Not a bad idea, actually. Now I come to think of it.
2: I think I'll just nip to the corner shop and see if they've any French onions. Then we can have French liver and onions on me posh table. Aren't you clever, Al?
1: Dad, you was right again. She did say you was clever. And you are, aren't you?
0: Aye. And you'll never know how clever, son.
1: I do, Dad. Dead clever.

0: It's yummy, this.
1: Well, Audrey.
2: Well, what?
1: Well, what have you been to the doctor's for?
2: I'll tell you after, honey. His ears are wagging at the moment.
0: What did you say about me, Mum?
1: Never mind about him. He's too busy with that gobstopper to bother about. What's going on, Audrey?
0: I know I am.
2: There's nothing going on. Well, at least there's nothing going on that I thought might be going on before I went to see him about it anyway.
0: What did you think was going on, Mum?
1: Oi, lug old Larry. Put your gobstopper back in again.
0: I am. I'm just looking what colour it is now, that's all.
1: In your gob, now.
0: I am. Right, I have now.
1: Now put your fingers in your ears.
0: Oh, Dad.
2: Oh, Alf.
1: Do it.
0: Okay.
1: Right, now just sit there like that and suck.
0: Aw, it does.
1: Now then, Audrey.
2: I've told you.
1: Well, tell me again, in English.
2: I went to see him to find out if I was thingy, on account of how I'm always very regular, and I was worried about me dates, but any road I'm not. He says it's just because I'm inefficient in iron or something, that's all. Anyway, he's given me some tablets. Is that disappointment on your face, Alf?
0: I know what you just said, Mum. You said put some ointment on your face, didn't you? I can read your mouth.
1: Face the wall, squirt.
0: It's not fair.
1: Right, Audrey. I think you might be talking about pregnancy here.
2: Well, shut up.
1: In which case, seeing him stood there with his fingers in his ears looking like the FA Cup, I think one's more than enough. On the other hand, you could be talking about constipation, in which case iron tablets will only bind you worse, so I recommend Cenopods.
2: Oh, I can't have an intelligent consummation with you, can I?
1: Well, it wasn't that clever last time.
2: Billy, take that gobstopper out of your mouth now, please. You'll be having your tea in a minute.
0: Pardon?
1: Allow me. There you are, son. You can earwig again now. What colour is your gobstopper now?
0: It's nearly green now.
1: Right, leave it out till after.
2: Your tea won't be long.
0: Where can I put it, though?
1: I could tell you, but I won't.
2: Here, leave it on this saucer till after.
0: I don't even want no tea, Mum.
2: Aren't you even a bit disappointed, though, Alf? I thought you might have liked one.
1: Thanks, but no thanks.
0: Well, you can just have a suck of mine just to try it if you like. It's nice.
1: We can only just afford the one we've got.
0: Why? Have they gone up?
2: We'd manage.
0: They're only a penny from Mr. Bonsall's.
1: Bloody hell, you're not getting broody on me, are you, Audrey? That's all I need.
2: No, I'm not.
0: I've never had a broody. Is it cheaper than a gobstopper?
2: It's just that I was quite getting used to the idea of might being, then I found out that I wasn't, so I'm a bit mixed up about it, that's all. It'll pass.
1: Aye. Well, you can sleep on the settee till it does.
0: Are you tired, Mum?
2: Why are you so dead set against another, though?
1: Well, for a start, it'd be my beer and fags money we'd be first to economise on, wouldn't we? Any road, we wouldn't want this little fella feeling pushed out, would we?
0: What are you saying about me, Dad?
1: I'm just remarking how lucky we are having you, son.
0: Yeah, I'm nice, aren't I?
2: Yes, you are, love.
1: Oh, big in hell. You were told to put that gobstopper in the saucer. I could have done myself an injury sitting on that then.
0: Sorry, Dad. It's all right, though. You can't squash these.
1: Ooh.
2: Well, run it under the tap before you put that gobstopper back in your mouth, Billy, love.

0: Alf? Alf! Our Billy's been a long time and I'm waiting to put the liver and onions out. Alf!
1: Oh, what? I was just nodding off then.
0: Well, how would I know whether you've got your eyes closed or not? Can't hardly see with that newspaper over your face, can I?
1: Well, what do you think I might be doing with a newspaper over my face? Reading the bloody small print?
0: You might have been. Your eyes might need seeing to.
1: Your brain needs seeing to.
0: You're a nasty piece of work, Alf Bradshaw. Just shout our Billy in, will you, so I can put this tea out.
1: Billy!
0: He won't hear you from in here, will he? Oh, I'll go myself. You just sit there.
1: I will, love.
0: Billy!
1: Good God, fog on, Fanny.
0: Have you seen our Billy anywhere, Carol? Where, love? Oh, right. Alf. Alf, he's gone playing down at the canal. You'd best go and get him.
1: Down the cut? Me? All the way down there?
0: Oh, the silly little beggar. If he falls in and drowns, I'll kill him. Go on, Alf, hurry up.
1: What about me tea?
0: It'll keep. Hurry up, will ya?
1: I'm going.

0: Oi, what are you doing down here, lad? Are you bloody balmy? The canal's dangerous.
1: I'm sorry, Dad. I was just trying to catch a tiggler so Freddy me goldfish won't be lonely. Don't shout at me, will you? And I was just trying to reach a bit further and me foot got stuck in the mud, and when I tried to just pull me foot out, it was sucking me. And then when I looked, me shoe wasn't there. I mean, it was there, but it won't on me foot though, because it's stuck in the mud. And I've been trying to get it with this stick, but I can't, because I'm scared I might get stuck again. Can you help me to reach it, Dad?
0: Piggy now, give us that stick. I must be daft. I've only got me slippers on.
1: Sorry.
0: If I get my feet wet, lad, I'll separate you from your breath.
1: But I didn't mean it, though.
0: Blast it.
1: You've nearly got it, Dad. I'll just hold your caddy so you can lean a bit more. Don't stand there, Dad. That's the slidey bit. That's where I was when I slipped.
0: Will you shut up?
1: Are you all right, Dad? A bit wet, Dad.
0: Bloody rotten now.
1: You're not going to separate me breath, are you? Did you see any fishes when you was under the water?

0: Superboy was just having a rest after saving somebody's life out of a monster's claws, and suddenly a giant sugar butty came out of the sky and he attacked him, but Superboy just opened his mouth dead wide and the sugar butty flied into it. Yum, yum.
1: Oh, Billy, have you made all this mess?
0: What mess?
1: This mess. All this sugar on the floor near the kitchenette.
0: Oh, yeah. It was an accident. I was just making a sugar butty, that's all. I like sugar butties.
1: I've told you, you'll have worms.
0: I was hungry, though.
1: Well, pass me the hand brush and shovel. The house will be crawling with blackjacks. Look at it.
2: Hey, I recognise that face. Hey, say one for me while you're down there, Audrey.
1: Very funny, Alf. I'd be wasting my breath, wouldn't I? Because you're past saving, aren't you?
2: I'm wounding my sweet little piranha fish.
0: Fish?
2: No, you can't have one. Hello, Squirt.
0: Hiya, Dad. Hey, will you have me a staring match, Dad? Will you?
2: Is it you who wound your mother up?
0: No.
1: Yes. I mean, no. I'm not wound up. But he wants telling. I've done nothing but run around cleaning up after him all day.
0: I winded me clockwork mouse up, but that's all.
1: What mouse?
0: It's just a joke, man. Don't you get it? Never mind. Dad, will you have me a staring match?
2: No. Go and play out for a bit.
0: Okay.
1: Yes, well, you'll have to wrap up, love.
0: I'll stay in then.
2: Well, you'll still have to wrap up, son.
0: Oh, yeah, I get that.
2: So, the ball's in your court.
0: I'm not playing with me balls.
1: Oh, your father talks in riddles, Billy.
0: Well, what do you mean, Dad?
2: It's your decision, son.
1: Why didn't you say that in the first place?
2: So will it be outside and noisy, or inside and silent?
0: Outside and noisy. Can I have a potato for me spud gun, because that's what I'm going to play with outside, shooting things.
1: This will only take one.
2: And don't put it back in the tater bag when you're finished with it and fed up of having chips with holes in.
0: Right.
2: Audrey, what are you messing about at down there?
1: I'm cleaning this mess up before it gets walked all over.
0: Hey, do you think Miss Budgun might work with a carrot instead, Dad, because they're dead hard?
1: I just can't leave it like this.
2: Well, hurry up. I've been in 5 minutes and the kettle's not on yet.
0: I'll try it.
1: Put it on yourself, then. You're not an invalid.
2: I am, Audrey. I've got a bone in my leg.
1: You'll tell me anything, you. Oh!
0: Sorry, Mum.
2: Direct it, son.
1: Oh, that hurt, that did.
2: It can't have with all that padding.
1: Ooh.
0: Turn round, Dad, and I'll shoot you in the bum.
1: Yes, go on, you do, son.
2: Don't even think about it.
0: Uh-huh.
2: Go on, outside and play, dead-eyed dick.
0: OK.
1: And don't go off the street.
0: I won't. I'll just stay in the backyard and shoot some cats.
1: Ooh, that stung me, that did.
0: Yeah, it was a good shot, wasn't it, Mum?
2: Good shot? You could hardly miss that. Like the back of a bus.
1: Right. I'm fed up of you commentating about my figure.
0: See ya.
1: If you don't stop insulting me, we'll be going on a diet.
2: What do you mean, we?
1: That's what I said. We'll be going on a diet. So, it's up to you, isn't it? Like you said before, your balls are in your bag now, aren't they?

0: Billy?
1: What?
0: Never mind what. You shouldn't be reading that now. You're going to be late for school. Come on, shape yourself. You haven't got your shoes on yet.
1: I will in a minute, Mum. I've just got to learn this, because we're having a test on it today.
0: Excuse me. I asked you last night, did you have any homework to do? And you said no, you didn't. Don't you be telling me fibs, Billy Bradshaw.
1: I'm not, Mum. It ain't proper homework, and our sir said that it's up to us. And if we don't want to pass the test, well, we don't have to learn it. And last night, I didn't want to pass a test, but today I do. So?
0: And what is it?
1: Biology and anatomy. Hiya, Dad.
0: Oh, your old mouth.
2: Well spotted, Audrey.
1: Have you been working all night, Dad?
2: Is there any tea in that pot? I'm cream crackered.
1: Well, don't even talk to me then.
2: Oh, hello, boogalugs. Shift out of my chair.
1: Oh, Dad, I'm learning something.
2: And you'll be clutching some at an all in a minute, you little ass. Now, move.
0: Alf, don't do that.
1: Oh, me hear you.
2: Now then, what are you up to? Have a look at this. What's this rubbish you're reading?
1: Read me then, you know.
2: Give over. Well, there's no sense, there's no feeling.
1: Yeah, but you nearly pulled me hair all off then, Dad.
2: Don't be mad.
0: You're very heavy-handed, you are.
2: So what are you reading this for?
1: It's me biology for a test what we're having today.
0: It's your homework, what should have been done last night, that's what it is. Here's your tea, Alf.
2: Gracias.
0: Don't be so vulgar.
2: That's foreign talk for tar, my sweet little donkey. Now then.
1: Oh, don't dirty it, Dad, I'll get done.
2: Audrey, just come over here a minute.
0: What do you want?
2: Tar very much.
0: Alf, don't wipe your filthy hands on my best pinny. Oh, just look at it now.
2: Biology, eh?
1: Yeah. I'm on that page. We're doing about human bodies.
0: Oh, you are you? Well, you're too young. There'll be plenty of time for that kind of thing when you get older.
2: Don't worry, my sweet little Victorian. Your secrets are safe. The illustrations in here look nothing like you.
0: Good.
2: The pages are too narrow. Blimey. Hey, some fancy words in here for you, ain't they, lad?
1: Yeah, there is, Dad. And I've got to learn them for me test. But I think I know them all now, except for one. That one. Follicles.
2: Follicles, son.
1: Oh, yeah, follicles. Where are my follicles?
0: Pardon?
1: Have I got some?
0: I hope I didn't just hear you say what I thought I heard you say.
1: What?
2: What? Follicles?
0: Well, I've heard enough. Close that dirty book, please, now. I'm going to have a word with your teacher. Learning your words like that. Oh, I can't believe it.
1: Then why? What do you mean?
2: He said follicles, Audrey.
0: I know what he said. Thank you very much.
2: Hair grows from them.
1: Oh, yeah, that's right.
0: Right, Billy. Get your shoes on now.
1: Yeah, but, Mum.
0: Give me that book, please, Alf. I'm going up to school with him. I'll see about this.
2: Good God.
1: Mum?

0: Now, don't touch anything with them hands when you get in the house. Right? Oh, look at the state of you are, Billy. You're like the chimney back. Go on, in. And don't touch anything.
1: I won't, Mum.
0: Wipe your feet. Properly. Oh, wait for me. I'll open the middle door. Right, go on. And don't sit down. Just stand there and wait.
1: Aww.
2: Bloody hell, it's Al Jolson. Hey, sing us a song, lad.
0: Alf, fetch the tin bath in, will you, please?
1: Oh, no. Can't I just have a Hordingery wash?
2: He wants hosing down in the yard before you put him in the bath. Look at the state of him.
1: Oh, no, Dad, don't.
0: Billy, come back here. Now, stop still. You'll have to stand up in the sink to get the top muck off then first.
1: Mm-hmm.
0: But we'll still need the bath in, Alf. I'll light the geezer.
2: Well?
1: Well, what?
2: Had Michael's mum chuck that tortoise on the fire?
1: No, she hadn't. It's all right. The coal man seed it in the coal shed just before he chucked the coal in, so it didn't get squashed or anything.
0: Yes, but that didn't stop you emptying Mrs. Morris's coal shed looking for it, did it?
1: I didn't know, did I?
0: No, and Betty Morris didn't know you were going to leave all that coal dust all over her backyard either, did she?
2: It'll make a change for her. She's usually got it all over her frock, in the form of the coal man's handprints.
0: Now, fush up.
1: It wasn't my fault. I thought the tortoise might be buried underneath all the coal what the coal man brought, and so I was just looking for it to save its life, that's all, but I didn't need to because it already had it saved by the coal man.
2: Go on then.
1: Go on what?
2: Ask me if you can have it then.
1: I can't have it anyway, because the coal man knew whose it was, so he's taken it back.
2: Pity.
1: Why? Did you want me to have it, Dad?
2: No, I just enjoy saying no.
0: Right, Billy, lift your feet up while I spread this newspaper out and you can get undressed on it. I could have done without all this today. What were you stopping at your granddad's tonight?
1: Wow, am I? You didn't tell me. Why am I stopping at my granddad's? I'm glad.
0: As your father's very kindly offered to take me out tonight. Aren't you, Alf, love?
2: Aye, with your purse.
1: He's kind, isn't he, Mum?
0: Lift your arms up.
1: Is it your birthday or something, Mum?
0: Something like that, love.
1: Is it a treat, Dad?
2: Aye, for your mother.
1: What for?
0: Just something, love.
2: Our anniversary, son.
0: Hush up, Alf.
1: Oh, well, can I get me money out of me money box to buy you a present with?
2: What do you mean, hush up, Audrey?
1: Hey, can I?
0: Don't say that in front of him.
2: What? Anniversary?
0: Shh.
1: It's all right. I know what anniversary is. It's a wedding's birthday, isn't it?
0: See, so change the subject.
1: I've still got some money left because I only took sixpence out yesterday.
2: Why change the subject?
0: You know why.
1: Why, Mum?
2: Are you still worrying about that?
1: About what?
0: Never mind. Undo your shoes, Billy.
1: Right. I had ninepence at first, so how much have I got left now?
2: Whittling Willie is not going to care if his birthday's only 6 months after our anniversary, is he?
1: Is he?
0: Hush up, Alf.
1: What is 9 take away 6?
0: Oh, the shame. Oh, see what you've done now.

0: Hey, me mum's home, Dad.
1: Oh, bloody hell. It's too late to change the locks now.
0: Hiya, Mum. You're home. Have you buyed me anything?
2: Oh, let me get through the door first, Billy, love.
0: Right, you're in. Have you buyed me anything?
2: Oh, them buses. You can't get on them for people. It's hard work going shopping to town.
1: It's hard bloody work just stopping at home and minding Wittering Willie here. He's never stopped since you went out.
0: Don't you like me, Dad?
1: No. Brew up, Audrey.
2: Now you know what I have to put up with all through the school holidays. Oh, my feet thinks my throat's been cut.
0: Hey?
1: Your stomach, Audrey.
2: Well, my feet thinks my stomach's been cut then. You know what I mean?
1: You bloody don't.
0: Have you buyed me anything, Mum?
2: In a minute, love. Oh, there's some lovely things in town if I ever get any money, Alf.
1: Aye, well, never mind.
0: Have you, Mum?
1: If you had it, you'd only spend it, then you wouldn't have it.
0: What's that, Mum? Can I have a look?
1: As it is, even if all you've got is a shilling and you never spend it, you'll have enough to last you the rest of your life, won't you?
2: Oh, what are you going on about, Alf Bradshaw?
0: Can I have a look, Mum?
2: Wait a minute, Billy, please.
0: Well, have you got me some, Mum? That's all I'm asking.
2: Oh, yes, here. It ain't much, though.
0: Hey, thanks, Mum. Hey, a dinky car.
2: And here, I've got something for you and Arv, even though you don't deserve it.
0: Yours is a funny shape, Dad. What is it?
1: I haven't got x-ray bloody eyes, have I?
2: Be nice, Alf. He's only asking.
0: Yeah, I'm only asking.
1: He's been only pigging asking for the last 2 hours non-stop. Right. What's this rubbish you bought now?
2: Don't be so ungracious. I've carried that all the way from town, I have.
0: I'll help you, Dad. It's exciting, isn't it, this? It's like Christmas. Is it nearly Christmas yet?
2: Oh, don't talk about Christmas yet, Billy.
1: What's this, Audrey?
2: It's a modern type ashtray. It's called an ashstand. They're very fashionable now, you know.
0: A ashtray?
1: An ashtray?
2: Yes, an ashtray on a stand.
1: We've got loads of bloody ashtrays.
2: Them great big daft things what you've pinched from pubs.
0: It's good, innit? It looks posh.
2: And it's very clever.
1: And how would you know, Professor?
2: The man on the market told me. He said you press this on top and all your ash is suppositoried through the underneath. All tidy like, instead of ash all over me floor.
0: Hey, he's brilliant, innit? He looks it.
1: I flick me ash in the ashtray, not on the floor.
2: And then when it's full, you knock it off the arm of the chair and rub it in with your foot.
1: It's good for the carpet.
2: Yes, well, when you flick ash in this one... Go on. Right. Now you just press the top like this. See?
0: Wow, it's good, innit?
2: Now it's safe inside the special hidden ash respectable.
0: Do you like it, Dad?
1: And how much have you paid for this load of crap?
2: Never mind. It was my money what I had left over from paying me club off quicker.
0: Come on, Dad. Put your fag hash on it. Let me have a try.
2: Yes, go on, Alf.
1: Get off.
0: Oh, can't do it.
1: It's mine. I get to do it first.
0: Hey.
2: There you are. Ain't it clever?
1: Clever? How can anyone enjoy a good smoke if they've got to keep messing with this toy?
0: I'll do it for you, Dad. I'll just stand here and press it every time you flick your hash. It's all right. I don't mind, because I'm kind.
1: Hey, you gormless sod.
0: Sorry, Dad.
1: Look at the state of me cig now.
2: You mustn't have pressed it hard enough, Billy. It didn't go down proper.
0: I know.
1: It shouldn't have been bloody pressing. I haven't finished smoking it. It was half a cig, that was.
0: It's all right, Dad. I'll just push it down proper. Ow! I've dropped my finger now. Ow!
1: Well, you asked for that. Hey, did you get that, son? Ow! You asked for it.
0: It ain't funny, Dad.
1: It bloody is. Hey, while your finger's still in there, see if you can get me cig out.
2: Here you are, love. Now, when you finish your fagarette, you just pick the ash stand up and empty it neatly in the bin, where it should go.
0: Oh, look, all the ash is on the floor underneath. It's clever, I think.
1: It's got no bloody arse in it, Audrey, you garp.
2: Oh, well, he did let me have it cheap. We can stand it on some newspaper. There you are.
1: Good God. I'll stick to flicking me ash in your penny pocket, my sweet little Mensa candidate.
3: Clear! with feeling, gentlemen. Remember, it's a very sensitive song, this. All right. Some people sing songs that are sloppy. Some people sing sad songs and moan. But we'd like to place a big smile on your face to tickle your funny bone. We have to lower the tone. There was a young lady from Preston who sat in a cafe with no vest on. Her bristles were fit and stuck out quite a bit, just enough for her dinner to rest on.

0: We don't play over here while I'm ironing, love.
1: Right. Sam?
0: What, Billy?
1: What is your belly button for?
0: Ask your father.
1: Okay. Dad? Dad? Do you know, Dad?
2: Know what?
1: What is your belly button for?
2: Yes, I do.
0: I thought he might.
1: Oh, well, what is it for?
2: I'll tell you what it's for, son.
1: Go on, then.
2: It's the leftover bit of your umbilly cord.
0: Typical. Oh.
2: And that's the knot that was tied in it. And if you undo that, your backside falls on the floor.
0: Ralph, don't tell him that. You'll have him messing with it.
1: Yeah, well, I did try it once to get it undone just to see.
0: Yes, well, you shouldn't. You'll have it sore.
2: Not only that, you fly off like a balloon that's been undone.
0: Don't be so vulgar.
1: Yeah, Dad. Don't be vulgar. What was it for, though, Dad? It doesn't do nothing.
2: Yours might not, son, but I use mine.
0: Oh.
2: I keep me salt in it sometimes when I'm laying in bed having boiled eggs for breakfast, which isn't very often, I have to say. Is it, Audrey?
1: Ew, yuck. You don't, do you, Dad?
0: Take a notice, love. He's revolting.
1: What's revolting?
0: Your father is.
2: Hey, I empty out me fag ash first.
0: You're a barbarian, you are.
1: And I get fluff in mine.
0: Right, now that's enough. You're both as bad.
2: Billy, change the subject. Your mum's not laughing, as usual.
1: Yeah, but I do, Dad Luke. There's some in it now.
0: How is the Billy? Right, you can have a bath then.
2: I warned you, son.
1: Tell her, Daddy, it's not fair.
2: Nah, I'm not getting in a row. I get in enough trouble without your help.
0: And seeing as you started this, Alf...
1: Yeah, Dad?
0: You can fetch the bath in and put it in front of the fire and light the geyser and put some newspaper down on the floor while you're at it.
1: Sunday.
2: And you can bugger off, Audrey, because I'm going out.
0: Well, I can't do it. I've got all the ironing to do.
1: I don't need a bath, Mum.
0: Besides, you could do with a bath as well.
1: Yeah, Dad's so nervous.
2: I don't need one.
1: You do?
2: I have a strip wash every day.
1: Well, if I got to have a bath, well, you should have known, Dad. Oh, Mum, it ain't fair. We was just only joking. You don't never get the joke. I don't even need a bath, Dad. Tell her I'm clean. I've got the fluff out now, look, Mum. Oh, Dad, tell her, please.
0: I've made me mind up.
2: Just look on this as one of life's lessons, son. Knowing when to shut up. Never mind, eh?
1: Oh, Dad.
2: I'll see you at closing time, Audrey. Enjoy your bath, son.
1: Oh, Dad, it's not fair. Well,
0: just fetch the tin bath in before you go, Alf, while I put some pans on.
2: With pleasure, Audrey. I'll fetch the scrubbing brush and all. Hey, cheer up, son. Because I've decided to stop in and watch and delay my appointment with a neck oil. Just so I can have a nosy at you and your little bits.
1: No, you're not.
0: Billy, you can start spreading the newspapers out. There's some under the cushion on the sofa. There's a good lad.
1: You're not stopping just to laugh at me.

0: Hey, what are you doing, Dad? Can I help you?
1: Yes.
0: Hey.
1: By going out again.
2: Well, at least he's interested.
1: Well, I'm not.
2: Oh, come away from him, Billy, love. You know what he's like when he's doing a job.
0: He's painting, isn't he?
2: Yes, love.
0: I know. I can't tell. Because of the pong.
2: Your father does tend to sweat a lot lately. He must be on the change.
1: Wobble off, Audrey.
0: What change is me dad on?
2: Male mental powers, love.
0: Oh. Can I help you, Dad? I can do painting. We do it at our school. One of my pictures is on the wall in our class.
2: There you are, Alf.
0: It's good, I think.
2: I bet it is, love.
0: So, can I help you?
1: No, you can't.
2: Why not?
0: Yeah, Dad, why not?
1: Because you'll make a mess.
0: Well, that's all right, because I'll just clean it up.
2: And that's more than you do.
0: I know. I'll just stir your paint up for you. That's easy peasy.
1: Get off. What are you doing stirring it with that screwdriver, you gormless sod?
0: That's what you do, Dad. I've seen you.
2: Yes, and so have I. In fact, I've just watched you stir your tea up with that screwdriver.
1: Precisely, Audrey. That's me decent one for stirring me tea up. I use an old one for paint. Now cart off the both of you and leave things alone.
2: He only wants to help you.
0: Yeah, Dad, that's all.
2: How do you expect him to learn if you never give him chance?
1: Audrey, do you want me to finish this window frame or not?
2: Oh, what do you think? You've been saying you'll do it for 3 years.
1: Well, then.
2: Oh, Billy, leave your dad alone, else he'll never get it done. You can come and help me sandpaper the skirting boards.
0: Right.
1: You bloody can't. All the dust will stick to me paint if you start sandpapering in here.
0: We'll just do it dead gentle, Dad. Like this.
1: No.
0: I can rub it even tidier. Like this.
1: No, I said.
2: Leave it, Billy, love. We don't want to spoil your dad working, do we? Why don't you just stand and watch? Then you'll know how to do it when the time comes.
0: OK.
2: I'll put the kettle on.
1: About time.
0: I might be a painter man when I grow up, Dad. It's easy. You just dip your brush in the paint, like you did then. And then you just blob it on the wood, like you're doing now. And then you spread it out. That's right, Dad. A bit more. Go on. Spread it out. But I won't get none on the window like you just have. But if I did, I'd just wipe it off with a cloth like you have.
2: Billy hush, love.
0: That's good, Dad. Except you missed a bit. Just there at the side.
1: Where?
0: There.
1: There?
0: No, there. Oh, Dad, you done that on purpose.
1: Did I?
0: Mum, me dad's gone and painted on me hand on purpose.
2: Oh, well, that's not clever.
1: Isn't it?
2: No, it isn't.
1: Well, he's lucky it wasn't his nose, isn't it? You watch with your eyes, not your mouth, lad.
0: I was only saying that you missed a bit, that's all. If I was a grown-up painter man and a little nice boy like me wanted to help me, well, just because he's kind, I'd just say, yeah, go on, help me if you want. Just get helping me, that's all.
1: Belt up.
0: Don't you even like me, Dad?

0: Hi, Mum. I've just come in to tell you something. Hey, what are you doing with that glass? Why have you got your ear on it on the wall for?
1: Oh, Billy, see, look what you've made me do now.
0: It wasn't me, Mum.
1: Stand away a minute while I sweep the glass up before your dad comes back in.
0: Where is me dad?
1: He's out in the back, in the lav, love. Right, mind a minute, will you?
0: Shall I help you, Mum?
1: No, thank you, love. You'll cut yourself. Stand over there.
2: Oh, I feel quite light-headed after that. I won't go out there for a bit, Audrey.
1: I don't really want to know, thank you.
2: There you up. What's going on?
0: Me mum dropped a glass, Dad.
2: You've not been at my beer, have you?
0: No, she was holding it to her ear, Dad.
2: Oh, aye. Now, I know you think your mouth is just for gabbing, my sweet little stunt woman, but your ear hole ain't the place for pouring beer.
1: Don't be so sarky, Alf.
2: Well, illuminate me, Audrey. What were you doing with a glass up to your ear?
0: She was leaning on it on the wall, Dad.
2: Aha, now I get it. You was earwigging on next door.
0: Have we got earwigs? Oh.
2: Well, you neck curtain Nelly. Well, well.
0: Have we got earwigs?
2: Yes, your mother.
1: I wasn't earwigging at all, Alf. I was listening. I thought I heard some mice moving about.
0: Mice?
2: Mice? Aye, and my arse is a pancake with syrup on.
0: Eh?
2: Don't gimme that.
1: And don't you be so vulgar.
2: You was nosying. I haven't just got off the boat.
0: What boat?
1: Go and play out, Billy.
0: I don't get this.
1: Go on.
0: Oh, Mum, I was going to tell you something.
2: You've been caught with your pants down, Audrey.
1: Do you mind?
0: Oh, I can't see them.
1: There's no need for that kind of talk.
0: Have we got mice and earwigs and all?
2: Well, why the glass on the wall, then?
1: I just heard them having a row.
0: What? The mice?
2: Oi, shut up, big ears.
0: Oh, I don't get it.
1: And it sounded serious, so I was keeping check, that's all.
2: It's none of your business, is it? There's nought you could do any road.
1: There is. I could fetch a policeman.
0: A policeman?
1: Go and play out, Billy.
0: Yeah, but have we got mice, Mum?
2: No.
1: Yes.
2: Audrey?
0: Well, have we got earwigs, then?
1: No.
2: Yes.
0: Eh?
2: Go on, cart off out.
0: Oh, but...
2: And when I've finished this cup of tea that your nosy mother's gonna make for me, I'll show you how to make a walkie-talkie with two cans and a piece of string.
0: Hey, thanks, Dad.
2: Go on, bugger off.
1: What was it you wanted to tell me, Billy?
0: Oh, yeah, Mum. You know what? There's a big footprint mark on our step what you've only just cleaned.
1: Oh, there isn't, is there?
0: Yeah, and it ain't mine, cos mine's only little and the one what's on our step is a big one, like me dad's.
2: Aye.
0: It's about the same bigness, that's what I mean, but it might not be me dad's, Mum. It just only looks like it, that's all.
1: Why don't you watch where you're putting your big clog-hoppers, Alf?
2: Sorry, Audrey. Next time I'll just levitate over it.
1: Don't be so vulgar.
2: Good God.
1: I've just spent half an hour on my hands and knees stoning that step, and you put your great big feet all over it.
2: It wasn't me.
0: It might not be me dad, Mum.
2: Any road, it's a step, Audrey, for stepping on.
1: Not when I've just cleaned it, it isn't, you big lump.
2: You enjoy getting me in trouble, don't you, squirt?
0: I just said it might not be you what stood on it when you come in, even if it looks like your footprint.
2: Well, thanks for now, son.
0: It's all right.
1: I'll have to go and do it again now.
2: Leave it.
0: Yeah, leave it. We would, wouldn't we, Dad? Right, don't forget me walkie-talkies. See ya.
2: Well, Audrey.
1: Well, what?
2: Well, what did you hear?
1: Oh, you hypocrite, Alf Bradshaw.

0: Billy!
1: Audrey?
0: What?
1: You're going to have the neighbours running for the air raid shelters.
0: Billy!
1: Good God, woman.
2: Right, Mum. I'm coming.
3: I've been shouting you long enough.
1: And loud enough.
2: I didn't hear you.
1: Well, you must have rag ears then.
2: What do you want me for, Mum? Am I had my tea yet?
3: Yes, you have. Just tidy these painting things away like I told you half an hour ago.
2: I was just only sticking my picture on my wall properly.
1: I stuck that up for you once.
2: Yeah, but I stuck it down again, didn't I? Because I didn't write my name on it, did I? And our sir at our school says we should always write our names on our pictures so he can tell who's done them, and then he can give her a star or something for the bestest one, and mine might be the bestest one when I take it in to show our sir, but I'm going to have it on my wall for a bit first because I like it.
1: Go on, lad.
2: What?
1: Breathe in. If you ever get tongue-tied, we'll never undo it.
2: Have you done a drawing like you said, Dad? Can I see?
1: No, not yet. I'm still working on it.
3: He thinks he's Picasso.
1: Ah, so Audrey.
3: Don't be so vulgar. How's school been, Billy? Do you like your new class?
2: It's all right, but it's a bit boring. I'm not even sitting next to Michael now, and I haven't got no one to talk to.
1: You're supposed to bloody listen.
3: Well, and what's your teacher like, love? Is he nice?
1: They're not supposed to be nice.
2: He's all right, but he's a bit boring. He says to us sometimes, have we got any questions? And then, when I asked him something, well, he just looked at me funny and didn't say nothing.
3: What did you ask him, love?
2: Does the Queen wear false teeth?
1: Biggin' hell, the poor sod. How many is there in your class? 40? Is your teacher bald? He should be with you lot.
2: Have you finished the picture yet, Dad?
1: No. Real art takes time.
2: Dad, I've been thinking. Instead of learning dead boring things at school, why don't they teach us interesting things?
3: What like, Billy, love?
2: Like, does the Queen wear false teeth?
1: She does, actually, lad.
3: Well, shut up.
1: She does. And she has a false arm.
2: Does she, Dad?
1: Aye. You know when she rides around in her car waving to all the crowds of people for miles and miles? Well, it's a false arm, that.
3: It is not.
1: There is. There's someone ducked down pulling a piece of string.
2: Is there?
3: Alf, you'll have him repeating that rubbish at school.
2: Are you just only having a joke, Dad? It's funny, that. Have you finished your picture yet?
1: In a minute.
2: Dad, I've been thinking again.
1: You better go and have a lie down, then.
2: How much were cars when Jesus was born?
1: Ask your mother. She might remember.
3: Don't be so cheeky.
2: Dad.
1: Yes, it's done.
2: Hey, let's have a look. Wow, it's good, isn't it, Mum?
1: A work of art, Audrey, eh? Eh?
3: Why hasn't that cow got horns, though?
1: Well, there's several reasons why some cows don't have horns. Some cows are dehorned, some cows are bred without, and some fall off. But the main reason why this cow ain't got horns, Audrey, is that it's a bloody horse.
2: It's still good though, Dad. Dad? Dad?
3: He's sulking, Billy. Look at him. Picasso.
1: Ah, so.

0: Christmas is coming. The turkey's getting fat. Please put a penny in the hole, man, that.
1: Aye, less of the old man, you.
2: So he knows his name, don't he, Billy?
0: Yeah, you know your name, don't you, Dad? If you haven't got a penny, a halfpenny will do. If you haven't got a halfpenny, well, Dad, what is less than a halfpenny?
1: Your spends, if you don't shut up.
0: You're funny, Dad. I'm a buzzing singer, aren't I?
1: Excruciating, son. A voice like an halfpenny trumpet. Like a seagull passing a pine cone.
2: Yes, and I like it and all, Billy, love.
1: Good, Judd.
0: You're no cause. When we're singing in assembly, well, all the hovers look at me.
1: Aye, wondering whether to call an ambulance or not. Your repertoire's a bit limited and all.
0: What do you mean, Dad?
2: It means you want to open your mouth a bit wider when you sing, love.
1: I mean singing Christmas songs at this time of the year.
2: Oh, it's only a few weeks away, you know. I'm going Christmas shop window looking myself on Saturday.
0: Hey, well, you're getting me.
1: Don't start that already.
2: Why should it bother you, Alf Bradshaw? It's me who has to do all the worrying and running about. You have nought to do with it. You even leave my present till the last minute.
1: You always get summat, don't you?
2: Well,
0: I gived you something last year, didn't I, Mum? I gived you one of my tangerines.
2: Well, you ought to look round proper, Alf, and get me something feminine.
1: Hey, you can't get more feminine than last year's present, can you?
2: What, an ironing board?
1: Correct.
0: Oh, yeah, I remember that. We had deaf and dumb dinners all week.
2: And so do I. How can I forget?
1: Hey, it took some bloody wrapping up, that did.
2: Yes, in brown paper.
0: You should get paper with Christmas things on, Dad.
1: Shut up, you.
0: Like Father Christmas and everything.
2: I'd like something thoughtful and romantic this year. So, if you give me the money, I'll get it myself on Saturday.
0: Then give it to Father Christmas to bring you.
1: You can sod off, Audrey.
0: When he brings mine.
1: You'll only spend it on something stupid.
2: Well, it's for me, ain't it?
1: Aye, you have a point there. Any road... You'll be pleased to know I'm turning over a new leaf.
2: Yes, well, that'll be the day.
1: I've decided what you're getting already. Somewhat romantic. Somewhat that'll remind you of our wedding night.
2: Oh, Alf.
0: I don't remember that.
1: Do you remember when we got home at the night, eh?
2: Alf.
1: And we were taking our clothes off.
0: Oh, did you have your jammers on underneath?
2: Alf, will you wash up, please?
1: And there was confetti in our hair and in our pockets and everywhere else.
2: Oh, shut up, will you?
0: Was he in your jammers?
1: And you said, there's only one thing I want now.
2: Alf, will you please shut up?
1: Well, I'm getting you a nice new one. A Eubank.
0: Wow.
2: I'm not having a Eubank, Alf Bradshaw.
0: It'd be hit you with confetti in your jammers.
1: Hey, they're not cheap, you know.
0: That's what I think.
2: Ooh. We'll see.

0: Oi, if that comes over here again, it's going on the back of the fire.
1: Sorry, Dad. I just threw it out of me, Mum. But it swerved and looped the loop and then just dive-bombed you instead. Hey, I made it myself, you know. It's good, innit? You can have a go if you want, you know. Just chuck it. Go on, Dad. It's easy peasy.
2: Oh, that wasn't funny, Alf.
1: It was, Mum.
2: You could have took my eye out with that.
1: It's only a paper aeroplane, Mum.
0: Took your eye out? You was asleep with your mouth open. I couldn't even...

0: You're bloody boring. There was no such word as boring when I was a lad.
1: Chuck us me aeroplane, man.
0: They want enough hours in the day for us.
1: Or the night.
0: You what?
1: Well, I like me sleep. Well, what games did you play outside then when it wasn't even boring, Dad?
0: All sorts. Hide and seek, leapfrog.
1: Boring.
0: Heading on the wall till we went dizzy. Kit can.
1: Boring. Oh, it was stupid, that kit can game. Every time I was on, I whipped nearly everybody, and then someone would run up and kick the can and get them all away again. It was stupid.
0: That was the idea, Audrey.
1: Well, I thought it was stupid. I used to nip in our house the back way and leave them all hiding for hours.
2: Boring. What else, Dad?
0: Hopscotch. Ticky off the ground.
1: We get done for jumping on people's steps.
0: Statues.
1: May I? Farmer, farmer.
2: What's farmer, farmer?
1: Oh, I used to like that game. How did it go now? Farmer, farmer, may I cross your golden river? That was it.
2: What happened then, man?
1: Well, I can't quite remember.
0: Sounds riveting, Audrey.
2: What else, Dad?
0: Tons of games. British Bulldog.
2: Hey, tell us that.
0: Nah, you're too mad, you. You'd be better off playing one of your mother's games, like tucking your frock in your knickers and doing handstands against the wall.
2: Get lost, Dad.
0: While the real boys held a girl's ankles for 'em.
1: Alf,
2: I ain't got no knickers on anyway.
0: Well, man, you don't catch a draft.
1: Oh, I remember a good game we used to play. Me and my friend would stand opposite each other and pat hands. We used to do it like this. It went, a sailor went to see and see what he could see and all that he could see was the bottom of the deep blue sea. There you are.
2: Hey, it's good, isn't it?
0: Aye, for girls.
2: That's what I meant, Dad. Just for girls.
1: Because it's too difficult for boys, you mean? Boys couldn't play it proper. Girls have got better cooperation than boys have.
0: I'll show you a proper game for lads, son. Come here. Now put the palms of your hands together like this.
2: Right, like this, Dad.
0: Right, hold them up. Now, put your finger ends just touching mine.
2: Right.
1: Watch him, Billy, love. He'll have you crying.
2: He won't, Mum. It's only a game, innit, Dad?
0: Aye, lad. Now, try and slap the back of my hand.
2: How do you mean?
0: Like this.
2: Ow, you! That hurt, didn't it?
1: Oh, aren't boys stupid?
0: Come on, my go again.
2: Get lost! You hurt me, that.
1: Oh, Alf.

0: Mum, I've got a headache.
1: Oh, have you, love?
2: A headache, eh? And where does it hurt? In your head?
0: No, in me head. It might be because I've been thinking dead hard at school.
1: Yes, well, sit quiet over there for a bit, love.
0: Oh, can I have an aspirin?
2: There's no such thing as aspirins, lad. Speak proper.
0: Well, a aspirin then. Haven't you got no junior aspirins, Mum?
1: I haven't, love.
0: Oh.
2: Don't be so mad. If you kept still for a bit, your brain wouldn't be bouncing about so much and your headache could disappear.
0: Well, it hurts me.
2: Give over whinging.
1: Oh, you've no compression, Alf Bradshaw. Come here, Billy, love. Let me feel your forehead. Just let me wipe my hands. Oh, he's burning up, Alf. He might be coming down with summer.
2: I don't suppose it could be lockjaw by any chance, could it? I'm due for a bit of good luck.
1: Oh, you're beyond resumption, you are. The lad's not well, poor thing.
0: Yeah, I'm poorly, Dad, so near.
2: Aye, careful, Squirt.
0: Well?
2: Drag your poor fevered body over to this settee and shove your forehead under my hand. Let's have a feel at you. Come on.
1: Oh, I'd light us you've got.
2: He can still walk, can't he?
1: You can't though, can you? Sitting there like the King of Sheba.
2: I'm preventing the cat from going on the furniture.
0: We haven't even got a cat, Dad.

0: because it's got nowhere to sit, has it? Now then, let's have a feel.
1: I'm a poorly dad. Is me head hot? Have I catch something? You're not saying anything, Dad. What's up?
0: Stick your tongue out, Wittering Willy.
1: I hear.
0: Good God, lad.
1: What?
0: Don't put that thing back in your mouth. Let your mother run the Eubank over it first.
2: Don't torment him, Alf. What do you think?
0: Have you been fighting?
1: No, Dad. Honest.
0: No? Well, one side of your face looks swollen up to me.
2: Mumps. I bet he's got the mumps.
1: Mumps?
0: Mumps? That's catching, isn't it?
2: Yes. It's highly contagion, mumps is.
1: I don't want to be contagion.
0: Right, well, you can bugger off over there, Squirt, because I don't want it.
2: You've probably already had it, and you can't catch it twice.
0: Aye, well, let's take no chances, eh? Go on, clear off.
1: You're horrible, you.
2: Oh, you've an heart of stone, you have. Right, Billy, love, you go on up to bed. I'll make you an hot water bottle and fetch the doctor to have a look at you.
1: I'm boiling hot.
2: Yes, well, you will be, love. You're a bit feverish, that's why. Now go on up. I'll be up in a minute.
1: Can't I just lie on the settee with a blanket on me?
2: Yes, all right then.
0: Oi, never mind that. Where am I going to put me feet?
2: You could try putting them on the floor and boiling a kettle of water for a start.
0: Me? I don't boil kettles.
1: Hey, I'm poorly. So, can I have a colouring book like my pal Michael Morris got when he was in hospital?
0: I always have a kip on the settee after me tea.
1: Oh, chuck, Dad.

0: your whole mouth. Your tea's in the oven. It's corned beef hash and it'll be mad hot, so if you burn yourself, don't say I didn't warn you. Oh, where is it? Oh, I'm going to miss me bus.
1: Hello, Audrey. Oh, hello, Alf, dear husband of mine. Have you had a nice day? Bloody awful. Well, never mind. You just relax for a while whilst I decant the wine and light the candles.
0: Oh, what are you on about, Alf?
1: About my welcome home.
0: I'll have a bus to catch and I'm nowhere near ready. Betty Morris will be wondering where I am.
1: What are you doing wandering round with only one stocking on? Is it steam pudding again for afters?
0: 'Cause I can't find me other one. Just have a look if it's under that cushion, please, Alf.
2: Hiya, Mum. Hiya, Dad.
1: We didn't have this trouble when we were courting. You just drew a line up the backs of your legs with your eyebrow pencil.
2: Why, was you playing cannibals or something, Mum? Cannibals draw on themselves. I've seen them in a book.
1: Well, it's not under there.
2: Oh, what are you looking for? Shall I help you to find it?
0: Yes, thank you, Billy, love. I've lost one of my nylon stockings.
2: One of your nylons?
0: Yes, love. Why, have you seen it?
2: Yeah. I just lended it for a bit.
0: You've had my stocking?
2: Yeah.
1: Good God. I think it's time you and me had a little talk, son. Man to man.
0: What have you had my stocking for, Billy?
2: Just for a game. It's still all right, I think. I'll just go and get it. It's only in the yard.
1: I blame you, Audrey. Molly coddling him all the time. Who'd have thought? Eh? Who'd have believed it? A fruit in the family.
0: Oh, hush up, Alf.
2: I've got it. Yeah, Mum. I've took me tennis ball out of it for you. There you are.
0: Oh, our Billy. Have you been playing sock ball with my stocking?
2: Yeah. Why? Isn't it no good now, Mum? Eh?
0: No, it isn't. I can't put that on now.
2: Sorry, Mum.
1: What are you dressing up for, any road, Audrey? It's not cold out.
0: I can't go out with no stockings on, can I?
1: Well, your mate Betty's probably got no knickers on. Never mind stockings.
0: Don't be so vulgar. Oh, I ain't got no choice now, have I? Turn round a minute, Billy, while I take this one off.
2: Okay. Where are you going, Mum?
0: Me and Michael's mum are going to town to the Army and Navy store to get some bits and pieces for your school camp trip.
2: Oh, yeah?
0: Look, I'll have to go. She'll be wondering where I've got to. Will I do, Alf?
1: Aye. Just don't go upstairs on the bus.
0: Right, I'm off. Tra.
2: Dad? How many days is it now to my school camping thingy?
1: One more would be too many.
2: I know.
1: It's a shame your mum can't go with you and all.
2: They wouldn't even let her, Dad. It's a boys' camp. Hey, did you used to go when you was little?
1: Aye.
2: And did you have to take a tin cup and a tin plate and a knife and a fork and a spoon and a toothbrush, like me, eh? Where are you going, Dad?
1: Outside on the lav for a bit of peace and quiet.
2: Okay, I'll come with you. I can talk to you in the backyard.
1: No, you can't.
2: I can, Dad. Don't worry. You'll still be able to hear me, even with the lavatory door closed.
1: Bloody hell.
2: I can hear you when you're in there. Sometimes I can hear you when I'm in the house. When you do a loud one.

0: Mum, me dad's not home from work yet, is he?
1: Yes, I am, lad. And you're obviously glad to see me, aren't you?
0: Yeah, Dad.
1: Aye, pull the other one. What've you been up to? What've you broke?
0: I ain't broke nothing.
1: Then why the red face?
0: I'm hot. I've been running.
1: There's a window broke somewhere, ain't there? I know you.
0: Honest, Dad, I ain't broke the window.
1: I can feel it in me bones. There's summer up.
0: I was playing with Stephen Bennett and we was just chasing a scruffy dog because he ran up our back entry with your coat.
1: You what? My coat? How did a dog get my ruddy coat then?
2: Which coat was it?
1: Well, it wouldn't have much choice, would it? I've only got two. This one and my best one. And I'm wearing this one, so work it out yourself.
2: Half the neighbours. Keep your voice down, love.
1: Sod the neighbours. What about my jacket? They'll hear more than my voice when that dog gets a toe-cap enema. I'll make its eyes water. Which way did it go?
0: Up the back entry, Dad.
1: Right, stop here. I'll deal with you when I get back.
2: Oh, our Billy, can't you try and keep out of trouble? There's always something, isn't there? I'm fed up of playing umpire with you two.
0: It wasn't my fault, Mum. The scruffy dog just grabbed hold of it and then it runned off.
2: Well, what on earth was you doing playing with your father's best coat anyway?
0: Well, I couldn't find his whole one, could I?
2: Yes, well, you'd better have a good excuse to tell your dad, because he's back already. Oh, you got it then, Alf. Where was it?
1: Next to the lamppost. By the time I got there, every dog and his mate had peed on it. Queuing up they were for a squirt.
2: Well, at least you got it back, haven't you? They don't look to be no damage. Pooh, except for the stink. I'll hang it outside on the line and give it an airing. Let's hope it don't shrink. I'll take it to the cleaners after.
1: Right, you. Start at the beginning.
0: You won't hit me if I tell you, will you, Dad?
1: You're in no position to make bargains. Now, what happened?
0: Well, remember when I asked you for a budget and you wouldn't let me have one, but you said that you'd show me how to catch a pigeon with some cotton and some little bits of bread? Well, you didn't.
1: So it's my fault now, is it?
2: Alf, love, give him a chance. Go on, Billy.
0: Well, me and me pal Stephen thought we'd try and catch a pigeon, so we got some bits of bread and some cotton like you told me, but we couldn't tie the breadcrumbs on the end of it.
1: What's all this got to do with my best coat? Get to the point.
2: Don't tower over him, Alf. It ain't the Spanish intermission, you know.
1: You were saying, son.
0: Well, Stephen thought of another way instead. So we put the bits of bread on the road, and then when the birds come flying round, Stephen tried to chuck his coat on top of them, and he nearly did, but the pigeon just sneaked out from underneath. Because Stephen's coat is only little, and so was mine.
1: So you nicked my only decent one?
0: Well, I wanted to catch one, so you wouldn't need to get me a budgeon regard. I only lended it, Dad.
2: So he was only thinking of you?
0: Yeah, I was, just so I didn't have to keep mithering you, that's all. I was gonna put it back.
1: Aye, and another bus went past.
2: Right. Now say you're sorry to your dad, Billy.
0: I'm sorry, Dad. It was the scruffy dog's fault. He always causes trouble, that dog. Last week he popped me ball.
1: And if I catch hold of it, it'll get the same pigging treatment.

0: Mum! Mum! Oh, Billy, don't bang and shout, love. I've got an headache.
1: Yeah, but you can't have, Mum. I haven't been in. But, Mum, I'll just see how quiet I can be. And when you can't hear nothing, well, it'll just be me being quiet, not talking, just whispering. Mum, does it hurt your head when I'm only just whispering? Like this. Mum.
0: Oh, Billy, just hush up a minute, please.
1: Mum. I usually talk louder, like this. But I'm not. I'm only just whispering. So, it must be a bit more better anyway. Is it? A bit better for your headache? Dad, don't slam the door.
2: And who do you think you're talking to, shrimp?
1: Hush, Dad. Me mum's got an headache.
2: It's a bit early for an headache, isn't it, Audrey? It's not bedtime yet.
0: That was a joke. I'm not in the mood.
2: Which explains your headache. I rest my case.
1: What are you talking about?
2: Not worth having, son. I suppose you wobbling over to the stove and putting the kettle on is out of the question, my little invalid. Or will the sound of the whistle aggravate your headache?
1: Yeah, I bet it will, Mum. My dad's thoughtful, ain't he?
0: Very thoughtful, I'm sure.
2: Right. Undo me boots for me, lad.
1: Right.
2: And let's hope your mum finds the gentle hum of my socks soothing.
0: As if.
1: Yeah, Dad. She might. Pooh!
0: Horrible.
2: Take a deep breath, son. That's the smell of hard work.
0: It's more like the smell of hard socks.
1: Pooh! It's horrible.
2: And what have you been wasting your time with today, whinging Willy?
1: I've been playing with a pair of knockers.
0: You what?
2: Oh. Anyone I know?
0: I'm listening to you two.
1: I'm getting a bit good at it now. Watch me.
2: Oh, you mean Rickers.
0: Ah, Joe had
2: Give
0: Rickets.
2: Him here, lad. I'll show you.
0: That's why he's got bandy legs now.
2: Rickers, I said, Audrey. Bones for making music.
1: Wow, Dad. Will you show me proper? Dad, give me a go.
0: Well, for the noise.
1: Dad, me mum's got an headache. So give me a go, so, cos I can't do it as loud.
2: Wait a minute. I'm just getting me technique back. Good, eh?
0: It sounds awful. Just a load of noise.
1: Dad!
2: And how would you know? You're not musical.
1: Dad, let me have a go.
0: I used to play the piano when I was younger.
2: I know. Three blind mice and Humpty Dumpty. I mean real music, like this.
1: Show me, Dad.
0: I played Oh, Can You Wash Your Father's Shirt all the way through once in our school hall.
1: Dad, give us a go. I think I can do it now.
2: Well, that settles it then. A real Rimsky bloody Korsakoff you are.
1: Rippy Korsakoff.
0: No need for vulgarness. Just because we don't like the noise you're making with them rickets.
1: I do. Give us a go, Dad.
2: This noise, as you put it, my sweet little cloth ears, is the result of hours and hours of childhood endeavour. I was the best ricker player in our street.
1: Would you?
0: Well, what a waste of time that was then.
2: Ah, Billy, I'd love to play the rickers as good as this, wouldn't you, lad?
1: Yeah, Dad. Mum, will you learn me how to play the piano? I didn't know you could play the piano, Mum.
2: Aye, I'll show you how to play the rickers,
1: will you, Mum? Learn me.
2: Aye.
0: Yes, I will, Billy, love. When we get one.
1: Hey, brilliant.
2: Listen to this, lad.
1: I can't hardly wait, Mum.
3: One day, when I couldn't find no more empty bottles to take back, well, I thought I'd just nip underneath the sea and look for the sunken treasure. And this is what happened. ¶¶ underneath the sea, so I'll have to think dead loud so you can hear me. That's what I'm doing now. So, if you can hear something, well, it's just only me thinking dead loud. Wow, there's a load of little fishies just having a swim about. Hiya, fishies.
4: Hello, Billy Bradshaw. Have you come to play with us? You can come to school if you want to.
3: No thanks. I'm just looking for the sunken treasure. Do you know where it is?
4: It might be in a Spanish galleon. That's where they usually keep it.
3: Where's one of them, then?
4: Why, ask that whale over there. He might know.
3: Okay, I will. Thanks a lot, fishies.
4: Well, that's okay, Billy. Oh, by the way, we like your cassette tapes. They make us laugh.
3: I'm glad. I'll just swim over to this whale over here. Hello, Mr. Whale.
5: Oh, hello, Billy Bradshaw. What can I do for you, then?
3: I'm just looking for the sunken treasure.
5: Oh, treasure.
3: Do you know where it is?
5: No.
3: Them little fishies said it might be in a Spanish galleon.
5: Oh, well, I remember there are a couple of Spanish galleons I swallowed a few years ago. You're welcome to have a look if you want to.
3: Right, I will. But you won't eat me, will you?
5: Oh, no fear. I wouldn't want your dad coming down here to sort me out, would I?
3: No, you best not get him mad.
5: Well, come on in, then.
3: Oh, I'll have to mind I don't cut myself on his teeth. It's dark and spooky in here. I'm glad I bring me dad's bite lamp with me. Hey, there's a Spanish galleon. I wish it was real Spanish. I like Spanish. Yum, yum. Oh, who's that sitting on the side of it? Hey, it's the headmaster of our school. Hello, sir. What are you doing in here? If you can't think loud like me, just write your answer down with this waterproof chalk on this waterproof board and easel what I brought with me. Go on. I fell in when I was fishing. Oh, did you, sir? And I can't swim. Right then. Have you ever had your life saved, sir? No, I haven't. Okay, I'll save it for you. I've been thinking. If all the little children learned how to swim, well, they could save their headmaster's lives out of a whale's belly. Just hold on tight to me, sir.

0: Hiya, Mum.
1: Oh, hello, Billy love. You're late.
0: Yeah, I know. I was just saving the headmaster's life out of a whale's belly.
1: I see. You've been to the baths then, have you? Did you do your length then?
0: Yeah, and I got my length certificate. It's good, innit?

0: Right, I'm just playing how again with Michael on the front, ma'am. See ya.
1: Billy, wait a minute.
0: What?
1: I want you to go to the corner shop for me.
0: Oh, ma'am. Do I have to?
1: Yes.
0: Yeah, but Michael's just lending me bubbly gum for a bit, and if I don't hurry up and get it back, all the juice will be gone.
1: Oh, men. Well, never mind that now. I want you to get some Fennin's fever cure for your father.
0: I'll never remember all that.
1: I'll write it down for you. Where's your pencil case, Billy?
0: In my duffel bag.
1: And where's your duffel bag?
0: Outside in our street.
1: What's it doing outside?
0: It's just being a goalpost. Michael's is the hover one. Why do you want that, what you said for? Has me dad got the fever or something? Has he been playing round the grid?
1: Oh no, he's just going through one of his let's all feel sorry for me phrases, that's all. Just a bit of a cold.
0: Well, can I get something off the penny tray then for going?
1: Oh no, your father's coming down, Billy. And I thought I was rid of him for the day. Right, now don't forget to feel sorry for him. Make him happy, then he'll go back to bed. At least I can get my U-banking done while he's out of the way. We don't want him cluttering up the house and making it look untidy. Oh, what are you doing up, Alf, love? You should be in bed, shouldn't you, Billy?
0: Yeah, Dad. Oh, poor thing. You're all poorly, aren't you?
2: Aye, lad.
0: I know. Me mum told me you've got a little bit of a cold.
2: Oh, she did she?
1: Oh, it is a bad little bit of a cold, though, isn't it?
2: As a matter of fact, it's Asian flu, Audrey. A bad dose and all.
0: Oh.
2: Brew up, Audrey.
0: Is that why you want us to feel sorry for you, Dad?
2: You what?
1: Right, Billy, love. I've wrapped the money up in this note. Stick all tight and come straight back, won't you?
0: Yeah, of course I will. And you know what? I'll run dead fast all the way there and back again for me poor old dad.
2: Aye, less of the old. What's he going for?
1: Fennin's fever cure. It's what you wanted, isn't it?
0: Yeah, Dad, it's for you. Because you got the fever through playing around the grid. You're a naughty little boy, aren't you? I'm only just joking, Dad. So, can I get something off the penny tray, ma'am, please?
1: Oh, yes, I suppose so.
0: Thanks, ma'am. Ah.
2: Hang on a minute. You can get me a packet of fags while you're going.
0: Oh, no. Another thing what I'll never be able to remember.
1: I thought you was ill.
0: Yeah, Dad.
2: I am.
1: Well, you don't want to be smoking then, do you?
0: No, you don't, Dad.
2: Look, I need a fag so I can have a good cough, Audrey. Any road. You should really nip to the outdoor beer licence and treat me to a small bottle of whiskey and all.
1: And you should go and run up a lamppost. I can't afford it, Alf.
2: I'm ill though, aren't I? I need pampering.
1: You don't pamper me when I'm ill, do you?
2: I do.
1: You don't?
2: Oh, well, I will next time then.
1: You're hard-faced, you are.
2: Good girl. Now fetch us a blanket down and bring a good shovel of coal in for the fire before you trot to the shop. I'm going to curl up on the sofa.
1: Oh, Alf, you'd be far better off in bed, really.
0: Yeah, Dad, you'd be out of the way there, so me mum can do the U-banking without you making the house look untidy. Won't you, mum?
1: Hush, Billy.
2: I can smell a conspiracy here.
0: Well, it wasn't me, Dad, honest. I didn't do it.
1: No, and I didn't either.
0: I can't smell nothing anyway.
1: It'll be last night's cabbage and ribs you can smell, if anything. I'm surprised you can smell anything at all, if you're so poorly with that Asian flu and that.

0: Good God. Stand up straight, lad. You're walking like the hunchback of Notre Dame. What's up with you?
1: It ain't my fault, Dad. Me mama's fastened me gloves together on a string, and the string goes right up me arms inside me duffel coat, and I can't hardly move me arms now.
2: Well, it's your own fault. You shouldn't keep losing them, Billy. I wouldn't mind if you got some wear out of them, but you lose them as soon as you go out with them. Honestly, I can't keep up with you. If it ain't one thing, it's another. Last week it was new school shoes. This week it's new gloves. I'll never pay the club man off.
0: What colour was it, Audrey?
2: What colour was what?
0: Your arse.
2: Don't be so vulgar.
0: Well, you've obviously seen it and didn't like it.
1: Oh, have you, Mum?
2: Don't you start either, lad.
1: What have I done?
0: Ooh.
2: Well, I can't manage, Alf. You'll have to give me more housekeeping, that's all.
0: I'll splificate you, Billy.
1: What are you all picking on me for, though? Everything ain't my fault, you know.
2: You can't blame him for growing, though, can you?
1: Yeah, Dad.
0: You've just been having a go at him for losing his gloves.
1: Yeah, Mum.
0: What's that got to do with growing?
1: It is because I'm growing anyway. Because that's why I didn't see one of my gloves dropping on the floor, because the floor's more further away from me eyes now than I'm bigger, ain't it? So, that's why I lost it.
0: Nice one, son.
1: I know.
2: Yes, well, you won't drop one now, will you? Because they're on string.
0: A nice one, Audrey. Problem solved, then. So you won't be needing more housekeeping after all, will you?
1: It's sissy having your gloves on strings. And, as well as that, it feels funny.
0: It looks bloody funny and all, Squirt. You look deformed.
2: The string's a bit short, that's all. Take your gloves off a minute.
1: I can't though, can I? Cos every time I move me arm, well, it pulls the other arm.
0: Hey, you might have hit on something useful there, Audrey.
2: What do you mean?
0: If we take this one step further, you could thread the string from his left hand through one ear and out the other.
1: Get lost, Dad.
0: Under his chin, back through his ears again, and tie it to his right hand.
2: You what?
0: Then make him hold a brick in each hand, thereby locking his jaw shut. And if he does decide to open his cake hole, his hands would jerk up and he'd clock himself in the head with the bricks, saving me a job.
2: Oh, aren't you nice, Alf Bradshaw?
1: It wouldn't work anyway, Dad, so no. Cos you couldn't even thread the string through me ears, though, could you?
0: Why not? There's nowt between them to stop it.
1: You?
2: Take no notice, Billy, love. Here, let me cut the string.
1: Well, that's better. I'll be able to punch Michael Morris better now.
2: I meant what I said about more housekeeping, you know, Alf. I haven't had a rise for years.
0: Oh, is it that long?
2: Oh, you're funny, you. What are you smirking at?
0: Never mind, Audrey.
1: Mum, if I promise to be dead careful and look after my gloves proper and not even lose even one of them a tidgy little bit, well, will you leave the string off just for one more chance, eh, Mum? Please?
2: I've heard all that before.
1: I will look after them this time, honest, because I like these gloves better than me mittens what I usually get, so I will look after them now. Oh, go on, Mum, please.
2: Right.
1: Hey!
2: But if you lose one, I'll have your spends until they're paid for.
1: Right.
2: And I mean it, Billy.
1: Right, Mum, you can do, because I won't even lose them, will I? So?
0: Now there's a solution, Audrey. I'll give the lad spends to you instead of him, and thus supplement your housekeeping.
2: I'm not joking, Alf.
0: I'm not.
1: Oh, that ain't fair, because then I wouldn't even have no spends, would I?
0: Well, your mum could start giving you spends then, seeing as how she'd be better off.
1: Hey, will you, Mum?
2: It's bound to be a catch somewhere, love. Take a notice.

0: What are you doing, Mum? Are you sewing? Can I have a go? Mum, hey? I could do that. Easy peasy. Shall I show you?
1: Hush a minute, Billy, love. Let me concentrate, please.
0: Yeah, but...
2: Oi, give over mithering.
0: Right. Good, innit? You just have to peggle that thingy underneath.
1: The treadle, love.
0: Oh, yeah. You just have to peggle the treadle. I'm a poet and I don't know it. And then it sews it for you, don't it? Easy peasy. So, if your legs are tired or anything, well, I could do that. Are they tired, Mum? And you just hold that cloth, whatever it is. What is that cloth?
2: Oi, don't you know how to ever shut up, lad?
0: Yeah. I could easy peasy shut up, if I wanted to.
2: Well, shut bloody up then.
1: Alf, love, don't barge at him.
2: Well, he wants to know the ins and outs of a cat's arse.
1: Yes, well, there's no need for that kind of talk. Why can't you be pleasant for a change, Alf?
2: This is pleasant, Audrey. You'll know it when I'm not.
0: I like cats.
2: No, you can't.
0: Oh, no. Hey, shall I try my new school blazer on again, Mum? Just to make sure it still fits me.
1: Oh, go on then, if you like.
0: Right, where is it?
1: Over the chair in the parlour.
0: Right.
1: Here, Ralph. Here, try your shirt on.
2: It'll be all right. Brew up now.
1: Oh, go on, Alf. I've just spent all that time making new cuffs for it, haven't I?
2: Aye, I know. And I haven't had a brew since you started, have I? Come on, Audrey. Don't be so selfish. Put the kettle on.
0: Oh. Yeah, Mum. It still fits me.
2: What? Even after an hour? Fascinating.
1: It looks a real treat on you, love. Don't it, Alf? Come here while I button it on the right buttons for you, Billy.
2: Who's give him that?
1: Hush up, Alf.
0: No one's gived it me, Dad. Me mum buyed it from the shop for me, didn't you, Mum?
2: Let's have a look. Bloody hell, it'd fit me, that.
1: Alf.
0: It wouldn't. And I'll grow into it, won't I, Mum? Because I'm groaning all the time. I even get groaning pains in my legs sometimes. So, no.
2: Oi, do you like living, lad?
0: Yeah.
2: Well, button it.
0: I don't need to. Me mum's already buttoned it.
2: Oi.
0: Sorry, just joking.
1: What are you doing, Alf?
2: I'm just looking at the label.
1: Well, don't.
2: Bought it from a shop, did you? And who's F. Butterworth, then? It's written on the name tag.
0: Butterworth? He used to be in Standard 2 in our school. Why has he got his name on it for, Mum?
1: Take no notice, Billy, love. You.
0: What have you just cut?
1: Just a piece of cotton that was hanging. Go and take it off and hang it back on that chair in the parlour, Billy, love. Go on.
0: Right. It's good, innit?
1: For your information, Alf Bradshaw, I got it off Amy Butterworth because her lad shot up last year. She had to get him a new one. It's hardly ever been worn. I haven't told our Billy, so don't you go opening your big mouth. Have you looked at your shirt I've repaired for you then, eh? Go on, Luke.
2: Not bad.
1: I cut the flap off at the back to make the cuffs up with.
2: Where? I'm not wearing that.
1: Why not?
2: I can't wear a shirt without a fart flap, can I?
1: Alf.
2: I've been out to tuck in me underpants.
1: Don't be so daft.
2: Hey, I'm serious. It could start me farmers off again.
1: Don't be so vulgar.
0: Pajamas?
1: Hemorrhoids.
2: Piles.
0: Piles of what?

0: your engine. No, you didn't. Pale face.
1: You're going to have to move from there before your father gets home, Billy.
0: Yeah, but where can I play with me fort then, though?
1: Well, you can't play there. You're going to be under everyone's feet.
0: It's not fair. It's too cold in the parlour, and anyway, the light don't work, does it? And I can't take all me cowboys and hinges upstairs, because it's too many. And anyway, they won't even stand up proper on me bed, will they?
1: Oh, have you made this mess all over the kitchenette, Billy?
0: What mess?
1: This mess here. It's all sticky. What have you been having?
0: I was just testing out something what my granddad used to have when he was little to see what he was like.
1: Oh, you have you? And what was it?
0: A condensed milk butty. And I liked it. And anyway, it wasn't my fault that it spilled a bit, because the tin's got two holes in it. And when I aimed one of them on me butty, well, the stuff come out of the other one as well. So that's why he made a mess. It ain't my fault. Hiya, Dad.
2: Never mind, hiya.
1: Here we go again.
2: You've been messing about with my bike lamp, haven't you?
0: Let me think.
1: Why? What's the matter, Alf?
2: A copper's just made me get off me bike and push it, because the lamp was out. I'll swing for you, lad.
1: Oh, Alf.
2: Well?
0: Sorry, Dad. I remember now. I was just only lending it for 5 minutes to play Morse code with Michael in the fog.
1: There you are, Alf.
2: I'll tap out a Morse code message on your bloody head if you touch that again.
1: Oh.
0: But we're learning it for the cubs, so I've got to practice, haven't I?
1: Yes, he has, hasn't.
0: It's not my fault.
2: Come out from under me feet.
0: Oh, Dad.
1: Alf, love. That battery won't explode putting it that close to the fire, will it?
2: I'll do the technical, Audrey. You do the mugging. Brew up.
1: I might put something in it if you talk to me like that again.
0: You've bombed me foot in now, you.
2: Well, you shouldn't be playing there, should you?
1: I did warn you, Billy.
0: Well, where else gonna play then?
2: Aye, watch your lip squirt.
1: Billy, take all them soldiers up to your bedroom.
0: But it's rubbish up there, they're playing with me for, though.
1: Don't argue, please. Just do as you're told before you get in any more trouble.
2: They'll go on the back of the fire if you don't shift them, lad.
0: Well, it ain't fair.
1: Billy.
2: Now.
0: Yeah, but...
2: Right.
0: Are you?
1: Well,
0: look at that.
1: There was no need for that.
0: That was me bestie's engine. Right. I'm going to tell me granddad over you now, because he bided me.
1: Billy, come back in here. You can't go out in this fog. Billy! Now see what you've done.
2: What I've done?
1: Yes, barging at him like that.
2: Audrey, the kettle's boiling.
1: Billy!
2: Hey, the kettle's boiling
1: Billy,
2: here.
1: Come back here this minute.
2: Audrey. Oh, don't you worry about me. I've only been working all day, that's all. Where'd you keep the tea caddy?

0: Mum, can I have a jambutty? I'm starving hungry.
1: No, you can wait. You'll spoil your tea. It'll be ready in 10 minutes. Did you call at your granddad's after school like I asked you?
0: Yeah.
1: Are you sure? It hasn't took you very long.
0: I know, because I pelted it, and I'm tired out now. Listen. That's me tiredness coming out of me. So, that's why I need a jambutty, to get untired again. So, can I, ma'am? Where is me dad?
1: There, under that newspaper as usual.
0: Oh, yeah. Hey, you know what? Me granddad showed me his photo album and there were some funny pictures of me dad in it.
1: Well, they would be funny, wouldn't they?
0: Mam, where is the photo album with pictures of you when you was a little girl in it?
1: Oh, you had that out the other day.
0: I know, but it'll still be funny, though. Where is it?
1: It's in the sideboard drawer.
0: Right.
1: And don't mess the drawer up. Alf! Alf! Alf! Move your big feet, please. I'm trying to get the tea ready here. Oh, talk to yourself, Audrey.
0: Hey, look, Mum. Who is that massive big lady there?
1: Oh, that's me Auntie Sophie.
0: Sophie? Why was she called that for? Did everybody sit on her?
1: She was my mum's sister. She'd be a great auntie if she was still here. I liked her. She was always very jolly, me Auntie Sophie was.
0: Is jolly the same as happy, only fatter? Yeah, she looks jolly. Does being dead fat always make you jolly, ma'am?
1: I wish it did, Billy, love. I'd give your father double dinners.
2: Aye. I'm not Mutton Jeff, you know, Audrey.
0: I'd be jolly if you give me double jam butter.
1: Oh, you've decided to wake up now, have you?
2: I haven't been asleep.
1: Eh? Oh, no, you haven't. Has he, Billy?
0: Well, why did you have the paper over your face then for, Dad?
1: Excisely.
2: Because I couldn't be bothered standing up and shoving it under the cushion.
0: Oh.
2: Is there any more tea in that pot, my sweet little mastoid?
0: Hey, Dad, when I went to Grandad's just before, he showed me the photograph album and there were some dead funny pictures of you in it, all scruffy and everything.
1: And he hadn't altered either.
2: That wasn't scruffy, that was poor.
0: Was it?
1: Here we go, Billy love, put your tin hat on.
0: Dad, do you know on one of the photos, the one with all your brothers and all your sisters on it, well, why was your little sister wearing football boots?
2: First up, best dress, son.
0: What do you mean?
1: He means he was a male shoulderless pig then and all.
0: Oh.
2: I mean, by the time we all got our shoes on, there was only the football boots left for her.
0: Football boots are bare anyway.
1: Typical.
2: Never mind typical, Audrey. It's an hard world when you come from a big family with not much money. You had to learn to get there first. Learn to eat fast in case there's anything left in the bottom of the pan.
0: I could do it if it was pudding.
2: We'd have anything, us. Not like today's kids. Spoilt. Ugh, bloody hell, this tea's stewed.
1: Well, it shouldn't matter then, should it? From what you've just been saying.
2: Never mind the funnies. Put the kettle on again.
0: You're spoiled, Dad.
1: Yes, it is, Billy. You took the tongue right out of my mouth.
2: Good God.

0: are you doing, Mum?
1: I'm trying to make a new frock for myself, Billy love.
0: Oh. Why are you chalking on the cloth for?
1: So as I'll know where to cut it when I take the paper pattern off.
0: Oh. Can I just lend the chalk for a bit to write something, Mum?
2: Aye, Stirling Moss.
0: What?
2: You lend to and you borrow from. Talk proper.
0: Okay. Can you borrow me that chalk, please, Mum?
2: Genius.
1: No, it isn't ordinary chalk, love. It's what dressmakers use. It's French chalk.
0: Oh, well, I can just write French words then. Wee wee and all that.
1: Hey, don't be so cheeky. Doesn't become you.
0: Okay.
2: Hey, listen who's talking.
1: What do you mean, listen who's talking?
2: You calling him cheeky. If you weren't so cheeky, Audrey, you wouldn't have to make your own outsize frocks, would you?
1: It's not an outsize frock, I'll have you know.
0: Well, is it just for inside then, Mum?
1: I have to make me own because I've nothing decent to wear and I can't afford to buy anything on what you give me. That's why I'm making it.
2: Don't start that again.
1: Well, if you give me proper housekeeping, I won't have to do it. And you can never mind whistling and rolling your eyes and all, Alf Bradshaw.
0: I can do that. Not whistling, just rolling my eyes. But am I doing it? Oh, I've gone all dizzy.
2: Oh, Barnpot.
0: What?
2: Quit revving up down my ear hole, will you?
0: Right.
2: Audrey, we have this discussion every week. Change the record, will you?
1: No, I won't change the record.
0: I can't even
1: I'm fed up of making do and mend all the time.
2: Hey, you're giving me brain damage. It's like I'm in a wasp with me in the outside lab. Now stop. Right.
0: Oh, I was just turning my engine off, Dad, that's all.
1: Right, I'll be back in a couple of hours then.
2: Hey, you're not going without him, are you?
1: Yes. You stop here with your nice father, Billy love.
0: Oh, where you going though, Mum?
1: To Mrs. Morris's to sew me frock.
2: I'll tell you what. You do it here, and I'll go for a pint out of the way.
1: No, thank you very much. Betty's letting me use her nice new treadle sewing machine to sew it up on.
0: If I was a millionaire, man, I'd buy you one of them, man.
1: Thank you, son.
2: Creep.
1: And if your father was a proper man, he wouldn't let me go using other people's things. He'd buy me one.
2: Aye. And if a frog had wings, it wouldn't bump its arse so often, would it?
1: Not be so vulgar.
0: There is such a thing as a flying frog, you know. We've done them at school. I like frogs. You can keep them in a biscuit tin. Dad?
2: No, you can't have one.
0: How did you know I was going to ask you?

0: Hiya, Dad.
1: Oh, hello, Trouble. Have you just got in from school?
0: Yeah. Where is me mum, Dad? Can I have a biscuit?
1: She's gone to the shop and we haven't got none. Anything else?
0: Yeah. Where is America? Do you know?
1: Oh, well, this makes a change from lost socks and underpants. As far as I know, it's still where it was before. Can't imagine anyone shifting it, can you?
0: I don't think they could do. It's dead heavy. We learned about America today at school. They tame wild horses and shoot guns and things there, you know. Why don't we ride horses like the cowboys?
1: Because we have buses, son.
0: Oh, and I don't get why they call cowboys.
1: Because they look after cows.
0: Yeah, but on the picture what I seed, the cows didn't have any bagpipes underneath.
1: It's because they're bullocks.
0: Oh, Dad.
1: Bullocks, young bulls.
0: Oh, well, they should call them bull boys then. Our teacher says that in America, everything is dead big. All the skyscrapers and the shops and everything. Even the fields where the bull boys and Indians play. Well, they're really massive, bigger than our fields, you know. And they have more money and more chewing gum as well. Have we got anything what's bigger than Americans, Dad?
1: Aye, lad.
0: What?
1: Brains.
0: Hiya, Mum.
2: Oh, hello, love.
1: But there are exceptions. Hello, Audrey.
2: Who's expecting?
1: See what I mean? I said exceptions, Audrey.
2: What do you mean?
0: My dad says...
1: Never mind, lad, leave it.
2: Why? Have you been saying discouraging remarks about me?
0: No, about the Americans.
2: Oh, I knew an American soldier once. We used to call him Yank, that's what it was.
1: Oh, how very novel.
2: Oh, he was nice. I got all my nylon stockings off him.
1: Oh, you did you? And what did you have to do to get him, eh? Eh?
2: I just danced with him. You weren't the only chicken in the shop, you know, Alf Bradshaw.
1: Aye, less of the chicken.
0: You're a chicken, Dad. Will you lay me a egg?
1: I bloody well lay you out in a minute, lad.
2: He spoke with an American accent, Yank did.
1: Amazing. Well, who'd have thought of that?
2: He was like a sexual film star. With lovely straight teeth.
1: Aye, that he probably put straight in a jam jar at bedtime.
2: He had a big ranch, you know.
1: Rubbish.
0: What is a ranch?
2: Where cowboys live, Billy.
0: Hey, was he a cowboy man?
1: Was he, Al?
2: He was.
0: Hey.
2: I often wonder what would have happened if I'd have gone to America with him when he asked me.
1: You?
2: Yes, me.
1: Did he have cataracts?
2: No, he had a big flock of cows.
0: They're not cows, Mum. And what are they called now? Oh, yeah, I remember.
2: He wanted to take me to his ranch and let me ride his horses.
0: Yeah, and let you play with his bullocks.
2: What did you say?
0: That's what they called, isn't it, Dad?
1: Don't look at me, Audrey.
2: You've taught him that, haven't you?

0: Hi. What are you rooting in that cupboard for? Your mum will brain you if she sees you.
1: Just a minute.
0: Now come on out.
1: Oh, me head. You, that hurt me.
0: Give over whinging, you're not dead.
1: You made me bang me head in the cupboard.
0: You shouldn't be in the cupboard. Now put all that lot back.
1: Aww.
0: What are you after?
1: I've only got two balls and I want three.
0: Well, there are some things in life we can't change some. You might have had only one, like Uncle Walter.
1: What do you mean?
0: So thank God for the two you've got.
1: You bought. I need three.
2: Hello, I'm home. Aren't you speaking?
0: No, he's sulking, aren't you, son?
2: Sulking?
1: Well, me dad banged me head.
2: You need a wash, Billy. Where have you been?
1: I've been up near the blank wall, just playing with me balls.
2: Oh, I see.
0: I'm getting worried about him.
1: Mum, I need another ball so I can join in with this game what they're playing outside.
2: Why, what are you playing?
1: Three balls on the wall.
0: Oh, aye. And you tuck your frock in your knickers, lad, and cock your leg up.
1: What do you mean, Dad?
0: It's a girl's game, that.
2: No, it is not. We used to play that.
0: Well, you were a girl, weren't you? Once upon a time.
2: No, I mean, yes, but lads used to play it as well.
0: They were all pansies in your street.
2: They weren't.
1: What's a pansy?
2: Just ignore him, Billy. He's a male shoulderless pig.
0: Well, lads should be playing proper lads' games, like Knuckles or Commandos.
1: Oh, yeah, they're good. I've heard of them.
2: And you weren't against playing with girls, if I remember, Alf Bradshaw. Catch a girl, kiss a girl.
1: Ew, yuck. You didn't kiss them, did you, Dad?
2: And truth, dare, kiss, command, or promise.
1: Never heard of it.
0: Well, that was healthy. Normal-like.
2: Not the way you played it.
1: Wish I had
2: you
1: another
2: should have
1: ball.
2: Been locked up. And what's wrong with playing balls on the wall? It's only like juggling.
0: You've
1: yeah, these men jugglers, Dad, ain't they? So? No.
0: Aye.
1: We saw one at the circus.
2: Yes, we did.
0: Aye. And he was dressed like a ballet dancer with an hamster down his trolleys.
1: A hamster?
2: Oh, no. I thought he was very becoming.
1: Dad, can I have a hamster?
0: No. Go out and play. Here.
1: Hey.
0: Go and get a ball from the top shop.
1: Well, thanks, Dad. Hee hee.
0: Go on, then.
2: And mind the road.
1: Right. Try. Thanks, Dad.
2: So, what's up with you, Alf?
0: What do you mean?
2: It's not like you to put your hand in your pocket. Aren't you well?
0: Well, come to think of it, Audrey, I do feel an hot flush coming on. I don't suppose you, fancy a game of truth, dare, kiss, command or promise, do you?
2: Only if you dress up like that juggler.
0: Get me an hamster, Audrey.
2: You're very insecure, aren't you?

0: Well, you've still got to be washed, Billy, love.
1: Why, though?
0: I'll just wipe you over with the flannel.
1: Yeah, but why do I have to have a wash if I'm going to the bath, though?
0: Because that's why.
1: Well,

0: owner.
1: Aye.
0: Well.
1: So you don't want to share my bathwater?
0: No.
1: But you'll stand up to your scrawny little neck in the swimming baths after you and all your dirty little mates have peed in it.
0: Oh, Alf, I'd rather not hear about that, if you don't mind. Besides, they put codeine in the water to quench the germs, don't they?
2: Yeah, they do, and it stings your eyes. It's horrible.
1: It can't be as horrible as standing there next to some snot-nosed little kid and feeling the water get suddenly warmer.
0: Alf, will you stop it? Right, Billy, you can get dressed.
2: Good.
0: Wait a minute. What's that mark on your arm?
2: It's just where Adge Cooper flirted me with his snake belt, that's all. It's all right, though, because I flirted him back with mine.
0: And that's why it's all stretched and frayed, is it?
2: It's all right, Mum. I'll get a new one when I get my new clothes, won't I?
1: What new clothes?
0: Well, he has to have new clothes sometimes, you know. He's a growing lad.
2: Yeah, Dad, I am.
1: Aye, well, give him something to stunt his growth then, because I can't afford it. Here, have a woodbine squirt.
0: Alf.
2: Oh, no.
0: Just look at him. He's desperate for shoes.
2: Yeah, Dad, look at me being desperate.
0: He's got cardboard in these as it is.
2: Yeah, I have.
1: It'll do him no bloody harm.
2: It does, Dad, because Winifred Dutton keeps laughing at me when I kneel down in front of her in assembly.
0: Yes, and I'm not having people think we can't afford things, so I'm taking him to town on Saturday for some essentials.
2: Yeah, and anyway, you don't have to pay, Dad, does he, Mum?
0: Billy?
2: Because the clubman gave us a provident cheque yesterday, wherever that is.
0: Oh, Billy.
2: What?
1: You what? A provident cheque? You weren't going to have no more tip, you said, Audrey.
0: Yes, well, he's got to be clothed, hasn't he? And I'm fed up of getting lectured off you every time I ask you for some extra towards it.
1: Oh, that's right, Audrey. Blame me, won't you? I'd sooner do without than have debt. We'll never get straight.
0: It's a necessary, isn't it? He's got to have decent clothes.
1: I never had any.
0: Oh, here we go. Get your tin hat on.
2: Hey, it don't matter, Mum. I won't even bother. I won't even have nothing.
1: Oi, don't you try and blackmail me, you conniving little sod.
0: He's only pouring tea on troubled waters. He's being helpful.
2: Yeah, Dad, cos I'm kind. So, you can draw round me foot and make some new cardboard for me shoes, and it's all right if Winifred just keeps laughing at me in assembly and taking the mickey out of me when I'm kneeling down.
1: Aye, well, you want to squeeze out a silent but deadly one while you're in position? That'd soon shut her up.
0: Don't be so vulgar.
2: Silent but deadly.

0: Yes, right. Well, thank you for bringing him home, Constable. It won't happen again. I can ensure you of that. Ta-ra now. Thank you. Go on, you. Oh, the shame, our Billy.
1: I'm sorry, Mum. It was just the game, because there was a load smashed anyway, and we was just helping them to bomb it down. That's all. We didn't know.
0: Quick, your father's here. Go on, upstairs, out of the road.
1: I'll tell him, Mum.
0: Go on. Oh, hello, Alf, love. You're home, then.
2: Billy, downstairs. Rapid.
0: What's up, Alf, love?
2: What's up? A copper walks all over me feet coming out of our house.
1: My dad.
2: Innocent Horace here disappears up the stairs like a cat with its arse on fire as I come through the door, and you greet me fluttering your eyelashes and about as calm as an asylum outpatient waiting to have all his teeth pulled out without gas. What's up? Good God. Do you think I've just got off the banana boat?
1: Don't blab me, Dad, will you? 'Cause I've already been told off and it ain't fair to

0: and told off as well.
1: I'll decide that. So, here, begin.
2: Go on, Billy.
0: We thought they were just bombing it down anyway, because there was already a load of windows smashed in.
2: They were over the railway wall, just up past the iron bridge, chucking coal at the factory windows.
0: It was coke.
1: Wait a minute. It's like an hen coop. Who's it to be? The organ grinder or the monkey?
0: It wasn't a monkey, Dad. It was me and my friend Michael Morris, but we didn't know.
2: All I know is a policeman brought our Billy home in front of all the street.
0: They might not have seen him, Mum.
2: That new young woman at number 15 was at her window watching it all.
1: Whoa! Right, Audrey. What did the copper say?
2: He said our Billy...
0: And Michael Morris...
2: ...has been chucking coal.
0: It was coke.
2: ...and smashing windows.
0: We didn't. We kept missing.
1: Oh, aye.
0: We never even broke none, honest, Dad, because it was honey coke and you can't chuck coke far enough and the windows was already broke anyway.
1: I bet.
0: It was, and we thought it was being bombed down anyway, so it didn't matter, so that's why we done it, to help them.
2: That nice policeman was more annoyed at having to chase him over the railway through all the long grass.
0: He wasn't nice. He nearly pulled me hair off.
2: He had sticky buds stuck all over his uniform.
1: How much?
2: On his trousers and that.
1: How much is this costing me for the damage?
0: We didn't even break none, Dad, because we couldn't chuck it far enough.
1: But you tried.
0: Yeah, we've all my strength, but I couldn't. I mean, with a bit of my strength. I won't never ever do it again, ever, in my whole life, Dad.
1: You're lucky you've still got a life, lad. If I ever hear of you climbing over the railway again, I will personally separate you from your breath. Understand?
0: Yeah, Dad, but...
1: Understand?
0: Yeah. I'm sorry, Dad. Honest.
2: You could have been killed, Billy.
0: Yeah, I know. Because that policeman told us.
2: Yes, well then.
1: Right, Squirt. Upstairs, while I decide what to do.
0: You're not going to smack me, are you? Please.
1: Disappear.
0: Yeah, but I bet Michael Morris won't get it off his dad and then it won't be fair because it was his fault and all.
1: Move.
0: Right.
1: Brew up, Audrey.
2: I bet that young woman at number 15 will think we're common with police coming to our door. Did you see her?
1: Aye. Nice legs.
2: Yes, but legs apart. What do you think of her?
1: Give me a chance, Audrey.

0: Billy, I asked you to sort out some of them old toys for chucking away, not to get them out all over the floor playing with them.
1: Yeah, but Mum, I've got to test them to see if they're no good or not, haven't I?
0: Yes, well, hurry up. Your father will be in a minute. Well, I shouldn't have trusted him to go for the Christmas drinks.
1: Mum, I can't hardly wait till Father Christmas comes, cos when I've chucked some of me broke toys away, I'll have loads of room in me box for me new ones, and then he can give me loads if he wants.
0: Oh, that'll be him in the backyard now.
1: Wow, Father Christmas?
0: No, your father.
1: Oh, yeah. And you, really. I was just only having a joke, Mum, that's all. I'll just chuck this cold tea on the fire so it'll not be hot up the chimney for tonight, eh?
0: Oh, Billy, your father'll go doolally.
1: Ah, he might be in a good mood cos it's Christmas Eve, especially if he's been to the pub.
0: Oh, Billy, as if I haven't enough to do.
1: It's all right, Mum. He might just think that the coal was wet. Hey, don't tell him where I am, Mum. If you don't know, well, I'm hiding underneath the coats behind the door. Don't tell him, Mum.
2: Hey, up. If it isn't my own little Christmas pudding on two legs, preparing some blue ribbon delight for her man. And how is your culinary art, Audrey?
0: Oh, don't do that. And don't be so vulgar. Ooh, you stink a beer, Alf. Oh.
2: Don't worry, my sweet pickle. I'll soak my teeth in a cup of bicarb and rose water to be ready for you tonight.
0: Hush up, Alf. And don't do that. I'm cooking here.
2: And I'm cooking here. Allow me to start your motor, my love. I just happened to have brought the Christmas drinks as arranged. And among this crate of brown ales is something for you. Would you like your baby sham now, temptress? And we can have a warm-up while the coast clear of Wittering Willie.
0: Our Billy's not out, you know.
1: Oh, Mum, why did you go and have to tell him for?
0: For your own sake, love, and mine.
2: Bloody hide him, were you, squirt?
1: Yeah, didn't you see me?
2: Here, I've brung you a present.
1: Hey!
0: What is it? Ooh!
1: Oh, yeah, it's a chicken's foot, isn't it? Hey, I can do that. Let's have a go. How'd you do it now?
2: You just pull these tendons here, see?
0: That's horrible.
2: This one closes them, and this one opens them, see?
1: Oh, yeah.
2: Go and scratch your mum's back for her.
0: Chuck it away.
1: I like you when the beer was off, Dad. You're funny.
0: He's not. And don't you bring that thing near me, Billy Bradshaw. I said don't.
2: Go on.
1: It's only a joke, Mum.
0: Yes, well.
1: You don't never get the joke. Right, I'm just taking me chicken's foot outside to scare the hovers with.
0: Oh, hang on, Billy. You can fetch me some evacuated milk from the corner shop.
2: Oh, is he going out? Good.
0: No, he isn't. He's changed his mind, haven't you, love?
1: No, I am going out, Mum.
2: Go on. Wander off, lad.
1: Okay.
0: It doesn't matter about the evacuated milk, love. I'll get it myself. I need some other things anyway. Wait for me, Billy.
2: How long will you be, Hot Lips?
0: Oh, ages, Alf. You just have a little snooze.
1: Me dad's romanticing again, ain't he, Mum?
0: Not if I can help it.
1: It's good Christmas, innit?

0: Here, Alfie, here's your tea.
1: Thank you, my sweet little skivvet.
0: Well, it looks like rain again.
1: Aye, tastes like it and all. Put another spoonful of tea in the pot next time.
0: Oh, these new shoes of Ada's are killing me.
1: Well, what are you wearing them for?
0: Because she's going to a wedding on Saturday, and they're a bit tight for her. And seeing as I'm two sizes bigger, I said I'd break them in for her.
1: Good God.
2: Mum, Mum, come in the parlour quick.
0: What's the matter, love?
1: Hey, God, why have you inflicted this pair of babbling halfwits on me? What did I bloody do?
2: Freddy's dead. He's died.
0: Oh, our Billy. Freddy.
2: Yeah, he's dead.
0: You mean great uncle Freddy?
2: No. Freddy, my new goldfish. Look, he's floating on his side.
0: Oh, thank God for that.
2: You cruel thing. Why are you glad for?
0: No, I'm sorry, love. I'm not glad your fish is dead. But I am glad it's not great uncle Freddy. Because I haven't worn my black dress since Auntie Madge died, and I don't think I'd get in it now on account of it having shrunk with it being a bit damp in that wardrobe.
1: On account of your fat ass.
0: What did you say?
1: I said, are you from Mars?
0: No, I'm from Juniper. Look at the colour of that water, Billy. It's no wonder your fish died. What have you been doing?
2: Just giving him something to eat for breakfast, that's all.
0: Like what?
2: Cornflakes.
0: Cornflakes?
2: Yeah, with milk.
1: Good God.
0: Milk?
2: Yeah, cos cornflakes are crunchy and goldfish haven't got no teeth. Didn't you even know, Mum?
0: No, I didn't. Right, well, come on. You can empty it down the toilet now so I can have my trifle dish back. I've just had a thought, Alf.
1: Bloody hell, Audrey. You had one of them last week. And you've had another so soon. Do you feel all right?
0: Don't be such a sarky pants. No, it's just what Gypsy Rosie Lee told me at the fair last week. I didn't say anything in case it worried you. But she said there was going to be a death in the family. Well, what do you think of that then?
1: Well?
0: Well, our Billy's goldfish has died, hasn't it? And that's family, isn't it?
1: Amazing.
0: I know. He's here now, Alf. Mind what you say, he'll be grieving.
2: I chucked Freddy down the toilet, Mum. What's for tea?
0: Fish fingers.
1: Good God.
2: Can I just have a bite of me penny haribar and I promise to heat up all me tea, please?
0: Just a bite, then. It'll be half an hour yet.
2: Right. Do you want some, Mum?
0: No, love. It's a bit sticky for me and Arabar.
2: Good.
1: Aye. You don't want to end up with a set of false teeth on the end of your Arabar, do you, son?
2: It'd be dead funny, that, Dad, wouldn't it?
1: And I don't know what you're laughing at. You'll end up with false ones and all the way you're going on.
0: He cleans his teeth every day, Alf. Don't you, Billy, love?
2: Yeah. Even if they don't need it, I still clean them. Didn't you clean yours when you was little, Dad? Is that why you've got false teeth?
1: We had shortages. We didn't get the right minerals.
2: I like minerals. Cream soda and dandelion and burdock.
1: What with that and having a dentist who was as blind as a bat? He couldn't see a bloody thing. If you had a bad tooth, you might have to lose 14 before he found the right one.
0: Oh yes, I remember him. My mother used to say she wouldn't touch him if he was a 10-foot pole. Oh, these shoes of Ada's aren't made for walking. They pinch me corns.
1: They must have been made by the same firm as made your hat then, when it pinched your brains.
2: You want a suck of me haribar, Dad?

0: Now, are you sure you're all right carrying them, Billy, love?
1: Yeah.
0: Oh, I don't know. Are you sure you don't want your dad to help you?
2: No, he doesn't bloody well want his dad to help him, Audrey.
1: Yeah, that's what I was going to say, Dad. But we've out the bloody...
0: Billy, I'll wash your mouth out with soap.
1: No, I was just going to say that I wasn't going to say...
0: You dare.
1: That word.
0: Give him a lift with the mouth. I've got to do my U-banking. And they are your empty bottles.
1: It's all right, Mum.
2: Yes, which I very generously donated to his cub camping trip. There's a lot of money on them bottles, which I'm sacrificing for him. Let him earn it.
1: It's all right, Mum. I can carry them, see? It's easy peasy. I'll just have to have a rest a few times, that's all. I don't mind. How long is it now, Mum, to when I go?
0: Next month, love.
1: Yeah, but how many days is that?
0: Well, it'll be 4 weeks, a week last Saturday, and it's Tuesday today, so... I'll have to work it out.
2: Set your shoes off, Billy.
1: What for, Dad?
2: Your mum'll need all the toes she can get to count up on.
0: OK, Mr. Clever Richard, you tell him.
2: 25, son.
0: You think you're clever, don't you?
2: I know I am, my sweet little conger eel.
1: Hey, so that's not tomorrow, and not the day after, and not the day after that, and not the day after that, and not the day after that, and not the day after that.
2: Aye.
1: Well, it ain't very long, is it? 25 more days to go. 25 more days of sorrow. 25 more days in this old dump, and we'll be free tomorrow.
0: Now mind the road.
1: Right.
2: Hey, hang on a minute.
1: What?
2: You can get me a packet of fags while you're going. I've run out.
1: I'll never be member all that.
2: What do you mean, all that? There's nowt else, is there?
1: I've got to be member to take me buckles back, haven't I?
0: Oh, you do muck him about, Alf. It's all right, I'll write it down, Billy, love. Anyway, there's a couple of bits you can get me while you're going.
1: Oh, no. Flippy neck.
2: Oi, that's my pig in paper.
0: It's only the corner to write a list on.
1: A list? Oh, no.
0: Right, now then.
2: You took half me crossword clues.
0: Hush a minute, Alf. I'm trying to think here.
2: And if you manage, it'll be the first time and all.
0: Alf, don't snatch. That's ignorant, that is.
2: Here, right on that bit.
0: Oh, aren't you trivial?
1: Hurry up, Mum. This bag's dead heavy.
2: Well, put it down, you gawp.
0: Right, now, where's me purse? Are you sitting on it, Alf?
2: No.
1: Mum?
0: Are you sure? Just have a look.
1: Mum?
2: I'd know if I was sitting on it, wouldn't I?
0: You might not. You did say you couldn't feel much down there since your operation.
1: Mum, it's here.
2: Right. So on your bike, Audrey.
0: Right, Alf. Give us your cigarette money and I'll wrap it up in this note.
2: He's got it.
1: I haven't.
2: You have? Them empty bottles. You can take it out of them.
0: He cannot take it out of them.
1: It's for me camping holiday, you said.
2: I'll give it you back after. I've no change.
1: Oh, Dad, it's not fair. You said I could have all the money off the buckles if I fix your slippers every day and I pass you the paper and I pass you your cigarettes every time you wanted them and I scratch your back for you and everything else.
0: Yes, you've had him running round after you like a valet all week just so he could have your empties.
1: Yeah. I had to undo your boots and pull them off and smell your socks to see if they need changing.
0: Oh, they should have the RSPCA on you.
2: Well, I shouldn't have to pay him for that. I'm his dad. He should do it for now.

0: Oh, you there? Granny Ola's coming round. Can I have a ice cream, please?
1: I can't be paying for ice creams all the time, Billy Love. Have you nothing left out of your spends? You have had your spends off your dad, haven't you, love?
2: Yes, he has had his spends, Audrey.
1: Only sometimes, I know your father says he's given you when he hasn't.
0: Oh yeah, I might not have.
2: You bloody well have.
0: Oh yeah, I have, Mum. I just remembered. I mean, sorry.
1: Well, you can use them then.
0: Oh, Mum, I can't. I'm saving up. Can't I please have a ice cream?
2: Of course you can have one, son.
0: Hey, thanks, Dad.
2: With your own money.
0: Right, I won't have one then.
2: Good.
0: I'll just do without. And I'll probably be the only children in our street without no ice cream, that's all.
2: And if you keep up that attitude, son, you'll probably be the only children in our street running about clutching his arse and all.
1: Well, there's no need for that. You'll be having your tea soon, Billy, anyway, so drop it now, eh? What are you saving up for, by the way?
0: A real cricket bat and a real corky ball. Not from the shop, though. My other friend, Robert, is going to let me buy his off him.
2: Why? Don't your other friend like cricket?
0: Yeah, but he's just kind, that's all. All I've got to do is let him blend the cricket things when he wants to. So I will.
1: Yes, you should share and share aloud with one another.
2: Well, why not save your money and just borrow his?
0: I can't. He won't let me.
2: Good God. Are you daft? He won't lend them you, but he'll very kindly let you buy them off him as long as you lend them him back.
0: Yeah. It's good, innit?
2: But he won't lend them you.
0: No, because they're nearly brand new, Dad.
2: But you'll lend them him?
0: Yeah, because they'll be second-hand then.
2: You soft head.
1: He's not. He just takes after his mother, that's all.
2: Precisely.
1: Kids should give and take, Alf.
2: Aye, but it's always him who gives, they just take. Who is this pal? Robert who?
0: Robert Wrigley.
2: Ah, now I understand. Bent as nine bob notes, the Wrigleys. Six or seven brothers he's got, ain't he?
0: Yeah, and two sisters.
1: That poor woman's had to bring them all up on her own.
2: Aye. There's not many kids can claim their dads are some soldiers.
0: I don't get that.
1: No. Well, Bradshaw, did you just say what I thought I heard you say then?
2: Don't sound so shocked, Audrey. Old Magpie Wrigley bailed out 10 years ago.
1: Yes, the poor woman.
2: She only had three little Wrigleys then. She's had five more since. You think he keeps in touch by post? Or did she find them under a gooseberry bush?
0: You don't believe you can get babies from under a gooseberry bush, do you, Dad?
1: That's enough of that, Billy.
0: Well, you don't, Mum. You get babies through rubbing your belly buttons together.
1: Billy?
2: I think we need to have a little chat about the birds and bees, son.
0: Okay.
1: Alf, do you mind?
0: What do you want to know, Dad?

0: Ah, well, Audrey, 10 out of 10. Them liver and onions was very nice. Almost like the real thing.
1: Thank you, Elf. It's nice of you to say so.
0: I know. I don't know what come over me.
2: I like it when you're friends with each other. It's good.
0: And I like it when you eat what's on your plate, son. So come on, fill your face.
2: Right, but I'm just going for a wee first.
0: No, you're not.
1: You've been once, Billy, love.
2: Oh, well, can I have a drink of water instead, then?
0: Look, stop playing for time. There's no escape. Them liver and onions are going down your skinny little neck sooner or later, so it might as well be sooner.
2: I'm full hope, though.
1: You ain't hardly touched it yet.
2: I have.
0: You haven't?
2: I have. With me fork.
1: Oh, come on, have a try, Billy. There's some nice apple crumble for afters. You like that, don't you?
2: Yeah, it's better than this liver and onions.
0: Hey, I'm getting bored with this game now. You'll enjoy this whether you like it or not.
2: I won't.
0: You will. Open your mouth.
2: Huh?
0: Open it. Chew.
2: I am chewing.
0: Swallow. Open again.
2: Oh, no.
1: Well, if that'll do now.
2: Yeah. That'll do now, Dad.
0: Open your face. Last mouthful.
1: Yes, only one more, love.
0: Open. Wider. Chew.
1: There you are, love. You've done it now.
2: It's horrible.
0: Right, now mop your plate with this bread.
2: I'm really full now. And you said only one more.
1: Yes, you did, Alf.
2: Yeah, Dad.
1: Go and wipe the gravy off your face, Billy, and side these plates to the sink.
2: All right.
1: Leave him now, Alf. He's done very well.
0: We wouldn't have all this palaver if you didn't mollycoddle him all the time. If you had your way, he'd still be eating rusks.
2: Yeah, because I like rusks.
1: And if you had your way, he'd be in the army. In the SOS or the Blueberries or someone.
0: Aye, and that'd do him no harm either.
1: What? At 7 years old?
2: Yeah, Dad. I'm only nearly 8, you know.
0: And if you want to see 9, you'd better clam up.
2: I'm only saying.
1: Anyway, forget it now. Both of yous. Shouldn't be all this argy-bargy at the table. I don't like it.
2: I wasn't at the table, but I am now. I'm just joking. And where's me apple crumble?
0: And he won't get away with his old buck in the army either. He'll be on Jankers now.
2: And what is Jankers, Dad?
0: Confined to barracks on FSMO, marching round with a pack on your back.
2: Me and me pal Michael play army sometimes, and we have pack bags on and all with some butties and a bottle in it of water, and so that's heavy as well. I might go in the army when I grow up.
0: If you grow up.
2: Then I'll be strong like you, won't I, Dad? I'm glad I ate me liver and onions now, Dad. I can feel me strongness. It's coming up already.
0: I'll have a brew with me after, Zardry.
1: I've only got 2 pair of hands, Alf.
0: Aye.
2: I like it when we're friends. It's good, isn't it? It wasn't even a proper argument, that, was it? And even if it was, but it wasn't, well, it wasn't my fault if it was it? Where is my hand?

0: me have another plaster on me finger, Mum. This one's coming unsticked.
1: Oh, Billy, that's the fourth plaster you've had on. I don't think we've any more left.
2: Bring your finger over here, son. Let's have a look.
0: Oh, don't hurt it, Dad.
2: I won't.
1: Watch him, Billy, love.
0: Ow, you just did.
2: You've got all muck underneath this. I'll pull it off.
0: It'll hurt me.
2: Don't be so mad. Look over there.
0: What do you mean, Dad? Look over where?
2: There.
0: Ow! You!
2: See? It's all over, son. And I never felt a thing.
0: You? You're always cruel to me.
1: Father's cruel to everybody, love.
2: Well, at least I'm even-handed.
0: You?
2: All right, that's enough.
0: Well, you won't like it.
2: Aye, don't be lippy. Look at the state of this. It's mangy. Where have you been sticking it to get it like this?
0: I was dinner monitor at school today and I was carrying some dinners to our table and I think I stuck my finger in one of the dishes, that's all.
1: Ooh.
2: Good God. What an horrible thought. It was germaline on that. Didn't anyone complain about the taste?
0: It was already yucky anyway, because we had frog spawn.
2: You mean sago?
1: It's good for you, that is.
0: Hardly anybody ate it, except for Fatty Richardson. He eats anything.
1: Well, you shouldn't waste good food.
0: Frog spawn ain't good though, is it?
1: It is, it's full of calcium.
0: Well, I don't like calcium, whatever that is.
1: It stops you getting bandy legs. Hold your cup out, Alf. You need proper food inside you, she'll end up poorly.
2: He'd be more poorly if he had eaten it by the sound of it. If Whittling Willie here can shove his finger in with a plaster full of germaline, just think what all the other grubby little sods might have dropped in. They should make kids eat at a pig trough.
0: I do eat my school dinners most times, Mum. But when it's a yucky pudding, we do a swap, because Fatty Richardson likes pudding best, even the yucky ones, so I swap him mine for all his meat. And today it was frog spawn, so I just had Hardingry dinner, with extra meat and things.
1: Well, that's all right then, as long as you do eat something.
0: Yeah, I do, because I like meat, and I like puddings, except for some.
1: God.
2: You don't know your barn, lad. When I was your age...
1: Here we go, Billy love, put your tin hat on.
2: I used to have a lump of bread and cheese wrapped in anky.
1: Oh.
0: Ew, Dad. I won't put mine in an anky. Ew.
2: And water's all we had to drink.
0: That's all we get with our dinners, Dad.
2: Aye, but we had to fetch it from the river, 2 miles away.
1: Oh.
0: Did you, Dad?
2: Aye. In a bucket with an hole in.
0: Wow.
1: Take a notice, Billy. Don't tell lies, Alf.
2: Just joking, Audrey.
0: Yeah, he's only joking, Mum. Didn't you even know? I did. You don't never get the joke, does she, Dad?
2: No, son.
1: I think I've got a good sense of humour.
0: Right then. Go on, Mum. Tell us a joke then.
1: Oh, what's the use? You'll only laugh.
2: Oh, very witty, Audrey.
1: Why? What for said?
0: It's funny, that. I don't get it.
1: Neither do I.

0: Right, Bally's a minute, you lot. You can't tig me, I've got me thumbs up, haven't I? Yeah, but me mum's coming and I've just got to go and see her about something really, really important. Right? Hiya, Mum.
1: Hello, Billy, love. Are you playing nice?
0: Yeah. Where have you been? Have you been to the corner shop?
1: Yes, love.
0: Did you get me anything?
1: No, I didn't, love.
0: Oh, I'm famished, though.
1: Well, your tea won't take long. Tell your pals you'll see them after.
0: Okay. In 5 more minutes.
1: In now, please.
0: I've got to go in for me tea, so you better not go off and play with nobody else, else I'll blob you. I didn't mean I'll blob you, Kevin. I mean I'll blob you, Michael.
1: Yes, and I'll blob you and all, lad. In.
0: Well, I don't want them to go off, do I?
1: And don't put your dirty fingers on that, Billy. I've just polished it.
0: Oh, no. You're in a bad mood, aren't you, Mum?
2: Hey, up. It's the ever-popular comedy double act, It and Dob.
0: Hiya, Dad.
1: Oh, I see you've decided to come home then, have you?
2: Well spotted, Audrey. Go up a class and take your knitting.
1: Don't you laugh at him, Billy.
0: You're not here, Mum.
1: I've got a bone to pick with you, Alf Bradshaw.
2: Why? Are we having ham shank for tea, my sweet little regret?
1: Don't try and soft soap me. We won't be having nothing for tea if the corner shop aren't to let me book it. You took the last of my money off the mantelpiece without telling me, didn't you?
2: Who? Me?
1: Well, it wouldn't have been our Billy, would it?
0: No, I ain't took it, Mum, honest.
1: And it wasn't me. And we haven't got a lodger, so that only leaves you, don't it?
2: Well, Sherlock, seeing as you put it like that, I cannot tell a lie. The money was in fact relocated to my trouser pocket for a brief period of time.
0: Oh, Dad, you'll get done now.
2: Just look on it as an investment.
0: I think I'll just go in the parlour for a bit and practice on the piano, Mum. Oh, no.
1: I don't know why you're looking so smug about it. There's nothing clever in spending my food money on beer and making me have to get stuff on tick, you know.
2: I didn't spend the money on beer, actually, my sweet little air shirt.
1: Billy, I asked you not to put your dirty fingers on that. You can't get drunk for nothing, can you?
0: I'll just pull me hands up me sleeves and then me fingers won't even touch it.
1: What did you pay for that state you're in with, then? Fresh air?
2: My own harder money, dear. Every delicious, mind-numbing flagon of it.
1: You said you didn't have any money this morning, and I saw you eyeing my housekeeping up. So where's it gone, then, if you didn't spend it on beer?
2: On a 33-1 winner at the bookies.
1: You bet my housekeeping on an arse.
2: I invested it for you, Audrey. Here you are. Every penny returned.
1: I should think so and all. Only seeing as how it was my money what won, that entitles me to a share in the winnings, don't it?
2: I was just coming to that, you lucky girl. As a token of my appreciation and still further proof of my overwhelming generosity, here you are. Treat yourself to a new hairdo. Billy?
0: What?
2: Here.
0: Hey.
2: Get yourself some off the penny tray, son.
0: Ain't me. Thanks, Dad.
1: Excuse me, Mr. Generousness. This won't pay for me to get a new hairdo.
2: Why? How much does a new set of rollers cost nowadays?
1: Oh, you tight yourself, Bradshaw.
0: I know, Mum. They don't even have an 8-inch tray at our corner shop.
2: I'm unappreciated.

0: Mum!
1: Can't you take him a walk and leave him somewhere, Audrey?
0: Mum! What, Billy love? What's the matter? Mum, I've got the belly ache in me belly.
2: Oh, have you, love?
0: Yeah.
2: Well, whereabouts is your belly ache?
1: Good God.
0: Just in me belly.
2: I mean, is it low down or high up?
0: It's in the middle.
1: And what does mean, Professor?
2: Well, if it had been an high up belly ache, then he might have just needed a bit of bicarb to get his wind up.
0: Oh, no.
2: And if it had been a low down belly ache, then I'd given him a spoonful of liquid paraffin.
1: To get his wind down. Aye, well, stick to the bicarb then, will you? And don't point him in my direction, just in case.
2: But I don't know about the middle. You might just be concentrated. I think you need something to put a road through you. Then if you haven't been when it's time to go, you can't come.
1: You what?
0: Come where?
2: To Auntie Pamela's.
0: Oh, Mum!
1: You're taking him, Audrey. Bowels and all. I'm looking forward to some peace and quiet with you two out of the house.
0: Oh, Mum, it hurts me.
1: Shut up, whinging.
2: Well, what have you been eating?
0: Nothing much.
1: No, and neither have I. How long's me tea gonna be? I've nearly dozed off twice waiting.
2: It won't be long, Alf.
1: Another bus went past.
2: Oh, don't get it aerated. It won't be long. Didn't you have nothing to eat after the swimming baths, Billy? You usually do.
0: Oh, yeah. We had a Hoxall drink, and then we got another Hoxall square thingy just to chew. And then Fat Derek takes us to that bread shop near the little park, and we got some bread what had only just been made.
2: Oh, well, that'll be it, then. It'll be wind from the hot bread.
0: Yeah, but it can't be, because it was lovely.
2: Yes, well, it will be. So just sit quiet for a bit, then.
1: Him?
0: It's hurting me, though.
2: It'll pass, love.
1: Ah, well, just make sure it don't pass in my direction and all, lad.
2: Don't be so basic, Alf. Billy, why have you got all that black round your eyes if you've been to the baths?
1: His mascara's run with skriking.
0: I haven't been skriking, Dad. I haven't even cried a tidgy bit. Even if me belly is hurting me a dead lot, see?
1: Aye, don't risk it, Squirt.
2: Alf, will you please stop picking at him?
1: Well.
2: What have you been doing to get black like that? Luke, your legs are all black as well. And your shoes and socks. It looks like soot. Where's it from? Come on, what have you been up to?
1: Audrey, just give him a winger and ask questions after. That's my motto. It'll save all this palaver.
2: A winger what for?
0: Yeah, what for, Dad?
1: It's not important. Use your imagination. He's bound to have been up to summer, ain't he?
2: Well, that's not my motto.
0: Yeah, mine neither.
2: How have you got your shoes and socks like that?
0: Through stamping on it.
2: Stamping on what?
0: The fire.
1: What fire?
0: The fire in the long grass.
2: What long grass?
0: The long grass over the railway.
1: The railway?
2: Better not have been over the railway, young man.
1: Right. Speak. And don't stop till you've told all the story. Understand? And if you say again, I'll rattle your bloody ear hole.
0: Right. Oh, sorry, Dad. Coming on from the baths and the hovers climbed on the rally wall, but I never did because I'm not supposed to. So the hovers called me chicken and they said that they might not be me friend. So I climbed up and all, and Stephen Carey said that, shall we get our magnifying glass and make the sunshine through it on some dry leaves and then make them smoke? And then they all said yeah, and they jumped over the long grass, but I didn't at first. And then they called me chicken again, and then they said that they definitely won't be me friend, so I didn't know. And then a train come past, so we ducked down, and then we done that thing with the magnifying glass and it all started burning and they was wafting it and the fire got going a dead lot, and we all got scared and we was trying to stamp it out and everything by smothering it with our coats, and that's how my coat set on fire.
2: You what?
1: He's all yours, Audrey.
2: Your coat set on fire. Where is it?
0: Don't forget me belly ache, Mum.

0: And this Martian man from Mars shines his giant ray gun on the colonel of the Earth's army and he knocks him over the cliff. Oh no, the Earth colonel has fell into the potty. I'm in the sea. Don't worry, Earth colonel. I'll chuck you a polo mint life belt. It ain't funny, you know, Gully. I'm gonna have to life save him tomorrow, aren't I? Hey, what's that noise? Oh, it's only me dad. Hey, I think I'll sneak down and ask me mum something while he's asleep. Are you coming? Right, well don't bother them lazy bones.
1: Alf. Alf? Oh, I wish you'd cut your toenails. I'm fed up of darning your socks. Oh, I don't know why I bother.
0: Mum?
1: Billy, you should be asleep.
0: No, I was, Mum, but me dad waked me up with his snoring.
1: Oh, I'm not surprised. Alf, Alf.
0: Hush, Mum. I want to tell you something on your own. You know that posh cat, the one with the thick fur, what you like?
1: Oh, yes, Mrs. Whatchamacallit's from the next street. What about it?
0: Well, guess what? It's had little baby kittens. I thought it was funny, because it had got a dead fat belly underneath what was nearly touching the floor, and that's why, because it was just hiding them there, but now it's let them out. And the lady whose cat it is, Mrs. Whatchamacallit's, well, she said, do we want a little nice baby kitten for nothing to keep forever?
2: No, we don't.
0: Aww.
1: Oh, you never miss anything, do you, Alf Bradshaw? I thought you was asleep.
2: I never sleep, Audrey. I'm like God, watching over me flock.
1: Don't start that sacrilege in again, Alf. We have enough bad luck as it is.
0: I have bad luck all the time and all about not even never having a pet. It's not fair. We don't even have to pay nothing for it either.
1: Well, there must be a reason for that, love. Because them posh cats usually cost a bit.
0: Yeah, Mrs. Whatchamacallit said that, but one of the other not posh cats married it for a bit, so the little baby lovely kittens are only half posh. That's what she said, so that's why we can have them for nothing. So we can have a load if we want, because it's done a load.
2: And that's precisely why we're not having one, because of the loads that cats do.
1: Oh, Alf. Oh, they are nice, them posh cats, though, aren't they?
0: Yeah, they are, Mum. So can we?
1: One would look nice on the rug in front of the fire.
0: Yeah, it would, Dad.
2: Keeping the heat off me. I thought you was on my side with all this pet palaver, Audrey.
1: I'm not on anybody's side, as you put it. I'm climbing on the fence.
2: Good God. Sitting on the fence.
1: You have to climb up on it to be able to sit on it, haven't you?
0: Cats can climb, you know. So, can we have one, Dad? Please?
2: We get this every 5 minutes. Can I have a budgie? Can I have a puppy? Can I have a water buffalo? Don't you ever give up.
1: Well, I think you should let him have one, personally, myself.
2: You think? Don't you want to lean on the teapot for a bit?
0: I think so, no, Mum.
1: I like the idea of a fluffy kitten.
0: Dear Mum, well, see, Dad.
2: I thought you weren't taking sides, Audrey.
1: I'm not. I'm just sticking up for our Billy, that's all. Aren't I, love?
0: Yeah, you are, Mum. Aren't you?
1: Yes, love.
2: Well, you've changed your tune, then. Last week, when he was on about taking a stray three-legged dog in, you weren't having any.
0: He didn't only have three legs, Dad. One of them was sore, that's all.
1: Well, it was scruffy, though, wasn't it? No, it's different to posh catties. They look nice, don't they? Money people have them, don't they?
2: Oh, and you think that by having one of these here moggies, the money bit might rub off?
0: Yeah, it could do, Dad. We might find some money down the back of the chair or something, so it's worth it, having one, just in case.
2: And what if, my sweet little megaphone, this here Preggers posh cat had been up a back entry with some one-eyed, flea-ridden, smelly warehouse tomcat, eh?
1: Don't be so vulgar.
2: What sort of kittens do you think it had produced then, eh? Common and garden, mangy moggies. That's what?
0: It don't matter, does it, Mum? we'll still love it, won't we? So, can we have it, eh?
1: Oh, I don't know, Billy, love. You never know, do you?
0: Oh, Mum, you said you liked it.
2: Well, you miserable sod, Audrey. After all that, fickle bloody women.
1: Luke, I'm fed up of your language, Alf. There's no need for it.
2: Right, Billy, lad.
0: What?
2: Tomorrow, you can go and get your kitten. That'll teach you to wind me up, Audrey.
0: Well, thanks, Dad. Hey, I don't need to go tomorrow. I've already got it, just in case.

0: There you are. I've been looking all over for you. Where have you been all this time? It's nearly your bedtime. I nearly called the police. What have you got to say for yourself?
1: Aya.
2: Never mind, Aya. Where have you been?
1: I've just been playing with me mates, that's all. And I didn't know what time it was. Have I had me tea yet?
0: No, you haven't.
1: I thought I was hungry.
2: Aye, and you'll stay hungry till I find out what you've been up to.
0: Well, put your eyeballs back now. At least he's home safe. That's the main thing. Don't be so hard.
2: Don't be so hard? I've had you wailing down my ear hole for the last 2 hours. You've had me out in the rain looking for him, and my pig in tea's all dried up in the oven, and you tell me not to be hard. I want revenge.
1: I'm sorry, Dad.
2: You bloody well will be.
0: Alf, just calm down, will you? At least he's not come to any harm, has he?
2: I'm about to change that.
1: Oh, Dad, don't. Right, I'll tell you, if you promise you won't hit me.
2: Speak.
1: It was me and Michael and Philip and Stephen and Kevin, and we just went for a kickabout on the Red Wreck, and there were some big lads tracking on their trackabout, so we just watched them skidding and everything, because you won't let me skid on my bike, will you?
2: Get on with it.
0: Alf.
1: And afterwards, we was just having some fun being chased by Soft Bob, that dimp picker.
2: You what?
0: Billy.
1: What's up? He didn't catch us.
0: He's funny in the head, that Soft Bob. I've heard tales about him and children.
2: Audrey, pipe down a minute.
0: Well, I have.
2: Audrey.
1: I don't know what you mean.
2: No, I know you don't. Now listen good. Soft Bob, like your mum says, is funny in the head.
0: Yes, he is.
2: And that means he's not in proper control of himself.
0: No, he's not.
2: Now, if you and your mates torment him and make him chase you, he could hurt you.
0: Yes, he could.
1: Yeah, but he can't even run fast enough, though. We can easy beat him.
2: And what if you tumble? Or what if he remembers you tormenting him one day when you're not watching? Now, I'm not saying he'd do you any harm, but he might.
0: Yes, he might.
2: Never go talking to or shouting at strangers again, ever. Do you hear?
1: It was only a game.
2: Never again. Do you hear?
1: Right.
0: And don't go off the street again without telling us. Do you hear?
1: Yeah.
0: Oh, the thought of it makes my head stand on end. Right, I'm going to have a walk round to Michael's mother's and tell her what's been going on.
1: Oh, Mum, don't. The Hovers will think I'm being a telltale titch.
0: Well, never mind.
2: Audrey, think on. Don't go starting a witch hunt. All that's happened is a bunch of stupid kids have been tormenting the poor old bugger. Never mind, Just mind what you say.
0: Well, I'll see you in a bit.
2: Oi, what about my tea? Pig in hell.
1: I know, Dad. I'm hungry and all. I know. Let's just have a jam butty till me mum comes back, eh? You can just have a little rest, cause I can do jam butties on me own, so you don't have to even bother, and I'll just make it for you. And I'll even let you have the crust, cause I'm kind, Dad. You're still not mad at me, are you? Even if I'm gonna do all that for you? I didn't mean it.
2: Come here. Come here, I said. I'll give your dad an hug.
1: Dad, oh, your whiskers are prickling me.

0: Pushy, you can't stop hiding now. Mum, have you seen Pushy? I can't find him.
1: Well, we ain't gone upstairs, has he, Billy, love?
0: He might have, Mum. I'll go and have a look.
1: Yes, we'll make sure the bedroom doors are shut. I don't want it going in there.
2: Here.
1: Oh, there he is. Billy, your kitten's here. Alf, don't chuck him like that. You'll hurt him.
2: Give over. Cats always land on their feet.
1: Well, he's not a cat. He's only a kitten. Where was he anyway?
0: Oh, me little titchy Pushy.
2: Must have followed me out to the lav.
1: Well, it's a wonder he didn't come rushing straight back in again. Here, Oswald. Stay away from that nasty man. Come to Mother.
2: Oswald? You can't call a cat Oswald.
0: Hello?
2: Good God, you'll give it a bloody complex, Oswald.
0: Oh, Pushy, where have you been, you naughty little kitten?
2: Put it down. No wonder it's trying to escape. Not a bloody dolly, it's a bloody cat.
0: I know.
2: It spends more time up your jumper than on its own feet.
0: It likes it, don't you, Pushy? Oh.
2: Put it down. Pushy, how many names has this cat got?
1: One, Oswald.
0: Pushy, Mum.
1: Oh, no, I like Oswald. We had a cat called Oswald when I was little.
2: Aye, and you had a queen called Boadicea when you was little and all, Audrey.
0: Yeah, Pushy's better, Mum, because it is a posh cat with all its fluffy fur, ain't it? You like being called Pushy, don't you, Pushy? Do you want something out of me lucky bag? Yeah.
2: Don't give it that stuff. It's no wonder it's got the bloody squitters.
1: Billy, don't give it chocolates and sweets, love.
2: And stop bloody kissing it, you soft sod.
0: Well, I love it, don't I?
1: Alf, can't you tell him without barging and shouting?
2: He shouldn't need telling. Should use his brains.
0: Oh, yeah, Dad, I know now. I just thought of why I shouldn't kiss him. It's easy peasy. It's cos me kitten's a boy, and so am I.
1: That's right, Billy, love.
2: That's right, Billy, love. Don't worry about it enjoying the occasional lick of its own bottom, will you?
1: Oh, Alf.
0: Ew, Dad.
1: Mind you, they are naturally clean, hygienic animals, aren't they? Especially well-bred ones like what our Oswald is.
0: Oh, yeah, Dad. So, no.
2: I'll know you around the bloody ear hole in a minute. Well bred?
1: Yes, it is well bred. On its mother's side, it is. It's a very posh cat, its mother is. Mrs. Whatchamacallit showed me all the certificates and yeah. That.
2: You want a bloody certificate? Look at it. It's probably related to half the scabby tomcats round here.
0: It's not.
1: Well, we like him, don't we, Billy, love?
0: Yeah, we do, Mum.
2: And how do you know it's an him?
0: It just is an him, I think.
1: Well, it looks like an him. Cheeky and that.
0: Yeah, and it's got a boy's name.
1: Yes, it has. Oswald. Well, there you are, Alf.
0: Pushy, Mum.
2: Oh, well, that settles it then, doesn't it? You gormless sods. I'm going to see a man about a dog.
1: We've enough with a cat, Alf.
0: Yeah, Dad. A dog would probably just eat Pushy.
2: Bloody hell.
0: Oh, you naughty little Pushy cat. Fancy going hiding, Pushy. It's nice, isn't he, Mum?
1: It's lovely, isn't it? Yeah.
3: Hmm.

0: Hiya, Mum. You're home.
1: Hello, love.
0: Have you got me anything? Can I have a look in your bag?
1: Not in the street, Billy, love.
0: Can I now, Mum? Eh?
1: Let me get in the house, Billy.
0: You're already in, so can I? Hey?
2: Hey, up.

0: What I mean of, Bradshaw?
1: I don't, Mum.
0: Them sticky up things on the roof of the trolley bus what fasten on the wires and make them go. They drop down so all the electric ran out.
2: Ah, well, hurry up with my tea. And what's up with your face, Squirt?
1: It's not fair, cos we can't even swing on the lamppost now cos that naggy old woman has rubbed all dripping on the rope and we keep slipping off it.
2: Good.
1: It's not.
2: I thought you said it was dripping.
1: I did.
2: You just said it's snot.
0: Don't be so vulgar.
1: Oh, yeah, I get that. Still ain't fair, though.
0: Yes, well, I wouldn't like all you lot swinging round our lamppost in front of our house, either.
1: We haven't even got a lamppost, Mum. It's not even her lamppost, either. It's the corporation's, so...
0: I hope you haven't been giving old Miss Connie any of your cheek, Billy Bradshaw.
1: I haven't.
0: Well, you'd better not let me hear you.
1: I won't let you hear me.
0: I hope not.
1: I won't.
0: Well, you better not.
1: I won't, Mum.
2: Will you two shut up?
0: Oh, don't play with your marbles in the house, love. I'm starting the tea now.
2: About time and all.
0: You'll be under me feet.
1: Ah. I wish we had some grass in our backyard. My granddad's got some grass growing through the nicks between the flags in his backyard. It looks nice. Why has he got grass in his backyard and we haven't, Dad?
2: Because your mother won't let me do what your granddad does.
1: Why? What does my granddad do?
2: He pees out the back bedroom window.
1: Oh.
0: And that's typical of your family, isn't it? Well, if I wish you'd cover your feet up.
2: Man your nose.
0: I wish I could.
2: Careful, Audrey. You'll be falling over. You know being witty tires you out.
0: Billy, I asked you not to flirt your allies in the house. Someone will slip on their eyelashes over them.
2: Talking of slipping, you can slip to the corner shop and get me a packet of fags, lad. The money's in your mum's purse.
0: It is not.
2: I'll give it you back tomorrow.
0: You mean when Nelson gets his head back?
2: I will, Audrey.
0: I've heard that before and all. And then when it comes to giving it me back, you deny having it. You run out of money every week. You should learn to cut your throat according to your cloth like I do.
2: Yes, dear. Skip the lecture. Just give the lad some money.
0: Well... You can just write me a POW then to prevent arguments.
2: A what? A POW? Good God. An IOU.
0: Don't split hairs. There's a pencil and paper on the mantelpiece.
1: I like it when you're friends.
2: Bloody hell.
0: Well, you will borrow money, won't you?
2: Man out of the road, you. Oh, me sodding foot. Pick them bloody alleys up, will you?
1: I'm sorry, Dad.
0: If you'd have put something on your feet like I said, that wouldn't have hurt you, would it?
2: Bugger off, Audrey. Oh, bloody hell. Aye.

0: What's up, Alex?
1: What's up?
0: Oi!
1: Oi!
0: What?
1: Shut bloody up!
0: Aww. He's got to practice, Alf.
1: I won't mind. He's got a voice like a fork on a plate. And that pig in piano's a mile out of tune.
0: Oh, it's not fair. Yes, well, we all know why that is, don't we? Because you and that Joe Woods were too drunk to lift it up over our step proper and it fell over. That's why.
1: And if you hadn't have been, oh, mind the door, don't scratch the wall in it down me ear hole, we'd have been all right.
0: That's what you say, isn't it?
2: Dad, why can't I practice on me piano?
1: Because you can't bloody play it proper, that's why.
0: Oh, did you hear that, our Billy? You're always picking me up for talking.

0: daft, as you call it, and listen to you. He has to practice playing it until he can play it proper.
1: Yeah, and then I won't even need to play it anymore.
0: Yes, and then you can have some peace and quiet, can't he, Billy?
1: Yeah, he can, Dad.
2: Good God.
3: Robin, oh, Robin, oh, riding through the glen. Robin,
2: oh, oi, Liberace.
1: What?
0: Never know, Alf. He could be one day.
2: If I've got to put up with this, for God's sake, try another tune for a change, will you?
1: Well, what shall I play then?
2: Play Far Away.
1: I don't know that.
0: Oh, can you wash your father's shirt, Billy? That's a good one to learn. I used to be able to do it.
2: Yes, you've told us, Audrey.
1: Yeah, you've told us, Mum.
0: Well, I did.
2: So show us then.
1: Yeah, Mum, go on, show it us.
0: Oh, I don't know. I was only little. It was a long while ago.
2: Ah, and that's putting it mildly and all. Come on, Rimsky-Korsakov, let's hear it.

0: Come on, Mum. Sit here on the piano stool next to me. Go on, this will be good.
1: Oh, chop then.
0: Oh, Mummy. Ow, you're shoving me half.
1: Right, now. Now, let me think. Where did I put my fingers?
2: I don't know. You had them last.
1: I think it was these black ones here. That sounds right, doesn't it?
0: Yeah, Mum.
2: Well, it's a start, Audrey. Certainly sounds piano-ish.
0: It's the same sound as in Robin Hood, Mum. Listen. See? Hey, do you know any more?
2: This is how you should be playing, Billy.
0: What?
2: One note every 5 minutes. I could stand that.
1: Oh, Shelf. I'm trying to think.
2: Right. Well, you're really pushing back the frontiers today, Audrey. Thinking and all, eh?
1: Oh, it's no good, Billy. Your dad's putting me off.
0: Oh, Mum, go on. Just try a bit harder.
2: Go on, Maestro. Try a bit harder.
1: I can't with you bollocking me.
2: Oh, I think you might mean barracking, Audrey.
0: Oh, Mum.
1: Oh, see, you've got me all flustered now, Alf Bradshaw.
0: Oh, you gone all dead red, Mum. Oh.
2: So she should and all, son. I'm not used to that kind of talk.
1: I got mixed up, that's all.
2: Go make your mama soap sandwich, Billy.

0: Hiya, Dad. You're home. I've got something to show you.
1: Let me get in the door, will you?
0: Right. Look, Dad.
1: Oi, I said wait a minute.
0: You didn't. You said let you get through the door. Well, you have.
1: Audrey, is my tea ready? I could eat an ox between two bread vans.
0: That's a haminal, isn't it?
1: No, you can't have one.
2: Tea won't be long.
1: Right, Wittering Willie, what's up?
0: Luke, it's my school photo. It's good, innit? You like me?
2: What do you think, Alf?
0: I'm nice, aren't I?
1: I won't go that far, but it's a good photo, innit?
2: Mind your dirty finger marks on it. It has to go back.
0: Oh, Mum, I have to keep it.
2: No, love, I'm sorry, I can't afford it. And besides, last year's was better. You've got a tooth missing on this one.
1: Well, what do you expect, Audrey? That's because he has got a tooth missing. What's a photographer supposed to do? Colour one in?
2: Well, anyway, you'll have to take it back because I can't afford it.
0: I can't take it back because I'll be the only one in our class who does, and they'll just think I'm poor and that I have free school dinners or something. And anyway, don't you even want a photograph of me to put in the album and to give to me granddad and one to put on the sideboard? Don't you like me?
2: Don't talk silly.
1: Well, his granddad always has one.
2: Well, you pay for it then, because I can't.
0: Yeah, Dad. You can pay for it, will you? Please.
1: Me? Well, now I think about it, you do look a bit scruffy, don't you?
0: Oh, Dad, please, don't be mingy.
1: Go on, then.
0: Hey, thanks, Dad. You're the bestest dad I've ever had. I'll get the photo album out and we can stick one of these little photos in it, right?
2: It's about time you put your hand in your pocket, Alf Bradshaw.
1: I can't get my hand in there for yours, my sweet little pickpocket.
0: Here's the album. Shall we have a look at it, eh? I like looking at this photo album, it's funny. Who's that there with me, Grandad? I think I've seen him before.
1: Of course you have. It's Uncle Wally Womball.
2: Your great Uncle Walter, love. Do you mind, Alf?
0: Oh, yeah. Uncle Wally Womball.
2: I'm not having you calling him that, Billy. It's great Uncle Wally to you.
0: Yeah. He's that one that walks funny, though, isn't he? Why is he great?
1: Wally Womball's your mum's uncle. That makes him your great uncle. The biggest sponger outside the town council.
2: Alf.
0: And, who are them people? Are they in a play or something, all dressed up?
2: Oh, Alf, mine was a lovely wedding dress, wasn't it?
0: Is that you, Mum? And is that man you, Dad?
1: The film star there.
0: Am I on it? Where am I?
1: There, lad. Under your Mum's bouquet.
2: Oh, Alf Bradshaw, don't you say things like that to him. Oh, the shame.
0: Where? Am I hiding?
2: Take no notice, Billy. Your father's joking, and I'm not laughing.
1: And your father won't laugh in either, if I remember rightly.
2: Well, may God forgive you.
1: Oh, don't get on your high horse, Audrey.
2: Oh,
0: I've never been on an high horse.
2: You've no feelings, have you?
0: I've never even been on a low horse.
1: Calm down, will you?
0: I've been on a donkey, and that was high. Well, it was for me.
2: You've a wicked tongue, you have, Alf.
0: Can I have an eye horse for my birthday? Hey.

0: out my fingers. Hey, do you think I've been smoking? Hey, Dad. Dad, I've been smoking because look at my fingers. Dad!
1: Oi!
0: Sorry, Dad, but we couldn't see each other.
1: No, we couldn't, could we? Pleasant, wasn't it?
0: Oh, Dad, look!
1: How long did your mum say she'd be?
0: Half an hour, I think she said.
1: Aye. Well, allowing an extra 10 minutes for her coiling her tongue back up again, that's 10 minutes to go. Good God, it's like waiting for parole. Right, what are you wittering on about?
0: Look at me fingers. I bet you think I've been smoking, don't you?
1: Let's have a look. Oh, yeah.
0: Ow, you! What was that for?
1: Smoking.
0: You haven't?
1: Oh, haven't you? Well, it looks like it.
0: No, it's this. It's me sherbet, what I've been dipping me fingers in.
1: Oh, aye. Kali.
0: Yeah, it's good, innit? My hurt dad, that. I'm not going to smoke like you when I grow up.
1: Good.
0: I'm just going to keep dipping me fingers in sherbet. Then I don't even need to smoke. Hey, you know what I'm going to be when I grow up?
1: If you grow up.
0: I'm going to be the man what puts things in lucky bags.
1: Oh, and you managed to fit that in between zookeeping, bus driving and cinema projectioning, will you?
0: Yeah, easy peasy. And then I'll just make sure that all the little children get more sweets what they like in them. And that there's more boys' toys in them instead of sissy girls' rings. I always give me mum the ring out of my lucky bag. She's got loads.
2: And what have I got loads of?
1: Buttocks, my sweet little goose.
2: Don't be cheeky.
1: Go on, waddle over to the kettle then.
0: Hiya, mum. Luke, I've got another plastic ring for you out of my lucky bag.
2: Oh, thank you, love. Put it with the others.
0: Okay.
1: I can honestly say I'm glad to see you, Audrey.
0: Yeah, I am an old man.
2: Oh, thank you, Alf. It's very nice of you. Aren't you well?
1: Right then. I'm nipping out for an anaesthetic. Early doors.
2: And what about your tea? I've just got some nice tongue and some salad stuff.
0: Ooh, lettuce. Yuck. Ugh.
2: And a jar of pickles. It'll only take me 5 minutes to put it out. And here you are. Luke, a nice bottle of pale ale for minding Billy for me. Aren't I good to you?
1: Inhuman, Audrey.
0: Yeah, she is kind, I think.
2: I'm glad you appreciate it.
0: I would, if you had something for me, ma'am.
1: I can't promise one of these will be enough, but I'll chance it. Get us a bottle opener, Billy.
0: Right. I'll open it for you, Dad. I know how to do it. We learned it at cup camp.
1: If you were really thoughtful, Audrey, you'd have brought the lad a gobstopper.
2: Yes, well, I have.
0: What does a tin opener look like now? I forgot.
1: 10 out of 10, Audrey. Here, son.
0: Hey, thanks. Oh, yum, yum. A gobstopper.
1: Allow me.
0: Hey. It's massive.
1: What did you say?
0: I can't speak proper, because it's massive.
1: Excellent. I can't understand a word. Right, now I might have me beer and me rabbit food in peace.
0: I don't want any rabbit food, ma'am.
2: Well, you shouldn't have given him that before his tea, Alf.
0: He should, ma'am. It's lovely.
1: Audrey, fetch us me pot, will you?
2: It's on the floor next to your chair.
1: Why?
2: I'll rinse it.
1: Nah. It's only had my sweet lips on it. Where have you been, any road?
2: Oh, I thought you'd never ask. I've been to the doctor's, Alf.
1: The doctor's?
2: Don't shout.
0: Why? I appeal you, ma'am. Does the doctor sell gobstoppers?
1: What have you been there for?
0: It's obvious.
1: You've got a stupid look on your face. Oh, bloody hell. You'd better not be, Audrey.
0: What a hook. Ha!

0: Dad? Dad?
1: Oh, bloody hell. What do you want?
0: Can you hear me in there?
1: All too clearly.
0: How long will you be?
1: As long as it takes. Look, I've come in here for a quiet read out of the road. Now give over pestering, will you?
0: Yeah, but Dad, I want a wee.
1: Aye, well tie a knot in it.
0: Oh, Dad.
1: Why do you wait till I get settled before you start all this I want a wee caper? You do it on purpose, don't you?
0: I don't, Dad. I didn't want to go before.
1: I must have trod on the Pope's corns in a previous life to deserve this.
0: Pardon?
1: Took them pontifract cakes 2 days to come through.
0: What did you say?
1: If you spoil this for me, I'll stop your breath. Is your mum home yet?
0: No, she ain't home yet.
1: Good. We'll have a wee in the grid then.
0: Pardon? What did you say?
1: You heard. And I said in the grid, not up the wall.
0: Right, Dad. Thanks. I will.
2: Billy Bradshaw, what are you doing? It's a dirty trick. Put it away now.
0: It's not my fault, Mum. Me dad's in the lavatory and I was dying to go. And me dad said to do it in the grid but not up the wall. And I have. Luke, there's none on the wall.
2: I don't want to, Luke, thank you very much. Now come inside. And as for you, Alf Bradshaw, teaching him dirty tricks like that.
1: He don't need me to teach him how to pee in a grid.
2: Yes, well, I hope you get a splinter while you sat there. What do you say to that? I'm not laughing.
0: Sorry, Mum. I'm only just laughing at what you said to me dad about him getting a splinter. Just think if he did it in his bum. Hey, did he get a splinter, Dad?
3: Aye, watch it squirt.
0: I'm only just having a little joke, Dad.
3: Ah, well, you'll get a joke right round your ear hole in a minute. What's for tea, Audrey?
2: I've only just come in, haven't I? What have you been doing while I've been out, apart from writing your last will and testable out there?
3: In order that we might be able to afford some of the finer things in life, Audrey, I've been sorting out the sick, the lame and the lazy at Doncaster. And if I win, I'll be able to buy you a new seat for the lab, won't I?
2: But it's you that's worn it out.
3: Well then, what have you bought me?
0: And what have you buyed me, Mum? Hey, let's have a look.
2: I managed to get you some bits and pieces for the holiday, Billy, from the Army and Navy stores, to make it more of an adventure for you. I've got a tin mug.
0: Hey!
2: A tin plate.
0: Wow!
2: A plastic wash bag for your own soap and flannel and that. Oh yes, Luke, a magnifying glass.
0: Hey, wow! I didn't even ask you for one of these. Wow!
3: And me? Where's my treat? What have you got me?
2: Yeah, Ralph. I wouldn't leave you out, would I?
0: Hey, you've got one and all, Dad.
3: A bloody magnifying glass? What do I want with a bloody magnifying glass?
0: They're good, Dad. Luke, have I got a giant eye? I like it.
2: Well, I've watched you squinting at your paper for months, but you won't admit you need glasses.
3: I don't.
2: And I spotted these. Well, maybe that's why you take so long in the lab. Because you can't see it proper. This'll make everything bigger for you. Oh, this could be the answer to a maiden's head.
3: Don't get personal, Audrey.
2: Personal? Why? What have I said?
0: I think I know.

0: Oh. Oh, pardon me.
1: No wonder you have wind supping that stuff. It's nought but gas.
0: Oh, well, at least it's only high upwind, isn't it? Not like your low downwind. Anyway, I like a drink of dandelion and burdock. It cancels me thirst. It's better for you than beer, anyway.
1: Aye, well, that's where you're wrong, innit, dear? Oh. Beer has natural ingredients, don't it? It thickens your blood.
0: Thickens your beer belly, you mean? Oh, I nearly spilt that. Oh, excuse me.
1: Look, Audrey, sticking your little finger out while you're swigging out of a bottle isn't exactly dainty, you know. You'd nag the little fella for that.
2: I can't find it.
0: Oh, our Billy. What are you doing downstairs, love? I thought you was asleep ages ago.
2: It was here before.
0: What was, love?
2: Me water buffalo.
0: You what?
1: Audrey, shut up. The lad's asleep. He's sleepwalking.
0: Let Billy wake up, love.
1: Hey, give over. You'll frighten him to death waking him up. Just turn him round and point him back upstairs.
2: It was here before.
0: Hush now, love. Go on now. Back up to your nice warm bed. There's a good boy.
1: See, he's going. Follow him up and don't wake him.
0: Right. Come on, love.
2: But

0: Oh, he's fast asleep in bed again. Oh, he give me a fright of me life. He's never slept walk before, Alf. It'll be that cheese. I said he shouldn't have cheese before bedtime. It lies heavy on your stomach.
1: Cheese never bothers me.
0: Because it's got plenty of room to spread out in yours, hasn't it?
1: Very droll. Hey, let's empty the teapot before we go up, eh? Go on.
0: We're out of sugar.
1: There's all that hard stuff round the bowl. There's enough for me there. You need to cut sugar out anyway with your figure.
0: Don't be so cheeky. Anyway, you can't spoon that hard sugar out, can you?
1: Well, just pour my tea straight into the sugar bowl then. That'll do it.
0: Oh, you're as common as muck you are.

0: André, switch it off.
1: Dad! Wake up, Dad! Didn't you hear the alarm clock ringing? You have to get up. Dad!
0: Get off.
2: Billy, leave him, love. Your father's not in work today.
1: Yeah, but the alarm clock went off.
2: Yes, I know, love. Oh, I set it so as we could just ignore it and turn over again.
1: Why, though?
2: Because it's nice being able to go back to sleep when you haven't got to get up.
1: Oh.
0: Will you two shut bloody up?
2: I'm just telling our Billy about how I set the alarm clock when we don't need it so as we can go back to sleep, Alf.
0: Aye, and another bus went past.
2: What were you dreaming of last night, Billy? You were restless.
1: I don't remember, Mum. Why? What was I doing when I was restless?
0: I know what you will be doing if you don't shut up.
1: What, Dad?
0: Clutching your ass.
2: Alf.
0: And you and all.
2: Oh, but it's all right when you're snoring all night and keeping me awake, isn't it?
1: Was me dad snoring, Mum?
2: Like a dead pig.
1: A dead pig?
2: And then he stops breathing altogether.
1: Oh, does he, Mum?
0: And you two will stop breathing altogether in a minute.
2: Hey, just watch it, matey. Else I might put some parakeet in your tea when you're not looking.
1: Won't it drown, Mum?
2: What, love?
1: The parakeet. Can I have one?
0: Will you two shut up?

0: Mum, quick, look at that mouse there.
1: Oh, where? What mouse?
0: I made you look, I made you stare. I made the barber cut, yeah. He cut it short, he cut it long, he ate it with a knife and fork. That didn't rhyme, did it?
1: Oh, Billy, don't be having all your dinky cars on the table, love. Why don't you play on the floor with them?
0: Because the floor's got hard in it, and I've got a plaster on me, haven't I?
1: Yes, well, your father will be home in a minute, and you know what he's like.
2: And what is he like, Audrey?
1: Oh, you made me jump then.
2: I should be so lucky.
0: You creeped up on her then, didn't you, Dad? Hey, Dad, quick, look at that mouse over there. Don't tell him, Mum.
2: It's all right, son. I've already seen her.
0: What? No, not me mum, Dad. I said a mouse.
2: A mouse? Sorry, son. I thought you said a moose.
1: Very funny, I don't think.
0: Oh, yeah, I get that.
1: Before you put the newspaper over your face, Alf, just nip to the corner shop for £5 of potatoes, will you, please? I haven't got enough here.
2: I can't go.
1: Why not?
2: I've got a bone in me leg.
1: You tell me anything.
0: Have you, Dad? And I've got a plaster on me knee, so I can't go either, so no.
1: Oh, go on, Alf, it won't take you a minute. I've only got my house shoes on.
2: Go on, then. But don't come taking advantage of my good nature too often.
1: Oh, I knew there was a humane being inside you somewhere.
0: Hey, I'll come with you, Dad, even if I have got a plaster on me knee. Yeah, but what about the bone in your leg, Dad? Don't you mind?
2: Where's your purse, Audrey?
1: I'll get it.
2: No, you're busy. I'll get it. Where is it?
0: Here it is, Mum.
1: Give it here, Billy, love. I'll get the money out.
2: Aye, I'm not going to nick any, you know.
1: Chance will be the five things. Anyway, I wouldn't like to put temptation your way, especially as it's the middle of the week.
2: What are you talking about?
1: I mean, you're usually rooting in the club book and down the back of the chairs by the middle of the week on account of being spent up, aren't you?
2: Who is?
1: You is.
2: How very wounding, my sweet little amoeba. Any road, seeing as how you mention it, you can sub me the price of 10 woodbines for going.
1: Oh, I don't suppose I'll ever see it again, though, will I?
2: You will, love, when Nelson gets his eye back.
1: I'm sure.
0: Yeah, Mum, and you can sub me for a packet of toffee cigarettes for going and all. And then we can both have a cig coming back, Dad, can't we?
1: Smoking isn't clever, you know, Billy.
0: It's only be 10, Mum.
1: Oh, I'm a bit short now I come to look.
2: Well, don't look then.
1: See, that's all I've got in me purse.
2: Oh, is that all? You're bloody loaded. I'll get 20.
1: You will not.
0: Yeah, and I'll get a lucky bag to go with it.
1: No, you'll both have to do without. I need it for necessaries.
2: Right. Billy, fetch me them two toilet rolls from under the sink.
0: Right.
1: They're not for us, Alf, them. I got them for when our Pamela comes at the weekend.
2: I'm not using them, Audrey. I'm taking them back to the shop and I'm going to swap them for a packet of fags.
1: But what about our Pamela?
2: Sod your Pamela. She can use the Radio Times like us. If I had my way, I'd give her coarse-grade sandpaper.
0: Oh, Dad.
1: Oh, you're wicked. What's our Pamela done wrong?
2: She breathes, Audrey.

0: I must be balmy for getting conned into doing this.
1: Can I just climb up the ladder a bit, Dad?
2: Oh, give over moaning, Alf Bradshaw.
1: Can I?
2: It'd be fun to see what's up in the loft after all these years.
1: I'll just go on the first step, Vinny. Shall I?
0: All right, Audrey. I'm glad you reminded me of what fun it'll be squeezing up through that little trap door and poking about in the dark, trying not to fall through the ceiling.
1: I'll just go on the next step now, eh?
2: Yes, it will be a squeeze for you, won't it? You're a lot fatter than you were when we first moved in here.
1: Right, easy peasy. I'll just go up to the fourth step now.
0: Oi, get off that step ladder.
1: I just wanted to try it.
0: Well, you should ask. For your information, Audrey, this fat you refer to is my well-developed chest muscles.
2: Well, must have dropped down inside your shirt, because it looks very like your belly to me.
1: Are we going up inside yet, Dad?
0: Yes, and don't get in me road. Pass me that torch. Have you had it switched on all this time?
2: Well, put your eyeballs back. You're like a bull on an hot tin roof. Billy, stay clear a minute. Let your dad open the loft hatch first.
1: Ooh!
2: Oh, look at all that muck coming down. Be careful, Alf.
0: You're all right, I won't fall.
2: No, I mean try not to disturb too much muck.
0: Oh, never mind me, Audrey.
1: Hey, my dad's nearly disappeared into the roof.
2: Yes, well, stand away in case he falls on you, love. You'll be buried alive.
1: Oh, he's gone. Dad, can I come up now?
0: If you have to, but no mucking about.
1: I won't.
2: Be careful, our Billy.
0: Be careful, our Billy. Don't tell him not to disturb any muck, will you?
1: Mum, you don't have to hold me, you know. I can easy climb up this.
2: Oh, not too fast. That's it. Alf, watch him at the top now.
0: Come on, Squirt. Right.
1: Hey, I'm up. It's easy, innit?
0: Right. Hold this torch and don't move till I tell you.
1: Okay.
0: Oi.
1: What?
0: I'm over here.
1: What do you mean?
0: I mean shine the pigging torch over here.
2: You all right up there? Can you hear me?
0: Unfortunately, yes.
2: What did you say?
0: I said yes, oh sweet one.
1: You didn't, Dad.
0: Shut up, you. Shine that torch over here.
1: Can I come there with you?
0: Come on. And mind you don't step between these wooden beams, else you go through the ceiling.
1: Right. Hey, look, Dad. There's some boxes. What's in them?
0: Dunno. Let's have a look. Boots, by the look of it. Some old curtains and clothes in that one.
1: Hey, what else?
0: Can't see proper. We'll take them down and have a proper butcher's at them in the light.
1: Oh, don't go down yet. It's good up here.
2: You found anything up there yet?
1: Yeah, loads of things.
2: Can you hear me?
0: Never mind her, Billy. Shine that torch over here, will you? Like being in an air raid. You're waving it about like a bloody searchlight.
1: Hey, me mum's coming up, Dad. Look, I think there's some comics here, Dad. What are they?
0: I don't know. You've got eyes, haven't you? Have a look.
1: Oh, Dad, I don't think they're comics. They've got naughty ladies in.
0: Give them here.
2: Hello. Oh, what have you found then?
0: Nothing, Audrey, love. Hey, you might fall. Hadn't you best go back down?
2: Haven't you found anything then?
0: Just a few books and things.
1: And these, Dad.
0: So, if you go back down the ladder, we'll get them downstairs where we can have a proper look, eh?
1: Hey, can I have a proper look and all?
0: No.
2: Of course you can, Billy, love. I'll go then. Oh.
0: Yes, be careful then. Right, you've never seen these magazines.
1: I did, Dad.
0: Look, I'll give you some money for an ice cream if you didn't.
1: Why, though?
0: It's man's business, son. And I'll explain when your mum's not in.
1: Oh, I get you. You mean that you'll get done off me mum if she sees these ladies in the magazines? With big bear busters.
0: It's not a case of getting done. I do the doing in this house. I'm thinking of you. Your mama'd drag you off the church if she knew you'd seen them. So say out, lad, eh? Is it a deal?
1: I'd rather have a new football than a ice cream.
0: You can sod off.
1: All right. I like church anyway.
2: Are you coming down then?
1: Yeah. We got something to show you.
0: All right, all right. A ball then.
1: Hey, thanks, Dad. You're kind, aren't you?

0: I wish these was mushy peas, man. Because mushy peas stick on your knife. These just keep rolling off.
1: Yes, well, you shouldn't put knives in your mouth, are Billy? You'll cut your tongue.
2: Impossible. His tongue moves too fast. Hey, why don't you let your food stop up your mouth, lad?
0: These peas are the wrong shape, so I can't, can I? So no.
2: I'll nur you round the flaming ear hole in a minute.
1: Alf, love. Now that's not teaching him manners, is it? Waving your fork around with a chip on it. And you mind your manners, Billy.
0: Right. But I'm still starving, man.
1: Yes, well, fill up with bread.
0: No, I'm not wasting me starving on bread. I'm saving me starving for me hafters.
2: You can finish what's on your plate first. Well, Audrey, that was certainly different.
1: Thank you very much.
0: Yeah. The steak pudding tasted more different than the chippy one does.
2: Aye. Well, it would do, wouldn't it?
0: Why?
1: Why would it?
0: Yeah, why?
2: Because they put water in the pan to steam theirs in the chippy.
0: My man does.
1: Well, it boiled dry.
0: Oh, did it?
2: Aye. While you were out gabbing on the doorstep.
1: Oh. Well, I thought you'd have kept your eye on it for me.
2: I was watching the fire.
0: You do that a lot, don't you, Dad?
2: And the pastry was like cardboard.
0: The meat was nice inside it.
2: And who asked you, squirt?
0: Nobody.
1: Well, I see you ate it, didn't you?
2: Aye. Well, it's a case of out and out, wasn't it? Anyway, I'm used to it.
1: Oh, may God forgive you. You don't know when you're well off, Alf Bradshaw. Some fellas have to have leftovers shoved in the oven and all dried up.
2: It was all dried up.
1: Yes, well, that was an accident. So stop complaining.
0: Yeah, it was an accident, Dad.
2: Pipe down, shrimp. Right then. I wonder, now what delights are there in store for us for afters, Mrs. Beaton?
1: Rice pudding.
0: Wow. Hey, with a skin on. Yummy, yummy, I love it.
1: Yeah, pass me that tea towel, Billy. It'll be mad hot.
0: Wow. It smells lovely, jubbly. Ma'am, can I have some skin, please?
2: Aye. Get hammer and chisel.
1: I'll get the dishes.
0: Can't wait.
1: Alf, just hold this a minute for me, please.
3: Oh, it's red hot, you gob.
1: Oh, dear. Another accident. It's not my day, God. Is it?
3: You did that on purpose, you.
0: Was it hot?
3: Oh.
1: Just about hot enough, I'd say.
3: Oh. You'll pay for this, Audrey. Oh.

0: Hellfire, lad. What's all the racket? It's enough to curdle the milk. What are you doing?
1: It's music, Dad. I'm practicing a song.
0: Music? I've heard better from a stuffed budgie.
1: A budgie?
0: No, you can't.
1: I know. I'm just playing my recorder.
0: Well, whatever it is, it wants stuffing. Oi! Why don't you learn to dance instead? That's like toothache.
1: I've got to practice, our sir says.
0: Well, nip round to our sir's piggy house and torment him.
1: Me mum says it's all right.
0: Well, she would do, wouldn't she? Seeing as how she's gone to the wash house. Now give it a rest, eh?
1: Oh, Dad, I thought you liked music. Hey, just have a little guess what this song is. You know it?
0: It's not Flight of the Bumblebee by Rip Your Corsets Off, is it?
1: Never even heard of that song. Have another guess. Go on.
0: Oh, can you wash your father's shirt?
1: No, it's to do with Christmas time.
0: Well, wait till Christmas before you play it, eh? Stop. I surrender. What is it?
1: It's this one. Good King Wenceslas looked out of his bedroom window. Someone hit him on the snout with a red hot cinder.
0: Your mother would go mad if she heard you singing them words. You know what she's like about God bothering and that. Who taught you that?
1: You did, Dad. Hey, do you want to have a little go? You can if you want.
0: Nah.
1: Well, go on, Dad. Just have a little tidgy try.
0: Go on, then.
1: The hover hen, Dad. Don't blow too hard. Just gentle. Hey, you played a song.
0: Did I?
1: Yeah. You played Hitler's Only Got One.
0: Oi, don't tell me I taught you that and all.
1: Yeah. When you and me grandad was drunk once because the beer was off.
0: Where'd you get this whistle from, any road? Did your man buy it, yeah?
1: No, Dad. Me pal Michael Morris borrowed it, me.
0: Oh, bloody hell. Oh, have you washed it out? Oh, he has candles, him. Oh, I feel sick.
1: Don't be daft, Dad.
0: Oh.
1: Hey, I'm going to try and play the Hitler song like you.
2: I'm home.
0: Hey, well spotted, Audrey. You are home.
1: Hiya, Mum.
3: Oh, hello, love. Wish you'd fix that wobbly wheel on me wash cart, Alf.
0: Well, you will insist on pushing it over the cobbles up the backs.
3: Well, I don't want the neighbours seeing your dirty washing, do I? It's bad enough me having to look at it.
1: Mum, listen.
3: That's a nice tune, Billy. I like that. What is it?
1: Hitler.
3: Don't play that, it's awful. That's you, Alf, teaching him things like that.
0: There's nowt wrong with a tune, apart from his rendition of it. Colonel Bogey's a good old song.
1: A song about bogeys? Ew. I thought it was called Hitler's Only Got One...
0: Oi, shut up, will ya?
3: See, that's you, Alf. What a bad effluence you are.

0: Rise and shine, the morning's fine. The snow will burn your hair off. Come on, dopey, wakey, wakey, down the stairs.
1: Hiya, Dad.
0: Oh, don't creep up on me like that. Where did you come from?
1: I've been up for ages. I don't know what time it was, though. It was still dark.
2: Alf, just give our Billy's shoes a brush, please.
0: What did your last slave die of?
2: Black his best ones and his old ones, will you? And while you're there, Alf, cut some soles out for the old pair, because they let water in. There's an empty Acto packet next to the sink.
0: You're a cheeky sod, Audrey. If you hadn't have spent so long trying to cram yourself into that frock and complaining about it shrinking, you could have had these shoes done, and mine and all. I don't know what I pay you for.
2: Hello, Billy.
1: Hiya, Mum. Are we going to the zoo yet?
0: About time and all. Audrey, why does Wittering Willy need these old shoes? He's just got new ones.
1: I'm ready. Already.
2: Because, Alf, I can't afford to buy him no more this side of Christmas. And if he wears his new ones for going in and his old ones for playing in, his new ones will still be as good as new when they're old. And his old ones will last him out till the new ones are old. And by then I can afford to buy him new ones. And then we can do the same with the old new ones.
0: What?
1: Pardon? I don't get it.
0: You don't.
2: So that's why you need to put cardboard in his old ones. It's just common sense. You don't think this frock's too tight, do you, Alf? Billy, where are you going?
1: Just a minute. I'm just trying to find my gun in case there's any tigers roaming round at the zoo.
2: What are you sitting down for? We've a bus to catch yet.
0: I'm waiting for the men in white coats.
1: All right, I've got my gun. I'm ready. Can we go yet? Hey, I am ready. Ta-da!
0: Half an hour and not one pigging bus in sight yet. It's always the ruddy same with the 53s.
2: Patience is a virgin, Alf.
1: Dad, it's here, Luke. He's coming now. And there's two more behind. No, three. Stick your hand out, Dad. Make sure the driver sees us.
0: I'm going upstairs. I'm dying for a woodbine.
2: Yes, well, I'm not going upstairs.
1: Can I come?
0: No, you can stop downstairs, pest, with your mum.
2: Yes, love, come on, come with me.
1: Dad, I want to go upstairs at the front so I can pretend to be the bus driver, because that's what I want to be when I'm grown up, as well as a zookeeper. See you in a bit, Mum.
2: Please yourself. Get my fare, Alf.
1: Are we there yet?
0: Two more stops, son. See, there's a scenic railway.
1: Right. Come on, Dad. Stand up, quick.
0: We've got all day there yet. Give over panicking.
1: You've got to.
0: What do you mean, I've got to?
1: Dad, I want a wee.
0: You should have thought of that before we left the house, shouldn't you? Now you'll have to wait till we get inside.
1: I did go. I went before I come out, Dad. I did, honest. My mum made me, but nothing come out.
0: You need a washer on it, squirt.
1: Please.
0: Come on, then. Better get down on the platform in case your valve blows.
2: Oh, it's lovely sitting here in the sunshine, isn't it, Alf? Out in the fresh air.
0: The gasworks would smell good after that elephant house.
2: You know, all that walking's give me an appetite. Are you hungry, Alf?
0: Well, seeing as all I had for breakfast was an argument, I could eat a bear between two bread vans. You have brought some butties, haven't you?
2: Yes, I've done some of each, but they're all mixed up, so it's take your pick, because I don't know what'll be in them.
0: I do. My teeth. Where are they, then?
2: I'll shout our Billy.
0: At the butties, Audrey.
2: Billy, come on. Dinner time.
1: He's brilliant, isn't it? Can I have a hot dog?
2: No, I've brought some sandwiches, if I can find them.
1: Sandwiches?
2: Yes.
1: Them in that paper bag? Was they for us?
2: Yes, well, where are they?
0: Speak, son, while
2: before.
0: You still can.
1: I haven't hit them. It was that monkey with the funny coloured bum.
2: Oh, Billy.
0: You'd give my bloody lunch to a baboon.
1: Aww.
2: Ralph, don't swear. People might be listening.
1: I thought it was for the aminals, and I was just giving the monkey with the funny coloured bum a tidgy bit, and it just suddenly snatched the bag full off me.
2: Oh, Billy.
0: How did you get that close to it?
1: I just climbed up on the wall.
2: In your best shoes, after all I said. Alf, stop it. You'll show me up banging your head on the wall like
1: that.
2: Will you stop it?
0: Right. Now get upstairs and get in bed, lad.
1: You won't smack me, will you, Dad? Even though I scraped my toes and I lost the buddies.
0: What's the use? Go on, up.
1: Thanks, Dad. It's been great, hasn't it, Mum?
2: Yes, it has.
1: Did you see that hippocoptopus?
0: Move it.
1: Oh, good night, Mum. Good night, Dad.
2: Good night, Billy. Alf.
0: Good night, lad.

0: Hiya, Mum. Where is me dad?
1: Just getting up, love.
0: Just getting up? A lazy thing.
2: Aye.
0: My dad.
2: Brew up, Ardsy.
1: I've only got two pair of hands, you know.
0: Dad, you know them wooden blocks where you put on me bike pedals? Well, will you take them off again? Because I think I can reach now.
2: Don't talk soft. I only put them on 2 days ago.
1: Well, he has had growing pains lately, haven't you, Billy, love?
0: Yeah, I have, Dad. I've had growing pains in me legs.
2: Growing pains? Running about like a lunatic and keeping me awake while I'm trying to get some sleep pains, more like.
1: Well, you can't expect the world to stop going round the moon just because you're on nights, can you, Alf?
2: Bugger off, Audrey. No, I meant that. Brew up first, then bugger off.
0: Oh, Dad, will you take them blocks off? Because they look dead sissy, and all me mates are laughing at me.
2: Aye, and they'd laugh even more if you come running home clutching your tea and sugar after bouncing them on the crossbar again, wouldn't they?
1: Don't be so vulgar.
0: It's not fair anyway, because I'm titchier than them.
1: Yes, well, just remember, Billy, love, small things come in small parcels, don't they?
0: But why am I small, though?
1: You're not small, love. You're average size. It's just that everyone else is bigger than you, that's all.
0: Oh.
1: Your dad was only small when he was little. And look at him now. Oh, no. On second thoughts, don't.
2: Careful, Audrey.
1: Well, you are a bit overweight, though, aren't you?
0: Oh, Mum.
1: I mean, Luke, you can't hardly fasten the buttons up on your shirt, can you?
0: Oh, yeah? You can see your belly button, Dad. He's like a big eye looking at me. Ew.
2: Aye. Have you lost the will to live?
0: No.
2: Well, shut your cake hole.
1: Now, Alf. Don't get at him just because you don't like the truth.
2: Hey, listen who's talking. You're pear-shaped.
0: Oh.
2: You buy your knickers off a Zeppelin maker.
0: What's one of them?
1: Yes, well, there's no need for that. Why can't we have a civilised, humane discussion without you getting all insulting? I'm not fat at all, for your information. Thank you very much. I'm a Billy, love. I'm just...
2: Fat, Audrey. Admit it.
0: She's not fat, Dad. She's just only a bit fat.
1: Billy Bradshaw, I thought you was my friend.
0: I was just only sticking up for you, Mum.
1: Yes, well, mind you, this frock has shrunk a bit. It's probably that what's making me look a bit fat.
2: No, Audrey, it's your bloody big ass what does it. And come away from that window. The neighbours will think I married you for your money.
1: I don't know why I said yes when you proposed to me, Alf Bradshaw.
2: I didn't propose, my sweet little pudding.
1: You did.
2: What I actually said was, will you carry me?
1: In that case, we can both go on a diet then, Alf.
2: I'm not going on a diet. There's nothing wrong with me.
1: Oh, how can you say that? Look at you. Tell him he's fat, Billy. Go on, tell him.
0: Can I go over near the door first?
1: Anyway, we'll start today. I was going to do tater pie for tea, but I'm going to have to change it now, aren't I?
2: It's one of the few things you get right now and then.
0: Can't we even have tater pie now, Mum?
1: Yes, love. I'll just do it without the potatoes in.
2: Good God.
1: I better not do any pastry either, Adder, because that's fattening, isn't it?
2: Right, come on, Billy.
0: Where are we going?
2: Chip shop.
0: Hey, wow. I like being on a diet. It's good, innit?

0: I'm excited. It's nearly it, isn't it? Dad.
1: What?
0: It's nearly it, isn't it?
1: Nearly what?
0: Christmas.
1: It's bloody weeks away.
0: Are you excited, Dad?
1: Ecstatic, son.
0: So am I.
2: Talking of Christmas presents, Alf.
1: Were we?
2: I think I've settled on yours.
1: You haven't bought it yet, though, have you?
2: No, but I might be going today.
1: Well, don't bother then. We'll make a deal. You buy me now, I'll buy you now, then we both get the same, and it costs now.
2: Oh, you're a right stooge, you are, Alf Bradshaw. Where's your Christmas spirit?
1: It's in the bloody off licence where it'll have to stay if I have to fork out for your present.
0: Well, just let Father Christmas buy 'em. He buys mine.
2: Well, it's hard luck, isn't it? If you just give me the money, there's a nice pair of booties I can get.
1: You know what you can get, Audrey?
2: What?
1: Stuffed.
2: Ooh, aren't you funny? Anyway, that reminds me. You can give me some money for the Christmas club towards the turkey, you know, while you're at it.
1: While I'm at what?
2: While you're giving me the money for me booties.
1: Aye, well don't hold your breath.
0: Hey, Dad, I know what I want.
1: Aye, and I know what you want and all.
0: I want a train set and some football boots and a proper Casey football without no lace sticking up on it because it'll hurt me head when I hit it, and a compendium of games and,
1: Anything else, son? Or is it just them few bits?
0: And a budging regard.
1: No.
0: Okay, I won't bother. Oh, yeah, a scale electric. Hey, I wish I could see Father Christmas one day.
1: You're bloody well looking at him. Cost me a pigging fortune.
0: It's your own fault, Dad, for not believing in Father Christmas. I believe in him, so that's why he brings me things for nothing. And that's why I'll always believe in him, and then I'll always get him.
2: Yes, as long as you behave.
0: Yeah, as long as I don't give cheek or anything.
1: Billy.
0: What?
1: Belt up. Audrey.
2: What?
1: Brew up. And fetch some coal in.
0: Well, you have to write letters to him.
1: And hurry up. The fire's going out.
0: I have. To the North Pole.
2: I'm not your skivvy, you know.
0: We all write it to him, and our teacher posted our letters. What's a skivvy, man?
2: But not me for a start. I've still got it all to do yet. And you expect me to fetch coal in? Well, you can think again.
1: I'd light as you've got, Audrey. You'll let me sit here and watch the fire go out, won't you?
0: Hey, don't forget, you won't be able to have a fire on Christmas Eve because Father Christmas has got to come down the chimbley and he might burn his bum.
2: That's enough vulgarness, Billy.

0: a snake's where you would, Alf Bradshaw.
1: See, lad, I rest my case.
2: Which case, Dad? Your big suitcase? The one you hide me presents in?

0: fire, Dad. Where is me mum?
1: She's been dragged off in the middle of the night by a man with a rag arm.
0: She hasn't.
1: What do you want her for?
0: Just something, that's all.
1: Well, she's in the backyard.
0: Right.
1: And tell her to hurry up. The fire's nearly out and she's left the door wide to the wall.
0: Right. Mum! Mum, where are you? Oh, you're there. Why are you hiding in the coal shed for, Mum? Are you playing a game? I'll get in with you.
2: Oh, don't be silly. Oh, mind a minute, love. It's into game, Billy. Been reaching some dry coal from the back of the shed. It's wet at the front. Oh, right. Come in the house.
0: Just wait a moment, Mum. I want to ask you something.
2: Well, hurry up then. This coal's heavy, love.
0: Right. Have you got any spare meat?
2: Oh, get jam and bread.
0: No, it ain't for me, Mum. It's to take to Kevin Carey's.
2: Why? Is his mother a bit short or something? She usually comes and asks herself.
0: No, he ain't for Kevin's mum. Their dog has had some puppies and we're just trying to build up its health. Can I have a puppy, Mum?
2: No, you can't, love.
3: Andre!
0: We've got some spare ones and they're dead cuddly and everything. Can I, Mum?
3: Andre, hurry up with this door.
0: Please.
2: No.
3: You what?
0: Oh, Mum, but why'd you always say no for, though?
3: Are you fetching that coal in or what?
2: No.
3: You what?
0: Why, though?
2: Because of the smell.
3: You cheeky sod. I haven't dropped one.
2: Oh, just listen to your father. Go in the house before he has a fit. Go on.
0: Oh, please, Mum.
2: Go on, get in. Move your legs, Alf. Let me put this coal on.
1: What was you saying about smell, Audrey?
2: I was talking to Billy, Alf.
0: It wouldn't smell if he rubbed his nose in it and then he had to scratch the back door to go out.
1: I'm bloody well hearing things here.
0: Oh, go on, Mum.
2: Billy, now that's enough. I hope you're going to behave yourself tonight for Carol.
1: Carol who?
2: Carol two doors up. She's babysitting for us.
0: She ain't babysitting. She's just only minding me, because I'm not heaving a baby now anyway. Why can't me granddad mind me, though? Carol's rubbish. She bosses me about and she looks in our cupboards.
2: Yes, well, I can't stand here arguing. I'm just nipping up to Ada Woods's. She's lending me a frock. It's funny how that nice one of mine has shrunk in the wardrobe.
1: You've bloody swollen, you mean?
2: I have not. Look at yourself anyway, Alf. I've had to let a piece into your waistband of your best trousers, haven't I?
1: Mine's just puppy fat, Audrey.
0: A puppy?
1: When was the last time you weighed yourself?
2: The other week. But nobody takes no notice of them scales at the chemist's. They're always a mile out.
1: Oh, aye. Well, they would be, wouldn't they?
2: No, that frock has definitely shrunk, Alf. I told you that wardrobe was damp. Right, I won't be long.
0: Dad, why can't I come with you tonight?
1: Because they don't let kids in pubs. Besides, I wouldn't like you to see your mother make a fool of herself. Once she gets going on them port and lemons.
0: Why? What is she like?
1: She's like an hippo balancing on its back legs.

0: Mum, did me dad really write you love letters?
1: No,
2: yes,
1: I didn't.
2: He did, loves. With things like ITALY Italy on the envelope.
1: Right.
0: Oh, and what does that one mean, Mum?
2: It means I trust and love you.
0: Oh, Dad.
1: No. That must have been one of the other mugs, Audrey. My messages had more flair and style. Like B-U-R-M-A, I-B-R-A-D, Burma Ibrad.
0: What does that one mean?
1: It means, be upstairs ready, my angel.
2: Oh.
1: I'll be round after dark.
2: Oh, don't you tell him that.
0: I don't get it.
1: No, I didn't either.
2: Right, now that's enough. Stop being vulgar.
0: But why?
2: Never mind. Alf.
1: Your vulva. It's not that bad.
0: Hee hee. I know a rude one as well, Dad. Shall I tell you?
1: Go on.
2: No, Billy. We don't want none of that in here.
0: Yeah, but he only sounds rude. But at the end, it's dead funny. Hee hee hee. And me friend, he got it on a Valentine card once.
1: Go on then, let's hear it.
0: Right, I love you, I love you, I love you, almighty. I wish my pyjamas was next to your nighty.
2: Oh.
0: Don't be excited, don't be misled. I mean on the clothesline and not on the bed. Or I said it, hee hee hee.
2: Now, Billy, wherever do you pick things like that up from?
1: He's witty like his dad. That's where from.
0: Yeah.
1: Hey, remember when you picked me up, Audrey?
0: Did you, Mum?
2: I didn't pick you up.
1: You couldn't resist me, could you?
0: Couldn't you, Mum?
1: I had you hanging on my every word.
0: Hey.
1: Remember what I said the first time?
0: What did he say?
2: Yes, and how could I forget?
0: What did he say, Dad?
1: I'll tell you.
0: Go on.
1: And you can borrow this one if you like, son. I said, hello, beautiful. Have you got any room in your purse for the keys to my Rolls Royce? Hey, good and that, innit?
0: I don't get it, Dad.
1: Well.
2: That ain't what you said to me. I remember the day viciously.
1: You mean vividly?
2: I know what I mean.
0: What's vividly?
2: I'll never forget. You said, how do you fancy me sticking the lips on you?
0: Oh.
2: And I said, ooh, no. You've been eating onions. And you went red as a cucumber. Because your mates were all laughing at you.
0: Were they?
1: I don't remember that.
2: Yes, well, I do. You were always eating pickled onions.
0: I like pickled onions.
1: I didn't hear you complaining when I took you out courting.
0: I love them.
2: Well, you used to buy me port and lemons, so that's why I put up with it.
0: Have we got any pickled onions, Mum? Can I have one?
2: Oh, Alf, are you sulking, love?
1: Go boil your head off.
2: You are, aren't you? You know I wouldn't swap you for anything, Alf Bradshaw.
0: Mum?
1: Oh, don't start that now. Get off.
0: Can I have a pickle? Can I?
2: Yes, love. Get one out of that jar.
0: Hey, thanks.
2: Oh, I remember how romantic you used to be, Alf.
0: You want a pickle onion, Dad?
2: No, he doesn't, Billy.
1: Apparently not, son.
0: More for me.
2: I think you might need an early night, Billy. You look tired.
1: Hey, up.
0: Oh, Mum, I'm not tired. Do I have to?
2: Yes.
0: Oh, no. You're not romantic, are you?
2: Go on, Billy. You go and get your jammers on.
0: Oh, flippy neck.
1: You know, I just fancy a few pickled onions and a nice long game of Monopoly.
0: Yeah, let's play in the Monopoly.
2: Right, Alf Bradshaw. I'll remember that.
0: That's better.
2: Next time you come home from the pub, full of Western promises, I'll remember this.
0: Are you playing, Mum?
3: Hey!

0: Come on, Billy, love. Eat some of that nice cabbage up. I've heated a load, Mum. Oh, yes, you have. You haven't done bad. Just have another mouthful, though. Yeah.
1: I'm full up, though. And anyway, I can do it myself. I'm not a baby, Mum.
0: Well, go on, then.
2: Not bad, that, Audrey. For you.
0: It was nice, wasn't it? No. Shall I say it yourself? Me own receipt, that, you know.
2: Aye. Well, go up a class and take your knitting. Now hurry up with the pudding. Are you asleep, lad?
1: No.
2: Well, get your elbows off the table.
1: You've got yours on, Dad.
2: You do as I say, not as I do.
0: Right. Have you finished with that yet, Billy?
1: Yeah.
2: He bloody hasn't.
1: He has.
2: Look at all that there. Mop that up with some bread.
1: I'm dead full hope.
0: Oh, never mind. He'll be too full for his afters.
1: Yeah, I'm still hungry for afters.
0: Well, yeah, love.
1: Wow, apple pie.
2: What's this?
1: Apple pie.
2: What's this yellow milk on it?
0: The custard turned out a bit thin. There's nothing wrong with it.
1: I know. I like yellow milk.
0: I run short of custard powder, that's all.
1: I don't care.
0: It was too late to go for some more.
2: Aye. Well, my mother didn't have custard powder.
1: Did she?
2: And you could stand your spoon up in hers.
1: Could you?
0: Yes, well.
2: Now that's clever.
1: Yum, yum.
0: What?
2: You've still managed to put lumps in it, though, haven't you?
1: I like lumps.
0: I'll give it to you, then. I'll have it.
2: No, I'll struggle, Audrey.
0: Yes, I bet you will. You moan if it's wrong and you moan if it ain't right.
1: I don't moan.
0: There's no pleasing you.
2: Well, try harder, then. Now, if you don't mind, Audrey, I've got to demolish this, haven't I?
1: Mum, you haven't chucked the custard tin away, have you? Because I want it.
0: No, it's on the kitchenette, love. What do you want it for?
1: For making some stilts with, like Michael Morris's. Michael's dad said he'll make me some if I get 2 custard tins. Hey, they did good.
0: Stilts?
1: Yeah.
0: I thought stilts were made out of wood.
2: Like your head?
0: Shut up.
1: Yeah, proper posh ones are, but if you're poor, well, you just put big loops of string on some custard tins and hold the string while you walk on them, like stilts.
0: Poor? Who's told you we're poor?
1: I just thought we was, that's all, because we can't afford to buy no wood to make some with, me dad says.
2: Bloody hell, here we go.
0: Well, we're not poor, Billy. We might not have much money, but we're not poor. Not proper poor. What did you go telling our Billy we're poor for, Alf Bradshaw? You'll be giving him a compact saying things like that.
2: I just said I couldn't afford the wood, because if I could, I'd have both your mouths boarded up.
1: Yeah, that's what you said.
0: You always get tight when it's coming up to Christmas. It's the same every year.
1: Are you heating your apple pie, Mum?
0: Look at you. There's 3 darns in that old cardigan you're wearing.
1: Oh, you want it?
2: There's nowt wrong with it, apart from that.
1: Well, I'll have it then.
0: And your toes are sticking out of the ends of your house shoes.
2: I'm expecting some for Christmas.
0: They were like that last year.
2: I was expecting some then and all.
1: I'll save you some of this, Mum.
0: They're like Ebenezer Stooge every year.
1: I might not, though.
0: He'll probably tell me to use last year's nuts for his Christmas stocking again. Oh, you're as tight as a duck's house, you are, and that's waterproof.
2: Yes, dear.
1: I wish I had a duck.

0: gonna be?
1: Oh, it'll be a bit yet, Billy, love. Why? Are you hungry?
0: Yeah. I'm vanished.
2: I wish you would vanish.
1: Oh, yeah, Billy. Here's a dip butty to be going on with.
0: Hey, thanks, Mum.
2: Oi, where's my dip butty?
1: Oh, I'll do you one, Alf. You don't miss anything, do you?
2: Honey, me freedom, my sweet little ankle iron.
0: It's nice, this.
2: Oi, who's been messing with my woodbines? What are they doing over there?
0: I don't know.
2: No? Well, pass them over here, then.
0: Okay. Yeah, then, Dad.
2: I hope you haven't nicked any, lad.
0: No, I haven't. Because I don't even smoke, do I?
1: No, and you better not do either.
2: Well, you've been messing about with them, then. I can tell.
0: I haven't, Dad.
2: Ah, well, it must have been him in the night with a rag arm, then. Come here while I feel in your pockets. Let's see if you've nicked any of my fags.
0: I haven't, Dad. Don't, you're tickling me. See? Are you going to light one now, Dad? Go on.
2: What's cracked your face, shrimp?
0: What do you mean?
2: What are you grinning at?
0: Nothing much.
2: Oh, what the bloody hell.
1: Oh, what was that?
2: Did you do that?
0: Yeah, Dad, I done it.
2: I'll splifficate you.
0: It was a good joke though, wasn't it, Dad?
1: What was?
0: I just put a cap in the end of my dad's cigarette, Mum, and it exploded when he lighted it.
1: What cap? I hope it wasn't your school cap, Billy. That's the only one you've got.
0: No, it was a little exploding cap. You know, out of my cap gun.
2: I'll hear you round the pig in ear hole in a minute. That was a waste of a good fag, that was. Oh, it's all right, lad. You carry on laughing. I'll just duck Tuppence Apeny out of your spence for the loss of me fag.
0: OK, it was worth it.
1: Here you are, Alf. Here's your dip butty. Oh, you're not still going to smoke that, are you? You look like Freddie Frinton. Here, mind the gravy doesn't dribble on you.
2: It won't have time to dribble, Audrey.
1: Oh, you're an animal, Alf Bradshaw.
0: Can I have another dip butty, Mum?
1: No, you can't. Your dinner won't be long now.
2: And why aren't you at school, any road?
0: It's voting or something, and they're just using our school for a pole vaulting station, that's all, so.
2: So? Another feeble excuse for teachers to have a day off, that's all. I won't pay them in washers. Them and bent councillors, they don't know what proper work is.
1: Oh, don't start all that again.
0: And what is for pudding after, Mum?
1: We won't be having any pudding.
0: Oh, why not, though?
1: Because too many puddings aren't good for you.
2: You mean you're on one of your stupid diets, or the rest of us have to suffer?
1: Well, if I do pudding for you two, I'll want some, won't I?
2: Well, you selfish sod, Audrey.
1: Well, you two can have a jam butty or something when I've gone to the wash house.
0: That ain't fair, is it, Dad?
2: No, it isn't, son. Anyway, what do you need to diet for, Audrey? You've got a bum like a mouse.
0: A mouse?
1: Oh, thank you, Elf. Well, that's very nice of you.
2: An hippo bloody potter mouse.
0: I get that.
1: Right, well, that's it then. There'll be no chips with tonight's tea.
2: It was a joke, Audrey.
0: Yeah, Mum.
1: Well, it did make me laugh.
2: What does make you laugh? Open coffins?

Oh no, Michael. Your mum's shouting you. We're right in the middle of the game. Don't bother. Just ignore her. I would. See you tomorrow, Michael.

0: Oh, you're home, Billy.
1: I know I am. I comed as soon as you shouted, didn't I, Mum? Because I'm good, aren't I, Mum?
0: Wash your hands, please. Your tea's nearly ready.
1: Michael hasn't even gone in yet. He's just ignoring his Mum. He's naughty, isn't he? I'm not naughty, I'm a Mum. I'm good, aren't I?
0: When it suits you.
1: Yeah, it suits me today. Because I like sausages and mash for my tea. Mum? Mum, why are you stabbing them sausages for? Aren't they dead yet?
0: Billy, stand away from the stove. You'll scald yourself.
1: Don't you hear the joke, Mum? Did you hear me? I said...
0: Billy, mind yourself.
1: Hey, what's that banging?
0: Oh, it's just your father messing about in the parlour.
2: I'm not messing about, Audrey. Having already fixed your brush head back on and fastened down a stair carpet that you loosened in an effort to see me off, I'm now fixing a shelf in the cupboard that you broke.
0: I did not.
2: So, you ought to show me some gratitude.
0: Oh, thank you, Sir Lunchalot. I'll put an extra sausage on for you.
1: You lucky thing, Dad.
2: Aye. And I'll wash it down with a couple of pints in the pub afterwards, courtesy of your fat purse.
0: That's what you think, mate.
2: What did you say?
0: I said your tea won't be long, Alf, love.
1: You didn't, Mum.
0: Yes, well.
1: Do you want me to help you, Mum? I could do.
0: No, thank you, love.
1: Oh, go on, Mum. Then I can have a extra sausage and all.
0: Oh, go and see if your dad wants you to help him.
2: No, I don't.
0: Go on, Billy, but don't mither him. I'll shout you when your tea's ready.

0: Sorry, Dad. I've come to help you.
1: Oh, piggy now. Audrey.
0: Me mum sent me in. Do you want me to hold anything, Dad?
1: Yes, your breath.
0: I get that, Dad. Oh, go on. Let me help you, Dad. I'll let you help me to mend my house when I grow up.
1: If you grow up.
0: Hey, I'm glad you're mending that shelf in the cupboard, Dad, because it's been wobbly for ages, and I need to stand on that one to be able to reach the next one.
1: Oh, you do you?
0: It's all right. I always take my shoes off first.
1: Well, don't let me catch you climbing on this.
0: I won't let you catch me, Dad. I promise.
1: Oh, look, I've bent that nail now. I can't concentrate with you. Go and play with the fluff under the bed or something.
0: Hey, yeah. Our sir at school says that we have to consecrate when we do work. Hey, do you know what, Dad? I did some work the other day. I did a story. It was about a little teeny mouse what got sent up in a rocket ship to the moon, and when it landed on the moon, it was dead hungry, so it started eating the moon because it thought it was made of green cheese, but it didn't eat all of it. It just left a little teeny bit of it so it could balance on it till the rocket ship come back to get it and bring it back to the world. And I think it's going to live happy ever after, but I haven't finished it yet, so I don't know.
1: One. Two. Three.
0: Right. I'll be quiet, Dad, I promise. If you hear any quietness, it'll be me, right? Right, Dad? Hey? I'm quiet now, aren't I?
2: Right, your teas are ready, you two.
0: Mum, don't shout. Me dad's consecrating. Dad, your tea's ready. Dad!
1: Oh! My bloody thumb! I'll splificate you! Oh! Oh!
0: Right, I'll just go and mind with me man there, like you said.
1: Bloody kids.
0: I've been helping me dad, man. So can I have a extra sausage?
2: Yes. Here, I'll put it on. What's up with your dad?
0: He's banged his thumb because he wasn't consecrating proper.
2: Probably too busy thinking about going to the pub.
0: Yeah, probably.

0: Have you got any empty boxes?
1: Oh, I don't think so, love. What for?
0: I've made a dead good fort for me cows and Injuns, and I just want a little box to make a jail with, cos they've got nowhere to put the prisoners in, and they might escape. Hey, what about that salt powder box?
1: I want that myself, love. I'm doing a competition.
2: Huh? Audrey, where's all my shirts? I can't find a one.
1: They're on the line drying. I've washed them off.
2: What, all of them? And what about me trolleys? And how come we didn't have no sheets on the bed last night?
0: I didn't either.
2: I was itching like a scabby cat when I woke up.
0: I've never seen a scabby cat.
2: What's going on?
0: If I had a cat, I'd wash
1: it. I'm doing a competition.
0: Hiya, Mum.
1: And I need 4 Acto packet tops to send off for it.
0: Hey, a competition. What'd you get from it?
2: Nout, lad.
1: Yes, you do. I'm going to win a Spanish holiday.
0: Hey, I like Spanish.
2: I hate to burst your bubble, Audrey. But there is
0: Spanish.
2: The questions to answer first.
0: I know some questions.
2: Well, you don't know now.
0: I do, I go to school.
1: I've answered them already, clever clugs.
0: Yeah.
2: Oh. So you'll be packing your suitcase then, will you?
1: You never know, Elf. Oh, it's for a fortnight in Torremona Lisa's.
0: Where's that?
2: Torremolisa.
1: Penis Colorado's by the pool. Oh, I can't wait.
2: Spain's full of bloody foreigners. What's up with Morecambe?
1: The weather, Alf. They don't have weather in Spain. Just sunshine.
2: Aye, and dagos.
0: Is a dago a hammy?
2: All right. Let's check your answers, then. Read them out.
0: Go on, then.
1: Right then, what is the capital of Spain?
0: Hey, I know that. We've done it at school. It's Madrid.
1: That's what I've got.
0: Hey, that ain't how you spell Madrid, is it? Mam, that says Madras.
1: Oh yes, aren't you clever, Billy?
2: Comparatively, Audrey.
1: Right. Number 2 is. Spanish percussion instruments. Clarinets.
0: I've heard of them.
2: Castanets. Number 3.
1: What do matadors, toreadors and picadors fight?
0: Buckles.
1: Wars is the correct word, Billy.
2: Bulls.
0: Alf. Oh, yeah, bulls.
2: No, you can't.
0: What?
2: Have one.
1: And then it says, complete the following sentence in not more than 12 of your own words in a witty and original way.
0: I could do it.
1: Acto washes whites whiter.
2: And what have you put?
1: I've put, Acto washes whites whiter, so I use it.
0: Rubbish.
2: Good God, Audrey. That's not witty.
1: Oh, I think it is. And it's only 3 words.
2: 4.
1: Well, don't you, Billy, think it's witty?
0: It is a bit, Mum. But why don't you just put so near?
1: Oh, I like that. Acto washes whites whiter, so near. Right then, that's it. I'm sending it.
2: Bloody hell.
0: Hey, you might win, Mum. It'd be good, wouldn't it, if you did? Do you get any
2: bloody
0: animals?
2: Comedy double act, you hey, two.
0: Dear, if you don't mind the big drive.
3: Good.

0: Will you give over with that thing, Billy?
1: It's good, innit? I got it free with me dandy. Pooh, what's that pong, Mum? In me tea, is it?
0: It's cabbage and ribs, love. Your father's favourite.
1: Ew.
0: You liked it last time I give it you.
1: I didn't.
0: Oh, you did.
1: I only like them bones. Cabbage is horrible.
0: Yes, well, you're having it, because it's very good for your cabbages. Puts a road through you. It helps you keep you moving. Oh, Billy! Will you just stop doing that?
2: Hey up. Something smells nice. Hey up. Fat fodder for tea. Lovely.
0: Don't be so vulgar.
1: Hiya, Dad. Hey, Dad. Watch this.
0: Oh, Billy.
1: I got it out of me comic. It's good, isn't it, Dad?
0: No, it isn't good. It makes me jump.
2: Oh, aye. I might borrow that sometime, son. I've tried everything else.
1: You can if you want, Dad. I'll sell it you.
0: How's your father, Alf?
2: I haven't.
0: You haven't what?
2: Stood in any.
0: In any what?
2: How's your father?
0: Oh, very funny, Alf. I said, how is your father? You've been round to his house, haven't you?
1: Ah, why did you go round to me granddad's without telling me?
0: Oh, Billy. How is his chest?
2: Still a bit wheezy. But that mustard poultice is loosening it up a bit now. I might never get that fire lit again. I keep telling him only to spit on it when it's lit.
0: Oh, Alf.
2: He won't be told, though.
0: Oh, Billy.
1: You jumped again, Mum.
0: Will you tell him, Alf? I'm a bag of nerves here with him.
1: I'm only playing, Mum.
2: Ah, well, give it a rest now, eh?
1: Okay. Just one more.
0: Oh!
2: Aye, that's enough, I said.
1: Sorry, Dad. Can I go round to me granddad's tomorrow after school? Because we break up at dinner time.
0: No, not while he's poorly, Billy.
1: Oh.
2: You break up?
1: Yeah.
2: At dinner time?
1: Yeah. It's good, innit?
2: Biggin' hell. I'm only on night turn, aren't I? The street's gonna be full of all these little lunatics screaming and shouting all day long.
1: For a full week, Dad.
2: Oh, gimme strength. Well, you'll get the potty over your heads if you come playing under my window.
0: Well, calm down. They have to play somewhere, don't they?
2: They'll be playing in hospital if they wake me up.
0: Alf.
2: And hurry up with my tea, will you?
0: Oh, yes, your lordship, Colonel, sir.
2: And mind out the road, you.
1: Oh, what did you do that for?
2: Nout. Just think what you'd get for summer.
1: You?
2: You'll get you in a minute.
1: I haven't even done nothing, though.
2: I'm practising for tomorrow.
0: Now, Alfred. You just sit there a minute with that nice cup of tea and let all the veins go down in your forehead.
2: Well, it's school holidays every 5 minutes.
0: Well, never mind that now. We don't want you having a culinary trombonist, do we? Because I'm not very good at decorating.
2: What decorating?
0: The decorating you're going to be doing tomorrow while you're off work.
2: What do you mean, off work? I'm on nights, aren't I?
0: I know. So you're off during the day then, aren't you? Well, you'll need to be getting up early tomorrow anyway, love.
2: Oh, will I?
0: Because of that new oilcloth what I ordered. It'll be coming tomorrow dinner, they said.
2: What ruddy oilcloth?
0: Oh, didn't I tell you? I've been putting a bit away every week, so it's all paid for. And as it doesn't match the wallpaper in here, I've ordered some new wallpaper out of me bingo winnings, and that's coming in the morning.
2: What bingo winnings?
0: I'll treat you to that for your birthday next week. Right, Billy, come on.
1: Where are we going?
0: We'll have a walk round the shop so your father can strip the walls in peace.
2: Andre.
0: I might treat you if you do a nice job, Alf.
1: You can get me dad a dandy so he can have the whiz bang out of it. Cause he likes it, cause he makes you jump.
0: Oh, Billy, will you stop doing that?

0: I believe Harry Nuttall's out of hospital now, Alf.
1: Aye.
0: I still don't know why Alice left him, though.
1: Aye. I've been meaning to ask him how he managed that.
0: Lovely house. Inside toilets, carpets right through, and she walks out. Just like that. It must have been a bad un. Makes you think, doesn't it?
1: Well, it's certainly food for thought, my sweet little millstone.
0: Anyway, the hospital drained all his blood out, boiled it up and put it back in again.
1: Bloody hell. The wonders of modern science.
0: It's clever what they do nowadays, isn't it? Oh, I do wish you wouldn't do that in here, Alf. I can't have anything nice with you, can I?
1: Audrey, it may have escaped your attention, but it's peeing down outside, especially in our back yard. And my bike tyre has developed a flat bit at the bottom, which doesn't do a lot for my bottom. And as I need my bike in order to propel myself to work and so pay for all these things in here that you can't keep nice.
0: No.
1: I'm fixing it inside. All right.
0: Anyway, he's had to have his leg off. Just above the ankle. Oh, our Billy's not himself this last couple of days. I think he's fretting over next door's kitten what's gone missing, you know. None of the neighbours have seen it at all.
1: Aye, you won't see that again. It'll be a pair of slippers or a Davy Crockett hat by now. They should drown all cats at birth.
0: Oh, don't be so hard.
1: You mainly, of course, in warm water.
0: Well, that's still cruel, because cats don't like water. Anyway, it's probably been picked up by a nice old lady thinking it's a stray, and now it's being well looked after, that's all. Hush now, our Billy's here. Don't forget he's very upset, so show some compression.
2: Whistle all you were, whistle, whistle, whistle, whistle. I wish I could whistle.
1: Amazing what you'll do when you're depressed, innit?
2: Hiya, Mum. Hiya, Dad. Hey, what are you doing with your bike in the house for, Dad?
0: Making a mess, that's what.
2: Why don't you fix it outside?
0: That's just what I said, Billy.
2: Is it?
0: Yes. Great minds think aloud.
2: Oh, I didn't know grapes had minds.
1: Well, you're a chip off the old block, son.
2: Am I?
1: Aye. Just a pity it's your Mum's block.
0: Take no notice of your father, Billy, love. Have you been somewhere nice?
2: Yeah. We've been to Michael's grandad's, and you know what? He's got a whole piano. It's a dead good hold on, though, but he can't play it proper now, because he's got something wrong with his hands.
0: Rheumatics it'll be.
2: Yeah, he said they was rheumatically. They're all wrinkly anyway.
1: Well, you must have it in your face, Audrey.
0: Carry on fixing your bike, Mr. Chameleon.
2: Well, Michael's grandad said Michael could have it if he wanted, for nothing. But Michael's mum said no, because she has enough headaches as it is. So, Michael's grandad says we can have it.
1: No.
0: I thought you were fixing your bike, Alf. Look at your ears wagging.
2: Yeah, I can see them wagging, Dad. So, no.
1: Aye, careful, squirt.
0: Oh, aren't you nice?
1: Well, we should have called him Can I Have. It's every time you look at him.
0: What's it like, this piano, Billy?
1: No.
2: It's posh, because it's got golden things on it for putting candles on.
0: Oh, chandeliers, Alf. Well, we'll think about it, love.
2: Hey, thanks, Mum.
1: You can think all you bloody well want. We're not having another piano. We've got no peace round here to start with without all that palaver again.
2: Aw, we can play it quiet.
0: I think a posh piano would go nice in the parlour. It'd look nice against the wall opposite the window.
2: Yeah, it would, Dad.
0: Cover up that paint you spilt on the carpet when you did the skirting boards 3 years ago.
1: It wasn't 3 years ago, Audrey. It was last year.
0: Yes, well, it's the same difference, isn't it? You've been saying you'd fetch some stuff from work to clean it with, and it's still there.
1: I've said I'll fetch some, and I will when I remember.
0: Well, getting a piano will be quicker. I think our Billy should have the chance to learn proper now he's older.
1: No.
2: Yeah, I do, because I've already learned a tune at Michael's grandad's because he drawed numbers on the piano things and me and Michael played Robin Hood, like this. Ding, ding, ding, ding, ding, ding, ding, ding, ding, ding, ding.
1: Forget it.
0: and I could show you a tune I learnt when I was your age.
2: Hey, could you, Mum?
0: What was it now?
1: We're not having one.
0: Oh, can you wash your father's shirt?
2: Oh, yeah, I've heard of that.
0: It goes, oh, can you wash your father's shirt? Oh, can you wash it clean? Oh, can you wash your father's shirt?
2: It'll be good, won't it, Mum?
1: Noah said.

0: Billy, don't leave your school things there. Take them upstairs, please.
1: Yeah, but I have to tell you something.
0: Never mind, but take your things upstairs, please. I'm fed up of picking up after you. It's bad enough with your father's bits all over the floor.
2: Hey, it's bits of your Eubank that I just happened to be fixing, Audrey, innit?
0: Yes, but look at all the muck that's spilled out of it.
2: It's your piggy muck.
0: It is not. It's yours and Billy's muck. You said yourself it's you main air round the roller what's clogged it up, and it's your air what's falling out, isn't it? Not that you're you main.
2: It's no bloody wonder living with you two.
1: Mum!
0: Upstairs, please.
1: Yeah, but Mum!
0: Now, and put your dirty PE things in the wash bag.
1: They're not even dirty, though. Our sir made us hang from the wall bars for nearly all the PE lesson because some of the hovers was messing about. Not even me.
0: Yes, well, take them up anyway. I'll sort them out after.
1: Yeah, but...
0: Go on.
1: Uh-huh.
0: Oh, you'll have to have a word with him. He's getting very argumentative lately.
2: I've told you. Don't waste your breath. Just give him a winger.
0: Well... Oh, have you fixed it then, at last?
2: No, Audrey. I've just been kneeling down here for the last 20 minutes, praying. Here.
0: Oh, yes, that's better.
2: Oh, thank you so much, Alf love, for fixing me Eubank. Hey, here's a few bob. Get yourself a pint.
0: Yes, well, thank you, Alf. I'll treat you for win on bingo tonight.
2: I know. I've heard ducks fart before.
0: Don't be so vulgar.
1: Mum!
0: Have you put your things away proper, Billy?
1: Yeah.
0: Right. What did you want to tell me?
1: Mrs. Woods wants you for something. She's at our front door.
0: All this time? Why didn't you tell her to come in?
1: I did. And she said, is your dad in? And I said, yeah. And she said, well, I won't bother then.
2: Aye, because she's obviously on the cadge, isn't she?
0: Hush up, Alf. What are you standing out there for, Ada?
2: Because she's on the cadge again.
0: Just let me shut the middle door, Ada, love.
2: The corner shop's further up, you sponging sod.
0: You're not funny, Alf.
1: It's good, innit?
2: Women. So it sounds like you've been in trouble at school again, eh? Have you, squirt?
1: It wasn't only me, Dad. Our sir made all our class hang from the wall bars, even though none of us did do nothing. Except for some, but not me. Our sir's dead cruel.
2: Cruel? Cruel? You don't know the meaning of the word, lad.
1: I just thinked it was, that's all. Was it worse for you at school?
2: Worse? You're on a picnic, you are. Our teachers would make you kneel in the corner all morning, and they'd belt you with the sole of an old galosha.
1: Our sir's got a strap called Sadie.
2: And wrap your knuckles with a pencil. They don't teach right nowadays. Every teacher in our school was trained to hit you on the forehead with a wooden board duster from 20 feet.
1: Was they?
2: Aye. And chuck a piece of chalk in your eye before you had time to take your chewing gum out.
1: I'm lucky, aren't I, Dad?
2: I'll say you're lucky. That's what's up with the world today. They don't train teachers right.
1: Wow.
0: Oh, poor Ada. It never rains on the poor, does it?
2: And they use your mum's head for target practice.

0: Alf, I think it's time you had a word with our Billy.
1: Why? What's he done now?
0: He hasn't done anything, but I think he might be thinking about doing something.
1: Doing something like what?
0: Thingy.
1: Thingy?
0: Yes.
1: And what the hell's thingy when it's at home?
0: You know, thingy.
1: Thingy? Oh, that thingy.
0: Yes. So I think you ought to have a talk to him.
1: Right. Now just let me get this straight. You think that our Billy might be thinking about doing thingy, but so far as you know, he hasn't actually done thingy yet.
0: What do you mean, as far as I know? Of course he hasn't. He's only 7.
2: I'm nearly 8.
0: Just have a quiet word with him, please.
2: Hiya. Do you mean quiet a word with me, Mum?
1: Aye, big ears. We're talking about you, not to you.
2: Oh, I'm not getting done for nothing, am I?
0: No, love. We're just discussing something, that's all.
2: Discussing about what?
1: About thingy.
2: Thingy?
0: Alf.
1: What's up now, Audrey?
0: I said a quiet word.
1: Oh, aye. Thingy. Is that quiet enough for you?
2: I don't get it.
0: It's not a joking matter.
2: What ain't a joking matter?
1: Thingy.
2: But what is thingy?
0: It don't matter, Billy, love. Change the subject now, please.
1: It mattered a few minutes ago.
0: Yes, but it don't matter now, in front of me, thank you very much.
2: What don't matter?
1: Come on, Audrey, out with it. You started this.
2: Started what?
1: Aye, who asked for your 2 pennyworth?
2: No one.
1: Well, speak when you're spoken to. Now tell us, Audrey, exactly what is it that makes you think he needs speaking to?
0: Oh, well, I was just wondering, Billy. I mean, I saw her upstairs in your bedroom when I was tidying up. Well, there was this piece of paper and, it had some drawings on it and I just wondered about them, that's all.
1: Aha!
2: A piece of paper? I don't remember.
1: Now this I must see. Nip up and get it, son.
0: You don't need to. I've got it here in my penny pocket. Here.
1: Interesting. Tell me about these drawings, son.
2: Oh, yeah. I forgot about them. The jelly babies.
1: Jelly babies? Oh.
0: But they haven't got no clothes on.
1: Well, they wouldn't have, would they? The jelly babies.
2: Yeah, Mum.
0: Yes, but what's this?
2: What?
0: This bit here.
1: Aye, lad.
2: Don't you even know, Mum? This one's a boy jelly baby, so that's why he's got one of them.
1: Hey, they should make them like that. Then you'd get more for your money.
0: Alf.
2: Oh, yeah, you would. I get that.
0: Billy.
2: Don't you get it, Mum?
0: Leave it at that now, please.
1: And I take it that one's a girl jelly baby, is it?
2: Yeah.
1: So she ain't got one.
2: She has, Dad. But you can't see hers. It's round the back.
1: Oh, that's novel. And who's told you that, son?
2: Nobody. I just thought of it myself. Because girls sit down to have a wee, don't they? So, that's where theirs is. Round the back. Easy peasy.
0: I told you'd have to have a word with him.

0: Billy, Billy, will you hurry up, please? You're going to be late for school.
1: Good God, Audrey. How can you afford to put lipstick all the way around that mouth on the money I give you?
0: It's very funny, Alf. Where is that lad? Billy! Right, I'm ready. And don't you chuck your school satchel downstairs like that again. What have you been doing all this time?
2: Just getting ready, that's all. Hiya, Dad.
1: Yes, I am.
2: Yes, you are what?
1: Cream crackered.
2: Oh, yeah, I get that. It means knackered, doesn't it?
0: Don't you use your father's talk. Come over here while I wash your face.
2: You made me have a wash before I went to bed.
0: Yes, well, you're having another one now.
2: But why, though? I couldn't have got dirty in the middle of my sleep, could I?
0: Men get dirty all the time, and I should know, a married one.
1: Aye.
0: Unbutton your shirt.
2: It took ages to fasten it.
1: Don't argue with him, Audrey. Enlarge his ear hole.
0: I can deal with it myself, thank you. But why don't you go on up to bed?
2: Why? Are you still tired, Dad?
0: Your dad's working nights this week. He hasn't been to bed tonight yet.
2: Oh.
1: So that's no slamming doors when you come home, no rooting about in your bedroom, and no playing who can scream like a big tart under my window, right?
2: Yeah.
0: Oh, I hate it when you're on night turn. I have to creep about everywhere. I can't have the wireless on. Like the Tuma Kama Sutra in here.
1: If only.
0: Stand still, Billy.
2: Oh, Mum.
1: Aye, and talking of the dead, keep your mate Ada Wood out. I'll go in her house and gab. Of course, you'd have to come here for a brew, wouldn't you? She keeps her tea, sugar and milk in our kitchenette, don't she?
0: Right, Billy, fasten your shirt now. What's Ada ever done to you?
1: For instance, yesterday, you and Foghorn Ada stood on our doorstep discussing her gallstones at the top of your voices for 2 hours. That's what?
2: Hey, I forgot I had this.
0: Women don't say as much as men do.
1: No, but you use more words.
0: Oh, don't be such a misery guts, Alf Bradshaw. Billy, you've no time for playing games. Eat your breakfast now, please.
2: I'm not playing, Mum. I'm just taking my games to school in case we're not allowed out if it rains at playtime.
1: You call me misery guts? You'd have said misery guts if you'd have got the contents of the potty over your heads.
0: Don't be so